Lows around 40. North winds 5 to 10 miles an hour, becoming southeast after midnight. Friday, sunny. Highs in the mid-70s. Southwest winds around 5 miles an hour, increasing to west 10 to 15 miles an hour with gusts up to 25 miles an hour in the afternoon. Friday night, mostly clear. Lows in the mid-40s. Northwest winds 10 to 15 miles an hour with gusts up to 25 miles an hour, becoming west around 5 miles an hour after midnight. Saturday, partly sunny. Highs in the lower 70s. West winds 10 to 15 miles an hour, becoming north in the afternoon. Saturday night, mostly cloudy in the evening, then becoming partly cloudy. Lows in the lower 40s. North winds 10 to 15 miles an hour. Sunday, sunny. Highs in the upper 60s. Sunday night, partly cloudy in the evening, then clearing. Lows in the lower 40s. Monday, sunny. Highs in the upper 70s. Monday night, mostly cloudy with a chance of showers. Not as cool with lows in the lower 50s. Chance of rain 50%. Tuesday, mostly sunny. Highs in the upper 70s. Tuesday night, mostly clear. Lows in the mid-40s. Wednesday, sunny. Highs in the upper 70s. Wednesday night, partly cloudy. Lows in the lower 50s. Thursday, mostly sunny. A chance of showers in the morning. Highs in the mid-80s. Chance of rain 30%. At 7 p.m., in Sioux City, the temperature was 67 and a dew point 22. The relative humidity was 18%. Wind was north at 10 miles an hour. The pressure was 29.79 inches and steady. Elsewhere in northwest Iowa, Morris was sunny and 64. Spencer was sunny and 63. Other conditions across the northern plains, farther east in Iowa, temperatures were between 63 and 66 degrees. At Waterloo, it was sunny. At Des Moines, it was partly sunny. At Cedar Rapids, it was cloudy. In eastern Nebraska, skies ranged from sunny to mostly sunny. It was 74 at Lincoln, 71 at Omaha, and 68 at North Fork. In eastern South Dakota, skies ranged from sunny to mostly sunny, and temperatures were between 63 and 66 degrees. And in southern Minnesota, it was sunny, with a temperature of 62 at Worthington, 60 at Mankato, and 56 at Rochester. At Minneapolis, it was mostly sunny, with a temperature of 58. At Marshall, the weather conditions were not available. Once again, at 7 p.m., Sioux City had a temperature of 67. The Sioux City, Iowa climate summary for this evening, as of 4 p.m., May 7, 2026. Today's high temperature was 69 degrees. The normal high is 69. Today's low temperature was 36 degrees. The normal low is 45. No precipitation fell today, which leaves the monthly total at a trace. This is 0.77 inches below the normal amount of 0.77 inches for May. The total precipitation for the year still stands at 5.42 inches, which is 1.81 inches below normal. There were 12 heating degree days today, which is 3 above normal. The yearly total since July 1st is 5,763, which is 945 below normal. There were no cooling degree days today, which is 1 below normal. The yearly total since January 1st is 26, which is 12 above normal. The normal high temperature for tomorrow is 69 degrees, and the normal low is 45. The record high for tomorrow is 98, which occurred in 1934, and the record low is 28, which occurred in 1945. Sunset tonight is at 8:32 p.m. Sunrise tomorrow is at 6:12 a.m. The current time is 7:07 p.m. Central Daylight Time. Operating on a frequency of 162.475 MHz, this is NOAA Weather Radio Station WXL62, broadcasting from a transmitter near Lawton, Iowa. Our program originates from the National Weather Service in Sioux Falls and serves Sioux City and the surrounding Siouxland area. This hazardous weather outlook

is for Northwest Iowa, West Central Iowa, Southwest Minnesota, Northeast Nebraska, Central South Dakota, East Central South Dakota, South Central South Dakota, and Southeast South Dakota. For today and tonight, no hazardous weather is expected at this time. For Friday through Wednesday, no hazardous weather is expected at this time. Spotter activation is not expected at this time. Your National Weather Service forecast for Sioux Land. Tonight, mostly clear this evening, then becoming partly cloudy. Lows around 40. North winds 5 to 10 miles an hour, becoming southeast after midnight. Friday, sunny. Highs in the mid-70s. Southwest winds around 5 miles an hour, increasing to west 10 to 15 miles an hour with gusts up to 25 miles an hour in the afternoon. Friday night, mostly clear. Lows in the mid-40s. Northwest winds 10 to 15 miles an hour with gusts up to 25 miles an hour, becoming west around 5 miles an hour after midnight. Saturday, partly sunny. Highs in the lower 70s. West winds 10 to 15 miles an hour, becoming north in the afternoon. Saturday night, mostly cloudy in the evening, then becoming partly cloudy. Lows in the lower 40s. North winds 10 to 15 miles an hour. Sunday, sunny. Highs in the upper 60s. Sunday night, partly cloudy in the evening, then clearing. Lows in the lower 40s. Monday, sunny. Highs in the upper 70s. Monday night, mostly cloudy with a chance of showers. Not as cool with lows in the lower 50s. Chance of rain 50%. Tuesday, mostly sunny. Highs in the upper 70s. Tuesday night, mostly clear. Lows in the mid-40s. Wednesday, sunny. Highs in the upper 70s. Wednesday night, partly cloudy. Lows in the lower 50s. Thursday, mostly sunny. A chance of showers in the morning. Highs in the mid-80s. Chance of rain 30%. At 7 p.m., in Sioux City, the temperature was 67, and the dew point 22. The relative humidity was 18%. Wind was north at 10 miles an hour. The pressure was 29.79 inches and steady. Elsewhere in northwest Iowa, Morris was fair and 64. Sheldon was fair and 64. Cherokee was fair and 64. Spencer was fair and 63. Storm Lake was fair and 64. Other conditions across the northern plains, farther east in Iowa, temperatures were between 63 and 66 degrees. At Des Moines, it was partly sunny. At Cedar Rapids, it was cloudy. At Waterloo, it was fair. In eastern Nebraska, it was fair. It was 74 at Lincoln, 71 at Omaha, and 68 at North Fork. In eastern South Dakota, it was fair, and temperatures were between 63 and 66 degrees. And in southern Minnesota, it was fair, with a temperature of 62 at Worthington, 60 at Mankato, 58 at Minneapolis, and 56 at Rochester. At Marshall, the weather conditions were not available. Once again, at 7 p.m. Sioux City had a temperature of 67. The Sioux City, Iowa climate summary for this evening, as of 4 p.m., May 7, 2026. Today's high temperature was 69 degrees. The normal high is 69. Today's low temperature was 36 degrees. The normal low is 45. No precipitation fell today, which leaves the monthly total at a trace. This is 0.77 inches below the normal amount of 0.77 inches for May. The total precipitation for the year still stands at 5.42 inches, which is 1.81 inches below normal. There were 12 heating degree days today, which is 3 above normal. The yearly total since July 1st is 5,763, which is 945 below normal. There were no cooling degree days today, which is 1 below normal. The yearly total since January 1st is 26, which is 12 above normal. The normal high temperature for tomorrow is 69 degrees, and the normal low is 45. The record high for tomorrow is 98, which occurred in 1934, and the record low is 28.

which occurred in 1945. Sunset tonight is at 8:32 p.m. Sunrise tomorrow is at 6:12 a.m. The current time is 7:13 p.m. Central Daylight Time. Operating on a frequency of 162.475 MHz, this is NOAA Weather Radio Station WXL62, broadcasting from a transmitter near Lawton, Iowa. Our program originates from the National Weather Service in Sioux Falls and serves Sioux City and the surrounding Siouxland area. This hazardous weather outlook is for Northwest Iowa, West Central Iowa, Southwest Minnesota, Northeast Nebraska, Central South Dakota, East Central South Dakota, South Central South Dakota, and Southeast South Dakota. For today and tonight, no hazardous weather is expected at this time. For Friday through Wednesday, no hazardous weather is expected at this time. Spotter activation is not expected at this time. Your National Weather Service forecast for Siouxland. Tonight, mostly clear this evening, then becoming partly cloudy. Lows around 40. North winds 5 to 10 miles an hour, becoming southeast after midnight. Friday, sunny. Highs in the mid-70s. Southwest winds around 5 miles an hour, increasing to west 10 to 15 miles an hour with gusts up to 25 miles an hour in the afternoon. Friday night, mostly clear. Lows in the mid-40s. Northwest winds 10 to 15 miles an hour with gusts up to 25 miles an hour, becoming west around 5 miles an hour after midnight. Saturday, partly sunny. Highs in the lower 70s. West winds 10 to 15 miles an hour, becoming north in the afternoon. Saturday night, mostly cloudy in the evening, then becoming partly cloudy. Lows in the lower 40s. North winds 10 to 15 miles an hour. Sunday, sunny. Highs in the upper 60s. Sunday night, partly cloudy in the evening, then clearing. Lows in the lower 40s. Monday, sunny. Highs in the upper 70s. Monday night, mostly cloudy with a chance of showers. Not as cool with lows in the lower 50s. Chance of rain 50%. Tuesday, mostly sunny. Highs in the upper 70s. Tuesday night, mostly clear. Lows in the mid-40s. Wednesday, sunny. Highs in the upper 70s. Wednesday night, partly cloudy. Lows in the lower 50s. Thursday, mostly sunny. A chance of showers in the morning. Highs in the mid-80s. Chance of rain 30%. At 7 p.m., in Sioux City, the temperature was 67 and the dew point 22. The relative humidity was 18%. Wind was north at 10 miles an hour. The pressure was 29.79 inches and steady. Elsewhere in northwest Iowa, Mars was fair and 64. Sheldon was fair and 64. Cherokee was fair and 64. Spencer was fair and 63. Storm Lake was fair and 64. Other conditions across the northern plains, farther east in Iowa, temperatures were between 63 and 66 degrees. At Des Moines, it was partly sunny. At Cedar Rapids, it was cloudy. At Waterloo, it was fair. In eastern Nebraska, it was fair. It was 74 at Lincoln, 71 at Omaha, and 68 at Norfolk. In eastern South Dakota, it was fair, and temperatures were between 63 and 66 degrees. And in southern Minnesota, it was fair, with a temperature of 62 at Worthington, 60 at Mankato, 58 at Minneapolis, and 56 at Rochester. At Marshall, the weather conditions were not available. Once again, at 7 p.m. Sioux City had a temperature of 67. The Sioux City, Iowa climate summary for this evening, as of 4 p.m., May 7, 2026. Today's high temperature was 69 degrees. The normal high is 69. Today's low temperature was 36 degrees. The normal low is 45. No precipitation fell today, which leaves the monthly total at a trace. This is 0.77 inches below the normal amount of 0.77 inches for May. The total precipitation for the year still stands at 5.42 inches, which is 1.

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Our program originates from the National Weather Service in Sioux Falls and serves Sioux City and the surrounding Siouxland area. This hazardous weather outlook is for northwest Iowa, west central Iowa, southwest Minnesota, northeast Nebraska, central South Dakota, east central South Dakota, south central South Dakota, and southeast South Dakota. For today and tonight, no hazardous weather is expected at this time. For Friday through Wednesday, no hazardous weather is expected at this time. Spotter activation is not expected at this time. Your National Weather Service forecast for Siouxland. Tonight, mostly clear this evening, then becoming partly cloudy. Lows around 40. North winds 5 to 10 miles an hour, becoming southeast after midnight. Friday, sunny. Highs in the mid-70s. Southwest winds around 5 miles an hour, increasing to west 10 to 15 miles an hour with gusts up to 25 miles an hour in the afternoon. Friday night, mostly clear. Lows in the mid-40s. Northwest winds 10 to 15 miles an hour with gusts up to 25 miles an hour, becoming west around 5 miles an hour after midnight. Saturday, partly sunny. Highs in the lower 70s. West winds 10 to 15 miles an hour, becoming north in the afternoon. Saturday night, mostly cloudy in the evening, then becoming partly cloudy. Lows in the lower 40s. North winds 10 to 15 miles an hour. Sunday, sunny. Highs in the upper 60s. Sunday night, partly cloudy in the evening, then clearing. Lows in the lower 40s. Monday, sunny. Highs in the upper 70s. Monday night, mostly cloudy with a chance of showers. Not as cool with lows in the lower 50s. Chance of rain 50%. Tuesday, mostly sunny. Highs in the upper 70s. Tuesday night, mostly clear. Lows in the mid-40s. Wednesday, sunny. Highs in the upper 70s. Wednesday night, partly cloudy. Lows in the lower 50s. Thursday, mostly sunny. A chance of showers in the morning. Highs in the mid-80s. Chance of rain 30%. At 7 p.m., in Sioux City, the temperature was 67, and the dew point 22. The relative humidity was 18%. Wind was north at 10 miles an hour. The pressure was 29.79 inches and steady. Elsewhere in northwest Iowa, Morris was fair and 64. Sheldon was fair and 64. Cherokee was fair and 64. Spencer was fair and 63. Storm Lake was fair and 64. Other conditions across the northern plains, farther east in Iowa, temperatures were between 63 and 66 degrees. At Des Moines, it was partly sunny. At Cedar Rapids, it was cloudy. At Waterloo, it was fair. In eastern Nebraska, it was fair. It was 74 at Lincoln, 71 at Omaha, and 68 at North Fork. In eastern South Dakota, it was fair, and temperatures were between 63 and 66 degrees. And in southern Minnesota, it was fair, with a temperature of 62 at Worthington, 60 at Mankato, 58 at Minneapolis, and 56 at Rochester. At Marshall, the weather conditions were not available. Once again, at 7 p.m. Sioux City had a temperature of 67. The Sioux City, Iowa climate summary for this evening, as of 4 p.m., May 7, 2026. Today's high temperature was 69 degrees. The normal high is 69. Today's low temperature was 36 degrees. The normal low is 45. No precipitation fell today, which leaves the monthly total at a trace. This is 0.77 inches below the normal amount of 0.77 inches for May. The total precipitation for the year still stands at 5.42 inches, which is 1.81 inches below normal. There were 12 heating degree days today, which is 3 above normal. The yearly total since July 1st is 5,763, which is 945.

no cooling degree days today, which is one below normal. The yearly total since January 1st is 26, which is 12 above normal. The normal high temperature for tomorrow is 69 degrees, and the normal low is 45. The record high for tomorrow is 98, which occurred in 1934, and the record low is 28, which occurred in 1945. Sunset tonight is at 8:32 p.m. Sunrise tomorrow is at 6:12 a.m. The current time is 7:24 p.m. Central Daylight Time. Operating on a frequency of 162.475 MHz, this is NOAA Weather Radio Station WXL62, broadcasting from a transmitter near Lawton, Iowa. Our program originates from the National Weather Service in Sioux Falls and serves Sioux City and the surrounding Siouxland area. This hazardous weather outlook is for northwest Iowa, west central Iowa, southwest Minnesota, northeast Nebraska, central South Dakota, east central South Dakota, south central South Dakota, and southeast South Dakota. For today and tonight, no hazardous weather is expected at this time. For Friday through Wednesday, no hazardous weather is expected at this time. Spotter activation is not expected at this time. Your National Weather Service forecast for Siouxland. Tonight, mostly clear this evening, then becoming partly cloudy. Lows around 40. North winds 5 to 10 miles an hour, becoming southeast after midnight. Friday, sunny. Highs in the mid-70s. Southwest winds around 5 miles an hour, increasing to west 10 to 15 miles an hour with gusts up to 25 miles an hour in the afternoon. Friday night, mostly clear. Lows in the mid-40s. Northwest winds 10 to 15 miles an hour with gusts up to 25 miles an hour, becoming west around 5 miles an hour after midnight. Saturday, partly sunny. Highs in the lower 70s. West winds 10 to 15 miles an hour, becoming north in the afternoon. Saturday night, mostly cloudy in the evening, then becoming partly cloudy. Lows in the lower 40s. North winds 10 to 15 miles an hour. Sunday, sunny. Highs in the upper 60s. Sunday night, partly cloudy in the evening, then clearing. Lows in the lower 40s. Monday, sunny. Highs in the upper 70s. Monday night, mostly cloudy with a chance of showers. Not as cool with lows in the lower 50s. Chance of rain 50%. Tuesday, mostly sunny. Highs in the upper 70s. Tuesday night, mostly clear. Lows in the mid-40s. Wednesday, sunny. Highs in the upper 70s. Wednesday night, partly cloudy. Lows in the lower 50s. Thursday, mostly sunny. A chance of showers in the morning. Highs in the mid-80s. Chance of rain 30%. Your National Weather Service forecast for Siouxland. Tonight, mostly clear this evening, then becoming partly cloudy. Lows around 40. North winds 5 to 10 miles an hour, becoming southeast after midnight. Friday, sunny. Highs in the mid-70s. Southwest winds around 5 miles an hour, increasing to west 10 to 15 miles an hour with gusts up to 25 miles an hour in the afternoon. Friday night, mostly clear. Lows in the mid-40s. Northwest winds 10 to 15 miles an hour with gusts up to 25 miles an hour, becoming west around 5 miles an hour after midnight. Saturday, partly sunny. Highs in the lower 70s. West winds 10 to 15 miles an hour, becoming north in the afternoon. Saturday night, mostly cloudy in the evening, then becoming partly cloudy. Lows in the lower 40s. North winds 10 to 15 miles an hour. Sunday, sunny. Highs in the upper 60s. Sunday night, partly cloudy in the evening, then clearing. Lows in the lower 40s. Monday, sunny. Highs in the upper 70s. Monday night, mostly cloudy with a chance of showers. Not as cool as lows in the lower 50s. Chance of rain 50%. Tuesday, mostly sunny. Highs in the upper 70s. Tuesday night, mostly clear.

lows in the mid-40s. Wednesday, sunny. Highs in the upper 70s. Wednesday night, partly cloudy. Lows in the lower 50s. Thursday, mostly sunny. A chance of showers in the morning. Highs in the mid-80s. Chance of rain 30%. At 7 p.m., in Sioux City, the temperature was 67 and the dew point 22. The relative humidity was 18%. Wind was north at 10 miles an hour. The pressure was 29.79 inches and steady. Elsewhere in northwest Iowa, Mars was fair and 64. Sheldon was fair and 64. Cherokee was fair and 64. Spencer was fair and 63. Storm Lake was fair and 64. Other conditions across the northern plains, farther east in Iowa, temperatures were between 63 and 66 degrees. At Des Moines, it was partly sunny. At Cedar Rapids, it was cloudy. At Waterloo, it was fair. In eastern Nebraska, it was fair. It was 74 at Lincoln, 71 at Omaha, and 68 at North Fork. In eastern South Dakota, it was fair, and temperatures were between 63 and 66 degrees. And in southern Minnesota, it was fair, with a temperature of 62 at Worthington, 60 at Mankato, 58 at Minneapolis, and 56 at Rochester. At Marshall, the weather conditions were not available. Once again, at 7 p.m. Sioux City had a temperature of 67. The Sioux City, Iowa climate summary for this evening, as of 4 p.m., May 7, 2026. Today's high temperature was 69 degrees. The normal high is 69. Today's low temperature was 36 degrees. The normal low is 45. No precipitation fell today, which leaves the monthly total at a trace. This is 0.77 inches below the normal amount of 0.77 inches for May. The total precipitation for the year still stands at 5.42 inches, which is 1.81 inches below normal. There were 12 heating degree days today, which is 3 above normal. The yearly total since July 1st is 5,763, which is 945 below normal. There were no cooling degree days today, which is 1 below normal. The yearly total since January 1st is 26, which is 12 above normal. The normal high temperature for tomorrow is 69 degrees, and the normal low is 45. The record high for tomorrow is 98, which occurred in 1934, and the record low is 28, which occurred in 1945. Sunset tonight is at 8:32 p.m. Sunrise tomorrow is at 6:12 a.m. The current time is 7:32 p.m. Central Daylight Time. Operating on a frequency of 162.475 MHz, this is NOAA Weather Radio Station WXL62, broadcasting from a transmitter near Lawton, Iowa. Our program originates from the National Weather Service in Sioux Falls and serves Sioux City and the surrounding Siouxland area. This hazardous weather outlook is for northwest Iowa, west central Iowa, southwest Minnesota, northeast Nebraska, central South Dakota, east central South Dakota, south central South Dakota, and southeast South Dakota. For today and tonight, no hazardous weather is expected at this time. For Friday through Wednesday, no hazardous weather is expected at this time. For southeast South Dakota. For today and tonight, no hazardous weather is expected at this time. For Friday through Wednesday, no hazardous weather is expected at this time. Spotter activation is not expected at this time. Your National Weather Service forecast for Siouxland. Tonight, mostly clear this evening, then becoming partly cloudy. Lows around 40. North winds 5 to 10 miles an hour, becoming southeast after midnight. Friday, sunny. Highs in the mid-70s. Southwest winds around 5 miles an hour, increasing to west 10 to 15 miles an hour with gusts up to 25 miles an hour in the afternoon. Friday night, mostly clear. Lows in the mid-40s. Northwest winds 10 to 15 miles an hour with gusts up to 25 miles an hour, becoming west around 5 miles an hour after midnight. Saturday, partly sunny.

the lower 70s. West winds 10 to 15 miles an hour, becoming north in the afternoon. Saturday night, mostly cloudy in the evening, then becoming partly cloudy. Lows in the lower 40s. North winds 10 to 15 miles an hour. Sunday, sunny. Highs in the upper 60s. Sunday night, partly cloudy in the evening, then clearing. Lows in the lower 40s. Monday, sunny. Highs in the upper 70s. Monday night, mostly cloudy with a chance of showers. Not as cool with lows in the lower 50s. Chance of rain 50%. Tuesday, mostly sunny. Highs in the upper 70s. Tuesday night, mostly clear. Lows in the mid 40s. Wednesday, sunny. Highs in the upper 70s. Wednesday night, partly cloudy. Lows in the lower 50s. Thursday, mostly sunny. A chance of showers in the morning. Highs in the mid 80s. Chance of rain 30%. At 7 p.m. in Sioux City, the temperature was 67 and the dew point 22. The relative humidity was 18%. Wind was north at 10 miles an hour. The pressure was 29.79 inches and steady. Elsewhere in northwest Iowa, Morris was fair and 64. Sheldon was fair and 64. Cherokee was fair and 64. Spencer was fair and 63. Storm Lake was fair and 64. Other conditions across the northern plains, farther east in Iowa, temperatures were between 63 and 66 degrees. At Des Moines, it was partly sunny. At Cedar Rapids, it was cloudy. At Waterloo, it was fair. In eastern Nebraska, it was fair. It was 74 at Lincoln, 71 at Omaha, and 68 at North Fork. In eastern South Dakota, it was fair, and temperatures were between 63 and 66 degrees. And in southern Minnesota, it was fair, with a temperature of 62 at Worthington, 60 at Mankato, 58 at Minneapolis, and 56 at Rochester. At Marshall, the weather conditions were not available. Once again, at 7 p.m., Sioux City had a temperature of 67. The Sioux City, Iowa climate summary for this evening, as of 4 p.m., May 7, 2026. Today's high temperature was 69 degrees. The normal high is 69. Today's low temperature was 36 degrees. The normal low is 45. No precipitation fell today, which leaves the monthly total at a trace. This is 0.77 inches below the normal amount of 0.77 inches for May. The total precipitation for the year still stands at 5.42 inches, which is 1.81 inches below normal. There were 12 heating degree days today, which is 3 above normal. The yearly total since July 1st is 5,763, which is 945 below normal. There were no cooling degree days today, which is 1 below normal. The yearly total since January 1st is 26, which is 12 above normal. The normal high temperature for tomorrow is 69 degrees, and the normal low is 45. The record high for tomorrow is 98, which occurred in 1934, and the record low is 28, which occurred in 1945. Sunset tonight is at 8:32 p.m. Sunrise tomorrow is at 6:12 a.m. The current time is 7:37 p.m. Central Daylight Time. Operating on a frequency of 162.475 MHz, this is NOAA Weather Radio Station WXL62, broadcasting from a transmitter near Lawton, Iowa. Our program originates from the National Weather Service in Sioux Falls and serves Sioux City and the surrounding Siouxland area. This hazardous weather outlook is for northwest Iowa, west central Iowa, southwest Minnesota, northeast Nebraska, central South Dakota, east central South Dakota, south central South Dakota, and southeast South Dakota. For today and tonight, no hazardous weather is expected at this time. For Friday through Wednesday, no hazardous weather is expected at this time. Spotter activation is not expected at this time. Your National Weather Service forecast for Siouxland. Tonight, mostly clear this evening, then becoming partly cloudy.
slows around 40. North winds 5 to 10 miles an hour, becoming southeast after midnight. Friday, sunny. Highs in the mid-70s. Southwest winds around 5 miles an hour, increasing to west 10 to 15 miles an hour with gusts up to 25 miles an hour in the afternoon. Friday night, mostly clear. Lows in the mid-40s. Northwest winds 10 to 15 miles an hour with gusts up to 25 miles an hour, becoming west around 5 miles an hour after midnight. Saturday, partly sunny. Highs in the lower 70s. West winds 10 to 15 miles an hour, becoming north in the afternoon. Saturday night, mostly cloudy in the evening, then becoming partly cloudy. Lows in the lower 40s. North winds 10 to 15 miles an hour. Sunday, sunny. Highs in the upper 60s. Sunday night, partly cloudy in the evening, then clearing. Lows in the lower 40s. Monday, sunny. Highs in the upper 70s. Monday night, mostly cloudy with a chance of showers. Not as cool with lows in the lower 50s. Chance of rain 50%. Tuesday, mostly sunny. Highs in the upper 70s. Tuesday night, mostly clear. Lows in the mid-40s. Wednesday, sunny. Highs in the upper 70s. Wednesday night, partly cloudy. Lows in the lower 50s. Thursday, mostly sunny. A chance of showers in the morning. Highs in the mid-80s. Chance of rain 30%. At 7 p.m., in Sioux City, the temperature was 67, and the dew point 22. The relative humidity was 18%. Wind was north at 10 miles an hour. The pressure was 29.79 inches and steady. Elsewhere in northwest Iowa, Morris was fair and 64. Sheldon was fair and 64. Cherokee was fair and 64. Spencer was fair and 63. Storm Lake was fair and 64. Other conditions across the northern plains, farther east in Iowa, temperatures were between 63 and 66 degrees. At Des Moines, it was partly sunny. At Cedar Rapids, it was cloudy. At Waterloo, it was fair. In eastern Nebraska, it was fair. It was 74 at Lincoln, 71 at Omaha, and 68 at North Fork. In eastern South Dakota, it was fair, and temperatures were between 63 and 66 degrees. And in southern Minnesota, it was fair, with a temperature of 62 at Worthington, 60 at Mankato, 58 at Minneapolis, and 56 at Rochester. At Marshall, the weather conditions were not available. Once again, at 7 p.m. Sioux City had a temperature of 67. The Sioux City, Iowa climate summary for this evening, as of 4 p.m., May 7, 2026. Today's high temperature was 69 degrees. The normal high is 69. Today's low temperature was 36 degrees. The normal low is 45. No precipitation fell today, which leaves the monthly total at a trace. This is 0.77 inches below the normal amount of 0.77 inches for May. The total precipitation for the year still stands at 5.42 inches, which is 1.81 inches below normal. There were 12 heating degree days today, which is 3 above normal. The yearly total since July 1st is 5,763, which is 945 below normal. There were no cooling degree days today, which is 1 below normal. The yearly total since January 1st is 26, which is 12 above normal. The normal high temperature for tomorrow is 69 degrees, and the normal low is 45. The record high for tomorrow is 98, which occurred in 1934, and the record low is 28, which occurred in 1945. Sunset tonight is at 8:32 p.m. Sunrise tomorrow is at 6:12 a.m. The current time is 7:43 p.m. Central Daylight Time. Operating on a frequency of 162.475 MHz, this is NOAA Weather Radio Station WXL62, broadcasting from a transmitter near Lawton, Iowa. Our program originates from the National Weather Service in Sioux Falls and serves Sioux City and the surrounding Siouxland area.

service weather outlook is for northwest Iowa, west central Iowa, southwest Minnesota, northeast Nebraska, central South Dakota, east central South Dakota, south central South Dakota, and southeast South Dakota. For today and tonight, no hazardous weather is expected at this time. For Friday through Wednesday, no hazardous weather is expected at this time. Spotter activation is not expected at this time. Your National Weather Service forecast for Siouxland. Tonight, mostly clear this evening, then becoming partly cloudy. Lows around 40. North winds 5 to 10 miles an hour, becoming southeast after midnight. Friday, sunny. Highs in the mid-70s. Southwest winds around 5 miles an hour, increasing to west 10 to 15 miles an hour with gusts up to 25 miles an hour in the afternoon. Friday night, mostly clear. Lows in the mid-40s. Northwest winds 10 to 15 miles an hour with gusts up to 25 miles an hour, becoming west around 5 miles an hour after midnight. Saturday, partly sunny. Highs in the lower 70s. West winds 10 to 15 miles an hour, becoming north in the afternoon. Saturday night, mostly cloudy in the evening, then becoming partly cloudy. Lows in the lower 40s. North winds 10 to 15 miles an hour. Sunday, sunny. Highs in the upper 60s. Sunday night, partly cloudy in the evening, then clearing. Lows in the lower 40s. Monday, sunny. Highs in the upper 70s. Monday night, mostly cloudy with a chance of showers. Not as cool with lows in the lower 50s. Chance of rain 50%. Tuesday, mostly sunny. Highs in the upper 70s. Tuesday night, mostly clear. Lows in the mid-40s. Wednesday, sunny. Highs in the upper 70s. Wednesday night, partly cloudy. Lows in the lower 50s. Thursday, mostly sunny. A chance of showers in the morning. Highs in the mid-80s. Chance of rain 30%. At 7 p.m., in Sioux City, the temperature was 67, and the dew point 22. The relative humidity was 18%. Wind was north at 10 miles an hour. The pressure was 29.79 inches and steady. Elsewhere in northwest Iowa, Mars was fair and 64. Sheldon was fair and 64. Cherokee was fair and 64. Spencer was fair and 63. Storm Lake was fair and 64. Other conditions across the northern plains, farther east in Iowa, temperatures were between 63 and 66 degrees. At Des Moines, it was partly sunny. At Cedar Rapids, it was cloudy. At Waterloo, it was fair. In eastern Nebraska, it was fair. It was 74 at Lincoln, 71 at Omaha, and 68 at North Fork. In eastern South Dakota, it was fair, and temperatures were between 63 and 66 degrees. And in southern Minnesota, it was fair, with a temperature of 62 at Worthington, 60 at Mankato, 58 at Minneapolis, and 56 at Rochester. At Marshall, the weather conditions were not available. Once again, at 7 p.m. Sioux City had a temperature of 67. The Sioux City, Iowa climate summary for this evening, as of 4 p.m., May 7, 2026. Today's high temperature was 69 degrees. The normal high is 69. Today's low temperature was 36 degrees. The normal low is 45. No precipitation fell today, which leaves the monthly total at a trace. This is 0.77 inches below the normal amount of 0.77 inches for May. The total precipitation for the year still stands at 5.42 inches, which is 1.81 inches below normal. There were 12 heating degree days today, which is 3 above normal. The yearly total since July 1st is 5,763, which is 945 below normal. There were no cooling degree days today, which is 1 below normal. The yearly total since January 1st is 26, which is 12 above normal. The normal high temperature for tomorrow is 69 degrees, and the normal low is 45. The record high for tomorrow is 98, which occurred in 1934, and the record low
called Is 28, which occurred in 1945. Sunset tonight is at 8:32 p.m. Sunrise tomorrow is at 6:12 a.m. The current time is 7:49 p.m. Central Daylight Time. Operating on a frequency of 162.475 MHz, this is NOAA weather radio station WXL62, broadcasting from a transmitter near Lawton, Iowa. Our program originates from the National Weather Service in Sioux Falls and serves Sioux City and the surrounding Siouxland area. This hazardous weather outlook is for Northwest Iowa, West Central Iowa, Southwest Minnesota, Northeast Nebraska, Central South Dakota, East Central South Dakota, South Central South Dakota, and Southeast South Dakota. For today and tonight, no hazardous weather is expected at this time. For Friday through Wednesday, no hazardous weather is expected at this time. Spotter activation is not expected at this time. Your National Weather Service forecast for Siouxland. Tonight, mostly clear this evening, then becoming partly cloudy. Lows around 40. North winds 5 to 10 miles an hour, becoming southeast after midnight. Friday, sunny. Highs in the mid-70s. Southwest winds around 5 miles an hour, increasing to west 10 to 15 miles an hour with gusts up to 25 miles an hour in the afternoon. Friday night, mostly clear. Lows in the mid-40s. Northwest winds 10 to 15 miles an hour with gusts up to 25 miles an hour, becoming west around 5 miles an hour after midnight. Saturday, partly sunny. Highs in the lower 70s. West winds 10 to 15 miles an hour, becoming north in the afternoon. Saturday night, mostly cloudy in the evening, then becoming partly cloudy. Lows in the lower 40s. North winds 10 to 15 miles an hour. Sunday, sunny. Highs in the upper 60s. Sunday night, partly cloudy in the evening, then clearing. Lows in the lower 40s. Monday, sunny. Highs in the upper 70s. Monday night, mostly cloudy with a chance of showers. Not as cool with lows in the lower 50s. Chance of rain 50%. Tuesday, mostly sunny. Highs in the upper 70s. Tuesday night, mostly clear. Lows in the mid-40s. Wednesday, sunny. Highs in the upper 70s. Wednesday night, partly cloudy. Lows in the lower 50s. Thursday, mostly sunny. A chance of showers in the morning. Highs in the mid-80s. Chance of rain 30%. At 7 p.m., in Sioux City, the temperature was 67, and the dew point 22. The relative humidity was 18%. Wind was north at 10 miles an hour. The pressure was 29.79 inches and steady. Elsewhere in northwest Iowa, Morris was fair and 64. Sheldon was fair and 64. Cherokee was fair and 64. Spencer was fair and 63. Storm Lake was fair and 64. Other conditions across the northern plains, farther east in Iowa, temperatures were between 63 and 66 degrees. At Des Moines, it was partly sunny. At Cedar Rapids, it was cloudy. At Waterloo, it was fair. In eastern Nebraska, it was fair. It was 74 at Lincoln, 71 at Omaha, and 68 at Norfolk. In eastern South Dakota, it was fair, and temperatures were between 63 and 66 degrees. And in southern Minnesota, it was fair, with a temperature of 62 at Worthington, 60 at Mankato, 58 at Minneapolis, and 56 at Rochester. At Marshall, the weather conditions were not available. Once again, at 7 p.m. Sioux City had a temperature of 67. The Sioux City, Iowa climate summary for this evening, as of 4 p.m., May 7, 2026. Today's high temperature was 69 degrees. The normal high is 69. Today's low temperature was 36 degrees. The normal low is 45. No precipitation fell today, which leaves the monthly total at a trace. This is 0.77 inches below the normal amount of 0.77 inches for May. The total precipitation for the year still stands at 5.4.

2 inches, which is 1.81 inches below normal. There were 12 heating degree days today, which is 3 above normal. The yearly total since July 1st is 5,763, which is 945 below normal. There were no cooling degree days today, which is 1 below normal. The yearly total since January 1st is 26, which is 12 above normal. The normal high temperature for tomorrow is 69 degrees, and the normal low is 45. The record high for tomorrow is 98, which occurred in 1934, and the record low is 28, which occurred in 1945. Sunset tonight is at 8:32 p.m. Sunrise tomorrow is at 6:12 a.m. The current time is 7:54 p.m. Central Daylight Time. Operating on a frequency of 162.475 MHz, this is NOAA Weather Radio Station WXL62, broadcasting from a transmitter near Lawton, Iowa. Our program originates from the National Weather Service in Sioux Falls and serves Sioux City and the surrounding Siouxland area. This hazardous weather outlook is for northwest Iowa, west central Iowa, southwest Minnesota, northeast Nebraska, central South Dakota, east central South Dakota, south central South Dakota, and southeast South Dakota. For today and tonight, no hazardous weather is expected at this time. For Friday through Wednesday, no hazardous weather is expected at this time. Spotter activation is not expected at this time. Your National Weather Service forecast for Siouxland. Tonight, mostly clear this evening, then becoming partly cloudy. Lows around 40. North winds 5 to 10 miles an hour, becoming southeast after midnight. Friday, sunny. Highs in the mid-70s. Southwest winds around 5 miles an hour, increasing to west 10 to 15 miles an hour with gusts up to 25 miles an hour in the afternoon. Friday night, mostly clear. Lows in the mid-40s. Northwest winds 10 to 15 miles an hour with gusts up to 25 miles an hour, becoming west around 5 miles an hour after midnight. Saturday, partly sunny. Highs in the lower 70s. West winds 10 to 15 miles an hour, becoming north in the afternoon. Saturday night, mostly cloudy in the evening, then becoming partly cloudy. Lows in the lower 40s. North winds 10 to 15 miles an hour. Sunday, sunny. Highs in the upper 60s. Sunday night, partly cloudy in the evening, then clearing. Lows in the lower 40s. Monday, sunny. Highs in the upper 70s. Monday night, mostly cloudy with a chance of showers. Not as cool with lows in the lower 50s. Chance of rain 50%. Tuesday, mostly sunny. Highs in the upper 70s. Tuesday night, mostly clear. Lows in the mid-40s. Wednesday, sunny. Highs in the upper 70s. Wednesday night, partly cloudy. Lows in the lower 50s. Thursday, mostly sunny. A chance of showers in the morning. Highs in the mid-80s. Chance of rain 30%. At 7 p.m., in Sioux City, the temperature was 67, and the dew point 22. The relative humidity was 18%. Wind was north at 10 miles an hour. The pressure was 29.79 inches and steady. Elsewhere in northwest Iowa, Mars was fair and 64. Sheldon was fair and 64. Cherokee was fair and 64. Spencer was fair and 63. Storm Lake was fair and 64. Other conditions across the northern plains, farther east in Iowa, temperatures were between 63 and 66 degrees. At Des Moines, it was partly sunny. At Cedar Rapids, it was cloudy. At Waterloo, it was fair. In eastern Nebraska, it was fair. It was 74 at Lincoln, 71 at Omaha, and 68 at North Fork. In eastern South Dakota, it was fair, and temperatures were between 63 and 66 degrees. And in southern Minnesota, it was fair, with a temperature of 62 at Worthington, 60 at Mankato, 58 at Minneapolis, and 56 at Rochester. At Marshall, the weather conditions were not available. Once again, at 7 p.m.

Sioux City had a temperature of 67. The Sioux City, Iowa climate summary for this evening, as of 4 p.m., May 7, 2026. Today's high temperature was 69 degrees. The normal high is 69. Today's low temperature was 36 degrees. The normal low is 45. No precipitation fell today, which leaves the monthly total at a trace. This is 0.77 inches below the normal amount of 0.77 inches for May. The total precipitation for the year still stands at 5.42 inches, which is 1.81 inches below normal. There were 12 heating degree days today, which is 3 above normal. The yearly total since July 1st is 5,763, which is 945 below normal. There were no cooling degree days today, which is 1 below normal. The yearly total since January 1st is 26, which is 12 above normal. The normal high temperature for tomorrow is 69 degrees, and the normal low is 45. The record high for tomorrow is 98, which occurred in 1934, and the record low is 28, which occurred in 1945. Sunset tonight is at 8:32 p.m. Sunrise tomorrow is at 6:12 a.m. The current time is 8 p.m. Central Daylight Time. Operating on a frequency of 162.475 MHz, this is NOAA Weather Radio Station WXL62, broadcasting from a transmitter near Lawton, Iowa. Our program originates from the National Weather Service in Sioux Falls and serves Sioux City and the surrounding Siouxland area. This hazardous weather outlook is for northwest Iowa, west central Iowa, southwest Minnesota, northeast Nebraska, central South Dakota, east central South Dakota, south central South Dakota, and southeast South Dakota. For today and tonight, no hazardous weather is expected at this time. For Friday through Wednesday, no hazardous weather is expected at this time. Spotter activation is not expected at this time. Your National Weather Service forecast for Siouxland. Tonight, mostly clear this evening, then becoming partly cloudy. Lows around 40. North winds 5 to 10 miles an hour, becoming southeast after midnight. Friday, sunny. Highs in the mid-70s. Southwest winds around 5 miles an hour, increasing to west 10 to 15 miles an hour with gusts up to 25 miles an hour in the afternoon. Friday night, mostly clear. Lows in the mid-40s. Northwest winds 10 to 15 miles an hour with gusts up to 25 miles an hour, becoming west around 5 miles an hour after midnight. Saturday, partly sunny. Highs in the lower 70s. West winds 10 to 15 miles an hour, becoming north in the afternoon. Saturday night, mostly cloudy in the evening, then becoming partly cloudy. Lows in the lower 40s. North winds 10 to 15 miles an hour. Sunday, sunny. Highs in the upper 60s. Sunday night, partly cloudy in the evening, then clearing. Lows in the lower 40s. Monday, sunny. Highs in the upper 70s. Monday night, mostly cloudy with a chance of showers. Not as cool with lows in the lower 50s. Chance of rain 50%. Tuesday, mostly sunny. Highs in the upper 70s. Tuesday night, mostly clear. Lows in the mid-40s. Wednesday, sunny. Highs in the upper 70s. Wednesday night, partly cloudy. Lows in the lower 50s. Thursday, mostly sunny. A chance of showers in the morning. Highs in the mid-80s. Chance of rain 30%. At 8 p.m., in Sioux City, the temperature was 63, and the dew point 25. The relative humidity was 23%. Wind was northwest at 7 miles an hour. The pressure was 29.79 inches and steady. Elsewhere in northwest Iowa, Morris was clear and 63. Spencer was clear and 58. Other conditions across the northern plains, farther east in Iowa, temperatures were between 58 and 63 degrees. At Waterloo, it was clear. At Cedar Rapids, it was partly cloudy. At Des Moines, it was mostly cloudy. In eastern Nebraska, skies ranged from clear to

partly cloudy. It was 71 at Lincoln, 66 at Omaha, and 63 at Norfolk. In eastern South Dakota, skies ranged from clear to partly cloudy, and temperatures were between 60 and 63 degrees. And in southern Minnesota, it was clear, with a temperature of 59 at Worthington, 58 at Mankato, and 52 at Rochester. At Minneapolis, it was partly cloudy, with a temperature of 56. At Marshall, the weather conditions were not available. Once again, at 8 p.m. Sioux City had a temperature of 63. The Sioux City, Iowa climate summary for this evening, as of 4 p.m., May 7, 2026. Today's high temperature was 69 degrees. The normal high is 69. Today's low temperature was 36 degrees. The normal low is 45. No precipitation fell today, which leaves the monthly total at a trace. This is 0.77 inches below the normal amount of 0.77 inches for May. The total precipitation for the year still stands at 5.42 inches, which is 1.81 inches below normal. There were 12 heating degree days today, which is 3 above normal. The yearly total since July 1st is 5,763, which is 945 below normal. There were no cooling degree days today, which is 1 below normal. The yearly total since January 1st is 26, which is 12 above normal. The normal high temperature for tomorrow is 69 degrees, and the normal low is 45. The record high for tomorrow is 98, which occurred in 1934, and the record low is 28, which occurred in 1945. Sunset tonight is at 8:32 p.m. Sunrise tomorrow is at 6:12 a.m. The current time is 8:05 p.m. Central Daylight Time. Operating on a frequency of 162.475 MHz, this is NOAA Weather Radio Station WXL62, broadcasting from a transmitter near Lawton, Iowa. Our program originates from the National Weather Service in Sioux Falls and serves Sioux City and the surrounding Siouxland area. This hazardous weather outlook is for northwest Iowa, west central Iowa, southwest Minnesota, northeast Nebraska, central South Dakota, east central South Dakota, south central South Dakota, and southeast South Dakota. For today and tonight, no hazardous weather is expected at this time. For Friday through Wednesday, no hazardous weather is expected at this time. Spotter activation is not expected at this time. Your National Weather Service forecast for Siouxland. Tonight, mostly clear this evening, then becoming partly cloudy. Lows around 40. North winds 5 to 10 miles an hour, becoming southeast after midnight. Friday, sunny. Highs in the mid-70s. Southwest winds around 5 miles an hour, increasing to west 10 to 15 miles an hour with gusts up to 25 miles an hour in the afternoon. Friday night, mostly clear. Lows in the mid-40s. Northwest winds 10 to 15 miles an hour with gusts up to 25 miles an hour, becoming west around 5 miles an hour after midnight. Saturday, partly sunny. Highs in the lower 70s. West winds 10 to 15 miles an hour, becoming north in the afternoon. Saturday night, mostly cloudy in the evening, then becoming partly cloudy. Lows in the lower 40s. North winds 10 to 15 miles an hour. Sunday, sunny. Highs in the upper 60s. Sunday night, partly cloudy in the evening, then clearing. Lows in the lower 40s. Monday, sunny. Highs in the upper 70s. Monday night, mostly cloudy with a chance of showers. Not as cool with lows in the lower 50s. Chance of rain 50%. Tuesday, mostly sunny. Highs in the upper 70s. Tuesday night, mostly clear. Lows in the mid-40s. Wednesday, sunny. Highs in the upper 70s. Wednesday night, partly cloudy. Lows in the lower 50s. Thursday, mostly sunny. A chance of showers in the morning. Highs in the mid-80s. Chance of rain 30%. At 8 p.m., in Sioux City, the temperature was 63 and the dew point 25. The relative humidity was 23%.

Wind was northwest at 7 miles an hour. The pressure was 29.79 inches and steady. Elsewhere in northwest Iowa, Morris was clear and 63. Spencer was clear and 58. Other conditions across the northern plains, farther east in Iowa, temperatures were between 58 and 63 degrees. At Waterloo, it was clear. At Cedar Rapids, it was partly cloudy. At Des Moines, it was mostly cloudy. In eastern Nebraska, skies ranged from clear to partly cloudy. It was 71 at Lincoln, 66 at Omaha, and 63 at Norfolk. In eastern South Dakota, skies ranged from clear to partly cloudy, and temperatures were between 60 and 63 degrees. And in southern Minnesota, it was clear, with a temperature of 59 at Worthington, 58 at Mankato, and 52 at Rochester. At Minneapolis, it was partly cloudy, with a temperature of 56. At Marshall, the weather conditions were not available. Once again, at 8 p.m., Sioux City had a temperature of 63. The Sioux City, Iowa climate summary for this evening, as of 4 p.m., May 7, 2026. Today's high temperature was 69 degrees. The normal high is 69. Today's low temperature was 36 degrees. The normal low is 45. No precipitation fell today, which leaves the monthly total at a trace. This is 0.77 inches below the normal amount of 0.77 inches for May. The total precipitation for the year still stands at 5.42 inches, which is 1.81 inches below normal. There were 12 heating degree days today, which is 3 above normal. The yearly total since July 1st is 5,763, which is 945 below normal. There were no cooling degree days today, which is 1 below normal. The yearly total since January 1st is 26, which is 12 above normal. The normal high temperature for tomorrow is 69 degrees, and the normal low is 45. The record high for tomorrow is 98, which occurred in 1934, and the record low is 28, which occurred in 1945. Sunset tonight is at 8:32 p.m. Sunrise tomorrow is at 6:12 a.m. The current time is 8:11 p.m. Central Daylight Time. Operating on a frequency of 162.475 MHz, this is NOAA Weather Radio Station WXL62, broadcasting from a transmitter near Lawton, Iowa. Our program originates from the National Weather Service in Sioux Falls and serves Sioux City and the surrounding Siouxland area. This hazardous weather outlook is for northwest Iowa, west central Iowa, southwest Minnesota, northeast Nebraska, central South Dakota, east central South Dakota, south central South Dakota, and southeast South Dakota. For today and tonight, no hazardous weather is expected at this time. For Friday through Wednesday, no hazardous weather is expected at this time. Spotter activation is not expected at this time. Your National Weather Service forecast for Siouxland. Tonight, mostly clear this evening, then becoming partly cloudy. Lows around 40. North winds 5 to 10 miles an hour, becoming southeast after midnight. Friday, sunny. Highs in the mid-70s. Southwest winds around 5 miles an hour, increasing to west 10 to 15 miles an hour with gusts up to 25 miles an hour in the afternoon. Friday night, mostly clear. Lows in the mid-40s. Northwest winds 10 to 15 miles an hour with gusts up to 25 miles an hour, becoming west around 5 miles an hour after midnight. Saturday, partly sunny. Highs in the lower 70s. West winds 10 to 15 miles an hour, becoming north in the afternoon. Saturday night, mostly cloudy in the evening, then becoming partly cloudy. Lows in the lower 40s. North winds 10 to 15 miles an hour. Sunday, sunny. Highs in the upper 60s. Sunday night, partly cloudy in the evening, then clearing. Lows in the lower 40s. Monday, sunny. Highs in the upper 70s. Monday night, mostly cloudy with a chance of showers. Not as cool with lows in the lower 50s. Chance of rain 50%. Tuesday, mostly sunny,

highs in the upper 70s. Tuesday night, mostly clear. Lows in the mid-40s. Wednesday, sunny. Highs in the upper 70s. Wednesday night, partly cloudy. Lows in the lower 50s. Thursday, mostly sunny. A chance of showers in the morning. Highs in the mid-80s. Chance of rain 30%. At 8 p.m., in Sioux City, the temperature was 63 and the dew point 25. The relative humidity was 23%. Wind was northwest at 7 miles an hour. The pressure was 29.79 inches and steady. Elsewhere in northwest Iowa, Morris was clear and 63. Sheldon was clear and 61. Cherokee was clear and 61. Spencer was clear and 58. Storm Lake was clear and 61. Other conditions across the northern plains, farther east in Iowa, temperatures were between 58 and 63 degrees. At Waterloo, it was clear. At Cedar Rapids, it was partly cloudy. At Des Moines, it was mostly cloudy. In eastern Nebraska, skies ranged from clear to partly cloudy. It was 71 at Lincoln, 66 at Omaha, and 63 at Norfolk. In eastern South Dakota, skies ranged from clear to partly cloudy, and temperatures were between 60 and 63 degrees. And in southern Minnesota, it was clear, with a temperature of 59 at Worthington, 58 at Mankato, and 52 at Rochester. At Minneapolis, it was partly cloudy, with a temperature of 56. At Marshall, the weather conditions were not available. Once again, at 8 p.m. Sioux City had a temperature of 63. The Sioux City, Iowa climate summary for this evening, as of 4 p.m., May 7, 2026. Today's high temperature was 69 degrees. The normal high is 69. Today's low temperature was 36 degrees. The normal low is 45. No precipitation fell today, which leaves the monthly total at a trace. This is 0.77 inches below the normal amount of 0.77 inches for May. The total precipitation for the year still stands at 5.42 inches, which is 1.81 inches below normal. There were 12 heating degree days today, which is 3 above normal. The yearly total since July 1st is 5,763, which is 945 below normal. There were no cooling degree days today, which is 1 below normal. The yearly total since January 1st is 26, which is 12 above normal. The normal high temperature for tomorrow is 69 degrees, and the normal low is 45. The record high for tomorrow is 98, which occurred in 1934, and the record low is 28, which occurred in 1945. Sunset tonight is at 8:32 p.m. Sunrise tomorrow is at 6:12 a.m. The current time is 8:17 p.m. Central Daylight Time. Operating on a frequency of 162.475 MHz, this is NOAA Weather Radio Station WXL62, broadcasting from a transmitter near Lawton, Iowa. Our program originates from the National Weather Service in Sioux Falls and serves Sioux City and the surrounding Siouxland area. This hazardous weather outlook is for northwest Iowa, west central Iowa, southwest Minnesota, northeast Nebraska, central South Dakota, east central South Dakota, south central South Dakota, and southeast South Dakota. For today and tonight, no hazardous weather is expected at this time. For Friday through Wednesday, no hazardous weather is expected at this time. Spotter activation is not expected at this time. Your National Weather Service forecast for Siouxland. Tonight, mostly clear this evening, then becoming partly cloudy. Lows around 40. North winds 5 to 10 miles an hour, becoming southeast after midnight. Friday, sunny. Highs in the mid-70s. Southwest winds around 5 miles an hour, increasing to west 10 to 15 miles an hour with gusts up to 25 miles an hour in the afternoon. Friday night, mostly clear. Lows in the mid-40s. Northwest winds 10 to 15 miles an hour with gusts up to 25 miles an hour, becoming west around 5 miles an hour after midnight. Saturday, partly sunny,

mostly cloudy. In eastern Nebraska, skies ranged from clear to partly cloudy. It was 71 at Lincoln, 66 at Omaha, and 63 at Norfolk. In eastern South Dakota, skies ranged from clear to partly cloudy, and temperatures were between 60 and 63 degrees. And in southern Minnesota, it was clear, with a temperature of 59 at Worthington, 58 at Mankato, and 52 at Rochester. At Minneapolis, it was partly cloudy, with a temperature of 56. At Marshall, the weather conditions were not available. Once again, at 8 p.m. Sioux City had a temperature of 63. The Sioux City, Iowa climate summary for this evening, as of 4 p.m., May 7, 2026. Today's high temperature was 69 degrees. The normal high is 69. Today's low temperature was 36 degrees. The normal low is 45. No precipitation fell today, which leaves the monthly total at a trace. This is 0.77 inches below the normal amount of 0.77 inches for May. The total precipitation for the year still stands at 5.42 inches, which is 1.81 inches below normal. There were 12 heating degree days today, which is 3 above normal. The yearly total since July 1st is 5,763, which is 945 below normal. There were no cooling degree days today, which is 1 below normal. The yearly total since January 1st is 26, which is 12 above normal. The normal high temperature for tomorrow is 69 degrees, and the normal low is 45. The record high for tomorrow is 98, which occurred in 1934, and the record low is 28, which occurred in 1945. Sunset tonight is at 8:32 p.m. Sunrise tomorrow is at 6:12 a.m. The current time is 8:22 p.m. Central Daylight Time. Operating on a frequency of 162.475 MHz, this is NOAA Weather Radio Station WXL62, broadcasting from a transmitter near Lawton, Iowa. Our program originates from the National Weather Service in Sioux Falls and serves Sioux City and the surrounding Siouxland area. This hazardous weather outlook is for northwest Iowa, west central Iowa, southwest Minnesota, northeast Nebraska, central South Dakota, east central South Dakota, south central South Dakota, and southeast South Dakota. For today and tonight, no hazardous weather is expected at this time. For Friday through Wednesday, no hazardous weather is expected at this time. Spotter activation is not expected at this time. Your National Weather Service forecast for Siouxland. Tonight, mostly clear this evening, then becoming partly cloudy. Lows around 40. North winds 5 to 10 miles an hour, becoming southeast after midnight. Friday, sunny. Highs in the mid-70s. Southwest winds around 5 miles an hour, increasing to west 10 to 15 miles an hour with gusts up to 25 miles an hour in the afternoon. Friday night, mostly clear. Lows in the mid-40s. Northwest winds 10 to 15 miles an hour with gusts up to 25 miles an hour, becoming west around 5 miles an hour after midnight. Saturday, partly sunny. Highs in the lower 70s. West winds 10 to 15 miles an hour, becoming north in the afternoon. Saturday night, mostly cloudy in the evening, then becoming partly cloudy. Lows in the lower 40s. North winds 10 to 15 miles an hour. Sunday, sunny. Highs in the upper 60s. Sunday night, partly cloudy in the evening, then clearing. Lows in the lower 40s. Monday, sunny. Highs in the upper 70s. Monday night, mostly cloudy with a chance of showers. Not as cool with lows in the lower 50s. Chance of rain 50%. Tuesday, mostly sunny. Highs in the upper 70s. Tuesday night, mostly clear. Lows in the mid-40s. Wednesday, sunny. Highs in the upper 70s. Wednesday night, partly cloudy. Lows in the lower 50s. Thursday, mostly sunny. A chance of showers in the morning. Highs in the mid-80s. Chance of rain 30%. At 8 p.m., in Sioux City, the temperature was 63.

and a 2.25. The relative humidity was 23%. Wind was northwest at 7 miles an hour. The pressure was 29.79 inches and steady. Elsewhere in northwest Iowa, Morris was clear and 63. Sheldon was clear and 61. Cherokee was clear and 61. Spencer was clear and 58. Storm Lake was clear and 61. Other conditions across the northern plains, farther east in Iowa, temperatures were between 58 and 63 degrees. At Waterloo, it was clear. At Cedar Rapids, it was partly cloudy. At Des Moines, it was mostly cloudy. In eastern Nebraska, skies ranged from clear to partly cloudy. It was 71 at Lincoln, 66 at Omaha, and 63 at Norfolk. In eastern South Dakota, skies ranged from clear to partly cloudy, and temperatures were between 60 and 63 degrees. And in southern Minnesota, it was clear, with a temperature of 59 at Worthington, 58 at Mankato, and 52 at Rochester. At Minneapolis, it was partly cloudy, with a temperature of 56. At Marshall, the weather conditions were not available. Once again, at 8 p.m., Sioux City had a temperature of 63. The Sioux City, Iowa climate summary for this evening, as of 4 p.m., May 7, 2026. Today's high temperature was 69 degrees. The normal high is 69. Today's low temperature was 36 degrees. The normal low is 45. No precipitation fell today, which leaves the monthly total at a trace. This is 0.77 inches below the normal amount of 0.77 inches for May. The total precipitation for the year still stands at 5.42 inches, which is 1.81 inches below normal. There were 12 heating degree days today, which is 3 above normal. The yearly total since July 1st is 5,763, which is 945 below normal. There were no cooling degree days today, which is 1 below normal. The yearly total since January 1st is 26, which is 12 above normal. The normal high temperature for tomorrow is 69 degrees, and the normal low is 45. The record high for tomorrow is 98, which occurred in 1934, and the record low is 28, which occurred in 1945. Sunset tonight is at 8:32 p.m. Sunrise tomorrow is at 6:12 a.m. The current time is 8:28 p.m. Central Daylight Time. Operating on a frequency of 162.475 MHz, this is NOAA Weather Radio Station WXL62, broadcasting from a transmitter near Lawton, Iowa. Our program originates from the National Weather Service in Sioux Falls and serves Sioux City and the surrounding Siouxland area. This hazardous weather outlook is for northwest Iowa, west central Iowa, southwest Minnesota, northeast Nebraska, central South Dakota, east central South Dakota, south central South Dakota, and southeast South Dakota. For today and tonight, no hazardous weather is expected at this time. For Friday through Wednesday, no hazardous weather is expected at this time. Spotter activation is not expected at this time. Your National Weather Service forecast for Siouxland. Tonight, mostly clear this evening, then becoming partly cloudy. Lows around 40. North winds 5 to 10 miles an hour, becoming southeast after midnight. Friday, sunny. Highs in the mid-70s. Southwest winds around 5 miles an hour, increasing to west 10 to 15 miles an hour with gusts up to 25 miles an hour in the afternoon. Friday night, mostly clear. Lows in the mid-40s. Northwest winds 10 to 15 miles an hour with gusts up to 25 miles an hour, becoming west around 5 miles an hour after midnight. Saturday, partly sunny. Highs in the lower 70s. West winds 10 to 15 miles an hour, becoming north in the afternoon. Saturday night, mostly cloudy in the evening, then becoming partly cloudy. Lows in the lower 40s. North winds 10 to 15 miles an hour. Sunday, sunny. Highs in the upper 60s. Sunday night, partly cloudy in the evening, then clearing. Lows in the lower 40s. Monday, sunny.

upper 70s. Monday night, mostly cloudy with a chance of showers. Not as cool with lows in the lower 50s. Chance of rain 50%. Tuesday, mostly sunny. Highs in the upper 70s. Tuesday night, mostly clear. Lows in the mid 40s. Wednesday, sunny. Highs in the upper 70s. Wednesday night, partly cloudy. Lows in the lower 50s. Thursday, mostly sunny. A chance of showers in the morning. Highs in the mid 80s. Chance of rain 30%. At 8 p.m., in Sioux City, the temperature was 63 and the dew point 25. The relative humidity was 23%. Wind was northwest at 7 miles an hour. The pressure was 29.79 inches and steady. Elsewhere in northwest Iowa, Morris was clear and 63. Sheldon was clear and 61. Cherokee was clear and 61. Spencer was clear and 58. Storm Lake was clear and 61. Other conditions across the northern plains, farther east in Iowa, temperatures were between 58 and 63 degrees. At Waterloo, it was clear. At Cedar Rapids, it was partly cloudy. At Des Moines, it was mostly cloudy. In eastern Nebraska, skies ranged from clear to partly cloudy. It was 71 at Lincoln, 66 at Omaha, and 63 at Norfolk. In eastern South Dakota, skies ranged from clear to partly cloudy, and temperatures were between 60 and 63 degrees. And in southern Minnesota, it was clear, with a temperature of 59 at Worthington, 58 at Mankato, and 52 at Rochester. At Minneapolis, it was partly cloudy, with a temperature of 56. At Marshall, the weather conditions were not available. Once again, at 8 p.m. Sioux City had a temperature of 63. It was partly cloudy, with a temperature of 56. At Marshall, the weather conditions were not available. Once again, at 8 p.m. Sioux City had a temperature of 63. The current time is 8:33 p.m. Central Daylight Time. Operating on a frequency of 162.475 MHz, this is NOAA Weather Radio Station WXL62, broadcasting from a transmitter near Lawton, Iowa. Our program originates from the National Weather Service in Sioux Falls and serves Sioux City and the surrounding Siouxland area. This hazardous weather outlook is for northwest Iowa, west central Iowa, southwest Minnesota, northeast Nebraska, central South Dakota, east central South Dakota, south central South Dakota, and southeast South Dakota. For today and tonight, no hazardous weather is expected at this time. For Friday through Wednesday, no hazardous weather is expected at this time. Spotter activation is not expected at this time. Your National Weather Service forecast for Siouxland. Tonight, mostly clear this evening, then becoming partly cloudy. Lows around 40. North winds 5 to 10 miles an hour, becoming southeast after midnight. Friday, sunny. Highs in the mid-70s. Southwest winds around 5 miles an hour, increasing to west 10 to 15 miles an hour with gusts up to 25 miles an hour in the afternoon. Friday night, mostly clear. Lows in the mid-40s. Northwest winds 10 to 15 miles an hour with gusts up to 25 miles an hour, becoming west around 5 miles an hour after midnight. Saturday, partly sunny. Highs in the lower 70s. West winds 10 to 15 miles an hour, becoming north in the afternoon. Saturday night, mostly cloudy in the evening, then becoming partly cloudy. Lows in the lower 40s. North winds 10 to 15 miles an hour. Sunday, sunny. Highs in the upper 60s. Sunday night, partly cloudy in the evening, then clearing. Lows in the lower 40s. Monday, sunny. Highs in the upper 70s. Monday night, mostly cloudy with a chance of showers. Not as cool with lows in the lower 50s. Chance of rain 50%. Tuesday, mostly sunny. Highs in the upper 70s. Tuesday night, mostly clear. Lows in the mid-40s. Wednesday, sunny. Highs in the upper 70s.

Wednesday night, partly cloudy. Lows in the lower 50s. Thursday, mostly sunny. A chance of showers in the morning. Highs in the mid-80s. Chance of rain 30%. At 8 p.m., in Sioux City, the temperature was 63 and the dew point 25. The relative humidity was 23%. Wind was northwest at 7 miles an hour. The pressure was 29.79 inches and steady. Elsewhere in northwest Iowa, Morris was clear and 63. Sheldon was clear and 61. Cherokee was clear and 61. Spencer was clear and 58. Storm Lake was clear and 61. Other conditions across the northern plains, farther east in Iowa, temperatures were between 58 and 63 degrees. At Waterloo, it was clear. At Cedar Rapids, it was partly cloudy. At Des Moines, it was mostly cloudy. In eastern Nebraska, skies ranged from clear to partly cloudy. It was 71 at Lincoln, 66 at Omaha, and 63 at Norfolk. In eastern South Dakota, skies ranged from clear to partly cloudy, and temperatures were between 60 and 63 degrees. And in southern Minnesota, it was clear, with a temperature of 59 at Worthington, 58 at Mankato, and 52 at Rochester. At Minneapolis, it was partly cloudy, with a temperature of 56. At Marshall, the weather conditions were not available. Once again, at 8 p.m. Sioux City had a temperature of 63. The current time is 8:37 p.m. Central Daylight Time. Operating on a frequency of 162.475 MHz, this is NOAA Weather Radio Station WXL62, broadcasting from a transmitter near Lawton, Iowa. Our program originates from the National Weather Service in Sioux Falls and serves Sioux City and the surrounding Siouxland area. This hazardous weather outlook is for northwest Iowa, west central Iowa, southwest Minnesota, northeast Nebraska, central South Dakota, east central South Dakota, south central South Dakota, and southeast South Dakota. For today and tonight, no hazardous weather is expected at this time. For Friday through Wednesday, no hazardous weather is expected at this time. Spotter activation is not expected at this time. Your National Weather Service forecast for Siouxland. Tonight, mostly clear this evening, then becoming partly cloudy. Lows around 40. North winds 5 to 10 miles an hour, becoming southeast after midnight. Friday, sunny. Highs in the mid-70s. Southwest winds around 5 miles an hour, increasing to west 10 to 15 miles an hour with gusts up to 25 miles an hour in the afternoon. Friday night, mostly clear. Lows in the mid-40s. Northwest winds 10 to 15 miles an hour with gusts up to 25 miles an hour, becoming west around 5 miles an hour after midnight. Saturday, partly sunny. Highs in the lower 70s. West winds 10 to 15 miles an hour, becoming north in the afternoon. Saturday night, mostly cloudy in the evening, then becoming partly cloudy. Lows in the lower 40s. North winds 10 to 15 miles an hour. Sunday, sunny. Highs in the upper 60s. Sunday night, partly cloudy in the evening, then clearing. Lows in the lower 40s. Monday, sunny. Highs in the upper 70s. Monday night, mostly cloudy with a chance of showers. Not as cool with lows in the lower 50s. Chance of rain 50%. Tuesday, mostly sunny. Highs in the upper 70s. Tuesday night, mostly clear. Lows in the mid-40s. Wednesday, sunny. Highs in the upper 70s. Wednesday night, partly cloudy. Lows in the lower 50s. Thursday, mostly sunny. A chance of showers in the morning. Highs in the mid-80s. Chance of rain 30%. At 8 p.m., in Sioux City, the temperature was 63 and the dew point 25. The relative humidity was 23%. Wind was northwest at 7 miles an hour. The pressure was 29.79 inches and steady. Elsewhere in northwest Iowa, Morris was clear and 63. Sheldon was clear and 63.

61. Cherokee was clear and 61. Spencer was clear and 58. Storm Lake was clear and 61. Other conditions across the northern plains, farther east in Iowa, temperatures were between 58 and 63 degrees. At Waterloo, it was clear. At Cedar Rapids, it was partly cloudy. At Des Moines, it was mostly cloudy. In eastern Nebraska, skies ranged from clear to partly cloudy. It was 71 at Lincoln, 66 at Omaha, and 63 at Norfolk. In eastern South Dakota, skies ranged from clear to partly cloudy, and temperatures were between 60 and 63 degrees. And in southern Minnesota, it was clear, with a temperature of 59 at Worthington, 58 at Mankato, and 52 at Rochester. At Minneapolis, it was partly cloudy, with a temperature of 56. At Marshall, the weather conditions were not available. Once again, at 8 p.m. Sioux City had a temperature of 63. The current time is 8:41 p.m. Central Daylight Time. Operating on a frequency of 162.475 MHz, this is NOAA Weather Radio Station WXL62, broadcasting from a transmitter near Lawton, Iowa. Our program originates from the National Weather Service in Sioux Falls and serves Sioux City and the surrounding Siouxland area. This hazardous weather outlook is for northwest Iowa, west central Iowa, southwest Minnesota, northeast Nebraska, central South Dakota, east central South Dakota, south central South Dakota, and southeast South Dakota. For today and tonight, no hazardous weather is expected at this time. For Friday through Wednesday, no hazardous weather is expected at this time. Spotter activation is not expected at this time. Your National Weather Service forecast for Siouxland. Tonight, mostly clear this evening, then becoming partly cloudy. Lows around 40. North winds 5 to 10 miles an hour, becoming southeast after midnight. Friday, sunny. Highs in the mid-70s. Southwest winds around 5 miles an hour, increasing to west 10 to 15 miles an hour with gusts up to 25 miles an hour in the afternoon. Friday night, mostly clear. Lows in the mid-40s. Northwest winds 10 to 15 miles an hour with gusts up to 25 miles an hour, becoming west around 5 miles an hour after midnight. Saturday, partly sunny. Highs in the lower 70s. West winds 10 to 15 miles an hour, becoming north in the afternoon. Saturday night, mostly cloudy in the evening, then becoming partly cloudy. Lows in the lower 40s. North winds 10 to 15 miles an hour. Sunday, sunny. Highs in the upper 60s. Sunday night, partly cloudy in the evening, then clearing. Lows in the lower 40s. Monday, sunny. Highs in the upper 70s. Monday night, mostly cloudy with a chance of showers. Not as cool with lows in the lower 50s. Chance of rain 50%. Tuesday, mostly sunny. Highs in the upper 70s. Tuesday night, mostly clear. Lows in the mid-40s. Wednesday, sunny. Highs in the upper 70s. Wednesday night, partly cloudy. Lows in the lower 50s. Thursday, mostly sunny. A chance of showers in the morning. Highs in the mid-80s. Chance of rain 30%. At 8 p.m., in Sioux City, the temperature was 63, and the dew point 25. The relative humidity was 23%. Wind was northwest at 7 miles an hour. The pressure was 29.79 inches and steady. Elsewhere in northwest Iowa, Morris was clear and 63. Sheldon was clear and 61. Cherokee was clear and 61. Spencer was clear and 58. Storm Lake was clear and 61. Other conditions across the northern plains, farther east in Iowa, temperatures were between 58 and 63 degrees. At Waterloo, it was clear. At Cedar Rapids, it was partly cloudy. At Des Moines, it was mostly cloudy. In eastern Nebraska, skies ranged from clear to partly cloudy. It was 71 at Lincoln, 66 at Omaha, and 63 at Norfolk. In eastern South

skies ranged from clear to partly cloudy, and temperatures were between 60 and 63 degrees. And in southern Minnesota, it was clear, with a temperature of 59 at Worthington, 58 at Mankato, and 52 at Rochester. At Minneapolis, it was partly cloudy, with a temperature of 56. At Marshall, the weather conditions were not available. Once again, at 8 p.m. Sioux City had a temperature of 63. The current time is 8:46 p.m. Central Daylight Time. Operating on a frequency of 162.475 MHz, this is NOAA Weather Radio Station WXL62, broadcasting from a transmitter near Lawton, Iowa. Our program originates from the National Weather Service in Sioux Falls and serves Sioux City and the surrounding Siouxland area. This hazardous weather outlook is for Northwest Iowa, West Central Iowa, Southwest Minnesota, Northeast Nebraska, Central South Dakota, East Central South Dakota, South Central South Dakota, and Southeast South Dakota. For today and tonight, no hazardous weather is expected at this time. For Friday through Wednesday, no hazardous weather is expected at this time. Spotter activation is not expected at this time. Your National Weather Service forecast for Siouxland. Tonight, mostly clear this evening, then becoming partly cloudy. Lows around 40. North winds 5 to 10 miles an hour, becoming southeast after midnight. Friday, sunny. Highs in the mid-70s. Southwest winds around 5 miles an hour, increasing to west 10 to 15 miles an hour with gusts up to 25 miles an hour in the afternoon. Friday night, mostly clear. Lows in the mid-40s. Northwest winds 10 to 15 miles an hour with gusts up to 25 miles an hour, becoming west around 5 miles an hour after midnight. Saturday, partly sunny. Highs in the lower 70s. West winds 10 to 15 miles an hour, becoming north in the afternoon. Saturday night, mostly cloudy in the evening, then becoming partly cloudy. Lows in the lower 40s. North winds 10 to 15 miles an hour. Sunday, sunny. Highs in the upper 60s. Sunday night, partly cloudy in the evening, then clearing. Lows in the lower 40s. Monday, sunny. Highs in the upper 70s. Monday night, mostly cloudy with a chance of showers. Not as cool with lows in the lower 50s. Chance of rain 50%. Tuesday, mostly sunny. Highs in the upper 70s. Tuesday night, mostly clear. Lows in the mid-40s. Wednesday, sunny. Highs in the upper 70s. Wednesday night, partly cloudy. Lows in the lower 50s. Thursday, mostly sunny. A chance of showers in the morning. Highs in the mid-80s. Chance of rain 30%. At 8 p.m., in Sioux City, the temperature was 63 and a dew point 25. The relative humidity was 23%. Wind was northwest at 7 miles an hour. The pressure was 29.79 inches and steady. Elsewhere in northwest Iowa, Morris was clear and 63. Sheldon was clear and 61. Cherokee was clear and 61. Spencer was clear and 58. Storm Lake was clear and 61. Other conditions across the northern plains, farther east in Iowa, temperatures were between 58 and 63 degrees. At Waterloo, it was clear. At Cedar Rapids, it was partly cloudy. At Des Moines, it was mostly cloudy. In eastern Nebraska, skies ranged from clear to partly cloudy. It was 71 at Lincoln, 66 at Omaha, and 63 at Norfolk. In eastern South Dakota, skies ranged from clear to partly cloudy, and temperatures were between 60 and 63 degrees. And in southern Minnesota, it was clear, with a temperature of 59 at Worthington, 58 at Mankato, and 52 at Rochester. At Minneapolis, it was partly cloudy, with a temperature of 56. At Marshall, the weather conditions were not available. Once again, at 8 p.m. Sioux City had a temperature of 63. The current time is 8:50 p.m. Central Daylight Time. Operating on a frequency of 162.4.

6. The relative humidity was 31%. Wind was north at 6 miles an hour. The pressure was 29.81 inches and rising. Elsewhere in northwest Iowa, Morris was clear and 57. Sheldon was clear and 54. Cherokee was clear and 57. Spencer was clear and 49. Storm Lake was clear and 57. Other conditions across the northern plains, farther east in Iowa, at Waterloo, it was clear, with a temperature of 51. At Des Moines, it was partly cloudy, with a temperature of 59. At Cedar Rapids, it was mostly cloudy, with a temperature of 56. In eastern Nebraska, it was partly cloudy, and temperatures were between 57 and 61 degrees. In eastern South Dakota, skies ranged from partly cloudy to mostly cloudy, and temperatures were between 55 and 60 degrees. And in southern Minnesota, it was clear, with a temperature of 55 at Worthington, 55 at Mankato, 56 at Minneapolis, and 50 at Rochester. At Marshall, the weather conditions were not available. Once again, at 9 p.m. Sioux City had a temperature of 56. The current time is 9:12 p.m. Central Daylight Time. Operating on a frequency of 162.475 MHz, this is NOAA Weather Radio Station WXL62, broadcasting from a transmitter near Lawton, Iowa. Our program originates from the National Weather Service in Sioux Falls and serves Sioux City and the surrounding Siouxland area. This hazardous weather outlook is for northwest Iowa, west central Iowa, southwest Minnesota, northeast Nebraska, central South Dakota, east central South Dakota, south central South Dakota, and southeast South Dakota. For today and tonight, no hazardous weather is expected at this time. For Friday through Wednesday, no hazardous weather is expected at this time. Spotter activation is not expected at this time. Your National Weather Service forecast for Siouxland. Tonight, mostly clear this evening, then becoming partly cloudy. Lows around 40. North winds 5 to 10 miles an hour, becoming southeast after midnight. Friday, sunny. Highs in the mid-70s. Southwest winds around 5 miles an hour, increasing to west 10 to 15 miles an hour with gusts up to 25 miles an hour in the afternoon. Friday night, mostly clear. Lows in the mid-40s. Northwest winds 10 to 15 miles an hour with gusts up to 25 miles an hour, becoming west around 5 miles an hour after midnight. Saturday, partly sunny. Highs in the lower 70s. West winds 10 to 15 miles an hour, becoming north in the afternoon. Saturday night, mostly cloudy in the evening, then becoming partly cloudy. Lows in the lower 40s. North winds 10 to 15 miles an hour. Sunday, sunny. Highs in the upper 60s. Sunday night, partly cloudy in the evening, then clearing. Lows in the lower 40s. Monday, sunny. Highs in the upper 70s. Monday night, mostly cloudy with a chance of showers. Not as cool as lows in the lower 50s. Chance of rain 50%. Tuesday, mostly sunny. Highs in the upper 70s. Tuesday night, mostly clear. Lows in the mid-40s. Wednesday, sunny. Highs in the upper 70s. Wednesday night, partly cloudy. Lows in the lower 50s. Thursday, mostly sunny. A chance of showers in the morning. Highs in the mid-80s. Chance of rain 30%. At 9 p.m., in Sioux City, the temperature was 56 and the dew point 26. The relative humidity was 31%. Wind was north at 6 miles an hour. The pressure was 29.81 inches and rising. Elsewhere in northwest Iowa, Morris was clear and 57. Sheldon was clear and 54. Cherokee was clear and 57. Spencer was clear and 49. Storm Lake was clear and 57. Other conditions across the northern plains, farther east in Iowa, at Waterloo, it was clear, with a temperature of 51. At Des Moines, it was partly cloudy, with a temperature of 59. At Cedar Rapids, it was mostly cloudy,

a temperature of 56. In eastern Nebraska, it was partly cloudy, and temperatures were between 57 and 61 degrees. In eastern South Dakota, skies ranged from partly cloudy to mostly cloudy, and temperatures were between 55 and 60 degrees. And in southern Minnesota, it was clear, with a temperature of 55 at Worthington, 55 at Mankato, 56 at Minneapolis, and 50 at Rochester. At Marshall, the weather conditions were not available. Once again, at 9 p.m. Sioux City had a temperature of 56. The current time is 9:16 p.m. Central Daylight Time. Operating on a frequency of 162.475 MHz, this is NOAA Weather Radio Station WXL62, broadcasting from a transmitter near Lawton, Iowa. Our program originates from the National Weather Service in Sioux Falls and serves Sioux City and the surrounding Siouxland area. This hazardous weather outlook is for northwest Iowa, west central Iowa, southwest Minnesota, northeast Nebraska, central South Dakota, east central South Dakota, south central South Dakota, and southeast South Dakota. For today and tonight, no hazardous weather is expected at this time. For Friday through Wednesday, no hazardous weather is expected at this time. Spotter activation is not expected at this time. Your National Weather Service forecast for Siouxland. Tonight, mostly clear this evening, then becoming partly cloudy. Lows around 40. North winds 5 to 10 miles an hour, becoming southeast after midnight. Friday, sunny. Highs in the mid-70s. Southwest winds around 5 miles an hour, increasing to west 10 to 15 miles an hour with gusts up to 25 miles an hour in the afternoon. Friday night, mostly clear. Lows in the mid-40s. Northwest winds 10 to 15 miles an hour with gusts up to 25 miles an hour, becoming west around 5 miles an hour after midnight. Saturday, partly sunny. Highs in the lower 70s. West winds 10 to 15 miles an hour, becoming north in the afternoon. Saturday night, mostly cloudy in the evening, then becoming partly cloudy. Lows in the lower 40s. North winds 10 to 15 miles an hour. Sunday, sunny. Highs in the upper 60s. Sunday night, partly cloudy in the evening, then clearing. Lows in the lower 40s. Monday, sunny. Highs in the upper 70s. Monday night, mostly cloudy with a chance of showers. Not as cool with lows in the lower 50s. Chance of rain 50%. Tuesday, mostly sunny. Highs in the upper 70s. Tuesday night, mostly clear. Lows in the mid-40s. Wednesday, sunny. Highs in the upper 70s. Wednesday night, partly cloudy. Lows in the lower 50s. Thursday, mostly sunny. A chance of showers in the morning. Highs in the mid-80s. Chance of rain 30%. At 9 p.m., in Sioux City, the temperature was 56 and the dew point 26. The relative humidity was 31%. Wind was north at 6 miles an hour. The pressure was

temperature was 53 and the dew point 22. The relative humidity was 29%. Wind was calm. The pressure was 29.82 inches and rising. Elsewhere in northwest Iowa, Morris was partly cloudy and 55. In Sheldon, the temperature was missing. Cherokee was partly cloudy and 48. Spencer was partly cloudy and 47. Storm Lake was partly cloudy and 57. Other conditions across the northern plains, farther east in Iowa, at Waterloo, it was clear with a temperature of 44. At Des Moines, it was partly cloudy with a temperature of 58. At Cedar Rapids, it was cloudy with a temperature of 59. In eastern Nebraska, it was partly cloudy. It was 61 at Lincoln, 55 at Omaha, and 49 at Norfolk. In eastern South Dakota, it was partly cloudy. It was 54 at Mitchell, 55 at Yankton, and 48 at Sioux Falls. And in southern Minnesota, it was clear, with a temperature of 52 at Mankato, 55 at Minneapolis, and 47 at Rochester. At Worthington, it was partly cloudy, with a temperature of 51. At Marshall, the weather conditions were not available. Once again, at 10 p.m. Sioux City had a temperature of 53. The current time is 10:22 p.m. Central Daylight Time. Operating on a frequency of 162.475 MHz, this is NOAA Weather Radio Station WXL62, broadcasting from a transmitter near Lawton, Iowa. Our program originates from the National Weather Service in Sioux Falls and serves Sioux City and the surrounding Siouxland area. This hazardous weather outlook is for northwest Iowa, west central Iowa, southwest Minnesota, northeast Nebraska, central South Dakota, east central South Dakota, south central South Dakota, and southeast South Dakota. For today and tonight, no hazardous weather is expected at this time. For Friday through Wednesday, no hazardous weather is expected at this time. Spotter activation is not expected at this time. Your National Weather Service forecast for Siouxland. Overnight, partly cloudy late this evening, then becoming mostly cloudy. Lows around 40. Northeast winds around 5 miles an hour, becoming southeast around 5 miles an hour. Friday, sunny. Highs in the mid-70s. Southwest winds around 5 miles an hour, increasing to west 10 to 15 miles an hour with gusts up to 25 miles an hour in the afternoon. Friday night, mostly clear. Lows in the mid-40s. Northwest winds 10 to 15 miles an hour with gusts up to 25 miles an hour, becoming west around 5 miles an hour after midnight. Saturday, mostly sunny. Highs in the lower 70s. West winds 5 to 10 miles an hour, becoming north 10 to 15 miles an hour in the afternoon. Saturday night, mostly cloudy in the evening, then becoming partly cloudy. Lows in the lower 40s. North winds 10 to 15 miles an hour. Sunday, sunny. Highs in the upper 60s. Sunday night, partly cloudy in the evening, then clearing. Lows in the lower 40s. Monday, sunny. Highs in the upper 70s. Monday night, mostly cloudy with a chance of showers. Not as cool with lows in the lower 50s. Chance of rain 50%. Tuesday, mostly sunny. Highs in the upper 70s. Tuesday night, mostly clear. Lows in the mid-40s. Wednesday, sunny. Highs in the upper 70s. Wednesday night, partly cloudy. Lows in the lower 50s. Thursday, mostly sunny. A chance of showers in the morning. Highs in the mid-80s. Chance of rain 30%. At 10 p.m., in Sioux City, the temperature was 53 and the dew point 22. The relative humidity was 29%. Wind was calm. The pressure was 29.82 inches and rising. Elsewhere in northwest Iowa, Morris was partly cloudy and 55. In Sheldon, the temperature was missing. Cherokee was partly cloudy and 48. Spencer was partly cloudy and 47. Storm Lake was partly cloudy and 50.

7. Other conditions across the northern plains, farther east in Iowa, at Waterloo, it was clear, with a temperature of 44. At Des Moines, it was partly cloudy, with a temperature of 58. At Cedar Rapids, it was cloudy, with a temperature of 59. In eastern Nebraska, it was partly cloudy. It was 61 at Lincoln, 55 at Omaha, and 49 at North Fork. In eastern South Dakota, it was partly cloudy. It was 54 at Mitchell, 55 at Yankton, and 48 at Sioux Falls. And in southern Minnesota, it was clear, with a temperature of 52 at Mankato, 55 at Minneapolis, and 47 at Rochester. At Worthington, it was partly cloudy, with a temperature of 51. At Marshall, the weather conditions were not available. Once again, at 10 p.m. Sioux City had a temperature of 53. The current time is 10:27 p.m. Central Daylight Time. Operating on a frequency of 162.475 MHz, this is NOAA Weather Radio Station WXL62, broadcasting from a transmitter near Lawton, Iowa. Our program originates from the National Weather Service in Sioux Falls and serves Sioux City and the surrounding Siouxland area. This hazardous weather outlook is for northwest Iowa, west central Iowa, southwest Minnesota, northeast Nebraska, central South Dakota, east central South Dakota, south central South Dakota, and southeast South Dakota. For today and tonight, no hazardous weather is expected at this time. For Friday through Wednesday, no hazardous weather is expected at this time. Spotter activation is not expected at this time. Your National Weather Service forecast for Siouxland. Overnight, partly cloudy late this evening, then becoming mostly cloudy. Lows around 40. Northeast winds around 5 miles an hour, becoming southeast around 5 miles an hour. Friday, sunny. Highs in the mid-70s. Southwest winds around 5 miles an hour, increasing to west 10 to 15 miles an hour with gusts up to 25 miles an hour in the afternoon. Friday night, mostly clear. Lows in the mid-40s. Northwest winds 10 to 15 miles an hour with gusts up to 25 miles an hour, becoming west around 5 miles an hour after midnight. Saturday, mostly sunny. Highs in the lower 70s. West wind 5 to 10 miles an hour, becoming north 10 to 15 miles an hour in the afternoon. Saturday night, mostly cloudy in the evening, then becoming partly cloudy. Lows in the lower 40s. North winds 10 to 15 miles an hour. Sunday, sunny. Highs in the upper 60s. Sunday night, partly cloudy in the evening, then clearing. Lows in the lower 40s. Monday, sunny. Highs in the upper 70s. Monday night, mostly cloudy with a chance of showers. Not as cool with lows in the lower 50s. Chance of rain 50%. Tuesday, mostly sunny. Highs in the upper 70s. Tuesday night, mostly clear. Lows in the mid-40s. Wednesday, sunny. Highs in the upper 70s. Wednesday night, partly cloudy. Lows in the lower 50s. Thursday, mostly sunny. A chance of showers in the morning. Highs in the mid-80s. Chance of rain 30%. At 10 p.m., in Sioux City, the temperature was 53 and the dew point 22. The relative humidity was 29%. Wind was calm. The pressure was 29.82 inches and rising. Elsewhere in northwest Iowa, Morris was partly cloudy and 55. In Sheldon, the temperature was missing. Cherokee was partly cloudy and 48. Spencer was partly cloudy and 47. Storm Lake was partly cloudy and 57. Other conditions across the northern plains, farther east in Iowa, at Waterloo, it was clear, with a temperature of 44. At Des Moines, it was partly cloudy, with a temperature of 58. At Cedar Rapids, it was cloudy, with a temperature of 59. In eastern Nebraska, it was partly cloudy. It was 61 at Lincoln, 55 at Omaha, and 49 at North Fork. In eastern South Dakota, it was partly cloudy. It was 54 at Mitchell.

55 at Yankton, and 48 at Sioux Falls. And in southern Minnesota, it was clear, with a temperature of 52 at Mankato, 55 at Minneapolis, and 47 at Rochester. At Worthington, it was partly cloudy, with a temperature of 51. At Marshall, the weather conditions were not available. Once again, at 10 p.m. Sioux City had a temperature of 53. The current time is 10:31 p.m. Central Daylight Time. Operating on a frequency of 162.475 MHz, this is NOAA Weather Radio Station WXL62, broadcasting from a transmitter near Lawton, Iowa. Our program originates from the National Weather Service in Sioux Falls and serves Sioux City and the surrounding Siouxland area. This hazardous weather outlook is for Northwest Iowa, West Central Iowa, Southwest Minnesota, Northeast Nebraska, Central South Dakota, East Central South Dakota, South Central South Dakota, and Southeast South Dakota. For today and tonight, no hazardous weather is expected at this time. For Friday through Wednesday, no hazardous weather is expected at this time. Spotter activation is not expected at this time. Your National Weather Service forecast for Siouxland. Overnight, partly cloudy late this evening, then becoming mostly cloudy. Lows around 40. Northeast winds around 5 miles an hour, becoming southeast around 5 miles an hour. Friday, sunny. Highs in the mid-70s. Southwest winds around 5 miles an hour, increasing to west 10 to 15 miles an hour with gusts up to 25 miles an hour in the afternoon. Friday night, mostly clear. Lows in the mid-40s. Northwest winds 10 to 15 miles an hour with gusts up to 25 miles an hour, becoming west around 5 miles an hour in the afternoon. Friday night, mostly clear. Lows in the mid-40s. Northwest winds 10 to 15 miles an hour with gusts up to 25 miles an hour, becoming west around 5 miles an hour after midnight. Saturday, mostly sunny. Highs in the lower 70s. West winds 5 to 10 miles an hour, becoming north 10 to 15 miles an hour in the afternoon. Saturday night, mostly cloudy in the evening, then becoming partly cloudy. Lows in the lower 40s. North winds 10 to 15 miles an hour. Sunday, sunny. Highs in the upper 60s. Sunday night, partly cloudy in the evening, then clearing. Lows in the lower 40s. Monday, sunny. Highs in the upper 70s. Monday night, mostly cloudy with a chance of showers. Not as cool with lows in the lower 50s. Chance of rain 50%. Tuesday, mostly sunny. Highs in the upper 70s. Tuesday night, mostly clear. Lows in the mid-40s. Wednesday, sunny. Highs in the upper 70s. Wednesday night, partly cloudy. Lows in the lower 50s. Thursday, mostly sunny. A chance of showers in the morning. Highs in the mid-80s. Chance of rain 30%. At 10 p.m., in Sioux City, the temperature was 53 and the dew point 22. The relative humidity was 29%. Wind was calm. The pressure was 29.82 inches and rising. Elsewhere in northwest Iowa, Morris was partly cloudy and 55. In Sheldon, the temperature was missing. Cherokee was partly cloudy and 48. Spencer was partly cloudy and 47. Storm Lake was partly cloudy and 57. Other conditions across the northern plains, farther east in Iowa, at Waterloo, it was clear with a temperature of 44. At Des Moines, it was partly cloudy with a temperature of 58. At Cedar Rapids, it was cloudy with a temperature of 59. In eastern Nebraska, it was partly cloudy. It was 61 at Lincoln, 55 at Omaha, and 49 at Norfolk. In eastern South Dakota, it was partly cloudy. It was 54 at Mitchell, 55 at Yankton, and 48 at Sioux Falls. And in southern Minnesota, it was clear, with a temperature of 52 at Mankato, 55 at Minneapolis, and 47 at Rochester. At Worthington, it was partly cloudy, with a temperature of 51. At Marshall,

weather conditions were not available. Once again, at 10 p.m., Sioux City had a temperature of 53. The current time is 10:35 p.m. Central Daylight Time. Operating on a frequency of 162.475 MHz, this is NOAA Weather Radio Station WXL62, broadcasting from a transmitter near Lawton, Iowa. Our program originates from the National Weather Service in Sioux Falls and serves Sioux City and the surrounding Siouxland area. This hazardous weather outlook is for Northwest Iowa, West Central Iowa, Southwest Minnesota, Northeast Nebraska, Central South Dakota, East Central South Dakota, South Central South Dakota, and Southeast South Dakota. For today and tonight, no hazardous weather is expected at this time. For Friday through Wednesday, no hazardous weather is expected at this time. Fodder activation is not expected at this time. Your National Weather Service forecast for Siouxland. Overnight, partly cloudy late this evening, then becoming mostly cloudy. Lows around 40. Northeast winds around 5 miles an hour, becoming southeast around 5 miles an hour. Friday, sunny. Highs in the mid-70s. Southwest winds around 5 miles an hour, increasing to west 10 to 15 miles an hour with gusts up to 25 miles an hour in the afternoon. Friday night, mostly clear. Lows in the mid-40s. Northwest winds 10 to 15 miles an hour with gusts up to 25 miles an hour, becoming west around 5 miles an hour after midnight. Saturday, mostly sunny. Highs in the lower 70s. West winds 5 to 10 miles an hour, becoming north 10 to 15 miles an hour in the afternoon. Saturday night, mostly cloudy in the evening, then becoming partly cloudy. Lows in the lower 40s. North winds 10 to 15 miles an hour. Sunday, sunny. Highs in the upper 60s. Sunday night, partly cloudy in the evening, then clearing. Lows in the lower 40s. Monday, sunny. Highs in the upper 70s. Monday night, mostly cloudy with a chance of showers. Not as cool with lows in the lower 50s. Chance of rain 50%. Tuesday, mostly sunny. Highs in the upper 70s. Tuesday night, mostly clear. Lows in the mid-40s. Wednesday, sunny. Highs in the upper 70s. Wednesday night, partly cloudy. Lows in the lower 50s. Thursday, mostly sunny. A chance of showers in the morning. Highs in the mid-80s. Chance of rain 30%. At 10 p.m., in Sioux City, the temperature was 53 and the dew point 22. The relative humidity was 29%. Wind was calm. The pressure was 29.82 inches and rising. Elsewhere in northwest Iowa, Mars was partly cloudy and 55. In Sheldon, the temperature was missing. Cherokee was partly cloudy and 48. Spencer was partly cloudy and 47. Storm Lake was partly cloudy and 57. Other conditions across the northern plains, farther east in Iowa, at Waterloo, it was clear with a temperature of 44. At Des Moines, it was partly cloudy with a temperature of 58. At Cedar Rapids, it was cloudy with a temperature of 59. In eastern Nebraska, it was partly cloudy. It was 61 at Lincoln, 55 at Omaha, and 49 at Norfolk. In eastern South Dakota, it was partly cloudy. It was 54 at Mitchell, 55 at Yankton, and 48 at Sioux Falls. And in southern Minnesota, it was clear, with a temperature of 52 at Mankato, 55 at Minneapolis, and 47 at Rochester. At Worthington, it was partly cloudy, with a temperature of 51. At Marshall, the weather conditions were not available. Once again, at 10 p.m., Sioux City had a temperature of 53. The current time is 10:40 p.m. Central Daylight Time. Operating on a frequency of 162.475 MHz, this is NOAA Weather Radio Station WXL62, broadcasting from a transmitter near Lawton, Iowa. Our program originates from the National Weather Service in Sioux Falls and serves Sioux City and the surrounding Siouxland area.

This hazardous weather outlook is for northwest Iowa, west central Iowa, southwest Minnesota, northeast Nebraska, central South Dakota, east central South Dakota, south central South Dakota, and southeast South Dakota. For today and tonight, no hazardous weather is expected at this time. For Friday through Wednesday, no hazardous weather is expected at this time. Spotter activation is not expected at this time. Your National Weather Service forecast for Siouxland. Overnight, partly cloudy late this evening, then becoming mostly cloudy. Lows around 40. Northeast winds around 5 miles an hour, becoming southeast around 5 miles an hour. Friday, sunny. Highs in the mid-70s. Southwest winds around 5 miles an hour, increasing to west 10 to 15 miles an hour with gusts up to 25 miles an hour in the afternoon. Friday night, mostly clear. Lows in the mid-40s. Northwest winds 10 to 15 miles an hour with gusts up to 25 miles an hour, becoming west around 5 miles an hour after midnight. Saturday, mostly sunny. Highs in the lower 70s. West winds 5 to 10 miles an hour, becoming north 10 to 15 miles an hour in the afternoon. Saturday night, mostly cloudy in the evening, then becoming partly cloudy. Lows in the lower 40s. North winds 10 to 15 miles an hour. Sunday, sunny. Highs in the upper 60s. Sunday night, partly cloudy in the evening, then clearing. Lows in the lower 40s. Monday, sunny. Highs in the upper 70s. Monday night, mostly cloudy with a chance of showers. Not as cool with lows in the lower 50s. Chance of rain 50%. Tuesday, mostly sunny. Highs in the upper 70s. Tuesday night, mostly clear. Lows in the mid-40s. Wednesday, sunny. Highs in the upper 70s. Wednesday night, partly cloudy. Lows in the lower 50s. Thursday, mostly sunny. A chance of showers in the morning. Highs in the mid-80s. Chance of rain 30%. At 10 p.m., in Sioux City, the temperature was 53, and the dew point 22. The relative humidity was 29%. Wind was calm. The pressure was 29.82 inches and rising. Elsewhere in northwest Iowa, Morris was partly cloudy, and 55. In Sheldon, the temperature was missing. Cherokee was partly cloudy, and 48. Spencer was partly cloudy, and 47. Storm Lake was partly cloudy, and 57. Other conditions across northern plains, farther east in Iowa, at Waterloo, it was clear, with a temperature of 44. At Des Moines, it was partly cloudy, with a temperature of 58. At Cedar Rapids, it was cloudy, with a temperature of 59. In eastern Nebraska, it was partly cloudy. It was 61 at Lincoln, 55 at Omaha, and 49 at Norfolk. In eastern South Dakota, it was partly cloudy. It was 54 at Mitchell, 55 at Yankton, and 48 at Sioux Falls. And in southern Minnesota, it was clear, with a temperature of 52 at Mankato, 55 at Minneapolis, and 47 at Rochester. At Worthington, it was partly cloudy, with a temperature of 51. At Marshall, the weather conditions were not available. Once again, at 10 p.m., Sioux City had a temperature of 53. The current time is 10:44 p.m. Central Daylight Time. Operating on a frequency of 162.475 MHz, this is NOAA Weather Radio Station WXL62, broadcasting from a transmitter near Lawton, Iowa. Our program originates from the National Weather Service in Sioux Falls and serves Sioux City and the surrounding Siouxland area. This hazardous weather outlook is for northwest Iowa, west central Iowa, southwest Minnesota, northeast Nebraska, central South Dakota, east central South Dakota, south central South Dakota, and southeast South Dakota. For today and tonight, no hazardous weather is expected at this time. For Friday through Wednesday, no hazardous weather is expected at this time. Spotter activation is not expected at this time. Your National Weather Service forecast for Siouxland.

Overnight, partly cloudy late this evening, then becoming mostly cloudy. Lows around 40. Northeast winds around 5 miles an hour, becoming southeast around 5 miles an hour. Friday, sunny. Highs in the mid-70s. Southwest winds around 5 miles an hour, increasing to west 10 to 15 miles an hour with gusts up to 25 miles an hour in the afternoon. Friday night, mostly clear. Lows in the mid-40s. Northwest winds 10 to 15 miles an hour with gusts up to 25 miles an hour, becoming west around 5 miles an hour after midnight. Saturday, mostly sunny. Highs in the lower 70s. West wind 5 to 10 miles an hour, becoming north 10 to 15 miles an hour in the afternoon. Saturday night, mostly cloudy in the evening, then becoming partly cloudy. Lows in the lower 40s. North winds 10 to 15 miles an hour. Sunday, sunny. Highs in the upper 60s. Sunday night, partly cloudy in the evening, then clearing. Lows in the lower 40s. Monday, sunny. Highs in the upper 70s. Monday night, mostly cloudy with a chance of showers. Not as cool with lows in the lower 50s. Chance of rain 50%. Tuesday, mostly sunny. Highs in the upper 70s. Tuesday night, mostly clear. Lows in the mid-40s. Wednesday, sunny. Highs in the upper 70s. Wednesday night, partly cloudy. Lows in the lower 50s. Thursday, mostly sunny. A chance of showers in the morning. Highs in the mid-80s. Chance of rain 30%. At 10 p.m., in Sioux City, the temperature was 53, and the dew point 22. The relative humidity was 29%. Wind was calm. The pressure was 29.82 inches and rising. Elsewhere in northwest Iowa, Morris was partly cloudy, and 55. In Sheldon, the temperature was missing. Cherokee was partly cloudy, and 48. Spencer was partly cloudy, and 47. Storm Lake was partly cloudy, and 57. Other conditions across the northern plains, farther east in Iowa, at Waterloo, it was clear, with a temperature of 44. At Des Moines, it was partly cloudy, with a temperature of 58. At Cedar Rapids, it was cloudy, with a temperature of 59. In eastern Nebraska, it was partly cloudy. It was 61 at Lincoln, 55 at Omaha, and 49 at Norfolk. In eastern South Dakota, it was partly cloudy. It was 54 at Mitchell, 55 at Yankton, and 48 at Sioux Falls. And in southern Minnesota, it was clear, with a temperature of 52 at Mankato, 55 at Minneapolis, and 47 at Rochester. At Worthington, it was partly cloudy, with a temperature of 51. At Marshall, the weather conditions were not available. Once again, at 10 p.m., Sioux City had a temperature of 53. The current time is 10:49 p.m. Central Daylight Time. Operating on a frequency of 162.475 MHz, this is NOAA Weather Radio Station WXL62, broadcasting from a transmitter near Lawton, Iowa. Our program originates from the National Weather Service in Sioux Falls and serves Sioux City and the surrounding Siouxland area. This hazardous weather outlook is for northwest Iowa, west central Iowa, southwest Minnesota, northeast Nebraska, central South Dakota, east central South Dakota, south central South Dakota, and southeast South Dakota. For today and tonight, no hazardous weather is expected at this time. For Friday through Wednesday, no hazardous weather is expected at this time. Spotter activation is not expected at this time. Your National Weather Service forecast for Siouxland. Overnight, partly cloudy late this evening, then becoming mostly cloudy. Lows around 40. Northeast winds around 5 miles an hour, becoming southeast around 5 miles an hour. Friday, sunny. Highs in the mid-70s. Southwest winds around 5 miles an hour, increasing to west 10 to 15 miles an hour with gusts up to 25 miles an hour in the afternoon. Friday night, mostly clear. Lows in the mid-40s.

sunny. Highs in the upper 70s. Wednesday night, partly cloudy. Lows in the lower 50s. Thursday, mostly sunny. A chance of showers in the morning. Highs in the mid 80s. Chance of rain 30%. At 10 p.m., in Sioux City, the temperature was 53 and the dew point 22. The relative humidity was 29%. Wind was calm. The pressure was 29.82 inches and rising. Elsewhere in northwest Iowa, Morris was partly cloudy and 55. In Sheldon, the temperature was missing. Cherokee was partly cloudy and 48. Spencer was partly cloudy and 47. Storm Lake was partly cloudy and 57. Other conditions across the northern plains, farther east in Iowa, at Waterloo, it was clear, with a temperature of 44. At Des Moines, it was partly cloudy, with a temperature of 58. At Cedar Rapids, it was cloudy, with a temperature of 59. In eastern Nebraska, it was partly cloudy. It was 61 at Lincoln, 55 at Omaha, and 49 at Norfolk. In eastern South Dakota, it was partly cloudy. It was 54 at Mitchell, 55 at Yankton, and 48 at Sioux Falls. And in southern Minnesota, it was clear, with a temperature of 52 at Mankato, 55 at Minneapolis, and 47 at Rochester. At Worthington, it was partly cloudy, with a temperature of 51. At Marshall, the weather conditions were not available. Once again, at 10 p.m., Sioux City had a temperature of 53. At 11 p.m., in Sioux City, the temperature was 49 and the dew point 24. The relative humidity was 37%. Wind was calm. The pressure was 29.83 inches and rising. Elsewhere in northwest Iowa, Morris was mostly cloudy and 54. Spencer was partly cloudy and 44. Other conditions across the northern plains, farther east in Iowa, skies ranged from partly cloudy to mostly cloudy. It was 55 at Des Moines, 58 at Cedar Rapids, and 47 at Waterloo. In eastern Nebraska, it was partly cloudy, with a temperature of 59 at Lincoln and 53 at Omaha. At Norfolk, it was cloudy, with a temperature of 53. In eastern South Dakota, it was partly cloudy. It was 55 at Mitchell, 52 at Yankton, and 48 at Sioux Falls. And in southern Minnesota, it was clear, with a temperature of 51 at Mankato, 52 at Minneapolis, and 44 at Rochester. At Worthington, it was partly cloudy, with a temperature of 49. At Marshall, the weather conditions were not available. Once again, at 11 p.m., Sioux City had a temperature of 49. The current time is 11:04 p.m. Central Daylight Time. Operating on a frequency of 162.475 MHz, this is NOAA Weather Radio Station WXL62, broadcasting from a transmitter near Lawton, Iowa. Our program originates from the National Weather Service in Sioux Falls and serves Sioux City and the surrounding Siouxland area. This hazardous weather outlook is for northwest Iowa, west central Iowa, southwest Minnesota, northeast Nebraska, central South Dakota, east central South Dakota, south central South Dakota, and southeast South Dakota. For today and tonight, no hazardous weather is expected at this time. For Friday through Wednesday, no hazardous weather is expected at this time. Spotter activation is not expected at this time. Your National Weather Service forecast for Siouxland. Overnight, partly cloudy late this evening, then becoming mostly cloudy. Lows around 40. Northeast winds around 5 miles an hour, becoming southeast around 5 miles an hour. Friday, sunny. Highs in the mid-70s. Southwest winds around 5 miles an hour, increasing to west 10 to 15 miles an hour with gusts up to 25 miles an hour in the afternoon. Friday night, mostly clear. Lows in the mid-40s. Northwest winds 10 to 15 miles an hour with gusts up to 25 miles an hour, becoming west around 5 miles an hour after midnight. Saturday, mostly sunny. Highs in the lower 70s. West winds 5 to 10 miles
miles an hour, becoming north 10 to 15 miles an hour in the afternoon. Saturday night, mostly cloudy in the evening, then becoming partly cloudy. Lows in the lower 40s. North winds 10 to 15 miles an hour. Sunday, sunny. Highs in the upper 60s. Sunday night, partly cloudy in the evening, then clearing. Lows in the lower 40s. Monday, sunny. Highs in the upper 70s. Monday night, mostly cloudy with a chance of showers. Not as cool with lows in the lower 50s. Chance of rain 50%. Tuesday, mostly sunny. Highs in the upper 70s. Tuesday night, mostly clear. Lows in the mid 40s. Wednesday, sunny. Highs in the upper 70s. Wednesday night, partly cloudy. Lows in the lower 50s. Thursday, mostly sunny. A chance of showers in the morning. Highs in the mid 80s. Chance of rain 30%. At 11 p.m., in Sioux City, the temperature was 49 and the dew point 24. The relative humidity was 37%. Wind was calm. The pressure was 29.83 inches and rising. Elsewhere in northwest Iowa, Morris was mostly cloudy and 54. Spencer was partly cloudy and 44. Other conditions across the northern plains, farther east in Iowa, skies ranged from partly cloudy to mostly cloudy. It was 55 at Des Moines, 58 at Cedar Rapids, and 47 at Waterloo. In eastern Nebraska, it was partly cloudy, with a temperature of 59 at Lincoln and 53 at Omaha. At Norfolk, it was cloudy, with a temperature of 53. In eastern South Dakota, it was partly cloudy. It was 55 at Mitchell, 52 at Yankton, and 48 at Sioux Falls. And in southern Minnesota, it was clear, with a temperature of 51 at Mankato, 52 at Minneapolis, and 44 at Rochester. At Worthington, it was partly cloudy, with a temperature of 49. At Marshall, the weather conditions were not available. Once again, at 11 p.m., Sioux City had a temperature of 49. The current time is 11:08 p.m. Central Daylight Time. Operating on a frequency of 162.475 MHz, this is NOAA Weather Radio Station WXL62, broadcasting from a transmitter near Lawton, Iowa. Our program originates from the National Weather Service in Sioux Falls and serves Sioux City and the surrounding Siouxland area. This hazardous weather outlook is for northwest Iowa, west central Iowa, southwest Minnesota, northeast Nebraska, central South Dakota, east central South Dakota, south central South Dakota, and southeast South Dakota. For today and tonight, no hazardous weather is expected at this time. For Friday through Wednesday, no hazardous weather is expected at this time. Spotter activation is not expected at this time. Your National Weather Service forecast for Siouxland. Overnight, partly cloudy late this evening, then becoming mostly cloudy. Lows around 40. East winds around 5 miles an hour. Friday, sunny. Highs in the mid-70s. Southwest winds around 5 miles an hour, increasing to west 10 to 15 miles an hour with gusts up to 25 miles an hour in the afternoon. Friday night, mostly clear. Lows in the mid-40s. Northwest winds 10 to 15 miles an hour with gusts up to 25 miles an hour, becoming west around 5 miles an hour after midnight. Saturday, mostly sunny. Highs in the lower 70s. West winds 5 to 10 miles an hour, becoming north 10 to 15 miles an hour in the afternoon. Saturday night, mostly cloudy in the evening, then becoming partly cloudy. Lows in the lower 40s. North winds 10 to 15 miles an hour. Sunday, sunny. Highs in the upper 60s. Sunday night, partly cloudy in the evening, then clearing. Lows in the lower 40s. Monday, sunny. Highs in the upper 70s. Monday night, mostly cloudy with a chance of showers. Not as cool as lows in the lower 50s. Chance of rain 50%. Tuesday, mostly sunny. Highs in the upper 70s. Tuesday night, mostly clear.

lows in the mid-40s. Wednesday, sunny. Highs in the upper 70s. Wednesday night, partly cloudy. Lows in the lower 50s. Thursday, mostly sunny. A chance of showers in the morning. Highs in the mid-80s. Chance of rain 30%. At 11 p.m., in Sioux City, the temperature was 49, and the dew point 24. The relative humidity was 37%. Wind was calm. The pressure was 29.83 inches and rising. Elsewhere in northwest Iowa, Morris was mostly cloudy. In 54. In Sheldon, the temperature was missing. Cherokee was partly cloudy, and 45. Spencer was partly cloudy, and 44. Storm Lake was partly cloudy, and 54. Other conditions across the northern plains, farther east in Iowa, skies ranged from partly cloudy to mostly cloudy. It was 55 at Des Moines, 58 at Cedar Rapids, and 47 at Waterloo. In eastern Nebraska, it was partly cloudy, with a temperature of 59 at Lincoln, and 53 at Omaha. At Norfolk, it was cloudy, with a temperature of 53. In eastern South Dakota, skies ranged from partly cloudy to mostly cloudy. It was 55 at Mitchell, 52 at Yankton, and 48 at Sioux Falls. And in southern Minnesota, it was clear, with a temperature of 51 at Mankato, 52 at Minneapolis, and 44 at Rochester. At Worthington, it was partly cloudy, with a temperature of 49. At Marshall, the weather conditions were not available. Once again, at 11 p.m., Sioux City had a temperature of 49. The current time is 11:12 p.m. Central Daylight Time. Operating on a frequency of 162.475 MHz, this is NOAA Weather Radio Station WXL62, broadcasting from a transmitter near Lawton, Iowa. Our program originates from the National Weather Service in Sioux Falls and serves Sioux City and the surrounding Siouxland area. This hazardous weather outlook is for northwest Iowa, west central Iowa, southwest Minnesota, northeast Nebraska, central South Dakota, east central South Dakota, south central South Dakota, and southeast South Dakota. For today and tonight, no hazardous weather is expected at this time. For Friday through Wednesday, no hazardous weather is expected at this time. Spotter activation is not expected at this time. Your National Weather Service forecast for Siouxland. Overnight, partly cloudy late this evening, then becoming mostly cloudy. Lows around 40. East winds around 5 miles an hour. Friday, sunny. Highs in the mid-70s. Southwest winds around 5 miles an hour, increasing to west 10 to 15 miles an hour with gusts up to 25 miles an hour in the afternoon. Friday night, mostly clear. Lows in the mid-40s. Northwest winds 10 to 15 miles an hour with gusts up to 25 miles an hour, becoming west around 5 miles an hour after midnight. Saturday, mostly sunny. Highs in the lower 70s. West winds 5 to 10 miles an hour, becoming north 10 to 15 miles an hour in the afternoon. Saturday night, mostly cloudy in the evening, then becoming partly cloudy. Lows in the lower 40s. North winds 10 to 15 miles an hour. Sunday, sunny. Highs in the upper 60s. Sunday night, partly cloudy in the evening, then clearing. Lows in the lower 40s. Monday, sunny. Highs in the upper 70s. Monday night, mostly cloudy with a chance of showers. Not as cool with lows in the lower 50s. Chance of rain 50%. Tuesday, mostly sunny. Highs in the upper 70s. Tuesday night, mostly clear. Lows in the mid-40s. Wednesday, sunny. Highs in the upper 70s. Wednesday night, partly cloudy. Lows in the lower 50s. Thursday, mostly sunny. A chance of showers in the morning. Highs in the mid-80s. Chance of rain 30%. At 11 p.m., in Sioux City, the temperature was 49, and the dew point 24. The relative humidity was 37%. Wind was calm.

The pressure was 29.83 inches and rising. Elsewhere in northwest Iowa, Morris was mostly cloudy. In 54, in Sheldon, the temperature was missing. Cherokee was partly cloudy, and 45. Spencer was partly cloudy, and 44. Storm Lake was partly cloudy, and 54. Other conditions across the northern plains, farther east in Iowa, skies ranged from partly cloudy to mostly cloudy. It was 55 at Des Moines, 58 at Cedar Rapids, and 47 at Waterloo. In eastern Nebraska, it was partly cloudy, with a temperature of 59 at Lincoln, and 53 at Omaha. At Norfolk, it was cloudy, with a temperature of 53. In eastern South Dakota, skies ranged from partly cloudy to mostly cloudy. It was 55 at Mitchell, 52 at Yankton, and 48 at Sioux Falls. And in southern Minnesota, it was clear, with a temperature of 51 at Mankato, 52 at Minneapolis, and 44 at Rochester. At Worthington, it was partly cloudy, with a temperature of 49. At Marshall, the weather conditions were not available. Once again, at 11 p.m. Sioux City had a temperature of 49. The current time is 11:17 p.m. Central Daylight Time. Operating on a frequency of 162.475 MHz, this is NOAA Weather Radio Station WXL62, broadcasting from a transmitter near Lawton, Iowa. Our program originates from the National Weather Service in Sioux Falls and serves Sioux City and the surrounding Siouxland area. This hazardous weather outlook is for northwest Iowa, west central Iowa, southwest Minnesota, northeast Nebraska, central South Dakota, east central South Dakota, south central South Dakota, and southeast South Dakota. For today and tonight, no hazardous weather is expected at this time. For Friday through Wednesday, no hazardous weather is expected at this time. Spotter activation is not expected at this time. Your National Weather Service forecast for Siouxland. Overnight, partly cloudy late this evening, then becoming mostly cloudy. Lows around 40. East winds around 5 miles an hour. Friday, sunny. Highs in the mid-70s. Southwest winds around 5 miles an hour, increasing to west 10 to 15 miles an hour with gusts up to 25 miles an hour in the afternoon. Friday night, mostly clear. Lows in the mid-40s. Northwest winds 10 to 15 miles an hour with gusts up to 25 miles an hour, becoming west around 5 miles an hour after midnight. Saturday, mostly sunny. Highs in the lower 70s. West wind 5 to 10 miles an hour, becoming north 10 to 15 miles an hour in the afternoon. Saturday night, mostly cloudy in the evening, then becoming partly cloudy. Lows in the lower 40s. North winds 10 to 15 miles an hour. Sunday, sunny. Highs in the upper 60s. Sunday night, partly cloudy in the evening, then clearing. Lows in the lower 40s. Monday, sunny. Highs in the upper 70s. Monday night, mostly cloudy with a chance of showers. Not as cool with lows in the lower 50s. Chance of rain 50%. Tuesday, mostly sunny. Highs in the upper 70s. Tuesday night, mostly clear. Lows in the mid-40s. Wednesday, sunny. Highs in the upper 70s. Wednesday night, partly cloudy. Lows in the lower 50s. Thursday, mostly sunny. A chance of showers in the morning. Highs in the mid-80s. Chance of rain 30%. At 11 p.m., in Sioux City, the temperature was 49 and the dew point 24. The relative humidity was 37%. Wind was calm. The pressure was 29.83 inches and rising. Elsewhere in northwest Iowa, Morris was mostly cloudy. In 54, in Sheldon, the temperature was missing. Cherokee was partly cloudy. In 45, Spencer was partly cloudy, and 44. Storm Lake was partly cloudy, and 54. Other conditions across the northern plains, farther east in Iowa, skies ranged from partly cloudy to mostly cloudy. It was 55.

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Our program originates from the National Weather Service in Sioux Falls and serves Sioux City and the surrounding Siouxland area. This hazardous weather outlook is for northwest Iowa, west central Iowa, southwest Minnesota, northeast Nebraska, central South Dakota, east central South Dakota, south central South Dakota, and southeast South Dakota. For today and tonight, no hazardous weather is expected at this time. For Friday through Wednesday, no hazardous weather is expected at this time. Spotter activation is not expected at this time. Your National Weather Service forecast for Siouxland. Overnight, partly cloudy late this evening, then becoming mostly cloudy. Lows around 40. East winds around 5 miles an hour. Friday, sunny. Highs in the mid-70s. Southwest winds around 5 miles an hour, increasing to west 10 to 15 miles an hour with gusts up to 25 miles an hour in the afternoon. Friday night, mostly clear. Lows in the mid-40s. Northwest winds 10 to 15 miles an hour with gusts up to 25 miles an hour, becoming west around 5 miles an hour after midnight. Saturday, mostly sunny. Highs in the lower 70s. West winds 5 to 10 miles an hour, becoming north 10 to 15 miles an hour in the afternoon. Saturday night, mostly cloudy in the evening, then becoming partly cloudy. Lows in the lower 40s. North winds 10 to 15 miles an hour. Sunday, sunny. Highs in the upper 60s. Sunday night, partly cloudy in the evening, then clearing. Lows in the lower 40s. Monday, sunny. Highs in the upper 70s. Monday night, mostly cloudy with a chance of showers. Not as cool with lows in the lower 50s. Chance of rain 50%. Tuesday, mostly sunny. Highs in the upper 70s. Tuesday night, mostly clear. Lows in the mid-40s. Wednesday, sunny. Highs in the upper 70s. Wednesday night, partly cloudy. Lows in the lower 50s. Thursday, mostly sunny. A chance of showers in the morning. Highs in the mid-80s. Chance of rain 30%. At 11 p.m., in Sioux City, the temperature was 49, and the dew point 24. The relative humidity was 37%. Wind was calm. The pressure was 29.83 inches and rising. Elsewhere in northwest Iowa, Morris was mostly cloudy. In 54. In Sheldon, the temperature was missing. Cherokee was partly cloudy. In 45. Spencer was partly cloudy, and 44. Storm Lake was partly cloudy, and 54. Other conditions across the northern plains, farther east in Iowa, skies ranged from partly cloudy to mostly cloudy. It was 55 at Des Moines, 58 at Cedar Rapids, and 47 at Waterloo. In eastern Nebraska, it was partly cloudy, with a temperature of 59 at Lincoln, and 53 at Omaha. At Norfolk, it was cloudy, with a temperature of 53. In eastern South Dakota, skies ranged from partly cloudy to mostly cloudy. It was 55 at Mitchell, 52 at Yankton, and 48 at Sioux Falls. And in southern Minnesota, it was clear, with a temperature of 51 at Mankato, 52 at Minneapolis, and 44 at Rochester. At Worthington, it was partly cloudy, with a temperature of 49. At Marshall, the weather conditions were not available. Once again, at 11 p.m. Sioux City had a temperature of 49. The current time is 11:26 p.m. Central Daylight Time. Operating on a frequency of 162.475 MHz, this is NOAA Weather Radio Station WXL62, broadcasting from a transmitter near Lawton, Iowa. Our program originates from the National Weather Service in Sioux Falls and serves Sioux City and the surrounding Siouxland area. This hazardous weather outlook is for northwest Iowa, west central Iowa, southwest Minnesota, northeast Nebraska, central South Dakota.

Southeast Central South Dakota, South Central South Dakota, and Southeast South Dakota. For today and tonight, no hazardous weather is expected at this time. For Friday through Wednesday, no hazardous weather is expected at this time. Spotter activation is not expected at this time. Your National Weather Service forecast for Siouxland. Overnight, partly cloudy late this evening, then becoming mostly cloudy. Lows around 40. East winds around 5 miles an hour. Friday, sunny. Highs in the mid-70s. Southwest winds around 5 miles an hour, increasing to west 10 to 15 miles an hour with gusts up to 25 miles an hour in the afternoon. Friday night, mostly clear. Lows in the mid-40s. Northwest winds 10 to 15 miles an hour with gusts up to 25 miles an hour, becoming west around 5 miles an hour after midnight. Saturday, mostly sunny. Highs in the lower 70s. West wind 5 to 10 miles an hour, becoming north 10 to 15 miles an hour in the afternoon. Saturday night, mostly cloudy in the evening, then becoming partly cloudy. Lows in the lower 40s. North winds 10 to 15 miles an hour. Sunday, sunny. Highs in the upper 60s. Sunday night, partly cloudy in the evening, then clearing. Lows in the lower 40s. Monday, sunny. Highs in the upper 70s. Monday night, mostly cloudy with a chance of showers. Not as cool with lows in the lower 50s. Chance of rain 50%. Tuesday, mostly sunny. Highs in the upper 70s. Tuesday night, mostly clear. Lows in the mid-40s. Wednesday, sunny. Highs in the upper 70s. Wednesday night, partly cloudy. Lows in the lower 50s. Thursday, mostly sunny. A chance of showers in the morning. Highs in the mid-80s. Chance of rain 30%. At 11 p.m., in Sioux City, the temperature was 49, and the dew point 24. The relative humidity was 37%. Wind was calm. The pressure was 29.83 inches and rising. Elsewhere in northwest Iowa, Morris was mostly cloudy. In 54. In Sheldon, the temperature was missing. Cherokee was partly cloudy. In 45. Spencer was partly cloudy, and 44. Storm Lake was partly cloudy, and 54. Other conditions across the northern plains, farther east in Iowa, skies ranged from partly cloudy to mostly cloudy. It was 55 at Des Moines, 58 at Cedar Rapids, and 47 at Waterloo. In eastern Nebraska, it was partly cloudy, with a temperature of 59 at Lincoln, and 53 at Omaha. At Norfolk, it was cloudy, with a temperature of 53. In eastern South Dakota, skies ranged from partly cloudy to mostly cloudy. It was 55 at Mitchell, 52 at Yankton, and 48 at Sioux Falls. And in southern Minnesota, it was clear, with a temperature of 51 at Mankato, 52 at Minneapolis, and 44 at Rochester. At Worthington, it was partly cloudy, with a temperature of 49. At Marshall, the weather conditions were not available. Once again, at 11 p.m. Sioux City had a temperature of 49. The current time is 11:30 p.m. Central Daylight Time. Operating on a frequency of 162.475 MHz, this is NOAA Weather Radio Station WXL62, broadcasting from a transmitter near Lawton, Iowa. Our program originates from the National Weather Service in Sioux Falls and serves Sioux City and the surrounding Siouxland area. This hazardous weather outlook is from northwest Iowa, west central Iowa, southwest Minnesota, northeast Nebraska, central South Dakota, east central South Dakota, south central South Dakota, and southeast South Dakota. For today and tonight, no hazardous weather is expected at this time. For Friday through Wednesday, no hazardous weather is expected at this time. Spotter activation is not expected at this time. Your National Weather Service forecast for Siouxland. Overnight, partly cloudy late this evening, then becoming mostly cloudy. Lows around 40. East winds around 5 miles an hour.

Friday, sunny. Highs in the mid-70s. Southwest winds around 5 miles an hour, increasing to west 10 to 15 miles an hour with gusts up to 25 miles an hour in the afternoon. Friday night, mostly clear. Lows in the mid-40s. Northwest winds 10 to 15 miles an hour with gusts up to 25 miles an hour, becoming west around 5 miles an hour after midnight. Saturday, mostly sunny. Highs in the lower 70s. West winds 5 to 10 miles an hour, becoming north 10 to 15 miles an hour in the afternoon. Saturday night, mostly cloudy in the evening, then becoming partly cloudy. Lows in the lower 40s. North winds 10 to 15 miles an hour. Sunday, sunny. Highs in the upper 60s. Sunday night, partly cloudy in the evening, then clearing. Lows in the lower 40s. Monday, sunny. Highs in the upper 70s. Monday night, mostly cloudy with a chance of showers. Not as cool with lows in the lower 50s. Chance of rain 50%. Tuesday, mostly sunny. Highs in the upper 70s. Tuesday night, mostly clear. Lows in the mid 40s. Chance of rain 50%. Tuesday, mostly sunny. Highs in the upper 70s. Tuesday night, mostly clear. Lows in the mid 40s. Wednesday, sunny. Highs in the upper 70s. Wednesday night, partly cloudy. Lows in the lower 50s. Thursday, mostly sunny. A chance of showers in the morning. Highs in the mid 80s. Chance of rain 30%. At 11 p.m. in Sioux City, the temperature was 49 and the dew point 24. The relative humidity was 37%. Wind was calm. The pressure was 29.83 inches and rising. Elsewhere in northwest Iowa, Morris was mostly cloudy. In 54. In Sheldon, the temperature was missing. Cherokee was partly cloudy, and 45. Spencer was partly cloudy, and 44. Storm Lake was partly cloudy, and 54. Other conditions across the northern plains, farther east in Iowa, skies ranged from partly cloudy to mostly cloudy. It was 55 at Des Moines, 58 at Cedar Rapids, and 47 at Waterloo. In eastern Nebraska, it was partly cloudy, with a temperature of 59 at Lincoln, and 53 at Omaha. At North Fork, it was cloudy, with a temperature of 53. In eastern South Dakota, skies ranged from partly cloudy to mostly cloudy. It was 55 at Mitchell, 52 at Yankton, and 48 at Sioux Falls. And in southern Minnesota, it was clear, with a temperature of 51 at Mankato, 52 at Minneapolis, and 44 at Rochester. At Worthington, it was partly cloudy, with a temperature of 49. At Marshall, the weather conditions were not available. Once again, at 11 p.m., Sioux City had a temperature of 49. The current time is 11:34 p.m. Central Daylight Time. Operating on a frequency of 162.475 MHz, this is NOAA Weather Radio Station WXL62, broadcasting from a transmitter near Lawton, Iowa. Our program originates from the National Weather Service in Sioux Falls and serves Sioux City and the surrounding Siouxland area. This hazardous weather outlook is for northwest Iowa, west-central Iowa, southwest Minnesota, northeast Nebraska, central South Dakota, east central South Dakota, south central South Dakota, and southeast South Dakota. For today and tonight, no hazardous weather is expected at this time. For Friday through Wednesday, no hazardous weather is expected at this time. Spotter activation is not expected at this time. Your National Weather Service forecast for Siouxland. Overnight, partly cloudy late this evening, then becoming mostly cloudy. Lows around 40. East winds around 5 miles an hour. Friday, sunny. Highs in the mid-70s. Southwest winds around 5 miles an hour, increasing to west 10 to 15 miles an hour with gusts up to 25 miles an hour in the afternoon. Friday night, mostly clear. Lows in the mid-40s. Northwest winds 10 to 15 miles an hour with gusts up

to 25 miles an hour, becoming west around 5 miles an hour after midnight. Saturday, mostly sunny. Highs in the lower 70s. West wind 5 to 10 miles an hour, becoming north 10 to 15 miles an hour in the afternoon. Saturday night, mostly cloudy in the evening, then becoming partly cloudy. Lows in the lower 40s. North winds 10 to 15 miles an hour. Sunday, sunny. Highs in the upper 60s. Sunday night, partly cloudy in the evening, then clearing. Lows in the lower 40s. Monday, sunny. Highs in the upper 70s. Monday night, mostly cloudy with a chance of showers. Not as cool with lows in the lower 50s. Chance of rain 50%. Tuesday, mostly sunny. Highs in the upper 70s. Tuesday night, mostly clear. Lows in the mid 40s. Wednesday, sunny. Highs in the upper 70s. Wednesday night, partly cloudy. Lows in the lower 50s. Thursday, mostly sunny. A chance of showers in the morning. Highs in the mid 80s. Chance of rain 30%. At 11 p.m., in Sioux City, the temperature was 49, and the dew point 24. The relative humidity was 37%. Wind was calm. The pressure was 29.83 inches and rising. Elsewhere in northwest Iowa, Morris was mostly cloudy. In 54. In Sheldon, the temperature was missing. Cherokee was partly cloudy, and 45. Spencer was partly cloudy, and 44. Storm Lake was partly cloudy, and 54. Other conditions across the Northern Plains, farther east in Iowa, skies ranged from partly cloudy to mostly cloudy. It was 55 at Des Moines, 58 at Cedar Rapids, and 47 at Waterloo. In eastern Nebraska, it was partly cloudy, with a temperature of 59 at Lincoln, and 53 at Omaha. At Norfolk, it was cloudy, with a temperature of 53. In eastern South Dakota, skies ranged from partly cloudy to mostly cloudy. It was 55 at Mitchell, 52 at Yankton, and 48 at Sioux Falls. And in southern Minnesota, it was clear, with a temperature of 51 at Mankato, 52 at Minneapolis, and 44 at Rochester. At Worthington, it was partly cloudy, with a temperature of 49. At Marshall, the weather conditions were not available. Once again, at 11 p.m., Sioux City had a temperature of 49. The current time is 11:39 p.m. Central Daylight Time. Operating on a frequency of 162.475 MHz, this is NOAA Weather Radio Station WXL62, broadcasting from a transmitter near Lawton, Iowa. Our program originates from the National Weather Service in Sioux Falls and serves Sioux City and the surrounding Siouxland area. This hazardous weather outlook is for northwest Iowa, west central Iowa, southwest Minnesota, northeast Nebraska, central South Dakota, east central South Dakota, south central South Dakota, and southeast South Dakota. For today and tonight, no hazardous weather is expected at this time. For Friday through Wednesday, no hazardous weather is expected at this time. Spotter activation is not expected at this time. Your National Weather Service forecast for Siouxland. Overnight, partly cloudy late this evening, then becoming mostly cloudy. Lows around 40. East winds around 5 miles an hour. Friday, sunny. Highs in the mid-70s. Southwest winds around 5 miles an hour, increasing to west 10 to 15 miles an hour with gusts up to 25 miles an hour in the afternoon. Friday night, mostly clear. Lows in the mid-40s. Northwest winds 10 to 15 miles an hour with gusts up to 25 miles an hour, becoming west around 5 miles an hour after midnight. Saturday, mostly sunny. Highs in the lower 70s. West winds 5 to 10 miles an hour, becoming north 10 to 15 miles an hour in the afternoon. Saturday night, mostly cloudy in the evening, then becoming partly cloudy. Lows in the lower 40s. North winds 10 to 15 miles an hour. Sunday, sunny. Highs in the upper 60s. Sunday night, partly cloudy.

evening, then clearing. Lows in the lower 40s. Monday, sunny. Highs in the upper 70s. Monday night, mostly cloudy with a chance of showers. Not as cool with lows in the lower 50s. Chance of rain 50%. Tuesday, mostly sunny. Highs in the upper 70s. Tuesday night, mostly clear. Lows in the mid 40s. Wednesday, sunny. Highs in the upper 70s. Wednesday night, partly cloudy. Lows in the lower 50s. Thursday, mostly sunny. A chance of showers in the morning. Highs in the mid 80s. Chance of rain 30%. At 11 p.m. in Sioux City, the temperature was 49 and the dew point 24. The relative humidity was 37%. Wind was calm. The pressure was 29.83 inches and rising. Elsewhere in northwest Iowa, Morris was mostly cloudy and 54. In Sheldon, the temperature was missing. Cherokee was partly cloudy and 45. Spencer was partly cloudy and 44. Storm Lake was partly cloudy and 54. Other conditions across the northern plains, farther east in Iowa, skies ranged from partly cloudy to mostly cloudy. It was 55 at Des Moines, 58 at Cedar Rapids, and 47 at Waterloo. In eastern Nebraska, it was partly cloudy, with a temperature of 59 at Lincoln, and 53 at Omaha. At Norfolk, it was cloudy, with a temperature of 53. In eastern South Dakota, skies ranged from partly cloudy to mostly cloudy. It was 55 at Mitchell, 52 at Yankton, and 48 at Sioux Falls. And in southern Minnesota, it was clear, with a temperature of 51 at Mankato, 52 at Minneapolis, and 44 at Rochester. At Worthington, it was partly cloudy, with a temperature of 49. At Marshall, the weather conditions were not available. Once again, at 11 p.m. Sioux City had a temperature of 49. The current time is 11:43 p.m. Central Daylight Time. Operating on a frequency of 162.475 MHz, this is NOAA Weather Radio Station WXL62, broadcasting from a transmitter near Lawton, Iowa. Our program originates from the National Weather Service in Sioux Falls and serves Sioux City and the surrounding Siouxland area. This hazardous weather outlook is for northwest Iowa, west central Iowa, southwest Minnesota, northeast Nebraska, central South Dakota, east central South Dakota, south central South Dakota, and southeast South Dakota. For today and tonight, no hazardous weather is expected at this time. For Friday through Wednesday, no hazardous weather is expected at this time. Spotter activation is not expected at this time. Your National Weather Service forecast for Siouxland. Overnight, partly cloudy late this evening, then becoming mostly cloudy. Lows around 40. East winds around 5 miles an hour. Friday, sunny. Highs in the mid-70s. Southwest winds around 5 miles an hour, increasing to west 10 to 15 miles an hour with gusts up to 25 miles an hour in the afternoon. Friday night, mostly clear. Lows in the mid-40s. Northwest winds 10 to 15 miles an hour with gusts up to 25 miles an hour, becoming west around 5 miles an hour after midnight. Saturday, mostly sunny. Highs in the lower 70s. West wind 5 to 10 miles an hour, becoming north 10 to 15 miles an hour in the afternoon. Saturday night, mostly cloudy in the evening, then becoming partly cloudy. Lows in the lower 40s. North winds 10 to 15 miles an hour. Sunday, sunny. Highs in the upper 60s. Sunday night, partly cloudy in the evening, then clearing. Lows in the lower 40s. Monday, sunny. Highs in the upper 70s. Monday night, mostly cloudy with a chance of showers. Not as cool with lows in the lower 50s. Chance of rain 50%. Tuesday, mostly sunny. Highs in the upper 70s. Tuesday night, mostly clear. Lows in the mid 40s. Wednesday, sunny. Highs in the upper 70s. Wednesday night,

partly cloudy. Lows in the lower 50s. Thursday, mostly sunny. A chance of showers in the morning. Highs in the mid-80s. Chance of rain 30%. At 11 p.m., in Sioux City, the temperature was 49, and the dew point 24. The relative humidity was 37%. Wind was calm. The pressure was 29.83 inches and rising. Elsewhere in northwest Iowa, Morris was mostly cloudy. In 54. In Sheldon. The temperature was missing. Cherokee was partly cloudy. And 45. Spencer was partly cloudy. And 44. Storm Lake was partly cloudy. And 54. Other conditions across the northern plains, farther east in Iowa, skies ranged from partly cloudy to mostly cloudy. It was 55 at Des Moines, 58 at Cedar Rapids, and 47 at Waterloo. In eastern Nebraska, it was partly cloudy, with a temperature of 59 at Lincoln, and 53 at Omaha. At Norfolk, it was cloudy, with a temperature of 53. In eastern South Dakota, skies ranged from partly cloudy to mostly cloudy. It was 55 at Mitchell, 52 at Yankton, and 48 at Sioux Falls. And in southern Minnesota, it was clear, with a temperature of 51 at Mankato, 52 at Minneapolis, and 44 at Rochester. At Worthington, it was partly cloudy, with a temperature of 49. At Marshall, the weather conditions were not available. Once again, at 11 p.m., Sioux City had a temperature of 49. The current time is 11:48 p.m. Central Daylight Time. Operating on a frequency of 162.475 MHz, this is NOAA Weather Radio Station WXL62, broadcasting from a transmitter near Lawton, Iowa. Our program originates from the National Weather Service in Sioux Falls and serves Sioux City and the surrounding Siouxland area. This hazardous weather outlook is for northwest Iowa, west central Iowa, southwest Minnesota, northeast Nebraska, central South Dakota, east central South Dakota, south central South Dakota, and southeast South Dakota. For today and tonight, no hazardous weather is expected at this time. For Friday through Wednesday, no hazardous weather is expected at this time. Spotter activation is not expected at this time. Your National Weather Service forecast for Siouxland. Overnight, partly cloudy late this evening, then becoming mostly cloudy. Lows around 40. East winds around 5 miles an hour. Friday, sunny. Highs in the mid-70s. Southwest winds around 5 miles an hour, increasing to west 10 to 15 miles an hour with gusts up to 25 miles an hour in the afternoon. Friday night, mostly clear. Lows in the mid-40s. Northwest winds 10 to 15 miles an hour with gusts up to 25 miles an hour, becoming west around 5 miles an hour after midnight. Saturday, mostly sunny. Highs in the lower 70s. West wind 5 to 10 miles an hour, becoming north 10 to 15 miles an hour in the afternoon. Saturday night, mostly cloudy in the evening, then becoming partly cloudy. Lows in the lower 40s. North winds 10 to 15 miles an hour. Sunday, sunny. Highs in the upper 60s. Sunday night, partly cloudy in the evening, then clearing. Lows in the lower 40s. Monday, sunny. Highs in the upper 70s. Monday night, mostly cloudy with a chance of showers. Not as cool with lows in the lower 50s. Chance of rain 50%. Tuesday, mostly sunny. Highs in the upper 70s. Tuesday night, mostly clear. Lows in the mid-40s. Wednesday, sunny. Highs in the upper 70s. Wednesday night, partly cloudy. Lows in the lower 50s. Thursday, mostly sunny. A chance of showers in the morning. Highs in the mid-80s. Chance of rain 30%. At 11 p.m., in Sioux City, the temperature was 49, and the dew point 24. The relative humidity was 37%. Wind was calm. The pressure was 29.83 inches and rising. Elsewhere in northwest Iowa, Morris was mostly cloudy,

engines were not available. Once again, at midnight, Sioux City had a temperature of 46. At midnight, in Sioux City, the temperature was 46 and a 2.25. The relative humidity was 43%. Wind was calm. The pressure was 29.82 inches and falling. Elsewhere in northwest Iowa, Morris was mostly cloudy. In 52, Sheldon was in 43. Cherokee was clear and 41. Spencer was clear and 42. Storm Lake was clear and 52. Other conditions across the northern plains, farther east in Iowa, skies ranged from partly cloudy to mostly cloudy. It was 53 at Des Moines, 54 at Cedar Rapids, and 46 at Waterloo. In eastern Nebraska, temperatures were between 52 and 57 degrees. At Omaha, it was partly cloudy. At Lincoln, it was mostly cloudy. At Norfolk, it was cloudy. In eastern South Dakota, skies ranged from partly cloudy to mostly cloudy. It was 48 at Mitchell, 50 at Yankton, and 44 at Sioux Falls. And in southern Minnesota, it was clear, with a temperature of 46 at Mankato, 50 at Minneapolis, and 41 at Rochester. At Worthington, it was partly cloudy, with a temperature of 46. At Marshall, the weather conditions were not available. Once again, at midnight, Sioux City had a temperature of 46. The current time is 12:13 a.m. Central Daylight Time. Operating on a frequency of 162.475 MHz, this is NOAA Weather Radio Station WXL62, broadcasting from a transmitter near Lawton, Iowa. Our program originates from the National Weather Service in Sioux Falls and serves Sioux City and the surrounding Siouxland area. This hazardous weather outlook is for northwest Iowa, west central Iowa, southwest Minnesota, northeast Nebraska, central South Dakota, east central South Dakota, south central South Dakota, and southeast South Dakota. For today and tonight, no hazardous weather is expected at this time. For Friday through Wednesday, no hazardous weather is expected at this time. Spotter activation is not expected at this time. Your National Weather Service forecast for Siouxland. Overnight, partly cloudy late this evening, then becoming mostly cloudy. Lows around 40. East winds around 5 miles an hour. Friday, sunny. Highs in the mid-70s. Southwest winds around 5 miles an hour, increasing to west 10 to 15 miles an hour with gusts up to 25 miles an hour in the afternoon. Friday night, mostly clear. Lows in the mid-40s. Northwest winds 10 to 15 miles an hour with gusts up to 25 miles an hour, becoming west around 5 miles an hour after midnight. Saturday, mostly sunny. Highs in the lower 70s. West winds 5 to 10 miles an hour, becoming north 10 to 15 miles an hour in the afternoon. Saturday night, mostly cloudy in the evening, then becoming partly cloudy. Lows in the lower 40s. North winds 10 to 15 miles an hour. Sunday, sunny. Highs in the upper 60s. Sunday night, partly cloudy in the evening, then clearing. Lows in the lower 40s. Monday, sunny. Highs in the upper 70s. Monday night, mostly cloudy with a chance of showers. Not as cool as lows in the lower 60s. Chance of rain 50%. Tuesday, mostly sunny. Highs in the upper 70s. Tuesday night, mostly clear. Lows in the mid-40s. Wednesday, sunny. Highs in the upper 70s. Wednesday night, partly cloudy. Lows in the lower 50s. Thursday, mostly sunny. A chance of showers in the morning. Highs in the mid-80s. Chance of rain 30%. At midnight, in Sioux City, the temperature was 46 and a 2.25. The relative humidity was 43%. Wind was calm. The pressure was 29.82 inches and falling. Elsewhere in northwest Iowa, Morris was mostly cloudy. In 52, Sheldon was in 43. Cherokee was clear and 41. Spencer was clear and 42. Storm

was clear and 52. Other conditions across the northern plains, farther east in Iowa, skies ranged from partly cloudy to mostly cloudy. It was 53 at Des Moines, 54 at Cedar Rapids, and 46 at Waterloo. In eastern Nebraska, temperatures were between 52 and 57 degrees. At Omaha, it was partly cloudy. At Lincoln, it was mostly cloudy. At Norfolk, it was cloudy. In eastern South Dakota, skies ranged from partly cloudy to mostly cloudy. It was 48 at Mitchell, 50 at Yankton, and 44 at Sioux Falls. And in southern Minnesota, it was clear, with a temperature of 46 at Mankato, 50 at Minneapolis, and 41 at Rochester. At Worthington, it was partly cloudy, with a temperature of 46. At Marshall, the weather conditions were not available. Once again, at midnight, Sioux City had a temperature of 46. The current time is 12:17 a.m. Central Daylight Time. Operating on a frequency of 162.475 MHz, this is NOAA Weather Radio Station WXL62, broadcasting from a transmitter near Lawton, Iowa. Our program originates from the National Weather Service in Sioux Falls and serves Sioux City and the surrounding Siouxland area. This hazardous weather outlook is for northwest Iowa, west central Iowa, southwest Minnesota, northeast Nebraska, central South Dakota, east central South Dakota, south central South Dakota, and southeast South Dakota. For today and tonight, no hazardous weather is expected at this time. For Friday through Wednesday, no hazardous weather is expected at this time. Spotter activation is not expected at this time. Your National Weather Service forecast for Siouxland. Overnight, partly cloudy late this evening, then becoming mostly cloudy. Lows around 40. East winds around 5 miles an hour. Friday, sunny. Highs in the mid-70s. Southwest winds around 5 miles an hour, increasing to west 10 to 15 miles an hour with gusts up to 25 miles an hour in the afternoon. Friday night, mostly clear. Lows in the mid-40s. Northwest winds 10 to 15 miles an hour with gusts up to 25 miles an hour, becoming west around 5 miles an hour after midnight. Saturday, mostly sunny. Highs in the lower 70s. West wind 5 to 10 miles an hour, becoming north 10 to 15 miles an hour in the afternoon. Saturday night, mostly cloudy in the evening, then becoming partly cloudy. Lows in the lower 40s. North winds 10 to 15 miles an hour. Sunday, sunny. Highs in the upper 60s. Sunday night, partly cloudy in the evening, then clearing. Lows in the lower 40s. Monday, sunny. Highs in the upper 70s. Monday night, mostly cloudy with a chance of showers. Not as cool as lows in the lower 50s. Chance of rain 50%. Tuesday, mostly sunny. Highs in the upper 70s. Tuesday night, mostly clear. Lows in the mid-40s. Wednesday, sunny. Highs in the upper 70s. Wednesday night, partly cloudy. Lows in the lower 50s. Thursday, mostly sunny. A chance of showers in the morning. Highs in the mid-80s. Chance of rain 30%. At midnight, in Sioux City, the temperature was 46 and the dew point 25. The relative humidity was 43%. Wind was calm. The pressure was 29.82 inches and falling. Elsewhere in northwest Iowa, Mars was mostly cloudy and 52. Sheldon was in 43. Cherokee was clear and 41. Spencer was clear and 42. Storm Lake was clear and 52. Other conditions across the northern plains, farther east in Iowa, skies ranged from partly cloudy to mostly cloudy. It was 53 at Des Moines, 54 at Cedar Rapids, and 46 at Waterloo. In eastern Nebraska, temperatures were between 52 and 57 degrees. At Omaha, it was partly cloudy. At Lincoln, it was mostly cloudy. At Norfolk, it was cloudy. In eastern South Dakota, skies ranged from partly cloudy to mostly cloudy. It was 48.

This hazardous weather outlook is for northwest Iowa, west central Iowa, southwest Minnesota, northeast Nebraska, central South Dakota, east central South Dakota, south central South Dakota, and southeast South Dakota. For today and tonight, no hazardous weather is expected at this time. For Friday through Wednesday, no hazardous weather is expected at this time. Spotter activation is not expected at this time. Your National Weather Service forecast for Siouxland. Overnight, partly cloudy late this evening, then becoming mostly cloudy. Lows around 40. East winds around 5 miles an hour. Friday, sunny. Highs in the mid-70s. Southwest winds around 5 miles an hour, increasing to west 10 to 15 miles an hour with gusts up to 25 miles an hour in the afternoon. Friday night, mostly clear. Lows in the mid-40s. Northwest winds 10 to 15 miles an hour with gusts up to 25 miles an hour, becoming west around 5 miles an hour after midnight. Saturday, mostly sunny. Highs in the lower 70s. West wind 5 to 10 miles an hour, becoming north 10 to 15 miles an hour in the afternoon. Saturday night, mostly cloudy in the evening, then becoming partly cloudy. Lows in the lower 40s. North winds 10 to 15 miles an hour. Sunday, sunny. Highs in the upper 60s. Sunday night, partly cloudy in the evening, then clearing. Lows in the lower 40s. Monday, sunny. Highs in the upper 70s. Monday night, mostly cloudy with a chance of showers. Not as cool with lows in the lower 50s. Chance of rain 50%. Tuesday, mostly sunny. Highs in the upper 70s. Tuesday night, mostly clear. Lows in the mid-40s. Wednesday, sunny. Highs in the upper 70s. Wednesday night, partly cloudy. Lows in the lower 50s. Thursday, mostly sunny. A chance of showers in the morning. Highs in the mid-80s. Chance of rain 30%. At midnight, in Sioux City, the temperature was 46 and the dew point 25. The relative humidity was 43%. Wind was calm. The pressure was 29.82 inches and falling. Elsewhere in northwest Iowa, Morris was mostly cloudy and 52. Sheldon was 43. Cherokee was clear and 41. Spencer was clear and 42. Storm Lake was clear and 52. Other conditions across the northern plains, farther east in Iowa, skies ranged from partly cloudy to mostly cloudy. It was 53 at Des Moines, 54 at Cedar Rapids, and 46 at Waterloo. In eastern Nebraska, temperatures were between 52 and 57 degrees. At Omaha, it was partly cloudy. At Lincoln, it was mostly cloudy. At Norfolk, it was cloudy. In eastern South Dakota, skies ranged from partly cloudy to mostly cloudy. It was 48 at Mitchell, 50 at Yankton, and 44 at Sioux Falls. And in southern Minnesota, it was clear, with a temperature of 46 at Mankato, 50 at Minneapolis, and 41 at Rochester. At Worthington, it was partly cloudy, with a temperature of 46. At Marshall, the weather conditions were not available. Once again, at midnight, Sioux City had a temperature of 46. The current time is 12:26 a.m. Central Daylight Time. Operating on a frequency of 162.475 MHz, this is NOAA Weather Radio Station WXL62, broadcasting from a transmitter near Lawton, Iowa. Our program originates from the National Weather Service in Sioux Falls and serves Sioux City and the surrounding Siouxland area. This hazardous weather outlook is for northwest Iowa, west central Iowa, southwest Minnesota, northeast Nebraska, central South Dakota, east central South Dakota, south central South Dakota, and southeast South Dakota. For today and tonight, no hazardous weather is expected at this time. For Friday through Wednesday, no hazardous weather is expected at this time. Spotter activation is not expected at this time. Your National Weather Service forecast for Siouxland. Overnight, partly cloudy late this evening.

becoming mostly cloudy. Lows around 40. East winds around 5 miles an hour. Friday, sunny. Highs in the mid-70s. Southwest winds around 5 miles an hour, increasing to west 10 to 15 miles an hour with gusts up to 25 miles an hour in the afternoon. Friday night, mostly clear. Lows in the mid-40s. Northwest winds 10 to 15 miles an hour with gusts up to 25 miles an hour, becoming west around 5 miles an hour after midnight. Saturday, mostly sunny. Highs in the lower 70s. West wind 5 to 10 miles an hour, becoming north 10 to 15 miles an hour in the afternoon. Saturday night, mostly cloudy in the evening, then becoming partly cloudy. Lows in the lower 40s. North winds 10 to 15 miles an hour. Sunday, sunny. Highs in the upper 60s. Sunday night, partly cloudy in the evening, then clearing. Lows in the lower 40s. Monday, sunny. Highs in the upper 70s. Monday night, mostly cloudy with a chance of showers. Not as cool with lows in the lower 50s. Chance of rain 50%. Tuesday, mostly sunny. Highs in the upper 70s. Tuesday night, mostly clear. Lows in the mid-40s. Wednesday, sunny. Highs in the upper 70s. Wednesday night, partly cloudy. Lows in the lower 50s. Thursday, mostly sunny. A chance of showers in the morning. Highs in the mid-80s. Chance of rain 30%. At midnight, in Sioux City, the temperature was 46 and the dew point 25. The relative humidity was 43%. Wind was calm. The pressure was 29.82 inches and falling. Elsewhere in northwest Iowa, Morris was mostly cloudy and 52. Sheldon was 43. Cherokee was clear and 41. Spencer was clear and 42. Storm Lake was clear and 52. Other conditions across the northern plains, farther east in Iowa, skies ranged from partly cloudy to mostly cloudy. It was 53 at Des Moines, 54 at Cedar Rapids, and 46 at Waterloo. In eastern Nebraska, temperatures were between 52 and 57 degrees. At Omaha, it was partly cloudy. At Lincoln, it was mostly cloudy. At Norfolk, it was cloudy. In eastern South Dakota, skies ranged from partly cloudy to mostly cloudy. It was 48 at Mitchell, 60 at Yankton, and 44 at Sioux Falls. And in southern Minnesota, it was clear, with a temperature of 46 at Mankato, 50 at Minneapolis, and 41 at Rochester. At Worthington, it was partly cloudy, with a temperature of 46. At Marshall, the weather conditions were not available. Once again, at midnight, Sioux City had a temperature of 46. The current time is 12:30 a.m. Central Daylight Time. Operating on a frequency of 162.475 MHz, this is NOAA Weather Radio Station WXL62, broadcasting from a transmitter near Lawton, Iowa. Our program originates from the National Weather Service in Sioux Falls and serves Sioux City and the surrounding Siouxland area. This hazardous weather outlook is for northwest Iowa, west central Iowa, southwest Minnesota, northeast Nebraska, central South Dakota, east central South Dakota, south central South Dakota, and southeast South Dakota. For today and tonight, no hazardous weather is expected at this time. For Friday through Wednesday, no hazardous weather is expected at this time. Spotter activation is not expected at this time. Your National Weather Service forecast for Siouxland. Overnight, partly cloudy late this evening, then becoming mostly cloudy. Lows around 40. East winds around 5 miles an hour. Friday, sunny. Highs in the mid-70s. Southwest winds around 5 miles an hour, increasing to west 10 to 15 miles an hour with gusts up to 25 miles an hour in the afternoon. Friday night, mostly clear. Lows in the mid-40s. Northwest winds 10 to 15 miles an hour with gusts up to 25 miles an hour, becoming west around 5 miles an hour after midnight. Saturday, mostly sunny.

Highs in the lower 70s. West wind 5 to 10 miles an hour, becoming north 10 to 15 miles an hour in the afternoon. Saturday night, mostly cloudy in the evening, then becoming partly cloudy. Lows in the lower 40s. North winds 10 to 15 miles an hour. Sunday, sunny. Highs in the upper 60s. Sunday night, partly cloudy in the evening, then clearing. Lows in the lower 40s. Monday, sunny. Highs in the upper 70s. Monday night, mostly cloudy with a chance of showers. Not as cool as lows in the lower 50s. Sunny. Highs in the upper 70s. Monday night, mostly cloudy with a chance of showers. Not as cool as lows in the lower 50s. Chance of rain 50%. Tuesday, mostly sunny. Highs in the upper 70s. Tuesday night, mostly clear. Lows in the mid 40s. Wednesday, sunny. Highs in the upper 70s. Wednesday night, partly cloudy. Lows in the lower 50s. Thursday, mostly sunny. A chance of showers in the morning. Highs in the mid 80s. Chance of rain 30%. At midnight, in Sioux City, the temperature was 46 and the dew point 25. The relative humidity was 43%. Wind was calm. The pressure was 29.82 inches and falling. Elsewhere in northwest Iowa, Mars was mostly cloudy and 52. Sheldon was in 43. Cherokee was clear and 41. Spencer was clear and 42. Storm Lake was clear and 52. Other conditions across the northern plains, farther east in Iowa, skies ranged from partly cloudy to mostly cloudy. It was 53 at Des Moines, 54 at Cedar Rapids, and 46 at Waterloo. In eastern Nebraska, temperatures were between 52 and 57 degrees. At Omaha, it was partly cloudy. At Lincoln, it was mostly cloudy. At Norfolk, it was cloudy. In eastern South Dakota, skies ranged from partly cloudy to mostly cloudy. It was 48 at Mitchell, 50 at Yankton, and 44 at Sioux Falls. And in southern Minnesota, it was clear, with a temperature of 46 at Mankato, 50 at Minneapolis, and 41 at Rochester. At Worthington, it was partly cloudy, with a temperature of 46. At Marshall, the weather conditions were not available. Once again, at midnight, Sioux City had a temperature of 46. The current time is 12:35 a.m. Central Daylight Time. Operating on a frequency of 162.475 MHz, this is NOAA Weather Radio Station WXL62, broadcasting from a transmitter near Lawton, Iowa. Our program originates from the National Weather Service in Sioux Falls and serves Sioux City and the surrounding Siouxland area. This hazardous weather outlook is from northwest Iowa, west central Iowa, southwest Minnesota, northeast Nebraska, central South Dakota, east central South Dakota, south central South Dakota, and southeast South Dakota. For today and tonight, no hazardous weather is expected at this time. For Friday through Wednesday, no hazardous weather is expected at this time. Spotter activation is not expected at this time. Your National Weather Service forecast for Siouxland. Overnight, partly cloudy late this evening, then becoming mostly cloudy. Lows around 40. East winds around 5 miles an hour. Friday, sunny. Highs in the mid-70s. Southwest winds around 5 miles an hour, increasing to west 10 to 15 miles an hour with gusts up to 25 miles an hour in the afternoon. Friday night, mostly clear. Lows in the mid-40s. Northwest winds 10 to 15 miles an hour with gusts up to 25 miles an hour, becoming west around 5 miles an hour after midnight. Saturday, mostly sunny. Highs in the lower 70s. West winds 5 to 10 miles an hour, becoming north 10 to 15 miles an hour in the afternoon. Saturday night, mostly cloudy in the evening, then becoming partly cloudy. Lows in the lower 40s. North winds 10 to 15 miles an hour. Sunday, sunny. Highs in the upper 60s. Sunday night, partly cloudy.

then clearing. Lows in the lower 40s. Monday, sunny. Highs in the upper 70s. Monday night, mostly cloudy with a chance of showers. Not as cool with lows in the lower 50s. Chance of rain 50%. Tuesday, mostly sunny. Highs in the upper 70s. Tuesday night, mostly clear. Lows in the mid 40s. Wednesday, sunny. Highs in the upper 70s. Wednesday night, partly cloudy. Lows in the lower 50s. Thursday, mostly sunny. A chance of showers in the morning. Highs in the mid 80s. Chance of rain 30%. At midnight, in Sioux City, the temperature was 46 and the dew point 25. The relative humidity was 43%. Wind was calm. The pressure was 29.82 inches and falling. Elsewhere in northwest Iowa, Morris was mostly cloudy. In 52, Sheldon was on 43. Cherokee was clear and 41. Spencer was clear and 42. Storm Lake was clear and 52. Other conditions across the northern plains, farther east in Iowa, skies ranged from partly cloudy to mostly cloudy. It was 53 at Des Moines, 54 at Cedar Rapids, and 46 at Waterloo. In eastern Nebraska, temperatures were between 52 and 57 degrees. At Omaha, it was partly cloudy. At Lincoln, it was mostly cloudy. At Norfolk, it was cloudy. In eastern South Dakota, skies ranged from partly cloudy to mostly cloudy. It was 48 at Mitchell, 50 at Yankton, and 44 at Sioux Falls. And in southern Minnesota, it was clear, with a temperature of 46 at Mankato, 50 at Minneapolis, and 41 at Rochester. At Worthington, it was partly cloudy, with a temperature of 46. At Marshall, the weather conditions were not available. Once again, at midnight, Sioux City had a temperature of 46. The current time is 12:39 a.m. Central Daylight Time. Operating on a frequency of 162.475 MHz, this is NOAA Weather Radio Station WXL62, broadcasting from a transmitter near Lawton, Iowa. Our program originates from the National Weather Service in Sioux Falls and serves Sioux City and the surrounding Siouxland area. This hazardous weather outlook is from northwest Iowa, west central Iowa, southwest Minnesota, northeast Nebraska, central South Dakota, east central South Dakota, south central South Dakota, and southeast South Dakota. For today and tonight, no hazardous weather is expected at this time. For Friday through Wednesday, no hazardous weather is expected at this time. Spotter activation is not expected at this time. Your National Weather Service forecast for Siouxland. West of tonight, mostly cloudy. Lows around 40. Light and variable winds. Friday, sunny. Highs in the mid-70s. Southwest winds around 5 miles an hour, increasing to west 10 to 15 miles an hour with gusts up to 25 miles an hour in the afternoon. Friday night, mostly clear. Lows in the mid-40s. Northwest winds 10 to 15 miles an hour with gusts up to 25 miles an hour, becoming west around 5 miles an hour after midnight. Saturday, mostly sunny. Highs in the lower 70s. West wind 5 to 10 miles an hour, becoming north 10 to 15 miles an hour in the afternoon. Saturday night, mostly cloudy in the evening, then becoming partly cloudy. Lows in the lower 40s. North winds 10 to 15 miles an hour. Sunday, sunny. Highs in the upper 60s. Sunday night, partly cloudy in the evening, then clearing. Lows in the lower 40s. Monday, sunny. Highs in the upper 70s. Monday night, mostly cloudy with a chance of showers. Not as cool with lows in the lower 50s. Chance of rain 50%. Tuesday, mostly sunny. Highs in the upper 70s. Tuesday night, mostly clear. Lows in the mid 40s. Wednesday, sunny. Highs in the upper 70s. Wednesday night, partly cloudy. Lows in the lower 50s. Thursday, mostly sunny.

a chance of showers in the morning. Highs in the mid-80s. Chance of rain 30%. At midnight, in Sioux City, the temperature was 46 and the dew point 25. The relative humidity was 43%. Wind was calm. The pressure was 29.82 inches and falling. Elsewhere in northwest Iowa, Morris was mostly cloudy. In 52, Sheldon was in 43. Cherokee was clear in 41. Spencer was clear in 42. Storm Lake was clear in 52. Other conditions across the northern plains, farther east in Iowa, skies ranged from partly cloudy to mostly cloudy. It was 53 at Des Moines, 54 at Cedar Rapids, and 46 at Waterloo. In eastern Nebraska, temperatures were between 52 and 57 degrees. At Omaha, it was partly cloudy. At Lincoln, it was mostly cloudy. At Norfolk, it was cloudy. In eastern South Dakota, skies ranged from partly cloudy to mostly cloudy. It was 48 at Mitchell, 50 at Yankton, and 44 at Sioux Falls. And in southern Minnesota, it was clear, with a temperature of 46 at Mankato, 50 at Minneapolis, and 41 at Rochester. At Worthington, it was partly cloudy, with a temperature of 46. At Marshall, the weather conditions were not available. Once again, at midnight, Sioux City had a temperature of 46. The current time is 12:43 a.m. Central Daylight Time. Operating on a frequency of 162.475 MHz, this is NOAA Weather Radio Station WXL62, broadcasting from a transmitter near Lawton, Iowa. Our program originates from the National Weather Service in Sioux Falls and serves Sioux City and the surrounding Siouxland area. This hazardous weather outlook is for northwest Iowa, west central Iowa, southwest Minnesota, northeast Nebraska, central South Dakota, east central South Dakota, south central South Dakota, and southeast South Dakota. For today and tonight, no hazardous weather is expected at this time. For Friday through Wednesday, no hazardous weather is expected at this time. Spotter activation is not expected at this time. Your National Weather Service forecast for Siouxland. Rest of tonight, mostly cloudy. Lows around 40. Light and variable winds. Friday, sunny. Highs in the mid-70s. Southwest winds around 5 miles an hour, increasing to west 10 to 15 miles an hour with gusts up to 25 miles an hour in the afternoon. Friday night, mostly clear. Lows in the mid-40s. Northwest winds 10 to 15 miles an hour with gusts up to 25 miles an hour, becoming west around 5 miles an hour after midnight. Saturday, mostly sunny. Highs in the lower 70s. West winds 5 to 10 miles an hour, becoming north 10 to 15 miles an hour in the afternoon. Saturday night, mostly cloudy in the evening, then becoming partly cloudy. Lows in the lower 40s. North winds 10 to 15 miles an hour. Sunday, sunny. Highs in the upper 60s. Sunday night, partly cloudy in the evening, then clearing. Lows in the lower 40s. Monday, sunny. Highs in the upper 70s. Monday night, mostly cloudy with a chance of showers. Not as cool with lows in the lower 50s. Chance of rain 50%. Tuesday, mostly sunny. Highs in the upper 70s. Tuesday night, mostly clear. Lows in the mid-40s. Wednesday, sunny. Highs in the upper 70s. Wednesday night, partly cloudy. Lows in the lower 50s. Thursday, mostly sunny. A chance of showers in the morning. Highs in the mid-80s. Chance of rain 30%. At midnight, in Sioux City, the temperature was 46 and the dew point 25. The relative humidity was 43%. Wind was calm. The pressure was 29.82 inches and falling. Elsewhere in northwest Iowa, Morris was mostly cloudy. In 52, Sheldon was in 43. Cherokee was clear in 41. Spencer was clear in 42. Storm Lake was clear in 52.

Our program originates from the National Weather Service in Sioux Falls and serves Sioux City and the surrounding Siouxland area. This hazardous weather outlook is for northwest Iowa, west central Iowa, southwest Minnesota, northeast Nebraska, central South Dakota, east central South Dakota, south central South Dakota, and southeast South Dakota. For tonight, no hazardous weather is expected at this time. For Friday through Wednesday, no hazardous weather is expected at this time. Spotter activation is not expected at this time. Your National Weather Service forecast for Siouxland. Rest of tonight, mostly cloudy. Lows around 40. Light and variable winds. Friday, sunny. Highs in the mid-70s. Southwest winds around 5 miles an hour, increasing to west 10 to 15 miles an hour with gusts up to 25 miles an hour in the afternoon. Friday night, mostly clear. Lows in the mid-40s. Northwest winds 10 to 15 miles an hour with gusts up to 25 miles an hour, becoming west around 5 miles an hour after midnight. Saturday, mostly sunny. Highs in the lower 70s. West wind 5 to 10 miles an hour, becoming north 10 to 15 miles an hour in the afternoon. Saturday night, mostly cloudy in the evening, then becoming partly cloudy. Lows in the lower 40s. North winds 10 to 15 miles an hour. Sunday, sunny. Highs in the upper 60s. Sunday night, partly cloudy in the evening, then clearing. Lows in the lower 40s. Monday, sunny. Highs in the upper 70s. Monday night, mostly cloudy with a chance of showers. Not as cool with lows in the lower 50s. Chance of rain 50%. Tuesday, mostly sunny. Highs in the upper 70s. Tuesday night, mostly clear. Lows in the mid-40s. Wednesday, sunny. Highs in the upper 70s. Wednesday night, partly cloudy. Lows in the lower 50s. Thursday, mostly sunny. A chance of showers in the morning. Highs in the mid-80s. Chance of rain 30%. At midnight, in Sioux City, the temperature was 46 and a dew point 25. The relative humidity was 43%. Wind was calm. The pressure was 29.82 inches and falling. Elsewhere in northwest Iowa, Morris was mostly cloudy and 52. Sheldon was on 43. Cherokee was clear and 41. Spencer was clear and 42. Storm Lake was clear and 52. Other conditions across the northern plains, farther east in Iowa, skies ranged from partly cloudy to mostly cloudy. It was 53 at Des Moines, 54 at Cedar Rapids, and 46 at Waterloo. In eastern Nebraska, temperatures were between 52 and 57 degrees. At Omaha, it was partly cloudy. At Lincoln, it was mostly cloudy. At Norfolk, it was cloudy. In eastern South Dakota, skies ranged from partly cloudy to mostly cloudy. It was 48 at Mitchell, 50 at Yankton, and 44 at Sioux Falls. And in southern Minnesota, it was clear, with a temperature of 46 at Mankato, 50 at Minneapolis, and 41 at Rochester. At Worthington, it was partly cloudy, with a temperature of 46. At Marshall, the weather conditions were not available. Once again, at midnight, Sioux City had a temperature of 46. The current time is 1:01 a.m. Central Daylight Time. Operating on a frequency of 162.475 MHz, this is NOAA Weather Radio Station WXL62, broadcasting from a transmitter near Lawton, Iowa. Our program originates from the National Weather Service in Sioux Falls and serves Sioux City and the surrounding Siouxland area. This hazardous weather outlook is for northwest Iowa, west central Iowa, southwest Minnesota, northeast Nebraska, central South Dakota, east central South Dakota, south central South Dakota, and southeast South Dakota. For tonight, no hazardous weather is expected at this time. For Friday through Wednesday, no hazardous weather is expected at this time. Spotter activation is not expected at this time. Your National Weather Service forecast for Siouxland.

southwest of tonight, mostly cloudy. Lows around 40. Light and variable winds. Friday, sunny. Highs in the mid-70s. Southwest winds around 5 miles an hour, increasing to west 10 to 15 miles an hour with gusts up to 25 miles an hour in the afternoon. Friday night, mostly clear. Lows in the mid-40s. Northwest winds 10 to 15 miles an hour with gusts up to 25 miles an hour, becoming west around 5 miles an hour after midnight. Saturday, mostly sunny. Highs in the lower 70s. West winds 5 to 10 miles an hour, becoming north 10 to 15 miles an hour in the afternoon. Saturday night.

cloudy. Lows in the lower 40s. North winds 10 to 15 miles an hour. Sunday, sunny. Highs in the upper 60s. Sunday night, partly cloudy in the evening, then clearing. Lows in the lower 40s. Monday, sunny. Highs in the upper 70s. Monday night, mostly cloudy with a chance of showers. Not as cool with lows in the lower 50s. Chance of rain 50%. Tuesday, mostly sunny. Highs in the upper 70s. Tuesday night, mostly clear. Lows in the mid 40s. Wednesday, sunny. Highs in the upper 70s. Wednesday night, partly cloudy. Lows in the lower 50s. Thursday, mostly sunny. A chance of showers in the morning. Highs in the mid 80s. Chance of rain 30%. At 1 a.m., in Sioux City, the temperature was 46 and the dew point 27. The relative humidity was 47%. Wind was calm. The pressure was 29.83 inches and rising. Elsewhere in northwest Iowa, Morris was partly cloudy and 52. Spencer was clear and 39. Other conditions across the northern plains, farther east in Iowa, skies ranged from partly cloudy to mostly cloudy. It was 54 at Des Moines, 51 at Cedar Rapids, and 45 at Waterloo. In eastern Nebraska, it was mostly cloudy. It was 57 at Lincoln, 48 at Omaha, and 52 at Norfolk. In eastern South Dakota, skies ranged from partly cloudy to mostly cloudy. It was 47 at Mitchell, 49 at Yankton, and 43 at Sioux Falls. And in southern Minnesota, it was clear, with a temperature of 46 at Mankato, 48 at Minneapolis, and 38 at Rochester. At Worthington, it was partly cloudy, with a temperature of 44. At Marshall, the weather conditions were not available. Once again, at 1 a.m. Sioux City had a temperature of 46. The current time is 1:05 a.m. Central Daylight Time. Operating on a frequency of 162.475 MHz, this is NOAA Weather Radio Station WXL62, broadcasting from a transmitter near Lawton, Iowa. Our program originates from the National Weather Service in Sioux Falls and serves Sioux City and the surrounding Siouxland area. This hazardous weather outlook is for northwest Iowa, west central Iowa, southwest Minnesota, northeast Nebraska, central South Dakota, east central South Dakota, south central South Dakota, and southeast South Dakota. For tonight, no hazardous weather is expected at this time. For Friday through Wednesday, no hazardous weather is expected at this time. Fodder activation is not expected at this time. Your National Weather Service forecast for Siouxland. Rest of tonight, mostly cloudy. Lows around 40. Light and variable winds. Friday, sunny. Highs in the mid-70s. Southwest winds around 5 miles an hour, increasing to west 10 to 15 miles an hour with gusts up to 25 miles an hour in the afternoon. Friday night, mostly clear. Lows in the mid-40s. Northwest winds 10 to 15 miles an hour with gusts up to 25 miles an hour, becoming west around 5 miles an hour after midnight. Saturday, mostly sunny. Highs in the lower 70s. West winds 5 to 10 miles an hour, becoming north 10 to 15 miles an hour in the afternoon. Saturday night, mostly cloudy in the evening, then becoming partly cloudy. Lows in the lower 40s. North winds 10 to 15 miles an hour. Sunday, sunny. Highs in the upper 60s. Sunday night, partly cloudy in the evening, then clearing. Lows in the lower 40s. Monday, sunny. Highs in the upper 70s. Monday night, mostly cloudy with a chance of showers. Not as cool with lows in the lower 50s. Chance of rain 50%. Tuesday, mostly sunny. Highs in the upper 70s. Tuesday night, mostly clear. Lows in the mid-40s. Wednesday, sunny. Highs in the upper 70s. Wednesday night, partly cloudy. Lows in the lower 50s. Thursday, mostly sunny.

a chance of showers in the morning. Highs in the mid-80s. Chance of rain 30%. At 1 a.m., in Sioux City, the temperature was 46 and the dew point 27. The relative humidity was 47%. Wind was calm. The pressure was 29.83 inches and rising. Elsewhere in northwest Iowa, Morris was partly cloudy and 52. Spencer was clear and 39. Other conditions across the northern plains, farther east in Iowa, skies ranged from partly cloudy to mostly cloudy. It was 54 at Des Moines, 51 at Cedar Rapids, and 45 at Waterloo. In eastern Nebraska, it was mostly cloudy. It was 57 at Lincoln, 48 at Omaha, and 52 at Norfolk. In eastern South Dakota, skies ranged from partly cloudy to mostly cloudy. It was 47 at Mitchell, 49 at Yankton, and 43 at Sioux Falls. And in southern Minnesota, it was clear, with a temperature of 46 at Mankato, 48 at Minneapolis, and 38 at Rochester. At Worthington, it was partly cloudy, with a temperature of 44. At Marshall, the weather conditions were not available. Once again, at 1 a.m., Sioux City had a temperature of 46. The current time is 1:09 a.m. Central Daylight Time. Operating on a frequency of 162.475 MHz, this is NOAA Weather Radio Station WXL62, broadcasting from a transmitter near Lawton, Iowa. Our program originates from the National Weather Service in Sioux Falls and serves Sioux City and the surrounding Siouxland area. This hazardous weather outlook is for northwest Iowa, west central Iowa, southwest Minnesota, northeast Nebraska, central South Dakota, east central South Dakota, south central South Dakota, and southeast South Dakota. For tonight, no hazardous weather is expected at this time. For Friday through Wednesday, no hazardous weather is expected at this time. Fodder activation is not expected at this time. Your National Weather Service forecast for Siouxland. Rest of tonight, mostly cloudy. Lows around 40. Light and variable winds. Friday, sunny. Highs in the mid-70s. Southwest winds around 5 miles an hour, increasing to west 10 to 15 miles an hour with gusts up to 25 miles an hour in the afternoon. Friday night, mostly clear. Lows in the mid-40s. Northwest winds 10 to 15 miles an hour with gusts up to 25 miles an hour, becoming west around 5 miles an hour after midnight. Saturday, mostly sunny. Highs in the lower 70s. West wind 5 to 10 miles an hour, becoming north 10 to 15 miles an hour in the afternoon. Saturday night, mostly cloudy in the evening, then becoming partly cloudy. Lows in the lower 40s. North winds 10 to 15 miles an hour. Sunday, sunny. Highs in the upper 60s. Sunday night, partly cloudy in the evening, then clearing. Lows in the lower 40s. Monday, sunny. Highs in the upper 70s. Monday night, mostly cloudy with a chance of showers. Not as cool as lows in the lower 50s. Chance of rain 50%. Tuesday, mostly sunny. Highs in the upper 70s. Tuesday night, mostly clear. Lows in the mid-40s. Wednesday, sunny. Highs in the upper 70s. Wednesday night, partly cloudy. Lows in the lower 50s. Thursday, mostly sunny. A chance of showers in the morning. Highs in the mid-80s. Chance of rain 30%. At 1 a.m., in Sioux City, the temperature was 46 and the dew point 27. The relative humidity was 47%. Wind was calm. The pressure was 29.83 inches and rising. Elsewhere in northwest Iowa, Morris was partly cloudy and 52. In Sheldon, the temperature was missing. Cherokee was clear and 39. Spencer was partly cloudy and 39. Storm Lake was partly cloudy and 50. Other conditions across the northern plains, farther east in Iowa, skies ranged from partly cloudy to mostly cloudy. It was 54 at Des Moines, 51 at Cedar.

45 at Waterloo. In eastern Nebraska, skies ranged from mostly cloudy to cloudy. It was 57 at Lincoln, 48 at Omaha, and 52 at Norfolk. In eastern South Dakota, skies ranged from partly cloudy to mostly cloudy. It was 47 at Mitchell, 49 at Yankton, and 43 at Sioux Falls. And in southern Minnesota, it was clear, with a temperature of 46 at Mankato, 48 at Minneapolis, and 38 at Rochester. At Worthington, it was partly cloudy, with a temperature of 44. At Marshall, the weather conditions were not available. Once again, at 1 a.m. Sioux City had a temperature of 46. The current time is 1:13 a.m. Central Daylight Time. Operating on a frequency of 162.475 MHz, this is NOAA Weather Radio Station WXL62, broadcasting from a transmitter near Lawton, Iowa. Our program originates from the National Weather Service in Sioux Falls and serves Sioux City and the surrounding Siouxland area. This hazardous weather outlook is for northwest Iowa, west central Iowa, southwest Minnesota, northeast Nebraska, central South Dakota, east central South Dakota, south central South Dakota, and southeast South Dakota. For tonight, no hazardous weather is expected at this time. For Friday through Wednesday, no hazardous weather is expected at this time. Fodder activation is not expected at this time. Your National Weather Service forecast for Siouxland. West of tonight, mostly cloudy. Lows around 40. Light and variable wind. Friday, sunny. Highs in the mid-70s. Southwest winds around 5 miles an hour, increasing to west 10 to 15 miles an hour with gusts up to 25 miles an hour in the afternoon. Friday night, mostly clear. Lows in the mid-40s. Northwest winds 10 to 15 miles an hour with gusts up to 25 miles an hour, becoming west around 5 miles an hour after midnight. Saturday, mostly sunny. Highs in the lower 70s. West wind 5 to 10 miles an hour, becoming north 10 to 15 miles an hour in the afternoon. Saturday night, mostly cloudy in the evening, then becoming partly cloudy. Lows in the lower 40s. North winds 10 to 15 miles an hour. Sunday, sunny. Highs in the upper 60s. Sunday night, partly cloudy in the evening, then clearing. Lows in the lower 40s. Monday, sunny. Highs in the upper 70s. Monday night, mostly cloudy with a chance of showers. Not as cool as lows in the lower 60s. Chance of rain 50%. Tuesday, mostly sunny. Highs in the upper 70s. Tuesday night, mostly clear. Lows in the mid-40s. Wednesday, sunny. Highs in the upper 70s. Wednesday night, partly cloudy. Lows in the lower 50s. Thursday, mostly sunny. A chance of showers in the morning. Highs in the mid-80s. Chance of rain 30%. At 1 a.m., in Sioux City, the temperature was 46 and the dew point 47. The relative humidity was 47%. Wind was calm. The pressure was 29.83 inches and rising. Elsewhere in northwest Iowa, Morris was partly cloudy and 52. In Sheldon, the temperature was missing. Cherokee was clear and 39. Spencer was partly cloudy and 39. Storm Lake was partly cloudy and 50. Other conditions across the northern plains, farther east in Iowa, skies ranged from partly cloudy to mostly cloudy. It was 54 at Des Moines, 51 at Cedar Rapids, and 45 at Waterloo. In eastern Nebraska, skies ranged from mostly cloudy to cloudy. It was 57 at Lincoln, 48 at Omaha, and 52 at Norfolk. In eastern South Dakota, skies ranged from partly cloudy to mostly cloudy. It was 47 at Mitchell, 49 at Yankton, and 43 at Sioux Falls. And in southern Minnesota, it was clear, with a temperature of 46 at Mankato, 48 at Minneapolis, and 38 at Rochester. At Worthington, it was partly cloudy, with a temperature of 44. At Marshall, the weather conditions were not

available. Once again, at 1 a.m. Sioux City had a temperature of 46. The current time is 1:18 a.m. Central Daylight Time. Operating on a frequency of 162.475 MHz, this is NOAA Weather Radio Station WXL62, broadcasting from a transmitter near Lawton, Iowa. Our program originates from the National Weather Service in Sioux Falls and serves Sioux City and the surrounding Siouxland area. This hazardous weather outlook is for northwest Iowa, west central Iowa, southwest Minnesota, northeast Nebraska, central South Dakota, east central South Dakota, south central South Dakota, and southeast South Dakota. For tonight, no hazardous weather is expected at this time. For Friday through Wednesday, no hazardous weather is expected at this time. Spotter activation is not expected at this time. Your National Weather Service forecast for Siouxland. West of tonight, mostly cloudy. Lows around 40. Light and variable winds. Friday, sunny. Highs in the mid-70s. Southwest winds around 5 miles an hour, increasing to west 10 to 15 miles an hour with gusts up to 25 miles an hour in the afternoon. Friday night, mostly clear. Lows in the mid-40s. Northwest winds 10 to 15 miles an hour with gusts up to 25 miles an hour, becoming west around 5 miles an hour after midnight. Saturday, mostly sunny. Highs in the lower 70s. West winds 5 to 10 miles an hour, becoming north 10 to 15 miles an hour in the afternoon. Saturday night, mostly cloudy in the evening, then becoming partly cloudy. Lows in the lower 40s. North winds 10 to 15 miles an hour. Sunday, sunny. Highs in the upper 60s. Sunday night, partly cloudy in the evening, then clearing. Lows in the lower 40s. Monday, sunny. Highs in the upper 70s. Monday night, mostly cloudy with a chance of showers. Not as cool with lows in the lower 50s. Chance of rain 50%. Tuesday, mostly sunny. Highs in the upper 70s. Tuesday night, mostly clear. Lows in the mid-40s. Wednesday, sunny. Highs in the upper 70s. Wednesday night, partly cloudy. Lows in the lower 50s. Thursday, mostly sunny. A chance of showers in the morning. Highs in the mid-80s. Chance of rain 30%. At 1 a.m., in Sioux City, the temperature was 46 and the dew point 27. The relative humidity was 47%. Wind was calm. The pressure was 29.83 inches and rising. Elsewhere in northwest Iowa, Morris was partly cloudy and 52. In Sheldon, the temperature was missing. Cherokee was clear and 39. Spencer was partly cloudy and 39. Storm Lake was partly cloudy and 50. Other conditions across the northern plains, farther east in Iowa, skies ranged from partly cloudy to mostly cloudy. It was 54 at Des Moines, 51 at Cedar Rapids, and 45 at Waterloo. In eastern Nebraska, skies ranged from mostly cloudy to cloudy. It was 57 at Lincoln, 48 at Omaha, and 52 at North Fork. In eastern South Dakota, skies ranged from partly cloudy to mostly cloudy. It was 47 at Mitchell, 49 at Yankton, and 43 at Sioux Falls. And in southern Minnesota, it was clear, with a temperature of 46 at Mankato, 48 at Minneapolis, and 38 at Rochester. At Worthington, it was partly cloudy, with a temperature of 44. At Marshall, the weather conditions were not available. Once again, at 1 a.m. Sioux City had a temperature of 46.

west central Iowa, southwest Minnesota, northeast Nebraska, central South Dakota, east central South Dakota, south central South Dakota, and southeast South Dakota. For tonight, no hazardous weather is expected at this time. For Friday through Wednesday, no hazardous weather is expected at this time. Otter activation is not expected at this time. Your National Weather Service forecast for Sioux Lake. Rested tonight, mostly cloudy. Lows around 40. Light and variable winds. Friday, sunny. Highs in the mid-70s. Southwest winds around 5 miles an hour, increasing to west 10 to 15 miles an hour with gusts up to 25 miles an hour in the afternoon. Friday night, mostly clear. Lows in the mid-40s. Northwest winds 10 to 15 miles an hour with gusts up to 25 miles an hour, becoming west around 5 miles an hour after midnight. Saturday, mostly sunny. Highs in the lower 70s. West winds 5 to 10 miles an hour, becoming north 10 to 15 miles an hour in the afternoon. Saturday night, mostly cloudy in the evening, then becoming partly cloudy. Lows in the lower 40s. North winds 10 to 15 miles an hour. Sunday, sunny. Highs in the upper 60s. Sunday night, partly cloudy in the evening, then clearing. Lows in the lower 40s. Monday, sunny. Highs in the upper 70s. Monday night, mostly cloudy with a chance of showers. Not as cool with lows in the lower 50s. Chance of rain 50%. Tuesday, mostly sunny. Highs in the upper 70s. Tuesday night, mostly clear. Lows in the mid-40s. Wednesday, sunny. Highs in the upper 70s. Wednesday night, partly cloudy. Lows in the lower 50s. Thursday, mostly sunny. A chance of showers in the morning. Highs in the mid-80s. Chance of rain 30%. At 1 a.m., in Sioux City, the temperature was 46 and the dew point 27. The relative humidity was 47%. Wind was calm. The pressure was 29.83 inches and rising. Elsewhere in northwest Iowa, Morris was partly cloudy and 52. In Sheldon, the temperature was missing. Cherokee was clear and 39. Spencer was partly cloudy and 39. Storm Lake was partly cloudy and 50. Other conditions across the northern plains, farther east in Iowa, skies ranged from partly cloudy to mostly cloudy. It was 54 at Des Moines, 51 at Cedar Rapids, and 45 at Waterloo. In eastern Nebraska, skies ranged from mostly cloudy to cloudy. It was 57 at Lincoln, 48 at Omaha, and 52 at Norfolk. In eastern South Dakota, skies ranged from partly cloudy to mostly cloudy. It was 47 at Mitchell, 49 at Yankton, and 43 at Sioux Falls. And in southern Minnesota, it was clear, with a temperature of 46 at Mankato, 48 at Minneapolis, and 38 at Rochester. At Worthington, it was partly cloudy, with a temperature of 44. At Marshall, the weather conditions were not available. Once again, at 1 a.m. Sioux City had a temperature of 46. The current time is 1:26 a.m. Central Daylight Time. Operating on a frequency of 162.475 MHz, this is NOAA Weather Radio Station WXL62, broadcasting from a transmitter near Lawton, Iowa. Our program originates from the National Weather Service in Sioux Falls and serves Sioux City and the surrounding Siouxland area. This hazardous weather outlook is for northwest Iowa, west central Iowa, southwest Minnesota, northeast Nebraska, central South Dakota, east central South Dakota, south central South Dakota, and southeast South Dakota. For tonight, no hazardous weather is expected at this time. For Friday through Wednesday, no hazardous weather is expected at this time. Otter activation is not expected at this time. Your National Weather Service forecast for Sioux Lake. Rest of tonight, mostly cloudy. Lows around 40. Light and variable winds. Friday, sunny. Highs in the mid-70s.

southwest winds around 5 miles an hour, increasing to west 10 to 15 miles an hour with gusts up to 25 miles an hour in the afternoon. Friday night, mostly clear. Lows in the mid-40s. Northwest winds 10 to 15 miles an hour with gusts up to 25 miles an hour, becoming west around 5 miles an hour after midnight. Saturday, mostly sunny. Highs in the lower 70s. West winds 5 to 10 miles an hour, becoming north 10 to 15 miles an hour in the afternoon. Saturday night, mostly cloudy in the evening, then becoming partly cloudy. Lows in the lower 40s. North winds 10 to 15 miles an hour. Sunday, sunny. Highs in the upper 60s. Sunday night, partly cloudy in the evening, then clearing. Lows in the lower 40s. Monday, sunny. Highs in the upper 70s. Monday night, mostly cloudy with a chance of showers. Not as cool with lows in the lower 50s. Chance of rain 50%. Tuesday, mostly sunny. Highs in the upper 70s. Tuesday night, mostly clear. Lows in the mid-40s. Wednesday, sunny. Highs in the upper 70s. Wednesday night, partly cloudy. Lows in the lower 50s. Thursday, mostly sunny. A chance of showers in the morning. Highs in the mid-80s. Chance of rain 30%. At 1 a.m., in Sioux City, the temperature was 46 and the dew point 47. The relative humidity was 47%. Wind was calm. The pressure was 29.83 inches and rising. Elsewhere in northwest Iowa, Morris was partly cloudy and 52. In Sheldon, the temperature was missing. Cherokee was clear and 39. Spencer was partly cloudy and 39. Storm Lake was partly cloudy and 50. Other conditions across the northern plains, farther east in Iowa, skies ranged from partly cloudy to mostly cloudy. It was 54 at Des Moines, 51 at Cedar Rapids, and 45 at Waterloo. In eastern Nebraska, skies ranged from mostly cloudy to cloudy. It was 57 at Lincoln, 48 at Omaha, and 52 at Norfolk. In eastern South Dakota, skies ranged from partly cloudy to mostly cloudy. It was 47 at Mitchell, 49 at Yankton, and 43 at Sioux Falls. And in southern Minnesota, it was clear, with a temperature of 46 at Mankato, 48 at Minneapolis, and 38 at Rochester. At Worthington, it was partly cloudy, with a temperature of 44. At Marshall, the weather conditions were not available. Once again, at 1 a.m. Sioux City had a temperature of 46. The current time is 1:31 a.m. Central Daylight Time. Operating on a frequency of 162.475 MHz, this is NOAA Weather Radio Station WXL62, broadcasting from a transmitter near Lawton, Iowa. Our program originates from the National Weather Service in Sioux Falls and serves Sioux City and the surrounding Siouxland area. This hazardous weather outlook is from northwest Iowa, west central Iowa, southwest Minnesota, northeast Nebraska, central South Dakota, east central South Dakota, south central South Dakota, and southeast South Dakota. For tonight, no hazardous weather is expected at this time. For Friday through Wednesday, no hazardous weather is expected at this time. Fodder activation is not expected at this time. Your National Weather Service forecast for Siouxland. Rest of tonight, mostly cloudy. Lows around 40. Light and variable winds. Friday, sunny. Highs in the mid-70s. Southwest winds around 5 miles an hour, increasing to west 10 to 15 miles an hour with gusts up to 25 miles an hour in the afternoon. Friday night, mostly clear. Lows in the mid-40s. Northwest winds 10 to 15 miles an hour with gusts up to 25 miles an hour, becoming west around 5 miles an hour after midnight. Saturday, mostly sunny. Highs in the lower 70s. West wind 5 to 10 miles an hour, becoming north 10 to 15 miles an hour in the afternoon. Saturday night, mostly cloudy in the evening, then becoming partly cloudy. Lows in the lower
48. North winds 10 to 15 miles an hour. Sunday, sunny. Highs in the upper 60s. Cloudy. Lows in the lower 40s. North winds 10 to 15 miles an hour. Sunday, sunny. Highs in the upper 60s. Sunday night, partly cloudy in the evening, then clearing. Lows in the lower 40s. Monday, sunny. Highs in the upper 70s. Monday night, mostly cloudy with a chance of showers. Not as cool, lows in the lower 50s. Chance of rain 50%. Tuesday, mostly sunny. Highs in the upper 70s. Tuesday night, mostly clear. Lows in the mid 40s. Wednesday, sunny. Highs in the upper 70s. Wednesday night, partly cloudy. Lows in the lower 50s. Thursday, mostly sunny. A chance of showers in the morning. Highs in the mid 80s. Chance of rain 30%. At 1 a.m., in Sioux City, the temperature was 46 and the dew point 27. The relative humidity was 47%. Wind was calm. The pressure was 29.83 inches and rising. Elsewhere in northwest Iowa, Morris was partly cloudy and 52. In Sheldon, the temperature was missing. Cherokee was clear and 39. Spencer was partly cloudy and 39. Storm Lake was partly cloudy and 50. Other conditions across the northern plains, farther east in Iowa, skies ranged from partly cloudy to mostly cloudy. It was 54 at Des Moines, 51 at Cedar Rapids, and 45 at Waterloo. In eastern Nebraska, skies ranged from mostly cloudy to cloudy. It was 57 at Lincoln, 48 at Omaha, and 52 at North Fork. In eastern South Dakota, skies ranged from partly cloudy to mostly cloudy. It was 47 at Mitchell, 49 at Yankton, and 43 at Sioux Falls. And in southern Minnesota, it was clear, with a temperature of 46 at Mankato, 48 at Minneapolis, and 38 at Rochester. At Worthington, it was partly cloudy, with a temperature of 44. At Marshall, the weather conditions were not available. Once again, at 1 a.m., Sioux City had a temperature of 46. The current time is 1:35 a.m. Central Daylight Time. Operating on a frequency of 162.475 MHz, this is NOAA Weather Radio Station WXL62, broadcasting from a transmitter near Lawton, Iowa. Our program originates from the National Weather Service in Sioux Falls and serves Sioux City and the surrounding Siouxland area. This hazardous weather outlook is for northwest Iowa, west central Iowa, southwest Minnesota, northeast Nebraska, central South Dakota, east central South Dakota, south central South Dakota, and southeast South Dakota. For tonight, no hazardous weather is expected at this time. For Friday through Wednesday, no hazardous weather is expected at this time. Fodder activation is not expected at this time. Your National Weather Service forecast for Siouxland. Rest of tonight, mostly cloudy. Lows around 40. Light and variable winds. Friday, sunny. Highs in the mid-70s. Southwest winds around 5 miles an hour, increasing to west 10 to 15 miles an hour with gusts up to 25 miles an hour in the afternoon. Friday night, mostly clear. Lows in the mid-40s. Northwest winds 10 to 15 miles an hour with gusts up to 25 miles an hour, becoming west around 5 miles an hour after midnight. Saturday, mostly sunny. Highs in the lower 70s. West wind 5 to 10 miles an hour, becoming north 10 to 15 miles an hour in the afternoon. Saturday night, partly cloudy. Lows around 40. North winds 10 to 15 miles an hour. Sunday, sunny. Highs in the upper 60s. Sunday night, partly cloudy in the evening, then becoming mostly clear. Lows in the lower 40s. Monday, mostly sunny. Highs in the upper 70s. Monday night, partly cloudy. A chance of showers and thunderstorms in the evening. Not as cool as lows in the lower 50s. Chance of rain 50%.

Tuesday, sunny, breezy with highs in the upper 70s. Tuesday night, mostly clear. Lows in the mid-40s. Wednesday, sunny. Highs in the upper 70s. Wednesday night, mostly clear in the evening, then becoming partly cloudy. Lows in the lower 50s. Thursday, mostly sunny. A chance of showers in the morning. Highs in the mid-80s. Chance of rain 30%. At 1 a.m., in Sioux City, the temperature was 46 and the dew point 27. The relative humidity was 47%. Wind was calm. The pressure was 29.83 inches and rising. Elsewhere in northwest Iowa, Morris was partly cloudy and 52. In Sheldon, the temperature was missing. Cherokee was clear and 39. Spencer was partly cloudy and 39. Storm Lake was partly cloudy and 50. Other conditions across the northern plains, farther east in Iowa, skies ranged from partly cloudy to mostly cloudy. It was 54 at Des Moines, 51 at Cedar Rapids, and 45 at Waterloo. In eastern Nebraska, skies ranged from mostly cloudy to cloudy. It was 57 at Lincoln, 48 at Omaha, and 52 at Norfolk. In eastern South Dakota, skies ranged from partly cloudy to mostly cloudy. It was 47 at Mitchell, 49 at Yankton, and 43 at Sioux Falls. And in southern Minnesota, it was clear, with a temperature of 46 at Mankato, 48 at Minneapolis, and 38 at Rochester. At Worthington, it was partly cloudy, with a temperature of 44. At Marshall, the weather conditions were not available. Once again, at 1 a.m., Sioux City had a temperature of 46. The current time is 1:39 a.m. Central Daylight Time. Operating on a frequency of 162.475 MHz, this is NOAA Weather Radio Station WXL62, broadcasting from a transmitter near Lawton, Iowa. Our program originates from the National Weather Service in Sioux Falls and serves Sioux City and the surrounding Sioux Land area. This hazardous weather outlook is for northwest Iowa, west central Iowa, southwest Minnesota, northeast Nebraska, central South Dakota, east central South Dakota, south central South Dakota, and southeast South Dakota. For tonight, no hazardous weather is expected at this time. For Friday through Wednesday, no hazardous weather is expected at this time. Spotter activation is not expected at this time. Your National Weather Service forecast for Sioux Land. Rest of tonight, mostly cloudy. Lows around 40. Light and variable winds. Friday, sunny. Highs in the mid-70s. Southwest winds around 5 miles an hour, increasing to west 10 to 15 miles an hour with gusts up to 25 miles an hour in the afternoon. Friday night, mostly clear. Lows in the mid-40s. Northwest winds 10 to 15 miles an hour with gusts up to 25 miles an hour, becoming west around 5 miles an hour after midnight. Saturday, mostly sunny. Highs in the lower 70s. West wind 5 to 10 miles an hour, becoming north 10 to 15 miles an hour in the afternoon. Saturday night, partly cloudy. Lows around 40. North winds 10 to 15 miles an hour. Sunday, sunny. Highs in the upper 60s. Sunday night, partly cloudy in the evening, then becoming mostly clear. Lows in the lower 40s. Monday, mostly sunny. Highs in the upper 70s. Monday night, partly cloudy. A chance of showers and thunderstorms in the evening. Not as cool as lows in the lower 50s. Chance of rain 50%. Tuesday, sunny, breezy with highs in the upper 70s. Tuesday night, mostly clear. Lows in the mid-40s. Wednesday, sunny. Highs in the upper 70s. Wednesday night, mostly clear in the evening, then becoming partly cloudy. Lows in the lower 50s. Thursday, mostly sunny. A chance of showers in the morning. Highs in the mid-80s. Chance of rain 30%. At 1 a.m., in Sioux City, the temperature was 46 and the dew point 27.

The relative humidity was 47%. Wind was calm. The pressure was 29.83 inches and rising. Elsewhere in northwest Iowa, Morris was partly cloudy, and 52. In Sheldon, the temperature was missing. Cherokee was clear and 39. Spencer was partly cloudy, and 39. Storm Lake was partly cloudy, and 50. Other conditions across the northern plains, farther east in Iowa, skies ranged from partly cloudy to mostly cloudy. It was 54 at Des Moines, 51 at Cedar Rapids, and 45 at Waterloo. In eastern Nebraska, skies ranged from mostly cloudy to cloudy. It was 57 at Lincoln, 48 at Omaha, and 52 at North Fork. In eastern South Dakota, skies ranged from partly cloudy to mostly cloudy. It was 47 at Mitchell, 49 at Yankton, and 43 at Sioux Falls. And in southern Minnesota, it was clear, with a temperature of 46 at Mankato, 48 at Minneapolis, and 38 at Rochester. At Worthington, it was partly cloudy, with a temperature of 44. At Marshall, the weather conditions were not available. Once again, at 1 a.m., Sioux City had a temperature of 46. The current time is 1:44 a.m. Central Daylight Time. Operating on a frequency of 162.475 MHz, this is NOAA Weather Radio Station WXL62, broadcasting from a transmitter near Lawton, Iowa. Our program originates from the National Weather Service in Sioux Falls and serves Sioux City and the surrounding Siouxland area. This hazardous weather outlook is for northwest Iowa, west central Iowa, southwest Minnesota, northeast Nebraska, central South Dakota, east central South Dakota, south central South Dakota, and southeast South Dakota. For tonight, no hazardous weather is expected at this time. For Friday through Wednesday, no hazardous weather is expected at this time. Spotter activation is not expected at this time. Your National Weather Service forecast for Siouxland. Rest of tonight, mostly cloudy. Lows around 40. Light and variable winds. Friday, sunny. Highs in the mid-70s. Southwest winds around 5 miles an hour, increasing to west 10 to 15 miles an hour with gusts up to 25 miles an hour in the afternoon. Friday night, mostly clear. Lows in the mid-40s. Northwest winds 10 to 15 miles an hour with gusts up to 25 miles an hour, becoming west around 5 miles an hour after midnight. Saturday, mostly sunny. Highs in the lower 70s. West wind 5 to 10 miles an hour, becoming north 10 to 15 miles an hour in the afternoon. Saturday night, partly cloudy. Lows around 40. North winds 10 to 15 miles an hour. Sunday, sunny. Highs in the upper 60s. Sunday night, partly cloudy in the evening, then becoming mostly clear. Lows in the lower 40s. Monday, mostly sunny. Highs in the upper 70s. Monday night, partly cloudy. A chance of showers and thunderstorms in the evening. Not as cooler for those in the lower 60s. Chance of rain 50%. Tuesday, sunny, breezy with highs in the upper 70s. Tuesday night, mostly clear. Lows in the mid-40s. Wednesday, sunny. Highs in the upper 70s. Wednesday night, mostly clear in the evening, then becoming partly cloudy. Lows in the lower 50s. Thursday, mostly sunny. A chance of showers in the morning. Highs in the mid-80s. Chance of rain 30%. At 1 a.m., in Sioux City, the temperature was 46 and the dew point 47. The relative humidity was 47%. Wind was calm. The pressure was 29.83 inches and rising. Elsewhere in northwest Iowa, Morris was partly cloudy, and 52. In Sheldon, the temperature was missing. Cherokee was clear and 39. Spencer was partly cloudy, and 39. Storm Lake was partly cloudy, and 50. Other conditions across the northern plains, farther east in Iowa, skies ranged from partly cloudy to mostly cloudy. It was 50.

Des Moines, 51 at Cedar Rapids, and 45 at Waterloo. In eastern Nebraska, skies range from mostly cloudy to cloudy. It was 57 at Lincoln, 48 at Omaha, and 52 at Norfolk. In eastern South Dakota, skies range from partly cloudy to mostly cloudy. It was 47 at Mitchell, 49 at Yankton, and 43 at Sioux Falls. And in southern Minnesota, it was clear, with a temperature of 46 at Mankato, 48 at Minneapolis, and 38 at Rochester. At Worthington, it was partly cloudy, with a temperature of 44. At Marshall, the weather conditions were not available. Once again, at 1 a.m. Sioux City had a temperature of 46. The current time is 1:48 a.m. Central Daylight Time. Operating on a frequency of 162.475 MHz, this is NOAA Weather Radio Station WXL62, broadcasting from a transmitter near Lawton, Iowa. Our program originates from the National Weather Service in Sioux Falls and serves Sioux City and the surrounding Siouxland area. This hazardous weather outlook is for northwest Iowa, west central Iowa, southwest Minnesota, northeast Nebraska, central South Dakota, east central South Dakota, south central South Dakota, and southeast South Dakota. For tonight, no hazardous weather is expected at this time. For Friday through Wednesday, no hazardous weather is expected at this time. Spotter activation is not expected at this time. Your National Weather Service forecast for Siouxland. West of tonight, mostly cloudy. Lows around 40. Light and variable winds. Friday, sunny. Highs in the mid-70s. Southwest winds around 5 miles an hour, increasing to west 10 to 15 miles an hour with gusts up to 25 miles an hour in the afternoon. Friday night, mostly clear. Lows in the mid-40s. Northwest winds 10 to 15 miles an hour with gusts up to 25 miles an hour, becoming west around 5 miles an hour after midnight. Saturday, mostly sunny. Highs in the lower 70s. West wind 5 to 10 miles an hour, becoming north 10 to 15 miles an hour in the afternoon. Saturday night, partly cloudy. Lows around 40. North winds 10 to 15 miles an hour. Sunday, sunny. Highs in the upper 60s. Sunday night, partly cloudy in the evening, then becoming mostly clear. Lows in the lower 40s. Monday, mostly sunny. Highs in the upper 70s. Monday night, partly cloudy. A chance of showers and thunderstorms in the evening. Not as cool with lows in the lower 50s. Chance of rain 50%. Tuesday, sunny, breezy with highs in the upper 70s. Tuesday night, mostly clear. Lows in the mid-40s. Wednesday, sunny. Highs in the upper 70s. Wednesday night, mostly clear in the evening, then becoming partly cloudy. Lows in the lower 50s. Thursday, mostly sunny. A chance of showers in the morning. Highs in the mid-80s. Chance of rain 30%. At 1 a.m., in Sioux City, the temperature was 46 and the dew point 27. The relative humidity was 47%. Wind was calm. The pressure was 29.83 inches and rising. Elsewhere in northwest Iowa, Morris was partly cloudy, in 52. In Sheldon, the temperature was missing. Cherokee was clear and 39. Spencer was partly cloudy, and 39. Storm Lake was partly cloudy, and 50. Other conditions across the northern plains, farther east in Iowa, skies ranged from partly cloudy to mostly cloudy. It was 54 at Des Moines, 51 at Cedar Rapids, and 45 at Waterloo. In eastern Nebraska, skies ranged from mostly cloudy to cloudy. It was 57 at Lincoln, 48 at Omaha, and 52 at Norfolk. In eastern South Dakota, skies ranged from partly cloudy to mostly cloudy. It was 47 at Mitchell, 49 at Yankton, and 43 at Sioux Falls. And in southern Minnesota, it was clear, with a temperature of 46 at Mankato, 48 at Minneapolis, and 38 at Rochester. At Worthington, it was partly cloudy.

with a temperature of 44. At Marshall, the weather conditions were not available. Once again, at 1 a.m. Sioux City had a temperature of 46. The current time is 1:52 a.m. Central Daylight Time. Operating on a frequency of 162.475 MHz, this is NOAA Weather Radio Station WXL62, broadcasting from a transmitter near Lawton, Iowa. Our program originates from the National Weather Service in Sioux Falls and serves Sioux City and the surrounding Siouxland area. This hazardous weather outlook is for northwest Iowa, west central Iowa, southwest Minnesota, northeast Nebraska, central South Dakota, east central South Dakota, south central South Dakota, and southeast South Dakota. For tonight, no hazardous weather is expected at this time. For Friday through Wednesday, no hazardous weather is expected at this time. Spotter activation is not expected at this time. Your National Weather Service forecast for Siouxland. Rest for tonight, mostly cloudy. Lows around 40. Light and variable winds. Friday, sunny. Highs in the mid-70s. Southwest winds around 5 miles an hour, increasing to west 10 to 15 miles an hour with gusts up to 25 miles an hour in the afternoon. Friday night, mostly clear. Lows in the mid-40s. Northwest winds 10 to 15 miles an hour with gusts up to 25 miles an hour, becoming west around 5 miles an hour after midnight. Saturday, mostly sunny. Highs in the lower 70s. West wind 5 to 10 miles an hour, becoming north 10 to 15 miles an hour in the afternoon. Saturday night, partly cloudy. Lows around 40. North winds 10 to 15 miles an hour. Sunday, sunny. Highs in the upper 60s. Sunday night, partly cloudy in the evening, then becoming mostly clear. Lows in the lower 40s. Monday, mostly sunny. Highs in the upper 70s. Monday night, partly cloudy. A chance of showers and thunderstorms in the evening. Not as cool with lows in the lower 50s. Chance of rain 50%. Tuesday, sunny, breezy with highs in the upper 70s. Tuesday night, mostly clear. Lows in the mid-40s. Wednesday, sunny. Highs in the upper 70s. Wednesday night, mostly clear in the evening, then becoming partly cloudy. Lows in the lower 50s. Thursday, mostly sunny. A chance of showers in the morning. Highs in the mid-80s. Chance of rain 30%. At 1 a.m., in Sioux City, the temperature was 46 and the dew point 27. The relative humidity was 47%. Wind was calm. The pressure was 29.83 inches and rising. Elsewhere in northwest Iowa, Morris was partly cloudy and 52. In Sheldon, the temperature was missing. Cherokee was clear and 39. Spencer was partly cloudy and 39. Storm Lake was partly cloudy and 50. Other conditions across the northern plains, farther east in Iowa, skies ranged from partly cloudy to mostly cloudy. It was 54 at Des Moines, 51 at Cedar Rapids, and 45 at Waterloo. In eastern Nebraska, skies ranged from mostly cloudy to cloudy. It was 57 at Lincoln, 48 at Omaha, and 52 at Norfolk. In eastern South Dakota, skies ranged from partly cloudy to mostly cloudy. It was 47 at Mitchell, 49 at Yankton, and 43 at Sioux Falls. And in southern Minnesota, it was clear, with a temperature of 46 at Mankato, 48 at Minneapolis, and 38 at Rochester. At Worthington, it was partly cloudy, with a temperature of 44. At Marshall, the weather conditions were not available. Once again, at 1 a.m. Sioux City had a temperature of 46. The current time is 1:57 a.m. Central Daylight Time. Operating on a frequency of 162.475 MHz, this is NOAA Weather Radio Station WXL62, broadcasting from a transmitter near Lawton, Iowa. Our program originates from the National Weather Service in Sioux Falls and serves Sioux City and the surrounding Siouxland area. This hazardous
Weather outlook is for northwest Iowa, west central Iowa, southwest Minnesota, northeast Nebraska, central South Dakota, east central South Dakota, south central South Dakota, and southeast South Dakota. For tonight, no hazardous weather is expected at this time. For Friday through Wednesday, no hazardous weather is expected at this time. Spotter activation is not expected at this time. Your National Weather Service forecast for Sioux Land. Rest of tonight, mostly cloudy. Lows around 40. Light and variable winds. Friday, sunny. Highs in the mid-70s. Southwest winds around 5 miles an hour, increasing to west 10 to 15 miles an hour with gusts up to 25 miles an hour in the afternoon. Friday night, mostly clear. Lows in the mid-40s. Northwest winds 10 to 15 miles an hour with gusts up to 25 miles an hour, becoming west around 5 miles an hour after midnight. Saturday, mostly sunny. Highs in the lower 70s. West wind 5 to 10 miles an hour, becoming north 10 to 15 miles an hour in the afternoon. Saturday night, partly cloudy. Lows around 40. North winds 10 to 15 miles an hour. Sunday, sunny. Highs in the upper 60s. Sunday night, partly cloudy in the evening, then becoming mostly clear. Lows in the lower 40s. Monday, mostly sunny. Highs in the upper 70s. Monday night, partly cloudy. A chance of showers and thunderstorms in the evening. Not as cool with lows in the lower 50s. Chance of rain 50%. Tuesday, sunny, breezy with highs in the upper 70s. Tuesday night, mostly clear. Lows in the mid-40s. Wednesday, sunny. Highs in the upper 70s. Wednesday night, mostly clear in the evening, then becoming partly cloudy. Lows in the lower 50s. Thursday, mostly sunny. A chance of showers in the morning. Highs in the mid-80s. Chance of rain 30%. At 1 a.m., in Sioux City, the temperature was 46 and the dew point 27. The relative humidity was 47%. Wind was calm. The pressure was 29.83 inches and rising. Elsewhere in northwest Iowa, Morris was partly cloudy and 52. In Sheldon, the temperature was missing. Cherokee was clear and 39. Spencer was partly cloudy and 39. Storm Lake was partly cloudy and 50. Other conditions across the northern plains, farther east in Iowa, skies ranged from partly cloudy to mostly cloudy. It was 54 at Des Moines, 61 at Cedar Rapids, and 45 at Waterloo. In eastern Nebraska, skies ranged from mostly cloudy to cloudy. It was 57 at Lincoln, 48 at Omaha, and 52 at Norfolk. In eastern South Dakota, skies ranged from partly cloudy to mostly cloudy. It was 47 at Mitchell, 49 at Yankton, and 43 at Sioux Falls. And in southern Minnesota, it was clear, with a temperature of 46 at Mankato, 48 at Minneapolis, and 38 at Rochester. At Worthington, it was partly cloudy, with a temperature of 44. At Marshall, the weather conditions were not available. Once again, at 1 a.m., Sioux City had a temperature of 46. At 2 a.m., in Sioux City, the temperature was 45 and a dew point 31. The relative humidity was 58%. Wind was north at 3 miles an hour. The pressure was 29.83 inches and steady. Elsewhere in northwest Iowa, Morris was partly cloudy and 48. Cherokee was clear and 39. Spencer was partly cloudy and 41. Other conditions across the northern plains, farther east in Iowa, it was partly cloudy. It was 52 at Des Moines, 50 at Cedar Rapids, and 42 at Waterloo. In eastern Nebraska, skies ranged from mostly cloudy to cloudy, and temperatures were between 50 and 55 degrees. In eastern South Dakota, skies ranged from partly cloudy to mostly cloudy, and temperatures were between 42 and 46 degrees. And in southern Minnesota, it was clear, with a temperature of 43 at Mankato, 47 at Minneapolis,

36 at Rochester. At Worthington, it was partly cloudy, with a temperature of 44. At Marshall, the weather conditions were not available. Once again, at 2 a.m. Sioux City had a temperature of 45. The current time is 2:02 a.m. Central Daylight Time. Operating on a frequency of 162.475 MHz, this is NOAA Weather Radio Station WXL62, broadcasting from a transmitter near Lawton, Iowa. Our program originates from the National Weather Service in Sioux Falls and serves Sioux City and the surrounding Siouxland area. This hazardous weather outlook is for northwest Iowa, west central Iowa, southwest Minnesota, northeast Nebraska, central South Dakota, east central South Dakota, south central South Dakota, and southeast South Dakota. For tonight, no hazardous weather is expected at this time. For Friday through Wednesday, no hazardous weather is expected at this time. Spotter activation is not expected at this time. Your National Weather Service forecast for Siouxland. Rest of tonight, mostly cloudy. Lows around 40. Light and variable winds. Friday, sunny. Highs in the mid-70s. Southwest winds around 5 miles an hour, increasing to west 10 to 15 miles an hour with gusts up to 25 miles an hour in the afternoon. Friday night, mostly clear. Lows in the mid-40s. Northwest winds 10 to 15 miles an hour with gusts up to 25 miles an hour, becoming west around 5 miles an hour after midnight. Saturday, mostly sunny. Highs in the lower 70s. West wind 5 to 10 miles an hour, becoming north 10 to 15 miles an hour in the afternoon. Saturday night, partly cloudy. Lows around 40. North winds 10 to 15 miles an hour. Sunday, sunny. Highs in the upper 60s. Sunday night, partly cloudy in the evening, then becoming mostly clear. Lows in the lower 40s. Monday, mostly sunny. Highs in the upper 70s. Monday night, partly cloudy. A chance of showers and thunderstorms in the evening. Not as cool as lows in the lower 50s. Chance of rain 50%. Tuesday, sunny, breezy with highs in the upper 70s. Tuesday night, mostly clear. Lows in the mid-40s. Wednesday, sunny. Highs in the upper 70s. Wednesday night, mostly clear in the evening, then becoming partly cloudy. Lows in the lower 50s. Thursday, mostly sunny. A chance of showers in the morning. Highs in the mid-80s. Chance of rain 30%. At 2 a.m., in Sioux City, the temperature was 45 and the dew point 31. The relative humidity was 58%. Wind was north at 3 miles an hour. The pressure was 29.83 inches and steady. Elsewhere in northwest Iowa, Morris was partly cloudy and 48. Cherokee was clear and 39. Spencer was partly cloudy and 41. Other conditions across the northern plains, farther east in Iowa, it was partly cloudy. It was 52 at Des Moines, 50 at Cedar Rapids, and 42 at Waterloo. The eastern Nebraska skies ranged from mostly cloudy to cloudy, and temperatures were between 50 and 55 degrees. In eastern South Dakota, skies ranged from partly cloudy to mostly cloudy, and temperatures were between 42 and 46 degrees. And in southern Minnesota, it was clear, with a temperature of 43 at Mankato, 47 at Minneapolis, and 36 at Rochester. At Worthington, it was partly cloudy, with a temperature of 44. At Marshall, the weather conditions were not available. Once again, at 2 a.m. Sioux City had a temperature of 45. The current time is 2:07 a.m. Central Daylight Time. Operating on a frequency of 162.475 MHz, this is NOAA Weather Radio Station WXL62, broadcasting from a transmitter near Lawton, Iowa. Our program originates from the National Weather Service in Sioux Falls and serves Sioux City and the surrounding Siouxland area. This hazardous weather outlook is for northwest Iowa, west central Iowa, southwest Minnesota, northeast Nebraska, central South Dakota, east central

South Dakota, South Central South Dakota, and Southeast South Dakota. For tonight, no hazardous weather is expected at this time. For Friday through Wednesday, no hazardous weather is expected at this time. Fodder activation is not expected at this time. Your National Weather Service forecast for Siouxland. Rest of tonight, mostly cloudy. Lows around 40. Light and variable winds. Friday, sunny. Highs in the mid-70s. Southwest winds around 5 miles an hour, increasing to west 10 to 15 miles an hour with gusts up to 25 miles an hour in the afternoon. Friday night, mostly clear. Lows in the mid-40s. Northwest winds 10 to 15 miles an hour with gusts up to 25 miles an hour, becoming west around 5 miles an hour after midnight. Saturday, mostly sunny. Highs in the lower 70s. West wind 5 to 10 miles an hour, becoming north 10 to 15 miles an hour in the afternoon. Saturday night, partly cloudy. Lows around 40. North winds 10 to 15 miles an hour. Sunday, sunny. Highs in the upper 60s. Sunday night, partly cloudy in the evening, then becoming mostly clear. Lows in the lower 40s. Monday, mostly sunny. Highs in the upper 70s. Monday night, partly cloudy. A chance of showers and thunderstorms in the evening. Not as cool with lows in the lower 50s. Chance of rain 50%. Tuesday, sunny, breezy with highs in the upper 70s. Tuesday night, mostly clear. Lows in the mid-40s. Wednesday, sunny. Highs in the upper 70s. Wednesday night, mostly clear in the evening, then becoming partly cloudy. Lows in the lower 50s. Thursday, mostly sunny. A chance of showers in the morning. Highs in the mid-80s. Chance of rain 30%. At 2 a.m., in Sioux City, the temperature was 45 and a dew point 31. The relative humidity was 58%. Wind was north at 3 miles an hour. The pressure was 29.83 inches and steady. Elsewhere in northwest Iowa, Mars was partly cloudy and 48. Cherokee was clear and 39. Spencer was partly cloudy and 41. Other conditions across the northern plains, farther east in Iowa, it was partly cloudy. It was 52 at Des Moines, 50 at Cedar Rapids, and 42 at Waterloo. In eastern Nebraska, skies ranged from mostly cloudy to cloudy, and temperatures were between 50 and 55 degrees. In eastern South Dakota, skies ranged from partly cloudy to mostly cloudy, and temperatures were between 42 and 46 degrees. And in southern Minnesota, it was clear, with a temperature of 43 at Mankato, 47 at Minneapolis, and 36 at Rochester. At Worthington, it was partly cloudy, with a temperature of 44. At Marshall, the weather conditions were not available. Once again, at 2 a.m., Sioux City had a temperature of 45. At 2 a.m., in Sioux City, the temperature was 45 and a dew point 31. The relative humidity was 58%. Wind was north at 3 miles an hour. The pressure was 29.83 inches and steady. Elsewhere in northwest Iowa, Mars was partly cloudy and 48. In Sheldon, the temperature was missing. Cherokee was partly cloudy and 39. Spencer was partly cloudy and 41. Storm Lake was partly cloudy and 52. Other conditions across the northern plains, farther east in Iowa, it was partly cloudy. It was 52 at Des Moines, 50 at Cedar Rapids, and 42 at Waterloo. In eastern Nebraska, it was cloudy, and temperatures were between 50 and 55 degrees. In eastern South Dakota, it was partly cloudy, and temperatures were between 42 and 46 degrees. And in southern Minnesota, it was clear, with a temperature of 47 at Minneapolis, and 36 at Rochester. It was partly cloudy, with a temperature of 44 at Worthington, and 43 at Mankato. At Marshall, the weather conditions were not available. Once again, at 2 a.m., Sioux City had a temperature of 45. The current time is
2:12 a.m. Central Daylight Time. Operating on a frequency of 162.475 MHz, this is NOAA Weather Radio Station WXL62, broadcasting from a transmitter near Lawton, Iowa. Our program originates from the National Weather Service in Sioux Falls and serves Sioux City and the surrounding Siouxland area. This hazardous weather outlook is from Northwest Iowa, West Central Iowa, Southwest Minnesota, Northeast Nebraska, Central South Dakota, East Central South Dakota, South Central South Dakota, and Southeast South Dakota. For tonight, no hazardous weather is expected at this time. For Friday through Wednesday, no hazardous weather is expected at this time. Spotter activation is not expected at this time. Your National Weather Service forecast for Siouxland. Rest of tonight, mostly cloudy. Lows around 40. Light and variable winds. Friday, sunny. Highs in the mid-70s. Southwest winds around 5 miles an hour, increasing to west 10 to 15 miles an hour with gusts up to 25 miles an hour in the afternoon. Friday night, mostly clear. Lows in the mid-40s. Northwest winds 10 to 15 miles an hour with gusts up to 25 miles an hour, becoming west around 5 miles an hour after midnight. Saturday, mostly sunny. Highs in the lower 70s. West wind 5 to 10 miles an hour, becoming north 10 to 15 miles an hour in the afternoon. Saturday night, partly cloudy. Lows around 40. North winds 10 to 15 miles an hour. Sunday, sunny. Highs in the upper 60s. Sunday night, partly cloudy in the evening, then becoming mostly clear. Lows in the lower 40s. Monday, mostly sunny. Highs in the upper 70s. Monday night, partly cloudy. A chance of showers and thunderstorms in the evening. Not as cool as lows in the lower 50s. Chance of rain 50%. Tuesday, sunny, breezy with highs in the upper 70s. Tuesday night, mostly clear. Lows in the mid-40s. Wednesday, sunny. Highs in the upper 70s. Wednesday night, mostly clear in the evening, then becoming partly cloudy. Lows in the lower 50s. Thursday, mostly sunny. A chance of showers in the morning. Highs in the mid-80s. Chance of rain 30%. At 2 a.m., in Sioux City, the temperature was 45 and the dew point 31. The relative humidity was 58%. Wind was north at 3 miles an hour. The pressure was 29.83 inches and steady. Elsewhere in northwest Iowa, Morris was partly cloudy and 48. In Sheldon, the temperature was missing. Cherokee was partly cloudy and 39. Spencer was partly cloudy and 41. Storm Lake was partly cloudy and 52. Other conditions across the northern plains, farther east in Iowa, it was partly cloudy. It was 52 at Des Moines, 50 at Cedar Rapids, and 42 at Waterloo. In eastern Nebraska, it was cloudy, and temperatures were between 50 and 55 degrees. In eastern South Dakota, it was partly cloudy, and temperatures were between 42 and 46 degrees. And in southern Minnesota, it was clear, with a temperature of 47 at Minneapolis, and 36 at Rochester. It was partly cloudy, with a temperature of 44 at Worthington and 43 at Mankato. At Marshall, the weather conditions were not available. Once again, at 2 a.m. Sioux City had a temperature of 45. The current time is 2:16 a.m. Central Daylight Time. Operating on a frequency of 162.475 MHz, this is NOAA Weather Radio Station WXL62, broadcasting from a transmitter near Lawton, Iowa. Our program originates from the National Weather Service in Sioux Falls and serves Sioux City and the surrounding Siouxland area. This hazardous weather outlook is from Northwest Iowa, West Central Iowa, Southwest Minnesota, Northeast Nebraska, Central South Dakota, East Central South Dakota, South Central South Dakota, and Southeast South Dakota. For tonight, no hazardous weather is expected at this time. For Friday through Wednesday, no hazardous weather.

is expected at this time. Spotter activation is not expected at this time. Your National Weather Service forecast for Sioux Lake. West of tonight, mostly cloudy. Lows around 40. Light and variable wind. Friday, sunny. Highs in the mid-70s. Southwest winds around 5 miles an hour, increasing to west 10 to 15 miles an hour with gusts up to 25 miles an hour in the afternoon. Friday night, mostly clear. Lows in the mid-40s. Northwest winds 10 to 15 miles an hour with gusts up to 25 miles an hour, becoming west around 5 miles an hour after midnight. Saturday, mostly sunny. Highs in the lower 70s. West wind 5 to 10 miles an hour, becoming north 10 to 15 miles an hour in the afternoon. Saturday night, partly cloudy. Lows around 40. North wind 10 to 15 miles an hour. Sunday, sunny. Highs in the upper 60s. Sunday night, partly cloudy in the evening, then becoming mostly clear. Lows in the lower 40s. Monday, mostly sunny. Highs in the upper 70s. Monday night, partly cloudy. A chance of showers and thunderstorms in the evening. Not as cool as lows in the lower 50s. Chance of rain 50%. Tuesday, sunny, breezy with highs in the upper 70s. Tuesday night, mostly clear. Lows in the mid-40s. Wednesday, sunny. Highs in the upper 70s. Wednesday night, mostly clear in the evening, then becoming partly cloudy. Lows in the lower 50s. Thursday, mostly sunny. A chance of showers in the morning. Highs in the mid-80s. Chance of rain 30%. At 2 a.m., in Sioux City, the temperature was 45 and the dew point 31. The relative humidity was 58%. Wind was north at 3 miles an hour. The pressure was 29.83 inches and steady. Elsewhere in northwest Iowa, Morris was partly cloudy and 48. In Sheldon, the temperature was missing. Cherokee was partly cloudy and 39. Spencer was partly cloudy and 41. Storm Lake was partly cloudy and 52. Other conditions across the northern plain, farther east in Iowa, it was partly cloudy. It was 52 at Des Moines, 60 at Cedar Rapids, and 42 at Waterloo. In eastern Nebraska, it was cloudy, and temperatures were between 50 and 55 degrees. In eastern South Dakota, it was partly cloudy, and temperatures were between 42 and 46 degrees. And in southern Minnesota, it was clear, with a temperature of 47 at Minneapolis, and 36 at Rochester. It was partly cloudy, with a temperature of 44 at Worthington, and 43 at Mankato. At Marshall, the weather conditions were not available. Once again, at 2 a.m. Sioux City had a temperature of 45. The current time is 2:21 a.m. Central Daylight Time. Operating on a frequency of 162.475 MHz, this is NOAA Weather Radio Station WXL62, broadcasting from a transmitter near Lawton, Iowa. Our program originates from the National Weather Service in Sioux Falls and serves Sioux City and the surrounding Siouxland area. This hazardous weather outlook is for northwest Iowa, west central Iowa, southwest Minnesota, northeast Nebraska, central South Dakota, east central South Dakota, south central South Dakota, and southeast South Dakota. For tonight, no hazardous weather is expected at this time. For Friday through Wednesday, no hazardous weather is expected at this time. Spotter activation is not expected at this time. Your National Weather Service forecast for Sioux Lake. Rest of tonight, mostly cloudy. Lows around 40. Light and variable wind. Friday, sunny. Highs in the mid-70s. Southwest winds around 5 miles an hour, increasing to west 10 to 15 miles an hour with gusts up to 25 miles an hour in the afternoon. Friday night, mostly clear. Lows in the mid-40s. Northwest winds 10 to 15 miles an hour with gusts up to 25 miles an hour, becoming west around 5 miles an hour after midnight.

rain 50%. Tuesday, sunny, breezy with highs in the upper 70s. Tuesday night, mostly clear. Lows in the mid-40s. Wednesday, sunny. Highs in the upper 70s. Wednesday night, mostly clear in the evening, then becoming partly cloudy. Lows in the lower 50s. Thursday, mostly sunny. A chance of showers in the morning. Highs in the mid-80s. Chance of rain 30%. At 2 a.m., in Sioux City, the temperature was 45 and the dew point 31. The relative humidity was 58%. Wind was north at 3 miles an hour. The pressure was 29.83 inches and steady. Elsewhere in northwest Iowa, Morris was partly cloudy and 48. In Sheldon, the temperature was missing. Cherokee was partly cloudy and 39. Spencer was partly cloudy and 41. Storm Lake was partly cloudy and 52. Other conditions across the northern plains, farther east in Iowa, it was partly cloudy. It was 52 at Des Moines, 50 at Cedar Rapids, and 42 at Waterloo. In eastern Nebraska, it was cloudy, and temperatures were between 50 and 55 degrees. In eastern South Dakota, it was partly cloudy, and temperatures were between 42 and 46 degrees. And in southern Minnesota, it was clear, with a temperature of 47 at Minneapolis, and 36 at Rochester. It was partly cloudy, with a temperature of 44 at Worthington, and 43 at Mankato. At Marshall, the weather conditions were not available. Once again, at 2 a.m. Sioux City had a temperature of 45. The current time is 2:25 a.m. Central Daylight Time. Operating on a frequency of 162.475 MHz, this is NOAA Weather Radio Station WXL62, broadcasting from a transmitter near Lawton, Iowa. Our program originates from the National Weather Service in Sioux Falls and serves Sioux City and the surrounding Siouxland area. This hazardous weather outlook is for northwest Iowa, west-central Iowa, southwest Minnesota, northeast Nebraska, central South Dakota, east central South Dakota, south central South Dakota, and southeast South Dakota. For tonight, no hazardous weather is expected at this time. For Friday through Wednesday, no hazardous weather is expected at this time. Spotter activation is not expected at this time. Your National Weather Service forecast for Siouxland. Rest of tonight, mostly cloudy. Lows around 40. Light and variable winds. Friday, sunny. Highs in the mid-70s. Southwest winds around 5 miles an hour, increasing to west 10 to 15 miles an hour with gusts up to 25 miles an hour in the afternoon. Friday night, mostly clear. Lows in the mid-40s. Northwest winds 10 to 15 miles an hour with gusts up to 25 miles an hour, becoming west around 5 miles an hour after midnight. Saturday, mostly sunny. Highs in the lower 70s. West wind 5 to 10 miles an hour, becoming north 10 to 15 miles an hour in the afternoon. Saturday night, partly cloudy. Lows around 40. North winds 10 to 15 miles an hour. Sunday, sunny. Highs in the upper 60s. Sunday night, partly cloudy in the evening, then becoming mostly clear. Lows in the lower 40s. Monday, mostly sunny. Highs in the upper 70s. Monday night, partly cloudy. A chance of showers and thunderstorms in the evening. Not as cool with lows in the lower 50s. Chance of rain 50%. Tuesday, sunny, breezy with highs in the upper 70s. Tuesday night, mostly clear. Lows in the mid-40s. Wednesday, sunny. Highs in the upper 70s. Wednesday night, mostly clear in the evening, then becoming partly cloudy. Lows in the lower 50s. Thursday, mostly sunny. A chance of showers in the morning. Highs in the mid-80s. Chance of rain 30%. At 2 a.m., in Sioux City, the temperature was 45 and the dew point 31. The relative humidity was 58%. Wind was north at 3 miles an hour.

temperature was 29.83 inches and steady. Elsewhere in northwest Iowa, Morris was partly cloudy and 48. In Sheldon, the temperature was missing. Cherokee was partly cloudy and 39. Spencer was partly cloudy and 41. Storm Lake was partly cloudy and 52. Other conditions across the northern plains, farther east in Iowa, it was partly cloudy. It was 52 at Des Moines, 50 at Cedar Rapids, and 42 at Waterloo. In eastern Nebraska, it was cloudy, and temperatures were between 50 and 55 degrees. In eastern South Dakota, it was partly cloudy, and temperatures were between 42 and 46 degrees. And in southern Minnesota, it was clear, with a temperature of 47 at Minneapolis and 36 at Rochester. It was partly cloudy, with a temperature of 44 at Worthington and 43 at Mankato. At Marshall, the weather conditions were not available. Once again, at 2 a.m. Sioux City had a temperature of 45. The current time is 2:29 a.m. Central Daylight Time. Operating on a frequency of 162.475 MHz, this is NOAA Weather Radio Station WXL62, broadcasting from a transmitter near Lawton, Iowa. Our program originates from the National Weather Service in Sioux Falls and serves Sioux City and the surrounding Siouxland area. This hazardous weather outlook is for northwest Iowa, west central Iowa, southwest Minnesota, northeast Nebraska, central South Dakota, east central South Dakota, south central South Dakota, and southeast South Dakota. For tonight, no hazardous weather is expected at this time. For Friday through Wednesday, no hazardous weather is expected at this time. Spotter activation is not expected at this time. Your National Weather Service forecast for Siouxland. West of tonight, mostly cloudy. Lows around 40. Light and variable winds. Friday, sunny. Highs in the mid-70s. Southwest winds around 5 miles an hour, increasing to west 10 to 15 miles an hour with gusts up to 25 miles an hour in the afternoon. Friday night, mostly clear. Lows in the mid-40s. Northwest winds 10 to 15 miles an hour with gusts up to 25 miles an hour, becoming west around 5 miles an hour after midnight. Saturday, mostly sunny. Highs in the lower 70s. West wind 5 to 10 miles an hour, becoming north 10 to 15 miles an hour in the afternoon. Saturday night, partly cloudy. Lows around 40. North winds 10 to 15 miles an hour. Sunday, sunny. Highs in the upper 60s. Sunday night, partly cloudy in the evening, then becoming mostly clear. Lows in the lower 40s. Monday, mostly sunny. Highs in the upper 70s. Monday night, partly cloudy. A chance of showers and thunderstorms in the evening. Not as cool with lows in the lower 50s. Chance of rain 50%. Tuesday, sunny, breezy with highs in the upper 70s. Tuesday night, mostly clear. Lows in the mid-40s. Wednesday, sunny. Highs in the upper 70s. Wednesday night, mostly clear in the evening, then becoming partly cloudy. Lows in the lower 50s. Thursday, mostly sunny. A chance of showers in the morning. Highs in the mid-80s. Chance of rain 30%. At 2 a.m., in Sioux City, the temperature was 45 and the dew point 31. The relative humidity was 58%. Wind was north at 3 miles an hour. The pressure was 29.83 inches and steady. Elsewhere in northwest Iowa, Morris was partly cloudy and 48. In Sheldon, the temperature was missing. Cherokee was partly cloudy and 39. Spencer was partly cloudy and 41. Storm Lake was partly in Sheldon. The temperature was missing. Cherokee was partly cloudy and 39. Spencer was partly cloudy and 41. Storm Lake was partly cloudy and 52. Other conditions across the northern plains, farther east in Iowa, it was partly cloudy. It was 52 at Des Moines.

Cedar Rapids, and 42 at Waterloo. In eastern Nebraska, it was cloudy, and temperatures were between 50 and 55 degrees. In eastern South Dakota, it was partly cloudy, and temperatures were between 42 and 46 degrees. And in southern Minnesota, it was clear, with a temperature of 47 at Minneapolis, and 36 at Rochester. It was partly cloudy, with a temperature of 44 at Worthington, and 43 at Mankato. At Marshall, the weather conditions were not available. Once again, at 2 a.m. Sioux City had a temperature of 45. The current time is 2:33 a.m. Central Daylight Time. Operating on a frequency of 162.475 MHz, this is NOAA Weather Radio Station WXL62, broadcasting from a transmitter near Lawton, Iowa. Our program originates from the National Weather Service in Sioux Falls and serves Sioux City and the surrounding Siouxland area. This hazardous weather outlook is for northwest Iowa, west central Iowa, southwest Minnesota, northeast Nebraska, central South Dakota, east central South Dakota, south central South Dakota, and southeast South Dakota. For tonight, no hazardous weather is expected at this time. For Friday through Wednesday, no hazardous weather is expected at this time. Spotter activation is not expected at this time. Your National Weather Service forecast for Siouxland. Rest of tonight, mostly cloudy. Lows around 40. Light and variable winds. Friday, sunny. Highs in the mid-70s. Southwest winds around 5 miles an hour, increasing to west 10 to 15 miles an hour with gusts up to 25 miles an hour in the afternoon. Friday night, mostly clear. Lows in the mid-40s. Northwest winds 10 to 15 miles an hour with gusts up to 25 miles an hour, becoming west around 5 miles an hour after midnight. Saturday, mostly sunny. Highs in the lower 70s. West wind 5 to 10 miles an hour, becoming north 10 to 15 miles an hour in the afternoon. Saturday night, partly cloudy. Lows around 40. North winds 10 to 15 miles an hour. Sunday, sunny. Highs in the upper 60s. Sunday night, partly cloudy in the evening, then becoming mostly clear. Lows in the lower 40s. Monday, mostly sunny. Highs in the upper 70s. Monday night, partly cloudy. A chance of showers and thunderstorms in the evening. Not as cool with lows in the lower 50s. Chance of rain 50%. Tuesday, sunny, breezy with highs in the upper 70s. Tuesday night, mostly clear. Lows in the mid-40s. Wednesday, sunny. Highs in the upper 70s. Wednesday night, mostly clear in the evening, then becoming partly cloudy. Lows in the lower 50s. Thursday, mostly sunny. A chance of showers in the morning. Highs in the mid-80s. Chance of rain 30%. At 2 a.m., in Sioux City, the temperature was 45 and the dew point 31. The relative humidity was 58%. Wind was north at 3 miles an hour. The pressure was 29.83 inches and steady. Elsewhere in northwest Iowa, Morris was partly cloudy and 48. In Sheldon, the temperature was missing. Cherokee was partly cloudy and 39. Spencer was partly cloudy and 41. Storm Lake was partly cloudy and 52. Other conditions across the northern plains, farther east in Iowa, it was partly cloudy. It was 52 at Des Moines, 50 at Cedar Rapids, and 42 at Waterloo. In eastern Nebraska, it was cloudy, and temperatures were between 50 and 55 degrees. In eastern South Dakota, it was partly cloudy, and temperatures were between 42 and 46 degrees. And in southern Minnesota, it was clear, with a temperature of 47 at Minneapolis, and 36 at Rochester. It was partly cloudy, with a temperature of 44 at Worthington, and 43 at Mankato. At Marshall, the weather conditions were not available. Once again, at 2 a.m. Sioux City had a temperature of 45. The current time is 2:38 a.m. Central Daylight Time.

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This is NOAA weather radio station WXL62, broadcasting from a transmitter near Lawton, Iowa. Our program originates from the National Weather Service in Sioux Falls and serves Sioux City and the surrounding Siouxland area. This hazardous weather outlook is for northwest Iowa, west central Iowa, southwest Minnesota, northeast Nebraska, central South Dakota, east central South Dakota, south central South Dakota, and southeast South Dakota. For tonight, no hazardous weather is expected at this time. For Friday through Wednesday, no hazardous weather is expected at this time. Fodder activation is not expected at this time. Your National Weather Service forecast for Siouxland. Rest of tonight, mostly cloudy. Lows around 40. Light and variable winds. Friday, sunny. Highs in the mid-70s. Southwest winds around 5 miles an hour, increasing to west 10 to 15 miles an hour with gusts up to 25 miles an hour in the afternoon. Friday night, mostly clear. Lows in the mid-40s. Northwest winds 10 to 15 miles an hour with gusts up to 25 miles an hour, becoming west around 5 miles an hour after midnight. Saturday, mostly sunny. Highs in the lower 70s. West wind 5 to 10 miles an hour, becoming north 10 to 15 miles an hour in the afternoon. Saturday night, partly cloudy. Lows around 40. North winds 10 to 15 miles an hour. Sunday, sunny. Highs in the upper 60s. Sunday night, partly cloudy in the evening, then becoming mostly clear. Lows in the lower 40s. Monday, mostly sunny. Highs in the upper 70s. Monday night, partly cloudy. A chance of showers and thunderstorms in the evening. Not as cool with lows in the lower 50s. Chance of rain 50%. Tuesday, sunny, breezy with highs in the upper 70s. Tuesday night, mostly clear. Lows in the mid-40s. Wednesday, sunny. Highs in the upper 70s. Wednesday night, mostly clear in the evening, then becoming partly cloudy. Lows in the lower 50s. Thursday, mostly sunny. A chance of showers in the morning. Highs in the mid-80s. Chance of rain 30%. Your National Weather Service forecast for Siouxland. Today, sunny. Highs in the mid-70s. Southwest winds around 5 miles an hour, increasing to west 10 to 15 miles an hour with gusts up to 25 miles an hour this afternoon. Tonight, mostly clear. Lows in the mid-40s. Northwest winds 10 to 15 miles an hour with gusts up to 25 miles an hour, becoming west around 5 miles an hour after midnight. Saturday, mostly sunny. Highs in the lower 70s. West wind 5 to 10 miles an hour, becoming north 10 to 15 miles an hour in the afternoon. Saturday night, partly cloudy. Lows around 40. North winds 10 to 15 miles an hour. Sunday, sunny. Highs in the upper 60s. Northwest wind 5 to 10 miles an hour. Sunday night, partly cloudy in the evening, then becoming mostly clear. Lows in the lower 40s. Monday, mostly sunny. Highs in the upper 70s. Monday night, partly cloudy. A chance of showers and thunderstorms in the evening. Not as cool as lows in the lower 50s. Chance of rain 50%. Tuesday, sunny, breezy with highs in the upper 70s. Tuesday night, mostly clear. Lows in the mid-40s. Wednesday, sunny. Highs in the upper 70s. Wednesday night, mostly clear in the evening, then becoming partly cloudy. Lows in the lower 50s. Thursday, mostly sunny. A chance of showers in the morning. Highs in the mid-80s. Chance of rain 30%. At 2 a.m., in Sioux City, the temperature was 45 and the dew point 31. The relative humidity was 58%. Wind was north at 3 miles an hour. The pressure was 29.83 inches and steady. Elsewhere in northwest Iowa, Morris was partly cloudy and 48. In Sheldon.
The temperature was missing. Cherokee was partly cloudy, and 39. Spencer was partly cloudy, and 41. Storm Lake was partly cloudy, and 52. Other conditions across the northern plains, farther east in Iowa, it was partly cloudy. It was 52 at Des Moines, 50 at Cedar Rapids, and 42 at Waterloo. In eastern Nebraska, it was cloudy, and temperatures were between 50 and 55 degrees. In eastern South Dakota, it was partly cloudy, and temperatures were between 42 and 46 degrees. And in southern Minnesota, it was clear, with a temperature of 47 at Minneapolis, and 36 at Rochester. It was partly cloudy, with a temperature of 44 at Worthington, and 43 at Mankato. At Marshall, the weather conditions were not available. Once again, at 2 a.m. Sioux City had a temperature of 45. The current time is 2:44 a.m. Central Daylight Time. Operating on a frequency of 162.475 MHz, this is NOAA Weather Radio Station WXL62, broadcasting from a transmitter near Lawton, Iowa. Our program originates from the National Weather Service in Sioux Falls and serves Sioux City and the surrounding Siouxland area. This hazardous weather outlook is for northwest Iowa, west central Iowa, southwest Minnesota, northeast Nebraska, central South Dakota, east central South Dakota, south central South Dakota, and southeast South Dakota. For tonight, no hazardous weather is expected at this time. For Friday through Wednesday, no hazardous weather is expected at this time. Spotter activation is not expected at this time. Your National Weather Service forecast for Siouxland. Today, sunny. Highs in the mid-70s. Southwest winds around 5 miles an hour, increasing to west 10 to 15 miles an hour with gusts up to 25 miles an hour this afternoon. Tonight, mostly clear. Lows in the mid-40s. Northwest winds 10 to 15 miles an hour with gusts up to 25 miles an hour, becoming west around 5 miles an hour after midnight. Saturday, mostly sunny. Highs in the lower 70s. West wind 5 to 10 miles an hour, becoming north 10 to 15 miles an hour in the afternoon. Saturday night, partly cloudy. Lows around 40. North winds 10 to 15 miles an hour. Sunday, sunny. Highs in the upper 60s. Northwest wind 5 to 10 miles an hour. Sunday night, partly cloudy in the evening, then becoming mostly clear. Lows in the lower 40s. Monday, mostly sunny. Highs in the upper 70s. Monday night, partly cloudy. A chance of showers and thunderstorms in the evening. Not as cool with lows in the lower 60s. Chance of rain 50%. Tuesday, sunny, breezy with highs in the upper 70s. Tuesday night, mostly clear. Lows in the mid-40s. Wednesday, sunny. Highs in the upper 70s. Wednesday night, mostly clear in the evening, then becoming partly cloudy. Lows in the lower 50s. Thursday, mostly sunny. A chance of showers in the morning. Highs in the mid-80s. Chance of rain 30%. At 2 a.m., in Sioux City, the temperature was 45 and the dew point 31. The relative humidity was 58%. Wind was north at 3 miles an hour. The pressure was 29.83 inches and steady. Elsewhere in northwest Iowa, Morris was partly cloudy and 48. In Sheldon, the temperature was missing. Cherokee was partly cloudy and 39. Spencer was partly cloudy, and 41. Storm Lake was partly cloudy, and 52. Other conditions across the northern plains, farther east in Iowa, it was partly cloudy. It was 52 at Des Moines, 50 at Cedar Rapids, and 42 at Waterloo. In eastern Nebraska, it was cloudy, and temperatures were between 50 and 55 degrees. In eastern South Dakota, it was partly cloudy, and temperatures were between 42 and 46 degrees. And in southern Minnesota, it was clear, with a temperature of 47 at Minneapolis, and 36 at Rochester. It was partly cloudy, with a temperature of 44 at

$0.42 and 43 at Mankato. At Marshall, the weather conditions were not available. Once again, at 2 a.m. Missoula City had a temperature of 45. The current time is 2:48 a.m. Central Daylight Time. Operating on a frequency of 162.475 MHz, this is NOAA Weather Radio Station WXL62, broadcasting from a transmitter near Lawton, Iowa. Our program originates from the National Weather Service in Sioux Falls and serves Sioux City and the surrounding Siouxland area. This hazardous weather outlook is for northwest Iowa, west central Iowa, southwest Minnesota, northeast Nebraska, central South Dakota, east central South Dakota, south central South Dakota, and southeast South Dakota. For tonight, no hazardous weather is expected at this time. For Friday through Wednesday, no hazardous weather is expected at this time. Spotter activation is not expected at this time. Your National Weather Service forecast for Siouxland. Today, sunny. Highs in the mid-70s. Southwest winds around 5 miles an hour, increasing to west 10 to 15 miles an hour with gusts up to 25 miles an hour this afternoon. Tonight, mostly clear. Lows in the mid-40s. Northwest winds 10 to 15 miles an hour with gusts up to 25 miles an hour, becoming west around 5 miles an hour after midnight. Saturday, mostly sunny. Highs in the lower 70s. West wind 5 to 10 miles an hour, becoming north 10 to 15 miles an hour in the afternoon. Saturday night, partly cloudy. Lows around 40. North winds 10 to 15 miles an hour. Sunday, sunny. Highs in the upper 60s. Northwest wind 5 to 10 miles an hour. Sunday night, partly cloudy in the evening, then becoming mostly clear. Lows in the lower 40s. Monday, mostly sunny. Highs in the upper 70s. Monday night, partly cloudy. A chance of showers and thunderstorms in the evening. Not as cool as lows in the lower 50s. Chance of rain 50%. Tuesday, sunny, breezy with highs in the upper 70s. Tuesday night, mostly clear. Lows in the mid-40s. Wednesday, sunny. Highs in the upper 70s. Wednesday night, mostly clear in the evening, then becoming partly cloudy. Lows in the lower 50s. Thursday, mostly sunny. A chance of showers in the morning. Highs in the mid-80s. Chance of rain 30%. At 2 a.m., in Sioux City, the temperature was 45 and a 2.31. The relative humidity was 58%. Wind was north at 3 miles an hour. The pressure was 29.83 inches and steady. Elsewhere in northwest Iowa, Mars was partly cloudy and 48. In Sheldon, the temperature was missing. Cherokee was partly cloudy and 39. Spencer was partly cloudy and 41. Storm Lake was partly cloudy and 52. Other conditions across the northern plain, farther east in Iowa, it was partly cloudy. It was 52 at Des Moines, 50 at Cedar Rapids, and 42 at Waterloo. In eastern Nebraska, it was cloudy, and temperatures were between 50 and 55 degrees. In eastern South Dakota, it was partly cloudy, and temperatures were between 42 and 46 degrees. And in southern Minnesota, it was clear, with a temperature of 47 at Minneapolis, and 36 at Rochester. It was partly cloudy, with a temperature of 44 at Worthington and 43 at Mankato. At Marshall, the weather conditions were not available. Once again, at 2 a.m. Sioux City had a temperature of 45. The current time is 2:52 a.m. Central Daylight Time. Operating on a frequency of 162.475 MHz, this is NOAA Weather Radio Station WXL62, broadcasting from a transmitter near Lawton, Iowa. Our program originates from the National Weather Service in Sioux Falls and serves Sioux City and the surrounding Siouxland area. This hazardous weather outlook is for northwest Iowa, west central Iowa, southwest Minnesota, northeast Nebraska, central South Dakota, east central South Dakota, south central South Dakota, and
southeast South Dakota. For tonight, no hazardous weather is expected at this time. For Friday through Wednesday, no hazardous weather is expected at this time. Spotter activation is not expected at this time. Your National Weather Service forecast for Sioux Lance. Today, sunny. Highs in the mid-70s. Southwest winds around 5 miles an hour, increasing to west 10 to 15 miles an hour with gusts up to 25 miles an hour this afternoon. Tonight, mostly clear. Lows in the mid-40s. Northwest winds 10 to 15 miles an hour with gusts up to 25 miles an hour, becoming west around 5 miles an hour after midnight. Saturday, mostly sunny. Highs in the lower 70s. West winds 5 to 10 miles an hour, becoming north 10 to 15 miles an hour in the afternoon. Saturday night, partly cloudy. Lows around 40. North winds 10 to 15 miles an hour. Sunday, sunny. Highs in the upper 60s. Northwest winds 5 to 10 miles an hour. Sunday night, partly cloudy in the evening, then becoming mostly clear. Lows in the lower 40s. Monday, mostly sunny. Highs in the upper 70s. Monday night, partly cloudy. A chance of showers and thunderstorms in the evening. Not as cool with lows in the lower 50s. Chance of rain 50%. Tuesday, sunny, breezy with highs in the upper 70s. Tuesday night, mostly clear. Lows in the mid-40s. Wednesday, sunny. Highs in the upper 70s. Wednesday night, mostly clear in the evening, then becoming partly cloudy. Lows in the lower 50s. Thursday, mostly sunny. A chance of showers in the morning. Highs in the mid-80s. Chance of rain 30%. At 2 a.m., in Sioux City, the temperature was 45 and the dew point 31. The relative humidity was 58%. Wind was north at 3 miles an hour. The pressure was 29.83 inches and steady. Elsewhere in northwest Iowa, Morris was partly cloudy and 48. In Sheldon, the temperature was missing. Cherokee was partly cloudy and 39. Spencer was partly cloudy and 41. Storm Lake was partly cloudy and 52. Other conditions across the northern plains, farther east in Iowa, it was partly cloudy. It was 52 at Des Moines, 50 at Cedar Rapids, and 42 at Waterloo. In eastern Nebraska, it was cloudy, and temperatures were between 50 and 55 degrees. In eastern South Dakota, it was partly cloudy, and temperatures were between 42 and 46 degrees. And in southern Minnesota, it was clear, with a temperature of 47 at Minneapolis, and 36 at Rochester. It was partly cloudy, with a temperature of 44 at Worthington, and 43 at Mankato. At Marshall, the weather conditions were not available. Once again, at 2 a.m. Sioux City had a temperature of 45. The current time is 2:56 a.m. Central Daylight Time. Operating on a frequency of 162.475 MHz, this is NOAA Weather Radio Station WXL62, broadcasting from a transmitter near Lawton, Iowa. Our program originates from the National Weather Service in Sioux Falls and serves Sioux City and the surrounding Sioux Land area. This hazardous weather outlook is for northwest Iowa, west central Iowa, southwest Minnesota, northeast Nebraska, central South Dakota, east central South Dakota, south central South Dakota, and southeast South Dakota. For tonight, no hazardous weather is expected at this time. For Friday through Wednesday, no hazardous weather is expected at this time. Spotter activation is not expected at this time. Your National Weather Service forecast for Sioux Lance. Today, sunny. Highs in the mid-70s. Southwest winds around 5 miles an hour, increasing to west 10 to 15 miles an hour with gusts up to 25 miles an hour this afternoon. Tonight, mostly clear. Lows in the mid-40s. Northwest winds 10 to 15 miles an hour with gusts up to 25 miles an hour, becoming west around 5 miles an hour after midnight. Saturday, mostly sunny. High
in the lower 70s. West wind 5 to 10 miles an hour, becoming north 10 to 15 miles an hour in the afternoon. Saturday night, partly cloudy. Lows around 40. North winds 10 to 15 miles an hour. Sunday, sunny. Highs in the upper 60s. Northwest wind 5 to 10 miles an hour. Sunday night, partly cloudy in the evening, then becoming mostly clear. Lows in the lower 40s. Monday, mostly sunny. Highs in the upper 70s. Monday night, partly cloudy. A chance of showers and thunderstorms in the evening. Not as cool with lows in the lower 50s. Chance of rain 50%. Tuesday, sunny, breezy with highs in the upper 70s. Tuesday night, mostly clear. Lows in the mid-40s. Wednesday, sunny. Highs in the upper 70s. Wednesday night, mostly clear in the evening, then becoming partly cloudy. Lows in the lower 50s. Thursday, mostly sunny. A chance of showers in the morning. Highs in the mid-80s. Chance of rain 30%. At 2 a.m., in Sioux City, the temperature was 45 and the dew point 31. The relative humidity was 58%. Wind was north at 3 miles an hour. The pressure was 29.83 inches and steady. Elsewhere in northwest Iowa, Morris was partly cloudy and 48. In Sheldon, the temperature was missing. Cherokee was partly cloudy and 39. Spencer was partly cloudy and 41. Storm Lake was partly cloudy and 52. Other conditions across the northern plains, farther east in Iowa, it was partly cloudy. It was 52 at Des Moines, 50 at Cedar Rapids, and 42 at Waterloo. In eastern Nebraska, it was cloudy, and temperatures were between 50 and 55 degrees. In eastern South Dakota, it was partly cloudy, and temperatures were between 42 and 46 degrees. And in southern Minnesota, it was clear, with a temperature of 47 at Minneapolis, and 36 at Rochester. It was partly cloudy, with a temperature of 44 at Worthington and 43 at Mankato. At Marshall, the weather conditions were not available. Once again, at 2 a.m. Sioux City had a temperature of 45. The current time is 3 a.m. Central Daylight Time. Operating on a frequency of 162.475 MHz, this is NOAA Weather Radio Station WXL62, broadcasting from a transmitter near Lawton, Iowa. Our program originates from the National Weather Service in Sioux Falls and serves Sioux City and the surrounding Siouxland area. This hazardous weather outlook is for northwest Iowa, west central Iowa, southwest Minnesota, northeast Nebraska, central South Dakota, east central South Dakota, south central South Dakota, and southeast South Dakota. For tonight, no hazardous weather is expected at this time. For Friday through Wednesday, no hazardous weather is expected at this time. Fodder activation is not expected at this time. Your National Weather Service forecast for Siouxland. Today, sunny. Highs in the mid-70s. Southwest winds around 5 miles an hour, increasing to west 10 to 15 miles an hour with gusts up to 25 miles an hour this afternoon. Tonight, mostly clear. Lows in the mid-40s. Northwest winds 10 to 15 miles an hour with gusts up to 25 miles an hour, becoming west around 5 miles an hour after midnight. Saturday, mostly sunny. Highs in the lower 70s. West wind 5 to 10 miles an hour, becoming north 10 to 15 miles an hour in the afternoon. Saturday night, partly cloudy. Lows around 40. North winds 10 to 15 miles an hour. Sunday, sunny. Highs in the upper 60s. Northwest wind 5 to 10 miles an hour. Sunday night, partly cloudy in the evening, then becoming mostly clear. Lows in the lower 40s. Monday, mostly sunny. Highs in the upper 70s. Monday night, partly cloudy. A chance of showers and thunderstorms in the evening. Not as cool as lows in the lower 50s. Chance of rain 50%. Tuesday, sunny, breezy with highs

upper 70s. Tuesday night, mostly clear. Lows in the mid-40s. Wednesday, sunny. Highs in the upper 70s. Wednesday night, mostly clear in the evening, then becoming partly cloudy. Lows in the lower 50s. Thursday, mostly sunny. A chance of showers in the morning. Highs in the mid-80s. Chance of rain 30%. At 3 a.m., in Sioux City, the temperature was 46 and the dew point 29. The relative humidity was 51%. Wind was calm. The pressure was 29.82 inches and falling. Elsewhere in northwest Iowa, Mars was partly cloudy and 48. Spencer was partly cloudy and 36. Other conditions across the northern plains, farther east in Iowa, at Cedar Rapids, it was clear, with a temperature of 47. At Waterloo, it was partly cloudy, with a temperature of 38. At Des Moines, it was mostly cloudy, with a temperature of 51. In eastern Nebraska, skies ranged from mostly cloudy to cloudy, and temperatures were between 50 and 54 degrees. In eastern South Dakota, temperatures were between 42 and 47 degrees. It was partly cloudy at Yankton and Sioux Falls. At Mitchell, it was cloudy. And in southern Minnesota, it was clear, with a temperature of 46 at Minneapolis and 36 at Rochester. It was partly cloudy, with a temperature of 45 at Worthington and 44 at Mankato. At Marshall, the weather conditions were not available. Once again, at 3 a.m., Sioux City had a temperature of 46. The current time is 3:05 a.m. Central Daylight Time. Operating on a frequency of 162.475 MHz, this is NOAA Weather Radio Station WXL62, broadcasting from a transmitter near Lawton, Iowa. Our program originates from the National Weather Service in Sioux Falls and serves Sioux City and the surrounding Siouxland area. This hazardous weather outlook is for northwest Iowa, west central Iowa, southwest Minnesota, northeast Nebraska, central South Dakota, east central South Dakota, south central South Dakota, and southeast South Dakota. For tonight, no hazardous weather is expected at this time. For Friday through Wednesday, no hazardous weather is expected at this time. Spotter activation is not expected at this time. Your National Weather Service forecast for Siouxland. Today, sunny. Highs in the mid-70s. Southwest winds around 5 miles an hour, increasing to west 10 to 15 miles an hour with gusts up to 25 miles an hour this afternoon. Tonight, mostly clear. Lows in the mid-40s. Northwest winds 10 to 15 miles an hour with gusts up to 25 miles an hour, becoming west around 5 miles an hour after midnight. Saturday, mostly sunny. Highs in the lower 70s. West wind 5 to 10 miles an hour, becoming north 10 to 15 miles an hour in the afternoon. Saturday night, partly cloudy. Lows around 40. North winds 10 to 15 miles an hour. Sunday, sunny. Highs in the upper 60s. Northwest wind 5 to 10 miles an hour. Sunday night, partly cloudy in the evening, then becoming mostly clear. Lows in the lower 40s. Monday, mostly sunny. Highs in the upper 70s. Monday night, partly cloudy. A chance of showers and thunderstorms in the evening. Not as cool as lows in the lower 50s. Chance of rain 50%. Tuesday, sunny, breezy with highs in the upper 70s. Tuesday night, mostly clear. Lows in the mid-40s. Wednesday, sunny. Highs in the upper 70s. Wednesday night, mostly clear in the evening, then becoming partly cloudy. Lows in the lower 50s. Thursday, mostly sunny. A chance of showers in the morning. Highs in the mid-80s. Chance of rain 30%. At 3 a.m., in Sioux City, the temperature was 46 and the dew point 29. The relative humidity was 51%. Wind was calm. The pressure was 29.82 inches and falling. Elsewhere in northwest Iowa, Mars was partly cloudy and 48.

center were partly cloudy in 36. Other conditions across the northern plains, farther east in Iowa, at Cedar Rapids, it was clear, with a temperature of 47. At Waterloo, it was partly cloudy, with a temperature of 38. At Des Moines, it was mostly cloudy, with a temperature of 51. In eastern Nebraska, skies ranged from mostly cloudy to cloudy, and temperatures were between 50 and 54 degrees. In eastern South Dakota, temperatures were between 42 and 47 degrees. It was partly cloudy at Yankton and Sioux Falls. At Mitchell, it was cloudy. And in southern Minnesota, it was clear, with a temperature of 46 at Minneapolis and 36 at Rochester. It was partly cloudy, with a temperature of 45 at Worthington and 44 at Mankato. At Marshall, the weather conditions were not available. Once again, at 3 a.m. Sioux City had a temperature of 46. The current time is 3:09 a.m. Central Daylight Time. Operating on a frequency of 162.475 MHz, this is NOAA Weather Radio Station WXL62, broadcasting from a transmitter near Lawton, Iowa. Our program originates from the National Weather Service in Sioux Falls and serves Sioux City and the surrounding Siouxland area. This hazardous weather outlook is for northwest Iowa, west central Iowa, southwest Minnesota, northeast Nebraska, central South Dakota, east central South Dakota, south central South Dakota, and southeast South Dakota. For tonight, no hazardous weather is expected at this time. For Friday through Wednesday, no hazardous weather is expected at this time. Spotter activation is not expected at this time. Your National Weather Service forecast for Siouxland. Today, sunny. Highs in the mid-70s. Southwest winds around 5 miles an hour, increasing to west 10 to 15 miles an hour with gusts up to 25 miles an hour this afternoon. Tonight, mostly clear. Lows in the mid-40s. Northwest winds 10 to 15 miles an hour with gusts up to 25 miles an hour, becoming west around 5 miles an hour after midnight. Saturday, mostly sunny. Highs in the lower 70s. West winds 5 to 10 miles an hour, becoming north 10 to 15 miles an hour in the afternoon. Saturday night, partly cloudy. Lows around 40. North winds 10 to 15 miles an hour. Sunday, sunny. Highs in the upper 60s. Northwest winds 5 to 10 miles an hour. Sunday night, partly cloudy in the evening, then becoming mostly clear. Lows in the lower 40s. Monday, mostly sunny. Highs in the upper 70s. Monday night, partly cloudy. A chance of showers and thunderstorms in the evening. Not as cool as lows in the lower 50s. Chance of rain 50%. Tuesday, sunny, breezy with highs in the upper 70s. Tuesday night, mostly clear. Lows in the mid-40s. Wednesday, sunny. Highs in the upper 70s. Wednesday night, mostly clear in the evening, then becoming partly cloudy. Lows in the lower 50s. Thursday, mostly sunny. A chance of showers in the morning. Highs in the mid-80s. Chance of rain 30%. At 3 a.m., in Sioux City, the temperature was 46 and the dew point 29. The relative humidity was 51%. Wind was calm. The pressure was 29.82 inches and falling. Elsewhere in northwest Iowa, Mars was partly cloudy and 48. In Sheldon, the temperature was missing. Spencer was partly cloudy and 36. Storm Lake was partly cloudy and 48. Other conditions across the northern plains, farther east in Iowa, at Cedar Rapids, it was clear, with a temperature of 47. At Waterloo, it was partly cloudy, with a temperature of 38. At Des Moines, it was mostly cloudy, with a temperature of 51. In eastern Nebraska, skies ranged from mostly cloudy to cloudy, and temperatures were between 50 and 54 degrees. In eastern South Dakota, temperatures were between 42 and 47 degrees. At Sioux Falls, it was clear. At Yankton, it was partly cloudy. At Mitchell,
was cloudy. And in southern Minnesota, at Minneapolis, it was clear, with a temperature of 46. It was partly cloudy, with a temperature of 45 at Worthington, 44 at Mankato, and 36 at Rochester. At Marshall, the weather conditions were not available. Once again, at 3 a.m. Sioux City had a temperature of 46. The current time is 3:13 a.m. Central Daylight Time. Operating on a frequency of 162.475 MHz, this is NOAA Weather Radio Station WXL62, broadcasting from a transmitter near Lawton, Iowa. Our program originates from the National Weather Service in Sioux Falls and serves Sioux City and the surrounding Siouxland area. This hazardous weather outlook is for northwest Iowa, west central Iowa, southwest Minnesota, northeast Nebraska, central South Dakota, east central South Dakota, south central South Dakota, and southeast South Dakota. For today and tonight, wind gusts of 25 to 35 miles an hour along with afternoon relative humidity of 15 to 25% will lead to locally elevated to near critical conditions. The areas most susceptible will be warm season grasses that are slow to begin greening. If isolated showers can develop late this afternoon into the evening, wind gusts within any shower could approach 35 to 45 miles an hour. For Saturday through Thursday, no hazardous weather is expected at this time. Spotter activation is not expected at this time. Your National Weather Service forecast for Siouxland. Today, sunny. Highs in the mid-70s. Southwest winds around 5 miles an hour, increasing to west 10 to 15 miles an hour with gusts up to 25 miles an hour this afternoon. Tonight, mostly clear. Lows in the mid-40s. Northwest winds 10 to 15 miles an hour with gusts up to 25 miles an hour, becoming west around 5 miles an hour after midnight. Saturday, mostly sunny. Highs in the lower 70s. West winds 5 to 10 miles an hour, becoming north 10 to 15 miles an hour in the afternoon. Saturday night, partly cloudy. Lows around 40. North winds 10 to 15 miles an hour. Sunday, sunny. Highs in the upper 60s. Northwest winds 5 to 10 miles an hour. Sunday night, partly cloudy in the evening, then becoming mostly clear. Lows in the lower 40s. Monday, mostly sunny. Highs in the upper 70s. Monday night, partly cloudy. A chance of showers and thunderstorms in the evening. Not as cool as lows in the lower 50s. Chance of rain 50%. Tuesday, sunny, breezy with highs in the upper 70s. Tuesday night, mostly clear. Lows in the mid-40s. Wednesday, sunny. Highs in the upper 70s. Wednesday night, mostly clear in the evening, then becoming partly cloudy. Lows in the lower 50s. Thursday, mostly sunny. A chance of showers in the morning. Highs in the mid-80s. Chance of rain 30%. At 3 a.m., in Sioux City, the temperature was 46 and the dew point 29. The relative humidity was 51%. Wind was calm. The pressure was 29.82 inches and falling. Elsewhere in northwest Iowa, Morris was partly cloudy and 48. In Sheldon, the temperature was missing. Spencer was partly cloudy and 36. Storm Lake was partly cloudy and 48. Other conditions across the northern plains, farther east in Iowa, at Cedar Rapids, it was clear with a temperature of 47. At Waterloo, it was partly cloudy, with a temperature of 38. At Des Moines, it was mostly cloudy, with a temperature of 51. In eastern Nebraska, skies ranged from mostly cloudy to cloudy, and temperatures were between 50 and 54 degrees. In eastern South Dakota, temperatures were between 42 and 47 degrees. At Sioux Falls, it was clear. At Yankton, it was partly cloudy. At Mitchell, it was cloudy. And in southern Minnesota, at Minneapolis, it was clear, with a temperature of 46. It was partly cloudy, with a temperature of 45 at Worthington, 44 at Mankato, and 36 at Rochester. At Marshall,

weather conditions were not available. Once again, at 3 a.m., Sioux City had a temperature of 46. The current time is 3:18 a.m. Central Daylight Time. Operating on a frequency of 162.475 MHz, this is NOAA Weather Radio Station WXL62, broadcasting from a transmitter near Lawton, Iowa. Our program originates from the National Weather Service in Sioux Falls and serves Sioux City and the surrounding Sioux Land area. This hazardous weather outlook is from northwest Iowa, west central Iowa, southwest Minnesota, northeast Nebraska, central South Dakota, east central South Dakota, south central South Dakota, and southeast South Dakota. For today and tonight, wind gusts of 25 to 35 miles an hour along with afternoon relative humidities of 15 to 25% will lead to locally elevated to near critical conditions. The areas most susceptible will be warm season grasses that are slow to begin greening. If isolated showers can develop late this afternoon into the evening, wind gusts within any shower could approach 35 to 45 miles an hour. For Saturday through Thursday, no hazardous weather is expected at this time. Fodder activation is not expected at this time. Your National Weather Service forecast for Sioux Land. Today, sunny. Highs in the mid-70s. Southwest winds around 5 miles an hour, increasing to west 10 to 15 miles an hour with gusts up to 25 miles an hour this afternoon. Tonight, mostly clear. Lows in the mid-40s. Northwest winds 10 to 15 miles an hour with gusts up to 25 miles an hour, becoming west around 5 miles an hour after midnight. Saturday, mostly sunny. Highs in the lower 70s. West wind 5 to 10 miles an hour, becoming north 10 to 15 miles an hour in the afternoon. Saturday night, partly cloudy. Lows around 40. North winds 10 to 15 miles an hour. Sunday, sunny. Highs in the upper 60s. Northwest wind 5 to 10 miles an hour. Sunday night, partly cloudy in the evening, then becoming mostly clear. Lows in the lower 40s. Monday, mostly sunny. Highs in the upper 70s. Monday night, partly cloudy. A chance of showers and thunderstorms in the evening. Not as cool as lows in the lower 50s. Chance of rain 50%. Tuesday, sunny, breezy with highs in the upper 70s. Tuesday night, mostly clear. Lows in the mid-40s. Wednesday, sunny. Highs in the upper 70s. Wednesday night, mostly clear in the evening, then becoming partly cloudy. Lows in the lower 50s. Thursday, mostly sunny. A chance of showers in the morning. Highs in the mid-80s. Chance of rain 30%. At 3 a.m., in Sioux City, the temperature was 46 and the dew point 29. The relative humidity was 51%. Wind was calm. The pressure was 29.82 inches and falling. Elsewhere in northwest Iowa, Morris was partly cloudy and 48. In Sheldon, the temperature was missing. Esser was partly cloudy and 36. Storm Lake was partly cloudy and 48. Other conditions across the northern plains, farther east in Iowa, at Cedar Rapids, it was clear with a temperature of 47. At Waterloo, it was partly cloudy, with a temperature of 38. At Des Moines, it was mostly cloudy, with a temperature of 51. In eastern Nebraska, skies ranged from mostly cloudy to cloudy, and temperatures were between 50 and 54 degrees. In eastern South Dakota, temperatures were between 42 and 47 degrees. At Sioux Falls, it was clear. At Yankton, it was partly cloudy. At Mitchell, it was cloudy. And in southern Minnesota, at Minneapolis, it was clear, with a temperature of 46. It was partly cloudy, with a temperature of 45 at Worthington, 44 at Mankato, and 36 at Rochester. At Marshall, the weather conditions were not available. Once again, at 3 a.m., Sioux City had a temperature of 46. The current time is 3:23 a.m., Central Daylight Time. Operating on a frequency of 162.47.

evening, wind gusts will send any shower could approach 35 to 45 miles an hour. For Saturday through Thursday, no hazardous weather is expected at this time. Fodder activation is not expected at this time. Your National Weather Service forecast for Siouxland. Today, sunny. Highs in the mid-70s. Southwest winds around 5 miles an hour, increasing to west 10 to 15 miles an hour with gusts up to 25 miles an hour this afternoon. Tonight, mostly clear. Lows in the mid-40s. Northwest winds 10 to 15 miles an hour with gusts up to 25 miles an hour, becoming west around 5 miles an hour after midnight. Saturday, mostly sunny. Highs in the lower 70s. West winds 5 to 10 miles an hour, becoming north 10 to 15 miles an hour in the afternoon. Saturday night, partly cloudy. Lows around 40. North winds 10 to 15 miles an hour. Sunday, sunny. Highs in the upper 60s. Northwest winds 5 to 10 miles an hour. Sunday night, partly cloudy in the evening, then becoming mostly clear. Lows in the lower 40s. Monday, mostly sunny. Highs in the upper 70s. Monday night, partly cloudy. A chance of showers and thunderstorms in the evening. Not as cool with lows in the lower 50s. Chance of rain 50%. Tuesday, sunny, breezy with highs in the upper 70s. Tuesday night, mostly clear. Lows in the mid-40s. Wednesday, sunny. Highs in the upper 70s. Wednesday night, mostly clear in the evening, then becoming partly cloudy. Lows in the lower 50s. Thursday, mostly sunny. A chance of showers in the morning. Highs in the mid-80s. Chance of rain 30%. At 3 a.m., in Sioux City, the temperature was 46 and a dew point 29. The relative humidity was 51%. Wind was calm. The pressure was 29.82 inches and falling. Elsewhere in northwest Iowa, Morris was partly cloudy and 48. In Sheldon, the temperature was missing. Spencer was partly cloudy and 36. Storm Lake was partly cloudy and 48. Other conditions across the northern plain, farther east in Iowa, at Cedar Rapids, it was clear with a temperature of 47. At Waterloo, it was partly cloudy with a temperature of 38. At Des Moines, it was mostly cloudy with a temperature of 51. In eastern Nebraska, skies ranged from mostly cloudy to cloudy, and temperatures were between 50 and 54 degrees. In eastern South Dakota, temperatures were between 42 and 47 degrees. At Sioux Falls, it was clear. At Yankton, it was partly cloudy. At Mitchell, it was cloudy. And in southern Minnesota, at Minneapolis, it was clear, with a temperature of 46. It was partly cloudy, with a temperature of 45 at Worthington, 44 at Mankato, and 36 at Rochester. At Marshall, the weather conditions were not available. Once again, at 3 a.m., Sioux City had a temperature of 46. The current time is 3:27 a.m. Central Daylight Time. Operating on a frequency of 162.475 MHz, this is No Weather Radio Station WXL62, broadcasting from a transmitter near Lawton, Iowa. Our program originates from the National Weather Service in Sioux Falls and serves Sioux City and the surrounding Siouxland area. This hazardous weather outlook is for northwest Iowa, west central Iowa, southwest Minnesota, northeast Nebraska, central South Dakota, east central South Dakota, south central South Dakota, and southeast South Dakota. For today and tonight, wind gusts of 25 to 35 miles an hour along with afternoon relative humidity of 15 to 25% will lead to locally elevated to near critical conditions. The areas most susceptible will be warm seas and grasses that are slow to begin greening. If isolated showers can develop late this afternoon into the evening, wind gusts within any shower could approach 35 to 45 miles an hour. For Saturday through Thursday, no hazardous weather is expected at this time. Fodder activation is not expected at this time. Your National Weather Service forecast.

for two lengths. Today, sunny. Highs in the mid-70s. Southwest winds around 5 miles an hour, increasing to west 10 to 15 miles an hour with gusts up to 25 miles an hour this afternoon. Tonight, mostly clear. Lows in the mid-40s. Northwest winds 10 to 15 miles an hour with gusts up to 25 miles an hour, becoming west around 5 miles an hour after midnight. Saturday, mostly sunny. Highs in the lower 70s. West wind 5 to 10 miles an hour, becoming north 10 to 15 miles an hour in the afternoon. Saturday night, partly cloudy. Lows around 40. North winds 10 to 15 miles an hour. Sunday, sunny. Highs in the upper 60s. Northwest wind 5 to 10 miles an hour. Sunday night, partly cloudy in the evening, then becoming mostly clear. Lows in the lower 40s. Monday, mostly sunny. Highs in the upper 70s. Monday night, partly cloudy. A chance of showers and thunderstorms in the evening. Not as cool as lows in the lower 50s. Chance of rain 50%. Tuesday, sunny, breezy with highs in the upper 70s. Tuesday night, mostly clear. Lows in the mid-40s. Wednesday, sunny. Highs in the upper 70s. Wednesday night, mostly clear in the evening, then becoming partly cloudy. Lows in the lower 50s. Thursday, mostly sunny. A chance of showers in the morning. Highs in the mid-80s. Chance of rain 30%. At 3 a.m., in Sioux City, the temperature was 46 and the dew point 29. The relative humidity was 51%. Wind was calm. The pressure was 29.82 inches and falling. Elsewhere in northwest Iowa, Morris was partly cloudy and 48. In Sheldon, the temperature was missing. Spencer was partly cloudy and 36. Storm Lake was partly cloudy and 48. Other conditions across the northern plains, farther east in Iowa, at Cedar Rapids, it was clear with a temperature of 47. At Waterloo, it was partly cloudy with a temperature of 38. At Des Moines, it was mostly cloudy with a temperature of 51. In eastern Nebraska, skies ranged from mostly cloudy to cloudy, and temperatures were between 50 and 54 degrees. In eastern South Dakota, temperatures were between 42 and 47 degrees. At Sioux Falls, it was clear. At Yankton, it was partly cloudy. At Mitchell, it was cloudy. And in southern Minnesota, at Minneapolis, it was clear, with a temperature of 46. It was partly cloudy, with a temperature of 45 at Worthington, 44 at Mankato, and 36 at Rochester. At Marshall, the weather conditions were not available. Once again, at 3 a.m., Sioux City had a temperature of 46. The current time is 3:32 a.m. Central Daylight Time. Operating on a frequency of 162.475 MHz, this is NOAA Weather Radio Station WXL62, broadcasting from a transmitter near Lawton, Iowa. Our program originates from the National Weather Service in Sioux Falls and serves Sioux City and the surrounding Siouxland area. This hazardous weather outlook is for northwest Iowa, west central Iowa, southwest Minnesota, northeast Nebraska, central South Dakota, Sioux Falls, and serves Sioux City and the surrounding Siouxland area. This hazardous weather outlook is for northwest Iowa, west central Iowa, southwest Minnesota, northeast Nebraska, central South Dakota, east central South Dakota, south central South Dakota, and southeast South Dakota. For today and tonight, wind gusts of 25 to 35 miles an hour along with afternoon relative humidity of 15 to 25% will lead to locally elevated to near critical conditions. The areas most susceptible will be warm seas and grasses that are slow to begin greening. If isolated showers can develop late this afternoon into the evening, wind gusts within any shower could approach 35 to 45 miles an hour. For Saturday through Thursday, no hazardous weather is expected at this time. Spotter activation is not expected at this time. Your National Weather Service forecast for Siouxland. Today,

highs in the mid-70s. Southwest winds around 5 miles an hour, increasing to west 10 to 15 miles an hour with gusts up to 25 miles an hour this afternoon. Tonight, mostly clear. Lows in the mid-40s. Northwest winds 10 to 15 miles an hour with gusts up to 25 miles an hour, becoming west around 5 miles an hour after midnight. Saturday, mostly sunny. Highs in the lower 70s. West winds 5 to 10 miles an hour, becoming north 10 to 15 miles an hour in the afternoon. Saturday night, partly cloudy. Lows around 40. North winds 10 to 15 miles an hour. Sunday, sunny. Highs in the upper 60s. Northwest winds 5 to 10 miles an hour. Sunday night, partly cloudy in the evening, then becoming mostly clear. Lows in the lower 40s. Monday, mostly sunny. Highs in the upper 70s. Monday night, partly cloudy. A chance of showers and thunderstorms in the evening. Not as cool with lows in the lower 50s. Chance of rain 50%. Tuesday, sunny, breezy with highs in the upper 70s. Tuesday night, mostly clear. Lows in the mid-40s. Wednesday, sunny. Highs in the upper 70s. Wednesday night, mostly clear in the evening, then becoming partly cloudy. Lows in the lower 50s. Thursday, mostly sunny. A chance of showers in the morning. Highs in the mid-80s. Chance of rain 30%. At 3 a.m., in Sioux City, the temperature was 46 and the dew point 29. The relative humidity was 51%. Wind was calm. The pressure was 29.82 inches and falling. Elsewhere in northwest Iowa, Morris was partly cloudy and 48. In Sheldon, the temperature was missing. Spencer was partly cloudy and 36. Storm Lake was partly cloudy and 48. Other conditions across the northern plains, farther east in Iowa, at Cedar Rapids, it was clear, with a temperature of 47. At Waterloo, it was partly cloudy, with a temperature of 38. At Des Moines, it was mostly cloudy, with a temperature of 51. The eastern Nebraska skies ranged from mostly cloudy to cloudy, and temperatures were between 50 and 54 degrees. In eastern South Dakota, temperatures were between 42 and 47 degrees. At Sioux Falls, it was clear. At Yankton, it was partly cloudy. At Mitchell, it was cloudy. And in southern Minnesota, at Minneapolis, it was clear, with a temperature of 46. It was partly cloudy, with a temperature of 45 at Worthington, 44 at Mankato, and 36 at Rochester. At Marshall, the weather conditions were not available. Once again, at 3 a.m. Sioux City had a temperature of 46. The current time is 3:37 a.m. Central Daylight Time. Operating on a frequency of 162.475 MHz, this is NOAA Weather Radio Station WXL62, broadcasting from a transmitter near Lawton, Iowa. Our program originates from the National Weather Service in Sioux Falls and serves Sioux City and the surrounding Siouxland area. This hazardous weather outlook is for northwest Iowa, west central Iowa, southwest Minnesota, northeast Nebraska, central South Dakota, east central South Dakota, south central South Dakota, and southeast South Dakota. For today and tonight, wind gusts of 25 to 35 miles an hour along with afternoon relative humidity of 15 to 25% will lead to locally elevated to near critical conditions. The areas most susceptible will be warm season grasses that are slow to begin greening. If isolated showers can develop late this afternoon into the evening, wind gusts within any shower could approach 35 to 45 miles an hour. For Saturday through Thursday, no hazardous weather is expected at this time. Spotter activation is not expected at this time. Your National Weather Service forecast for Siouxland. Today, sunny. Highs in the mid-70s. Southwest winds around 5 miles an hour, increasing to west 10 to 15 miles an hour with gusts up to 25 miles an hour this afternoon. Tonight, mostly clear. Lows in the mid-40s.

Northwest winds 10 to 15 miles an hour with gusts up to 25 miles an hour, becoming west around 5 miles an hour after midnight. Saturday, mostly sunny. Highs in the lower 70s. West wind 5 to 10 miles an hour, becoming north 10 to 15 miles an hour in the afternoon. Saturday night, partly cloudy. Lows around 40. North winds 10 to 15 miles an hour. Sunday, sunny. Highs in the upper 60s. Northwest wind 5 to 10 miles an hour. Sunday night, partly cloudy in the evening, then becoming mostly clear. Lows in the lower 40s. Monday, mostly sunny. Highs in the upper 70s. Monday night, partly cloudy. A chance of showers and thunderstorms in the evening. Not as cool with lows in the lower 50s. Chance of rain 50%. Tuesday, sunny, breezy with highs in the upper 70s. Tuesday night, mostly clear. Lows in the mid-40s. Wednesday, sunny. Highs in the upper 70s. Wednesday night, mostly clear in the evening, then becoming partly cloudy. Lows in the lower 50s. Thursday, mostly sunny. A chance of showers in the morning. Highs in the mid-80s. Chance of rain 30%. At 3 a.m., in Sioux City, the temperature was 46 and the dew point 29. The relative humidity was 51%. Wind was calm. The pressure was 29.82 inches and falling. Elsewhere in northwest Iowa, Morris was partly cloudy and 48. In Sheldon, the temperature was missing. Spencer was partly cloudy and 36. Storm Lake was partly cloudy and 48. Other conditions across the northern plains, farther east in Iowa, at Cedar Rapids, it was clear, with a temperature of 47. At Waterloo, it was partly cloudy, with a temperature of 38. At Des Moines, it was mostly cloudy, with a temperature of 51. In eastern Nebraska, skies ranged from mostly cloudy to cloudy, and temperatures were between 50 and 54 degrees. In eastern South Dakota, temperatures were between 42 and 47 degrees. At Sioux Falls, it was clear. At Yankton, it was partly cloudy. At Mitchell, it was cloudy. And in southern Minnesota, at Minneapolis, it was clear, with a temperature of 46. It was partly cloudy, with a temperature of 45 at Worthington, 44 at Mankato, and 36 at Rochester. At Marshall, the weather conditions were not available. Once again, at 3 a.m. Sioux City had a temperature of 46. The current time is 3:41 a.m. Central Daylight Time. Operating on a frequency of 162.475 MHz, this is NOAA Weather Radio Station WXL62, broadcasting from a transmitter near Lawton, Iowa. Our program originates from the National Weather Service in Sioux Falls and serves Sioux City and the surrounding Siouxland area. This hazardous weather outlook is from northwest Iowa, west central Iowa, southwest Minnesota, northeast Nebraska, central South Dakota, east central South Dakota, south central South Dakota, and southeast South Dakota. For today and tonight, wind gusts of 25 to 35 miles an hour along with afternoon relative humidity of 15 to 25% will lead to locally elevated to near critical conditions. The areas most susceptible will be warm season grasses that are slow to begin greening. If isolated showers can develop late this afternoon into the evening, wind gusts within any shower could approach 35 to 45 miles an hour. For Saturday through Thursday, no hazardous weather is expected at this time. Spotter activation is not expected at this time. Your National Weather Service forecast for Siouxland. Today, sunny. Highs in the mid-70s. Southwest winds around 5 miles an hour, increasing to west 10 to 15 miles an hour with gusts up to 25 miles an hour this afternoon. Tonight, mostly clear. Lows in the mid-40s. Northwest winds 10 to 15 miles an hour with gusts up to 25 miles an hour, becoming west around 5 miles an hour after midnight. Saturday, mostly sunny. Highs in the lower 70s. West wind 5 to 10 miles an hour, becoming

about 10 to 15 miles an hour in the afternoon. Saturday night, partly cloudy. Lows around 40. North winds 10 to 15 miles an hour. Sunday, sunny. Highs in the upper 60s. Northwest winds 5 to 10 miles an hour. Sunday night, partly cloudy in the evening, then becoming mostly clear. Lows in the lower 40s. Monday, mostly sunny. Highs in the upper 70s. Monday night, partly cloudy. A chance of showers and thunderstorms in the evening. Not as cool with lows in the lower 50s. Chance of rain 50%. Tuesday, sunny, breezy with highs in the upper 70s. Tuesday night, mostly clear. Lows in the mid 40s. Wednesday, sunny. Highs in the upper 70s. Wednesday night, mostly clear in the evening, then becoming partly cloudy. Lows in the lower 50s. Thursday, mostly sunny. A chance of showers in the morning. Highs in the mid 80s. Chance of rain 30%. At 3 a.m., in Sioux City, the temperature was 46 and the dew point 29. The relative humidity was 51%. Wind was calm. The pressure was 29.82 inches and falling. Elsewhere in northwest Iowa, Morris was partly cloudy and 48. In Sheldon, the temperature was missing. Spencer was partly cloudy and 36. Storm Lake was partly cloudy and 48. Other conditions across the northern plains, farther east in Iowa, at Cedar Rapids, it was clear with a temperature of 47. At Waterloo, it was partly cloudy with a temperature of 38. At Des Moines, it was mostly cloudy with a temperature of 51. In eastern Nebraska, skies ranged from mostly cloudy to cloudy, and temperatures were between 50 and 54 degrees. In eastern South Dakota, temperatures were between 42 and 47 degrees. At Sioux Falls, it was clear. At Mason, it was partly cloudy. At Mitchell, it was cloudy. And in southern Minnesota, at Minneapolis, it was clear, with a temperature of 46. It was partly cloudy, with a temperature of 45 at Worthington, 44 at Mankato, and 36 at Rochester. At Marshall, the weather conditions were not available. Once again, at 3 a.m., Sioux City had a temperature of 46. The current time is 3:46 a.m. Central Daylight Time. Operating on a frequency of 162.475 MHz, this is NOAA Weather Radio Station WXL62, broadcasting from a transmitter near Lawton, Iowa. Our program originates from the National Weather Service in Sioux Falls and serves Sioux City and the surrounding Siouxland area. This hazardous weather outlook is for northwest Iowa, west central Iowa, southwest Minnesota, northeast Nebraska, central South Dakota, east central South Dakota, south central South Dakota, and southeast South Dakota. For today and tonight, wind gusts of 25 to 35 miles an hour along with afternoon relative humidity of 15 to 25% will lead to locally elevated to near critical conditions. The areas most susceptible will be warm season grasses that are slow to begin greening. If isolated showers can develop late this afternoon into the evening, wind gusts within any shower could approach 35 to 45 miles an hour. For Saturday through Thursday, no hazardous weather is expected at this time. Spotter activation is not expected at this time. Your National Weather Service forecast for Siouxland. Today, sunny. Highs in the mid-70s. Southwest winds around 5 miles an hour, increasing to west 10 to 15 miles an hour with gusts up to 25 miles an hour this afternoon. Tonight, mostly clear. Lows in the mid-40s. Northwest winds 10 to 15 miles an hour with gusts up to 25 miles an hour, becoming west around 5 miles an hour after midnight. Saturday, mostly sunny. Highs in the lower 70s. West winds 5 to 10 miles an hour, becoming north 10 to 15 miles an hour in the afternoon. Saturday night, partly cloudy. Lows around 40. North winds 10 to 15 miles an hour. Sunday, sunny. Highs in the upper 60s. Northwest wind 5.

to 10 miles an hour. Sunday night, partly cloudy in the evening, then becoming mostly clear. Lows in the lower 40s. Monday, mostly sunny. Highs in the upper 70s. Monday night, partly cloudy. A chance of showers and thunderstorms in the evening. Not as cool as lows in the lower 50s. Chance of rain 50%. Tuesday, sunny, breezy with highs in the upper 70s. Tuesday night, mostly clear. Lows in the mid-40s. Wednesday, sunny. Highs in the upper 70s. Wednesday night, mostly clear in the evening, then becoming partly cloudy. Lows in the lower 50s. Thursday, mostly sunny. A chance of showers in the morning. Highs in the mid-80s. Chance of rain 30%. At 3 a.m., in Sioux City, the temperature was 46 and the dew point 29. The relative humidity was 51%. Wind was calm. The pressure was 29.82 inches and falling. Elsewhere in northwest Iowa, Mars was partly cloudy and 48. In Sheldon, the temperature was missing. Spencer was partly cloudy and 36. Storm Lake was partly cloudy and 48. Other conditions across the northern plains, farther east in Iowa, at Cedar Rapids, it was clear with a temperature of 47. At Waterloo, it was partly cloudy with a temperature of 38. At Des Moines, it was mostly cloudy with a temperature of 51. In eastern Nebraska, skies ranged from mostly cloudy to cloudy, and temperatures were between 50 and 54 degrees. In eastern South Dakota, temperatures were between 42 and 47 degrees. At Sioux Falls, it was clear. At Yankton, it was partly cloudy. At Mitchell, it was cloudy. And in southern Minnesota, at Minneapolis, it was clear, with a temperature of 46. It was partly cloudy, with a temperature of 45 at Worthington, 44 at Mankato, and 36 at Rochester. At Marshall, the weather conditions were not available. Once again, at 3 a.m., Sioux City had a temperature of 46. The current time is 3:51 a.m. Central Daylight Time. Operating on a frequency of 162.475 MHz, this is NOAA Weather Radio Station WXL62, broadcasting from a transmitter near Lawton, Iowa. Our program originates from the National Weather Service in Sioux Falls and serves Sioux City and the surrounding Siouxland area. This hazardous weather outlook is for northwest Iowa, west central Iowa, southwest Minnesota, northeast Nebraska, central South Dakota, east central South Dakota, south central South Dakota, and southeast South Dakota. For today and tonight, wind gusts of 25 to 35 miles an hour along with afternoon relative humidities of 15 to 25% will lead to locally elevated to near critical conditions. The areas most susceptible will be warm season grasses that are slow to begin greening. If isolated showers can develop late this afternoon into the evening, wind gusts within any shower could approach 35 to 45 miles an hour. For Saturday through Thursday, no hazardous weather is expected at this time. Spotter activation is not expected at this time. Your National Weather Service forecast for Siouxland. Today, sunny. Highs in the mid-70s. Southwest winds around 5 miles an hour, increasing to west 10 to 15 miles an hour with gusts up to 25 miles an hour this afternoon. Tonight, mostly clear. Lows in the mid-40s. Northwest winds 10 to 15 miles an hour with gusts up to 25 miles an hour, becoming west around 5 miles an hour after midnight. Saturday, mostly sunny. Highs in the lower 70s. West wind 5 to 10 miles an hour, becoming north 10 to 15 miles an hour in the afternoon. Saturday night, partly cloudy. Lows around 40. North winds 10 to 15 miles an hour. Sunday, sunny. Highs in the upper 60s. Northwest wind 5 to 10 miles an hour. Sunday night, partly cloudy in the evening, then becoming mostly clear. Lows in the lower 40s. Monday, mostly sunny. Highs in the upper 70s. Monday night, partly cloudy,

chance of showers and thunderstorms in the evening. Not as cool as lows in the lower 50s. Chance of rain 50%. Tuesday, sunny, breezy with highs in the upper 70s. Tuesday night, mostly clear. Lows in the mid 40s. Wednesday, sunny. Highs in the upper 70s. Wednesday night, mostly clear in the evening, then becoming partly cloudy. Lows in the lower 50s. Thursday, mostly sunny. A chance of showers in the morning. Highs in the mid 80s. Chance of rain 30%. At 3 a.m., in Sioux City, the temperature was 46 and the dew point 29. The relative humidity was 51%. Wind was calm. The pressure was 29.82 inches and falling. Elsewhere in northwest Iowa, Mars was partly cloudy and 48. In Sheldon, the temperature was missing. Spencer was partly cloudy and 36. Storm Lake was partly cloudy and 48. Other conditions across the northern plains, farther east in Iowa, at Cedar Rapids, it was clear, with a temperature of 47. At Waterloo, it was partly cloudy, with a temperature of 38. At Des Moines, it was mostly cloudy, with a temperature of 51. In eastern Nebraska, skies ranged from mostly cloudy to cloudy, and temperatures were between 50 and 54 degrees. In eastern South Dakota, temperatures were between 42 and 47 degrees. At Sioux Falls, it was clear. At Yankton, it was partly cloudy. At Mitchell, it was cloudy. And in southern Minnesota, at Minneapolis, it was clear, with a temperature of 46. It was partly cloudy, with a temperature of 45 at Worthington, 44 at Mankato, and 36 at Rochester. At Marshall, the weather conditions were not available. Once again, at 3 a.m., Sioux City had a temperature of 46. The current time is 3:56 a.m. Central Daylight Time. Operating on a frequency of 162.475 MHz, this is NOAA Weather Radio Station WXL62, broadcasting from a transmitter near Lawton, Iowa. Our program originates from the National Weather Service in Sioux Falls and serves Sioux City and the surrounding Siouxland area. This hazardous weather outlook is for northwest Iowa, west central Iowa, southwest Minnesota, northeast Nebraska, central South Dakota, east central South Dakota, south central South Dakota, and southeast South Dakota. For today and tonight, wind gusts of 25 to 35 miles an hour along with afternoon relative humidity of 15 to 25% will lead to locally elevated to near critical conditions. The areas most susceptible will be warm season grasses that are slow to begin greening. If isolated showers can develop late this afternoon into the evening, wind gusts within any shower could approach 35 to 45 miles an hour. For Saturday through Thursday, no hazardous weather is expected at this time. Spotter activation is not expected at this time. Your National Weather Service forecast for Siouxland. Today, sunny. Highs in the mid-70s. Southwest winds around 5 miles an hour, increasing to west 10 to 15 miles an hour with gusts up to 25 miles an hour this afternoon. Tonight, mostly clear. Lows in the mid-40s. Northwest winds 10 to 15 miles an hour with gusts up to 25 miles an hour, becoming west around 5 miles an hour after midnight. Saturday, mostly sunny. Highs in the lower 70s. West wind 5 to 10 miles an hour, becoming north 10 to 15 miles an hour in the afternoon. Saturday night, partly cloudy. Lows around 40. North winds 10 to 15 miles an hour. Sunday, sunny. Highs in the upper 60s. Northwest wind 5 to 10 miles an hour. Sunday night, partly cloudy in the evening, then becoming mostly clear. Lows in the lower 40s. Monday, mostly sunny. Highs in the upper 70s. Monday night, partly cloudy. A chance of showers and thunderstorms in the evening. Not as cool as lows in the lower 50s. Chance of rain 50%. Tuesday, sunny, breezy with highs in the upper 70s. Tuesday night, mostly clear. Lows in the mid 40s.
Wednesday, sunny. Highs in the upper 70s. Wednesday night, mostly clear in the evening, then becoming partly cloudy. Lows in the lower 50s. Thursday, mostly sunny. A chance of showers in the morning. Highs in the mid-80s. Chance of rain 30%. At 3 a.m., in Sioux City, the temperature was 46 and a dew point 29. The relative humidity was 51%. Wind was calm. The pressure was 29.82 inches and falling. Elsewhere in northwest Iowa, Morris was partly cloudy and 48. In Sheldon, the temperature was missing. Spencer was partly cloudy and 36. Storm Lake was partly cloudy and 48. Other conditions across the northern plains, farther east in Iowa, at Cedar Rapids, it was clear with a temperature of 47. At Waterloo, it was partly cloudy with a temperature of 38. At Des Moines, it was mostly cloudy with a temperature of 51. In eastern Nebraska, skies ranged from mostly cloudy to cloudy, and temperatures were between 50 and 54 degrees. In eastern South Dakota, temperatures were between 42 and 47 degrees. At Sioux Falls, it was clear. At Yankton, it was partly cloudy. At Mitchell, it was cloudy. And in southern Minnesota, at Minneapolis, it was clear, with a temperature of 46. It was partly cloudy, with a temperature of 45 at Worthington, 44 at Mankato, and 36 at Rochester. At Marshall, the weather conditions were not available. Once again, at 3 a.m., Sioux City had a temperature of 46. The current time is 4 a.m. Central Daylight Time. Operating on a frequency of 162.475 MHz, this is NOAA Weather Radio Station WXL62, broadcasting from a transmitter near Lawton, Iowa. Our program originates from the National Weather Service in Sioux Falls and serves Sioux City and the surrounding Siouxland area. This hazardous weather outlook is for northwest Iowa, west central Iowa, southwest Minnesota, northeast Nebraska, central South Dakota, east central South Dakota, south central South Dakota, and southeast South Dakota. For today and tonight, wind gusts of 25 to 35 miles an hour along with afternoon relative humidities of 15 to 25% will lead to locally elevated to near critical conditions. The areas most susceptible will be warm season grasses that are slow to begin greening. If isolated showers can develop late this afternoon into the evening, wind gusts within any shower could approach 35 to 45 miles an hour. For Saturday through Thursday, no hazardous weather is expected at this time. Spotter activation is not expected at this time. Your National Weather Service forecast for Siouxland. Today, sunny. Highs in the mid-70s. Southwest winds around 5 miles an hour, increasing to west 10 to 15 miles an hour with gusts up to 25 miles an hour this afternoon. Tonight, mostly clear. Lows in the mid-40s. Northwest winds 10 to 15 miles an hour with gusts up to 25 miles an hour, becoming west around 5 miles an hour after midnight. Saturday, mostly sunny. Highs in the lower 70s. West wind 5 to 10 miles an hour, becoming north 10 to 15 miles an hour in the afternoon. Saturday night, partly cloudy. Lows around 40. North winds 10 to 15 miles an hour. Sunday, sunny. Highs in the upper 60s. Northwest wind 5 to 10 miles an hour. Sunday night, partly cloudy in the evening, then becoming mostly clear. Lows in the lower 40s. Monday, mostly sunny. Highs in the upper 70s. Monday night, partly cloudy. A chance of showers and thunderstorms in the evening. Not as cool as lows in the lower 50s. Chance of rain 50%. Tuesday, sunny, breezy with highs in the upper 70s. Tuesday night, mostly clear. Lows in the mid-40s. Wednesday, sunny. Highs in the upper 70s. Wednesday night, mostly clear in the evening, then becoming partly cloudy. Lows in the lower 50s. Thursday, mostly sunny. A chance of showers in the morning.

highs in the mid-80s. Chance of rain 30%. At 4 a.m. in Sioux City, the temperature was 48 and the dew point 29. The relative humidity was 47%. Wind was north at 5 miles an hour. The pressure was 29.81 inches and falling. Elsewhere in northwest Iowa, Morris was partly cloudy and 45. Spencer was partly cloudy and 33. Other conditions across the northern plains, farther east in Iowa, at Cedar Rapids, it was clear with a temperature of 46. At Waterloo, it was partly cloudy with a temperature of 37. At Des Moines, it was mostly cloudy with a temperature of 47. In eastern Nebraska, skies ranged from mostly cloudy to cloudy, and temperatures were between 51 and 53 degrees. In eastern South Dakota, skies ranged from clear to partly cloudy, and temperatures were between 41 and 45 degrees. And in southern Minnesota, at Minneapolis, it was clear, with a temperature of 46. It was partly cloudy, with a temperature of 46 at Worthington, 44 at Mankato, and 39 at Rochester. At Marshall, the weather conditions were not available. Once again, at 4 a.m. Sioux City had a temperature of 48. The current time is 4:05 a.m. Central Daylight Time. Operating on a frequency of 162.475 MHz, this is NOAA Weather Radio Station WXL62, broadcasting from a transmitter near Lawton, Iowa. Our program originates from the National Weather Service in Sioux Falls and serves Sioux City and the surrounding Siouxland area. This hazardous weather outlook is for northwest Iowa, west central Iowa, southwest Minnesota, northeast Nebraska, central South Dakota, east central South Dakota, south central South Dakota, and southeast South Dakota. For today and tonight, wind gusts of 25 to 35 miles an hour along with afternoon relative humidities of 15 to 25% will lead to locally elevated to near critical conditions. The areas most susceptible will be warm season grasses that are slow to begin greening. If isolated showers can develop late this afternoon into the evening, wind gusts within any shower could approach 35 to 45 miles an hour. For Saturday through Thursday, no hazardous weather is expected at this time. Spotter activation is not expected at this time. Your National Weather Service forecast for Siouxland. Today, sunny. Highs in the mid-70s. Southwest winds around 5 miles an hour, increasing to west 10 to 15 miles an hour with gusts up to 25 miles an hour this afternoon. Tonight, mostly clear. Lows in the mid-40s. Northwest winds 10 to 15 miles an hour with gusts up to 25 miles an hour, becoming west around 5 miles an hour after midnight. Saturday, mostly sunny. Highs in the lower 70s. West wind 5 to 10 miles an hour, becoming north 10 to 15 miles an hour in the afternoon. Saturday night, partly cloudy. Lows around 40. North winds 10 to 15 miles an hour. Sunday, sunny. Highs in the upper 60s. Northwest wind 5 to 10 miles an hour. Sunday night, partly cloudy in the evening, then becoming mostly clear. Lows in the lower 40s. Monday, mostly sunny. Highs in the upper 70s. Monday night, partly cloudy. A chance of showers and thunderstorms in the evening. Not as cool with lows in the lower 50s. Chance of rain 50%. Tuesday, sunny, breezy with highs in the upper 70s. Tuesday night, mostly clear. Lows in the mid-40s. Wednesday, sunny. Highs in the upper 70s. Wednesday night, mostly clear in the evening, then becoming partly cloudy. Lows in the lower 50s. Thursday, mostly sunny. A chance of showers in the morning. Highs in the mid-80s. Chance of rain 30%. At 4 a.m., in Sioux City, the temperature was 48 and the dew point 29. The relative humidity was 47%. Wind was north at 5 miles an hour. The pressure was 29.81 inches and falling. Elsewhere in northwest Iowa, Morris was partly cloudy and 45. Spencer was partly

cloudy, and 33. Other conditions across the northern plains, farther east in Iowa, at Cedar Rapids, it was clear, with a temperature of 46. At Waterloo, it was partly cloudy, with a temperature of 37. At Des Moines, it was mostly cloudy, with a temperature of 47. In eastern Nebraska, skies ranged from mostly cloudy to cloudy, and temperatures were between 51 and 53 degrees. In eastern South Dakota, skies ranged from clear to partly cloudy, and temperatures were between 41 and 45 degrees. And in southern Minnesota, at Minneapolis, it was clear, with a temperature of 46. It was partly cloudy, with a temperature of 46 at Worthington, 44 at Mankato, and 39 at Rochester. At Marshall, the weather conditions were not available. Once again, at 4 a.m. Sioux City had a temperature of 48. The current time is 4:09 a.m. Central Daylight Time. Operating on a frequency of 162.475 MHz, this is NOAA Weather Radio Station WXL62, broadcasting from a transmitter near Lawton, Iowa. Our program originates from the National Weather Service in Sioux Falls and serves Sioux City and the surrounding Siouxland area. This hazardous weather outlook is for northwest Iowa, west central Iowa, southwest Minnesota, northeast Nebraska, central South Dakota, east central South Dakota, south central South Dakota, and southeast South Dakota. For today and tonight, wind gusts of 25 to 35 miles an hour along with afternoon relative humidity of 15 to 25% will lead to locally elevated to near critical conditions. The areas most susceptible will be warm season grasses that are slow to begin greening. If isolated showers can develop late this afternoon into the evening, wind gusts within any shower could approach 35 to 45 miles an hour. For Saturday through Thursday, no hazardous weather is expected at this time. Spotter activation is not expected at this time. Your National Weather Service forecast for Siouxland. Today, sunny. Highs in the mid-70s. Southwest winds around 5 miles an hour, increasing to west 10 to 15 miles an hour with gusts up to 25 miles an hour this afternoon. Tonight, mostly clear. Lows in the mid-40s. Northwest winds 10 to 15 miles an hour with gusts up to 25 miles an hour, becoming west around 5 miles an hour after midnight. Saturday, mostly sunny. Highs in the lower 70s. West wind 5 to 10 miles an hour, becoming north 10 to 15 miles an hour in the afternoon. Saturday night, partly cloudy. Lows around 40. North winds 10 to 15 miles an hour. Sunday, sunny. Highs in the upper 60s. Northwest wind 5 to 10 miles an hour. Sunday night, partly cloudy in the evening, then becoming mostly clear. Lows in the lower 40s. Monday, mostly sunny. Highs in the upper 70s. Monday night, partly cloudy. A chance of showers and thunderstorms in the evening. Not as cool with lows in the lower 50s. Chance of rain 50%. Tuesday, sunny, breezy with highs in the upper 70s. Tuesday night, mostly clear. Lows in the mid 40s. Wednesday, sunny. Highs in the upper 70s. Wednesday night, mostly clear in the evening, then becoming partly cloudy. Lows in the lower 50s. Thursday, mostly sunny. A chance of showers in the morning. Highs in the mid-80s. Chance of rain 30%. At 4 a.m., in Sioux City, the temperature was 48 and the dew point 29. The relative humidity was 47%. Wind was north at 5 miles an hour. The pressure was 29.81 inches and falling. Elsewhere in northwest Iowa, Morris was partly cloudy and 45. In Sheldon, the temperature was missing. Cherokee was partly cloudy and 36. Spencer was clear and 33. Storm Lake was partly cloudy and 45. Other conditions across the northern plains, farther east in Iowa, it was clear, with a temperature of 46 at Cedar Rapids and 37 at Waterloo. At Des Moines, it was mostly cloudy, with a temperature of 47. In
eastern Nebraska skies ranged from mostly cloudy to cloudy, and temperatures were between 51 and 53 degrees. In eastern South Dakota, it was partly cloudy, and temperatures were between 41 and 45 degrees. And in southern Minnesota, it was clear, with a temperature of 46 at Minneapolis, and 39 at Rochester. It was partly cloudy, with a temperature of 46 at Worthington, and 44 at Mankato. At Marshall, the weather conditions were not available. Once again, at 4 a.m. the Sioux City had a temperature of 48. The current time is 4:14 a.m. Central Daylight Time. Operating on a frequency of 162.475 MHz, this is NOAA Weather Radio Station WXL62, broadcasting from a transmitter near Lawton, Iowa. Our program originates from the National Weather Service in Sioux Falls and serves Sioux City and the surrounding Siouxland area. This hazardous weather outlook is for northwest Iowa, west central Iowa, southwest Minnesota, northeast Nebraska, central South Dakota, east central South Dakota, south central South Dakota, and southeast South Dakota. For today and tonight, wind gusts of 25 to 35 miles an hour along with afternoon relative humidity of 15 to 25% will lead to locally elevated to near critical conditions. The areas most susceptible will be warm season grasses that are slow to begin greening. If isolated showers can develop late this afternoon into the evening, wind gusts within any shower could approach 35 to 45 miles an hour. For Saturday through Thursday, no hazardous weather is expected at this time. Spotter activation is not expected at this time. Your National Weather Service forecast for Siouxland. Today, sunny. Highs in the mid-70s. Southwest winds around 5 miles an hour, increasing to west 10 to 15 miles an hour with gusts up to 25 miles an hour this afternoon. Tonight, mostly clear. Lows in the mid-40s. Northwest winds 10 to 15 miles an hour with gusts up to 25 miles an hour, becoming west around 5 miles an hour after midnight. Saturday, mostly sunny. Highs in the lower 70s. West wind 5 to 10 miles an hour, becoming north 10 to 15 miles an hour in the afternoon. Saturday night, partly cloudy. Lows around 40. North winds 10 to 15 miles an hour. Sunday, sunny. Highs in the upper 60s. Northwest wind 5 to 10 miles an hour. Sunday night, partly cloudy in the evening, then becoming mostly clear. Lows in the lower 40s. Monday, mostly sunny. Highs in the upper 70s. Monday night, partly cloudy. A chance of showers and thunderstorms in the evening. Not as cool as lows in the lower 50s. Chance of rain 50%. Tuesday, sunny, breezy with highs in the upper 70s. Tuesday night, mostly clear. Lows in the mid-40s. Wednesday, sunny. Highs in the upper 70s. Wednesday night, mostly clear in the evening, then becoming partly cloudy. Lows in the lower 50s. Thursday, mostly sunny. A chance of showers in the morning. Highs in the mid-80s. Chance of rain 30%. At 4 a.m. in Sioux City, the temperature was 48 and the dew point 29. The relative humidity was 47%. Wind was north at 5 miles an hour. The pressure was 29.81 inches and falling. Elsewhere in northwest Iowa, Morris was partly cloudy and 45. In Sheldon, the temperature was missing. Cherokee was partly cloudy and 36. Spencer was clear and 33. Storm Lake was partly cloudy and 45. Other conditions across the northern plains, farther east in Iowa, it was clear, with a temperature of 46 at Cedar Rapids and 37 at Waterloo. At Des Moines, it was mostly cloudy, with a temperature of 47. In eastern Nebraska, skies ranged from mostly cloudy to cloudy, and temperatures were between 51 and 53 degrees. In eastern South Dakota, it was partly cloudy, and temperatures were between 41 and 45 degrees. And in southern Minnesota, it was clear, with a temperature of 46 at Minneapolis and 39 at Rochester.

It was partly cloudy, with a temperature of 46 at Worthington and 44 at Mankato. At Marshall, the weather conditions were not available. Once again, at 4 a.m. Sioux City had a temperature of 48. The current time is 4:19 a.m. Central Daylight Time. Operating on a frequency of 162.475 MHz, this is NOAA Weather Radio Station WXL62, broadcasting from a transmitter near Lawton, Iowa. Our program originates from the National Weather Service in Sioux Falls and serves Sioux City and the surrounding Siouxland area. This hazardous weather outlook is for Northwest Iowa, West Central Iowa, Southwest Minnesota, Northeast Nebraska, Central South Dakota, East Central South Dakota, South Central South Dakota, and Southeast South Dakota. For today and tonight, wind gusts of 25 to 35 miles an hour along with afternoon relative humidity of 15 to 25% will lead to locally elevated to near critical conditions. The areas most susceptible will be warm season grasses that are slow to begin greening. If isolated showers can develop late this afternoon into the evening, wind gusts within any shower could approach 35 to 45 miles an hour. For Saturday through Thursday, no hazardous weather is expected at this time. Spotter activation is not expected at this time. Your National Weather Service forecast for Siouxland. Today, sunny. Highs in the mid-70s. Southwest winds around 5 miles an hour, increasing to west 10 to 15 miles an hour with gusts up to 25 miles an hour this afternoon. Tonight, mostly clear. Lows in the mid-40s. Northwest winds 10 to 15 miles an hour with gusts up to 25 miles an hour, becoming west around 5 miles an hour after midnight. Saturday, mostly sunny. Highs in the lower 70s. West wind 5 to 10 miles an hour, becoming north 10 to 15 miles an hour in the afternoon. Saturday night, partly cloudy. Lows around 40. North winds 10 to 15 miles an hour. Sunday, sunny. Highs in the upper 60s. Northwest wind 5 to 10 miles an hour. Sunday night, partly cloudy in the evening, then becoming mostly clear. Lows in the lower 40s. Monday, mostly sunny. Highs in the upper 70s. Monday night, partly cloudy. A chance of showers and thunderstorms in the evening. Not as cool with lows in the lower 50s. Chance of rain 50%. Tuesday, sunny, breezy with highs in the upper 70s. Tuesday night, mostly clear. Lows in the mid 40s. Wednesday, sunny. Highs in the upper 70s. Wednesday night, mostly clear in the evening, then becoming partly cloudy. Lows in the lower 50s. Thursday, mostly sunny. A chance of showers in the morning. Highs in the mid-80s. Chance of rain 30%. At 4 a.m., in Sioux City, the temperature was 48 and the dew point 29. The relative humidity was 47%. Wind was north at 5 miles an hour. The pressure was 29.81 inches and falling. Elsewhere in northwest Iowa, Morris was partly cloudy and 45. In Sheldon, the temperature was missing. Cherokee was partly cloudy and 36. Spencer was clear and 33. Storm Lake was partly cloudy and 45. Other conditions across the northern plains, farther east in Iowa, it was clear, with a temperature of 46 at Cedar Rapids and 37 at Waterloo. At Des Moines, it was mostly cloudy, with a temperature of 47. In eastern Nebraska, skies ranged from mostly cloudy to cloudy, and temperatures were between 51 and 53 degrees. In eastern South Dakota, it was partly cloudy, and temperatures were between 41 and 45 degrees. And in southern Minnesota, it was clear, with a temperature of 46 at Minneapolis and 39 at Rochester. It was partly cloudy, with a temperature of 46 at Worthington and 44 at Mankato. At Marshall, the weather conditions were not available. Once again, at 4 a.m. Sioux City had a temperature of 48. The current time is 4:23 a.m. Central Daylight Time. Operating on a frequency of 1.

35 to 45 miles an hour. For Saturday through Thursday, no hazardous weather is expected at this time. Fodder activation is not expected at this time. Your National Weather Service forecast for Sioux Lance. Today, sunny. Highs in the mid-70s. Southwest winds around 5 miles an hour, increasing to west 10 to 15 miles an hour with gusts up to 25 miles an hour this afternoon. Tonight, mostly clear. Lows in the mid-40s. Northwest winds 10 to 15 miles an hour with gusts up to 25 miles an hour, becoming west around 5 miles an hour after midnight. Saturday, mostly sunny. Highs in the lower 70s. West wind 5 to 10 miles an hour, becoming north 10 to 15 miles an hour in the afternoon. Saturday night, partly cloudy. Lows around 40. North winds 10 to 15 miles an hour. Sunday, sunny. Highs in the upper 60s. Northwest wind 5 to 10 miles an hour. Sunday night, partly cloudy in the evening, then becoming mostly clear. Lows in the lower 40s. Monday, mostly sunny. Highs in the upper 70s. Monday night, partly cloudy. A chance of showers and thunderstorms in the evening. Not as cool as lows in the lower 50s. Chance of rain 50%. Tuesday, sunny, breezy with highs in the upper 70s. Tuesday night, mostly clear. Lows in the mid-40s. Wednesday, sunny. Highs in the upper 70s. Wednesday night, mostly clear in the evening, then becoming partly cloudy. Lows in the lower 50s. Thursday, mostly sunny. A chance of showers in the morning. Highs in the mid-80s. Chance of rain 30%. At 4 a.m., in Sioux City, the temperature was 48 and the dew point 29. The relative humidity was 47%. Wind was north at 5 miles an hour. The pressure was 29.81 inches and falling. Elsewhere in northwest Iowa, Mars was partly cloudy and 45. In Sheldon, the temperature was missing. Cherokee was partly cloudy and 36. Spencer was clear and 33. Storm Lake was partly cloudy and 45. Other conditions across the northern plains, farther east in Iowa, it was clear, with a temperature of 46 at Cedar Rapids and 37 at Waterloo. At Des Moines, it was mostly cloudy, with a temperature of 47. In eastern Nebraska, skies ranged from mostly cloudy to cloudy, and temperatures were between 51 and 53 degrees. In eastern South Dakota, it was partly cloudy, and temperatures were between 41 and 45 degrees. And in southern Minnesota, it was clear, with a temperature of 46 at Minneapolis and 39 at Rochester. It was partly cloudy, with a temperature of 46 at Worthington and 44 at Mankato. At Marshall, the weather conditions were not available. Once again, at 4 a.m. Sioux City had a temperature of 48. The current time is 4:28 a.m. Central Daylight Time. Operating on a frequency of 162.475 MHz, this is NOAA Weather Radio Station WXL62, broadcasting from a transmitter near Lawton, Iowa. Our program originates from the National Weather Service in Sioux Falls and serves Sioux City and the surrounding Siouxland area. This hazardous weather outlook is for northwest Iowa, west central Iowa, southwest Minnesota, northeast Nebraska, central South Dakota, east central South Dakota, south central South Dakota, and southeast South Dakota. For today and tonight, wind gusts of 25 to 35 miles an hour along with afternoon relative humidities of 15 to 25% will lead to locally elevated to near critical conditions. The areas most susceptible will be warm season grasses that are slow to begin greening. If isolated showers can develop late this afternoon into the evening, wind gusts within any shower could approach 35 to 45 miles an hour. For Saturday through Thursday, no hazardous weather is expected at this time. Spotter activation is not expected at this time. Your National Weather Service forecast for Sioux Lance. Today, sunny. Highs in the mid-70s. Southwest winds around 5.

miles an hour, increasing to west 10 to 15 miles an hour with gusts up to 25 miles an hour this afternoon. Tonight, mostly clear. Lows in the mid-40s. Northwest winds 10 to 15 miles an hour with gusts up to 25 miles an hour, becoming west around 5 miles an hour after midnight. Saturday, mostly sunny. Highs in the lower 70s. West winds 5 to 10 miles an hour, becoming north 10 to 15 miles an hour in the afternoon. Saturday night, partly cloudy. Lows around 40. North winds 10 to 15 miles an hour. Sunday, sunny. Highs in the upper 60s. Northwest wind 5 to 10 miles an hour. Sunday night, partly cloudy in the evening, then becoming mostly clear. Lows in the lower 40s. Monday, mostly sunny. Highs in the upper 70s. Monday night, partly cloudy. A chance of showers and thunderstorms in the evening. Not as cool as lows in the lower 50s. Chance of rain 50%. Tuesday, sunny, breezy with highs in the upper 70s. Tuesday night, mostly clear. Lows in the mid-40s. Wednesday, sunny. Highs in the upper 70s. Wednesday night, mostly clear in the evening, then becoming partly cloudy. Lows in the lower 50s. Thursday, mostly sunny. A chance of showers in the morning. Highs in the mid-80s. Chance of rain 30%. At 4 a.m., in Sioux City, the temperature was 48 and the dew point 29. The relative humidity was 47%. Wind was north at 5 miles an hour. The pressure was 29.81 inches and falling. Elsewhere in northwest Iowa, Morris was partly cloudy and 45. In Sheldon, the temperature was missing. Cherokee was partly cloudy and 36. Spencer was clear and 33. Storm Lake was partly cloudy and 45. Other conditions across the northern plains, farther east in Iowa, it was clear, with a temperature of 46 at Cedar Rapids and 37 at Waterloo. At Des Moines, it was mostly cloudy, with a temperature of 47. In eastern Nebraska, skies ranged from mostly cloudy to cloudy, and temperatures were between 51 and 53 degrees. In eastern South Dakota, it was partly cloudy, and temperatures were between 41 and 45 degrees. And in southern Minnesota, it was clear, with a temperature of 46 at Minneapolis and 39 at Rochester. It was partly cloudy, with a temperature of 46 at Worthington and 44 at Mankato. At Marshall, the weather conditions were not available. Once again, at 4 a.m. Sioux City had a temperature of 48. The current time is 4:33 April. The weather conditions were not available. Once again, at 4 a.m. Sioux City had a temperature of 48. The current time is 4:33 a.m. Central Daylight Time. Operating on a frequency of 162.475 MHz, this is NOAA Weather Radio Station WXL62, broadcasting from a transmitter near Lawton, Iowa. Our program originates from the National Weather Service in Sioux Falls and serves Sioux City and the surrounding Siouxland area. This hazardous weather outlook is for northwest Iowa, west central Iowa, southwest Minnesota, northeast Nebraska, central South Dakota, east central South Dakota, south central South Dakota, and southeast South Dakota. For today and tonight, wind gusts of 25 to 35 miles an hour along with afternoon relative humidity of 15 to 25% will lead to locally elevated to near critical conditions. The areas most susceptible will be warm season grasses that are slow to begin greening. If isolated showers can develop late this afternoon into the evening, wind gusts within any shower could approach 35 to 45 miles an hour. For Saturday through Thursday, no hazardous weather is expected at this time. Spotter activation is not expected at this time. Your National Weather Service forecast for Siouxland. Today, sunny. Highs in the mid-70s. Southwest winds around 5 miles an hour, increasing to west 10 to 15 miles an hour with gusts up to 25 miles an hour this afternoon. Tonight, mostly clear. Lows in the mid-40s.

Northwest winds 10 to 15 miles an hour with gusts up to 25 miles an hour, becoming west around 5 miles an hour after midnight. Saturday, mostly sunny. Highs in the lower 70s. West winds 5 to 10 miles an hour, becoming north 10 to 15 miles an hour in the afternoon. Saturday night, partly cloudy. Lows around 40. North winds 10 to 15 miles an hour. Sunday, sunny. Highs in the upper 60s. Northwest wind 5 to 10 miles an hour. Sunday night, partly cloudy in the evening, then becoming mostly clear. Lows in the lower 40s. Monday, mostly sunny. Highs in the upper 70s. Monday night, partly cloudy. A chance of showers and thunderstorms in the evening. Not as cool as lows in the lower 50s. Chance of rain 50%. Tuesday, sunny, breezy with highs in the upper 70s. Tuesday night, mostly clear. Lows in the mid-40s. Wednesday, sunny. Highs in the upper 70s. Wednesday night, mostly clear in the evening, then becoming partly cloudy. Lows in the lower 50s. Thursday, mostly sunny. A chance of showers in the morning. Highs in the mid-80s. Chance of rain 30%. At 4 a.m., in Sioux City, the temperature was 48 and a dew point 29. The relative humidity was 47%. Wind was north at 5 miles an hour. The pressure was 29.81 inches and falling. Elsewhere in northwest Iowa, Morris was partly cloudy and 45. In Sheldon, the temperature was missing. Cherokee was partly cloudy and 36. Spencer was clear and 33. Storm Lake was partly cloudy and 45. Other conditions across the northern plains, farther east in Iowa, it was clear, with a temperature of 46 at Cedar Rapids and 37 at Waterloo. At Des Moines, it was mostly cloudy, with a temperature of 47. In eastern Nebraska, skies ranged from mostly cloudy to cloudy, and temperatures were between 51 and 53 degrees. In eastern South Dakota, it was partly cloudy, and temperatures were between 41 and 45 degrees. And in southern Minnesota, it was clear, with a temperature of 46 at Minneapolis and 39 at Rochester. It was partly cloudy, with a temperature of 46 at Worthington and 44 at Mankato. At Marshall, the weather conditions were not available. Once again, at 4 a.m. Sioux City had a temperature of 48. The current time is 4:37 a.m. Central Daylight Time. Operating on a frequency of 162.475 MHz, this is NOAA Weather Radio Station WXL62, broadcasting from a transmitter near Lawton, Iowa. Our program originates from the National Weather Service in Sioux Falls and serves Sioux City and the surrounding Siouxland area. This hazardous weather outlook is for northwest Iowa, west central Iowa, southwest Minnesota, northeast Nebraska, central South Dakota, east central South Dakota, south central South Dakota, and southeast South Dakota. For today and tonight, wind gusts of 25 to 35 miles an hour along with afternoon relative humidity of 15 to 25% will lead to locally elevated to near critical conditions. The areas most susceptible will be warm season grasses that are slow to begin greening. If isolated showers can develop late this afternoon into the evening, wind gusts within any shower could approach 35 to 45 miles an hour. For Saturday through Thursday, no hazardous weather is expected at this time. Fodder activation is not expected at this time. Your National Weather Service forecast for Siouxland. Today, sunny. Highs in the mid-70s. Southwest winds around 5 miles an hour, increasing to west 10 to 15 miles an hour with gusts up to 25 miles an hour this afternoon. Tonight, mostly clear. Lows in the mid-40s. Northwest winds 10 to 15 miles an hour with gusts up to 25 miles an hour, becoming west around 5 miles an hour after midnight. Saturday, mostly sunny. Highs in the lower 70s. West wind 5 to 10 miles an hour, becoming north 10 to 15 miles an hour in the afternoon. Saturday night.

mostly cloudy. Lows around 40. North winds 10 to 15 miles an hour. Sunday, sunny. Highs in the upper 60s. Northwest winds 5 to 10 miles an hour. Sunday night, partly cloudy in the evening, then becoming mostly clear. Lows in the lower 40s. Monday, mostly sunny. Highs in the upper 70s. Monday night, partly cloudy. A chance of showers and thunderstorms in the evening. Not as cool as lows in the lower 50s. Chance of rain 50%. Tuesday, sunny, breezy with highs in the upper 70s. Tuesday night, mostly clear. Lows in the mid 40s. Wednesday, sunny. Highs in the upper 70s. Wednesday night, mostly clear in the evening, then becoming partly cloudy. Lows in the lower 50s. Thursday, mostly sunny. A chance of showers in the morning. Highs in the mid 80s. Chance of rain 30%. At 4 a.m., in Sioux City, the temperature was 48 and the dew point 29. The relative humidity was 47%. Wind was north at 5 miles an hour. The pressure was 29.81 inches and falling. Elsewhere in northwest Iowa, Mars was partly cloudy and 45. In Sheldon, the temperature was nothing. Cherokee was partly cloudy and 36. Spencer was clear and 33. Storm Lake was partly cloudy and 45. Other conditions across the northern plains, farther east in Iowa, it was clear, with a temperature of 46 at Cedar Rapids and 37 at Waterloo. At Des Moines, it was mostly cloudy, with a temperature of 47. In eastern Nebraska, skies ranged from mostly cloudy to cloudy, and temperatures were between 51 and 53 degrees. In eastern South Dakota, it was partly cloudy, and temperatures were between 41 and 45 degrees. And in southern Minnesota, it was clear, with a temperature of 46 at Minneapolis and 39 at Rochester. It was partly cloudy, with a temperature of 46 at Worthington and 44 at Mankato. At Marshall, the weather conditions were not available. Once again, at 4 a.m., Sioux City had a temperature of 48. The current time is 4:42 a.m. Central Daylight Time. Operating on a frequency of 162.475 MHz, this is NOAA Weather Radio Station WXL62, broadcasting from a transmitter near Lawton, Iowa. Our program originates from the National Weather Service in Sioux Falls and serves Sioux City and the surrounding Siouxland area. This hazardous weather outlook is for northwest Iowa, west central Iowa, southwest Minnesota, northeast Nebraska, central South Dakota, east central South Dakota, south central South Dakota, and southeast South Dakota. For today and tonight, wind gusts of 25 to 35 miles an hour along with afternoon relative humidity of 15 to 25% will lead to locally elevated to near critical conditions. The areas most susceptible will be warm season grasses that are slow to begin greening. If isolated showers can develop late this afternoon into the evening, wind gusts within any shower could approach 35 to 45 miles an hour. For Saturday through Thursday, no hazardous weather is expected at this time. Spotter activation is not expected at this time. Your National Weather Service forecast for Siouxland. Today, sunny. Highs in the mid-70s. Southwest winds around 5 miles an hour, increasing to west 10 to 15 miles an hour with gusts up to 25 miles an hour this afternoon. Tonight, mostly clear. Lows in the mid-40s. Northwest winds 10 to 15 miles an hour with gusts up to 25 miles an hour, becoming west around 5 miles an hour after midnight. Saturday, mostly sunny. Highs in the lower 70s. West wind 5 to 10 miles an hour, becoming north 10 to 15 miles an hour in the afternoon. Saturday night, partly cloudy. Lows around 40. North winds 10 to 15 miles an hour. Sunday, sunny. Highs in the upper 60s. Northwest wind 5 to 10 miles an hour. Sunday night, partly cloudy in the evening, then becoming mostly clear. Lows in the lower 40s. Monday,

mostly sunny. Highs in the upper 70s. Monday night, partly cloudy. A chance of showers and thunderstorms in the evening. Not as cooler for those in the lower 50s. Chance of rain 50%. Tuesday, sunny, breezy with highs in the upper 70s. Tuesday night, mostly clear. Lows in the mid 40s. Wednesday, sunny. Highs in the upper 70s. Wednesday night, mostly clear in the evening, then becoming partly cloudy. Lows in the lower 50s. Thursday, mostly sunny. A chance of showers in the morning. Highs in the mid 80s. Chance of rain 30%. At 4 a.m., in Sioux City, the temperature was 48 and the dew point 29. The relative humidity was 47%. Wind was north at 5 miles an hour. The pressure was 29.81 inches and falling. Elsewhere in northwest Iowa, Mars was partly cloudy and 45. In Sheldon, the temperature was missing. Cherokee was partly cloudy and 36. Spencer was clear and 33. Storm Lake was partly cloudy and 45. Other conditions across the northern plains, farther east in Iowa, it was clear, with a temperature of 46 at Cedar Rapids and 37 at Waterloo. At Des Moines, it was mostly cloudy, with a temperature of 47. In eastern Nebraska, skies ranged from mostly cloudy to cloudy, and temperatures were between 51 and 53 degrees. In eastern South Dakota, it was partly cloudy, and temperatures were between 41 and 45 degrees. And in southern Minnesota, it was clear, with a temperature of 46 at Minneapolis and 39 at Rochester. It was partly cloudy, with a temperature of 46 at Worthington and 44 at Mankato. At Marshall, the weather conditions were not available. Once again, at 4 a.m. Sioux City had a temperature of 48. The current time is 4:46 a.m. Central Daylight Time. Operating on a frequency of 162.475 MHz, this is NOAA Weather Radio Station WXL62, broadcasting from a transmitter near Lawton, Iowa. Our program originates from the National Weather Service in Sioux Falls and serves Sioux City and the surrounding Siouxland area. This hazardous weather outlook is for northwest Iowa, west central Iowa, southwest Minnesota, northeast Nebraska, central South Dakota, east central South Dakota, south central South Dakota, and southeast South Dakota. For today and tonight, wind gusts of 25 to 35 miles an hour along with afternoon relative humidities of 15 to 25% will lead to locally elevated to near critical conditions. The areas most susceptible will be warm season grasses that are slow to begin greening. If isolated showers can develop late this afternoon into the evening, wind gusts within any shower could approach 35 to 45 miles an hour. For Saturday through Thursday, no hazardous weather is expected at this time. Spotter activation is not expected at this time. Your National Weather Service forecast for Siouxland. Today, sunny. Highs in the mid-70s. Southwest winds around 5 miles an hour, increasing to west 10 to 15 miles an hour with gusts up to 25 miles an hour this afternoon. Tonight, mostly clear. Lows in the mid-40s. Northwest winds 10 to 15 miles an hour with gusts up to 25 miles an hour, becoming west around 5 miles an hour after midnight. Saturday, mostly sunny. Highs in the lower 70s. West wind 5 to 10 miles an hour, becoming north 10 to 15 miles an hour in the afternoon. Saturday night, partly cloudy. Lows around 40. North winds 10 to 15 miles an hour. Sunday, sunny. Highs in the upper 60s. Northwest wind 5 to 10 miles an hour. Sunday night, partly cloudy in the evening, then becoming mostly clear. Lows in the lower 40s. Monday, mostly sunny. Highs in the upper 70s. Monday night, partly cloudy. A chance of showers and thunderstorms in the evening. Not as cool as those in the lower 50s. Chance of rain 50%. Tuesday, sunny, breezy with highs in the upper 70s. Tuesday night, mostly clear.

lows in the mid-40s. Wednesday, sunny. Highs in the upper 70s. Wednesday night, mostly clear in the evening, then becoming partly cloudy. Lows in the lower 50s. Thursday, mostly sunny. A chance of showers in the morning. Highs in the mid-80s. Chance of rain 30%. At 4 a.m., in Sioux City, the temperature was 48 and the dew point 29. The relative humidity was 47%. Wind was north at 5 miles an hour. The pressure was 29.81 inches and falling. Elsewhere in northwest Iowa, Morris was partly cloudy and 45. In Sheldon, the temperature was missing. Cherokee was partly cloudy and 36. Spencer was clear and 33. Storm Lake was partly cloudy and 45. Other conditions across the northern plains, farther east in Iowa, it was clear, with a temperature of 46 at Cedar Rapids and 37 at Waterloo. At Des Moines, it was mostly cloudy, with a temperature of 47. In eastern Nebraska, skies ranged from mostly cloudy to cloudy, and temperatures were between 51 and 53 degrees. In eastern South Dakota, it was partly cloudy, and temperatures were between 41 and 45 degrees. And in southern Minnesota, it was clear, with a temperature of 46 at Minneapolis and 39 at Rochester. It was partly cloudy, with a temperature of 46 at Worthington and 44 at Mankato. At Marshall, the weather conditions were not available. Once again, at 4 a.m., Sioux City had a temperature of 48. The current time is 4:51 a.m. Central Daylight Time. Operating on a frequency of 162.475 MHz, this is NOAA Weather Radio Station WXL62, broadcasting from a transmitter near Lawton, Iowa. Our program originates from the National Weather Service in Sioux Falls and serves Sioux City and the surrounding Siouxland area. This hazardous weather outlook is for northwest Iowa, west central Iowa, southwest Minnesota, northeast Nebraska, central South Dakota, east central South Dakota, south central South Dakota, and southeast South Dakota. For today and tonight, wind gusts of 25 to 35 miles an hour along with afternoon relative humidity of 15 to 25% will lead to locally elevated to near critical conditions. The areas most susceptible will be warm season grasses that are slow to begin greening. If isolated showers can develop late this afternoon into the evening, wind gusts within any shower could approach 35 to 45 miles an hour. For Saturday through Thursday, no hazardous weather is expected at this time. Spotter activation is not expected at this time. Your National Weather Service forecast for Siouxland. Today, sunny. Highs in the mid-70s. Southwest winds around 5 miles an hour, increasing to west 10 to 15 miles an hour with gusts up to 25 miles an hour this afternoon. Tonight, mostly clear. Lows in the mid-40s. Northwest winds 10 to 15 miles an hour with gusts up to 25 miles an hour, becoming west around 5 miles an hour after midnight. Saturday, mostly sunny. Highs in the lower 70s. West wind 5 to 10 miles an hour, becoming north 10 to 15 miles an hour in the afternoon. Saturday night, partly cloudy. Lows around 40. North winds 10 to 15 miles an hour. Sunday, sunny. Highs in the upper 60s. Northwest wind 5 to 10 miles an hour. Sunday night, partly cloudy in the evening, then becoming mostly clear. Lows in the lower 40s. Monday, mostly sunny. Highs in the upper 70s. Monday night, partly cloudy. A chance of showers and thunderstorms in the evening. Not as cool as lows in the lower 50s. Chance of rain 50%. Tuesday, sunny, breezy with highs in the upper 70s. Tuesday night, mostly clear. Lows in the mid-40s. Wednesday, sunny. Highs in the upper 70s. Wednesday night, mostly clear in the evening, then becoming partly cloudy. Lows in the lower 50s. Thursday, mostly sunny. A chance of showers in the morning. Highs in the mid-80s. Chance of rain.

60%. At 4 a.m., in Sioux City, the temperature was 48 and the dew point 29. The relative humidity was 47%. Wind was north at 5 miles an hour. The pressure was 29.81 inches and falling. Elsewhere in northwest Iowa, Morris was partly cloudy and 45. In Sheldon, the temperature was missing. Cherokee was partly cloudy and 36. Spencer was clear and 33. Storm Lake was partly cloudy and 45. Other conditions across the northern plains, farther east in Iowa, it was clear, with a temperature of 46 at Cedar Rapids and 37 at Waterloo. At Des Moines, it was mostly cloudy, with a temperature of 47. In eastern Nebraska, skies ranged from mostly cloudy to cloudy, and temperatures were between 51 and 53 degrees. In eastern South Dakota, it was partly cloudy, and temperatures were between 41 and 45 degrees. And in southern Minnesota, it was clear, with a temperature of 46 at Minneapolis and 39 at Rochester. It was partly cloudy, with a temperature of 46 at Worthington and 44 at Mankato. At Marshall, the weather conditions were not available. Once again, at 4 a.m., Sioux City had a temperature of 48. The current time is 4:56 a.m. Central Daylight Time. Operating on a frequency of 162.475 MHz, this is NOAA Weather Radio Station WXL62, broadcasting from a transmitter near Lawton, Iowa. Our program originates from the National Weather Service in Sioux Falls and serves Sioux City and the surrounding Sioux Land area. This hazardous weather outlook is for northwest Iowa, west central Iowa, southwest Minnesota, northeast Nebraska, central South Dakota, east central South Dakota, south central South Dakota, and southeast South Dakota. For today and tonight, wind gusts of 25 to 35 miles an hour along with afternoon relative humidity of 15 to 25% will lead to locally elevated to near critical conditions. The areas most susceptible will be warm season grasses that are slow to begin greening. If isolated showers can develop late this afternoon into the evening, wind gusts within any shower could approach 35 to 45 miles an hour. For Saturday through Thursday, no hazardous weather is expected at this time. Fodder activation is not expected at this time. Your National Weather Service forecast for Sioux Lake. Today, sunny. Highs in the mid-70s. Southwest winds around 5 miles an hour, increasing to west 10 to 15 miles an hour with gusts up to 25 miles an hour this afternoon. Tonight, mostly clear. Lows in the mid-40s. Northwest winds 10 to 15 miles an hour with gusts up to 25 miles an hour, becoming west around 5 miles an hour after midnight. Saturday, mostly sunny. Highs in the lower 70s. West wind 5 to 10 miles an hour, becoming north 10 to 15 miles an hour in the afternoon. Saturday night, partly cloudy. Lows around 40. North wind 10 to 15 miles an hour. Sunday, sunny. Highs in the upper 60s. Northwest wind 5 to 10 miles an hour. Sunday night, partly cloudy in the evening, then becoming mostly clear. Lows in the lower 40s. Monday, mostly sunny. Highs in the upper 70s. Monday night, partly cloudy. A chance of showers and thunderstorms in the evening. Not as cool as lows in the lower 50s. Chance of rain 50%. Tuesday, sunny, breezy with highs in the upper 70s. Tuesday night, mostly clear. Lows in the mid 40s. Wednesday, sunny. Highs in the upper 70s. Wednesday night, mostly clear in the evening, then becoming partly cloudy. Lows in the lower 50s. Thursday, mostly sunny. A chance of showers in the morning. Highs in the mid-80s. Chance of rain 30%. At 4 a.m., in Sioux City, the temperature was 48 and the dew point 29. The relative humidity was 47%. Wind was north at 5 miles an hour. The pressure was 29.81 inches and falling. Elsewhere in northwest Iowa, Morris was partly cloudy and 45.
Captain Sheldon. The temperature was missing. Cherokee was partly cloudy and 36. Spencer was clear and 33. Storm Lake was partly cloudy and 45. Other conditions across the northern plains, farther east in Iowa, it was clear, with a temperature of 46 at Cedar Rapids and 37 at Waterloo. At Des Moines, it was mostly cloudy, with a temperature of 47. In eastern Nebraska, skies ranged from mostly cloudy to cloudy, and temperatures were between 51 and 53 degrees. In eastern South Dakota, it was partly cloudy, and temperatures were between 41 and 45 degrees. And in southern Minnesota, it was clear, with a temperature of 46 at Minneapolis and 39 at Rochester. It was partly cloudy, with a temperature of 46 at Worthington and 44 at Mankato. At Marshall, the weather conditions were not available. Once again, at 4 a.m., Sioux City had a temperature of 48. The Sioux City, Iowa climate summary for yesterday, May 7, 2026. Yesterday's high temperature was 70 degrees. The normal high is 69. Yesterday's low temperature was 36 degrees. The normal low is 45. No precipitation fell yesterday, which leaves the monthly total at a trace. This is 0.77 inches below the normal amount of 0.77 inches for May. The total precipitation for the year still stands at 5.42 inches, which is 1.81 inches below normal. There were 12 heating degree days yesterday, which is 3 above normal. The yearly total since July 1st is 5,763, which is 945 below normal. There were no cooling degree days yesterday, which is 1 below normal. The yearly total since January 1st is 26, which is 12 above normal. The normal high temperature for today is 69 degrees, and the normal low is 45. The record high for today is 98, which occurred in 1934, and the record low is 28, which occurred in 1945. Sunrise today is at 6:12 a.m., and sunset is at 8:33 p.m. The current time is 5:02 a.m. Central Daylight Time. Operating on a frequency of 162.475 MHz, this is NOAA Weather Radio Station WXL62, broadcasting from a transmitter near Lawton, Iowa. Our program originates from the National Weather Service in Sioux Falls and serves Sioux City and the surrounding Siouxland area. This hazardous weather outlook is for northwest Iowa, west central Iowa, southwest Minnesota, northeast Nebraska, central South Dakota, east central South Dakota, south central South Dakota, and southeast South Dakota. For today and tonight, wind gusts of 25 to 35 miles an hour along with afternoon relative humidity of 15 to 25% will lead to locally elevated to near critical conditions. The areas most susceptible will be warm season grasses that are slow to begin greening. If isolated showers can develop late this afternoon into the evening, wind gusts within any shower could approach 35 to 45 miles an hour. For Saturday through Thursday, no hazardous weather is expected at this time. Spotter activation is not expected at this time. Your National Weather Service forecast for Siouxland. Today, sunny. Highs in the mid-70s. Southwest winds around 5 miles an hour, increasing to west 10 to 15 miles an hour with gusts up to 25 miles an hour this afternoon. Tonight, mostly clear. Lows in the mid-40s. Northwest winds 10 to 15 miles an hour with gusts up to 25 miles an hour, becoming west around 5 miles an hour after midnight. Saturday, mostly sunny. Highs in the lower 70s. West wind 5 to 10 miles an hour, becoming north 10 to 15 miles an hour in the afternoon. Saturday night, partly cloudy. Lows around 40. North winds 10 to 15 miles an hour. Sunday, sunny. Highs in the upper 60s. Northwest wind 5 to 10 miles an hour. Sunday night, partly cloudy in the evening, then becoming mostly clear. Lows in the lower 40s. Monday, mostly sunny. Highs in the upper 70s. Monday night, partly cloudy. A chance of showers and thunderstorms in the evening.

not as cool as those in the lower 50s. Chance of rain 50%. Tuesday, sunny, breezy with highs in the upper 70s. Tuesday night, mostly clear. Lows in the mid 40s. Wednesday, sunny. Highs in the upper 70s. Wednesday night, mostly clear in the evening, then becoming partly cloudy. Lows in the lower 50s. Thursday, mostly sunny. A chance of shower in the morning. Highs in the mid 80s. Chance of rain 30%. At 5 a.m., in Sioux City, the temperature was 45 and the dew point 29. The relative humidity was 53%. Wind was southwest at 3 miles an hour. The pressure was 29.81 inches and steady. Elsewhere in northwest Iowa, Morris was partly cloudy and 45. Central was clear and 37. Other conditions across the northern plains, farther east in Iowa, it was clear, with a temperature of 44 at Cedar Rapids and 35 at Waterloo. At Des Moines, it was mostly cloudy, with a temperature of 52. In eastern Nebraska, skies ranged from mostly cloudy to cloudy, and temperatures were between 49 and 54 degrees. In eastern South Dakota, temperatures were between 41 and 44 degrees. It was partly cloudy at Yankton and Sioux Falls. At Mitchell, it was cloudy. And in southern Minnesota, it was clear, with a temperature of 46 at Minneapolis and 38 at Rochester. It was partly cloudy, with a temperature of 45 at Worthington and 42 at Mankato. At Marshall, the weather conditions were not available. Once again, at 5 a.m., Sioux City had a temperature of 45. The Sioux City, Iowa climate summary for yesterday, May 7, 2026. Yesterday's high temperature was 70 degrees. The normal high is 69. Yesterday's low temperature was 36 degrees. The normal low is 45. No precipitation fell yesterday, which leaves the monthly total at a trace. This is 0.77 inches below the normal amount of 0.77 inches for May. The total precipitation for the year still stands at 5.42 inches, which is 1.81 inches below normal. There were 12 heating degree days yesterday, which is 3 above normal. The yearly total since July 1st is 5,763, which is 945 below normal. There were no cooling degree days yesterday, which is 1 below normal. The yearly total since January 1st is 26, which is 12 above normal. The normal high temperature for today is 69 degrees, and the normal low is 45. The record high for today is 98, which occurred in 1934, and the record low is 28, which occurred in 1945. Sunrise today is at 6:12 a.m., and sunset is at 8:33 p.m. The current time is 5:07 a.m. Central Daylight Time. Operating on a frequency of 162.475 MHz, this is NOAA Weather Radio Station WXL62, broadcasting from a transmitter near Lawton, Iowa. Our program originates from the National Weather Service in Sioux Falls and serves Sioux City and the surrounding Siouxland area. This hazardous weather outlook is from northwest Iowa, west central Iowa, southwest Minnesota, northeast Nebraska, central South Dakota, east central South Dakota, south central South Dakota, and southeast South Dakota. For today and tonight, wind gusts of 25 to 35 miles an hour along with afternoon relative humidity of 15 to 25% will lead to locally elevated to near critical conditions. The areas most susceptible will be warm season grasses that are slow to begin greening. If isolated showers can develop late this afternoon into the evening, wind gusts within any shower could approach 35 to 45 miles an hour. For Saturday through Thursday, no hazardous weather is expected at this time. Fodder activation is not expected at this time. Your National Weather Service forecast for Siouxland. Today, sunny. Highs in the mid-70s. Southwest winds around 5 miles an hour, increasing to west 10 to 15 miles an hour with gusts up to 25 miles an hour this afternoon. Tonight, mostly clear. Lows in the mid-40s. Northwest winds 10 to 15 miles an hour with gusts up
to 25 miles an hour, becoming west around 5 miles an hour after midnight. Saturday, mostly sunny. Highs in the lower 70s. West wind 5 to 10 miles an hour, becoming north 10 to 15 miles an hour in the afternoon. Saturday night, partly cloudy. Lows around 40. North winds 10 to 15 miles an hour. Sunday, sunny. Highs in the upper 60s. Northwest wind 5 to 10 miles an hour. Sunday night, partly cloudy in the evening, then becoming mostly clear. Lows in the lower 40s. Monday, mostly sunny. Highs in the upper 70s. Monday night, partly cloudy. A chance of showers and thunderstorms in the evening. Not as cool as lows in the lower 50s. Chance of rain 50%. Tuesday, sunny, breezy with highs in the upper 70s. Tuesday night, mostly clear. Lows in the mid-40s. Wednesday, sunny. Highs in the upper 70s. Wednesday night, mostly clear in the evening, then becoming partly cloudy. Lows in the lower 50s. Thursday, mostly sunny. A chance of showers in the morning. Highs in the mid-80s. Chance of rain 30%. At 5 a.m., in Sioux City, the temperature was 45 and a dew point 29. The relative humidity was 53%. Wind was southwest at 3 miles an hour. The pressure was 29.81 inches and steady. Elsewhere in northwest Iowa, Morris was mostly cloudy and 45. Sheldon was partly cloudy and 37. Cherokee was mostly cloudy and 37. Spencer was partly cloudy and 37. Storm Lake was partly cloudy and 48. Other conditions across the northern plains, farther east in Iowa, it was clear, with a temperature of 44 at Cedar Rapids and 35 at Waterloo. At Des Moines, it was mostly cloudy, with a temperature of 52. In eastern Nebraska, skies ranged from mostly cloudy to cloudy, and temperatures were between 49 and 54 degrees. In eastern South Dakota, temperatures were between 41 and 44 degrees. At Sioux Falls, it was partly cloudy. At Yankton, it was mostly cloudy. At Mitchell, it was cloudy. And in southern Minnesota, it was clear, with a temperature of 42 at Mankato, 46 at Minneapolis, and 38 at Rochester. At Worthington, it was partly cloudy, with a temperature of 45. At Marshall, the weather conditions were not available. Once again, at 5 a.m., Sioux City had a temperature of 45. The Sioux City, Iowa climate summary for yesterday, May 7, 2026. Yesterday's high temperature was 70 degrees. The normal high is 69. Yesterday's low temperature was 36 degrees. The normal low is 45. No precipitation fell yesterday, which leaves the monthly total at a trace. This is 0.77 inches below the normal amount of 0.77 inches for May. The total precipitation for the year still stands at 5.42 inches, which is 1.81 inches below normal. There were 12 heating degree days yesterday, which is 3 above normal. The yearly total since July 1st is 5,763, which is 945 below normal. There were no cooling degree days yesterday, which is 1 below normal. The yearly total since January 1st is 26, which is 12 above normal. The normal high temperature for today is 69 degrees, and the normal low is 45. The record high for today is 98, which occurred in 1934, and the record low is 28, which occurred in 1945. Sunrise today is at 6:12 a.m. and sunset is at 8:33 p.m. The current time is 5:14 a.m. Central Daylight Time. Operating on a frequency of 162.475 MHz, this is NOAA Weather Radio Station WXL62, broadcasting from a transmitter near Lawton, Iowa. Our program originates from the National Weather Service in Sioux Falls and serves Sioux City and the surrounding Siouxland area. This hazardous weather outlook is from northwest Iowa, west central Iowa, southwest Minnesota, northeast Nebraska, central South Dakota.

Southeast Central South Dakota, South Central South Dakota, and Southeast South Dakota. For today and tonight, wind gusts of 25 to 35 miles an hour along with afternoon relative humidity of 15 to 25% will lead to locally elevated to near critical conditions. The areas most susceptible will be warm season grasses that are slow to begin greening. If isolated showers can develop late this afternoon into the evening, wind gusts within any shower could approach 35 to 45 miles an hour. For Saturday through Thursday, no hazardous weather is expected at this time. Fodder activation is not expected at this time. Your National Weather Service forecast for Sioux Land. Today, sunny. Highs in the mid-70s. Southwest winds around 5 miles an hour, increasing to west 10 to 15 miles an hour with gusts up to 25 miles an hour this afternoon. Tonight, mostly clear. Lows in the mid-40s. Northwest winds 10 to 15 miles an hour with gusts up to 25 miles an hour, becoming west around 5 miles an hour after midnight. Saturday, mostly sunny. Highs in the lower 70s. West wind 5 to 10 miles an hour, becoming north 10 to 15 miles an hour in the afternoon. Saturday night, partly cloudy. Lows around 40. North winds 10 to 15 miles an hour. Sunday, sunny. Highs in the upper 60s. Northwest wind 5 to 10 miles an hour. Sunday night, partly cloudy in the evening, then becoming mostly clear. Lows in the lower 40s. Monday, mostly sunny. Highs in the upper 70s. Monday night, partly cloudy. A chance of showers and thunderstorms in the evening. Not as cool as lows in the lower 50s. Chance of rain 50%. Tuesday, sunny, breezy with highs in the upper 70s. Tuesday night, mostly clear. Lows in the mid-40s. Wednesday, sunny. Highs in the upper 70s. Wednesday night, mostly clear in the evening, then becoming partly cloudy. Lows in the lower 50s. Thursday, mostly sunny. A chance of showers in the morning. Highs in the mid-80s. Chance of rain 30%. At 5 a.m., in Sioux City, the temperature was 45 and the dew point 29. The relative humidity was 53%. Wind was southwest at 3 miles an hour. The pressure was 29.81 inches and steady. Elsewhere in northwest Iowa, Morris was mostly cloudy and 45. Sheldon was partly cloudy and 37. Cherokee was mostly cloudy and 37. Spencer was partly cloudy and 37. Storm Lake was partly cloudy and 48. Other conditions across the northern plains, farther east in Iowa, it was clear, with a temperature of 44 at Cedar Rapids and 35 at Waterloo. At Des Moines, it was mostly cloudy, with a temperature of 52. The eastern Nebraska skies ranged from mostly cloudy to cloudy, and temperatures were between 49 and 54 degrees. In eastern South Dakota, temperatures were between 41 and 44 degrees. At Sioux Falls, it was partly cloudy. At Yankton, it was mostly cloudy. At Mitchell, it was cloudy. And in southern Minnesota, it was clear, with a temperature of 42 at Mankato, 46 at Minneapolis, and 38 at Rochester. At Worthington, it was partly cloudy, with a temperature of 45. At Marshall, the weather conditions were not available. Once again, at 5 a.m., Sioux City had a temperature of 45. The Sioux City, Iowa climate summary for yesterday, May 7, 2026. Yesterday's high temperature was 70 degrees. The normal high is 69. Yesterday's low temperature was 36 degrees. The normal low is 45. No precipitation fell yesterday, which leaves the monthly total at a trace. This is 0.77 inches below the normal amount of 0.77 inches for May. The total precipitation for the year still stands at 5.42 inches, which is 1.81 inches below normal. There were 12 heating degree days yesterday, which is 3 above normal. The yearly total since July 1st is 5,763, which is 900.

45 below normal. There were no cooling degree days yesterday, which is one below normal. The yearly total since January 1st is 26, which is 12 above normal. The normal high temperature for today is 69 degrees, and the normal low is 45. The record high for today is 98, which occurred in 1934, and the record low is 28, which occurred in 1945. Sunrise today is at 6:12 a.m., and sunset is at 8:33 p.m. The current time is 5:20 a.m. Central Daylight Time. Operating on a frequency of 162.475 MHz, this is NOAA Weather Radio Station WXL62, broadcasting from a transmitter near Lawton, Iowa. Our program originates from the National Weather Service in Sioux Falls and serves Sioux City and the surrounding Siouxland area. This hazardous weather outlook is for northwest Iowa, west central Iowa, southwest Minnesota, northeast Nebraska, central South Dakota, east central South Dakota, south central South Dakota, and southeast South Dakota. For today and tonight, wind gusts of 25 to 35 miles an hour along with afternoon relative humidities of 15 to 25% will lead to locally elevated to near critical conditions. The areas most susceptible will be warm season grasses that are slow to begin greening. If isolated showers can develop late this afternoon into the evening, wind gusts within any shower could approach 35 to 45 miles an hour. For Saturday through Thursday, no hazardous weather is expected at this time. Water activation is not expected at this time. Your National Weather Service forecast for Siouxland. Today, sunny. Highs in the mid-70s. Southwest winds around 5 miles an hour, increasing to west 10 to 15 miles an hour with gusts up to 25 miles an hour this afternoon. Tonight, mostly clear. Lows in the mid-40s. Northwest winds 10 to 15 miles an hour with gusts up to 25 miles an hour, becoming west around 5 miles an hour after midnight. Saturday, mostly sunny. Highs in the lower 70s. West wind 5 to 10 miles an hour, becoming north 10 to 15 miles an hour in the afternoon. Saturday night, partly cloudy. Lows around 40. North winds 10 to 15 miles an hour. Sunday, sunny. Highs in the upper 60s. Northwest wind 5 to 10 miles an hour. Sunday night, partly cloudy in the evening, then becoming mostly clear. Lows in the lower 40s. Monday, mostly sunny. Highs in the upper 70s. Monday night, partly cloudy. A chance of showers and thunderstorms in the evening. Not as cool as lows in the lower 50s. Chance of rain 50%. Tuesday, sunny, breezy with highs in the upper 70s. Tuesday night, mostly clear. Lows in the mid-40s. Wednesday, sunny. Highs in the upper 70s. Wednesday night, mostly clear in the evening, then becoming partly cloudy. Lows in the lower 50s. Thursday, mostly sunny. A chance of showers in the morning. Highs in the mid-80s. Chance of rain 30%. At 5 a.m., in Sioux City, the temperature was 45 and the dew point 29. The relative humidity was 53%. Wind was southwest at 3 miles an hour. The pressure was 29.81 inches and steady. Elsewhere in northwest Iowa, Mars was mostly cloudy and 45. Sheldon was partly cloudy and 37. Cherokee was mostly cloudy and 37. Spencer was partly cloudy and 37. Storm Lake was partly cloudy and 48. Other conditions across the northern plain, farther east in Iowa, it was clear, with a temperature of 44 at Cedar Rapids and 35 at Waterloo. At Des Moines, it was mostly cloudy, with a temperature of 52. In eastern Nebraska, skies ranged from mostly cloudy to cloudy, and temperatures were between 49 and 54 degrees. In eastern South Dakota, temperatures were between 41 and 44 degrees. At Sioux Falls, it was partly cloudy. At Yankton, it was mostly cloudy. At Mitchell, it was cloudy. And in southern Minnesota, it was clear, with a temperature of 40.

total precipitation for the year still stands at 5.42 inches, which is 1.81 inches below normal. There were 12 heating degree days yesterday, which is 3 above normal. The yearly total since July 1st is 5,763, which is 945 below normal. There were no cooling degree days yesterday, which is 1 below normal. The yearly total since January 1st is 26, which is 12 above normal. The normal high temperature for today is 69 degrees, and the normal low is 45. The record high for today is 98, which occurred in 1934, and the record low is 28, which occurred in 1945. Sunrise today is at 6:12 a.m. and sunset is at 8:33 p.m. The current time is 5:26 a.m. Central Daylight Time. Operating on a frequency of 162.475 MHz, this is NOAA Weather Radio Station WXL62, broadcasting from a transmitter near Lawton, Iowa. Our program originates from the National Weather Service in Sioux Falls and serves Sioux City and the surrounding Sioux Land area. This hazardous weather outlook is for Northwest Iowa, West Central Iowa, Southwest Minnesota, Northeast Nebraska, Central South Dakota, East Central South Dakota, South Central South Dakota, and Southeast South Dakota. For today and tonight, wind gusts of 25 to 35 miles an hour along with afternoon relative humidity of 15 to 25% will lead to locally elevated to near critical conditions. The areas most susceptible will be warm season grasses that are slow to begin greening. If isolated showers can develop late this afternoon into the evening, wind gusts within any shower could approach 35 to 45 miles an hour. For Saturday through Thursday, no hazardous weather is expected at this time. Spotter activation is not expected at this time. Your National Weather Service forecast for Sioux Land. Today, sunny. Highs in the mid-70s. Southwest winds around 5 miles an hour, increasing to west 10 to 15 miles an hour with gusts up to 25 miles an hour this afternoon. Tonight, mostly clear. Lows in the mid-40s. Northwest winds 10 to 15 miles an hour with gusts up to 25 miles an hour, becoming west around 5 miles an hour after midnight. Saturday, mostly sunny. Highs in the lower 70s. West wind 5 to 10 miles an hour, becoming north 10 to 15 miles an hour in the afternoon. Saturday night, partly cloudy. Lows around 40. North wind 10 to 15 miles an hour. Sunday, sunny. Highs in the upper 60s. Northwest wind 5 to 10 miles an hour. Sunday night, partly cloudy in the evening, then becoming mostly clear. Lows in the lower 40s. Monday, mostly sunny. Highs in the upper 70s. Monday night, partly cloudy. A chance of showers and thunderstorms in the evening. Not as cool as lows in the lower 50s. Chance of rain 50%. Tuesday, sunny, breezy with highs in the upper 70s. Tuesday night, mostly clear. Lows in the mid 40s. Wednesday, sunny. Highs in the upper 70s. Wednesday night, mostly clear in the evening, then becoming partly cloudy. Lows in the lower 50s. Thursday, mostly sunny. A chance of showers in the morning. Highs in the mid 80s. Chance of rain 30%. At 5 a.m., in Sioux City, the temperature was 45 and the 2.29. The relative humidity was 53%. Wind was southwest at 3 miles an hour. The pressure was 29.81 inches and steady. Elsewhere in northwest Iowa, Morris was mostly cloudy and 45. Sheldon was partly cloudy and 37. Cherokee was mostly cloudy and 37. Spencer was partly cloudy and 37. Storm Lake was partly cloudy and 48. Other conditions across the northern plains, farther east in Iowa, it was clear, with a temperature of 44 at Cedar Rapids and 35 at Waterloo. At Des Moines, it was mostly cloudy, with a temperature of 52. In eastern Nebraska, skies ranged from mostly cloudy to cloudy, and temperatures were between 49 and 54 degrees.

northeastern South Dakota. Temperatures were between 41 and 44 degrees. In Sioux Falls, it was partly cloudy. In Denton, it was mostly cloudy. In Mitchell, it was cloudy. And in southern Minnesota, it was clear, with a temperature of 42 at Mankato, 46 at Minneapolis, and 38 at Rochester. At Worthington, it was partly cloudy, with a temperature of 45. At Marshall, the weather conditions were not available. Once again, at 5 a.m., Sioux City had a temperature of 45. The Sioux City, Iowa climate summary for yesterday, May 7, 2026. Yesterday's high temperature was 70 degrees. The normal high is 69. Yesterday's low temperature was 36 degrees. The normal low is 45. No precipitation fell yesterday, which leaves the monthly total at a trace. This is 0.77 inches below the normal amount of 0.77 inches for May. The total precipitation for the year still stands at 5.42 inches, which is 1.81 inches below normal. There were 12 heating degree days yesterday, which is 3 above normal. The yearly total since July 1st is 5,763, which is 945 below normal. There were no cooling degree days yesterday, which is 1 below normal. The yearly total since January 1st is 26, which is 12 above normal. The normal high temperature for today is 69 degrees, and the normal low is 45. The record high for today is 98, which occurred in 1934, and the record low is 28, which occurred in 1945. Sunrise today is at 6:12 a.m., and sunset is at 8:33 p.m. The current time is 5:32 a.m. Central Daylight Time. Operating on a frequency of 162.475 MHz, this is NOAA Weather Radio Station WXL62, broadcasting from a transmitter near Lawton, Iowa. Our program originates from the National Weather Service in Sioux Falls and serves Sioux City and the surrounding Siouxland area. This hazardous weather outlook is for northwest Iowa, west central Iowa, southwest Minnesota, northeast Nebraska, central South Dakota, east central South Dakota, south central South Dakota, and southeast South Dakota. It's for northwest Iowa, west central Iowa, southwest Minnesota, northeast Nebraska, central South Dakota, east central South Dakota, south central South Dakota, and southeast South Dakota. For today and tonight, wind gusts of 25 to 35 miles an hour along with afternoon relative humidity of 15 to 25% will lead to locally elevated to near critical conditions. The areas most susceptible will be warm seas and grasses that are slow to begin greening. If isolated showers can develop late this afternoon into the evening, wind gusts within any shower could approach 35 to 45 miles an hour. For Saturday through Thursday, no hazardous weather is expected at this time. Fodder activation is not expected at this time. Your National Weather Service forecast for Siouxland. Today, sunny. Highs in the mid-70s. Southwest winds around 5 miles an hour, increasing to west 10 to 15 miles an hour with gusts up to 25 miles an hour this afternoon. Tonight, mostly clear. Lows in the mid-40s. Northwest winds 10 to 15 miles an hour with gusts up to 25 miles an hour, becoming west around 5 miles an hour after midnight. Saturday, mostly sunny. Highs in the lower 70s. West wind 5 to 10 miles an hour, becoming north 10 to 15 miles an hour in the afternoon. Saturday night, partly cloudy. Lows around 40. North winds 10 to 15 miles an hour. Sunday, sunny. Highs in the upper 60s. Northwest wind 5 to 10 miles an hour. Sunday night, partly cloudy in the evening, then becoming mostly clear. Lows in the lower 40s. Monday, mostly sunny. Highs in the upper 70s. Monday night, partly cloudy. A chance of showers and thunderstorms in the evening. Not as cool, lows in the lower 50s. Chance of rain 50%. Tuesday, sunny, breezy with highs in the upper 70s. Tuesday night, mostly clear. Lows in the mid 40s. Wednesday, sunny. Highs in

about the 70s. Wednesday night, mostly clear in the evening, then becoming partly cloudy. Lows in the lower 50s. Thursday, mostly sunny. A chance of showers in the morning. Highs in the mid-80s. Chance of rain 30%. At 5 a.m., in Sioux City, the temperature was 45 and the dew point 29. The relative humidity was 53%. Wind was southwest at 3 miles an hour. The pressure was 29.81 inches and steady. Elsewhere in northwest Iowa, Mars was mostly cloudy and 45. Sheldon was partly cloudy and 37. Cherokee was mostly cloudy and 37. Spencer was partly cloudy and 37. Storm Lake was partly cloudy and 48. Other conditions across the northern plains, farther east in Iowa, it was clear, with a temperature of 44 at Cedar Rapids and 35 at Waterloo. At Des Moines, it was mostly cloudy, with a temperature of 52. In eastern Nebraska, skies ranged from mostly cloudy to cloudy, and temperatures were between 49 and 54 degrees. In eastern South Dakota, temperatures were between 41 and 44 degrees. At Sioux Falls, it was partly cloudy. At Union, it was mostly cloudy. At Mitchell, it was cloudy. And in southern Minnesota, it was clear, with a temperature of 42 at Mankato, 46 at Minneapolis, and 38 at Rochester. At Worthington, it was partly cloudy, with a temperature of 45. At Marshall, the weather conditions were not available. Once again, at 5 a.m., Sioux City had a temperature of 45. The Sioux City, Iowa climate summary for yesterday, May 7, 2026. Yesterday's high temperature was 70 degrees. The normal high is 69. Yesterday's low temperature was 36 degrees. The normal low is 45. No precipitation fell yesterday, which leaves the monthly total at a trace. This is 0.77 inches below the normal amount of 0.77 inches for May. The total precipitation for the year still stands at 5.42 inches, which is 1.81 inches below normal. There were 12 heating degree days yesterday, which is 3 above normal. The yearly total since July 1st is 5,763, which is 945 below normal. There were no cooling degree days yesterday, which is 1 below normal. The yearly total since January 1st is 26, which is 12 above normal. The normal high temperature for today is 69 degrees, and the normal low is 45. The record high for today is 98, which occurred in 1934, and the record low is 28, which occurred in 1945. Sunrise today is at 6:12 a.m., and sunset is at 8:33 p.m. The current time is 5:38 a.m. Central Daylight Time. Operating on a frequency of 162.475 MHz, this is NOAA Weather Radio Station WXL62, broadcasting from a transmitter near Lawton, Iowa. Our program originates from the National Weather Service in Sioux Falls and serves Sioux City and the surrounding Siouxland area. This hazardous weather outlook is for northwest Iowa, west central Iowa, southwest Minnesota, northeast Nebraska, central South Dakota, east central South Dakota, south central South Dakota, and southeast South Dakota. For today and tonight, wind gusts of 25 to 35 miles an hour along with afternoon relative humidity of 15 to 25% will lead to locally elevated to near critical conditions. The areas most susceptible will be warm season grasses that are slow to begin greening. If isolated showers can develop late this afternoon into the evening, wind gusts within any shower could approach 35 to 45 miles an hour. For Saturday through Thursday, no hazardous weather is expected at this time. Fodder activation is not expected at this time. Your National Weather Service forecast for Siouxland. Today, sunny. Highs in the mid-70s. Southwest winds around 5 miles an hour, increasing to west 10 to 15 miles an hour with gusts up to 25 miles an hour this afternoon. Tonight, mostly clear. Lows in the mid-40s. Northwest winds 10 to 15 miles an hour with gusts up to 25 miles an hour.

is coming west around 5 miles an hour after midnight. Saturday, mostly sunny. Highs in the lower 70s. West wind 5 to 10 miles an hour, becoming north 10 to 15 miles an hour in the afternoon. Saturday night, partly cloudy. Lows around 40. North wind 10 to 15 miles an hour. Sunday, sunny. Highs in the upper 60s. Northwest wind 5 to 10 miles an hour. Sunday night, partly cloudy in the evening, then becoming mostly clear. Lows in the lower 40s. Monday, mostly sunny. Highs in the upper 70s. Monday night, partly cloudy. A chance of showers and thunderstorms in the evening. Not as cool as lows in the lower 50s. Chance of rain 60%. Tuesday, sunny, breezy with highs in the upper 70s. Tuesday night, mostly clear. Lows in the mid 40s. Wednesday, sunny. Highs in the upper 70s. Wednesday night, mostly clear in the evening, then becoming partly cloudy. Lows in the lower 50s. Thursday, mostly sunny. A chance of showers in the morning. Highs in the mid 80s. Chance of rain 30%. At 5 a.m., in Sioux City, the temperature was 45 and the dew point 29. The relative humidity was 53%. Wind was southwest at 3 miles an hour. The pressure was 29.81 inches and steady. Elsewhere in northwest Iowa, Morris was mostly cloudy and 45. Sheldon was partly cloudy and 37. Cherokee was mostly cloudy and 37. Spencer was partly cloudy and 37. Storm Lake was partly cloudy and 48. Other conditions across the northern plains, farther east in Iowa, it was clear, with a temperature of 44 at Cedar Rapids and 35 at Waterloo. At Des Moines, it was mostly cloudy, with a temperature of 52. In eastern Nebraska, skies ranged from mostly cloudy to cloudy, and temperatures were between 49 and 54 degrees. In eastern South Dakota, temperatures were between 41 and 44 degrees. At Sioux Falls, it was partly cloudy. At Minton, it was mostly cloudy. At Mitchell, it was cloudy. And in southern Minnesota, it was clear, with a temperature of 42 at Mankato, 46 at Minneapolis, and 38 at Rochester. At Worthington, it was partly cloudy, with a temperature of 45. At Marshall, the weather conditions were not available. Once again, at 5 a.m., Sioux City had a temperature of 45. The Sioux City, Iowa climate summary for yesterday, May 7, 2026. Yesterday's high temperature was 70 degrees. The normal high is 69. Yesterday's low temperature was 36 degrees. The normal low is 45. No precipitation fell yesterday, which leaves the monthly total at a trace. This is 0.77 inches below the normal amount of 0.77 inches for May. The total precipitation for the year still stands at 5.42 inches, which is 1.81 inches below normal. There were 12 heating degree days yesterday, which is 3 above normal. The yearly total since July 1st is 5,763, which is 945 below normal. There were no cooling degree days yesterday, which is 1 below normal. The yearly total since January 1st is 26, which is 12 above normal. The normal high temperature for today is 69 degrees, and the normal low is 45. The record high for today is 98, which occurred in 1934, and the record low is 28, which occurred in 1945. Sunrise today is at 6:12 a.m. and sunset is at 8:33 p.m. The current time is 5:44 a.m. Central Daylight Time. Operating on a frequency of 162.475 MHz, this is NOAA Weather Radio Station WXL62, broadcasting from a transmitter near Lawton, Iowa. Our program originates from the National Weather Service in Sioux Falls and serves Sioux City and the surrounding Siouxland area. This hazardous weather outlook is for northwest Iowa, west central Iowa, southwest Minnesota, northeast Nebraska, central South Dakota, east central South Dakota.

South Central South Dakota and Southeast South Dakota. For today and tonight, wind gusts of 25 to 35 miles an hour along with afternoon relative humidity of 15 to 25% will lead to locally elevated to near critical conditions. The areas most susceptible will be warm season grasses that are slow to begin greening. If isolated showers can develop late this afternoon into the evening, wind gusts within any shower could approach 35 to 45 miles an hour. For Saturday through Thursday, no hazardous weather is expected at this time. Fodder activation is not expected at this time. Your National Weather Service forecast for Siouxland. Today, sunny. Highs in the mid-70s. Southwest winds around 5 miles an hour, increasing to west 10 to 15 miles an hour with gusts up to 25 miles an hour this afternoon. Tonight, mostly clear. Lows in the mid-40s. Northwest winds 10 to 15 miles an hour with gusts up to 25 miles an hour, becoming west around 5 miles an hour after midnight. Saturday, mostly sunny. Highs in the lower 70s. West wind 5 to 10 miles an hour, becoming north 10 to 15 miles an hour in the afternoon. Saturday night, partly cloudy. Lows around 40. North winds 10 to 15 miles an hour. Sunday, sunny. Highs in the upper 60s. Northwest wind 5 to 10 miles an hour. Sunday night, partly cloudy in the evening, then becoming mostly clear. Lows in the lower 40s. Monday, mostly sunny. Highs in the upper 70s. Monday night, partly cloudy. A chance of showers and thunderstorms in the evening. Not as cool as lows in the lower 50s. Chance of rain 50%. Tuesday, sunny, breezy with highs in the upper 70s. Tuesday night, mostly clear. Lows in the mid-40s. Wednesday, sunny. Highs in the upper 70s. Wednesday night, mostly clear in the evening, then becoming partly cloudy. Lows in the lower 50s. Thursday, mostly sunny. A chance of showers in the morning. Highs in the mid-80s. Chance of rain 30%. At 5 a.m., in Sioux City, the temperature was 45 and the dew point 29. The relative humidity was 53%. Wind was southwest at 3 miles an hour. The pressure was 29.81 inches and steady. Elsewhere in northwest Iowa, Morris was mostly cloudy and 45. Sheldon was partly cloudy and 37. Cherokee was mostly cloudy and 37. Spencer was partly cloudy and 37. Storm Lake was partly cloudy and 48. Other conditions across the northern plains, farther east in Iowa, it was clear, with a temperature of 44 at Cedar Rapids and 35 at Waterloo. At Des Moines, it was mostly cloudy, with a temperature of 52. In eastern Nebraska, skies ranged from mostly cloudy to cloudy, and temperatures were between 49 and 54 degrees. In eastern South Dakota, temperatures were between 41 and 44 degrees. At Sioux Falls, it was partly cloudy. At Yankton, it was mostly cloudy. At Mitchell, it was cloudy. And in southern Minnesota, it was clear, with a temperature of 42 at Mankato, 46 at Minneapolis, and 38 at Rochester. At Worthington, it was partly cloudy, with a temperature of 45. At Marshall, the weather conditions were not available. Once again, at 5 a.m., Sioux City had a temperature of 45. The Sioux City, Iowa climate summary for yesterday, May 7, 2026. Yesterday's high temperature was 70 degrees. The normal high is 69. Yesterday's low temperature was 36 degrees. The normal low is 45. No precipitation fell yesterday, which leaves the monthly total at a trace. This is 0.77 inches below the normal amount of 0.77 inches for May. The total precipitation for the year still stands at 5.42 inches, which is 1.81 inches below normal. There were 12 heating degree days yesterday, which is 3 above normal. The yearly total since July 1st is 5,763, which is 945 below normal.

There were no cooling degree days yesterday, which is one below normal. The yearly total since January 1st is 26, which is 12 above normal. The normal high temperature for today is 69 degrees, and the normal low is 45. The record high for today is 98, which occurred in 1934, and the record low is 28, which occurred in 1945. Sunrise today is at 6:12 a.m. and sunset is at 8:33 p.m. The current time is 5:50 a.m. Central Daylight Time. Operating on a frequency of 162.475 MHz, this is NOAA Weather Radio Station WXL62, broadcasting from a transmitter near Lawton, Iowa. Our program originates from the National Weather Service in Sioux Falls and serves Sioux City and the surrounding Siouxland area. This hazardous weather outlook is for northwest Iowa, west central Iowa, southwest Minnesota, northeast Nebraska, central South Dakota, east central South Dakota, south central South Dakota, and southeast South Dakota. For today and tonight, wind gusts of 25 to 35 miles an hour along with afternoon relative humidity of 15 to 25% will lead to locally elevated severe critical conditions. The areas most susceptible will be warm seas and grasses that are slow to begin greening. If isolated showers can develop late this afternoon into the evening, wind gusts within any shower could approach 35 to 45 miles an hour. For Saturday through Thursday, no hazardous weather is expected at this time. Spotter activation is not expected at this time. Your National Weather Service forecast for Siouxland. Today, sunny. Highs in the mid-70s. Southwest winds around 5 miles an hour, increasing to west 10 to 15 miles an hour with gusts up to 25 miles an hour this afternoon. Tonight, mostly clear. Lows in the mid-40s. Northwest winds 10 to 15 miles an hour with gusts up to 25 miles an hour, becoming west around 5 miles an hour after midnight. Saturday, mostly sunny. Highs in the lower 70s. West wind 5 to 10 miles an hour, becoming north 10 to 15 miles an hour in the afternoon. Saturday night, partly cloudy. Lows around 40. North winds 10 to 15 miles an hour. Sunday, sunny. Highs in the upper 60s. Northwest wind 5 to 10 miles an hour. Sunday night, partly cloudy in the evening, then becoming mostly clear. Lows in the lower 40s. Monday, mostly sunny. Highs in the upper 70s. Monday night, partly cloudy. A chance of showers and thunderstorms in the evening. Not as cool as lows in the lower 50s. Chance of rain 50%. Tuesday, sunny, breezy with highs in the upper 70s. Tuesday night, mostly clear. Lows in the mid 40s. Wednesday, sunny. Highs in the upper 70s. Wednesday night, mostly clear in the evening, then becoming partly cloudy. Lows in the lower 50s. Thursday, mostly sunny. A chance of showers in the morning. Highs in the mid-80s. Chance of rain 30%. At 5 a.m., in Sioux City, the temperature was 45 and a 2.29. The relative humidity was 53%. Wind was southwest at 3 miles an hour. The pressure was 29.81 inches and steady. Elsewhere in northwest Iowa, Morris was mostly cloudy and 45. Sheldon was partly cloudy and 37. Cherokee was mostly cloudy and 37. Spencer was partly cloudy and 37. Storm Lake was partly cloudy and 48. Other conditions across the northern plains, farther east in Iowa, it was clear, with a temperature of 44 at Cedar Rapids and 35 at Waterloo. At Des Moines, it was mostly cloudy, with a temperature of 52. In eastern Nebraska, skies ranged from mostly cloudy to cloudy, and temperatures were between 49 and 54 degrees. In eastern South Dakota, temperatures were between 41 and 44 degrees. At Sioux Falls, it was partly cloudy. At Yankton, it was mostly cloudy. At Mitchell, it was cloudy. And in southern Minnesota, it was clear, with a temperature of 42 at Mankato, 46.

Minneapolis, and 38 at Rochester. At Worthington, it was partly cloudy, with a temperature of 45. At Marshall, the weather conditions were not available. Once again, at 5 a.m., Sioux City had a temperature of 45. The Sioux City, Iowa climate summary for yesterday, May 7, 2026. Yesterday's high temperature was 70 degrees. The normal high is 69. Yesterday's low temperature was 36 degrees. The normal low is 45. No precipitation fell yesterday, which leaves the monthly total at a trace. This is 0.77 inches below the normal amount of 0.77 inches for May. The total precipitation for the year still stands at 5.42 inches, which is 1.81 inches below normal. There were 12 heating degree days yesterday, which is 3 above normal. The yearly total since July 1st is 5,763, which is 945 below normal. There were no cooling degree days yesterday, which is 1 below normal. The yearly total since January 1st is 26, which is 12 above normal. The normal high temperature for today is 69 degrees, and the normal low is 45. The record high for today is 98, which occurred in 1934, and the record low is 28, which occurred in 1945. Sunrise today is at 6:12 a.m., and sunset is at 8:33 p.m. The current time is 5:56 a.m. Central Daylight Time. Operating on a frequency of 162.475 MHz, this is NOAA Weather Radio Station WXL62, broadcasting from a transmitter near Lawton, Iowa. Our program originates from the National Weather Service in Sioux Falls and serves Sioux City and the surrounding Siouxland area. This hazardous weather outlook is from Northwest Iowa, West Central Iowa, Southwest Minnesota, Northeast Nebraska, Central South Dakota, East Central South Dakota, South Central South Dakota, and Southeast South Dakota. For today and tonight, wind gusts of 25 to 35 miles an hour along with afternoon relative humidities of 15 to 25% will lead to locally elevated to near critical conditions. The areas most susceptible will be warm season grasses that are slow to begin greening. If isolated showers can develop late this afternoon into the evening, wind gusts within any shower could approach 35 to 45 miles an hour. For Saturday through Thursday, no hazardous weather is expected at this time. Fodder activation is not expected at this time. Your National Weather Service forecast for Siouxland. Today, sunny. Highs in the mid-70s. Southwest winds around 5 miles an hour, increasing to west 10 to 15 miles an hour with gusts up to 25 miles an hour this afternoon. Tonight, mostly clear. Lows in the mid-40s. Northwest winds 10 to 15 miles an hour with gusts up to 25 miles an hour, becoming west around 5 miles an hour after midnight. Saturday, mostly sunny. Highs in the lower 70s. West wind 5 to 10 miles an hour, becoming north 10 to 15 miles an hour in the afternoon. Saturday night, partly cloudy. Lows around 40. North winds 10 to 15 miles an hour. Sunday, sunny. Highs in the upper 60s. Northwest wind 5 to 10 miles an hour. Sunday night, partly cloudy in the evening, then becoming mostly clear. Lows in the lower 40s. Monday, mostly sunny. Highs in the upper 70s. Monday night, partly cloudy. A chance of showers and thunderstorms in the evening. Not as cool as lows in the lower 50s. Chance of rain 50%. Tuesday, sunny, breezy with highs in the upper 70s. Tuesday night, mostly clear. Lows in the mid 40s. Wednesday, sunny. Highs in the upper 70s. Wednesday night, mostly clear in the evening, then becoming partly cloudy. Lows in the lower 50s. Thursday, mostly sunny. A chance of showers in the morning. Highs in the mid-80s. Chance of rain 30%. At 5 a.m., in Sioux City, the temperature was 45 and the dew point 29. The relative humidity was 53%. Wind was southwest at 3 miles an hour.
the pressure was 29.81 meters and steady. Elsewhere in northwest Iowa, Morris was mostly cloudy and 45. Sheldon was partly cloudy and 37. Cherokee was mostly cloudy and 37. Spencer was partly cloudy and 37. Storm Lake was partly cloudy and 48. Other conditions across the northern plains, farther east in Iowa, it was clear, with a temperature of 44 at Cedar Rapids and 35 at Waterloo. At Des Moines, it was mostly cloudy, with a temperature of 52. In eastern Nebraska, skies ranged from mostly cloudy to cloudy, and temperatures were between 49 and 54 degrees. In eastern South Dakota, temperatures were between 41 and 44 degrees. At Sioux Falls, it was partly cloudy. At Nathan, it was mostly cloudy. At Mitchell, it was cloudy. And in southern Minnesota, it was clear, with a temperature of 42 at Mankato, 46 at Minneapolis, and 38 at Rochester. At Worthington, it was partly cloudy, with a temperature of 45. At Marshall, the weather conditions were not available. Once again, at 5 a.m., Sioux City had a temperature of 45. At 6 a.m., in Sioux City, the temperature was 43 and a 2.31. The relative humidity was 62%. Wind was calm. The pressure was 29.80 inches and falling. Elsewhere in northwest Iowa, Morris was mostly cloudy and 43. Spencer was partly cloudy and 33. Other conditions across the northern plains, farther east in Iowa, it was clear, with a temperature of 41 at Cedar Rapids and 36 at Waterloo. At Des Moines, it was mostly cloudy, with a temperature of 51. In eastern Nebraska, skies ranged from mostly cloudy to cloudy, and temperatures were between 49 and 53 degrees. In eastern South Dakota, skies ranged from mostly cloudy to cloudy. It was 45 at Mitchell, 44 at Nathan, and 39 at Sioux Falls. And in southern Minnesota, it was clear, with a temperature of 41 at Mankato, and 38 at Rochester. It was partly cloudy, with a temperature of 46 at Worthington, and 44 at Minneapolis. At Marshall, the weather conditions were not available. Once again, at 6 a.m., Sioux City had a temperature of 43. The Sioux City, Iowa climate summary for yesterday, May 7, 2026. Yesterday's high temperature was 70 degrees. The normal high is 69. Yesterday's low temperature was 36 degrees. The normal low is 45. No precipitation fell yesterday, which leaves the monthly total at a trace. This is 0.77 inches below the normal amount of 0.77 inches for May. The total precipitation for the year still stands at 5.42 inches, which is 1.81 inches below normal. There were 12 heating degree days yesterday, which is 3 above normal. The yearly total since July 1st is 5,763, which is 945 below normal. There were no cooling degree days yesterday, which is 1 below normal. The yearly total since January 1st is 26, which is 12 above normal. The normal high temperature for today is 69 degrees, and the normal low is 45. The record high for today is 98, which occurred in 1934, and the record low is 28, which occurred in 1945. Sunrise today is at 6:12 a.m., and sunset is at 8:33 p.m. The current time is 6:04 a.m., Central Daylight Time. Operating on a frequency of 162.475 MHz, this is NOAA radio station WXL62, broadcasting from a transmitter near Lawton, Iowa. Our program originates from the National Weather Service in Sioux Falls and serves Sioux City and the surrounding Sioux Land area. This hazardous weather outlook is from northwest Iowa, west central Iowa, southwest Minnesota, northeast Nebraska, central South Dakota, east central South Dakota, south central South Dakota, and southeast South Dakota. For today and tonight, wind gusts of 25 to 35 miles an hour along with afternoon relative humidity of 15 to 25% will lead to locally elevated to near critical conditions. The
areas most susceptible will be warm season grasses that are

isolated showers can develop late this afternoon into the evening when gusts within any shower could approach 35 to 45 miles an hour. For Saturday through Thursday, no hazardous weather is expected at this time. Water activation is not expected at this time. Your National Weather Service forecast for Sioux Lance. Today, sunny. Highs in the mid-70s. Southwest winds around 5 miles an hour, increasing to west 10 to 15 miles an hour with gusts up to 25 miles an hour this afternoon. Tonight, mostly clear. Lows in the mid-40s. Northwest winds 10 to 15 miles an hour with gusts up to 25 miles an hour, becoming west around 5 miles an hour after midnight. Saturday, mostly sunny. Highs in the lower 70s. West winds 5 to 10 miles an hour, becoming north 10 to 15 miles an hour in the afternoon. Saturday night, partly cloudy. Lows around 40. North winds 10 to 15 miles an hour. Sunday, sunny. Highs in the upper 60s. Northwest winds 5 to 10 miles an hour. Sunday night, partly cloudy in the evening, then becoming mostly clear. Lows in the lower 40s. Monday, mostly sunny. Highs in the upper 70s. Monday night, partly cloudy. A chance of showers and thunderstorms in the evening. Not as cool with lows in the lower 60s. Chance of rain 50%. Tuesday, sunny, breezy with highs in the upper 70s. Tuesday night, mostly clear. Lows in the mid-40s. Wednesday, sunny. Highs in the upper 70s. Wednesday night, mostly clear in the evening, then becoming partly cloudy. Lows in the lower 50s. Thursday, mostly sunny. A chance of showers in the morning. Highs in the mid-80s. Chance of rain 30%. At 6 a.m., in Sioux City, the temperature was 43 and the dew point 31. The relative humidity was 62%. Wind was calm. The pressure was 29.80 inches and falling. Elsewhere in northwest Iowa, Morris was mostly cloudy and 43. Spencer was partly cloudy and 33. Other conditions across the northern plains, farther east in Iowa, it was clear, with a temperature of 41 at Cedar Rapids and 36 at Waterloo. At Des Moines, it was mostly cloudy, with a temperature of 51. In eastern Nebraska, skies ranged from mostly cloudy to cloudy, and temperatures were between 49 and 53 degrees. In eastern South Dakota, skies ranged from mostly cloudy to cloudy. It was 45 at Mitchell, 44 at Yankton, and 39 at Sioux Falls. And in southern Minnesota, it was clear, with a temperature of 41 at Mankato, and 38 at Rochester. It was partly cloudy, with a temperature of 46 at Worthington, and 44 at Minneapolis. At Marshall, the weather conditions were not available. Once again, at 6 a.m., the Sioux City had a temperature of 43. The Sioux City, Iowa climate summary for yesterday, May 7, 2026. Yesterday's high temperature was 70 degrees. The normal high is 69. Yesterday's low temperature was 36 degrees. The normal low is 45. No precipitation fell yesterday, which leaves the monthly total at a trace. This is 0.77 inches below the normal amount of 0.77 inches for May. The total precipitation for the year still stands at 5.42 inches, which is 1.81 inches below normal. There were 12 heating degree days yesterday, which is 3 above normal. The yearly total since July 1st is 5,763, which is 945 below normal. There were no cooling degree days yesterday, which is 1 below normal. The yearly total since January 1st is 26, which is 12 above normal. The normal high temperature for today is 69 degrees, and the normal low is 45. The record high for today is 98, which occurred in 1934, and the record low is 28, which occurred in 1945. Sunrise today is at 6:12 a.m., and sunset is at 8:33 p.m. The current time is 6:10 a.m. Central Daylight Time. 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

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Our program originates from the National Weather Service in Sioux Falls and serves Sioux City and the surrounding Siouxland area. This hazardous weather outlook is for northwest Iowa, west central Iowa, southwest Minnesota, northeast Nebraska, central South Dakota, east central South Dakota, south central South Dakota, and southeast South Dakota. For today and tonight, wind gusts of 25 to 35 miles an hour along with afternoon relative humidities of 15 to 25% will lead to locally elevated to near critical conditions. The areas most susceptible will be warm season grasses that are slow to begin greening. If isolated showers can develop late this afternoon into the evening, wind gusts within any shower could approach 35 to 45 miles an hour. For Saturday through Thursday, no hazardous weather is expected at this time. Water activation is not expected at this time. Your National Weather Service forecast for Siouxland. Today, sunny. Highs in the mid-70s. Southwest winds around 5 miles an hour, increasing to west 10 to 15 miles an hour with gusts up to 25 miles an hour this afternoon. Tonight, mostly clear. Lows in the mid-40s. Northwest winds 10 to 15 miles an hour with gusts up to 25 miles an hour, becoming west around 5 miles an hour after midnight. Saturday, mostly sunny. Highs in the lower 70s. West wind 5 to 10 miles an hour, becoming north 10 to 15 miles an hour in the afternoon. Saturday night, partly cloudy. Lows around 40. North winds 10 to 15 miles an hour. Sunday, sunny. Highs in the upper 60s. Northwest wind 5 to 10 miles an hour. Sunday night, partly cloudy in the evening, then becoming mostly clear. Lows in the lower 40s. Monday, mostly sunny. Highs in the upper 70s. Monday night, partly cloudy. A chance of showers and thunderstorms in the evening. Not as cool with lows in the lower 60s. Chance of rain 50%. Tuesday, sunny, breezy with highs in the upper 70s. Tuesday night, mostly clear. Lows in the mid-40s. Wednesday, sunny. Highs in the upper 70s. Wednesday night, mostly clear in the evening, then becoming partly cloudy. Lows in the lower 50s. Thursday, mostly sunny. A chance of showers in the morning. Highs in the mid-80s. Chance of rain 30%. At 6 a.m., in Sioux City, the temperature was 43 and the dew point 31. The relative humidity was 62%. Wind was calm. The pressure was 29.80 inches and falling. Elsewhere in northwest Iowa, Morris was partly cloudy and 43. Sheldon was in 37. Cherokee was mostly cloudy and 37. Spencer was partly cloudy and 33. Storm Lake was partly cloudy and 48. Other conditions across the northern plains, farther east in Iowa, at Waterloo, it was clear, with a temperature of 36. At Cedar Rapids, it was partly cloudy, with a temperature of 41. At Des Moines, it was mostly cloudy, with a temperature of 51. In eastern Nebraska, skies ranged from mostly cloudy to cloudy, and temperatures were between 49 and 53 degrees. In eastern South Dakota, at Union, it was partly cloudy, with a temperature of 44. At Sioux Falls, it was mostly cloudy, with a temperature of 39. At Mitchell, it was cloudy, with a temperature of 45. And in southern Minnesota, at Rochester, it was clear, with a temperature of 38. It was partly cloudy, with a temperature of 46 at Worthington, 41 at Mankato, and 44 at Minneapolis. At Marshall, the weather conditions were not available. Once again, at 6 a.m., Sioux City had a temperature of 43. The Sioux City, Iowa climate summary for yesterday, May 7, 2026. Yesterday's high temperature was 70 degrees. The normal high is 69. Yesterday's low temperature was 36 degrees. The normal low is 45.
No precipitation fell yesterday, which leaves the monthly total at a trace. This is 0.77 inches below the normal amount of 0.77 inches for May. The total precipitation for the year still stands at 5.42 inches, which is 1.81 inches below normal. There were 12 heating degree days yesterday, which is 3 above normal. The yearly total since July 1st is 5,763, which is 945 below normal. There were no cooling degree days yesterday, which is 1 below normal. The yearly total since January 1st is 26, which is 12 above normal. The normal high temperature for today is 69 degrees, and the normal low is 45. The record high for today is 98, which occurred in 1934, and the record low is 28, which occurred in 1945. Sunrise today is at 6:12 a.m. and sunset is at 8:33 p.m. The current time is 6:16 a.m. Central Daylight Time. Operating on a frequency of 162.475 MHz, this is NOAA Weather Radio Station WXL62, broadcasting from a transmitter near Lawton, Iowa. Our program originates from the National Weather Service in Sioux Falls and serves Sioux City and the surrounding Sioux Land area. This hazardous weather outlook is for northwest Iowa, west central Iowa, southwest Minnesota, northeast Nebraska, central South Dakota, east central South Dakota, south central South Dakota, and southeast South Dakota. For today and tonight, wind gusts of 25 to 35 miles an hour along with afternoon relative humidity of 15 to 25% will lead to locally elevated to near critical conditions. The areas most susceptible will be warm seas and grasses that are slow to begin greening. If isolated showers can develop late this afternoon into the evening, wind gusts within any shower could approach 35 to 45 miles an hour. For Saturday through Thursday, no hazardous weather is expected at this time. Fog activation is not expected at this time. Your National Weather Service forecast for Sioux Land. Today, sunny. Highs in the mid-70s. Southwest winds around 5 miles an hour, increasing to west 10 to 15 miles an hour with gusts up to 25 miles an hour this afternoon. Tonight, mostly clear. Lows in the mid-40s. Northwest winds 10 to 15 miles an hour with gusts up to 25 miles an hour, becoming west around 5 miles an hour after midnight. Saturday, mostly sunny. Highs in the lower 70s. West wind 5 to 10 miles an hour, becoming north 10 to 15 miles an hour in the afternoon. Saturday night, partly cloudy. Lows around 40. North wind 10 to 15 miles an hour. Sunday, sunny. Highs in the upper 60s. Northwest wind 5 to 10 miles an hour. Sunday night, partly cloudy in the evening, then becoming mostly clear. Lows in the lower 40s. Monday, mostly sunny. Highs in the upper 70s. Monday night, partly cloudy. A chance of showers and thunderstorms in the evening. Not as cool as lows in the lower 60s. Chance of rain 50%. Tuesday, sunny, breezy with highs in the upper 70s. Tuesday night, mostly clear. Lows in the mid-40s. Wednesday, sunny. Highs in the upper 70s. Wednesday night, mostly clear in the evening, then becoming partly cloudy. Lows in the lower 50s. Thursday, mostly sunny. A chance of showers in the morning. Highs in the mid-80s. Chance of rain 30%. At 6 a.m., in Sioux City, the temperature was 43 and a 2.31. The relative humidity was 62%. Wind was calm. The pressure was 29.80 inches and falling. Elsewhere in northwest Iowa, Morris was partly cloudy and 43. Sheldon was in 37. Cherokee was mostly cloudy and 37. Spencer was partly cloudy and 33. Storm Lake was partly cloudy and 48. Other conditions across the northern plains, farther east in Iowa, at Waterloo, it was clear, with a temperature of 36. At Cedar Rapids, it was partly cloudy, with a temperature of 41. At
Des Moines.

partly cloudy, with a temperature of 51. The eastern Nebraska skies ranged from mostly cloudy to cloudy, and temperatures were between 49 and 53 degrees. In eastern South Dakota, at the instance, it was partly cloudy, with a temperature of 44. In Sioux Falls, it was mostly cloudy, with a temperature of 39. At Mitchell, it was cloudy, with a temperature of 45. And in southern Minnesota, at Rochester, it was clear, with a temperature of 38. It was partly cloudy, with a temperature of 46 at Worthington, 41 at Mankato, and 44 at Minneapolis. At Marshall, the weather conditions were not available. Once again, at 6 a.m., Sioux City had a temperature of 43. The Sioux City, Iowa climate summary for yesterday, May 7, 2026. Yesterday's high temperature was 70 degrees. The normal high is 69. Yesterday's low temperature was 36 degrees. The normal low is 45. No precipitation fell yesterday, which leaves the monthly total at a trace. This is 0.77 inches below the normal amount of 0.77 inches for May. The total precipitation for the year still stands at 5.42 inches, which is 1.81 inches below normal. There were 12 degree days yesterday, which is 3 above normal. The yearly total since July 1st is 5,763, which is 945 below normal. There were no cooling degree days yesterday, which is 1 below normal. The yearly total since February 1st is 26, which is 12 above normal. The normal high temperature for today is 69 degrees, and the normal low is 45. The record high for today is 98, which occurred in 1934, and the record low is 28, which occurred in 1945. Sunrise today is at 6:12 a.m. and sunset is at 8:33 p.m. The current time is 6:22 a.m. Central Daylight Time. Operating on a frequency of 162.475 MHz, this is NOAA Weather Radio Station WXL-62, broadcasting from a transmitter near Long, Iowa. Our program originates from the National Weather Service in Sioux Falls and serves Sioux City and the surrounding Siouxland area. This hazardous weather outlook is for northwest Iowa, west central Iowa, southwest Minnesota, northeast Nebraska, central South Dakota, east central South Dakota, south central South Dakota, and southeast South Dakota. For today and tonight, wind gusts of 25 to 35 miles an hour, along with afternoon relative humidity of 15 to 25%, will lead to locally elevated severe critical conditions. The areas most susceptible will be warm trees and grasses that are slow to begin greening. The isolated showers can develop late this afternoon into the evening when gusts of intense showers could approach 35 to 45 miles an hour. For Saturday through Thursday, no hazardous weather is expected at this time. Fodder activation is not expected at this time. Your National Weather Service forecast for Siouxland. Today, sunny. Highs in the mid-70s. Southwest winds around 5 miles an hour, increasing to west 10 to 15 miles an hour with gusts up to 25 miles an hour this afternoon. Tonight, mostly clear. Lows in the mid-40s. Northwest winds 10 to 15 miles an hour with gusts up to 25 miles an hour, becoming west around 5 miles an hour after midnight. Saturday, mostly sunny. Highs in the lower 70s. West wind 5 to 10 miles an hour, becoming north 10 to 15 miles an hour in the afternoon. Saturday night, partly cloudy. Lows around 40. North wind 10 to 15 miles an hour. Sunday, sunny. Highs in the upper 60s. Northwest wind 5 to 10 miles an hour. Sunday night, partly cloudy in the evening, then becoming mostly clear. Lows in the lower 40s. Monday, mostly sunny. Highs in the upper 70s. Monday night, partly cloudy. A chance of showers and thunderstorms in the evening. Not as cool as lows in the lower 60s.

storm, Lake was partly clouded and 40 east. Other conditions across the northern plains, farther east from Iowa, Waterloo, it was clear with a temperature of 36. At Cedar Rapids, it was partly cloudy with a temperature of 41. At Des Moines, it was mostly cloudy with a temperature of 51. In eastern Nebraska, skies ranged from mostly cloudy to cloudy, and temperatures were between 49 and 53 degrees. In eastern South Dakota, at Lincoln, it was partly cloudy, with a temperature of 44. At Sioux Falls, it was mostly cloudy, with a temperature of 39. At Mitchell, it was cloudy, with a temperature of 45. And in southern Minnesota, at Rochester, it was clear, with a temperature of 38. It was partly cloudy, with a temperature of 46 at Worthington, 41 at Mankato, and 44 at Minneapolis. At Marshall, the weather conditions were not available. Once again, at 6 a.m., Sioux City had a temperature of 43. The Sioux City, Iowa climate summary for yesterday, May 7, 2026. Yesterday's high temperature was 70 degrees. The normal high is 69. Yesterday's low temperature was 36 degrees. The normal low is 45. No precipitation fell yesterday, which leaves the monthly total at a trace. This is 0.77 inches below the normal amount of 0.77 inches for May. The total precipitation for the year still stands at 5.42 inches, which is 1.81 inches below normal. There were 12 heating degree days yesterday, which is 3 above normal. The yearly total since July 1st is 5,763, which is 945 below normal. There were no cooling degree days yesterday, which is 1 below normal. The yearly total since January 1st is 26, which is 12 above normal. The normal high temperature for today is 69 degrees, and the normal low is 45. The record high for today is 98, which occurred in 1934, and the record low is 28, which occurred in 1945. Sunrise today is at 6:12 a.m. and sunset is at 8:33 p.m. The current time is 6:48 a.m. Central Daylight Time. Operating on a frequency of 162.475 MHz, this is NOAA Weather Radio Station WXL-62, broadcasting from a transmitter near Lawton, Iowa. Our program originates from the National Weather Service in Sioux Falls and serves Sioux City and the surrounding Siouxland area. This hazardous weather outlook is from northwest Iowa, west central Iowa, southwest Minnesota, northeast Nebraska, central South Dakota, east central South Dakota, south central South Dakota, and southeast South Dakota. For today and tonight, wind gusts of 25 to 35 miles an hour, along with afternoon relative humidity of 15 to 25% will lead to locally elevated to near critical conditions. The areas most susceptible will be warm season grasses that are supposed to begin greening. If isolated showers can develop late this afternoon into the evening, wind gusts pushing any shower could approach 35 to 45 miles an hour. For Saturday through Thursday, no hazardous weather is expected at this time. Water activation is not expected at this time. Your National Weather Service forecast for Siouxland. Today, sunny. Highs in the mid-70s. Southwest winds around 5 miles an hour, increasing to west 10 to 15 miles an hour with gusts up to 25 miles an hour this afternoon. Tonight, mostly clear. Lows in the mid-40s. Northwest winds 10 to 15 miles an hour with gusts up to 25 miles an hour, becoming west around 5 miles an hour after midnight. Saturday, mostly sunny. Highs in the lower 70s. West wind 5 to 10 miles an hour, becoming north 10 to 15 miles an hour in the afternoon. Saturday night, partly cloudy. Lows around 40. North winds 10 to 15 miles an hour. Sunday, sunny. Highs in the upper 60s. Northwest wind 5 to 10 miles an hour. Sunday night, partly cloudy in the evening, then becoming mostly clear. Lows in the lower 40s. Monday, mostly sunny. Highs in the upper 70s. Monday night, partly cloudy. A chance of showers and thunderstorms in the evening.

Not as cool as lows in the lower 50s. Chance of rain 50%. Tuesday, sunny, breezy with highs in the upper 70s. Tuesday night, mostly clear. Lows in the mid 40s. Wednesday, sunny. Highs in the upper 70s. Wednesday night, mostly clear in the evening, then becoming partly cloudy. Lows in the lower 50s. Thursday, mostly sunny. A chance of showers in the morning. Highs in the mid 80s. Chance of rain 30%. At 6 a.m. in Sioux City, the temperature was 43 and the dew point 31. The relative humidity was 62%. Wind was calm. The pressure was 29.80 inches and falling. Elsewhere in northwest Iowa, Morris was partly cloudy and 43. Sheldon was 37. Cherokee was mostly cloudy and 37. Spencer was partly cloudy and 33. Storm Lake was partly cloudy and 48. Other conditions across the northern plains, farther east in Iowa, at Waterloo, it was clear, with a temperature of 36. At Cedar Rapids, it was partly cloudy, with a temperature of 41. At Des Moines, it was mostly cloudy, with a temperature of 51. In eastern Nebraska, skies ranged from mostly cloudy to cloudy, and temperatures were between 49 and 53 degrees. In eastern South Dakota, at Macon, it was partly cloudy, with a temperature of 44. At Sioux Falls, it was mostly cloudy, with a temperature of 39. At Mitchell, it was cloudy, with a temperature of 45. And in southern Minnesota, at Rochester, it was clear, with a temperature of 38. It was purple, it was cloudy, with a temperature of 45. And in southern Minnesota, at Rochester, it was clear, with a temperature of 38. It was partly cloudy, with a temperature of 46 at Worthington, 41 at Mankato, and 44 at Minneapolis. At Marshall, the weather conditions were not available. Once again, at 6 a.m., Sioux City had a temperature of 43. The Sioux City, Iowa climate summary for yesterday, May 7, 2026. Yesterday's high temperature was 70 degrees. The normal high is 69. Yesterday's low temperature was 36 degrees. The normal low is 45. No precipitation fell yesterday, which leaves the monthly total at a trace. This is 0.77 inches below the normal amount of 0.77 inches for May. The total precipitation for the year still stands at 5.42 inches, which is 1.81 inches below normal. There were 12 heating degree days yesterday, which is 3 above normal. The yearly total since July 1st is 5,763, which is 945 below normal. There were no cooling degree days yesterday, which is 1 below normal. The yearly total since January 1st is 26, which is 12 above normal. The normal high temperature for today is 69 degrees, and the normal low is 45. The record high for today is 98, which occurred in 1934, and the record low is 28, which occurred in 1945. Sunrise today is at 6:12 a.m., and sunset is at 8:33 p.m. The current time is 6:34 a.m. Central Daylight Time. Operating on a frequency of 162.475 MHz, this is NOAA Weather Radio Station WXL62, broadcasting from a transmitter near Lawton, Iowa. Our program originates from the National Weather Service in Sioux Falls and serves Sioux City and the surrounding Siouxland area. This hazardous weather outlook is from northwest Iowa, west central Iowa, southwest Minnesota, northeast Nebraska, central South Dakota, east central South Dakota, south central South Dakota, and southeast South Dakota. For today and tonight, wind gusts of 25 to 35 miles an hour along with afternoon relative humidity of 15 to 25% will lead to locally elevated to near critical conditions. The areas most susceptible will be warm season grasses that are slow to begin greening. If isolated showers can develop late this afternoon into the evening, wind gusts within any shower could approach 35 to 45 miles an hour. For Saturday through Thursday, no hazardous weather is expected at this time. Father

precipitation is not expected at this time. Your National Weather Service forecast for Sioux Lance. Today, sunny. Highs in the mid-70s. Southwest winds around 5 miles an hour, increasing to west 10 to 15 miles an hour with gusts up to 25 miles an hour this afternoon. Tonight, mostly clear. Lows in the mid-40s. Northwest winds 10 to 15 miles an hour with gusts up to 25 miles an hour, becoming west around 5 miles an hour after midnight. Saturday, mostly sunny. Highs in the lower 70s. West wind 5 to 10 miles an hour, becoming north 10 to 15 miles an hour in the afternoon. Saturday night, partly cloudy. Lows around 40. North winds 10 to 15 miles an hour. Sunday, sunny. Highs in the upper 60s. Northwest wind 5 to 10 miles an hour. Sunday night, partly cloudy in the evening, then becoming mostly clear. Lows in the lower 40s. Monday, mostly sunny. Highs in the upper 70s. Monday night, partly cloudy. A chance of showers and thunderstorms in the evening. Not as cool as lows in the lower 50s. Chance of rain 50%. Tuesday, sunny, breezy with highs in the upper 70s. Tuesday night, mostly clear. Lows in the mid 40s. Wednesday, sunny. Highs in the upper 70s. Wednesday night, mostly clear in the evening, then becoming partly cloudy. Lows in the lower 50s. Thursday, mostly sunny. A chance of showers in the morning. Highs in the mid-80s. Chance of rain 30%. At 6 a.m., in Sioux City, the temperature was 43 and the dew point 31. The relative humidity was 62%. Wind was calm. The pressure was 29.80 inches and falling. Elsewhere in northwest Iowa, Morris was partly cloudy, 10:43. Sheldon was 10:37. Cherokee was mostly cloudy, 10:37. Spencer was partly cloudy, 10:33. Storm Lake was partly cloudy, 10:48. Other conditions across the northern plains, farther east in Iowa, at Waterloo, it was clear, with a temperature of 36. At Cedar Rapids, it was partly cloudy, with a temperature of 41. At Des Moines, it was mostly cloudy, with a temperature of 51. In eastern Nebraska, skies ranged from mostly cloudy to cloudy, and temperatures were between 49 and 53 degrees. In eastern South Dakota, Mason, it was partly cloudy, with a temperature of 44. At Sioux Falls, it was mostly cloudy, with a temperature of 39. At Mitchell, it was cloudy, with a temperature of 45. And in southern Minnesota, at Rochester, it was clear, with a temperature of 38. It was partly cloudy, with a temperature of 46 at Worthington, 41 at Mankato, and 44 at Minneapolis. At Marshall, the weather conditions were not available. Once again, at 6 a.m., the Sioux City had a temperature of 43. The Sioux City, Iowa climate summary for yesterday, May 7, 2026. Yesterday's high temperature was 70 degrees. The normal high is 69. Yesterday's low temperature was 36 degrees. The normal low is 45. No precipitation fell yesterday, which leaves the monthly total at a trace. This is 0.77 inches below the normal amount of 0.77 inches for May. The total precipitation for the year still stands at 5.42 inches, which is 1.81 inches below normal. There were 12 heating degree days yesterday, which is 3 above normal. The yearly total since July 1st is 5,763, which is 945 below normal. There were no cooling degree days yesterday, which is 1 below normal. The yearly total since January 1st is 26, which is 12 above normal. The normal high temperature for today is 69 degrees, and the normal low is 45. The record high for today is 98, which occurred in 1934, and the record low is 28, which occurred in 1945. Sunrise today is at 6:12 a.m., and sunset is at 8:33 p.m. The current time is 6:40 a.m. Central Daylight Time.

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This is NOAA weather radio station WXL62, broadcasting from a transmitter near Lawton, Iowa. Our program originates from the National Weather Service in Sioux Falls and serves Sioux City and the surrounding Siouxland area. This hazardous weather outlook is for northwest Iowa, west central Iowa, southwest Minnesota, northeast Nebraska, central South Dakota, east central South Dakota, south central South Dakota, and southeast South Dakota. For today and tonight, wind gusts of 25 to 35 miles an hour along with afternoon relative humidity of 15 to 25% will lead to locally elevated to near critical conditions. The areas most susceptible will be warm season grasses that are slow to begin greening. If isolated showers can develop late this afternoon into the evening, wind gusts within any shower could approach 35 to 45 miles an hour. For Saturday through Thursday, no hazardous weather is expected at this time. Fodder activation is not expected at this time. Your National Weather Service forecast for Siouxland. Today, sunny. Highs in the mid-70s. Southwest winds around 5 miles an hour, increasing to west 10 to 15 miles an hour with gusts up to 25 miles an hour this afternoon. Tonight, mostly clear. Lows in the mid-40s. Northwest winds 10 to 15 miles an hour with gusts up to 25 miles an hour, becoming west around 5 miles an hour after midnight. Saturday, mostly sunny. Highs in the lower 70s. West wind 5 to 10 miles an hour, becoming north 10 to 15 miles an hour in the afternoon. Saturday night, partly cloudy. Lows around 40. North winds 10 to 15 miles an hour. Sunday, sunny. Highs in the upper 60s. Northwest wind 5 to 10 miles an hour. Sunday night, partly cloudy in the evening, then becoming mostly clear. Lows in the lower 40s. Monday, mostly sunny. Highs in the upper 70s. Monday night, partly cloudy. A chance of showers and thunderstorms in the evening. Not as cool as lows in the lower 50s. Chance of rain 50%. Tuesday, sunny, breezy with highs in the upper 70s. Tuesday night, mostly clear. Lows in the mid-40s. Wednesday, sunny. Highs in the upper 70s. Wednesday night, mostly clear in the evening, then becoming partly cloudy. Lows in the lower 50s. Thursday, mostly sunny. A chance of showers in the morning. Highs in the mid-80s. Chance of rain 30%. At 6 a.m., in Sioux City, the temperature was 43 and the dew point 31. The relative humidity was 62%. Wind was calm. The pressure was 29.80 inches and falling. Elsewhere in northwest Iowa, Mars was partly cloudy, 1043. Sheldon was 1037. Cherokee was mostly cloudy, 1037. Spencer was partly cloudy, 1033. Storm Lake was partly cloudy, 1048. Other conditions across the northern plains, farther east in Iowa, at Waterloo, it was clear, with a temperature of 36. At Cedar Rapids, it was partly cloudy, with a temperature of 41. At Des Moines, it was mostly cloudy, with a temperature of 51. In eastern Nebraska, skies ranged from mostly cloudy to cloudy, and temperatures were between 49 and 53 degrees. In eastern South Dakota, at Mason, it was partly cloudy, with a temperature of 44. At Sioux Falls, it was mostly cloudy, with a temperature of 39. At Mitchell, it was cloudy, with a temperature of 45. And in southern Minnesota, at Rochester, it was clear, with a temperature of 38. It was partly cloudy, with a temperature of 46 at Worthington, 41 at Mankato, and 44 at Minneapolis. At Marshall, the weather conditions were not available. Once again, at 6 a.m., Sioux City had a temperature of 43. The Sioux City, Iowa climate summary for yesterday, May 7, 2026. Yesterday's high temperature was 70 degrees. The normal high is 69. Yesterday's low temperature was 36 degrees. The normal low

45. No precipitation fell yesterday, which leaves the monthly total at a trace. This is 0.77 inches below the normal amount of 0.77 inches for May. The total precipitation for the year still stands at 5.42 inches, which is 1.81 inches below normal. There were 12 heating degree days yesterday, which is 3 above normal. The yearly total since July 1st is 5,763, which is 945 below normal. There were no cooling degree days yesterday, which is 1 below normal. The yearly total since January 1st is 26, which is 12 above normal. The normal high temperature for today is 69 degrees, and the normal low is 45. The record high for today is 98, which occurred in 1934, and the record low is 28, which occurred in 1945. Sunrise today is at 6:12 a.m. and sunset is at 8:33 p.m. The current time is 6:46 a.m. Central Daylight Time. Operating on a frequency of 162.475 MHz, this is NOAA weather radio station WXL52, broadcasting from a transmitter near Lawton, Iowa. Our program originates from the National Weather Service in Sioux Falls and serves Sioux City and the surrounding Sioux Land area. This hazardous weather outlook is for northwest Iowa, west central Iowa, southwest Minnesota, northeast Nebraska, central South Dakota, east central South Dakota, south central South Dakota, and southeast South Dakota. For today and tonight, wind gusts of 25 to 35 miles an hour along with afternoon relative humidity of 15 to 25% will lead to locally elevated to near critical conditions. The areas most susceptible will be warm season grasses that are slow to begin greening. If isolated showers can develop late this afternoon into the evening, wind gusts within any shower could approach 35 to 45 miles an hour. For Saturday through Thursday, no hazardous weather is expected at this time. Fogger activation is not expected at this time. Your National Weather Service forecast for Sioux Land. Today, sunny. Highs in the mid-70s. Southwest winds around 5 miles an hour, increasing to west 10 to 15 miles an hour with gusts up to 25 miles an hour this afternoon. Tonight, mostly clear. Lows in the mid-40s. Northwest winds 10 to 15 miles an hour with gusts up to 25 miles an hour, becoming west around 5 miles an hour after midnight. Saturday, mostly sunny. Highs in the lower 70s. West wind 5 to 10 miles an hour, becoming north 10 to 15 miles an hour in the afternoon. Saturday night, partly cloudy. Lows around 40. North winds 10 to 15 miles an hour. Sunday, sunny. Highs in the upper 60s. Northwest wind 5 to 10 miles an hour. Sunday night, partly cloudy in the evening, then becoming mostly clear. Lows in the lower 40s. Monday, mostly sunny. Highs in the upper 70s. Monday night, partly cloudy. A chance of showers and thunderstorms in the evening. Not as cool as lows in the lower 50s. Chance of rain 50%. Tuesday, sunny, breezy with highs in the upper 70s. Tuesday night, mostly clear. Lows in the mid 40s. Wednesday, sunny. Highs in the upper 70s. Wednesday night, mostly clear in the evening, then becoming partly cloudy. Lows in the lower 50s. Thursday, mostly sunny. A chance of showers in the morning. Highs in the mid-80s. Chance of rain 30%. At 6 a.m., in Sioux City, the temperature was 43 and the dew point 31. The relative humidity was 62%. Wind was calm. The pressure was 29.80 inches and falling. Elsewhere in northwest Iowa, Morris was partly cloudy and 43. Sheldon was 37. Cherokee was mostly cloudy and 37. Spencer was partly cloudy and 33. Storm Lake was partly cloudy and 48. Other conditions across the northern plains, farther east in Iowa, at Waterloo, it was clear, with a temperature of 36. At Cedar Rapids, it was partly cloudy, with a temperature of 40.

Des Moines, it was mostly cloudy, with a temperature of 51. In eastern Nebraska, skies ranged from mostly cloudy to cloudy, and temperatures were between 49 and 53 degrees. In eastern South Dakota, at Yankton, it was partly cloudy, with a temperature of 44. At Sioux Falls, it was mostly cloudy, with a temperature of 39. At Mitchell, it was cloudy, with a temperature of 45. And in southern Minnesota, at Rochester, it was clear, with a temperature of 38. It was partly cloudy, with a temperature of 46 at Worthington, 41 at Mankato, and 44 at Minneapolis. At Marshall, the weather conditions were not available. Once again, at 6 a.m. Sioux City had a temperature of 43. The Sioux City, Iowa climate summary for yesterday, May 7, 2026. Yesterday's high temperature was 70 degrees. The normal high is 69. Yesterday's low temperature was 36 degrees. The normal low is 45. No precipitation fell yesterday, which leaves the monthly total at a trace. This is 0.77 inches below the normal amount of 0.77 inches for May. The total precipitation for the year still stands at 5.42 inches, which is 1.81 inches below normal. There were 12 heating degree days yesterday, which is 3 above normal. The yearly total since July 1st is 5,763, which is 945 below normal. There were no cooling degree days yesterday, which is 1 below normal. The yearly total since January 1st is 26, which is 12 above normal. The normal high temperature for today is 69 degrees, and the normal low is 45. The record high for today is 98, which occurred in 1934, and the record low is 28, which occurred in 1945. Sunrise today is at 6:12 a.m. and sunset is at 8:33 p.m. The current time is 6:53 a.m. Central Daylight Time. Operating on a frequency of 162.475 MHz, this is NOAA Weather Radio Station WXL62, broadcasting from a transmitter near Lawton, Iowa. Our program originates from the National Weather Service in Sioux Falls and serves Sioux City and the surrounding Siouxland area. This hazardous weather outlook is for northwest Iowa, west central Iowa, southwest Minnesota, northeast Nebraska, central South Dakota, east central South Dakota, south central South Dakota, and southeast South Dakota. For today and tonight, wind gusts of 25 to 35 miles an hour along with afternoon relative humidity of 15 to 25% will lead to locally elevated to near critical conditions. The areas most susceptible will be warm season grasses that are slow to begin greening. If isolated showers can develop late this afternoon into the evening, wind gusts within any shower could approach 35 to 45 miles an hour. For Saturday through Thursday, no hazardous weather is expected at this time. Spotter activation is not expected at this time. Your National Weather Service forecast for Siouxland. Today, sunny. Highs in the mid-70s. Southwest winds around 5 miles an hour, increasing to west 10 to 15 miles an hour with gusts up to 25 miles an hour this afternoon. Tonight, mostly clear. Lows in the mid-40s. Northwest winds 10 to 15 miles an hour with gusts up to 25 miles an hour, becoming west around 5 miles an hour after midnight. Saturday, mostly sunny. Highs in the lower 70s. West wind 5 to 10 miles an hour, becoming north 10 to 15 miles an hour in the afternoon. Saturday night, partly cloudy. Lows around 40. North winds 10 to 15 miles an hour. Sunday, sunny. Highs in the upper 60s. Northwest wind 5 to 10 miles an hour. Sunday night, partly cloudy in the evening, then becoming mostly clear. Lows in the lower 40s. Monday, mostly sunny. Highs in the upper 70s. Monday night, partly cloudy. A chance of showers and thunderstorms in the evening. Not as cool as lows in the lower 50s. Chance of rain 50%. Tuesday, sunny, breezy with highs in the upper 70s. Tuesday night, mostly clear. Lows in the mid 40s. Wednesday, sunny.
highs in the upper 70s. Wednesday night, mostly clear in the evening, then becoming partly cloudy. Lows in the lower 50s. Thursday, mostly sunny. A chance of showers in the morning. Highs in the mid-80s. Chance of rain 30%. At 6 a.m., in Sioux City, the temperature was 43 and a dew point 31. The relative humidity was 62%. Wind was calm. The pressure was 29.80 inches and falling. Elsewhere in northwest Iowa, Morris was partly cloudy and 43. Sheldon was 37. Cherokee was mostly cloudy and 37. Spencer was partly cloudy and 33. Storm Lake was partly cloudy and 48. Other conditions across the northern plains, farther east in Iowa, at Waterloo, it was clear, with a temperature of 36. At Cedar Rapids, it was partly cloudy, with a temperature of 41. At Des Moines, it was mostly cloudy, with a temperature of 51. In eastern Nebraska, skies ranged from mostly cloudy to cloudy, and temperatures were between 49 and 53 degrees. In eastern South Dakota, at Yankton, it was partly cloudy, with a temperature of 44. At Sioux Falls, it was mostly cloudy, with a temperature of 39. At Mitchell, it was cloudy, with a temperature of 45. And in southern Minnesota, at Rochester, it was clear, with a temperature of 38. It was partly cloudy, with a temperature of 46 at Worthington, 41 at Mankato, and 44 at Minneapolis. At Marshall, the weather conditions were not available. Once again, at 6 a.m., Sioux City had a temperature of 43. The Sioux City, Iowa climate summary for yesterday, May 7, 2026. Yesterday's high temperature was 70 degrees. The normal high is 69. Yesterday's low temperature was 36 degrees. The normal low is 45. No precipitation fell yesterday, which leaves the monthly total at a trace. This is 0.77 inches below the normal amount of 0.77 inches for May. The total precipitation for the year still stands at 5.42 inches, which is 1.81 inches below normal. There were 12 heating degree days yesterday, which is 3 above normal. The yearly total since July 1st is 5,763, which is 945 below normal. There were no cooling degree days yesterday, which is 1 below normal. The yearly total since January 1st is 26, which is 12 above normal. The normal high temperature for today is 69 degrees, and the normal low is 45. The record high for today is 98, which occurred in 1934, and the record low is 28, which occurred in 1945. Sunrise today is at 6:12 a.m. and sunset is at 8:33 p.m. The current time is 6:59 a.m. Central Daylight Time. Operating on a frequency of 162.475 MHz, this is NOAA Weather Radio Station WXL62, broadcasting from a transmitter near Lawton, Iowa. Our program originates from the National Weather Service in Sioux Falls and serves Sioux City and the surrounding Siouxland area. This hazardous weather outlook is from northwest Iowa, west central Iowa, southwest Minnesota, northeast Nebraska, central South Dakota, east central South Dakota, south central South Dakota, and southeast South Dakota. For today and tonight, wind gusts of 25 to 35 miles an hour along with afternoon relative humidity of 15 to 25% will lead to locally elevated severe critical conditions. The areas most susceptible will be warm trees and grasses that are slow to begin greening. If isolated showers can develop late this afternoon into the evening, wind gusts for continued showers could approach 35 to 45 miles an hour. For Saturday through Thursday, no hazardous weather is expected at this time. Fodder activation is not expected at this time. Your National Weather Service forecast for Siouxland. Today, sunny. Highs in the mid-70s. Southwest winds around 5 miles an hour, increasing to west 10 to 15 miles an hour with gusts up to 25 miles an hour this afternoon. Tonight, mostly clear. Lows in the mid-40s. Northwest winds 10

a few miles an hour with gusts up to 25 miles an hour. It's coming west around 5 miles an hour after midnight. Saturday, mostly sunny. Highs in the lower 70s. West wind 5 to 10 miles an hour, becoming north 10 to 15 miles an hour in the afternoon. Saturday night, partly cloudy. Lows around 40. North winds 10 to 15 miles an hour. Sunday, sunny. Highs in the upper 60s. Northwest wind 5 to 10 miles an hour. Sunday night, partly cloudy in the evening, then becoming mostly clear. Lows in the lower 40s. Monday, mostly sunny. Highs in the upper 70s. Monday night, partly cloudy. A chance of showers and thunderstorms in the evening. Not as cool as lows in the lower 60s. Chance of rain 50%. Tuesday, sunny, breezy with highs in the upper 70s. Tuesday night, mostly clear. Lows in the mid 40s. Wednesday, sunny. Highs in the upper 70s. Wednesday night, mostly clear in the evening, then becoming partly cloudy. Lows in the lower 50s. Thursday, mostly sunny. A chance of showers in the morning. Highs in the mid 80s. Chance of rain 30%. At 7 a.m., in Sioux City, the temperature was 44 and the dew point 31. The relative humidity was 60%. Wind was calm. The pressure was 29.81 pieces and rising. Elsewhere in northwest Iowa, Mars was partly cloudy and 45. Spencer was partly cloudy and 37. Other conditions across the northern plains, farther east in Iowa, at Waterloo, it was sunny with a temperature of 37. At Cedar Rapids, it was mostly sunny with a temperature of 47. At Des Moines, it was partly sunny with a temperature of 51. In eastern Nebraska, skies ranged from mostly cloudy to cloudy, and temperatures were between 48 and 53 degrees. In eastern South Dakota, temperatures were between 41 and 46 degrees. At Yankton, it was partly cloudy. At Sioux Falls, it was mostly cloudy. At Mitchell, it was cloudy. And in southern Minnesota, at Rochester, it was sunny with a temperature of 41. It was mostly sunny with a temperature of 43 at Mankato and 45 at Minneapolis. At Worthington, it was partly sunny with a temperature of 46. At Marshall, the weather conditions were not available. Once again, at 7 a.m., Sioux City had a temperature of 44. The Sioux City, Iowa climate summary for yesterday, May 7, 2026. Yesterday's high temperature was 70 degrees. The normal high is 69. Yesterday's low temperature was 36 degrees. The normal low is 45. No precipitation fell yesterday, which leaves the monthly total at a trace. This is 0.77 inches below the normal amount of 0.77 inches for May. The total precipitation for the year still stands at 5.42 inches, which is 1.81 inches below normal. There were 12 heating degree days yesterday, which is 3 above normal. The yearly total since July 1st is 5,763, which is 945 below normal. There were no cooling degree days yesterday, which is 1 below normal. The yearly total since January 1st is 26, which is 12 above normal. The normal high temperature for today is 69 degrees, and the normal low is 45. The record high for today is 98, which occurred in 1934, and the record low is 28, which occurred in 1945. Sunrise today is at 6:12 a.m., and sunset is at 8:33 p.m. The current time is 7:05 a.m. Central Daylight Time. Operating on a frequency of 162.475 MHz, this is NOAA Weather Radio Station WXL62, broadcasting from a transmitter near Lawton, Iowa. Our program originates from the National Weather Service in Sioux Falls and serves Sioux City and the surrounding Siouxland area. This hazardous weather outlook is for northwest Iowa, west central Iowa, southwest Minnesota, northeast Nebraska, central South Dakota, east central South Dakota, south central South Dakota, and southeast South Dakota.

for today and tonight. Wind gusts of 25 to 35 miles an hour, along with afternoon relative humidity of 15 to 25%, will lead to locally elevated to near critical conditions. The areas most susceptible will be warm season grasses that are slow to begin greening. If isolated showers can develop late this afternoon into the evening, wind gusts within any shower could approach 35 to 45 miles an hour. For Saturday through Thursday, no hazardous weather is expected at this time. Fodder activation is not expected at this time. Your National Weather Service forecast for Sioux Land. Today, sunny. Highs in the mid-70s. Southwest winds around 5 miles an hour, increasing to west 10 to 15 miles an hour with gusts up to 25 miles an hour this afternoon. Tonight, mostly clear. Lows in the mid-40s. Northwest winds 10 to 15 miles an hour with gusts up to 25 miles an hour, becoming west around 5 miles an hour after midnight. Saturday, mostly sunny. Highs in the lower 70s. West wind 5 to 10 miles an hour, becoming north 10 to 15 miles an hour in the afternoon. Saturday night, partly cloudy. Lows around 40. North winds 10 to 15 miles an hour. Sunday, sunny. Highs in the upper 60s. Northwest wind 5 to 10 miles an hour. Sunday night, partly cloudy in the evening, then becoming mostly clear. Lows in the lower 40s. Monday, mostly sunny. Highs in the upper 70s. Monday night, partly cloudy. A chance of showers and thunderstorms in the evening. Not as cool as lows in the lower 50s. Chance of rain 50%. Tuesday, sunny, breezy with highs in the upper 70s. Tuesday night, mostly clear. Lows in the mid 40s. Wednesday, sunny. Highs in the upper 70s. Wednesday night, mostly clear in the evening, then becoming partly cloudy. Lows in the lower 50s. Thursday, mostly sunny. A chance of showers in the morning. Highs in the mid-80s. Chance of rain 30%. At 7 a.m., in Sioux City, the temperature was 44 and the dew point 31. The relative humidity was 60%. Wind was calm. The pressure was 29.81 inches and rising. Elsewhere in northwest Iowa, Morris was partly cloudy and 45. Spencer was partly cloudy and 37. Other conditions across the northern plains, farther east in Iowa, at Waterloo, it was sunny with a temperature of 37. At Cedar Rapids, it was mostly sunny with a temperature of 47. At Des Moines, it was partly sunny, with a temperature of 51. In eastern Nebraska, skies ranged from mostly cloudy to cloudy, and temperatures were between 48 and 53 degrees. In eastern South Dakota, temperatures were between 41 and 46 degrees. At Yankton, it was partly cloudy. At Sioux Falls, it was mostly cloudy. At Mitchell, it was cloudy. And in southern Minnesota, at Rochester, it was sunny with a temperature of 41. It was mostly sunny with a temperature of 43 at Mankato and 45 at Minneapolis. At Worthington, it was partly sunny with a temperature of 46. At Marshall, the weather conditions were not available. Once again, at 7 a.m., Sioux City had a temperature of 44. The Sioux City, Iowa climate summary for yesterday, May 7, 2026. Yesterday's high temperature was 70 degrees. The normal high is 69. Yesterday's low temperature was 36 degrees. The normal low is 45. No precipitation fell yesterday, which leaves the monthly total at a trace. This is 0.77 inches below the normal amount of 0.77 inches for May. The total precipitation for the year still stands at 5.42 inches, which is 1.81 inches below normal. There were 12 heating degree days yesterday, which is 3 above normal. The yearly total since July 1st is 5,763, which is 945 below normal. There were no cooling degree days yesterday, which is 1 below normal. The yearly total since January 1st is 26, which is 12 above normal. The normal height

temperature for today is 69 degrees, and the normal low is 45. The record high for today is 98, which occurred in 1934, and the record low is 28, which occurred in 1945. Sunrise today is at 6:12 a.m. and sunset is at 8:33 p.m. The current time is 7:11 a.m. Central Daylight Time. Operating on a frequency of 162.475 MHz, this is Miller Weather Radio Station WXL62, broadcasting from a transmitter near London, Iowa. Our program originates from the National Weather Service in Sioux Falls and serves Sioux City and the surrounding Sioux Land area. This hazardous weather outlook is for Northwest Iowa, West Central Iowa, Southwest Minnesota, Northeast Nebraska, Central South Dakota, East Central South Dakota, South Central South Dakota, and Southeast South Dakota. For today and tonight, wind gusts of 25 to 35 miles an hour along with afternoon relative humidity of 15 to 25% will lead to locally elevated to near critical conditions. The areas most susceptible will be warm seas and grasses that are slow to begin greening. If isolated showers can develop late this afternoon into the evening, wind gusts within any shower could approach 35 to 45 miles an hour. For Saturday through Thursday, no hazardous weather is expected at this time. Spotter activation is not expected at this time. Your National Weather Service forecast for Sioux Land. Today, sunny. Highs in the mid-70s. Southwest winds around 5 miles an hour, increasing to west 10 to 15 miles an hour with gusts up to 25 miles an hour this afternoon. Tonight, mostly clear. Lows in the mid-40s. Northwest winds 10 to 15 miles an hour with gusts up to 25 miles an hour, becoming west around 5 miles an hour after midnight. Saturday, mostly sunny. Highs in the lower 70s. West wind 5 to 10 miles an hour, becoming north 10 to 15 miles an hour in the afternoon. Saturday night, partly cloudy. Lows around 40. North wind 10 to 15 miles an hour. Sunday, sunny. Highs in the upper 60s. Northwest wind 5 to 10 miles an hour. Sunday night, partly cloudy in the evening, then becoming mostly clear. Lows in the lower 40s. Monday, mostly sunny. Highs in the upper 70s. Monday night, partly cloudy. A chance of showers and thunderstorms in the evening. Not as cool with lows in the lower 50s. Chance of rain 50%. Tuesday, sunny, breezy with highs in the upper 70s. Tuesday night, mostly clear. Lows in the mid-40s. Wednesday, sunny. Highs in the upper 70s. Wednesday night, mostly clear in the evening, then becoming partly cloudy. Lows in the lower 50s. Thursday, mostly sunny. A chance of showers in the morning. Highs in the mid-80s. Chance of rain 30%. At 7 a.m., in Sioux City, the temperature was 44 and the dew point 31. The relative humidity was 60%. Wind was calm. The pressure was 29.81 inches and rising. Elsewhere in northwest Iowa, Morris was partly cloudy and 45. Sheldon was clear and 37. Cherokee was clear and 37. Spencer was clear and 37. Storm Lake was partly cloudy and 50. Other conditions across the northern plains, farther east in Iowa, at Cedar Rapids, it was sunny with a temperature of 47. At Waterloo, it was mostly sunny, with a temperature of 37. At Des Moines, it was partly sunny, with a temperature of 51. In eastern Nebraska, temperatures were between 48 and 53 degrees. At Norfolk, it was partly cloudy. At Lincoln, it was mostly cloudy. At Omaha, it was cloudy. In eastern South Dakota, skies ranged from mostly cloudy to cloudy, and temperatures were between 41 and 46 degrees. And in southern Minnesota, it was sunny, with a temperature of 43 at Mankato and 41 at Rochester. At Minneapolis, it was mostly sunny, with a temperature of 45. At Worthington, it was partly sunny, with a temperature of 46.
at Marshall, the weather conditions were not available. Once again, at 7 a.m., Sioux City had a temperature of 44. The Sioux City, Iowa climate summary for yesterday, May 7, 2026. Yesterday's high temperature was 70 degrees. The normal high is 69. Yesterday's low temperature was 36 degrees. The normal low is 45. No precipitation fell yesterday, which leaves the monthly total at a trace. This is 0.77 inches below the normal amount of 0.77 inches for May. The total precipitation for the year still stands at 5.42 inches, which is 1.81 inches below normal. There were 12 heating degree days yesterday, which is 3 above normal. The yearly total since July 1st is 5,763, which is 945 below normal. There were no cooling degree days yesterday, which is 1 below normal. The yearly total since January 1st is 26, which is 12 above normal. The normal high temperature for today is 69 degrees, and the normal low is 45. The record high for today is 98, which occurred in 1934, and the record low is 28, which occurred in 1945. Sunrise today is at 6:12 a.m., and sunset is at 8:33 p.m. The current time is 7:17 a.m. Central Daylight Time. Operating on a frequency of 162.475 MHz, this is NOAA Weather Radio Station WXL62, broadcasting from a transmitter near Lawton, Iowa. Our program originates from the National Weather Service in Sioux Falls and serves Sioux City and the surrounding Siouxland area. This hazardous weather outlook is for northwest Iowa, west central Iowa, southwest Minnesota, northeast Nebraska, central South Dakota, east central South Dakota, south central South Dakota, and southeast South Dakota. For today and tonight, wind gusts of 25 to 35 miles an hour along with afternoon relative humidity of 15 to 25% will lead to locally elevated to near critical conditions. The areas most susceptible will be warm season grasses that are slow to begin greening. If isolated showers can develop late this afternoon into the evening, wind gusts within any shower could approach 35 to 45 miles an hour. For Saturday through Thursday, no hazardous weather is expected at this time. Spotter activation is not expected at this time. Your National Weather Service forecast for Siouxland. Today, sunny. Highs in the mid-70s. Southwest winds around 5 miles an hour, increasing to west 10 to 15 miles an hour with gusts up to 25 miles an hour this afternoon. Tonight, mostly clear. Lows in the mid-40s. Northwest winds 10 to 15 miles an hour with gusts up to 25 miles an hour, becoming west around 5 miles an hour after midnight. Saturday, mostly sunny. Highs in the lower 70s. West winds 5 to 10 miles an hour, becoming north 10 to 15 miles an hour in the afternoon. Saturday night, partly cloudy. Lows around 40. North winds 10 to 15 miles an hour. Sunday, sunny. Highs in the upper 60s. Northwest winds 5 to 10 miles an hour. Sunday night, partly cloudy in the evening, then becoming mostly clear. Lows in the lower 40s. Monday, mostly sunny. Highs in the upper 70s. Monday night, partly cloudy. A chance of showers and thunderstorms in the evening. Not as cool as lows in the lower 50s. Chance of rain 50%. Tuesday, sunny, breezy with highs in the upper 70s. Tuesday night, mostly clear. Lows in the mid 40s. Wednesday, sunny. Highs in the upper 70s. Wednesday night, mostly clear in the evening, then becoming partly cloudy. Lows in the lower 50s. Thursday, mostly sunny. A chance of showers in the morning. Highs in the mid-80s. Chance of rain 30%. At 7 a.m., in Sioux City, the temperature was 44 and the dew point 31. The relative humidity was 60%. Wind was calm. The pressure was 29.81 inches and rising. Elsewhere in northwest Iowa, Morris was partly cloudy and 45. Sheldon was clear and 37.
Cherokee was clear and

37. Sensor was clear and 37. Storm Lake was partly cloudy and 50. Other conditions across the northern plains, farther east in Iowa, at Cedar Rapids, it was sunny with a temperature of 47. At Waterloo, it was mostly sunny with a temperature of 37. At Des Moines, it was partly sunny with a temperature of 51. In eastern Nebraska, temperatures were between 48 and 53 degrees. At Norfolk, it was partly cloudy. At Lincoln, it was mostly cloudy. At Omaha, it was cloudy. In eastern South Dakota, skies ranged from mostly cloudy to cloudy, and temperatures were between 41 and 46 degrees. And in southern Minnesota, it was sunny, with a temperature of 43 at Mankato, and 41 at Rochester. At Minneapolis, it was mostly sunny, with a temperature of 45. At Worthington, it was partly sunny, with a temperature of 46. At Marshall, the weather conditions were not available. Once again, at 7 a.m. Sioux City had a temperature of 44. The Sioux City, Iowa climate summary for yesterday, May 7, 2026. Yesterday's high temperature was 70 degrees. The normal high is 69. Yesterday's low temperature was 36 degrees. The normal low is 45. No precipitation fell yesterday, which leaves the monthly total at a trace. This is 0.77 inches below the normal amount of 0.77 inches for May. The total precipitation for the year still stands at 5.42 inches, which is 1.81 inches below normal. There were 12 heating degree days yesterday, which is 3 above normal. The yearly total since July 1st is 5,763, which is 945 below normal. There were no cooling degree days yesterday, which is 1 below normal. The yearly total since January 1st is 26, which is 12 above normal. The normal high temperature for today is 69 degrees, and the normal low is 45. The record high for today is 98, which occurred in 1934, and the record low is 28, which occurred in 1945. Sunrise today is at 6:12 a.m. and sunset is at 8:33 p.m. The current time is 7:23 a.m. Central Daylight Time. Operating on a frequency of 162.475 MHz, this is NOAA Weather Radio Station WXL62, broadcasting from a transmitter near Lawton, Iowa. Our program originates from the National Weather Service in Sioux Falls and serves Sioux City and the surrounding Siouxland area. This hazardous weather outlook is for northwest Iowa, west central Iowa, southwest Minnesota, northeast Nebraska, central South Dakota, east central South Dakota, south central South Dakota, and southeast South Dakota. For today and tonight, wind gusts of 25 to 35 miles an hour along with afternoon relative humidity of 15 to 25% will lead to locally elevated to near critical conditions. The areas most susceptible will be warm season grasses that are slow to begin greening. If isolated showers can develop late this afternoon into the evening, wind gusts within any shower could approach 35 to 45 miles an hour. For Saturday through Thursday, no hazardous weather is expected at this time. Spotter activation is not expected at this time. Your National Weather Service forecast for Siouxland. Today, sunny. Highs in the mid-70s. Southwest winds around 5 miles an hour, increasing to west 10 to 15 miles an hour with gusts up to 25 miles an hour this afternoon. Tonight, mostly clear. Lows in the mid-40s. Northwest winds 10 to 15 miles an hour with gusts up to 25 miles an hour, becoming west around 5 miles an hour after midnight. Saturday, mostly sunny. Highs in the lower 70s. West wind 5 to 10 miles an hour, becoming north 10 to 15 miles an hour in the afternoon. Saturday night, partly cloudy. Lows around 40. North winds 10 to 15 miles an hour. Sunday, sunny. Highs in the upper 60s. Northwest wind 5 to 10 miles an hour. Sunday night, partly cloudy in the evening, then becoming mostly clear. Lows in the lower 40s. Monday, mostly sunny. Highs in the upper 70s.

29.81 inches and rising. Elsewhere in northwest Iowa, Morris was partly cloudy and 45. Sheldon was clear and 37. Cherokee was clear and 37. Spencer was clear and 37. Storm Lake was partly cloudy and 50. Other conditions across the northern plains, farther east in Iowa, at Cedar Rapids, it was sunny with a temperature of 47. At Waterloo, it was mostly sunny with a temperature of 37. At Des Moines, it was partly sunny with a temperature of 51. In eastern Nebraska, temperatures were between 48 and 53 degrees. At Norfolk, it was partly cloudy. At Lincoln, it was mostly cloudy. At Omaha, it was cloudy. In eastern South Dakota, skies ranged from mostly cloudy to cloudy, and temperatures were between 41 and 46 degrees. And in southern Minnesota, it was sunny, with a temperature of 43 at Mankato and 41 at Rochester. At Minneapolis, it was mostly sunny, with a temperature of 45. At Worthington, it was partly sunny, with a temperature of 46. At Marshall, the weather conditions were not available. Once again, at 7 a.m., Sioux City had a temperature of 44. The Sioux City, Iowa climate summary for yesterday, May 7, 2026. Yesterday's high temperature was 70 degrees. The normal high is 69. Yesterday's low temperature was 36 degrees. The normal low is 45. No precipitation fell yesterday, which leaves the monthly total at a trace. This is 0.77 inches below the normal amount of 0.77 inches for May. The total precipitation for the year still stands at 5.42 inches, which is 1.81 inches below normal. There were 12 heating degree days yesterday, which is 3 above normal. The yearly total since July 1st is 5,763, which is 945 below normal. There were no cooling degree days yesterday, which is 1 below normal. The yearly total since January 1st is 26, which is 12 above normal. The normal high temperature for today is 69 degrees, and the normal low is 45. The record high for today is 98, which occurred in 1934, and the record low is 28, which occurred in 1945. Sunrise today is at 6:12 a.m. and sunset is at 8:33 p.m. The current time is 7:29 a.m. Central Daylight Time. Operating on a frequency of 162.475 MHz, this is NOAA Weather Radio Station WXL62, broadcasting from a transmitter near Lawton, Iowa. Our program originates from the National Weather Service in Sioux Falls and serves Sioux City and the surrounding Siouxland area. This hazardous weather outlook is for northwest Iowa, west central Iowa, southwest Minnesota, northeast Nebraska, central South Dakota, east central South Dakota, south central South Dakota, and southeast South Dakota. For today and tonight, wind gusts of 25 to 35 miles an hour along with afternoon relative humidity of 15 to 25% will lead to locally elevated to near critical conditions. The areas most susceptible will be warm seas and grasses that are slow to begin greening. If isolated showers can develop late this afternoon into the evening, wind gusts within any shower could approach 35 to 45 miles an hour. For Saturday through Thursday, no hazardous weather is expected at this time. Spotter activation is not expected at this time. Your National Weather Service forecast for Siouxland. Today, sunny. Highs in the mid-70s. Southwest winds around 5 miles an hour, increasing to west 10 to 15 miles an hour with gusts up to 25 miles an hour this afternoon. Tonight, mostly clear. Lows in the mid-40s. Northwest winds 10 to 15 miles an hour with gusts up to 25 miles an hour, becoming west around 5 miles an hour after midnight. Saturday, mostly sunny. Highs in the lower 70s. West wind 5 to 10 miles an hour, becoming north 10 to 15 miles an hour in the afternoon. Saturday night, partly cloudy. Lows around 40. North winds 10 to 15 miles an hour. Sunday, sunny. Highs in the upper 60s. Northwest wind 5 to 10 miles an hour.

Sunday night, partly cloudy in the evening, then becoming mostly clear. Lows in the lower 40s. Monday, mostly sunny. Highs in the upper 70s. Monday night, partly cloudy. A chance of showers and thunderstorms in the evening. Not as cool as lows in the lower 50s. Chance of rain 50%. Tuesday, sunny, breezy with highs in the upper 70s. Tuesday night, mostly clear. Lows in the mid 40s. Wednesday, sunny. Highs in the upper 70s. Wednesday night, mostly clear in the evening, then becoming partly cloudy. Lows in the lower 50s. Thursday, mostly sunny. A chance of showers in the morning. Highs in the mid 80s. Chance of rain 30%. At 7 a.m., in Sioux City, the temperature was 44 and a dew point 31. The relative humidity was 60%. Wind was calm. The pressure was 29.81 inches and rising. Elsewhere in northwest Iowa, Morris was partly cloudy and 45. Wind was calm. The pressure was 29.81 inches and rising. Elsewhere in northwest Iowa, Morris was partly cloudy and 45. Sheldon was clear and 37. Cherokee was clear and 37. Spencer was clear and 37. Storm Lake was partly cloudy and 50. Other conditions across the northern plains, farther east in Iowa, at Cedar Rapids, it was sunny with a temperature of 47. At Waterloo, it was mostly sunny with a temperature of 37. At Des Moines, it was partly sunny with a temperature of 51. In eastern Nebraska, temperatures were between 48 and 53 degrees. At Norfolk, it was partly cloudy. At Lincoln, it was mostly cloudy. At Omaha, it was cloudy. In eastern South Dakota, skies ranged from mostly cloudy to cloudy, and temperatures were between 41 and 46 degrees. And in southern Minnesota, it was sunny, with a temperature of 43 at Mankato and 41 at Rochester. At Minneapolis, it was mostly sunny, with a temperature of 45. At Worthington, it was partly sunny, with a temperature of 46. At Marshall, the weather conditions were not available. Once again, at 7 a.m., Sioux City had a temperature of 44. The Sioux City, Iowa climate summary for yesterday, May 7, 2026. Yesterday's high temperature was 70 degrees. The normal high is 69. Yesterday's low temperature was 36 degrees. The normal low is 45. No precipitation fell yesterday, which leaves the monthly total at a trace. This is 0.77 inches below the normal amount of 0.77 inches for May. The total precipitation for the year still stands at 5.42 inches, which is 1.81 inches below normal. There were 12 heating degree days yesterday, which is 3 above normal. The yearly total since July 1st is 5,763, which is 945 below normal. There were no cooling degree days yesterday, which is 1 below normal. The yearly total since January 1st is 26, which is 12 above normal. The normal high temperature for today is 69 degrees, and the normal low is 45. The record high for today is 98, which occurred in 1934, and the record low is 28, which occurred in 1945. Sunrise today is at 6:12 a.m. and sunset is at 8:33 p.m. The current time is 7:35 a.m. Central Daylight Time. Operating on a frequency of 162.475 MHz, this is NOAA Weather Radio Station WXL62, broadcasting from a transmitter near Lawton, Iowa. Our program originates from the National Weather Service in Sioux Falls and serves Sioux City and the surrounding Sioux Land area. This hazardous weather outlook is for northwest Iowa, west central Iowa, southwest Minnesota, northeast Nebraska, central South Dakota, east central South Dakota, south central South Dakota, and southeast South Dakota. For today and tonight, wind gusts of 25 to 35 miles an hour along with afternoon relative humidity of 15 to 25% will lead to locally elevated to near critical conditions. The areas most susceptible will be warm season.

glasses, then are slow to begin dreaming. If isolated showers can develop late this afternoon into the evening when gusts within any shower could approach 35 to 45 miles an hour. For Saturday through Thursday, no hazardous weather is expected at this time. Spotter activation is not expected at this time. Your National Weather Service forecast for Siouxland. Today, sunny. Highs in the upper 70s. Southwest winds around 5 miles an hour, increasing to west 10 to 15 miles an hour with gusts up to 25 miles an hour this afternoon. Tonight, mostly clear. A chance of sprinkles in the evening. Lows in the mid-40s. Northwest winds 10 to 15 miles an hour with gusts up to 25 miles an hour, becoming west around 5 miles an hour after midnight. Saturday, mostly sunny. Highs in the lower 70s. West winds 5 to 10 miles an hour, becoming north 10 to 15 miles an hour in the afternoon. Saturday night, partly cloudy. Lows around 40. North winds 10 to 15 miles an hour. Sunday, sunny. Highs in the upper 60s. Northwest winds 5 to 10 miles an hour. Sunday night, partly cloudy in the evening, then becoming mostly clear. Lows in the lower 40s. Monday, mostly sunny. Highs in the upper 70s. Monday night, partly cloudy. A chance of showers and thunderstorms in the evening. Not as cool as lows in the lower 50s. Chance of rain 50%. Tuesday, sunny, breezy with highs in the upper 70s. Tuesday night, mostly clear. Lows in the mid-40s. Wednesday, sunny. Highs in the upper 70s. Wednesday night, mostly clear in the evening, then becoming partly cloudy. Lows in the lower 50s. Thursday, mostly sunny. A chance of showers in the morning. Highs in the mid-80s. Chance of rain 30%. At 7 a.m., in Sioux City, the temperature was 44 and the dew point 31. The relative humidity was 60%. Wind was calm. The pressure was 29.81 inches and rising. Elsewhere in northwest Iowa, Morris was partly cloudy and 45. Sheldon was clear and 37. Cherokee was clear and 37. Central was clear and 37. Storm Lake was partly cloudy and 50. Other conditions across the northern plains, farther east in Iowa, at Cedar Rapids, it was sunny with a temperature of 47. At Waterloo, it was mostly sunny with a temperature of 37. At Des Moines, it was partly sunny with a temperature of 51. In eastern Nebraska, temperatures were between 48 and 53 degrees. At Norfolk, it was partly cloudy. At Lincoln, it was mostly cloudy. At Omaha, it was cloudy. In eastern South Dakota, skies ranged from mostly cloudy to cloudy, and temperatures were between 41 and 46 degrees. And in southern Minnesota, it was sunny, with a temperature of 43 at Mankato and 41 at Rochester. At Minneapolis, it was mostly sunny, with a temperature of 45. At Worthington, it was partly sunny, with a temperature of 46. At Marshall, the weather conditions were not available. Once again, at 7 a.m., Sioux City had a temperature of 44. The Sioux City, Iowa climate summary for yesterday, May 7, 2026. Yesterday's high temperature was 70 degrees. The normal high is 69. Yesterday's low temperature was 36 degrees. The normal low is 45. No precipitation fell yesterday, which leaves the monthly total at a trace. This is 0.77 inches below the normal amount of 0.77 inches for May. The total precipitation for the year still stands at 5.42 inches, which is 1.81 inches below normal. There were 12 heating degree days yesterday, which is 3 above normal. The yearly total since July 1st is 5,763, which is 945 below normal. There were no cooling degree days yesterday, which is 1 below normal. The yearly total since January 1st is 26, which is 12 above normal. The normal high temperature for today is 69 degrees, and the normal low is 40.

The record high for today is 98, which occurred in 1934, and the record low is 28, which occurred in 1945. Sunrise today is at 6:12 a.m. and sunset is at 8:33 p.m. The current time is 7:41 a.m. Central Daylight Time. Operating on a frequency of 162.475 MHz, this is No Weather Radio Station WXL-52, broadcasting from a transmitter near Lawton, Iowa. Our program originates from the National Weather Service in Sioux Falls and serves Sioux City and the surrounding Siouxland area. This hazardous weather outlook is for northwest Iowa, west central Iowa, southwest Minnesota, northeast Nebraska, central South Dakota, east central South Dakota, south central South Dakota, and southeast South Dakota. For today and tonight, wind gusts of 25 to 35 miles an hour, along with afternoon relative humidity of 15 to 25%, will lead to locally elevated severe critical conditions. The areas most susceptible will be warm seas and grasses that are slow to begin greening. If isolated showers can develop late this afternoon into the evening, wind gusts within any shower could approach 35 to 45 miles an hour. For Saturday through Thursday, no hazardous weather is expected at this time. Fodder activation is not expected at this time. Your National Weather Service forecast for Siouxland. Today, sunny. Highs in the upper 70s. Southwest winds around 5 miles an hour, increasing to west 10 to 15 miles an hour, with gusts up to 25 miles an hour this afternoon. Tonight, mostly clear. A chance of sprinkles in the evening. Lows in the mid-40s. Northwest winds 10 to 15 miles an hour, with gusts up to 25 miles an hour, becoming west around 5 miles an hour after midnight. Saturday, mostly sunny. Highs in the lower 70s. West wind 5 to 10 miles an hour, becoming north 10 to 15 miles an hour in the afternoon. Saturday night, partly cloudy. Lows around 40. North wind 10 to 15 miles an hour. Sunday, sunny. Highs in the upper 60s. Northwest wind 5 to 10 miles an hour. Sunday night, partly cloudy in the evening, then becoming mostly clear. Lows in the lower 40s. Monday, mostly sunny. Highs in the upper 70s. Monday night, partly cloudy. A chance of showers and thunderstorms in the evening. Not as cool as lows in the lower 50s. Chance of rain 50%. Tuesday, sunny, breezy with highs in the upper 70s. Tuesday night, mostly clear. Lows in the mid 40s. Wednesday, sunny. Highs in the upper 70s. Wednesday night, mostly clear in the evening, then becoming partly cloudy. Lows in the lower 50s. Thursday, mostly sunny. A chance of showers in the morning. Highs in the mid 80s. Chance of rain 30%. At 7 a.m., in Sioux City, the temperature was 44 and a 2.31. The relative humidity was 60%. Wind was calm. The pressure was 29.81 inches and rising. Elsewhere in northwest Iowa, Morris was partly cloudy and 45. Sheldon was clear and 37. Cherokee was clear and 37. Spencer was clear and 37. Storm Lake was partly cloudy and 50. Other conditions across the northern plains, farther east in Iowa, at Cedar Rapids, it was sunny with a temperature of 47. At Waterloo, it was mostly sunny with a temperature of 37. At Des Moines, it was partly sunny with a temperature of 51. In eastern Nebraska, temperatures were between 48 and 53 degrees. At Norfolk, it was partly cloudy. For Lincoln, it was mostly cloudy. In Omaha, it was cloudy. In eastern South Dakota, skies ranged from mostly cloudy to cloudy, and temperatures were between 41 and 46 degrees. And in southern Minnesota, it was sunny, with a temperature of 43 at Mankato and 41 at Rochester. In Minneapolis, it was mostly sunny, with a temperature of 45. At Worthington, it was partly sunny, with a temperature of 46. At Marshall, the weather conditions were not available.
Once again, at 7 a.m., Sioux City had a temperature of 44. The Sioux City, Iowa climate summary for yesterday, May 7, 2026. Yesterday's high temperature was 70 degrees. The normal high of 69. Yesterday's low temperature was 36 degrees. The normal low is 45. No precipitation fell yesterday, which leaves the monthly total at a trace. This is 0.77 inches below the normal amount of 0.77 inches for May. The total precipitation for the year still stands at 5.42 inches, which is 1.81 inches below normal. There were 12 heating degree days yesterday, which is 3 above normal. The yearly total since July 1st is 5,763, which is 945 below normal. There were no cooling degree days yesterday, which is 1 below normal. The yearly total since January 1st is 26, which is 12 above normal. The normal high temperature for today is 69 degrees, and the normal low is 45. The record high for today is 98, which occurred in 1934, and the record low is 28, which occurred in 1945. Sunrise today is at 6:12 a.m., and sunset is at 8:33 p.m. The current time is 7:48 a.m. Central Daylight Time. Operating on a frequency of 162.475 MHz, this is NOAA Weather Radio Station WXL62, broadcasting from a transmitter near Lawton, Iowa. Our program originates from the National Weather Service in Sioux Falls and serves Sioux City and the surrounding Siouxland area. This hazardous weather outlook is for northwest Iowa, west central Iowa, southwest Minnesota, northeast Nebraska, central South Dakota, east central South Dakota, south central South Dakota, and southeast South Dakota. For today and tonight, wind gusts of 25 to 35 miles an hour along with afternoon relative humidity of 15 to 25% will lead to locally elevated to near critical conditions. The areas most susceptible will be warm season grasses that are slow to begin greening. If isolated showers can develop late this afternoon into the evening, wind gusts within any shower could approach 35 to 45 miles an hour. For Saturday through Thursday, no hazardous weather is expected at this time. Fodder activation is not expected at this time. Your National Weather Service forecast for Siouxland. Today, sunny. Highs in the upper 70s. Southwest winds around 5 miles an hour, increasing to west 10 to 15 miles an hour with gusts up to 25 miles an hour this afternoon. Tonight, mostly clear. A chance of sprinkles in the evening. Lows in the mid-40s. Northwest winds 10 to 15 miles an hour with gusts up to 25 miles an hour, becoming west around 5 miles an hour after midnight. Saturday, mostly sunny. Highs in the lower 70s. West wind 5 to 10 miles an hour, becoming north 10 to 15 miles an hour in the afternoon. Saturday night, partly cloudy. Lows around 40. North wind 10 to 15 miles an hour. Sunday, sunny. Highs in the upper 60s. Northwest wind 5 to 10 miles an hour. Sunday night, partly cloudy in the evening, then becoming mostly clear. Lows in the lower 40s. Monday, mostly sunny. Highs in the upper 70s. Monday night, partly cloudy. A chance of showers and thunderstorms in the evening. Not as cool as lows in the lower 60s. Chance of rain 50%. Tuesday, sunny, breezy with highs in the upper 70s. Tuesday night, mostly clear. Lows in the mid 40s. Wednesday, sunny. Highs in the upper 70s. Wednesday night, mostly clear in the evening, then becoming partly cloudy. Lows in the lower 50s. Thursday, mostly sunny. A chance of showers in the morning. Highs in the mid 80s. Chance of rain 30%. At 7 a.m., in Sioux City, the temperature was 44 and the dew point 31. The relative humidity was 60%. Wind was calm. The pressure was 29.81 inches and rising. Elsewhere in northwest Iowa, Mars was partly cloudy and 45. Sheldon was clear and 37.

He was clear in 37. Spencer was clear in 37. Storm Lake was partly cloudy in 50. Other conditions across the northern plains, farther east in Iowa, at Cedar Rapids, it was sunny with a temperature of 47. At Waterloo, it was mostly sunny with a temperature of 37. At Des Moines, it was partly sunny with a temperature of 51. In eastern Nebraska, temperatures were between 48 and 53 degrees. At Norfolk, it was partly cloudy. At Lincoln, it was mostly cloudy. At Omaha, it was cloudy. In eastern South Dakota, skies ranged from mostly cloudy to cloudy, and temperatures were between 41 and 46 degrees. And in southern Minnesota, it was sunny, with a temperature of 43 at Mankato and 41 at Rochester. At Minneapolis, it was mostly sunny, with a temperature of 45. At Worthington, it was partly sunny, with a temperature of 46. At Marshall, the weather conditions were not available. Once again, at 7 a.m., Sioux City had a temperature of 44. The Sioux City, Iowa climate summary for yesterday, May 7, 2026. Yesterday's high temperature was 70 degrees. The normal high is 69. Yesterday's low temperature was 36 degrees. The normal low is 45. No precipitation fell yesterday, which leaves the monthly total at a trace. This is 0.77 inches below the normal amount of 0.77 inches for May. The total precipitation for the year still stands at 5.42 inches, which is 1.81 inches below normal. There were 12 heating degree days yesterday, which is 3 above normal. The yearly total since July 1st is 5,763, which is 945 below normal. There were no cooling degree days yesterday, which is 1 below normal. The yearly total since January 1st is 26, which is 12 above normal. The normal high temperature for today is 69 degrees, and the normal low is 45. The record high for today is 98, which occurred in 1934, and the record low is 28, which occurred in 1945. Sunrise today is at 6:12 a.m., and sunset is at 8:33 p.m. The current time is 7:54 a.m. Central Daylight Time. Operating on a frequency of 162.475 MHz, this is NOAA Weather Radio Station WXL62, broadcasting from a transmitter near Lawton, Iowa. Our program originates from the National Weather Service in Sioux Falls and serves Sioux City and the surrounding Siouxland area. This hazardous weather outlook is for northwest Iowa, west central Iowa, southwest Minnesota, northeast Nebraska, central South Dakota, east central South Dakota, south central South Dakota, and southeast South Dakota. For today and tonight, wind gusts at 25 to 35 miles an hour along with afternoon relative humidity of 15 to 25% will lead to locally elevated to near critical conditions. The areas most susceptible will be warm season grasses that are slow to begin greening. If isolated showers can develop late this afternoon into the evening, wind gusts within any shower could approach 35 to 45 miles an hour. For Saturday through Thursday, no hazardous weather is expected at this time. Fire activation is not expected at this time. Your National Weather Service forecast for Siouxland. Today, sunny. Highs in the upper 70s. Southwest winds around 5 miles an hour, increasing to west 10 to 15 miles an hour with gusts up to 25 miles an hour this afternoon. Tonight, mostly clear. A chance of sprinkles in the evening. Lows in the mid-40s. Northwest winds 10 to 15 miles an hour with gusts up to 25 miles an hour, becoming west around 5 miles an hour after midnight. Saturday, mostly sunny. Highs in the lower 70s. West wind 5 to 10 miles an hour, becoming north 10 to 15 miles an hour in the afternoon. Saturday night, partly cloudy. Lows around 40. North winds 10 to 15 miles an hour. Sunday, sunny. Highs in the upper 60s. Northwest wind 5 to 10 miles an hour. Sunday night, partly cloudy in the evening, then becoming mostly clear. Lows in the lower 40s. Monday,
south of 70. Monday night, partly cloudy. A chance of showers and thunderstorms in the evening. Not as cool as lows in the lower 60s. Chance of rain 50%. Tuesday, sunny, breezy with highs in the upper 70s. Tuesday night, mostly clear. Lows in the mid 40s. Wednesday, sunny. Highs in the upper 70s. Wednesday night, mostly clear in the evening, then becoming partly cloudy. Lows in the lower 50s. Thursday, mostly sunny. A chance of showers in the morning. Highs in the mid 80s. Chance of rain 30%. At 7 a.m., in Sioux City, the temperature was 44 and a 2.31. The relative humidity was 60%. Wind was calm. The pressure was 29.81 inches and rising. Elsewhere in northwest Iowa, Mars was partly cloudy and 45. Sheldon was clear and 37. Cherokee was clear and 37. Spencer was clear and 37. Storm Lake was partly cloudy and 50. Other conditions across the northern plains, farther east in Iowa, at Cedar Rapids, it was sunny with a temperature of 47. At Waterloo, it was mostly sunny with a temperature of 37. At Des Moines, it was partly sunny with a temperature of 51. In eastern Nebraska, temperatures were between 48 and 53 degrees. At Norfolk, it was partly cloudy. At Lincoln, it was mostly cloudy. At Omaha, it was cloudy. In eastern South Dakota, skies ranged from mostly cloudy to cloudy, and temperatures were between 41 and 46 degrees. And in southern Minnesota, it was sunny, with a temperature of 43 at Mankato and 41 at Rochester. At Minneapolis, it was mostly sunny, with a temperature of 45. At Worthington, it was partly sunny, with a temperature of 46. At Marshall, the weather conditions were not available. Once again, at 7 a.m., Sioux City had a temperature of 44. The Sioux City, Iowa climate summary for yesterday, May 7, 2026. Yesterday's high temperature was 70 degrees. The normal high is 69. Yesterday's low temperature was 36 degrees. The normal low is 45. No precipitation fell yesterday, which leaves the monthly total at a trace. This is 0.77 inches below the normal amount of 0.77 inches for May. The total precipitation for the year still stands at 5.42 inches, which is 1.81 inches below normal. There were 12 heating degree days yesterday, which is 3 above normal. The yearly total since July 1st is 5,763, which is 945 below normal. There were no cooling degree days yesterday, which is 1 below normal. The yearly total since January 1st is 26, which is 12 above normal. The normal high temperature for today is 69 degrees, and the normal low is 45. The record high for today is 98, which occurred in 1934, and the record low is 28, which occurred in 1945. Sunrise today is at 6:12 a.m., and sunset is at 8:33 p.m. The current time is 8 a.m. Central Daylight Time. Operating on a frequency of 162.475 MHz, this is NOAA Weather Radio Station WXL-62, broadcasting from a transmitter near Lawton, Iowa. Our program originates from the National Weather Service in Sioux Falls and serves Sioux City and the surrounding Sioux Land area. This hazardous weather outlook is for northwest Iowa, west central Iowa, southwest Minnesota, northeast Nebraska, central South Dakota, east central South Dakota, south central South Dakota, and southeast South Dakota. For today and tonight, wind gusts of 25 to 35 miles an hour along with afternoon relative humidity of 15 to 25% will lead to locally elevated to near critical conditions. The areas most susceptible will be warm season grasses that are slow to begin greening. If isolated showers can develop late this afternoon into the evening, wind gusts within any shower could approach 35 to 45 miles an hour. For Saturday through Thursday, no hazardous weather is expected at this time. Fodder activation is not expected at this time.

your National Weather Service forecast for Sioux Lance. Today, sunny. Highs in the upper 70s. Southwest winds around 5 miles an hour, increasing to west 10 to 15 miles an hour with gusts up to 25 miles an hour this afternoon. Tonight, mostly clear. A chance of sprinkles in the evening. Lows in the mid-40s. Northwest winds 10 to 15 miles an hour with gusts up to 25 miles an hour, becoming west around 5 miles an hour after midnight. Saturday, mostly sunny. Highs in the lower 70s. West wind 5 to 10 miles an hour, becoming north 10 to 15 miles an hour in the afternoon. Saturday night, partly cloudy. Lows around 40. North winds 10 to 15 miles an hour. Sunday, sunny. Highs in the upper 60s. Northwest wind 5 to 10 miles an hour. Sunday night, partly cloudy in the evening, then becoming mostly clear. Lows in the lower 40s. Monday, mostly sunny. Highs in the upper 70s. Monday night, partly cloudy. A chance of showers and thunderstorms in the evening. Not as cool as lows in the lower 50s. Chance of rain 50%. Tuesday, sunny, breezy with highs in the upper 70s. Tuesday night, mostly clear. Lows in the mid 40s. Wednesday, sunny. Highs in the upper 70s. Wednesday night, mostly clear in the evening, then becoming partly cloudy. Lows in the lower 50s. Thursday, mostly sunny. A chance of showers in the morning. Highs in the mid-80s. Chance of rain 30%. At 8 a.m., in Sioux City, the temperature was 51 and the dew point 35. The relative humidity was 54%. Wind was calm. The pressure was 29.81 inches and steady. Elsewhere in northwest Iowa, Morris was cloudy and 52. Sheldon was mostly sunny and 48. Cherokee was sunny and 45. Spencer was sunny and 47. Storm Lake was mostly sunny and 52. Other conditions across the northern plains, farther east in Iowa, at Cedar Rapids, it was sunny with a temperature of 52. At Waterloo, it was mostly sunny, with a temperature of 46. At Des Moines, it was partly sunny, with a temperature of 51. In eastern Nebraska, skies ranged from mostly sunny to partly sunny, and temperatures were between 53 and 56 degrees. In eastern South Dakota, it was partly sunny, and temperatures were between 47 and 49 degrees. And in southern Minnesota, at Mankato, it was sunny with a temperature of 48. It was mostly sunny with a temperature of 53 at Worthington, 51 at Minneapolis, and 49 at Rochester. At Marshall, the weather conditions were not available. Once again, at 8 a.m., Sioux City had a temperature of 51. The Sioux City, Iowa climate summary for yesterday, May 7, 2026. Yesterday's high temperature was 70 degrees. The normal high is 69. Yesterday's low temperature was 36 degrees. The normal low is 45. No precipitation fell yesterday, which leaves the monthly total at a trace. This is 0.77 inches below the normal amount of 0.77 inches for May. The total precipitation for the year still stands at 5.42 inches, which is 1.81 inches below normal. There were 12 heating degree days yesterday, which is 3 above normal. The yearly total since July 1st is 5,763, which is 945 below normal. There were no cooling degree days yesterday, which is 1 below normal. The yearly total since January 1st is 26, which is 12 above normal. The normal high temperature for today is 69 degrees, and the normal low is 45. The record high for today is 98, which occurred in 1934, and the record low is 28, which occurred in 1945. Sunrise today is at 6:12 a.m., and sunset is at 8:33 p.m. The current time is 8:06 a.m. Central Daylight Time. 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

were originally from the National Weather Service in Sioux Falls and serve Sioux City and the surrounding Sioux Land area. This hazardous weather outlook is from northwest Iowa, west central Iowa, southwest Minnesota, northeast Nebraska, central South Dakota, east central South Dakota, south central South Dakota, and southeast South Dakota. For today and tonight, wind gusts of 25 to 35 miles an hour along with afternoon relative humidity of 15 to 25% will lead to locally elevated to near critical conditions. The areas most susceptible will be warm season grasses that are slow to begin greening. If isolated showers can develop late this afternoon into the evening, wind gusts within any shower could approach 35 to 45 miles an hour. For Saturday through Thursday, no hazardous weather is expected at this time. Fogger activation is not expected at this time. Your National Weather Service forecast for Sioux Land. Today, sunny. Highs in the upper 70s. Southwest winds around 5 miles an hour, increasing to west 10 to 15 miles an hour with gusts up to 25 miles an hour this afternoon. Tonight, mostly clear. A chance of sprinkles in the evening. Lows in the mid-40s. Northwest winds 10 to 15 miles an hour with gusts up to 25 miles an hour, becoming west around 5 miles an hour after midnight. Saturday, mostly sunny. Highs in the lower 70s. West wind 5 to 10 miles an hour, becoming north 10 to 15 miles an hour in the afternoon. Saturday night, partly cloudy. Lows around 40. North winds 10 to 15 miles an hour. Sunday, sunny. Highs in the upper 60s. Northwest wind 5 to 10 miles an hour. Sunday night, partly cloudy in the evening, then becoming mostly clear. Lows in the lower 40s. Monday, mostly sunny. Highs in the upper 70s. Monday night, partly cloudy. A chance of showers and thunderstorms in the evening. Not as cool as lows in the lower 50s. Chance of rain 50%. Tuesday, sunny, breezy with highs in the upper 70s. Tuesday night, mostly clear. Lows in the mid-40s. Wednesday, sunny. Highs in the upper 70s. Wednesday night, mostly clear in the evening, then becoming partly cloudy. Lows in the lower 50s. Thursday, mostly sunny. A chance of showers in the morning. Highs in the mid-80s. Chance of rain 30%. At 8 a.m., in Sioux City, the temperature was 51 and the dew point 35. The relative humidity was 54%. Wind was calm. The pressure was 29.81 inches and steady. Elsewhere in northwest Iowa, Morris was cloudy and 52. Sheldon was mostly sunny and 48. Cherokee was sunny and 45. Spencer was sunny and 47. Storm Lake was mostly sunny and 52. Other conditions across the northern plains, farther east in Iowa, at Cedar Rapids, it was sunny, with a temperature of 52. At Waterloo, it was mostly sunny, with a temperature of 46. At Des Moines, it was partly sunny, with a temperature of 51. In eastern Nebraska, skies ranged from mostly sunny to partly sunny, and temperatures were between 53 and 56 degrees. In eastern South Dakota, it was partly sunny, and temperatures were between 47 and 49 degrees. And in southern Minnesota, at Mankato, it was sunny, with a temperature of 48. It was mostly sunny, with a temperature of 53 at Worthington, 51 at Minneapolis, and 49 at Rochester. At Marshall, the weather conditions were not available. Once again, at 8 a.m., Sioux City had a temperature of 51. At 8 a.m., in Sioux City, the temperature was 51 and the dew point 35. The relative humidity was 54%. Wind was calm. The pressure was 29.81 inches and steady. Elsewhere in northwest Iowa, Morris was cloudy and 52. Sheldon was mostly sunny and 48. Cherokee was sunny and 45. Spencer was sunny and 47. Storm Lake was sunny and 52. Other conditions across the northern plains, farther east in Iowa, at Waterloo.

sunny with a temperature of 46. At Cedar Rapids, it was mostly sunny with a temperature of 52. At Des Moines, it was partly sunny with a temperature of 51. In eastern Nebraska, temperatures were between 53 and 56 degrees. At North Fork, it was sunny. At Omaha, it was partly sunny. At Lincoln, it was cloudy. In eastern South Dakota, skies ranged from mostly sunny to partly sunny, and temperatures were between 47 and 49 degrees. And in southern Minnesota, it was sunny, with a temperature of 48 at Mankato, and 49 at Rochester. It was mostly sunny, with a temperature of 53 at Worthington, and 51 at Minneapolis. At Marshall, the weather conditions were not available. Once again, at 8 a.m. Sioux City had a temperature of 51. The Sioux City, Iowa climate summary for yesterday, May 7, 2026. Yesterday's high temperature was 70 degrees. The normal high is 69. Yesterday's low temperature was 36 degrees. The normal low is 45. No precipitation fell yesterday, which leaves the monthly total at a trace. This is 0.77 inches below the normal amount of 0.77 inches for May. The total precipitation for the year still stands at 5.42 inches, which is 1.81 inches below normal. There were 12 heating degree days yesterday, which is 3 above normal. The yearly total since July 1st is 5,763, which is 945 below normal. There were no cooling degree days yesterday, which is 1 below normal. The yearly total since January 1st is 26, which is 12 above normal. The normal high temperature for today is 69 degrees, and the normal low is 45. The record high for today is 98, which occurred in 1934, and the record low is 28, which occurred in 1945. Sunrise today is at 6:12 a.m., and sunset is at 8:33 p.m. The current time is 8:13 a.m. Central Daylight Time. Operating on a frequency of 162.475 MHz, this is NOAA Weather Radio Station WXL62, broadcasting from a transmitter near Lawton, Iowa. Our program originates from the National Weather Service in Sioux Falls and serves Sioux City and the surrounding Siouxland area. This hazardous weather outlook is for northwest Iowa, west central Iowa, southwest Minnesota, northeast Nebraska, central South Dakota, east central South Dakota, south central South Dakota, and southeast South Dakota. For today and tonight, wind gusts of 25 to 35 miles an hour along with afternoon relative humidity of 15 to 25% will lead to locally elevated to near critical conditions. The areas most susceptible will be warm season grasses that are slow to begin greening. If isolated showers can develop late this afternoon into the evening, wind gusts within any shower could approach 35 to 45 miles an hour. For Saturday through Thursday, no hazardous weather is expected at this time. Fodder activation is not expected at this time. Your National Weather Service forecast for Siouxland. Today, sunny. Highs in the upper 70s. Southwest winds around 5 miles an hour, increasing to west 10 to 15 miles an hour with gusts up to 25 miles an hour this afternoon. Tonight, mostly clear. A chance of sprinkles in the evening. Lows in the mid-40s. Northwest winds 10 to 15 miles an hour with gusts up to 25 miles an hour, becoming west around 5 miles an hour after midnight. Saturday, mostly sunny. Highs in the lower 70s. West winds 5 to 10 miles an hour, becoming north 10 to 15 miles an hour in the afternoon. Saturday night, partly cloudy. Lows around 40. North winds 10 to 15 miles an hour. Sunday, sunny. Highs in the upper 60s. Northwest winds 5 to 10 miles an hour. Sunday night, partly cloudy in the evening, then becoming mostly clear. Lows in the lower 40s. Monday, mostly sunny. Highs in the upper 70s. Monday night, partly cloudy. A chance of showers and thunderstorms in the evening. Not as cool as lows in the lower 50s. Chance of rain 50%. Tuesday, sunny, breezy with highs in the upper
70s. Tuesday night, mostly clear. Lows in the mid-40s. Wednesday, sunny. Highs in the upper 70s. Wednesday night, mostly clear in the evening, then becoming partly cloudy. Lows in the lower 50s. Thursday, mostly sunny. A chance of showers in the morning. Highs in the mid-80s. Chance of rain 30%. At 8 a.m., in Sioux City, the temperature was 51 and the dew point 35. The relative humidity was 54%. Wind was calm. The pressure was 29.81 inches and steady. Elsewhere in northwest Iowa, Morris was cloudy and 52. Sheldon was mostly sunny and 48. Cherokee was sunny and 45. Spencer was sunny and 47. Storm Lake was sunny and 52. Other conditions across the northern plains, farther east in Iowa, at Waterloo, it was sunny with a temperature of 46. At Cedar Rapids, it was mostly sunny with a temperature of 52. At Des Moines, it was partly sunny with a temperature of 51. In eastern Nebraska, temperatures were between 53 and 56 degrees. At North Fork, it was sunny. At Omaha, it was partly sunny. At Lincoln, it was cloudy. In eastern South Dakota, skies ranged from mostly sunny to partly sunny, and temperatures were between 47 and 49 degrees. And in southern Minnesota, it was sunny, with a temperature of 48 at Mankato and 49 in Rochester. It was mostly sunny, with a temperature of 53 at Worthington and 51 at Minneapolis. At Marshall, the weather conditions were not available. Once again, at 8 a.m., Sioux City had a temperature of 51. The Sioux City, Iowa climate summary for yesterday, May 7, 2026. Yesterday's high temperature was 70 degrees. The normal high is 69. Yesterday's low temperature was 36 degrees. The normal low is 45. No precipitation fell yesterday, which leaves the monthly total at a trace. This is 0.77 inches below the normal amount of 0.77 inches for May. The total precipitation for the year still stands at 5.42 inches, which is 1.81 inches below normal. There were 12 heating degree days yesterday, which is 3 above normal. The yearly total since July 1st is 5,763, which is 945 below normal. There were no cooling degree days yesterday, which is 1 below normal. The yearly total since January 1st is 26, which is 12 above normal. The normal high temperature for today is 69 degrees, and the normal low is 45. The record high for today is 98, which occurred in 1934, and the record low is 28, which occurred in 1945. Sunrise today is at 6:12 a.m., and sunset is at 8:33 p.m. The current time is 8:19 a.m. Central Daylight Time. Operating on a frequency of 162.475 MHz, this is NOAA Weather Radio Station WXL62, broadcasting from a transmitter near Lawton, Iowa. Our program originates from the National Weather Service in Sioux Falls and serves Sioux City and the surrounding Siouxland area. This hazardous weather outlook is for northwest Iowa, west central Iowa, southwest Minnesota, northeast Nebraska, central South Dakota, east central South Dakota, south central South Dakota, and southeast South Dakota. For today and tonight, wind gusts of 25 to 35 miles an hour along with afternoon relative humidity of 15 to 25% will lead to locally elevated premier critical conditions. The areas most susceptible will be warm season grasses that are slow to begin greening. If isolated showers can develop late this afternoon into the evening, wind gusts for any shower could approach 35 to 45 miles an hour. For Saturday through Thursday, no hazardous weather is expected at this time. Water activation is not expected at this time. Your National Weather Service forecast for Siouxland. Today, sunny. Highs in the upper 70s. Southwest winds around 5 miles an hour, increasing to west 10 to 15 miles an hour with gusts up to 25 miles an hour this afternoon. Tonight, mostly clear. A chance of sprinkles in the evening.

in the mid-40s. Northwest winds 10 to 15 miles an hour with gusts up to 25 miles an hour, becoming west around 5 miles an hour after midnight. Saturday, mostly sunny. Highs in the lower 70s. West wind 5 to 10 miles an hour, becoming north 10 to 15 miles an hour in the afternoon. Saturday night, partly cloudy. Lows around 40. North winds 10 to 15 miles an hour. Sunday, sunny. Highs in the upper 60s. Northwest wind 5 to 10 miles an hour. Sunday night, partly cloudy in the evening, then becoming mostly clear. Lows in the lower 40s. Monday, mostly sunny. Highs in the upper 70s. Monday night, partly cloudy. A chance of showers and thunderstorms in the evening. Not as cool, lows in the lower 50s. Chance of rain 50%. Tuesday, sunny, breezy with highs in the upper 70s. Tuesday night, mostly clear. Lows in the mid-40s. Wednesday, sunny. Highs in the upper 70s. Wednesday night, mostly clear in the evening, then becoming partly cloudy. Lows in the lower 50s. Thursday, mostly sunny. A chance of showers in the morning. Highs in the mid-80s. Chance of rain 30%. At 8 a.m., in Sioux City, the temperature was 51 and a dew point 35. The relative humidity was 54%. Wind was calm. The pressure was 29.81 inches and steady. Elsewhere in northwest Iowa, Morris was cloudy and 52. Sheldon was mostly sunny and 48. Cherokee was sunny and 45. Spencer was sunny and 47. Storm Lake was sunny and 52. Other conditions across the northern plains, farther east in Iowa, at Waterloo, it was sunny with a temperature of 46. At Cedar Rapids, it was mostly sunny with a temperature of 52. At Des Moines, it was partly sunny with a temperature of 51. In eastern Nebraska, temperatures were between 53 and 56 degrees. At Norfolk, it was sunny. At Omaha, it was partly sunny. At Lincoln, it was cloudy. In eastern South Dakota, skies ranged from mostly sunny to partly sunny, and temperatures were between 47 and 49 degrees. And in southern Minnesota, it was sunny, with a temperature of 48 at Mankato and 49 at Rochester. It was mostly sunny, with a temperature of 53 at Worthington and 51 at Minneapolis. At Marshall, the weather conditions were not available. Once again, at 8 a.m., Sioux City had a temperature of 51. The Sioux City, Iowa climate summary for yesterday, May 7, 2026. Yesterday's high temperature was 70 degrees. The normal high is 69. Yesterday's low temperature was 36 degrees. The normal low is 45. No precipitation fell yesterday, which leads to a total at a trace. This is 0.77 inches below the normal amount of 0.77 inches for May. The total precipitation for the year still stands at 5.42 inches, which is 1.81 inches below normal. There were 12 heating degree days yesterday, which is 3 above normal. The yearly total since July 1st is 5,763, which is 945 below normal. There were no cooling degree days yesterday, which is 1 below normal. The yearly total since January 1st is 26, which is 12 above normal. The normal high temperature for today is 69 degrees, and the normal low is 45. The record high for today is 98, which occurred in 1934, and the record low is 28, which occurred in 1945. Sunrise today is at 6:12 a.m. and sunset is at 8:33 p.m. Its current time is 8:26 a.m. Central Daylight Time. Operating on a frequency of 162.475 MHz, this is NOAA Weather Radio Station WXL62, broadcasting from a transmitter near Lawton, Iowa. Our program originates from the National Weather Service in Sioux Falls and serves Sioux City and the surrounding Siouxland area. This hazardous weather outlook is for northwest Iowa, west central Iowa, southwest Minnesota, northeast Nebraska, central south

for two lamps. Today, sunny. Highs in the upper 70s. Southwest winds around 5 miles an hour, increasing to west 10 to 15 miles an hour with gusts up to 25 miles an hour this afternoon. Tonight, mostly clear. Chance of sprinkles in the evening. Lows in the mid-40s. Northwest winds 10 to 15 miles an hour with gusts up to 25 miles an hour, becoming west around 5 miles an hour after midnight. Saturday, mostly sunny. Highs in the lower 70s. West wind 5 to 10 miles an hour, becoming north 10 to 15 miles an hour in the afternoon. Saturday night, partly cloudy. Lows around 40. North wind 10 to 15 miles an hour. Sunday, sunny. Highs in the upper 60s. Northwest wind 5 to 10 miles an hour. Sunday night, partly cloudy in the evening, then becoming mostly clear. Lows in the lower 40s. Monday, mostly sunny. Highs in the upper 70s. Monday night, partly cloudy. A chance of showers and thunderstorms in the evening. Not as cool with lows in the lower 50s. Chance of rain 50%. Tuesday, sunny, breezy with highs in the upper 70s. Tuesday night, mostly clear. Lows in the mid 40s. Wednesday, sunny. Highs in the upper 70s. Wednesday night, mostly clear in the evening, then becoming partly cloudy. Lows in the lower 50s. Thursday, mostly sunny. A chance of showers in the morning. Highs in the mid 80s. Chance of rain 30%. At 8 a.m., in Sioux City, the temperature was 51 and a 2.35. The relative humidity was 54%. Wind was calm. The pressure was 29.81 inches and steady. Elsewhere in northwest Iowa, Morris was cloudy and 52. Sheldon was mostly sunny and 48. Cherokee was sunny and 45. Spencer was sunny and 47. Storm Lake was sunny and 52. Other conditions across the northern plains, farther east in Iowa, at Waterloo, it was sunny with a temperature of 46. At Cedar Rapids, it was mostly sunny, with a temperature of 52. At Des Moines, it was partly sunny, with a temperature of 51. In eastern Nebraska, temperatures were between 53 and 56 degrees. At North Fork, it was sunny. At Omaha, it was partly sunny. At Lincoln, it was cloudy. In eastern South Dakota, skies ranged from mostly sunny to partly sunny, and temperatures were between 47 and 49 degrees. And in southern Minnesota, it was sunny, with a temperature of 48 at Mankato and 49 at Rochester. It was mostly sunny, with a temperature of 53 at Worthington and 51 at Minneapolis. At Marshall, the weather conditions were not available. Once again, at 8 a.m., Sioux City had a temperature of 51. The Sioux City, Iowa climate summary for yesterday, May 7, 2026. Yesterday's high temperature was 70 degrees. The normal high is 69. Yesterday's low temperature was 36 degrees. The normal low is 45. No precipitation fell yesterday, which leaves the monthly total at a trace. This is 0.77 inches below the normal amount of 0.77 inches for May. The total precipitation for the year still stands at 5.42 inches, which is 1.81 inches below normal. There were 12 heating degree days yesterday, which is 3 above normal. The yearly total since July 1st is 5,763, which is 945 below normal. There were no cooling degree days yesterday, which is 1 below normal. The yearly total since January 1st is 26, which is 12 above normal. The normal high temperature for today is 69 degrees, and the normal low is 45. The record high for today is 98, which occurred in 1934, and the record low is 28, which occurred in 1945. Sunrise today is at 6:12 a.m., and sunset is at 8:33 p.m. The current time is 8:32 a.m. Central Daylight Time. 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

broadcasting from a transmitter near Lawton, Iowa. Our program originates from the National Weather Service in Sioux Falls and serves Sioux City and the surrounding Siouxland area. This hazardous weather outlook is for northwest Iowa, west central Iowa, southwest Minnesota, northeast Nebraska, central South Dakota, east central South Dakota, south central South Dakota, and southeast South Dakota. For today and tonight, wind gusts of 25 to 35 miles an hour along with afternoon relative humidity of 15 to 25% will lead to locally elevated to near critical conditions. The areas most susceptible will be warm season grasses that are slow to begin greening. If isolated showers can develop late this afternoon into 25% will lead to locally elevated to near critical conditions. The areas most susceptible will be warm season grasses that are slow to begin greening. If isolated showers can develop late this afternoon into the evening, wind gusts within any shower could approach 35 to 45 miles an hour. For Saturday through Thursday, no hazardous weather is expected at this time. Spotter activation is not expected at this time. Your National Weather Service forecast for Siouxland. Today, sunny. Highs in the upper 70s. Southwest winds around 5 miles an hour, increasing to west 10 to 15 miles an hour with gusts up to 25 miles an hour this afternoon. Tonight, mostly clear. A chance of sprinkles in the evening. Lows in the mid-40s. Northwest winds 10 to 15 miles an hour with gusts up to 25 miles an hour, becoming west around 5 miles an hour after midnight. Saturday, mostly sunny. Highs in the lower 70s. West wind 5 to 10 miles an hour, becoming north 10 to 15 miles an hour in the afternoon. Saturday night, partly cloudy. Lows around 40. North wind 10 to 15 miles an hour. Sunday, sunny. Highs in the upper 60s. Northwest wind 5 to 10 miles an hour. Sunday night, partly cloudy in the evening, then becoming mostly clear. Lows in the lower 40s. Monday, mostly sunny. Highs in the upper 70s. Monday night, partly cloudy. A chance of showers and thunderstorms in the evening. Not as cool, lows in the lower 50s. Chance of rain 50%. Tuesday, sunny, breezy with highs in the upper 70s. Tuesday night, mostly clear. Lows in the mid 40s. Wednesday, sunny. Highs in the upper 70s. Wednesday night, mostly clear in the evening, then becoming partly cloudy. Lows in the lower 50s. Thursday, mostly sunny. A chance of showers in the morning. Highs in the mid 80s. Chance of rain 30%. At 8 a.m., in Sioux City, the temperature was 51 and the dew point 35. The relative humidity was 54%. Wind was calm. The pressure was 29.8 and steady. Elsewhere in northwest Iowa, Morris was cloudy and 52. Sheldon was mostly sunny and 48. Cherokee was sunny and 45. Central was sunny and 47. Storm Lake was sunny and 52. Other conditions across the northern plains, farther east in Iowa, at Waterloo, it was sunny with a temperature of 46. At Cedar Rapids, it was mostly sunny with a temperature of 52. At Des Moines, it was partly sunny with a temperature of 51. In eastern Nebraska, temperatures were between 53 and 56 degrees. At Norfolk, it was sunny. At Omaha, it was partly sunny. At Lincoln, it was cloudy. In eastern South Dakota, skies ranged from mostly sunny to partly sunny, and temperatures were between 47 and 49 degrees. And in southern Minnesota, it was sunny, with a temperature of 48 at Mankato and 49 at Rochester. It was mostly sunny, with a temperature of 53 at Worthington and 51 at Minneapolis. At Marshall, the weather conditions were not available. Once again, at 8 a.m., Sioux City had a temperature of 51. The Sioux City, Iowa climate summary for yesterday, May 7, 2026. Yesterday's high temperature was 70 degrees. The normal high is 69. Yesterday's low temperature was 36 degrees.

The normal low is 45. No precipitation fell yesterday, which leaves the monthly total at a trace. This is 0.77 inches below the normal amount of 0.77 inches for May. The total precipitation for the year still stands at 5.42 inches, which is 1.81 inches below normal. There were 12 heating degree days yesterday, which is 3 above normal. The yearly total since July 1st is 5,763, which is 945 below normal. There were no cooling degree days yesterday, which is 1 below normal. The yearly total since January 1st is 26, which is 12 above normal. The normal high temperature for today is 69 degrees, and the normal low is 45. The record high for today is 98, which occurred in 1934, and the record low is 28, which occurred in 1945. Sunrise today is at 6:12 a.m. and sunset is at 8:33 p.m. The current time is 8:38 a.m. Central Daylight Time. Operating on a frequency of 162.475 MHz, this is NOAA Weather Radio Station WXL62, broadcasting from a transmitter near Lawton, Iowa. Our program originates from the National Weather Service in Sioux Falls and serves Sioux City and the surrounding Sioux Land area. This hazardous weather outlook is for Northwest Iowa, West Central Iowa, Southwest Minnesota, Northeast Nebraska, Central South Dakota, East Central South Dakota, South Central South Dakota, and Southeast South Dakota. For today and tonight, wind gusts of 25 to 35 miles an hour along with afternoon relative humidity of 15 to 25% will lead to locally elevated to near critical conditions. The areas most susceptible will be warm season grasses that are slow to begin greening. If isolated showers can develop late this afternoon into the evening, wind gusts within any shower could approach 35 to 45 miles an hour. For Saturday through Thursday, no hazardous weather is expected at this time. Spotter activation is not expected at this time. Your National Weather Service forecast for Sioux Land. Today, sunny. Highs in the upper 70s. Southwest winds around 5 miles an hour, increasing to west 10 to 15 miles an hour with gusts up to 25 miles an hour this afternoon. Tonight, mostly clear. A chance of sprinkles in the evening. Lows in the mid-40s. Northwest winds 10 to 15 miles an hour with gusts up to 25 miles an hour, becoming west around 5 miles an hour after midnight. Saturday, mostly sunny. Highs in the lower 70s. West wind 5 to 10 miles an hour, becoming north 10 to 15 miles an hour in the afternoon. Saturday night, partly cloudy. Lows around 40. North winds 10 to 15 miles an hour. Sunday, sunny. Highs in the upper 60s. Northwest wind 5 to 10 miles an hour. Sunday night, partly cloudy in the evening, then becoming mostly clear. Lows in the lower 40s. Monday, mostly sunny. Highs in the upper 70s. Monday night, partly cloudy. A chance of showers and thunderstorms in the evening. Not as cool as lows in the lower 50s. Chance of rain 50%. Tuesday, sunny, breezy with highs in the upper 70s. Tuesday night, mostly clear. Lows in the mid-40s. Wednesday, sunny. Highs in the upper 70s. Wednesday night, mostly clear in the evening, then becoming partly cloudy. Lows in the lower 50s. Thursday, mostly sunny. A chance of showers in the morning. Highs in the mid-80s. Chance of rain 30%. At 8 a.m., in Sioux City, the temperature was 51 and the dew point 35. The relative humidity was 54%. Wind was calm. The pressure was 29.81 inches and steady. Elsewhere in northwest Iowa, Morris was cloudy and 52. Sheldon was mostly sunny and 48. Cherokee was sunny and 45. Spencer was sunny and 47. Storm Lake was sunny and 52. Other conditions across the northern plains, farther east in Iowa, at Waterloo, it was sunny with a temperature of 46.
at Cedar Rapids, it was mostly sunny, with a temperature of 52. At Des Moines, it was partly sunny, with a temperature of 51. In eastern Nebraska, temperatures were between 53 and 56 degrees. At New Fork, it was sunny. At Omaha, it was partly sunny. At Lincoln, it was cloudy. In eastern South Dakota, skies ranged from mostly sunny to partly sunny, and temperatures were between 47 and 49 degrees. And in southern Minnesota, it was sunny, with a temperature of 48 at Mankato, and 49 at Rochester. It was mostly sunny, with a temperature of 53 at Worthington, and 51 at Minneapolis. At Marshall, the weather conditions were not available. Once again, at 8 a.m. Sioux City had a temperature of 51. The Sioux City, Iowa climate summary for yesterday, May 7, 2026. Yesterday's high temperature was 70 degrees. The normal high is 69. Yesterday's low temperature was 36 degrees. The normal low is 45. No precipitation fell yesterday, which leaves the monthly total at a trace. This is 0.77 inches below the normal amount of 0.77 inches for May. The total precipitation for the year still stands at 5.42 inches, which is 1.81 inches below normal. There were 12 heating degree days yesterday, which is 3 above normal. The yearly total since July 1st is 5,763, which is 945 below normal. There were no cooling degree days yesterday, which is 1 below normal. The yearly total since January 1st is 26, which is 12 above normal. The normal high temperature for today is 69 degrees, and the normal low is 45. The record high for today is 98, which occurred in 1934, and the record low is 28, which occurred in 1945. Sunrise today is at 6:12 a.m., and sunset is at 8:33 p.m. The current time is 8:44 a.m. Central Daylight Time. Operating on a frequency of 162.475 MHz, this is NOAA Weather Radio Station WXL62, broadcasting from a transmitter near Lawton, Iowa. Our program originates from the National Weather Service in Sioux Falls and serves Sioux City and the surrounding Siouxland area. This hazardous weather outlook is for Northwest Iowa, West Central Iowa, Southwest Minnesota, Northeast Nebraska, Central South Dakota, East Central South Dakota, South Central South Dakota, and Southeast South Dakota. For today and tonight, wind gusts of 25 to 35 miles an hour along with afternoon relative humidity of 15 to 25% will lead to locally elevated to near critical conditions. The areas most susceptible will be warm season grasses that are slow to begin greening. If isolated showers can develop late this afternoon into the evening, wind gusts within any shower could approach 35 to 45 miles an hour. For Saturday through Thursday, no hazardous weather is expected at this time. Fodder activation is not expected at this time. Your National Weather Service forecast for Siouxland. Today, sunny. Highs in the upper 70s. Southwest winds around 5 miles an hour, increasing to west 10 to 15 miles an hour with gusts up to 25 miles an hour this afternoon. Tonight, mostly clear. A chance of sprinkles in the evening. Lows in the mid-40s. Northwest winds 10 to 15 miles an hour with gusts up to 25 miles an hour, becoming west around 5 miles an hour after midnight. Saturday, mostly sunny. Highs in the lower 70s. West wind 5 to 10 miles an hour, becoming north 10 to 15 miles an hour in the afternoon. Saturday night, partly cloudy. Lows around 40. North winds 10 to 15 miles an hour. Sunday, sunny. Highs in the upper 60s. Northwest wind 5 to 10 miles an hour. Sunday night, partly cloudy in the evening, then becoming mostly clear. Lows in the lower 40s. Monday, mostly sunny. Highs in the upper 70s. Monday night, partly cloudy. A chance of showers and thunderstorms in the evening. Not as cool as lows in the lower 50s. Chance of rain 50%. Tuesday, sunny, breezy with highs in the upper 70s.
Tuesday night, mostly clear. Lows in the mid-40s. Wednesday, sunny. Highs in the upper 70s. Wednesday night, mostly clear in the evening, then becoming partly cloudy. Lows in the lower 50s. Thursday, mostly sunny. A chance of showers in the morning. Highs in the mid-80s. Chance of rain 30%. At 8 a.m., in Sioux City, the temperature was 51 and the 2.35. The relative humidity was 54%. Wind was calm. The pressure was 29.81 inches and steady. Elsewhere in northwest Iowa, Morris was cloudy and 52. Sheldon was mostly sunny and 48. Cherokee was sunny and 45. Spencer was sunny and 47. Storm Lake was sunny and 52. Other conditions across the northern plains, farther east in Iowa, at Waterloo, it was sunny with a temperature of 46. At Cedar Rapids, it was mostly sunny with a temperature of 52. At Des Moines, it was partly sunny with a temperature of 51. In eastern Nebraska, temperatures were between 53 and 56 degrees. At North Fork, it was sunny. At Omaha, it was partly sunny. At Lincoln, it was cloudy. In eastern South Dakota, skies ranged from mostly sunny to partly sunny, and temperatures were between 47 and 49 degrees. And in southern Minnesota, it was sunny, with a temperature of 48 at Mankato and 49 at Rochester. It was mostly sunny, with a temperature of 53 at Worthington and 51 at Minneapolis. At Marshall, the weather conditions were not available. Once again, at 8 a.m., Sioux City had a temperature of 51. The Sioux City, Iowa climate summary for yesterday, May 7, 2026. Yesterday's high temperature was 70 degrees. The normal high is 69. Yesterday's low temperature was 36 degrees. The normal low is 45. No precipitation fell yesterday, which leaves the monthly total at a trace. This is 0.77 inches below the normal amount of 0.77 inches for May. The total precipitation for the year still stands at 5.42 inches, which is 1.81 inches below normal. There were 12 heating degree days yesterday, which is 3 above normal. The yearly total since July 1st is 5,763, which is 945 below normal. There were no cooling degree days yesterday, which is 1 below normal. The yearly total since January 1st is 26, which is 12 above normal. The normal high temperature for today is 69 degrees, and the normal low is 45. The record high for today is 98, which occurred in 1934, and the record low is 28, which occurred in 1945. Sunrise today is at 6:12 a.m. and sunset is at 8:33 p.m. The current time is 8:50 a.m. Central Daylight Time. Operating on a frequency of 162.475 MHz, this is NOAA Weather Radio Station WXL62, broadcasting from a transmitter near Lawton, Iowa. Our program originates from the National Weather Service in Sioux Falls and serves Sioux City and the surrounding Siouxland area. This hazardous weather outlook is from northwest Iowa, west central Iowa, southwest Minnesota, northeast Nebraska, central South Dakota, east central South Dakota, south central South Dakota, and southeast South Dakota. For today and tonight, wind gusts of 25 to 35 miles an hour along with afternoon relative humidity of 15 to 25% will lead to locally elevated to near critical conditions. The areas most susceptible will be warm season grasses that are slow to begin greening. If isolated showers can develop late this afternoon into the evening, wind gusts within any shower could approach 35 to 45 miles an hour. For Saturday through Thursday, no hazardous weather is expected at this time. Fog activation is not expected at this time. Your National Weather Service forecast for Siouxland. Today, sunny. Highs in the upper 70s. Southwest winds around 5 miles an hour, increasing to west 10 to 15 miles an hour with gusts up to 25 miles an hour this afternoon. Tonight, mostly clear. A chance of sprinkles in the evening. Lows in the mid-40s.
northwest winds 10 to 15 miles an hour with gusts up to 25 miles an hour.

becoming west around 5 miles an hour after midnight. Saturday, mostly sunny. Highs in the lower 70s. West wind 5 to 10 miles an hour, becoming north 10 to 15 miles an hour in the afternoon. Saturday night, partly cloudy. Lows around 40. North wind 10 to 15 miles an hour. Sunday, sunny. Highs in the upper 60s. Northwest wind 5 to 10 miles an hour. Sunday night, partly cloudy in the evening, then becoming mostly clear. Lows in the lower 40s. Monday, mostly sunny. Highs in the upper 70s. Monday night, partly cloudy. A chance of showers and thunderstorms in the evening. Not as cool as lows in the lower 50s. Chance of rain 50%. Tuesday, sunny, breezy with highs in the upper 70s. Tuesday night, mostly clear. Lows in the mid 40s. Wednesday, sunny. Highs in the upper 70s. Wednesday night, mostly clear in the evening, then becoming partly cloudy. Lows in the lower 50s. Thursday, mostly sunny. A chance of showers in the morning. Highs in the mid 80s. Chance of rain 30%. At 8 a.m., in Sioux City, the temperature was 51 and the dew point 35. The relative humidity was 54%. Wind was calm. The pressure was 29.81 inches and steady. Elsewhere in northwest Iowa, Morris was cloudy and 52. Sheldon was mostly sunny and 48. Cherokee was sunny and 45. Spencer was sunny and 47. Storm Lake was sunny and 52. Other conditions across the northern plains, farther east in Iowa, at Waterloo, it was sunny with a temperature of 46. At Cedar Rapids, it was mostly sunny with a temperature of 52. At Des Moines, it was partly sunny with a temperature of 51. In eastern Nebraska, temperatures were between 53 and 56 degrees. At Norfolk, it was sunny. At Omaha, it was partly sunny. At Lincoln, it was cloudy. In eastern South Dakota, skies ranged from mostly sunny to partly sunny, and temperatures were between 47 and 49 degrees. And in southern Minnesota, it was sunny, with a temperature of 48 at Mankato and 49 at Rochester. It was mostly sunny, with a temperature of 53 at Worthington and 51 at Minneapolis. At Marshall, the weather conditions were not available. Once again, at 8 a.m., Sioux City had a temperature of 51. The Sioux City, Iowa climate summary for yesterday, May 7, 2026. Yesterday's high temperature was 70 degrees. The normal high is 69. Yesterday's low temperature was 36 degrees. The normal low is 45. No precipitation fell yesterday, which leaves the monthly total at a trace. This is 0.77 inches below the normal amount of 0.77 inches for May. The total precipitation for the year still stands at 5.42 inches, which is 1.81 inches below normal. There were 12 heating degree days yesterday, which is 3 above normal. The yearly total since July 1st is 5,763, which is 945 below normal. There were no cooling degree days yesterday, which is 1 below normal. The yearly total since January 1st is 26, which is 12 above normal. The normal high temperature for today is 69 degrees, and the normal low is 45. The record high for today is 98, which occurred in 1934, and the record low is 28, which occurred in 1945. Sunrise today is at 6:12 a.m. and sunset is at 8:33 p.m. The current time is 8:56 a.m. Central Daylight Time. Operating on a frequency of 162.475 MHz, this is NOAA Weather Radio Station WXL62, broadcasting from a transmitter near Lawton, Iowa. Our program originates from the National Weather Service in Sioux Falls and serves Sioux City and the surrounding Sioux Land area. This hazardous weather outlook is for northwest Iowa, west central Iowa, southwest Minnesota, northeast Nebraska, central South Dakota, east central South Dakota, south central South Dakota, and southeast South Dakota.
for today and tonight. Wind gusts of 25 to 35 miles an hour along with afternoon relative humidity of 15 to 25% will lead to locally elevated to near critical conditions. The areas most susceptible will be warm season grasses that are slow to begin greening. If isolated showers can develop late this afternoon into the evening, wind gusts within any shower could approach 35 to 45 miles an hour. For Saturday through Thursday, no hazardous weather is expected at this time. Spotter activation is not expected at this time. Your National Weather Service forecast for Sioux Lake. Today, sunny. Highs in the upper 70s. Southwest winds around 5 miles an hour, increasing to west 10 to 15 miles an hour with gusts up to 25 miles an hour this afternoon. Tonight, mostly clear. A chance of sprinkles in the evening. Lows in the mid-40s. Northwest winds 10 to 15 miles an hour with gusts up to 25 miles an hour, becoming west around 5 miles an hour after midnight. Saturday, mostly sunny. Highs in the lower 70s. West winds 5 to 10 miles an hour, becoming north 10 to 15 miles an hour in the afternoon. Saturday night, partly cloudy. Lows around 40. North winds 10 to 15 miles an hour. Sunday, sunny. Highs in the upper 60s. Northwest winds 5 to 10 miles an hour. Sunday night, partly cloudy in the evening, then becoming mostly clear. Lows in the lower 40s. Monday, mostly sunny. Highs in the upper 70s. Monday night, partly cloudy. A chance of showers and thunderstorms in the evening. Not as cool as lows in the lower 50s. Chance of rain 50%. Tuesday, sunny, breezy with highs in the upper 70s. Tuesday night, mostly clear. Lows in the mid-40s. Wednesday, sunny. Highs in the upper 70s. Wednesday night, mostly clear in the evening, then becoming partly cloudy. Lows in the lower 50s. Thursday, mostly sunny. A chance of showers in the morning. Highs in the mid-80s. Chance of rain 30%. At 8 a.m., in Sioux City, the temperature was 51 and the dew point 35. The relative humidity was 54%. Wind was calm. The pressure was 29.81 inches and steady. Elsewhere in northwest Iowa, Morris was cloudy and 52. Sheldon was mostly sunny and 48. Cherokee was sunny and 45. Spencer was sunny and 47. Storm Lake was sunny and 52. Other conditions across the northern plains, farther east in Iowa, at Waterloo, it was sunny with a temperature of 46. At Cedar Rapids, it was mostly sunny with a temperature of 52. At Des Moines, it was partly sunny with a temperature of 51. In eastern Nebraska, temperatures were between 53 and 56 degrees. At Norfolk, it was sunny. At Omaha, it was partly sunny. At Lincoln, it was cloudy. In eastern South Dakota, skies ranged from mostly sunny to partly sunny, and temperatures were between 47 and 49 degrees. And in southern Minnesota, it was sunny, with a temperature of 48 at Mankato, and 49 at Rochester. It was mostly sunny, with a temperature of 53 at Worthington, and 51 at Minneapolis. At Marshall, the weather conditions were not available. Once again, at 8 a.m. Sioux City had a temperature of 51. The current time is 9:01 a.m. Central Daylight Time. Operating on a frequency of 162.475 MHz, this is NOAA Weather Radio Station WXL62, broadcasting from a transmitter near Lawton, Iowa. Our program originates from the National Weather Service in Sioux Falls and serves Sioux City and the surrounding Siouxland area. This hazardous weather outlook is for northwest Iowa, west central Iowa, southwest Minnesota, northeast Nebraska, central South Dakota, east central South Dakota, south central South Dakota, and southeast South Dakota. For today and tonight, wind gusts of 25 to 35 miles an hour along with afternoon relative humidity of 15 to 25% will lead to locally elevated to near critical conditions.
The areas most susceptible will be warm seas and grasses that are slow to begin green.

If isolated showers can develop late this afternoon into the evening, wind gusts within any shower could approach 35 to 45 miles an hour. For Saturday through Thursday, no hazardous weather is expected at this time. Spotter activation is not expected at this time. Your National Weather Service forecast for Sioux Lance. Today, sunny. Highs in the upper 70s. Southwest winds around 5 miles an hour, increasing to west 10 to 15 miles an hour with gusts up to 25 miles an hour this afternoon. Tonight, mostly clear. A chance of sprinkles in the evening. Lows in the mid-40s. Northwest winds 10 to 15 miles an hour with gusts up to 25 miles an hour, becoming west around 5 miles an hour after midnight. Saturday, mostly sunny. Highs in the lower 70s. West wind 5 to 10 miles an hour, becoming north 10 to 15 miles an hour in the afternoon. Saturday night, partly cloudy. Lows around 40. North winds 10 to 15 miles an hour. Sunday, sunny. Highs in the upper 60s. Northwest winds 5 to 10 miles an hour. Sunday night, partly cloudy in the evening, then becoming mostly clear. Lows in the lower 40s. Monday, mostly sunny. Highs in the upper 70s. Monday night, partly cloudy. A chance of showers and thunderstorms in the evening. Not as cool with lows in the lower 50s. Chance of rain 50%. Tuesday, sunny, breezy with highs in the upper 70s. Tuesday night, mostly clear. Lows in the mid-40s. Wednesday, sunny. Highs in the upper 70s. Wednesday night, mostly clear in the evening, then becoming partly cloudy. Lows in the lower 50s. Thursday, mostly sunny. A chance of showers in the morning. Highs in the mid-80s. Chance of rain 30%. At 9 a.m., in Sioux City, the temperature was 57 and the dew point 33. The relative humidity was 40%. Wind was southeast at 3 miles an hour. The pressure was 29.80 inches and falling. Elsewhere in northwest Iowa, Morris was mostly sunny and 57. Spencer was partly sunny and 58. Other conditions across the northern plains, farther east in Iowa, at Waterloo, it was sunny, with a temperature of 52. At Cedar Rapids, it was mostly sunny, with a temperature of 58. At Des Moines, it was partly sunny, with a temperature of 53. In eastern Nebraska, temperatures were between 57 and 62 degrees. At Norfolk, it was sunny. At Omaha, it was partly sunny. At Lincoln, it was cloudy. In eastern South Dakota, skies ranged from mostly sunny to partly sunny, and temperatures were between 56 and 59 degrees. And in southern Minnesota, at Rochester, it was sunny, with a temperature of 54. It was partly sunny, with a temperature of 56 at Mankato, and 55 at Minneapolis. At Worthington, it was cloudy, with a temperature of 59. At Marshall, the weather conditions were not available. Once again, at 9 a.m., Sioux City had a temperature of 57. The current time is 9:05 a.m. Central Daylight Time. Operating on a frequency of 162.475 MHz, this is NOAA Weather Radio Station WXL62, broadcasting from a transmitter near Lawton, Iowa. Our program originates from the National Weather Service in Sioux Falls and serves Sioux City and the surrounding Sioux Land area. This hazardous weather outlook is for northwest Iowa, west central Iowa, southwest Minnesota, northeast Nebraska, central South Dakota, east central South Dakota, south central South Dakota, and southeast South Dakota. For today and tonight, wind gusts of 25 to 35 miles an hour along with afternoon relative humidity of 15 to 25% will lead to locally elevated to near critical conditions. The areas most susceptible will be warm season grasses that are slow to begin greening. If isolated showers can develop late this afternoon into the evening, wind gusts within any shower could approach 35 to 45 miles an hour. For Saturday through Thursday, no hazardous weather is expected at this time. Spotter activation is not expected at this time.

your National Weather Service forecast for Sioux Lent. Today, sunny. Highs in the upper 70s. Southwest winds around 5 miles an hour, increasing to west 10 to 15 miles an hour with gusts up to 25 miles an hour this afternoon. Tonight, mostly clear. A chance of sprinkles in the evening. Lows in the mid-40s. Northwest winds 10 to 15 miles an hour with gusts up to 25 miles an hour, becoming west around 5 miles an hour after midnight. Saturday, mostly sunny. Highs in the lower 70s. West wind 5 to 10 miles an hour, becoming north 10 to 15 miles an hour in the afternoon. Saturday night, partly cloudy. Lows around 40. North winds 10 to 15 miles an hour. Sunday, sunny. Highs in the upper 60s. Northwest wind 5 to 10 miles an hour. Sunday night, partly cloudy in the evening, then becoming mostly clear. Lows in the lower 40s. Monday, mostly sunny. Highs in the upper 70s. Monday night, partly cloudy. A chance of showers and thunderstorms in the evening. Not as cool as lows in the lower 50s. Chance of rain 50%. Tuesday, sunny, breezy with highs in the upper 70s. Tuesday night, mostly clear. Lows in the mid-40s. Wednesday, sunny. Highs in the upper 70s. Wednesday night, mostly clear in the evening, then becoming partly cloudy. Lows in the lower 50s. Thursday, mostly sunny. A chance of showers in the morning. Highs in the mid-80s. Chance of rain 30%. At 9 a.m., in Sioux City, the temperature was 57 and the dew point 33. The relative humidity was 40%. Wind was southeast at 3 miles an hour. The pressure was 29.80 inches and falling. Elsewhere in northwest Iowa, Morris was mostly sunny and 57. Spencer was partly sunny and 58. Other conditions across the northern plains, farther east in Iowa, at Waterloo, it was sunny, with a temperature of 52. At Cedar Rapids, it was mostly sunny, with a temperature of 58. At Des Moines, it was partly sunny, with a temperature of 53. In eastern Nebraska, temperatures were between 57 and 62 degrees. At Norfolk, it was sunny. At Omaha, it was partly sunny. At Lincoln, it was cloudy. In eastern South Dakota, skies ranged from mostly sunny to partly sunny, and temperatures were between 56 and 59 degrees. And in southern Minnesota, at Rochester, it was sunny, with a temperature of 54. It was partly sunny, with a temperature of 56 at Mankato, and 55 at Minneapolis. At Worthington, it was cloudy, with a temperature of 59. At Marshall, the weather conditions were not available. Once again, at 9 a.m., Sioux City had a temperature of 57. At 9 a.m., in Sioux City, the temperature was 57 and the dew point 33. The relative humidity was 40%. Wind was southeast at 3 miles an hour. The pressure was 29.80 inches and falling. Elsewhere in northwest Iowa, Morris was mostly sunny and 57. Spencer was partly sunny and 58. Other conditions across the northern plains, farther east in Iowa, at Waterloo, it was sunny, with a temperature of 52. At Cedar Rapids, it was mostly sunny, with a temperature of 58. At Des Moines, it was partly sunny, with a temperature of 53. In eastern Nebraska, temperatures were between 57 and 62 degrees. At Norfolk, it was sunny. At Omaha, it was partly sunny. At Lincoln, it was cloudy. In eastern South Dakota, temperatures were between 56 and 59 degrees. At Mitchell, it was sunny. At Sioux Falls, it was mostly sunny. At Yankton, it was partly sunny. And in southern Minnesota, at Rochester, it was sunny with a temperature of 54. It was partly sunny with a temperature of 56 at Mankato and 55 at Minneapolis. At Worthington, it was cloudy, with a temperature of 59. At Marshall, the weather conditions were not available. Once again, at 9 a.m., Sioux City had a temperature of 57.
The current time is 9:12 a.m. Central Daylight Time. Operating on a frequency of 162.475 MHz, this is Noah Weather Radio Station WXL62, broadcasting from a transmitter near Lawton, Iowa. Our program originates from the National Weather Service in Sioux Falls and serves Sioux City and the surrounding Siouxland area. This hazardous weather outlook is for northwest Iowa, west central Iowa, southwest Minnesota, northeast Nebraska, central South Dakota, east central South Dakota, south central South Dakota, and southeast South Dakota. For today and tonight, wind gusts of 25 to 35 miles an hour along with afternoon relative humidity of 15 to 25% will lead to locally elevated to near critical conditions. The areas most susceptible will be warm season grasses that are slow to begin greening. If isolated showers can develop late this afternoon into the evening, wind gusts within any shower could approach 35 to 45 miles an hour. For Saturday through Thursday, no hazardous weather is expected at this time. Fodder activation is not expected at this time. Your National Weather Service forecast for Siouxland. Today, sunny. Highs in the upper 70s. Southwest winds around 5 miles an hour, increasing to west 10 to 15 miles an hour with gusts up to 25 miles an hour this afternoon. Tonight, mostly clear. A chance of sprinkles in the evening. Lows in the mid-40s. Northwest winds 10 to 15 miles an hour with gusts up to 25 miles an hour, becoming west around 5 miles an hour after midnight. Saturday, mostly sunny. Highs in the lower 70s. West wind 5 to 10 miles an hour, becoming north 10 to 15 miles an hour in the afternoon. Saturday night, partly cloudy. Lows around 40. North winds 10 to 15 miles an hour. Sunday, sunny. Highs in the upper 60s. Northwest wind 5 to 10 miles an hour. Sunday night, partly cloudy in the evening, then becoming mostly clear. Lows in the lower 40s. Monday, mostly sunny. Highs in the upper 70s. Monday night, partly cloudy. A chance of showers and thunderstorms in the evening. Not as cool as lows in the lower 50s. Chance of rain 50%. Tuesday, sunny, breezy with highs in the upper 70s. Tuesday night, mostly clear. Lows in the mid 40s. Wednesday, sunny. Highs in the upper 70s. Wednesday night, mostly clear in the evening, then becoming partly cloudy. Lows in the lower 50s. Thursday, mostly sunny. A chance of showers in the morning. Highs in the mid 80s. Chance of rain 30%. At 9 a.m., in Sioux City, the temperature was 57 and a dew point 33. The relative humidity was 40%. Wind was southeast at 3 miles an hour. The pressure was 29.80 inches and falling. Elsewhere in northwest Iowa, Mars was mostly sunny and 57. Spencer was partly sunny and 58. Other conditions across the northern plains, farther east in Iowa, at Waterloo, it was sunny with a temperature of 52. At Cedar Rapids, it was mostly sunny with a temperature of 58. At Des Moines, it was partly sunny, with a temperature of 53. In eastern Nebraska, temperatures were between 57 and 62 degrees. At Norfolk, it was sunny. At Omaha, it was partly sunny. At Lincoln, it was cloudy. In eastern South Dakota, temperatures were between 56 and 59 degrees. At Mitchell, it was sunny. At Sioux Falls, it was mostly sunny. Mason, it was partly sunny. And in southern Minnesota, at Rochester, it was sunny with a temperature of 54. It was partly sunny with a temperature of 56 at Mankato and 55 at Minneapolis. At Worthington, it was cloudy with a temperature of 59. At Marshall, the weather conditions were not available. Once again, at 9 a.m., Sioux City had a temperature of 57. The current time is 9:16 a.m. Central Daylight Time. Operating on a frequency of 162.475 MHz, this is NOAA Weather Radio Station WXL62.

near Lawton, Iowa. Our program originates from the National Weather Service in Sioux Falls and serves Sioux City and the surrounding Siouxland area. This hazardous weather outlook is for northwest Iowa, west central Iowa, southwest Minnesota, northeast Nebraska, central South Dakota, east central South Dakota, south central South Dakota, and southeast South Dakota. For today and tonight, wind gusts of 25 to 35 miles an hour along with afternoon relative humidity of 15 to 25% will lead to locally elevated to near critical conditions. The areas most susceptible will be warm season grasses that are slow to begin greening. If isolated showers can develop late this afternoon into the evening, wind gusts within any shower could approach 35 to 45 miles an hour. For Saturday through Thursday, no hazardous weather is expected at this time. Fodder activation is not expected at this time. Your National Weather Service forecast for Siouxland. Today, sunny. Highs in the upper 70s. Southwest winds around 5 miles an hour, increasing to west 10 to 15 miles an hour with gusts up to 25 miles an hour this afternoon. Tonight, mostly clear. A chance of sprinkles in the evening. Lows in the mid-40s. Northwest winds 10 to 15 miles an hour with gusts up to 25 miles an hour, becoming west around 5 miles an hour after midnight. Saturday, mostly sunny. Highs in the lower 70s. West wind 5 to 10 miles an hour, becoming north 10 to 15 miles an hour in the afternoon. Saturday night, partly cloudy. Lows around 40. North winds 10 to 15 miles an hour. Sunday, sunny. Highs in the upper 60s. Northwest wind 5 to 10 miles an hour. Sunday night, partly cloudy in the evening, then becoming mostly clear. Lows in the lower 40s. Monday, mostly sunny. Highs in the upper 70s. Monday night, partly cloudy. A chance of showers and thunderstorms in the evening. Not as cool as lows in the lower 50s. Chance of rain 50%. Tuesday, sunny, breezy with highs in the upper 70s. Tuesday night, mostly clear. Lows in the mid-40s. Wednesday, sunny. Highs in the upper 70s. Wednesday night, mostly clear in the evening, then becoming partly cloudy. Lows in the lower 50s. Thursday, mostly sunny. A chance of showers in the morning. Highs in the mid-80s. Chance of rain 30%. At 9 a.m., in Sioux City, the temperature was 57 and the dew point 33. The relative humidity was 40%. Wind was southeast at 3 miles an hour. The pressure was 29.80 inches and falling. Elsewhere in northwest Iowa, Morris was mostly sunny and 57. Spencer was partly sunny and 58. Other conditions across the northern plains, farther east in Iowa, at Waterloo, it was sunny with a temperature of 52. At Cedar Rapids, it was mostly sunny with a temperature of 58. At Des Moines, it was partly sunny with a temperature of 53. In eastern Nebraska, temperatures were between 57 and 62 degrees. At Norfolk, it was sunny. At Omaha, it was partly sunny. At Lincoln, it was cloudy. In eastern South Dakota, temperatures were between 56 and 59 degrees. At Mitchell, it was sunny. At Sioux Falls, it was mostly sunny. At Yankton, it was partly sunny. And in southern Minnesota, at Rochester, it was sunny with a temperature of 54. It was partly sunny with a temperature of 56 at Mankato and 55 at Minneapolis. At Worthington, it was cloudy with a temperature of 59. At Marshall, the weather conditions were not available. Once again, at 9 a.m., Sioux City had a temperature of 57. The current time is 9:21 a.m. Central Daylight Time. Operating on a frequency of 162.475 MHz, this is NOAA Weather Radio Station WXL62, broadcasting from a transmitter near Lawton, Iowa. Our program originates from the National Weather Service in Sioux Falls and serves Sioux City and the surrounding Siouxland area. This hazardous weather outlook is from Northwest.

west central Iowa, southwest Minnesota, northeast Nebraska, central South Dakota, east central South Dakota, south central South Dakota, and southeast South Dakota. For today and tonight, wind gusts of 25 to 35 miles an hour along with afternoon relative humidity of 15 to 25% will lead to locally elevated to near critical conditions. The areas most susceptible will be warm season grasses that are slow to begin greening. If isolated showers can develop late this afternoon into the evening, wind gusts within any shower could approach 35 to 45 miles an hour. For Saturday through Thursday, no hazardous weather is expected at this time. Spotter activation is not expected at this time. Your National Weather Service forecast for Sioux Land. West of today, sunny. Highs in the upper 70s. Southwest winds around 5 miles an hour, increasing to west 10 to 15 miles an hour with gusts up to 25 miles an hour this afternoon. Tonight, mostly clear. A chance of sprinkles in the evening. Lows in the mid-40s. Northwest winds 10 to 15 miles an hour with gusts up to 25 miles an hour, becoming west around 5 miles an hour after midnight. Saturday, mostly sunny. Highs in the lower 70s. West wind 5 to 10 miles an hour, becoming north 10 to 15 miles an hour in the afternoon. Saturday night, partly cloudy. Lows around 40. North winds 10 to 15 miles an hour. Sunday, sunny. Highs in the upper 60s. Northwest wind 5 to 10 miles an hour. Sunday night, partly cloudy in the evening, then becoming mostly clear. Lows in the lower 40s. Monday, mostly sunny. Highs in the upper 70s. Monday night, a chance of showers in the evening. Partly cloudy. Not as cool with lows in the lower 50s. Chance of rain 50%. Tuesday, sunny, breezy with highs in the upper 70s. Tuesday night, mostly clear. Lows in the mid-40s. Wednesday, sunny. Highs in the upper 70s. Wednesday night, mostly clear in the evening, then becoming partly cloudy. Lows in the lower 50s. Thursday, mostly sunny. A chance of showers in the morning. Highs in the mid-80s. Chance of rain 30%. At 9 a.m., in Sioux City, the temperature was 57 and the dew point 33. The relative humidity was 40%. Wind was southeast at 3 miles an hour. The pressure was 29.80 inches and falling. Elsewhere in northwest Iowa, Morris was mostly sunny and 57. Spencer was partly sunny and 58. Other conditions across the northern plains, farther east in Iowa, at Waterloo, it was sunny with a temperature of 52. At Cedar Rapids, it was mostly sunny with a temperature of 58. At Des Moines, it was partly sunny with a temperature of 53. In eastern Nebraska, temperatures were between 57 and 62 degrees. At North Fork, it was sunny. At Omaha, it was partly sunny. At Lincoln, it was cloudy. In eastern South Dakota, temperatures were between 56 and 59 degrees. At Mitchell, it was sunny. At Sioux Falls, it was mostly sunny. At Yankton, it was partly sunny. And in southern Minnesota, at Rochester, it was sunny with a temperature of 54. It was partly sunny with a temperature of 56 at Mankato and 55 at Minneapolis. At Worthington, it was cloudy with a temperature of 59. At Marshall, the weather conditions were not available. Once again, at 9 a.m., Sioux City had a temperature of 57. The current time is 9:26 a.m. Central Daylight Time. Operating on a frequency of 162.475 MHz, this is NOAA Weather Radio Station WXL62, broadcasting from a transmitter near Lawton, Iowa. Our program originates from the National Weather Service in Sioux Falls and serves Sioux City and the surrounding Sioux Land area. This hazardous weather outlook is for northwest Iowa, west central Iowa, southwest Minnesota, northeast Nebraska, central South Dakota, east central South Dakota, south central South Dakota, and southeast South Dakota. For today and tonight, wind gusts of 20.

25 miles an hour this afternoon. Tonight, mostly clear. A chance of sprinkles in the evening. Lows in the mid-40s. Northwest wind 10 to 15 miles an hour with gusts up to 25 miles an hour, becoming west around 5 miles an hour after midnight. Saturday, mostly sunny. Highs in the lower 70s. West wind 5 to 10 miles an hour, becoming north 10 to 15 miles an hour in the afternoon. Saturday night, partly cloudy. Lows around 40. North winds 10 to 15 miles an hour. Sunday, sunny. Highs in the upper 60s. Northwest wind 5 to 10 miles an hour. Sunday night, partly cloudy in the evening, then becoming mostly clear. Lows in the lower 40s. Monday, mostly sunny. Highs in the upper 70s. Monday night, a chance of showers in the evening. Partly cloudy. Not as cool with lows in the lower 50s. Chance of rain 50%. Tuesday, sunny, breezy with highs in the upper 70s. Tuesday night, mostly clear. Lows in the mid-40s. Wednesday, sunny. Highs in the upper 70s. Wednesday night, mostly clear in the evening, then becoming partly cloudy. Lows in the lower 50s. Thursday, mostly sunny. A chance of showers in the morning. Highs in the mid-80s. Chance of rain 30%. At 9 a.m., in Sioux City, the temperature was 57 and the dew point 33. The relative humidity was 40%. Wind was southeast at 3 miles an hour. The pressure was 29.80 inches and falling. Elsewhere in northwest Iowa, Morris was mostly sunny and 57. Spencer was partly sunny and 58. Other conditions across the northern plains, farther east in Iowa, at Waterloo, it was sunny with a temperature of 52. At Cedar Rapids, it was mostly sunny with a temperature of 58. At Des Moines, it was partly sunny with a temperature of 53. In eastern Nebraska, temperatures were between 57 and 62 degrees. At Norfolk, it was sunny. At Omaha, it was partly sunny. At Lincoln, it was cloudy. In eastern South Dakota, temperatures were between 56 and 59 degrees. At Mitchell, it was sunny. At Sioux Falls, it was mostly sunny. At Yankton, it was partly sunny. And in southern Minnesota, at Rochester, it was sunny with a temperature of 54. It was partly sunny with a temperature of 56 at Mankato and 55 at Minneapolis. At Worthington, it was cloudy with a temperature of 59. At Marshall, the weather conditions were not available. Once again, at 9 a.m., Sioux City had a temperature of 57. The current time is 9:31 a.m. Central Daylight Time. Operating on a frequency of 162.475 MHz, this is NOAA Weather Radio Station WXL62, broadcasting from a transmitter near Lawton, Iowa. Our program originates from the National Weather Service in Sioux Falls and serves Sioux City and the surrounding Siouxland area. This hazardous weather outlook is for northwest Iowa, west central Iowa, southwest Minnesota, northeast Nebraska, central South Dakota, east central South Dakota, south central South Dakota, and southeast South Dakota. For today and tonight, wind gusts of 25 to 35 miles an hour along with afternoon relative humidity of 15 to 25% will lead to locally elevated to near critical conditions. The areas most susceptible will be warm season grasses that are slow to begin greening. If isolated showers can develop late this afternoon into the evening, wind gusts within any shower could approach 35 to 45 miles an hour. For Saturday through Thursday, no hazardous weather is expected at this time. Otter activation is not expected at this time. Your National Weather Service forecast for Siouxland. West of today, sunny. Highs in the upper 70s. Southwest winds around 5 miles an hour, increasing to west 10 to 15 miles an hour with gusts up to 25 miles an hour this afternoon. Tonight, mostly clear. A chance of sprinkles in the evening. Lows in the mid-40s. Northwest winds 10 to 15 miles an hour with gusts up to 25 miles an hour.

miles an hour, becoming west around 5 miles an hour after midnight. Saturday, mostly sunny. Highs in the lower 70s. West winds up to 25 miles an hour, becoming west around 5 miles an hour after midnight. Saturday, mostly sunny. Highs in the lower 70s. West winds 5 to 10 miles an hour, becoming north 10 to 15 miles an hour in the afternoon. Saturday night, partly cloudy. Lows around 40. North winds 10 to 15 miles an hour. Sunday, sunny. Highs in the upper 60s. Northwest winds 5 to 10 miles an hour. Sunday night, partly cloudy in the evening, then becoming mostly clear. Lows in the lower 40s. Monday, mostly sunny. Highs in the upper 70s. Monday night, a chance of showers in the evening. Partly cloudy. Not as cool with lows in the lower 50s. Chance of rain 50%. Tuesday, sunny, breezy with highs in the upper 70s. Tuesday night, mostly clear. Lows in the mid-40s. Wednesday, sunny. Highs in the upper 70s. Wednesday night, mostly clear in the evening, then becoming partly cloudy. Lows in the lower 50s. Thursday, mostly sunny. A chance of showers in the morning. Highs in the mid-80s. Chance of rain 30%. At 9 a.m., in Sioux City, the temperature was 57, and the dew point 33. The relative humidity was 40%. Wind was southeast at 3 miles an hour. The pressure was 29.80 inches and falling. Elsewhere in northwest Iowa, Morris was mostly sunny and 57. Spencer was partly sunny and 58. Other conditions across the northern plains, farther east in Iowa, at Waterloo, it was sunny, with a temperature of 52. At Cedar Rapids, it was mostly sunny, with a temperature of 58. At Des Moines, it was partly sunny, with a temperature of 53. In eastern Nebraska, temperatures were between 57 and 62 degrees. At Norfolk, it was sunny. At Omaha, it was partly sunny. At Lincoln, it was cloudy. In eastern South Dakota, temperatures were between 56 and 59 degrees. At Mitchell, it was sunny. At Sioux Falls, it was mostly sunny. At Mason, it was partly sunny. And in southern Minnesota, at Rochester, it was sunny with a temperature of 54. It was partly sunny with a temperature of 56 at Mankato and 55 at Minneapolis. At Worthington, it was cloudy, with a temperature of 59. At Marshall, the weather conditions were not available. Once again, at 9 a.m., Sioux City had a temperature of 57. The current time is 9:35 a.m. Central Daylight Time. Operating on a frequency of 162.475 MHz, this is NOAA Weather Radio Station WXL62, broadcasting from a transmitter near Lawton, Iowa. Our program originates from the National Weather Service in Sioux Falls and serves Sioux City and the surrounding Siouxland area. This hazardous weather outlook is for northwest Iowa, west central Iowa, southwest Minnesota, northeast Nebraska, central South Dakota, east central South Dakota, south central South Dakota, and southeast South Dakota. For today and tonight, wind gusts of 25 to 35 miles an hour along with afternoon relative humidities of 15 to 25% will lead to locally elevated to near critical conditions. The areas most susceptible will be warm season grasses that are slow to begin greening. If isolated showers can develop late this afternoon into the evening, wind gusts within any shower could approach 35 to 45 miles an hour. For Saturday through Thursday, no hazardous weather is expected at this time. Spotter activation is not expected at this time. Your National Weather Service forecast for Siouxland. Rest of today, sunny. Highs in the upper 70s. Southwest winds around 5 miles an hour, increasing to west 10 to 15 miles an hour with gusts up to 25 miles an hour this afternoon. Tonight, mostly clear. Chance of sprinkles in the evening. Lows in the mid-40s. Northwest winds 10 to 15 miles an hour with gusts up to 25 miles an hour, becoming west around 5 miles an hour.

sunny. Highs in the lower 70s. West wind 5 to 10 miles an hour, becoming north 10 to 15 miles an hour in the afternoon. Saturday night, partly cloudy. Lows around 40. North winds 10 to 15 miles an hour. Sunday, sunny. Highs in the upper 60s. Northwest wind 5 to 10 miles an hour. Sunday night, partly cloudy in the evening, then becoming mostly clear. Lows in the lower 40s. Monday, mostly sunny. Highs in the upper 70s. Monday night, a chance of showers in the evening. Partly cloudy. Not as cool as lows in the lower 50s. Chance of rain 50%. Tuesday, sunny, breezy with highs in the upper 70s. Tuesday night, mostly clear. Lows in the mid-40s. Wednesday, sunny. Highs in the upper 70s. Wednesday night, mostly clear in the evening, then becoming partly cloudy. Lows in the lower 50s. Thursday, mostly sunny. A chance of showers in the morning. Highs in the mid-80s. A chance of rain 30%. At 9 a.m., in Sioux City, the temperature was 57 and a dew point 33. The relative humidity was 40%. Wind was southeast at 3 miles an hour. The pressure was 29.80 inches and falling. Elsewhere in northwest Iowa, Morris was mostly sunny and 57. Spencer was partly sunny and 58. Other conditions across the northern plains, farther east in Iowa, at Waterloo, it was sunny with a temperature of 52. At Cedar Rapids, it was mostly sunny with a temperature of 58. At Des Moines, it was partly sunny with a temperature of 53. In eastern Nebraska, temperatures were between 57 and 62 degrees. At North Fork, it was sunny. At Omaha, it was partly sunny. At Lincoln, it was cloudy. In eastern South Dakota, temperatures were between 56 and 59 degrees. At Mitchell, it was sunny. At Sioux Falls, it was mostly sunny. At Yankton, it was partly sunny. And in southern Minnesota, at Rochester, it was sunny with a temperature of 54. It was partly sunny with a temperature of 56 at Mankato and 55 at Minneapolis. At Worthington, it was cloudy with a temperature of 59. At Marshall, the weather conditions were not available. Once again, at 9 a.m., Sioux City had a temperature of 57. The current time is 9:40 a.m. Central Daylight Time. Operating on a frequency of 162.475 MHz, this is NOAA Weather Radio Station WXL62, broadcasting from a transmitter near Lawton, Iowa. Our program originates from the National Weather Service in Sioux Falls and serves Sioux City and the surrounding Siouxland area. This hazardous weather outlook is for northwest Iowa, west central Iowa, southwest Minnesota, northeast Nebraska, central South Dakota, east central South Dakota, south central South Dakota, and southeast South Dakota. For today and tonight, wind gusts of 25 to 35 miles an hour along with afternoon relative humidity of 15 to 25% will lead to locally elevated to near critical conditions. The areas most susceptible will be warm seas and grasses that are slow to begin greening. If isolated showers can develop late this afternoon into the evening, wind gusts within any shower could approach 35 to 45 miles an hour. For Saturday through Thursday, no hazardous weather is expected at this time. Fodder activation is not expected at this time. Your National Weather Service forecast for Siouxland. Rest of today, sunny. Highs in the upper 70s. Southwest winds around 5 miles an hour, increasing to west 10 to 15 miles an hour with gusts up to 25 miles an hour this afternoon. Tonight, mostly clear. A chance of sprinkles in the evening. Lows in the mid-40s. Northwest winds 10 to 15 miles an hour with gusts up to 25 miles an hour, becoming west around 5 miles an hour after midnight. Saturday, mostly sunny. Highs in the lower 70s. West wind 5 to 10 miles an hour, becoming north 10 to 15 miles an hour in the afternoon. Saturday night, partly cloudy.

was around 40. North winds 10 to 15 miles an hour. Sunday, sunny. Highs in the upper 60s. Northwest wind 5 to 10 miles an hour. Sunday night, partly cloudy in the evening, then becoming mostly clear. Lows in the lower 40s. Monday, mostly sunny. Highs in the upper 70s. Monday night, a chance of showers in the evening. Partly cloudy. Not as cool with lows in the lower 50s. Chance of rain 50%. Tuesday, sunny, breezy with highs in the upper 70s. Tuesday night, mostly clear. Lows in the mid 40s. Wednesday, sunny. Highs in the upper 70s. Wednesday night, mostly clear in the evening, then becoming partly cloudy. Lows in the lower 50s. Thursday, mostly sunny. A chance of showers in the morning. Highs in the mid 80s. Chance of rain 30%. At 9 a.m., in Sioux City, the temperature was 67 and a dew point 33. The relative humidity was 40%. Wind was southeast at 3 miles an hour. The pressure was 29.80 inches and falling. Elsewhere in northwest Iowa, Morris was mostly sunny and 57. Central was partly sunny and 58. Other conditions across the northern plain, farther east in Iowa, at Waterloo, it was sunny with a temperature of 52. At Cedar Rapids, it was mostly sunny with a temperature of 58. At Des Moines, it was partly sunny with a temperature of 53. In eastern Nebraska, temperatures were between 57 and 62 degrees. At Norfolk, it was sunny. At Omaha, it was partly sunny. At Lincoln, it was cloudy. In eastern South Dakota, temperatures were between 56 and 59 degrees. At Mitchell, it was sunny. At Sioux Falls, it was mostly sunny. At Winston, it was partly sunny. And in southern Minnesota, at Rochester, it was sunny with a temperature of 54. It was partly sunny with a temperature of 56 at Mankato and 55 at Minneapolis. At Worthington, it was cloudy with a temperature of 59. At Marshall, the weather conditions were not available. Once again, at 9 a.m., Sioux City had a temperature of 57. Its current time is 9:45 a.m. Central Daylight Time. Operating on a frequency of 162.475 MHz, this is NOAA Weather Radio Station WXL62, broadcasting from a transmitter near Lawton, Iowa. Our program originates from the National Weather Service in Sioux Falls and serves Sioux City and the surrounding Siouxland area. This hazard is weather outlook is for northwest Iowa, west central Iowa, southwest Minnesota, northeast Nebraska, central South Dakota, east central South Dakota, south central South Dakota, and southeast South Dakota. For today and tonight, wind gusts of 25 to 35 miles an hour along with afternoon relative humidity of 15 to 25% will lead to locally elevated severe critical conditions. The areas most susceptible will be warm seas and grasses that are slow to begin green. If isolated showers can develop late this afternoon into the evening, wind gusts within any shower could approach 35 to 45 miles an hour. For Saturday through Thursday, no hazardous weather is expected at this time. Fodder activation is not expected at this time. Your National Weather Service forecast for Siouxland. Rest of today, sunny. Highs in the upper 70s. Southwest winds around 5 miles an hour, increasing to west 10 to 15 miles an hour with gusts up to 25 miles an hour this afternoon. Tonight, mostly clear. A chance of sprinkles in the evening. Lows in the mid-40s. Northwest winds 10 to 15 miles an hour with gusts up to 25 miles an hour, becoming west around 5 miles an hour after midnight. Saturday, mostly sunny. Highs in the lower 70s. West wind 5 to 10 miles an hour, becoming north 10 to 15 miles an hour in the afternoon. Saturday night, partly cloudy. Lows around 40. North wind 10 to 15 miles an hour. Sunday, sunny. Highs in the upper 60s. Northwest wind 5 to 10 miles an hour. Sunday night,
partly cloudy in the evening, then becoming mostly clear. Lows in the lower 40s. Monday, mostly sunny. Highs in the upper 70s. Monday night, a chance of showers in the evening. Partly cloudy. Not as cool with lows in the lower 50s. Chance of rain 50%. Tuesday, sunny, breezy with highs in the upper 70s. Tuesday night, mostly clear. Lows in the mid 40s. Wednesday, sunny. Highs in the upper 70s. Wednesday night, mostly clear in the evening, then becoming partly cloudy. Lows in the lower 50s. Thursday, mostly sunny. A chance of showers in the morning. Highs in the mid 80s. Chance of rain 30%. At 9 a.m., in Sioux City, the temperature was 57 and the dew point 33. The relative humidity was 40%. Wind was southeast at 3 miles an hour. The pressure was 29.80 inches and falling. Elsewhere in northwest Iowa, Morris was mostly sunny and 57. Center was partly sunny and 58. Other conditions across the northern plains, farther east in Iowa, at Waterloo, it was sunny with a temperature of 52. At Cedar Rapids, it was mostly sunny with a temperature of 58. At Des Moines, it was partly sunny with a temperature of 53. In eastern Nebraska, temperatures were between 57 and 62 degrees. At Norfolk, it was sunny. At Omaha, it was partly sunny. At Lincoln, it was cloudy. In eastern South Dakota, temperatures were between 56 and 59 degrees. At Mitchell, it was sunny. At Sioux Falls, it was mostly sunny. At Nathan, it was partly sunny. And in southern Minnesota, at Rochester, it was sunny with a temperature of 54. It was partly sunny with a temperature of 56 at Mankato and 55 at Minneapolis. At Worthington, it was cloudy with a temperature of 59. At Marshall, the weather conditions were not available. Once again, at 9 a.m., Sioux City had a temperature of 57. The current time is 9:50 a.m. Central Daylight Time. Operating on a frequency of 162.475 MHz, this is NOAA Weather Radio Station WXL62, broadcasting from a transmitter near Lawton, Iowa. Our program originates from the National Weather Service in Sioux Falls and serves Sioux City and the surrounding Siouxland area. This hazardous weather outlook is for northwest Iowa, west central Iowa, southwest Minnesota, northeast Nebraska, central South Dakota, east central South Dakota, south central South Dakota, and southeast South Dakota. For today and tonight, wind gusts of 25 to 35 miles an hour along with afternoon relative humidity of 15 to 25% will lead to locally elevated severe critical conditions. The areas most susceptible will be warm season grasses that are slow to begin greening. If isolated showers can develop late this afternoon into the evening, wind gusts within any shower could approach 35 to 45 miles an hour. For Saturday through Thursday, no hazardous weather is expected at this time. Fodder activation is not expected at this time. Your National Weather Service forecast for Siouxland. West of today, sunny. Highs in the upper 70s. Southwest winds around 5 miles an hour, increasing to west 10 to 15 miles an hour with gusts up to 25 miles an hour this afternoon. Tonight, mostly clear. A chance of sprinkles in the evening. Lows in the mid-40s. Northwest winds 10 to 15 miles an hour with gusts up to 25 miles an hour, becoming west around 5 miles an hour after midnight. Saturday, mostly sunny. Highs in the lower 70s. West wind 5 to 10 miles an hour, becoming north 10 to 15 miles an hour in the afternoon. Saturday night, partly cloudy. Lows around 40. North wind 10 to 15 miles an hour. Sunday, sunny. Highs in the upper 60s. Northwest wind 5 to 10 miles an hour. Sunday night, partly cloudy in the evening.

not as cool as those in the lower 50s. Chance of rain 50%. Tuesday, sunny, breezy with highs in the upper 70s. Tuesday night, mostly clear. Lows in the mid 40s. Wednesday, sunny. Highs in the upper 70s. Wednesday night, mostly clear in the evening, then becoming partly cloudy. Lows in the lower 50s. Thursday, mostly sunny. A chance of showers in the morning. Highs in the mid 80s. Chance of rain 30%. At 9 a.m., in Sioux City, the temperature was 67 and the dew point 33. The relative humidity was 40%. Wind was southeast at 3 miles an hour. The pressure was 29.80 inches and falling. Elsewhere in northwest Iowa, Morris was mostly sunny and 57. Central was partly sunny and 58. Other conditions across the northern plains, farther east from Iowa, Waterloo, it was sunny with a temperature of 52. At Cedar Rapids, it was mostly sunny with a temperature of 58. At Des Moines, it was partly sunny with a temperature of 53. In eastern Nebraska, temperatures were between 57 and 62 degrees. At Norfolk, it was sunny. At Omaha, it was partly sunny. At Lincoln, it was cloudy. In eastern South Dakota, temperatures were between 56 and 59 degrees. At Mitchell, it was sunny. At Sioux Falls, it was mostly sunny. At Yankton, it was partly sunny. And in southern Minnesota, at Rochester, it was sunny with a temperature of 54. It was partly sunny with a temperature of 56 at Mankato and 55 at Minneapolis. At Worthington, it was cloudy with a temperature of 69. At Marshall, the weather conditions were not available. Once again, at 9 a.m., Sioux City had a temperature of 57. The current time is 9:54 a.m. Central Daylight Time. Operating on a frequency of 162.475 MHz, this is Noella Radio Station WXL-52, broadcasting from a transmitter near Lawton, Iowa. Our call letter originates from the National Weather Service in Sioux Falls and serves Sioux City and the surrounding Sioux Land area. This hazard is weather outlook from northwest Iowa, west central Iowa, southwest Minnesota, northeast Nebraska, central South Dakota, east central South Dakota, south central South Dakota, and southeast South Dakota. For today and tonight, wind gusts of 25 to 35 miles an hour along with afternoon relative humidity of 15 to 25% will lead to locally elevated severe critical conditions. The areas most susceptible will be warm seas and grasses that are slow to begin greening. If isolated showers can develop late this afternoon into the evening, wind gusts within any shower could approach 35 to 45 miles an hour. For Saturday through Thursday, no hazardous weather is expected at this time. Spotter activation is not expected at this time. Your National Weather Service forecast for Sioux Land. Rest of today, sunny. Highs in the upper 70s. Southwest winds around 5 miles an hour, increasing to west 10 to 15 miles an hour with gusts up to 25 miles an hour this afternoon. Tonight, mostly clear. Chance of sprinkles in the evening. Lows in the mid-40s. Northwest winds 10 to 15 miles an hour with gusts up to 25 miles an hour, becoming west around 5 miles an hour after midnight. Saturday, mostly sunny. Highs in the lower 70s. West wind 5 to 10 miles an hour, becoming north 10 to 15 miles an hour in the afternoon. Saturday night, partly cloudy. Lows around 40. North winds 10 to 15 miles an hour. Sunday, sunny. Highs in the upper 60s. Northwest wind 5 to 10 miles an hour. Sunday night, partly cloudy in the evening, then becoming mostly clear. Lows in the lower 40s. Monday, mostly sunny. Highs in the upper 70s. Monday night, a chance of showers in the evening. Partly cloudy. Not as cool as lows in the lower 50s. Chance of rain 50%. Tuesday, sunny, breezy with highs in the upper 70s. Tuesday night, mostly clear. Lows in

40s. Wednesday, sunny. Highs in the upper 70s. Wednesday night, mostly clear in the evening, then becoming partly cloudy. Lows in the lower 50s. Thursday, mostly sunny. A chance of showers in the morning. Highs in the mid 80s. Chance of rain 30%. At 9 a.m., in Sioux City, the temperature was 57 and the dew point 33. The relative humidity was 40%. Wind was southeast at 3 miles an hour. The pressure was 29.80 inches and falling. Elsewhere in northwest Iowa, Morris was mostly sunny and 57. Spencer was partly sunny and 58. Other conditions across the northern plains, farther east in Iowa, at Waterloo, it was sunny with a temperature of 52. At Cedar Rapids, it was mostly sunny with a temperature of 58. At Des Moines, it was partly sunny with a temperature of 53. In eastern Nebraska, temperatures were between 57 and 62 degrees. At Norfolk, it was sunny. At Omaha, it was partly sunny. At Lincoln, it was cloudy. In eastern South Dakota, temperatures were between 56 and 59 degrees. At Mitchell, it was sunny. At Sioux Falls, it was mostly sunny. At Mason, it was partly sunny. And in southern Minnesota, at Rochester, it was sunny with a temperature of 54. It was partly sunny with a temperature of 56 at Mankato and 55 at Minneapolis. At Worthington, it was cloudy with a temperature of 59. At Marshall, the weather conditions were not available. Once again, at 9 a.m., Sioux City had a temperature of 57. The current time is 9:59 a.m. Central Daylight Time. Operating on a frequency of 162.475 MHz, this is NOAA Weather Radio Station WXL62, broadcasting from a transmitter near Lawton, Iowa. Our program originates from the National Weather Service in Sioux Falls and serves Sioux City and the surrounding Siouxland area. This hazardous weather outlook is for northwest Iowa, west central Iowa, southwest Minnesota, northeast Nebraska, central South Dakota, east central South Dakota, south central South Dakota, and southeast South Dakota. For today and tonight, wind gusts of 25 to 35 miles an hour along with afternoon relative humidity of 15 to 25% will lead to locally elevated to near critical conditions. The areas most susceptible will be warm seas and grasses that are slow to begin greening. If isolated showers can develop late this afternoon into the evening, wind gusts within any shower could approach 35 to 45 miles an hour. For Saturday through Thursday, no hazardous weather is expected at this time. Fog activation is not expected at this time. Your National Weather Service forecast for Siouxland. West of today, sunny. Highs in the upper 70s. Southwest winds around 5 miles an hour, increasing to west 10 to 15 miles an hour with gusts up to 25 miles an hour this afternoon. Tonight, mostly clear. A chance of sprinkles in the evening. Lows in the mid-40s. Northwest winds 10 to 15 miles an hour with gusts up to 25 miles an hour, becoming west around 5 miles an hour after midnight. Saturday, mostly sunny. Highs in the lower 70s. West wind 5 to 10 miles an hour, becoming north 10 to 15 miles an hour in the afternoon. Saturday night, partly cloudy. Lows around 40. North winds 10 to 15 miles an hour. Sunday, sunny. Highs in the upper 60s. Northwest wind 5 to 10 miles an hour. Sunday night, partly cloudy in the evening, then becoming mostly clear. Lows in the lower 40s. Monday, mostly sunny. Highs in the upper 70s. Monday night, a chance of showers in the evening. Partly cloudy. Not as cool as lows in the lower 50s. Chance of rain 50%. Tuesday, sunny, breezy with highs in the upper 70s. Tuesday night, mostly clear. Lows in the mid 40s. Wednesday, sunny. Highs in the upper 70s. Wednesday night, mostly clear in the evening, then becoming partly cloudy. Lows in the lower 50s. Thursday.

sunny. A chance of showers in the morning. Highs in the mid-80s. Chance of rain 30%. At 10 a.m., in Sioux City, the temperature was 65 and the dew point 32. The relative humidity was 29%. Wind was southwest at 6 miles an hour. The pressure was 29.79 inches and falling. Elsewhere in northwest Iowa, Morris was mostly sunny and 66. Spencer was partly sunny and 65. Other conditions across the northern plains, farther east in Iowa, temperatures were between 59 and 64 degrees. At Waterloo, it was sunny. At Cedar Rapids, it was mostly sunny. At Des Moines, it was partly sunny. In eastern Nebraska, temperatures were between 63 and 68 degrees. At North Fork, it was sunny. At Omaha, it was partly sunny. At Lincoln, it was cloudy. In eastern South Dakota, skies ranged from sunny to mostly sunny, and temperatures were between 64 and 65 degrees. And in southern Minnesota, at Rochester, it was sunny, with a temperature of 59. At Worthington, it was mostly sunny, with a temperature of 63. It was partly sunny, with a temperature of 60 at Mankato, and 58 at Minneapolis. At Marshall, the weather conditions were not available. Once again, at 10 a.m. Sioux City had a temperature of 65. The current time is 10:04 a.m. Central Daylight Time. Operating on a frequency of 162.475 MHz, this is NOAA Weather Radio Station WXL62, broadcasting from a transmitter near Lawton, Iowa. Our program originates from the National Weather Service in Sioux Falls and serves Sioux City and the surrounding Siouxland area. This hazardous weather outlook is for northwest Iowa, west central Iowa, southwest Minnesota, northeast Nebraska, central South Dakota, east central South Dakota, south central South Dakota, and southeast South Dakota. For today and tonight, wind gusts of 25 to 35 miles an hour along with afternoon relative humidity of 15 to 25% will lead to locally elevated to near critical conditions. The areas most susceptible will be warm trees and grasses that are slow to begin greening. If isolated showers can develop late this afternoon into the evening, wind gusts will send any shower could approach 35 to 45 miles an hour. For Saturday through Thursday, no hazardous weather is expected at this time. Fodder activation is not expected at this time. Your National Weather Service forecast for Siouxland. Rest of today, sunny. Highs in the upper 70s. Southwest winds around 5 miles an hour, increasing to west 10 to 15 miles an hour with gusts up to 25 miles an hour this afternoon. Tonight, mostly clear. A chance of sprinkles in the evening. Lows in the mid-40s. Northwest winds 10 to 15 miles an hour with gusts up to 25 miles an hour, becoming west around 5 miles an hour after midnight. Saturday, mostly sunny. Highs in the lower 70s. West wind 5 to 10 miles an hour, becoming north 10 to 15 miles an hour in the afternoon. Saturday night, partly cloudy. Lows around 40. North winds 10 to 15 miles an hour. Sunday, sunny. Highs in the upper 60s. Northwest wind 5 to 10 miles an hour. Sunday night, partly cloudy in the evening, then becoming mostly clear. Lows in the lower 40s. Monday, mostly sunny. Highs in the upper 70s. Monday night, a chance of showers in the evening. Partly cloudy. Not as cool as lows in the lower 50s. Chance of rain 50%. Tuesday, sunny, breezy with highs in the upper 70s. Tuesday night, mostly clear. Lows in the mid 40s. Wednesday, sunny. Highs in the upper 70s. Wednesday night, mostly clear in the evening, then becoming partly cloudy. Lows in the lower 50s. Thursday, mostly sunny. A chance of showers in the morning. Highs in the mid 80s. Chance of rain 30%. At 10 a.m., in Sioux City, the temperature was 65 and the dew point 32. The relative humidity was 29%. Wind was southwest at 6 miles an hour.

The pressure was 29.79 inches and falling. Elsewhere in northwest Iowa, Morris was mostly sunny and 66. Spencer was partly sunny and 65. Other conditions across the northern plain, farther east in Iowa, temperatures were between 59 and 64 degrees. At Waterloo, it was sunny. At Cedar Rapids, it was mostly sunny. At Des Moines, it was partly sunny. In eastern Nebraska, temperatures were between 63 and 68 degrees. At Norfolk, it was sunny. At Omaha, it was partly sunny. At Lincoln, it was cloudy. In eastern South Dakota, skies ranged from sunny to mostly sunny, and temperatures were between 64 and 65 degrees. And in southern Minnesota, at Rochester, it was sunny, with a temperature of 59. At Worthington, it was mostly sunny, with a temperature of 63. It was partly sunny, with a temperature of 60 at Mankato, and 58 at Minneapolis. At Marshall, the weather conditions were not available. Once again, at 10 a.m., Sioux City had a temperature of 65. The current time is 10:08 a.m. Central Daylight Time. Operating on a frequency of 162.475 MHz, this is NOAA Weather Radio Station WXL62, broadcasting from a transmitter near Lawton, Iowa. Our program originates from the National Weather Service in Sioux Falls and serves Sioux City and the surrounding Siouxland area. This hazardous weather outlook is for northwest Iowa, west central Iowa, southwest Minnesota, northeast Nebraska, central South Dakota, east central South Dakota, south central South Dakota, and southeast South Dakota. For today and tonight, wind gusts of 25 to 35 miles an hour along with afternoon relative humidity of 15 to 25% will lead to locally elevated to near critical conditions. The areas most susceptible will be warm season grasses that are slow to begin greening. If isolated showers can develop late this afternoon into the evening wind gusts, within any shower could approach 35 to 45 miles an hour. For Saturday through Thursday, no hazardous weather is expected at this time. Fodder activation is not expected at this time. Your National Weather Service forecast for Siouxland. West of today, sunny. Highs in the upper 70s. West winds around 5 miles an hour, increasing to 10 to 15 miles an hour with gusts up to 25 miles an hour this afternoon. Tonight, mostly clear. A chance of sprinkles in the evening. Lows in the upper 40s. Northwest winds 10 to 15 miles an hour with gusts up to 25 miles an hour, becoming west around 5 miles an hour after midnight. Saturday, mostly sunny. Highs in the lower 70s. West wind 5 to 10 miles an hour, becoming north 10 to 15 miles an hour in the afternoon. Saturday night, partly cloudy. Lows around 40. North winds 10 to 15 miles an hour. Sunday, sunny. Highs in the upper 60s. Northwest wind 5 to 10 miles an hour. Sunday night, partly cloudy in the evening, then becoming mostly clear. Lows in the lower 40s. Monday, mostly sunny. Highs in the upper 70s. Monday night, a chance of showers in the evening. Partly cloudy. Not as cool as lows in the lower 50s. Chance of rain 50%. Tuesday, sunny, breezy with highs in the upper 70s. Tuesday night, mostly clear. Lows in the mid 40s. Wednesday, sunny. Highs in the upper 70s. Wednesday night, mostly clear in the evening, then becoming partly cloudy. Lows in the lower 50s. Thursday, mostly sunny. A chance of showers in the morning. Highs in the mid 80s. Chance of rain 30%. At 10 a.m., in Sioux City, the temperature was 65 and the dew point 32. The relative humidity was 29%. Wind was southwest at 6 miles an hour. The pressure was 29.79 inches and falling. Elsewhere in northwest Iowa, Morris was sunny and 66. Sheldon was sunny and 64. Cherokee was sunny and 64. Spencer was partly sunny and 65. Storm Lake was sunny and 64.
weather conditions across the northern plains, farther east in Iowa, skies ranged from sunny to mostly sunny, and temperatures were between 59 and 64 degrees. In eastern Nebraska, temperatures were between 63 and 68 degrees. At Norfolk, it was sunny. At Lincoln, it was mostly sunny. At Omaha, it was partly sunny. In eastern South Dakota, skies ranged from sunny to mostly sunny, and temperatures were between 64 and 65 degrees. And in southern Minnesota, at Worthington, it was sunny, with a temperature of 63. At Rochester, it was mostly sunny, with a temperature of 59. It was partly sunny, with a temperature of 60 at Mankato, and 58 at Minneapolis. At Marshall, the weather conditions were not available. Once again, at 10 a.m. Sioux City had a temperature of 65. The current time is 10:13 a.m. Central Daylight Time. Operating on a frequency of 162.475 MHz, this is NOAA Weather Radio Station WXL62, broadcasting from a transmitter near Lawton, Iowa. Our program originates from the National Weather Service in Sioux Falls and serves Sioux City and the surrounding Sioux Lands area. This hazardous weather outlook is for northwest Iowa, west central Iowa, southwest Minnesota, northeast Nebraska, central South Dakota, east central South Dakota, south central South Dakota, and southeast South Dakota. For today and tonight, wind gusts of 25 to 35 miles an hour along with afternoon relative humidity of 16 to 25% will lead to locally elevated to near critical conditions. The areas most susceptible will be warm seas and grasses that are slow to begin greening. If isolated showers can develop late this afternoon into the evening, wind gusts within any shower could approach 35 to 45 miles an hour. For Saturday through Thursday, no hazardous weather is expected at this time. Fodder activation is not expected at this time. Your National Weather Service forecast for Sioux Lands. Rest of today, sunny. Highs in the upper 70s. West winds around 5 miles an hour, increasing to 10 to 15 miles an hour with gusts up to 25 miles an hour this afternoon. Tonight, mostly clear. A chance of sprinkles in the evening. Lows in the upper 40s. Northwest winds 10 to 15 miles an hour with gusts up to 25 miles an hour, becoming west around 5 miles an hour after midnight. Saturday, mostly sunny. Highs in the lower 70s. West wind 5 to 10 miles an hour, becoming north 10 to 15 miles an hour in the afternoon. Saturday night, partly cloudy. Lows around 40. North wind 10 to 15 miles an hour. Sunday, sunny. Highs in the upper 60s. Northwest wind 5 to 10 miles an hour. Sunday night, partly cloudy in the evening, then becoming mostly clear. Lows in the lower 40s. Monday, mostly sunny. Highs in the upper 70s. Monday night, a chance of showers in the evening. Partly cloudy. Not as cool as lows in the lower 50s. Chance of rain 50%. Tuesday, sunny, breezy with highs in the upper 70s. Tuesday night, mostly clear. Lows in the mid 40s. Wednesday, sunny. Highs in the upper 70s. Wednesday night, mostly clear in the evening, then becoming partly cloudy. Lows in the lower 50s. Thursday, mostly sunny. A chance of showers in the morning. Highs in the mid 80s. Chance of rain 30%. At 10 a.m., in Sioux City, the temperature was 65 and the dew point 32. The relative humidity was 29%. Wind was southwest at 6 miles an hour. The pressure was 29.79 inches and falling. Elsewhere in northwest Iowa, Morris was sunny and 66. Sheldon was sunny and 64. Cherokee was sunny and 64. Spencer was partly sunny and 65. Storm Lake was sunny and 64. Other conditions across the northern plains, farther east in Iowa, skies ranged from sunny to mostly sunny, and temperatures were between 59 and 64 degrees. In eastern Nebraska, temperatures were between 63 and 68 degrees. At Norfolk, it was sunny,

At Lincoln, it was mostly sunny. At Omaha, it was partly sunny. In eastern South Dakota, skies ranged from sunny to mostly sunny, and temperatures were between 64 and 65 degrees. And in southern Minnesota, at Worthington, it was sunny, with a temperature of 63. At Rochester, it was mostly sunny, with a temperature of 59. It was partly sunny, with a temperature of 60 at Mankato, and 58 at Minneapolis. At Marshall, the weather conditions were not available. Once again, at 10 a.m., Sioux City had a temperature of 65. The current time is 10:18 a.m. Central Daylight Time. Operating on a frequency of 162.475 MHz, this is NOAA radio station WXL-62, broadcasting from a transmitter near Lawton, Iowa. Our program originates from the National Weather Service in Sioux Falls and serves Sioux City and the surrounding Sioux Land area. This Saturday's weather outlook is from northwest Iowa, west central Iowa, southwest Minnesota, northeast Nebraska, central South Dakota, east central South Dakota, south central South Dakota, and southeast South Dakota. For today and tonight, wind gusts of 25 to 35 miles an hour, along with afternoon relative humidity of 15 to 25% will lead to locally elevated severe critical conditions. The areas most susceptible will be warm seas and grasses that are slow to begin greening. If isolated showers can develop late this afternoon into the evening, wind gusts within any shower could approach 35 to 45 miles an hour. For Saturday through Thursday, no hazardous weather is expected at this time. Fodder activation is not expected at this time. Your National Weather Service forecast for Sioux Land. Rest of today, sunny. Highs in the upper 70s. West winds around 5 miles an hour, increasing to 10 to 15 miles an hour with gusts up to 25 miles an hour this afternoon. Tonight, mostly clear. A chance of sprinkles in the evening. Lows in the upper 40s. Northwest winds 10 to 15 miles an hour with gusts up to 25 miles an hour, becoming west around 5 miles an hour after midnight. Saturday, mostly sunny. Highs in the lower 70s. West wind 5 to 10 miles an hour, becoming north 10 to 15 miles an hour in the afternoon. Saturday night, partly cloudy. Lows around 40. North wind 10 to 15 miles an hour. Sunday, sunny. Highs in the upper 60s. Northwest wind 5 to 10 miles an hour. Sunday night, partly cloudy in the evening, then becoming mostly clear. Lows in the lower 40s. Monday, mostly sunny. Highs in the upper 70s. Monday night, a chance of showers in the evening. Partly cloudy. Not as cool as lows in the lower 50s. Chance of rain 50%. Tuesday, sunny, breezy with highs in the upper 70s. Tuesday night, mostly clear. Lows in the mid 40s. Wednesday, sunny. Highs in the upper 70s. Wednesday night, mostly clear in the evening, then becoming partly cloudy. Lows in the lower 50s. Thursday, mostly sunny. A chance of showers in the morning. Highs in the mid 80s. Chance of rain 30%. At 10 a.m., in Sioux City, the temperature was 65 and a dew point 32. The relative humidity was 29%. Wind was southwest at 6 miles an hour. The pressure was 29.79 inches and falling. Elsewhere in northwest Iowa, Morris was sunny and 66. Sheldon was sunny and 64. Cherokee was sunny and 64. Spencer was partly sunny and 65. Storm Lake was sunny and 64. Other conditions across the northern plains, farther east in Iowa, skies ranged from sunny to mostly sunny, and temperatures were between 59 and 64 degrees. In eastern Nebraska, temperatures were between 63 and 68 degrees. At Norfolk, it was sunny. At Lincoln, it was mostly sunny. At Omaha, it was partly sunny. In eastern South Dakota, skies ranged from sunny to mostly sunny, and temperatures were between 64 and 65 degrees. And in southern Minnesota, at Worthington, it was sunny.

temperature of 60 degrees. At Rochester, it was mostly sunny with a temperature of 69. It was partly sunny with a temperature of 60 at Mankato and 58 at Minneapolis. At Marshall, the weather conditions were not available. Once again, at 10 a.m., Sioux City had a temperature of 65. The current time is 10:23 a.m. Central Daylight Time. Operating on a frequency of 162.475 megahertz, this is Miller Weather Radio Station WXL-62, broadcasting from a transmitter near Lawton, Iowa. Our program originates from the National Weather Service in Sioux Falls and serves Sioux City and the surrounding Siouxland area. This hazard is weather outlook is from northwest Iowa, west central Iowa, southwest Minnesota, northeast Nebraska, central South Dakota, east central South Dakota, south central South Dakota, and southeast South Dakota. For today and tonight, wind gusts of 25 to 35 miles an hour along with afternoon relative humidity of 15 to 25% will lead to locally elevated severe critical conditions. The areas most susceptible will be warm season grasses that are slow to begin greening. If isolated showers can develop late this afternoon into the evening, wind gusts within any shower could approach 35 to 45 miles an hour. For Saturday through Thursday, no hazardous weather is expected at this time. Fogger activation is not expected at this time. Your National Weather Service forecast for Siouxland. West of today, sunny. Highs in the upper 70s. West winds around 5 miles an hour, increasing to 10 to 15 miles an hour with gusts up to 25 miles an hour this afternoon. Tonight, mostly clear. A chance of sprinkles in the evening. Lows in the upper 40s. Northwest winds 10 to 15 miles an hour with gusts up to 25 miles an hour, becoming west around 5 miles an hour after midnight. Saturday, mostly sunny. Highs in the lower 70s. West winds 5 to 10 miles an hour, becoming north 10 to 15 miles an hour in the afternoon. Saturday night, partly cloudy. Lows around 40. North winds 10 to 15 miles an hour. Sunday, sunny. Highs in the upper 60s. Northwest winds 5 to 10 miles an hour. Sunday night, partly cloudy in the evening, then becoming mostly clear. Lows in the lower 40s. Monday, mostly sunny. Highs in the upper 70s. Monday night, a chance of showers in the evening. Partly cloudy. Not as cool as lows in the lower 50s. Chance of rain 50%. Tuesday, sunny, breezy with highs in the upper 70s. Tuesday night, mostly clear. Lows in the mid 40s. Wednesday, sunny. Highs in the upper 70s. Wednesday night, mostly clear in the evening, then becoming partly cloudy. Lows in the lower 50s. Thursday, mostly sunny. A chance of showers in the morning. Highs in the mid 80s. Chance of rain 30%. At 10 a.m., in Sioux City, the temperature was 65 and the dew point 32. The relative humidity was 29%. Wind was southwest at 6 miles an hour. The pressure was 29.79 inches and falling. Elsewhere in northwest Iowa, Morris was sunny and 66. Sheldon was sunny and 64. Cherokee was sunny and 64. Spencer was partly sunny and 65. Storm Lake was sunny and 64. Other conditions across the northern plains, farther east in Iowa, skies ranged from sunny to mostly sunny, and temperatures were between 59 and 64 degrees. In eastern Nebraska, temperatures were between 63 and 68 degrees. At Norfolk, it was sunny. At Lincoln, it was mostly sunny. At Omaha, it was partly sunny. In eastern South Dakota, skies ranged from sunny to mostly sunny, and temperatures were between 64 and 65 degrees. And in southern Minnesota, at Worthington, it was sunny, with a temperature of 63. At Rochester, it was mostly sunny, with a temperature of 59. It was partly sunny, with a temperature of 60 at Mankato, and 58 at Minneapolis. At Marshall, the weather conditions were not available. Once again,

west wind 5 to 10 miles an hour, becoming north wind to 15 miles an hour in the afternoon. Saturday night, partly cloudy. Lows around 40. North wind 10 to 15 miles an hour. Sunday, sunny. Highs in the upper 60s. Northwest wind 5 to 10 miles an hour. Sunday night, partly cloudy in the evening, then becoming mostly clear. Lows in the lower 40s. Monday, mostly sunny. Highs in the upper 70s. Monday night, a chance of showers in the evening. Partly cloudy. Not as cool as lows in the lower 50s. Chance of rain 50%. Tuesday, sunny, breezy with highs in the upper 70s. Tuesday night, mostly clear. Lows in the mid-40s. Wednesday, sunny. Highs in the upper 70s. Wednesday night, mostly clear in the evening, then becoming partly cloudy. Lows in the lower 50s. Thursday, mostly sunny. A chance of showers in the morning. Highs in the mid-80s. Chance of rain 30%. At 10 a.m., in Sioux City, the temperature was 65 and the dew point 32. The relative humidity was 29%. Wind was southwest at 6 miles an hour. The pressure was 29.79 inches and falling. Elsewhere in northwest Iowa, Morrisville sunny and 66. Sheldon was sunny and 64. Cherokee was sunny and 64. Spencer was partly sunny and 65. Storm Lake was sunny and 64. Other conditions across the northern plains, farther east in Iowa, skies ranged from sunny to mostly sunny, and temperatures were between 59 and 64 degrees. In eastern Nebraska, temperatures were between 63 and 68 degrees. At Norfolk, it was sunny. At Lincoln, it was mostly sunny. At Omaha, it was partly sunny. In eastern South Dakota, skies ranged from sunny to mostly sunny, and temperatures were between 64 and 65 degrees. And in southern Minnesota, at Worthington, it was sunny, with a temperature of 63. In Rochester, it was mostly sunny, with a temperature of 59. It was partly sunny, with a temperature of 60 at Mankato, and 58 at Minneapolis. At Marshall, the weather conditions were not available. Once again, at 10 a.m. Sioux City had a temperature of 65. The current time is 10:32 a.m. Central Daylight Time. Operating on a frequency of 162.475 MHz, this is NOAA Weather Radio Station WXL62, broadcasting from a transmitter near Lawton, Iowa. Our program originates from the National Weather Service in Sioux Falls and serves Sioux City and the surrounding Siouxland area. This hazardous weather outlook is for northwest Iowa, west central Iowa, southwest Minnesota, northeast Nebraska City, and the surrounding Siouxland area. This hazardous weather outlook is for northwest Iowa, west central Iowa, southwest Minnesota, northeast Nebraska, central South Dakota, east central South Dakota, south central South Dakota, and southeast South Dakota. For today and tonight, wind gusts of 25 to 35 miles an hour along with afternoon relative humidity of 15 to 25% will lead to locally elevated to near critical conditions. The areas most susceptible will be warm season grasses that are slow to begin greening. If isolated showers can develop late this afternoon into the evening, wind gusts within any shower could approach 35 to 45 miles an hour. For Saturday through Thursday, no hazardous weather is expected at this time. Spotter activation is not expected at this time. Your National Weather Service forecast for Siouxland. West of today, sunny. Highs in the upper 70s. West winds around 5 miles an hour, increasing to 10 to 15 miles an hour with gusts up to 25 miles an hour this afternoon. Tonight, mostly clear. Chance of sprinkles in the evening. Lows in the upper 40s. Northwest winds 10 to 15 miles an hour with gusts up to 25 miles an hour, becoming west around 5 miles an hour after midnight. Saturday, mostly sunny. Highs in the lower 70s. West wind 5 to 10 miles an hour, becoming north 10 to 15 miles an hour in the afternoon.

partly cloudy. Lows around 40. North winds 10 to 15 miles an hour. Sunday, sunny. Highs in the upper 60s. Northwest wind 5 to 10 miles an hour. Sunday night, partly cloudy in the evening, then becoming mostly clear. Lows in the lower 40s. Monday, mostly sunny. Highs in the upper 70s. Monday night, a chance of showers in the evening. Partly cloudy. Not as cool as lows in the lower 60s. Chance of rain 50%. Tuesday, sunny, breezy with highs in the upper 70s. Tuesday night, mostly clear. Lows in the mid 40s. Wednesday, sunny. Highs in the upper 70s. Wednesday night, mostly clear in the evening, then becoming partly cloudy. Lows in the lower 50s. Thursday, mostly sunny. A chance of showers in the morning. Highs in the mid 80s. Chance of rain 30%. At 10 a.m., in Sioux City, the temperature was 65 and the dew point 32. The relative humidity was 29%. Wind was southwest at 6 miles an hour. The pressure was 29.79 inches and falling. Elsewhere in northwest Iowa, Morris was sunny and 66. Sheldon was sunny and 64. Cherokee was sunny and 64. Spencer was partly sunny and 65. Storm Lake was sunny and 64. Other conditions across the northern plains, farther east in Iowa, skies ranged from sunny to mostly sunny, and temperatures were between 59 and 64 degrees. In eastern Nebraska, temperatures were between 63 and 68 degrees. At North Fork, it was sunny. At Lincoln, it was mostly sunny. At Omaha, it was partly sunny. In eastern South Dakota, skies ranged from sunny to mostly sunny, and temperatures were between 64 and 65 degrees. And in southern Minnesota, at Worthington, it was sunny, with a temperature of 63. At Rochester, it was mostly sunny, with a temperature of 59. It was partly sunny, with a temperature of 60 at Mankato, and 58 at Minneapolis. At Marshall, the weather conditions were not available. Once again, at 10 a.m., Sioux City had a temperature of 65. The current time is 10:37 a.m. Central Daylight Time. Operating on a frequency of 162.475 MHz, this is NOAA Weather Radio Station WXL62, broadcasting from a transmitter near Lawton, Iowa. Our program originates from the National Weather Service in Sioux Falls and serves Sioux City and the surrounding Siouxland area. This hazardous weather outlook is for northwest Iowa, west central Iowa, southwest Minnesota, northeast Nebraska, central South Dakota, east central South Dakota, south central South Dakota, and southeast South Dakota. For today and tonight, wind gusts of 25 to 35 miles an hour along with afternoon relative humidity of 15 to 25% will lead to locally elevated to near critical conditions. The areas most susceptible will be warm season grasses that are slow to begin green. If isolated showers can develop late this afternoon into the evening, wind gusts within any shower could approach 35 to 45 miles an hour. For Saturday through Thursday, no hazardous weather is expected at this time. Water activation is not expected at this time. Your National Weather Service forecast for Siouxland. Rest of today, sunny. Highs in the upper 70s. West winds around 5 miles an hour, increasing to 10 to 15 miles an hour with gusts up to 25 miles an hour this afternoon. Tonight, mostly clear. A chance of sprinkles in the evening. Lows in the upper 40s. Northwest winds 10 to 15 miles an hour with gusts up to 25 miles an hour, becoming west around 5 miles an hour after midnight. Saturday, mostly sunny. Highs in the lower 70s. West wind 5 to 10 miles an hour, becoming north 10 to 15 miles an hour in the afternoon. Saturday night, partly cloudy. Lows around 40. North winds 10 to 15 miles an hour. Sunday, sunny. Highs in the upper 60s. Northwest wind 5 to 10 miles an hour. Sunday night, partly cloudy in the evening, becoming mostly
clear. Lows in the lower 40s. Monday, mostly sunny. Highs in the upper 70s. Monday night, a chance of showers in the evening. Partly cloudy. Not as cool as lows in the lower 50s. Chance of rain 50%. Tuesday, sunny, breezy with highs in the upper 70s. Tuesday night, mostly clear. Lows in the mid 40s. Wednesday, sunny. Highs in the upper 70s. Wednesday night, mostly clear in the evening, then becoming partly cloudy. Lows in the lower 50s. Thursday, mostly sunny. A chance of showers in the morning. Highs in the mid 80s. Chance of rain 30%. At 10 a.m., in Sioux City, the temperature was 65 and the dew point 32. The relative humidity was 29%. Wind was southwest at 6 miles an hour. The pressure was 29.79 inches and falling. Elsewhere in northwest Iowa, Morris was sunny and 66. Sheldon was sunny and 64. Cherokee was sunny and 64. Spencer was partly sunny and 65. Storm Lake was sunny and 64. Other conditions across the northern plains, farther east in Iowa, skies ranged from sunny to mostly sunny, and temperatures were between 59 and 64 degrees. In eastern Nebraska, temperatures were between 63 and 68 degrees. At North Fork, it was sunny. At Lincoln, it was mostly sunny. In Omaha, it was partly sunny. In eastern South Dakota, skies ranged from sunny to mostly sunny, and temperatures were between 64 and 65 degrees. And in southern Minnesota, at Worthington, it was sunny, with a temperature of 63. At Rochester, it was mostly sunny, with a temperature of 59. It was partly sunny, with a temperature of 60 at Mankato, and 58 at Minneapolis. At Marshall, the weather conditions were not available. Once again, at 10 a.m., Sioux City had a temperature of 65. The current time is 10:41 a.m. Central Daylight Time. Operating on a frequency of 162.475 MHz, this is No Weather Radio Station WXL-62, broadcasting from a transmitter near Lawton, Iowa. Our program originates from the National Weather Service in Sioux Falls and serves Sioux City and the surrounding Siouxland area. This hazardous weather outlook is for northwest Iowa, west central Iowa, southwest Minnesota, northeast Nebraska, central South Dakota, east central South Dakota, south central South Dakota, and southeast South Dakota. For today and tonight, wind gusts of 25 to 35 miles an hour along with afternoon relative humidity of 15 to 25% will lead to locally elevated to near critical conditions. The areas most susceptible will be warm seas and grasses that are slow to begin greening. If isolated showers can develop late this afternoon into the evening, wind gusts within any shower could approach 35 to 45 miles an hour. For Saturday through Thursday, no hazardous weather is expected at this time. Water activation is not expected at this time. Your National Weather Service forecast for Siouxland. West of today, sunny. Highs in the upper 70s. West winds around 5 miles an hour, increasing to 10 to 15 miles an hour with gusts up to 25 miles an hour this afternoon. Tonight, mostly clear. A chance of sprinkles in the evening. Lows in the upper 40s. Northwest winds 10 to 15 miles an hour with gusts up to 25 miles an hour, becoming west around 5 miles an hour after midnight. Saturday, mostly sunny. Highs in the lower 70s. West wind 5 to 10 miles an hour, becoming north 10 to 15 miles an hour in the afternoon. Saturday night, partly cloudy. Lows around 40. North winds 10 to 15 miles an hour. Sunday, sunny. Highs in the upper 60s. Northwest wind 5 to 10 miles an hour. Sunday night, partly cloudy in the evening, then becoming mostly clear. Lows in the lower 40s. Monday, mostly sunny. Highs in the upper 70s. Monday night, a chance of showers in the evening. Partly cloudy. Not as cool as lows in the lower 50s.

Tuesday, sunny, breezy with highs in the upper 70s. Tuesday night, mostly clear, lows in the mid 40s. Wednesday, sunny, highs in the upper 70s. Wednesday night, mostly clear in the evening, then becoming partly cloudy, lows in the lower 50s. Thursday, mostly sunny, a chance of showers in the morning, highs in the mid 80s. Chance of rain 30%. At 10 a.m., in Sioux City, the temperature was 65 and the dew point 32. The relative humidity was 29%. Wind was southwest at 6 miles an hour. The pressure was 29.79 inches and falling. Elsewhere in northwest Iowa, Morris was sunny and 66. Sheldon was sunny and 64. Cherokee was sunny and 64. Spencer was partly sunny and 65. Storm Lake was sunny and 64. Other conditions across the northern plains, farther east in Iowa, skies ranged from sunny to mostly sunny, and temperatures were between 59 and 64 degrees. In eastern Nebraska, temperatures were between 63 and 68 degrees. At Norfolk, it was sunny. At Lincoln, it was mostly sunny. At Omaha, it was partly sunny. In eastern South Dakota, skies ranged from sunny to mostly sunny, and temperatures were between 64 and 65 degrees. And in southern Minnesota, at Worthington, it was sunny, with a temperature of 63. At Rochester, it was mostly sunny, with a temperature of 59. It was partly sunny, with a temperature of 60 at Mankato, and 58 at Minneapolis. At Marshall, the weather conditions were not available. Once again, at 10 a.m. Sioux City had a temperature of 65. The current time is 10:46 a.m. Central Daylight Time. Operating on a frequency of 162.475 MHz, this is NOAA radio station WXL62, broadcasting from a transmitter near Lawton, Iowa. Our program originates from the National Weather Service in Sioux Falls and serves Sioux City and the surrounding Siouxland area. This hazardous weather outlook is from northwest Iowa, west central Iowa, southwest Minnesota, northeastern Nebraska, central South Dakota, east central South Dakota, south central South Dakota, and southeast South Dakota. For today and tonight, wind gusts of 25 to 35 miles an hour along with afternoon relative humidity of 15 to 25% will lead to locally elevated severe critical conditions. The areas most susceptible will be warm season grasses that are slow to begin greening. If isolated showers can develop late this afternoon into the evening, wind gusts within any shower could approach 35 to 45 miles an hour. For Saturday through Thursday, no hazardous weather is expected at this time. Fogger activation is not expected at this time. Your National Weather Service forecast for Siouxland. West of today, sunny. Highs in the upper 70s. West winds around 5 miles an hour, increasing to 10 to 15 miles an hour with gusts up to 25 miles an hour this afternoon. Tonight, mostly clear. A chance of sprinkles in the evening. Lows in the upper 40s. Northwest winds 10 to 15 miles an hour with gusts up to 25 miles an hour, becoming west around 5 miles an hour after midnight. Saturday, mostly sunny. Highs in the lower 70s. West wind 5 to 10 miles an hour, becoming north 10 to 15 miles an hour in the afternoon. Saturday night, partly cloudy. Lows around 40. North winds 10 to 15 miles an hour. Sunday, sunny. Highs in the upper 60s. Northwest wind 5 to 10 miles an hour. Sunday night, partly cloudy in the evening, then becoming mostly clear. Lows in the lower 40s. Monday, mostly sunny. Highs in the upper 70s. Monday night, a chance of showers in the evening. Partly cloudy. Not as cool as lows in the lower 50s. Chance of rain 50%. Tuesday, sunny, breezy with highs in the upper 70s.

humidity was 29%. Wind was southwest at 6 miles an hour. The pressure was 29.79 inches and falling. Elsewhere in northwest Iowa, Morris was sunny and 66. Sheldon was sunny and 64. Cherokee was sunny and 64. Spencer was partly sunny and 65. Storm Lake was sunny and 64. Other conditions across the northern plains, farther east in Iowa, got it ranged from sunny to mostly sunny, and temperatures were between 59 and 64 degrees. In eastern Nebraska, temperatures were between 63 and 68 degrees. At North Fork, it was sunny. At Lincoln, it was mostly sunny. At Omaha, it was partly sunny. In eastern South Dakota, that has ranged from sunny to mostly sunny, and temperatures were between 64 and 65 degrees. And in southern Minnesota, at Worthington, it was sunny, with a temperature of 63. At Rochester, it was mostly sunny, with a temperature of 59. It was partly sunny, with a temperature of 60 at Mankato, and 58 at Minneapolis. At Marshall, the weather conditions were not available. Once again, at 10 a.m. Sioux City had a temperature of 65. The current time is 10:51 a.m. Central Daylight Time. Operating on a frequency of 162.475 MHz, this is No Ladder Radio Station WXL62, broadcasting from a transmitter near Lawton, Iowa. Our program originates from the National Weather Service in Sioux Falls and serves Sioux City and the surrounding Siouxland area. This hazardous weather outlook is for northwest Iowa, west central Iowa, southwest Minnesota, northeast Nebraska, central South Dakota, east central South Dakota, south central South Dakota, and southeast South Dakota. For today and tonight, wind gusts of 25 to 35 miles an hour along with afternoon relative humidity of 15 to 25% will lead to locally elevated to near critical conditions. The areas most susceptible will be warm seas and grasses that are slow to begin green. If isolated showers can develop late this afternoon into the evening, wind gusts within any shower could approach 35 to 45 miles an hour. For Saturday through Thursday, no hazardous weather is expected at this time. Spotter activation is not expected at this time. Your National Weather Service forecast for Siouxland. Rest of today, sunny. Highs in the upper 70s. West winds around 5 miles an hour, increasing to 10 to 15 miles an hour with gusts up to 25 miles an hour this afternoon. Tonight, mostly clear. A chance of sprinkles in the evening. Lows in the mid-40s. Northwest winds 10 to 15 miles an hour with gusts up to 25 miles an hour, becoming west around 5 miles an hour after midnight. Saturday, mostly sunny with a chance of sprinkles. Highs in the lower 70s. West winds 10 to 15 miles an hour, becoming north in the afternoon. Saturday night, mostly cloudy in the evening, then becoming partly cloudy. Lows in the upper 30s. North winds 10 to 15 miles an hour. Sunday, sunny. Highs around 70. Northwest winds 5 to 10 miles an hour. Sunday night, partly cloudy. Lows in the lower 40s. Monday, mostly sunny. Highs in the upper 70s. Monday night, partly cloudy. A chance of showers after midnight. Not as cool as lows in the mid-60s. Chance of rain 30%. Tuesday, sunny, breezy with highs in the lower 80s. Tuesday night, mostly clear and breezy. Lows in the mid-40s. Wednesday, sunny. Highs in the upper 70s. Wednesday night, partly cloudy. Lows in the lower 50s. Thursday, mostly sunny. Highs in the mid-80s. At 10 a.m., in Sioux City, the temperature was 65 and the dew point 32. The relative humidity was 29%.

southwest at 6 miles an hour. The pressure was 29.79 inches and falling. Elsewhere in northwest Iowa, Morris was sunny and 66. Sheldon was sunny and 64. Cherokee was sunny and 64. Spencer was partly sunny and 65. Storm Lake was sunny and 64. Other conditions across the northern plains, farther east in Iowa, skies ranged from sunny to mostly sunny, and temperatures were between 59 and 64 degrees. In eastern Nebraska, temperatures were between 63 and 68 degrees. At North Fork, it was sunny. At Lincoln, it was mostly sunny. At Omaha, it was partly sunny. In eastern South Dakota, skies ranged from sunny to mostly sunny, and temperatures were between 64 and 65 degrees. And in southern Minnesota, at Worthington, it was sunny, with a temperature of 63. At Rochester, it was mostly sunny, with a temperature of 59. It was partly sunny, with a temperature of 60 at Mankato, and 58 at Minneapolis. At Marshall, the weather conditions were not available. Once again, at 10 a.m., Sioux City had a temperature of 65. The current time is 10:55 a.m. Central Daylight Time. Operating on a frequency of 162.475 MHz, this is NOAA Weather Radio Station WXL62, broadcasting from a transmitter near Lawton, Iowa. Our program originates from the National Weather Service in Sioux Falls and serves Sioux City and the surrounding Siouxland area. This hazardous weather outlook is for northwest Iowa, west central Iowa, southwest Minnesota, northeast Nebraska, central South Dakota, east central South Dakota, south central South Dakota, and southeast South Dakota. For today and tonight, wind gusts of 25 to 35 miles an hour along with afternoon relative humidity of 15 to 25% will lead to locally elevated to near critical conditions. The areas most susceptible will be warm season grasses that are slow to begin greening. If isolated showers can develop late this afternoon into the evening, wind gusts within any shower could approach 35 to 45 miles an hour. For Saturday through Thursday, no hazardous weather is expected at this time. Spotter activation is not expected at this time. Your National Weather Service forecast for Siouxland. West of today, sunny. Highs in the upper 70s. West winds around 5 miles an hour, increasing to 10 to 15 miles an hour with gusts up to 25 miles an hour this afternoon. Tonight, mostly clear. A chance of sprinkles in the evening. Lows in the mid-40s. Northwest winds 10 to 15 miles an hour with gusts up to 25 miles an hour, becoming west around 5 miles an hour after midnight. Saturday, mostly sunny with a chance of sprinkles. Highs in the lower 70s. West winds 10 to 15 miles an hour, becoming north in the afternoon. Saturday night, mostly cloudy in the evening, then becoming partly cloudy. Lows in the upper 30s. North winds 10 to 15 miles an hour. Sunday, sunny. Highs around 70. Northwest winds 5 to 10 miles an hour. Sunday night, partly cloudy. Lows in the lower 40s. Monday, mostly sunny. Highs in the upper 70s. Monday night, partly cloudy. A chance of showers after midnight. Not as cool with lows in the mid-50s. Chance of rain 30%. Tuesday, sunny, breezy with highs in the lower 80s. Tuesday night, mostly clear and breezy. Lows in the mid-40s. Wednesday, sunny. Highs in the upper 70s. Wednesday night, partly cloudy. Lows in the lower 50s. Thursday, mostly sunny. Highs in the mid-80s. At 10 a.m., in Sioux City, the temperature was 65 and the dew point 32. The relative humidity was 29%. Wind was southwest at 6 miles an hour. The pressure was 29.79 inches and falling. Elsewhere in northwest Iowa, Morris was sunny and 66. Sheldon was sunny and 64. Cherokee was sunny and 64. Spencer was partly sunny and 65. Storm Lake was sunny and 64.

the northern plains, farther east in Iowa, skies ranged from sunny to mostly sunny, and temperatures were between 59 and 64 degrees. In eastern Nebraska, temperatures were between 63 and 68 degrees. At Norfolk, it was sunny. At Lincoln, it was mostly sunny. At Omaha, it was partly sunny. In eastern South Dakota, skies ranged from sunny to mostly sunny, and temperatures were between 64 and 65 degrees. And in southern Minnesota, at Worthington, it was sunny, with a temperature of 63. At Rochester, it was mostly sunny, with a temperature of 59. It was partly sunny, with a temperature of 60 at Mankato, and 58 at Minneapolis. At Marshall, the weather conditions were not available. Once again, at 10 a.m. Sioux City had a temperature of 65. The current time is 11 a.m. Central Daylight Time. Operating on a frequency of 162.475 MHz, this is NOAA Weather Radio Station WXL62, broadcasting from a transmitter near Lawton, Iowa. Our program originates from the National Weather Service in Sioux Falls and serves Sioux City and the surrounding Siouxland area. This hazardous weather outlook is for northwest Iowa, west central Iowa, southwest Minnesota, northeast Nebraska, central South Dakota, east central South Dakota, south central South Dakota, and southeast South Dakota. For today and tonight, wind gusts of 25 to 35 miles an hour along with afternoon relative humidity of 15 to 25% will lead to locally elevated to near critical conditions. The areas most susceptible will be warm seas and grasses that are slow to begin greening. If isolated showers can develop late this afternoon into the evening, wind gusts within any shower could approach 35 to 45 miles an hour. For Saturday through Thursday, no hazardous weather is expected at this time. Spotter activation is not expected at this time. Your National Weather Service forecast for Siouxland. Rest of today, sunny. Highs in the upper 70s. West winds around 5 miles an hour, increasing to 10 to 15 miles an hour with gusts up to 25 miles an hour this afternoon. Tonight, mostly clear. A chance of sprinkles in the evening. Lows in the mid-40s. Northwest winds 10 to 15 miles an hour with gusts up to 25 miles an hour, becoming west around 5 miles an hour after midnight. Saturday, mostly sunny with a chance of sprinkles. Highs in the lower 70s. West winds 10 to 15 miles an hour, becoming north in the afternoon. Saturday night, mostly cloudy in the evening, then becoming partly cloudy. Lows in the upper 30s. North winds 10 to 15 miles an hour. Sunday, sunny. Highs around 70. Northwest wind 5 to 10 miles an hour. Sunday night, partly cloudy. Lows in the lower 40s. Monday, mostly sunny. Highs in the upper 70s. Monday night, partly cloudy. A chance of showers after midnight. Not as cool as lows in the mid-50s. Chance of rain 30%. Tuesday, sunny, breezy with highs in the lower 80s. Tuesday night, mostly clear and breezy. Lows in the mid-40s. Wednesday, sunny. Highs in the upper 70s. Wednesday night, partly cloudy. Lows in the lower 50s. Thursday, mostly sunny. Highs in the mid-80s. At 11 a.m., in Sioux City, the temperature was 70, and the dew point 32. The relative humidity was 24%. Wind was calm. The pressure was 29.77 inches and falling. Elsewhere in northwest Iowa, Morris was sunny and 68. Spencer was sunny and 69. Other conditions across the northern plains, farther east in Iowa, temperatures were between 64 and 65 degrees. At Waterloo, it was sunny. At Cedar Rapids, it was mostly sunny. At Des Moines, it was partly sunny. In eastern Nebraska, skies ranged from sunny to mostly sunny, and temperatures were between 69 and 71 degrees. In eastern South Dakota, skies ranged from sunny to mostly sunny, and temperatures were between 68 and 70 degrees.
and in southern Minnesota. At Worthington, it was sunny, with a temperature of 66. It was mostly sunny, with a temperature of 64 at Mankato, and 63 at Rochester. At Minneapolis, it was partly sunny, with a temperature of 61. At Marshall, the weather conditions were not available. Once again, at 11 a.m. Sioux City had a temperature of 70. The current time is 11:04 a.m. Central Daylight Time. Operating on a frequency of 162.475 MHz, this is NOAA Weather Radio Station WXL62, broadcasting from a transmitter near Lawton, Iowa. Our program originates from the National Weather Service in Sioux Falls and serves Sioux City and the surrounding Siouxland area. This hazardous weather outlook is for northwest Iowa, west central Iowa, southwest Minnesota, northeast Nebraska, central South Dakota, east central South Dakota, south central South Dakota, and southeast South Dakota. For today and tonight, wind gusts of 25 to 35 miles an hour along with afternoon relative humidity of 15 to 25% will lead to locally elevated to near critical conditions. The areas most susceptible will be warm season grasses that are slow to begin greening. If isolated showers can develop late this afternoon into the evening, wind gusts within any shower could approach 35 to 45 miles an hour. For Saturday through Thursday, no hazardous weather is expected at this time. Spotter activation is not expected at this time. Your National Weather Service forecast for Siouxland. Rest of today, sunny. Highs in the upper 70s. West winds around 5 miles an hour, increasing to 10 to 15 miles an hour with gusts up to 25 miles an hour this afternoon. Tonight, mostly clear. A chance of sprinkles in the evening. Lows in the mid-40s. Northwest winds 10 to 15 miles an hour with gusts up to 25 miles an hour, becoming west around 5 miles an hour after midnight. Saturday, mostly sunny with a chance of sprinkles. Highs in the lower 70s. West winds 10 to 15 miles an hour, becoming north in the afternoon. Saturday night, mostly cloudy in the evening, then becoming partly cloudy. Lows in the upper 30s. North winds 10 to 15 miles an hour. Sunday, sunny. Highs around 70. Northwest winds 5 to 10 miles an hour. Sunday night, partly cloudy. Lows in the lower 40s. Monday, mostly sunny. Highs in the upper 70s. Monday night, partly cloudy. A chance of showers after midnight. Not as cool with lows in the mid-50s. Chance of rain 30%. Tuesday, sunny, breezy with highs in the lower 80s. Tuesday night, mostly clear and breezy. Lows in the mid-40s. Wednesday, sunny. Highs in the upper 70s. Wednesday night, partly cloudy. Lows in the lower 50s. Thursday, mostly sunny. Highs in the mid-80s. At 11 a.m., in Sioux City, the temperature was 70, and the dew point 32. The relative humidity was 24%. Wind was calm. The pressure was 29.77 inches and falling. Elsewhere in northwest Iowa, Morris was sunny and 68. Spencer was sunny and 69. Other conditions across the northern plains, farther east in Iowa, temperatures were between 64 and 65 degrees. At Waterloo, it was sunny. At Cedar Rapids, it was mostly sunny. At Des Moines, it was partly sunny. In eastern Nebraska, skies ranged from sunny to mostly sunny, and temperatures were between 69 and 71 degrees. In eastern South Dakota, skies ranged from sunny to mostly sunny, and temperatures were between 68 and 70 degrees. And in southern Minnesota, at Worthington, it was sunny, with a temperature of 66. It was mostly sunny, with a temperature of 64 at Mankato, and 63 at Rochester. At Minneapolis, it was partly sunny, with a temperature of 61. At Marshall, the weather conditions were not available. Once again, at 11 a.m., Sioux City had a temperature of 70. The current time is 11:09 a.m. Central Daylight Time.
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WXL62 broadcasting from a transmitter near Lawton, Iowa. Our program originates from the National Weather Service in Sioux Falls and serves Sioux City and the surrounding Siouxland area. This hazardous weather outlook is for northwest Iowa, west central Iowa, southwest Minnesota, northeast Nebraska, central South Dakota, east central South Dakota, south central South Dakota, and southeast South Dakota. For today and tonight, wind gusts of 25 to 35 miles an hour along with afternoon relative humidities of 15 to 25% will lead to locally elevated to near critical conditions. The areas most susceptible will be warm season grasses that are slow to begin greening. If isolated showers can develop late this afternoon into the evening, wind gusts within any shower could approach 35 to 45 miles an hour. For Saturday through Thursday, no hazardous weather is expected at this time. Spotter activation is not expected at this time. Your National Weather Service forecast for Siouxland. Rest of today, sunny. Highs in the upper 70s. West winds around 5 miles an hour, increasing to 10 to 15 miles an hour with gusts up to 25 miles an hour this afternoon. Tonight, mostly clear. A chance of sprinkles in the evening. Lows in the mid-40s. Northwest winds 10 to 15 miles an hour with gusts up to 25 miles an hour, becoming west around 5 miles an hour after midnight. Saturday, mostly sunny with a chance of sprinkles. Highs in the lower 70s. West winds 10 to 15 miles an hour, becoming north in the afternoon. Saturday night, mostly cloudy in the evening, then becoming partly cloudy. Lows in the upper 30s. North winds 10 to 15 miles an hour. Sunday, sunny. Highs around 70. Northwest winds 5 to 10 miles an hour. Sunday night, partly cloudy. Lows in the lower 40s. Monday, mostly sunny. Highs in the upper 70s. Monday night, partly cloudy. A chance of showers after midnight. Not as cool with lows in the mid-50s. Chance of rain 30%. Tuesday, sunny, breezy with highs in the lower 80s. Tuesday night, mostly clear and breezy. Lows in the mid-40s. Wednesday, sunny. Highs in the upper 70s. Wednesday night, partly cloudy. Lows in the lower 50s. Thursday, mostly sunny. Highs in the mid-80s. At 11 a.m., in Sioux City, the temperature was 70, and the dew point 32. The relative humidity was 24%. Wind was calm. The pressure was 29.77 inches and falling. Elsewhere in northwest Iowa, Morris was sunny and 68. Sheldon was sunny and 68. Cherokee was sunny and 68. Spencer was sunny and 69. Storm Lake was sunny and 68. Other conditions across the northern plains, farther east in Iowa, temperatures were between 64 and 65 degrees. It was sunny at Cedar Rapids and Waterloo. At Des Moines, it was partly sunny. In eastern Nebraska, skies ranged from sunny to mostly sunny, and temperatures were between 69 and 71 degrees. In eastern South Dakota, skies ranged from sunny to mostly sunny, and temperatures were between 68 and 70 degrees. And in southern Minnesota, at Worthington, it was sunny, with a temperature of 66. It was mostly sunny, with a temperature of 64 at Mankato, and 63 at Rochester. At Minneapolis, it was partly sunny, with a temperature of 61. At Marshall, the weather conditions were not available. Once again, at 11 a.m., Sioux City had a temperature of 70. The current time is 11:13 a.m. Central Daylight Time. Operating on a frequency of 162.475 MHz, this is NOAA Weather Radio Station WXL62, broadcasting from a transmitter near Lawton, Iowa. Our program originates from the National Weather Service in Sioux Falls and serves Sioux City and the surrounding Siouxland area. This hazardous weather outlook is for northwest Iowa, west central Iowa, southwest Minnesota, northeast Nebraska, central South Dakota, east central South Dakota, south central South Dakota, and southeast South Dakota. For today,
starting tonight. Wind gusts of 25 to 35 miles an hour along with afternoon relative humidity of 15 to 25% will lead to locally elevated to near critical conditions. The areas most susceptible will be warm season grasses that are slow to begin greening. If isolated showers can develop late this afternoon into the evening, wind gusts within any shower could approach 35 to 45 miles an hour. For Saturday through Thursday, no hazardous weather is expected at this time. Spotter activation is not expected at this time. Your National Weather Service forecast for Sioux Lance. Rest of today, sunny. Highs in the upper 70s. West winds around 5 miles an hour, increasing to 10 to 15 miles an hour with gusts up to 25 miles an hour this afternoon. Tonight, mostly clear. A chance of sprinkles in the evening. Lows in the mid-40s. Northwest winds 10 to 15 miles an hour with gusts up to 25 miles an hour, becoming west around 5 miles an hour after midnight. Saturday, mostly sunny with a chance of sprinkles. Highs in the lower 70s. West winds 10 to 15 miles an hour, becoming north in the afternoon. Saturday night, mostly cloudy in the evening, then becoming partly cloudy. Lows in the upper 30s. North winds 10 to 15 miles an hour. Sunday, sunny. Highs around 70. Northwest winds 5 to 10 miles an hour. Sunday night, partly cloudy. Lows in the lower 40s. Monday, mostly sunny. Highs in the upper 70s. Monday night, partly cloudy. A chance of showers after midnight. Not as cool with lows in the mid-60s. Chance of rain 30%. Tuesday, sunny, breezy with highs in the lower 80s. Tuesday night, mostly clear and breezy. Lows in the mid-40s. Wednesday, sunny. Highs in the upper 70s. Wednesday night, partly cloudy. Lows in the lower 50s. Thursday, mostly sunny. Highs in the mid-80s. At 11 a.m., in Sioux City, the temperature was 70, and the dew point 32. The relative humidity was 24%. Wind was calm. The pressure was 29.77 inches and falling. Elsewhere in northwest Iowa, Morris was sunny and 68. Sheldon was sunny and 68. Cherokee was sunny and 68. Spencer was sunny and 69. Storm Lake was sunny and 68. Other conditions across the northern plains, farther east in Iowa, temperatures were between 64 and 65 degrees. It was sunny at Cedar Rapids and Waterloo. At Des Moines, it was partly sunny. In eastern Nebraska, skies ranged from sunny to mostly sunny, and temperatures were between 69 and 71 degrees. In eastern South Dakota, skies ranged from sunny to mostly sunny, and temperatures were between 68 and 70 degrees. And in southern Minnesota, at Worthington, it was sunny, with a temperature of 66. It was mostly sunny, with a temperature of 64 at Mankato, and 63 at Rochester. At Minneapolis, it was partly sunny, with a temperature of 61. At Marshall, the weather conditions were not available. Once again, at 11 a.m., Sioux City had a temperature of 70. The current time is 11:18 a.m. Central Daylight Time. 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Our program originates from the National Weather Service in Sioux Falls and serves Sioux City and the surrounding Sioux Land area. This hazardous weather outlook is for northwest Iowa, west central Iowa, southwest Minnesota, northeast Nebraska, central South Dakota, east central South Dakota, south central South Dakota, and southeast South Dakota. For today and tonight, wind gusts of 25 to 35 miles an hour along with afternoon relative humidity of 15 to 25% will lead to locally elevated to near critical conditions. The areas most susceptible will be warm season grasses that are slow to begin greening. If isolated showers can develop late this afternoon into the evening, wind gusts within any shower could approach 35 to 45 miles an hour. For Saturday through Thursday, no hazardous weather.

is expected at this time. Spotter activation is not expected at this time. Your National Weather Service forecast for Siouxland. Rest of today, sunny. Highs in the upper 70s. West winds around 5 miles an hour, increasing to 10 to 15 miles an hour with gusts up to 25 miles an hour this afternoon. Tonight, mostly clear. A chance of sprinkles in the evening. Lows in the mid-40s. Northwest winds 10 to 15 miles an hour with gusts up to 25 miles an hour, becoming west around 5 miles an hour after midnight. Saturday, mostly sunny with a chance of sprinkles. Highs in the lower 70s. West winds 10 to 15 miles an hour, becoming north in the afternoon. Saturday night, mostly cloudy in the evening, then becoming partly cloudy. Lows in the upper 30s. North winds 10 to 15 miles an hour. Sunday, sunny. Highs around 70. Northwest winds 5 to 10 miles an hour. Sunday night, partly cloudy. Lows in the lower 40s. Monday, mostly sunny. Highs in the upper 70s. Monday night, partly cloudy. A chance of showers after midnight. Not as cool with lows in the mid-50s. Chance of rain 30%. Tuesday, sunny, breezy with highs in the lower 80s. Tuesday night, mostly clear and breezy. Lows in the mid-40s. Wednesday, sunny. Highs in the upper 70s. Wednesday night, partly cloudy. Lows in the lower 50s. Thursday, mostly sunny. Highs in the mid-80s. At 11 a.m., in Sioux City, the temperature was 70, and the dew point 32. The relative humidity was 24%. Wind was calm. The pressure was 29.77 inches and falling. Elsewhere in northwest Iowa, Morris was sunny and 68. Sheldon was sunny and 68. Cherokee was sunny and 68. Spencer was sunny and 69. Storm Lake was sunny and 68. Other conditions across the northern plains, farther east in Iowa, temperatures were between 64 and 65 degrees. It was sunny at Cedar Rapids and Waterloo. At Des Moines, it was partly sunny. In eastern Nebraska, skies ranged from sunny to mostly sunny, and temperatures were between 69 and 71 degrees. In eastern South Dakota, skies ranged from sunny to mostly sunny, and temperatures were between 68 and 70 degrees. And in southern Minnesota, at Worthington, it was sunny, with a temperature of 66. It was mostly sunny, with a temperature of 64 at Mankato, and 63 at Rochester. At Minneapolis, it was partly sunny, with a temperature of 61. At Marshall, the weather conditions were not available. Once again, at 11 a.m., Sioux City had a temperature of 70. The current time is 11:22 a.m. Central Daylight Time. Operating on a frequency of 162.475 MHz, this is NOAA Weather Radio Station WXL62, broadcasting from a transmitter near Lawton, Iowa. Our program originates from the National Weather Service in Sioux Falls and serves Sioux City and the surrounding Siouxland area. This hazardous weather outlook is for northwest Iowa, west central Iowa, southwest Minnesota, northeast Nebraska, central South Dakota, east central South Dakota, south central South Dakota, and southeast South Dakota. For today and tonight, wind gusts of 25 to 35 miles an hour along with afternoon relative humidity of 15 to 25% will lead to locally elevated to near critical conditions. The areas most susceptible will be warm season grasses that are slow to begin greening. If isolated showers can develop late this afternoon into the evening, wind gusts within any shower could approach 35 to 45 miles an hour. For Saturday through Thursday, no hazardous weather is expected at this time. Spotter activation is not expected at this time. Your National Weather Service forecast for Siouxland. Rest of today, sunny. Highs in the upper 70s. West winds around 5 miles an hour, increasing to 10 to 15 miles an hour with gusts up to 25 miles an hour this afternoon. Tonight, mostly clear. A chance of sprinkles in the

in the mid-40s. Northwest winds 10 to 15 miles an hour with gusts up to 25 miles an hour, becoming west around 5 miles an hour after midnight. Saturday, mostly sunny with a chance of sprinkles. Highs in the lower 70s. West winds 10 to 15 miles an hour, becoming north in the afternoon. Saturday night, mostly cloudy in the evening, then becoming partly cloudy. Lows in the upper 30s. North winds 10 to 15 miles an hour. Sunday, sunny. Highs around 70. Northwest winds 5 to 10 miles an hour. Sunday night, partly cloudy. Lows in the lower 40s. Monday, mostly sunny. Highs in the upper 70s. Monday night, partly cloudy. A chance of showers after midnight. Not as cool as lows in the mid-50s. Chance of rain 30%. Tuesday, sunny, breezy with highs in the lower 80s. Tuesday night, mostly clear and breezy. Lows in the mid-40s. Wednesday, sunny. Highs in the upper 70s. Wednesday night, partly cloudy. Lows in the lower 50s. Thursday, mostly sunny. Highs in the mid-80s. At 11 a.m., in Sioux City, the temperature was 70, and the dew point 32. The relative humidity was 24%. Wind was calm. The pressure was 29.77 inches and falling. Elsewhere in northwest Iowa, Morris was sunny and 68. Sheldon was sunny and 68. Cherokee was sunny and 68. Spencer was sunny and 69. Storm Lake was sunny and 68. Other conditions across the northern plains, farther east in Iowa, temperatures were between 64 and 65 degrees. It was sunny at Cedar Rapids and Waterloo. At Des Moines, it was partly sunny. In eastern Nebraska, skies ranged from sunny to mostly sunny, and temperatures were between 69 and 71 degrees. In eastern South Dakota, skies ranged from sunny to mostly sunny, and temperatures were between 68 and 70 degrees. And in southern Minnesota, at Worthington, it was sunny, with a temperature of 66. It was mostly sunny, with a temperature of 64 at Mankato, and 63 at Rochester. At Minneapolis, it was partly sunny, with a temperature of 61. At Marshall, the weather conditions were not available. Once again, at 11 a.m., Sioux City had a temperature of 70. The current time is 11:27 a.m. Central Daylight Time. Operating on a frequency of 162.475 MHz, this is NOAA Weather Radio Station WXL62, broadcasting from a transmitter near Lawton, Iowa. Our program originates from the National Weather Service in Sioux Falls and serves Sioux City and the surrounding Siouxland area. This hazardous weather outlook is for northwest Iowa, west central Iowa, southwest Minnesota, northeast Nebraska, central South Dakota, east central South Dakota, south central South Dakota, and southeast South Dakota. For today and tonight, wind gusts of 25 to 35 miles an hour, along with afternoon relative humidities of 15 to 20.

Northwest winds 10 to 15 miles an hour with gusts up to 25 miles an hour, becoming west around 5 miles an hour after midnight. Saturday, mostly sunny with a chance of sprinkles. Highs in the lower 70s. West winds 10 to 15 miles an hour, becoming north in the afternoon. Saturday night, mostly cloudy in the evening, then becoming partly cloudy. Lows in the upper 30s. North winds 10 to 15 miles an hour. Sunday, sunny. Highs around 70. Northwest wind 5 to 10 miles an hour. Sunday night, partly cloudy. Lows in the lower 40s. Monday, mostly sunny. Highs in the upper 70s. Monday night, partly cloudy. A chance of showers after midnight. Not as cool as lows in the mid-50s. Chance of rain 30%. Tuesday, sunny, breezy with highs in the lower 80s. Tuesday night, mostly clear and breezy. Lows in the mid-40s. Wednesday, sunny. Highs in the upper 70s. Wednesday night, partly cloudy. Lows in the lower 50s. Thursday, mostly sunny. Highs in the mid-80s. At 11 a.m., in Sioux City, the temperature was 70, and the dew point 32. The relative humidity was 24%. Wind was calm. The pressure was 29.77 inches and falling. Elsewhere in northwest Iowa, Morris was sunny and 68. Sheldon was sunny and 68. Cherokee was sunny and 68. Spencer was sunny and 69. Storm Lake was sunny and 68. Other conditions across the northern plains, farther east in Iowa, temperatures were between 64 and 65 degrees. It was sunny at Cedar Rapids and Waterloo. At Des Moines, it was partly sunny. In eastern Nebraska, skies ranged from sunny to mostly sunny, and temperatures were between 69 and 71 degrees. In eastern South Dakota, skies ranged from sunny to mostly sunny, and temperatures were between 68 and 70 degrees. And in southern Minnesota, at Worthington, it was sunny, with a temperature of 66. It was mostly sunny, with a temperature of 64 at Mankato, and 63 at Rochester. At Minneapolis, it was partly sunny, with a temperature of 61. At Marshall, the weather conditions were not available. Once again, at 11 a.m., Sioux City had a temperature of 70. The current time is 11:31 a.m. Central Daylight Time. Operating on a frequency of 162.475 MHz, this is NOAA Weather Radio Station WXL-62, broadcasting from a transmitter near Lawton, Iowa. Our program originates from the National Weather Service in Sioux Falls and serves Sioux City and the surrounding Siouxland area. This hazardous weather outlook is for northwest Iowa, west central Iowa, southwest Minnesota, northeast Nebraska, central South Dakota, east central South Dakota, south central South Dakota, and southeast South Dakota. For today and tonight, wind gusts of 25 to 35 miles an hour along with afternoon relative humidity of 15 to 25% will lead to locally elevated to near critical conditions. The areas most susceptible will be warm seas and grasses that are slow to begin greening. If isolated showers can develop late this afternoon into the evening, wind gusts within any shower could approach 35 to 45 miles, and most susceptible will be warm seas and grasses that are slow to begin greening. If isolated showers can develop late this afternoon into the evening, wind gusts within any shower could approach 35 to 45 miles an hour. For Saturday through Thursday, no hazardous weather is expected at this time. Spotter activation is not expected at this time. Your National Weather Service forecast for Siouxland. Rest of today, sunny. Highs in the upper 70s. West winds around 5 miles an hour, increasing to 10 to 15 miles an hour with gusts up to 25 miles an hour this afternoon. Tonight, mostly clear. A chance of sprinkles in the evening. Lows in the mid-40s. Northwest winds 10 to 15 miles an hour with gusts up to 25 miles an hour, becoming west around 5 miles an hour after midnight. Saturday, mostly sunny with a chance of sprinkles. Highs in the lower 70s.

west, winds 10 to 15 miles an hour, becoming north in the afternoon. Saturday night, mostly cloudy in the evening, then becoming partly cloudy. Lows in the upper 30s. North winds 10 to 15 miles an hour. Sunday, sunny. Highs around 70. Northwest wind 5 to 10 miles an hour. Sunday night, partly cloudy. Lows in the lower 40s. Monday, mostly sunny. Highs in the upper 70s. Monday night, partly cloudy. A chance of showers after midnight. Not as cool as lows in the mid-50s. Chance of rain 30%. Tuesday, sunny, breezy with highs in the lower 80s. Tuesday night, mostly clear and breezy. Lows in the mid-40s. Wednesday, sunny. Highs in the upper 70s. Wednesday night, partly cloudy. Lows in the lower 50s. Thursday, mostly sunny. Highs in the mid-80s. At 11 a.m., in Sioux City, the temperature was 70, and the dew point 32. The relative humidity was 24%. Wind was calm. The pressure was 29.77 inches and falling. Elsewhere in northwest Iowa, Morris was sunny and 68. Sheldon was sunny and 68. Cherokee was sunny and 68. Spencer was sunny and 69. Storm Lake was sunny and 68. Other conditions across the northern plains, farther east in Iowa, temperatures were between 64 and 65 degrees. It was sunny at Cedar Rapids and Waterloo. At Des Moines, it was partly sunny. In eastern Nebraska, skies ranged from sunny to mostly sunny, and temperatures were between 69 and 71 degrees. In eastern South Dakota, skies ranged from sunny to mostly sunny, and temperatures were between 68 and 70 degrees. And in southern Minnesota, at Worthington, it was sunny, with a temperature of 66. It was mostly sunny, with a temperature of 64 at Mankato, and 63 at Rochester. At Minneapolis, it was partly sunny, with a temperature of 61. At Marshall, the weather conditions were not available. Once again, at 11 a.m., Sioux City had a temperature of 70. The National Weather Service in Sioux Falls has issued a special weather statement for Sioux Land. Elevated fire danger this afternoon and evening. Warm, dry, and breezy conditions are expected to develop Friday afternoon. We'll begin to see wind gusts rise between 20 and 25 miles an hour at times, even gusting to 30 miles an hour in a few locations. As relative humidity values fall near 20%, elevated fire weather conditions may develop. Use extreme caution outdoors to prevent fire starts. The current time is 11:37 a.m. Central Daylight Time. Operating on a frequency of 162.475 MHz, this is NOAA Weather Radio Station WXL62, broadcasting from a transmitter near Lawton, Iowa. Our program originates from the National Weather Service in Sioux Falls and serves Sioux City and the surrounding Sioux Land area. This hazardous weather outlook is for northwest Iowa, west central Iowa, southwest Minnesota, northeast Nebraska, central South Dakota, east central South Dakota, south central South Dakota, and southeast South Dakota. For today and tonight, wind gusts of 25 to 35 miles an hour along with afternoon relative humidities of 15 to 25% will lead to locally elevated to near critical conditions. The areas most susceptible will be warm season grasses that are slow to begin greening. If isolated showers can develop late this afternoon into the evening, wind gusts within any shower could approach 35 to 45 miles an hour. For Saturday through Thursday, no hazardous weather is expected at this time. Spotter activation is not expected at this time. Your National Weather Service forecast for Sioux Land. West of today, sunny. Highs in the upper 70s. West winds around 5 miles an hour, increasing to 10 to 15 miles an hour with gusts up to 25 miles an hour this afternoon. Tonight, mostly clear. A chance of sprinkles in the evening. Lows in the mid-40s. Northwest winds 10 to 15 miles an hour with gusts up to 25 miles an hour, becoming west around 5 miles an hour after midnight.
Saturday, mostly sunny with a chance of sprinkles. Highs in the lower 70s. West winds 10 to 15 miles an hour, becoming north in the afternoon. Saturday night, mostly cloudy in the evening, then becoming partly cloudy. Lows in the upper 30s. North winds 10 to 15 miles an hour. Sunday, sunny. Highs around 70. Northwest wind 5 to 10 miles an hour. Sunday night, partly cloudy. Lows in the lower 40s. Monday, mostly sunny. Highs in the upper 70s. Monday night, partly cloudy. A chance of showers after midnight. Not as cool with lows in the mid 50s. Chance of rain 30%. Tuesday, sunny, breezy with highs in the lower 80s. Tuesday night, mostly clear and breezy. Lows in the mid 40s. Wednesday, sunny. Highs in the upper 70s. Wednesday night, partly cloudy. Lows in the lower 50s. Thursday, mostly sunny. Highs in the mid 80s. At 11 a.m., in Sioux City, the temperature was 70, and the dew point 32. The relative humidity was 24%. Wind was calm. The pressure was 29.77 inches and falling. Elsewhere in northwest Iowa, Morris was sunny and 68. Sheldon was sunny and 68. Cherokee was sunny and 68. Spencer was sunny and 69. Storm Lake was sunny and 68. Other conditions across the northern plains, farther east in Iowa, temperatures were between 64 and 65 degrees. It was sunny at Cedar Rapids and Waterloo. At Des Moines, it was partly sunny. In eastern Nebraska, skies ranged from sunny to mostly sunny, and temperatures were between 69 and 71 degrees. In eastern South Dakota, skies ranged from sunny to mostly sunny, and temperatures were between 68 and 70 degrees. And in southern Minnesota, at Worthington, it was sunny, with a temperature of 66. It was mostly sunny, with a temperature of 64 at Mankato, and 63 at Rochester. At Minneapolis, it was partly sunny, with a temperature of 61. At Marshall, the weather conditions were not available. Once again, at 11 a.m., Sioux City had a temperature of 70. The National Weather Service in Sioux Falls has issued a special weather statement for Sioux Land. Elevated fire danger this afternoon and evening. Warm, dry, and breezy conditions are expected to develop Friday afternoon. We'll begin to see wind gusts rise between 20 and 25 miles an hour at times, even gusting to 30 miles an hour in a few locations. As relative humidity values fall near 20%, elevated fire weather conditions may develop. Use extreme caution outdoors to prevent fire starts. The current time is 11:42 a.m. Central Daylight Time. Operating on a frequency of 162.475 MHz, this is NOAA Weather Radio Station WXL62, broadcasting from a transmitter near Lawton, Iowa. Our program originates from the National Weather Service in Sioux Falls and serves Sioux City and the surrounding Sioux Land area. This hazardous weather outlook is for northwest Iowa, west central Iowa, southwest Minnesota, northeast Nebraska, central South Dakota, east central South Dakota, south central South Dakota, and southeast South Dakota. For today and tonight, wind gusts of 25 to 35 miles an hour along with afternoon relative humidity of 15 to 25% will lead to locally elevated to near critical conditions. The areas most susceptible will be warm season grasses that are slow to begin greening. If isolated showers can develop late this afternoon into the evening, wind gusts within any shower could approach 35 to 45 miles an hour. For Saturday through Thursday, no hazardous weather is expected at this time. Spotter activation is not expected at this time. Your National Weather Service forecast for Sioux Land. West of today, sunny. Highs in the upper 70s. West winds around 5 miles an hour, increasing to 10 to 15 miles an hour with gusts up to 25 miles an hour this afternoon. Tonight, mostly clear. A chance of sprinkles in the evening. Lows in the mid-40s. Northwest

10 to 15 miles an hour with gusts up to 25 miles an hour, becoming west around 5 miles an hour after midnight. Saturday, mostly sunny with a chance of sprinkles. Highs in the lower 70s. West winds 10 to 15 miles an hour, becoming north in the afternoon. Saturday night, mostly cloudy in the evening, then becoming partly cloudy. Lows in the upper 30s. North winds 10 to 15 miles an hour. Sunday, sunny. Highs around 70. Northwest wind 5 to 10 miles an hour. Sunday night, partly cloudy. Lows in the lower 40s. Monday, mostly sunny. Highs in the upper 70s. Monday night, partly cloudy. A chance of showers after midnight. Not as cool as lows in the mid-50s. Chance of rain 30%. Tuesday, sunny, breezy with highs in the lower 80s. Tuesday night, mostly clear and breezy. Lows in the mid-40s. Wednesday, sunny. Highs in the upper 70s. Wednesday night, partly cloudy. Lows in the lower 50s. Thursday, mostly sunny. Highs in the mid-80s. At 11 a.m., in Sioux City, the temperature was 70, and the dew point 32. The relative humidity was 24%. Wind was calm. The pressure was 29.77 inches and falling. Elsewhere in northwest Iowa, Morris was sunny and 68. Sheldon was sunny and 68. Cherokee was sunny and 68. Spencer was sunny and 69. Storm Lake was sunny and 68. Other conditions across the northern plains, farther east in Iowa, temperatures were between 64 and 65 degrees. It was sunny at Cedar Rapids and Waterloo. At Des Moines, it was partly sunny. In eastern Nebraska, skies ranged from sunny to mostly sunny, and temperatures were between 69 and 71 degrees. In eastern South Dakota, skies ranged from sunny to mostly sunny, and temperatures were between 68 and 70 degrees. And in southern Minnesota, at Worthington, it was sunny, with a temperature of 66. It was mostly sunny, with a temperature of 64 at Mankato, and 63 at Rochester. At Minneapolis, it was partly sunny, with a temperature of 61. At Marshall, the weather conditions were not available. Once again, at 11 a.m., Sioux City had a temperature of 70. The National Weather Service in Sioux Falls has issued a special weather statement for Sioux Land. Elevated fire danger this afternoon and evening. Warm, dry, and breezy conditions are expected to develop Friday afternoon. We'll begin to see wind gusts rise between 20 and 25 miles an hour at times, even gusting to 30 miles an hour in a few locations. As relative humidity values fall near 20%, elevated fire weather conditions may develop. Use extreme caution outdoors to prevent fire starts. The current time is 11:47 a.m. Central Daylight Time. Operating on a frequency of 162.475 MHz, this is NOAA Weather Radio Station WXL62, broadcasting from a transmitter near Lawton, Iowa. Our program originates from the National Weather Service in Sioux Falls and serves Sioux City and the surrounding Sioux Land area. This hazardous weather outlook is for northwest Iowa, west central Iowa, southwest Minnesota, northeast Nebraska, central South Dakota, east central South Dakota, south central South Dakota, and southeast South Dakota. For today and tonight, wind gusts of 25 to 35 miles an hour along with afternoon relative humidity of 15 to 25% will lead to locally elevated to near critical conditions. The areas most susceptible will be warm season grasses that are slow to begin greening. If isolated showers can develop late this afternoon into the evening, wind gusts within any shower could approach 35 to 45 miles an hour. For Saturday through Thursday, no hazardous weather is expected at this time. Spotter activation is not expected at this time. Your National Weather Service forecast for Sioux Land. Rest of today, sunny. Highs in the upper 70s. West winds around 5 miles an hour, increasing to 10 to 15 miles an hour with gusts up to 25 miles an hour this afternoon. Tonight,

mostly clear. A chance of sprinkles in the evening. Lows in the mid-40s. Northwest winds 10 to 15 miles an hour with gusts up to 25 miles an hour, becoming west around 5 miles an hour after midnight. Saturday, mostly sunny with a chance of sprinkles. Highs in the lower 70s. West winds 10 to 15 miles an hour, becoming north in the afternoon. Saturday night, mostly cloudy in the evening, then becoming partly cloudy. Lows in the upper 30s. North winds 10 to 15 miles an hour. Sunday, sunny. Highs around 70. Northwest winds 5 to 10 miles an hour. Sunday night, partly cloudy. Lows in the lower 40s. Monday, mostly sunny. Highs in the upper 70s. Monday night, partly cloudy. A chance of showers after midnight. Not as cool with lows in the mid-50s. Chance of rain 30%. Tuesday, sunny, breezy with highs in the lower 80s. Tuesday night, mostly clear and breezy. Lows in the mid-40s. Wednesday, sunny. Highs in the upper 70s. Wednesday night, partly cloudy. Lows in the lower 50s. Thursday, mostly sunny. Highs in the mid-80s. At 11 a.m., in Sioux City, the temperature was 70, and the dew point 32. The relative humidity was 24%. Wind was calm. The pressure was 29.77 inches and falling. Elsewhere in northwest Iowa, Morris was sunny and 68. Sheldon was sunny and 68. Cherokee was sunny and 68. Spencer was sunny and 69. Storm Lake was sunny and 68. Other conditions across the northern plains, farther east in Iowa, temperatures were between 64 and 65 degrees. It was sunny at Cedar Rapids and Waterloo. At Des Moines, it was partly sunny. In eastern Nebraska, skies ranged from sunny to mostly sunny, and temperatures were between 69 and 71 degrees. In eastern South Dakota, skies ranged from sunny to mostly sunny, and temperatures were between 68 and 70 degrees. And in southern Minnesota, at Worthington, it was sunny, with a temperature of 66. It was mostly sunny, with a temperature of 64 at Mankato, and 63 at Rochester. At Minneapolis, it was partly sunny, with a temperature of 61. At Marshall, the weather conditions were not available. Once again, at 11 a.m., Sioux City had a temperature of 70. The National Weather Service in Sioux Falls has issued a special weather statement for Sioux Land. Elevated fire danger this afternoon and evening. Warm, dry, and breezy conditions are expected to develop Friday afternoon. We'll begin to see wind gusts rise between 20 and 25 miles an hour at times, even gusting to 30 miles an hour in a few locations. As relative humidity values fall near 20%, elevated fire weather conditions may develop. Use extreme caution outdoors to prevent fire starts. The current time is 11:52 a.m. Central Daylight Time. Operating on a frequency of 162.475 MHz, this is NOAA Weather Radio Station WXL62, broadcasting from a transmitter near Lawton, Iowa. Our program originates from the National Weather Service in Sioux Falls and serves Sioux City and the surrounding Sioux Land area. This hazardous weather outlook is for northwest Iowa, west central Iowa, southwest Minnesota, northeast Nebraska, central South Dakota, east central South Dakota, south central South Dakota, and southeast South Dakota. For today and tonight, wind gusts of 25 to 35 miles an hour along with afternoon relative humidity of 15 to 25% will lead to locally elevated to near critical conditions. The areas most susceptible will be warm season grasses that are slow to begin greening. If isolated showers can develop late this afternoon into the evening, wind gusts within any shower could approach 35 to 45 miles an hour. For Saturday through Thursday, no hazardous weather is expected at this time. Fodder activation is not expected at this time. Your National Weather Service forecast for Sioux Land. West of today, sunny. Highs in the upper 70s. West winds around 5 miles an hour.

increasing to 10 to 15 miles an hour with gusts up to 25 miles an hour this afternoon. Tonight, mostly clear. A chance of sprinkles in the evening. Lows in the mid-40s. Northwest winds 10 to 15 miles an hour with gusts up to 25 miles an hour, becoming west around 5 miles an hour after midnight. Saturday, mostly sunny with a chance of sprinkles. Highs in the lower 70s. West winds 10 to 15 miles an hour, becoming north in the afternoon. Saturday night, mostly cloudy in the evening, then becoming partly cloudy. Lows in the upper 30s. North winds 10 to 15 miles an hour. Sunday, sunny. Highs around 70. Northwest winds 5 to 10 miles an hour. Sunday night, partly cloudy. Lows in the lower 40s. Monday, mostly sunny. Highs in the upper 70s. Monday night, partly cloudy. A chance of showers after midnight. Not as cool with lows in the mid-50s. Chance of rain 30%. Tuesday, sunny, breezy with highs in the lower 80s. Tuesday night, mostly clear and breezy. Lows in the mid-40s. Wednesday, sunny. Highs in the upper 70s. Wednesday night, partly cloudy. Lows in the lower 50s. Thursday, mostly sunny. Highs in the mid-80s. At 11 a.m., in Sioux City, the temperature was 70, and the dew point 32. The relative humidity was 24%. Wind was calm. The pressure was 29.77 inches and falling. Elsewhere in northwest Iowa, Morris was sunny and 68. Sheldon was sunny and 68. Cherokee was sunny and 68. Spencer was sunny and 69. Storm Lake was sunny and 68. Other conditions across the Northern Plains, farther east in Iowa, temperatures were between 64 and 65 degrees. It was sunny at Cedar Rapids and Waterloo. At Des Moines, it was partly sunny. In eastern Nebraska, skies ranged from sunny to mostly sunny, and temperatures were between 69 and 71 degrees. In eastern South Dakota, skies ranged from sunny to mostly sunny, and temperatures were between 68 and 70 degrees. And in southern Minnesota, at Worthington, it was sunny, with a temperature of 66. It was mostly sunny, with a temperature of 64 at Mankato, and 63 at Rochester. At Minneapolis, it was partly sunny, with a temperature of 61. At Marshall, the weather conditions were not available. Once again, at 11 a.m., Sioux City had a temperature of 70. The National Weather Service in Sioux Falls has issued a special weather statement for Siouxland. Elevated fire danger this afternoon and evening. Warm, dry, and breezy conditions are expected to develop Friday afternoon. We'll begin to see wind gusts rise between 20 and 25 miles an hour at times, even gusting to 30 miles an hour in a few locations. As relative humidity values fall near 20%, elevated fire weather conditions may develop. Use extreme caution outdoors to prevent fire starts. The current time is 11:57 a.m. Central Daylight Time. Operating on a frequency of 162.475 MHz, this is NOAA Weather Radio Station WXL62, broadcasting from a transmitter near Lawton, Iowa. Our program originates from the National Weather Service in Sioux Falls and serves Sioux City and the surrounding Siouxland area. This hazardous weather outlook is for northwest Iowa, west-central Iowa, southwest Minnesota, northeast Nebraska, central South Dakota, east central South Dakota, south central South Dakota, and southeast South Dakota. For today and tonight, wind gusts of 25 to 35 miles an hour along with afternoon relative humidity of 15 to 25% will lead to locally elevated to near critical conditions. The areas most susceptible will be warm season grasses that are slow to begin greening. If isolated showers can develop late this afternoon into the evening, wind gusts within any shower could approach 35 to 45 miles an hour. For Saturday through Thursday, no hazardous weather is expected at this time. Spotter activation is not expected at this time. Your National Weather Service forecast for Siouxland.
for today, sunny. Highs in the upper 70s. West winds around 5 miles an hour, increasing to 10 to 15 miles an hour with gusts up to 25 miles an hour this afternoon. Tonight, mostly clear. A chance of sprinkles in the evening. Lows in the mid-40s. Northwest winds 10 to 15 miles an hour with gusts up to 25 miles an hour, becoming west around 5 miles an hour after midnight. Saturday, mostly sunny with a chance of sprinkles. Highs in the lower 70s. West winds 10 to 15 miles an hour, becoming north in the afternoon. Saturday night, mostly cloudy in the evening, then becoming partly cloudy. Lows in the upper 30s. North winds 10 to 15 miles an hour. Sunday, sunny. Highs around 70. Northwest wind 5 to 10 miles an hour. Sunday night, partly cloudy. Lows in the lower 40s. Monday, mostly sunny. Highs in the upper 70s. Monday night, partly cloudy. A chance of showers after midnight. Not as cool with lows in the mid-50s. Chance of rain 30%. Tuesday, sunny, breezy with highs in the lower 80s. Tuesday night, mostly clear and breezy. Lows in the mid-40s. Wednesday, sunny. Highs in the upper 70s. Wednesday night, partly cloudy. Lows in the lower 50s. Thursday, mostly sunny. Highs in the mid-80s. At 11 a.m., in Sioux City, the temperature was 70, and the dew point 32. The relative humidity was 24%. Wind was calm. The pressure was 29.77 inches and falling. Elsewhere in northwest Iowa, Morris was sunny and 68. Sheldon was sunny and 68. Cherokee was sunny and 68. Spencer was sunny and 69. Storm Lake was sunny and 68. Other conditions across the northern plains, farther east in Iowa, temperatures were between 64 and 65 degrees. It was sunny at Cedar Rapids and Waterloo. At Des Moines, it was partly sunny. In eastern Nebraska, skies ranged from sunny to mostly sunny, and temperatures were between 69 and 71 degrees. In eastern South Dakota, skies ranged from sunny to mostly sunny, and temperatures were between 68 and 70 degrees. And in southern Minnesota, at Worthington, it was sunny, with a temperature of 66. It was mostly sunny, with a temperature of 64 at Mankato, and 63 at Rochester. At Minneapolis, it was partly sunny, with a temperature of 61. At Marshall, the weather conditions were not available. Once again, at 11 a.m., Sioux City had a temperature of 70. At noon, in Sioux City, the temperature was 74 and the dew point 30. The relative humidity was 19%. Wind was northwest at 5 miles an hour. The pressure was 29.76 inches and falling. Elsewhere in northwest Iowa, Morris was sunny and 70. Spencer was mostly sunny and 71. Other conditions across the northern plains, farther east in Iowa, the temperatures were 68 degrees. It was sunny at Cedar Rapids and Waterloo. At Des Moines, it was partly sunny. In eastern Nebraska, skies ranged from sunny to mostly sunny, and temperatures were between 69 and 74 degrees. In eastern South Dakota, skies ranged from sunny to mostly sunny, and temperatures were between 71 and 72 degrees. And in southern Minnesota, at Worthington, it was sunny, with a temperature of 68. It was mostly sunny, with a temperature of 66 at Mankato, 65 at Minneapolis, and 66 at Rochester. At Marshall, the weather conditions were not available. Once again, at noon, Sioux City had a temperature of 74. The National Weather Service in Sioux Falls has issued a special weather statement for Sioux Land. Elevated fire danger this afternoon and evening. Warm, dry, and breezy conditions are expected to develop Friday afternoon. We'll begin to see wind gusts rise between 20 and 25 miles an hour at times, even gusting to 30 miles an hour in a few locations. As relative humidity values fall near 20%, elevated fire weather conditions may develop. Use extreme caution
outdoors to prevent fire starts. The current time is 12:03 p.m. Central Daylight Time. Operating on a frequency of 162.475 MHz, this is NOAA Weather Radio Station WXL62, broadcasting from a transmitter near Lawton, Iowa. Our program originates from the National Weather Service in Sioux Falls and serves Sioux City and the surrounding Siouxland area. This hazardous weather outlook is for northwest Iowa, west central Iowa, southwest Minnesota, northeast Nebraska, central South Dakota, east central South Dakota, south central South Dakota, and southeast South Dakota. For today and tonight, wind gusts of 25 to 35 miles an hour along with afternoon relative humidity of 15 to 25% will lead to locally elevated to near critical conditions. The areas most susceptible will be warm season grasses that are slow to begin greening. If isolated showers can develop late this afternoon into the evening, wind gusts within any shower could approach 35 to 45 miles an hour. For Saturday through Thursday, no hazardous weather is expected at this time. Spotter activation is not expected at this time. Your National Weather Service forecast for Siouxland. Rest of today, sunny. Highs in the upper 70s. West winds around 5 miles an hour, increasing to 10 to 15 miles an hour with gusts up to 25 miles an hour this afternoon. Tonight, mostly clear. A chance of sprinkles in the evening. Lows in the mid-40s. Northwest winds 10 to 15 miles an hour with gusts up to 25 miles an hour, becoming west around 5 miles an hour after midnight. Saturday, mostly sunny with a chance of sprinkles. Highs in the lower 70s. West winds 10 to 15 miles an hour, becoming north in the afternoon. Saturday night, mostly cloudy in the evening, then becoming partly cloudy. Lows in the upper 30s. North winds 10 to 15 miles an hour. Sunday, sunny. Highs around 70. Northwest winds 5 to 10 miles an hour. Sunday night, partly cloudy. Lows in the lower 40s. Monday, mostly sunny. Highs in the upper 70s. Monday night, partly cloudy. A chance of showers after midnight. Not as cool with lows in the mid-50s. Chance of rain 30%. Tuesday, sunny, breezy with highs in the lower 80s. Tuesday night, mostly clear and breezy. Lows in the mid-40s. Wednesday, sunny. Highs in the upper 70s. Wednesday night, partly cloudy. Lows in the lower 50s. Thursday, mostly sunny. Highs in the mid-80s. At noon, in Sioux City, the temperature was 74 and the dew point 30. The relative humidity was 19%. Wind was northwest at 5 miles an hour. The pressure was 29.76 inches and falling. Elsewhere in northwest Iowa, Morris was sunny and 70. Spencer was mostly sunny and 71. Other conditions across the northern plains, farther east in Iowa, the temperatures were 68 degrees. It was sunny at Cedar Rapids and Waterloo. At Des Moines, it was partly sunny. The eastern Nebraska skies ranged from sunny to mostly sunny, and temperatures were between 69 and 74 degrees. In eastern South Dakota, skies ranged from sunny to mostly sunny, and temperatures were between 71 and 72 degrees. And in southern Minnesota, at Worthington, it was sunny, with a temperature of 68. It was mostly sunny, with a temperature of 66 at Mankato, 65 at Minneapolis, and 66 at Rochester. At Marshall, the weather conditions were not available. Once again, at noon, Sioux City had a temperature of 74. The National Weather Service in Sioux Falls has issued a special weather statement for Siouxland. Elevated fire danger this afternoon and evening. Warm, dry, and breezy conditions are expected to develop Friday afternoon. We'll begin to see wind gusts rise between 20 and 25 miles an hour at times, even gusting to 30 miles an hour in a few locations. As relative humidity values fall near 20%, elevated fire weather conditions may develop. Use extreme caution outdoors to prevent fire starts. The current time is

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Our program originates from the National Weather Service in Sioux Falls and serves Sioux City and the surrounding Siouxland area. This hazardous weather outlook is for Northwest Iowa, West Central Iowa, Southwest Minnesota, Northeast Nebraska, Central South Dakota, East Central South Dakota, South Central South Dakota, and Southeast South Dakota. For today and tonight, wind gusts of 25 to 35 miles an hour along with afternoon relative humidity of 15 to 25% will lead to locally elevated to near critical conditions. The areas most susceptible will be warm seas and grasses that are slow to begin greening. If isolated showers can develop late this afternoon into the evening, wind gusts within any shower could approach 35 to 45 miles an hour. For Saturday through Thursday, no hazardous weather is expected at this time. Fodder activation is not expected at this time. Your National Weather Service forecast for Siouxland. Rest of today, sunny. Highs in the upper 70s. West winds around 5 miles an hour, increasing to 10 to 15 miles an hour with gusts up to 25 miles an hour this afternoon. Tonight, mostly clear. A chance of sprinkles in the evening. Lows in the mid-40s. Northwest winds 10 to 15 miles an hour with gusts up to 25 miles an hour, becoming west around 5 miles an hour after midnight. Saturday, mostly sunny with a chance of sprinkles. Highs in the lower 70s. West winds 10 to 15 miles an hour, becoming north in the afternoon. Saturday night, mostly cloudy in the evening, then becoming partly cloudy. Lows in the upper 30s. North winds 10 to 15 miles an hour. Sunday, sunny. Highs around 70. Northwest wind 5 to 10 miles an hour. Sunday night, partly cloudy. Lows in the lower 40s. Monday, mostly sunny. Highs in the upper 70s. Monday night, partly cloudy. A chance of showers after midnight. Not as cool with lows in the mid-50s. Chance of rain 30%. Tuesday, sunny, breezy with highs in the lower 80s. Tuesday night, mostly clear and breezy. Lows in the mid-40s. Wednesday, sunny. Highs in the upper 70s. Wednesday night, partly cloudy. Lows in the lower 50s. Thursday, mostly sunny. Highs in the mid-80s. At noon, in Sioux City, the temperature was 74 and the dew point 30. The relative humidity was 19%. Wind was northwest at 5 miles an hour. The pressure was 29.76 inches and falling. Elsewhere in northwest Iowa, Morris was sunny and 70. Sheldon was sunny and 70. Cherokee was sunny and 70. Spencer was mostly sunny and 71. Storm Lake was sunny and 70. Other conditions across the northern plains, farther east in Iowa, the temperatures were 68 degrees. It was sunny at Cedar Rapids and Waterloo. At Des Moines, it was partly sunny. In eastern Nebraska, skies ranged from sunny to mostly sunny, and temperatures were between 69 and 74 degrees. In eastern South Dakota, skies ranged from sunny to mostly sunny, and temperatures were between 71 and 72 degrees. And in southern Minnesota, at Worthington, it was sunny, with a temperature of 68. It was mostly sunny, with a temperature of 66 at Mankato, 65 at Minneapolis, and 66 at Rochester. At Marshall, the weather conditions were not available. Once again, at noon, Sioux City had a temperature of 74. The National Weather Service in Sioux Falls has issued a special weather statement for Siouxland. Elevated fire danger this afternoon and evening. Warm, dry, and breezy conditions are expected to develop Friday afternoon. We'll begin to see wind gusts rise between 20 and 25 miles an hour at times, even gusting to 30 miles an hour in a few locations. As relative humidity values fall near 20%, elevated fire weather conditions may develop.
Use extreme caution outdoors to prevent fire starts. The current time is 12:13 p.m. Central Daylight Time. Operating on a frequency of 162.475 MHz, this is NOAA Weather Radio Station WXL62, broadcasting from a transmitter near Lawton, Iowa. Our program originates from the National Weather Service in Sioux Falls and serves Sioux City and the surrounding Siouxland area. This hazardous weather outlook is for Northwest Iowa, West Central Iowa, Southwest Minnesota, Northeast Nebraska, Central South Dakota, East Central South Dakota, South Central South Dakota, and Southeast South Dakota. For today and tonight, wind gusts of 25 to 35 miles an hour along with afternoon relative humidity of 15 to 25% will lead to locally elevated to near critical conditions. The areas most susceptible will be warm season grasses that are slow to begin greening. If isolated showers can develop late this afternoon into the evening, wind gusts within any shower could approach 35 to 45 miles an hour. For Saturday through Thursday, no hazardous weather is expected at this time. Spotter activation is not expected at this time. Your National Weather Service forecast for Siouxland. Rest of today, sunny. Highs in the upper 70s. West winds around 5 miles an hour, increasing to 10 to 15 miles an hour with gusts up to 25 miles an hour this afternoon. Tonight, mostly clear. A chance of sprinkles in the evening. Lows in the mid-40s. Northwest winds 10 to 15 miles an hour with gusts up to 25 miles an hour, becoming west around 5 miles an hour after midnight. Saturday, mostly sunny with a chance of sprinkles. Highs in the lower 70s. West winds 10 to 15 miles an hour, becoming north in the afternoon. Saturday night, mostly cloudy in the evening, then becoming partly cloudy. Lows in the upper 30s. North winds 10 to 15 miles an hour. Sunday, sunny. Highs around 70. Northwest winds 5 to 10 miles an hour. Sunday night, partly cloudy. Lows in the lower 40s. Monday, mostly sunny. Highs in the upper 70s. Monday night, partly cloudy. A chance of showers after midnight. Not as cool with lows in the mid-50s. Chance of rain 30%. Tuesday, sunny, breezy with highs in the lower 80s. Tuesday night, mostly clear and breezy. Lows in the mid-40s. Wednesday, sunny. Highs in the upper 70s. Wednesday night, partly cloudy. Lows in the lower 50s. Thursday, mostly sunny. Highs in the mid-80s. At noon, in Sioux City, the temperature was 74 and the dew point 30. The relative humidity was 19%. Wind was northwest at 5 miles an hour. The pressure was 29.76 inches and falling. Elsewhere in northwest Iowa, Morris was sunny and 70. Sheldon was sunny and 70. Cherokee was sunny and 70. Spencer was mostly sunny and 71. Storm Lake was sunny and 70. Other conditions across the northern plains, farther east in Iowa, the temperatures were 68 degrees. It was sunny at Cedar Rapids and Waterloo. At Des Moines, it was partly sunny. Eastern Nebraska skies ranged from sunny to mostly sunny, and temperatures were between 69 and 74 degrees. In eastern South Dakota, skies ranged from sunny to mostly sunny, and temperatures were between 71 and 72 degrees. And in southern Minnesota, at Worthington, it was sunny, with a temperature of 68. It was mostly sunny, with a temperature of 66 at Mankato, 65 at Minneapolis, and 66 at Rochester. At Marshall, the weather conditions were not available. Once again, at noon, Sioux City had a temperature of 74. The National Weather Service in Sioux Falls has issued a special weather statement for Siouxland. Elevated fire danger this afternoon and evening. Warm, dry, and breezy conditions are expected to develop Friday afternoon. We'll begin to see wind gusts rise between 20 and 25 miles an hour at times, even gusting to 30 miles an hour in a few locations.
as relative humidity values fall near 20%. Elevated fire weather conditions may

use extreme caution outdoors to prevent fire starts. The current time is 12:18 p.m. Central Daylight Time. Operating on a frequency of 162.475 MHz, this is NOAA Weather Radio Station WXL62, broadcasting from a transmitter near Lawton, Iowa. Our program originates from the National Weather Service in Sioux Falls and serves Sioux City and the surrounding Sioux Land area. This hazardous weather outlook is for Northwest Iowa, West Central Iowa, Southwest Minnesota, Northeast Nebraska, Central South Dakota, East Central South Dakota, South Central South Dakota, and Southeast South Dakota. For today and tonight, wind gusts of 25 to 35 miles an hour along with afternoon relative humidity of 15 to 25% will lead to locally elevated to near critical conditions. The areas most susceptible will be warm season grasses that are slow to begin greening. If isolated showers can develop late this afternoon into the evening, wind gusts within any shower could approach 35 to 45 miles an hour. For Saturday through Thursday, no hazardous weather is expected at this time. Spotter activation is not expected at this time. Your National Weather Service forecast for Sioux Land. Rest of today, sunny. Highs in the upper 70s. West winds around 5 miles an hour, increasing to 10 to 15 miles an hour with gusts up to 25 miles an hour this afternoon. Tonight, mostly clear. A chance of sprinkles in the evening. Lows in the mid-40s. Northwest winds 10 to 15 miles an hour with gusts up to 25 miles an hour, becoming west around 5 miles an hour after midnight. Saturday, mostly sunny with a chance of sprinkles. Highs in the lower 70s. West winds 10 to 15 miles an hour, becoming north in the afternoon. Saturday night, mostly cloudy in the evening, then becoming partly cloudy. Lows in the upper 30s. North winds 10 to 15 miles an hour. Sunday, sunny. Highs around 70. Northwest wind 5 to 10 miles an hour. Sunday night, partly cloudy. Lows in the lower 40s. Monday, mostly sunny. Highs in the upper 70s. Monday night, partly cloudy. A chance of showers after midnight. Not as cool as lows in the mid-50s. Chance of rain 30%. Tuesday, sunny, breezy with highs in the lower 80s. Tuesday night, mostly clear and breezy. Lows in the mid-40s. Wednesday, sunny. Highs in the upper 70s. Wednesday night, partly cloudy. Lows in the lower 50s. Thursday, mostly sunny. Highs in the mid-80s. At noon, in Sioux City, the temperature was 74 and a dew point 30. The relative humidity was 19%. Wind was northwest at 5 miles an hour. The pressure was 29.76 inches and falling. Elsewhere in northwest Iowa, Morris was sunny and 70. Sheldon was sunny and 70. Cherokee was sunny and 70. Spencer was mostly sunny and 71. Storm Lake was sunny and 70. Other conditions across the northern plains, farther east from Iowa, the temperatures were 68 degrees. It was sunny at Cedar Rapids and Waterloo. At Des Moines, it was partly sunny. Eastern Nebraska skies ranged from sunny to mostly sunny, and temperatures were between 69 and 74 degrees. In eastern South Dakota, skies ranged from sunny to mostly sunny, and temperatures were between 71 and 72 degrees. And in southern Minnesota, at Worthington, it was sunny, with a temperature of 68. It was mostly sunny, with a temperature of 66 at Mankato, 65 at Minneapolis, and 66 at Rochester. At Marshall, the weather conditions were not available. Once again, at noon, Sioux City had a temperature of 74. The National Weather Service in Sioux Falls has issued a special weather statement for Sioux Land. Elevated fire danger this afternoon and evening. Warm, dry, and breezy conditions are expected to develop Friday afternoon. We'll begin to see wind gusts rise between 20 and 25 miles an hour at times, even gusting to 30 miles an hour in a few locations. As relative humidity values fall,

20%. Elevated fire weather conditions may develop. 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The current time is 12:24 p.m. Central Daylight Time. Operating on a frequency of 162.475 MHz, this is NOAA Weather Radio Station WXL62, broadcasting from a transmitter near Lawton, Iowa. Our program originates from the National Weather Service in Sioux Falls and serves Sioux City and the surrounding Siouxland area. This hazardous weather outlook is for Northwest Iowa, West Central Iowa, Southwest Minnesota, Northeast Nebraska, Central South Dakota, East Central South Dakota, South Central South Dakota, and Southeast South Dakota. For today and tonight, wind gusts of 25 to 35 miles an hour along with afternoon relative humidities of 15 to 25% will lead to locally elevated to near critical conditions. The areas most susceptible will be warm season grasses that are slow to begin greening. If isolated showers can develop late this afternoon into the evening, wind gusts within any shower could approach 35 to 45 miles an hour. For Saturday through Thursday, no hazardous weather is expected at this time. Spotter activation is not expected at this time. Your National Weather Service forecast for Siouxland. West of today, sunny. Highs in the upper 70s. West winds around 5 miles an hour, increasing to 10 to 15 miles an hour with gusts up to 25 miles an hour this afternoon. Tonight, mostly clear. A chance of sprinkles in the evening. Lows in the mid-40s. Northwest winds 10 to 15 miles an hour with gusts up to 25 miles an hour, becoming west around 5 miles an hour after midnight. Saturday, mostly sunny with a chance of sprinkles. Highs in the lower 70s. West winds 10 to 15 miles an hour, becoming north in the afternoon. Saturday night, mostly cloudy in the evening, then becoming partly cloudy. Lows in the upper 30s. North winds 10 to 15 miles an hour. Sunday, sunny. Highs around 70. Northwest winds 5 to 10 miles an hour. Sunday night, partly cloudy. Lows in the lower 40s. Monday, mostly sunny. Highs in the upper 70s. Monday night, partly cloudy. A chance of showers after midnight. Not as cool as lows in the mid-50s. Chance of rain 30%. Tuesday, sunny, breezy with highs in the lower 80s. Tuesday night, mostly clear and breezy. Lows in the mid-40s. Wednesday, sunny. Highs in the upper 70s. Wednesday night, partly cloudy. Lows in the lower 50s. Thursday, mostly sunny. Highs in the mid-80s. At noon, in Sioux City, the temperature was 74 and the dew point 30. The relative humidity was 19%. Wind was northwest at 5 miles an hour. The pressure was 29.76 inches and falling. Elsewhere in northwest Iowa, Morris was sunny and 70. Sheldon was sunny and 70. Cherokee was sunny and 70. Spencer was mostly sunny and 71. Storm Lake was sunny and 70. Other conditions across the northern plains, farther east in Iowa, the temperatures were 68 degrees. It was sunny at Cedar Rapids and Waterloo. At Des Moines, it was partly sunny. In eastern Nebraska, skies ranged from sunny to mostly sunny, and temperatures were between 69 and 74 degrees. In eastern South Dakota, skies ranged from sunny to mostly sunny, and temperatures were between 71 and 72 degrees. And in southern Minnesota, at Worthington, it was sunny, with a temperature of 68. It was mostly sunny, with a temperature of 66 at Mankato, 65 at Minneapolis, and 66 at Rochester. At Marshall, the weather conditions were not available. Once again, at noon, Sioux City had a temperature of 74. The National Weather Service in Sioux Falls has issued a special weather statement for Siouxland. Elevated fire danger this afternoon and evening. Warm, dry, and breezy conditions are expected to develop Friday afternoon. We'll begin to see wind gusts rise between 20 and 25 miles an hour at times, even gusting to 30 miles an hour in a few

South Dakota, East Central South Dakota, South Central South Dakota, and Southeast South Dakota. For today and tonight, wind gusts of 25 to 35 miles an hour along with afternoon relative humidity of 15 to 25% will lead to locally elevated to near critical conditions. The areas most susceptible will be warm season grasses that are slow to begin greening. If isolated showers can develop late this afternoon into the evening, wind gusts within any shower could approach 35 to 45 miles an hour. For Saturday through Thursday, no hazardous weather is expected at this time. Spotter activation is not expected at this time. Your National Weather Service forecast for Siouxland. West of today, sunny. Highs in the upper 70s. West winds around 5 miles an hour, increasing to 10 to 15 miles an hour with gusts up to 25 miles an hour this afternoon. Tonight, mostly clear. A chance of sprinkles in the evening. Lows in the mid-40s. Northwest winds 10 to 15 miles an hour with gusts up to 25 miles an hour, becoming west around 5 miles an hour after midnight. Saturday, mostly sunny with a chance of sprinkles. Highs in the lower 70s. West winds 10 to 15 miles an hour, becoming north in the afternoon. Saturday night, mostly cloudy in the evening, then becoming partly cloudy. Lows in the upper 30s. North winds 10 to 15 miles an hour. Sunday, sunny. Highs around 70. Northwest wind 5 to 10 miles an hour. Sunday night, partly cloudy. Lows in the lower 40s. Monday, mostly sunny. Highs in the upper 70s. Monday night, partly cloudy. A chance of showers after midnight. Not as cool with lows in the mid-60s. Chance of rain 30%. Tuesday, sunny, breezy with highs in the lower 80s. Tuesday night, mostly clear and breezy. Lows in the mid-40s. Wednesday, sunny. Highs in the upper 70s. Wednesday night, partly cloudy. Lows in the lower 50s. Thursday, mostly sunny. Highs in the mid-80s. At noon, in Sioux City, the temperature was 74 and a dew point 30. The relative humidity was 19%. Wind was northwest at 5 miles an hour. The pressure was 29.76 inches and falling. Elsewhere in northwest Iowa, Morris was sunny and 70. Sheldon was sunny and 70. Cherokee was sunny and 70. Spencer was mostly sunny and 71. Storm Lake was sunny and 70. Other conditions across the northern plains, farther east in Iowa, the temperatures were 68 degrees. It was sunny at Cedar Rapids and Waterloo. At Des Moines, it was hardly sunny. In eastern Nebraska, skies ranged from sunny to mostly sunny, and temperatures were between 69 and 74 degrees. In eastern South Waterloo, at Des Moines, it was hardly sunny. In eastern Nebraska, skies ranged from sunny to mostly sunny, and temperatures were between 69 and 74 degrees. In eastern South Dakota, skies ranged from sunny to mostly sunny, and temperatures were between 71 and 72 degrees. And in southern Minnesota, at Worthington, it was sunny, with a temperature of 68. It was mostly sunny, with a temperature of 66 at Mankato, 65 at Minneapolis, and 66 at Rochester. At Marshall, the weather conditions were not available. Once again, at noon, Sioux City had a temperature of 74. The National Weather Service in Sioux Falls has issued a special weather statement for Siouxland. Elevated fire danger this afternoon and evening. Warm, dry, and breezy conditions are expected to develop Friday afternoon. We'll begin to see wind gusts rise between 20 and 25 miles an hour at times, even gusting to 30 miles an hour in a few locations. As relative humidity values fall near 20%, elevated fire weather conditions may develop. Use extreme caution outdoors in daylight time. Operating on a frequency of 162.475 MHz, this is NOAA Weather Radio Station WXL62, broadcasting from a transmitter near Lawton, Iowa. 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

disturb Sioux City in the surrounding Siouxland area. This hazardous weather outlook is for northwest Iowa, west central Iowa, southwest Minnesota, northeast Nebraska, central South Dakota, east central South Dakota, south central South Dakota, and southeast South Dakota. For today and tonight, wind gusts of 25 to 35 miles an hour along with afternoon relative humidity of 15 to 25% will lead to locally elevated to near critical conditions. The areas most susceptible will be warm season grasses that are slow to begin greening. If isolated showers can develop late this afternoon into the evening, wind gusts within any shower could approach 35 to 45 miles an hour. For Saturday through Thursday, no hazardous weather is expected at this time. Spotter activation is not expected at this time. Your National Weather Service forecast for Siouxland. Rest of today, sunny. Highs in the upper 70s. West winds around 5 miles an hour, increasing to 10 to 15 miles an hour with gusts up to 25 miles an hour this afternoon. Tonight, mostly clear. A chance of sprinkles in the evening. Lows in the mid-40s. Northwest winds 10 to 15 miles an hour with gusts up to 25 miles an hour, becoming west around 5 miles an hour after midnight. Saturday, mostly sunny with a chance of sprinkles. Highs in the lower 70s. West winds 10 to 15 miles an hour, becoming north in the afternoon. Saturday night, mostly cloudy in the evening, then becoming partly cloudy. Lows in the upper 30s. North winds 10 to 15 miles an hour. Sunday, sunny. Highs around 70. Northwest winds 5 to 10 miles an hour. Sunday night, partly cloudy. Lows in the lower 40s. Monday, mostly sunny. Highs in the upper 70s. Monday night, partly cloudy. A chance of showers after midnight. Not as cool as lows in the mid-50s. Chance of rain 30%. Tuesday, sunny, breezy with highs in the lower 80s. Tuesday night, mostly clear and breezy. Lows in the mid-40s. Wednesday, sunny. Highs in the upper 70s. Wednesday night, partly cloudy. Lows in the lower 50s. Thursday, mostly sunny. Highs in the mid-80s. At noon, in Sioux City, the temperature was 74 and a dew point 30. The relative humidity was 19%. Wind was northwest at 5 miles an hour. The pressure was 29.76 inches and falling. Elsewhere in northwest Iowa, Morris was sunny and 70. Sheldon was sunny and 70. Cherokee was sunny and 70. Spencer was mostly sunny and 71. Storm Lake was sunny and 70. Other conditions across the northern plains, farther east in Iowa, the temperatures were 68 degrees. It was sunny at Cedar Rapids and Waterloo. At Des Moines, it was partly sunny. In eastern Nebraska, skies ranged from sunny to mostly sunny, and temperatures were between 69 and 74 degrees. In eastern South Dakota, skies ranged from sunny to mostly sunny, and temperatures were between 71 and 72 degrees. And in southern Minnesota, at Worthington, it was sunny, with a temperature of 68. It was mostly sunny, with a temperature of 66 at Mankato, 65 at Minneapolis, and 66 at Rochester. At Marshall, the weather conditions were not available. Once again, at noon, Sioux City had a temperature of 74. The National Weather Service in Sioux Falls has issued a special weather statement for Siouxland. Elevated fire danger this afternoon and evening. Warm, dry, and breezy conditions are expected to develop Friday afternoon. We'll begin to see wind gusts rise between 20 and 25 miles an hour at times, even gusting to 30 miles an hour in a few locations. As relative humidity values fall near 20%, elevated fire weather conditions may develop. Use extreme caution outdoors to prevent fire starts. The current time is 12:39 p.m. Central Daylight Time. Operating on a frequency of 162.475 MHz, this is NOAA Weather Radio Station WXL62, broadcasting from a transmitter near Lawton, Iowa. Our program
originates from the National Weather Service in Sioux Falls and serves Sioux City and the surrounding Sioux Land area. This hazardous weather outlook is from northwest Iowa, west central Iowa, southwest Minnesota, northeast Nebraska, central South Dakota, east central South Dakota, south central South Dakota, and southeast South Dakota. For today and tonight, wind gusts of 25 to 35 miles an hour along with afternoon relative humidities of 15 to 25% will lead to locally elevated to near critical conditions. The areas most susceptible will be warm season grasses that are slow to begin greening. If isolated showers can develop late this afternoon into the evening, wind gusts within any shower could approach 35 to 45 miles an hour. For Saturday through Thursday, no hazardous weather is expected at this time. Fodder activation is not expected at this time. Your National Weather Service forecast for Sioux Land. Rest of today, sunny. Highs in the upper 70s. West winds around 5 miles an hour, increasing to 10 to 15 miles an hour with gusts up to 25 miles an hour this afternoon. Tonight, mostly clear. A chance of sprinkles in the evening. Lows in the mid-40s. Northwest winds 10 to 15 miles an hour with gusts up to 25 miles an hour, becoming west around 5 miles an hour after midnight. Saturday, mostly sunny with a chance of sprinkles. Highs in the lower 70s. West winds 10 to 15 miles an hour, becoming north in the afternoon. Saturday night, mostly cloudy in the evening, then becoming partly cloudy. Lows in the upper 30s. North winds 10 to 15 miles an hour. Sunday, sunny. Highs around 70. Northwest winds 5 to 10 miles an hour. Sunday night, partly cloudy. Lows in the lower 40s. Monday, mostly sunny. Highs in the upper 70s. Monday night, partly cloudy. A chance of showers after midnight. Not as cool with lows in the mid-50s. Chance of rain 30%. Tuesday, sunny, breezy with highs in the lower 80s. Tuesday night, mostly clear and breezy. Lows in the mid-40s. Wednesday, sunny. Highs in the upper 70s. Wednesday night, partly cloudy. Lows in the lower 50s. Thursday, mostly sunny. Highs in the mid-80s. At noon, in Sioux City, the temperature was 74 and the dew point 30. The relative humidity was 19%. Wind was northwest at 5 miles an hour. The pressure was 29.76 inches and falling. Elsewhere in northwest Iowa, Morris was sunny and 70. Sheldon was sunny and 70. Cherokee was sunny and 70. Spencer was mostly sunny and 71. Storm Lake was sunny and 70. Other conditions across the northern plains, farther east in Iowa, the temperatures were 68 degrees. It was sunny at Cedar Rapids and Waterloo. At Des Moines, it was partly sunny. In eastern Nebraska, skies ranged from sunny to mostly sunny, and temperatures were between 69 and 74 degrees. In eastern South Dakota, skies ranged from sunny to mostly sunny, and temperatures were between 71 and 72 degrees. And in southern Minnesota, at Worthington, it was sunny, with a temperature of 68. It was mostly sunny, with a temperature of 66 at Mankato, 65 at Minneapolis, and 66 at Rochester. At Marshall, the weather conditions were not available. Once again, at noon, Sioux City had a temperature of 74. The National Weather Service in Sioux Falls has issued a special weather statement for Sioux Land. Elevated fire danger this afternoon and evening. Warm, dry, and breezy conditions are expected to develop Friday afternoon. We'll begin to see wind gusts rise between 20 and 25 miles an hour at times, even gusting to 30 miles an hour in a few locations. As relative humidity values fall near 20%, elevated fire weather conditions may develop. Use extreme caution outdoors to prevent fire starts. The current time is 12:44 p.m. Central Daylight Time. 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

from a transmitter near Lawton, Iowa. Our program originates from the National Weather Service in Sioux Falls and serves Sioux City and the surrounding Siouxland area. This hazardous weather outlook is for northwest Iowa, west central Iowa, southwest Minnesota, northeast Nebraska, central South Dakota, east central South Dakota, south central South Dakota, and southeast South Dakota. For today and tonight, wind gusts of 25 to 35 miles an hour along with afternoon relative humidity of 15 to 25% will lead to locally elevated to near critical conditions. The areas most susceptible will be warm season grasses that are slow to begin greening. If isolated showers can develop late this afternoon into the evening, wind gusts within any shower could approach 35 to 45 miles an hour. For Saturday through Thursday, no hazardous weather is expected at this time. Fodder activation is not expected at this time. Your National Weather Service forecast for Siouxland. Rest of today, sunny. Highs in the upper 70s. West winds around 5 miles an hour, increasing to 10 to 15 miles an hour with gusts up to 25 miles an hour this afternoon. Tonight, mostly clear. A chance of sprinkles in the evening. Lows in the mid-40s. Northwest winds 10 to 15 miles an hour with gusts up to 25 miles an hour, becoming west around 5 miles an hour after midnight. Saturday, mostly sunny with a chance of sprinkles. Highs in the lower 70s. West winds 10 to 15 miles an hour, becoming north in the afternoon. Saturday night, mostly cloudy in the evening, then becoming partly cloudy. Lows in the upper 30s. North winds 10 to 15 miles an hour. Sunday, sunny. Highs around 70. Northwest wind 5 to 10 miles an hour. Sunday night, partly cloudy. Lows in the lower 40s. Monday, mostly sunny. Highs in the upper 70s. Monday night, partly cloudy. A chance of showers after midnight. Not as cool with lows in the mid-50s. Chance of rain 30%. Tuesday, sunny, breezy with highs in the lower 80s. Tuesday night, mostly clear and breezy. Lows in the mid-40s. Wednesday, sunny. Highs in the upper 70s. Wednesday night, partly cloudy. Lows in the lower 50s. Thursday, mostly sunny. Highs in the mid-80s. At noon, in Sioux City, the temperature was 74 and the dew point 30. The relative humidity was 19%. Wind was northwest at 5 miles an hour. The pressure was 29.76 inches and falling. Elsewhere in northwest Iowa, Morris was sunny and 70. Sheldon was sunny and 70. Cherokee was sunny and 70. Spencer was mostly sunny and 71. Storm Lake was sunny and 70. Other conditions across the northern plains, farther east in Iowa, the temperatures were 68 degrees. It was sunny at Cedar Rapids and Waterloo. At Des Moines, it was partly sunny. In eastern Nebraska, skies ranged from sunny to mostly sunny, and temperatures were between 69 and 74 degrees. In eastern South Dakota, skies ranged from sunny to mostly sunny, and temperatures were between 71 and 72 degrees. And in southern Minnesota, at Worthington, it was sunny, with a temperature of 68. It was mostly sunny, with a temperature of 66 at Mankato, 65 at Minneapolis, and 66 at Rochester. At Marshall, the weather conditions were not available. Once again, at noon, Sioux City had a temperature of 74. The National Weather Service in Sioux Falls has issued a special weather statement for Siouxland. Elevated fire danger this afternoon and evening. Warm, dry, and breezy conditions are expected to develop Friday afternoon. We'll begin to see wind gusts rise between 20 and 25 miles an hour at times, even gusting to 30 miles an hour in a few locations. As relative humidity values fall near 20%, elevated fire weather conditions may develop. Use extreme caution outdoors to prevent fire starts. The current time is 12:49 p.m. Central Daylight Time. Operating on a frequency of 162.475 MHz.
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Our program originates from the National Weather Service in Sioux Falls and serves Sioux City and the surrounding Siouxland area. This hazardous weather outlook is for northwest Iowa, west central Iowa, southwest Minnesota, northeast Nebraska, central South Dakota, east central South Dakota, south central South Dakota, and southeast South Dakota. For today and tonight, wind gusts of 25 to 35 miles an hour along with afternoon relative humidity of 15 to 25% will lead to locally elevated to near critical conditions. The areas most susceptible will be warm season grasses that are slow to begin greening. If isolated showers can develop late this afternoon into the evening, wind gusts within any shower could approach 35 to 45 miles an hour. For Saturday through Thursday, no hazardous weather is expected at this time. Spotter activation is not expected at this time. Your National Weather Service forecast for Siouxland. Rest of today, sunny. Highs in the upper 70s. West winds around 5 miles an hour, increasing to 10 to 15 miles an hour with gusts up to 25 miles an hour this afternoon. Tonight, mostly clear. A chance of sprinkles in the evening. Lows in the mid-40s. Northwest winds 10 to 15 miles an hour with gusts up to 25 miles an hour, becoming west around 5 miles an hour after midnight. Saturday, mostly sunny with a chance of sprinkles. Highs in the lower 70s. West winds 10 to 15 miles an hour, becoming north in the afternoon. Saturday night, mostly cloudy in the evening, then becoming partly cloudy. Lows in the upper 30s. North winds 10 to 15 miles an hour. Sunday, sunny. Highs around 70. Northwest winds 5 to 10 miles an hour. Sunday night, partly cloudy. Lows in the lower 40s. Monday, mostly sunny. Highs in the upper 70s. Monday night, partly cloudy. A chance of showers after midnight. Not as cool with lows in the mid-50s. Chance of rain 30%. Tuesday, sunny, breezy with highs in the lower 80s. Tuesday night, mostly clear and breezy. Lows in the mid-40s. Wednesday, sunny. Highs in the upper 70s. Wednesday night, partly cloudy. Lows in the lower 50s. Thursday, mostly sunny. Highs in the mid-80s. At noon, in Sioux City, the temperature was 74 and a 2.30. The relative humidity was 19%. Wind was northwest at 5 miles an hour. The pressure was 29.76 inches and falling. Elsewhere in northwest Iowa, Morris was sunny and 70. Sheldon was sunny and 70. Cherokee was sunny and 70. Spencer was mostly sunny and 71. Storm Lake was sunny and 70. Other conditions across the northern plains, farther east in Iowa, the temperatures were 68 degrees. It was sunny at Cedar Rapids and Waterloo. At Des Moines, it was partly sunny. In eastern Nebraska, skies ranged from sunny to mostly sunny, and temperatures were between 69 and 74 degrees. In eastern South Dakota, skies ranged from sunny to mostly sunny, and temperatures were between 71 and 72 degrees. And in southern Minnesota, at Worthington, it was sunny, with a temperature of 68. It was mostly sunny, with a temperature of 66 at Mankato, 65 at Minneapolis, and 66 at Rochester. At Marshall, the weather conditions were not available. Once again, at noon, Sioux City had a temperature of 74. The National Weather Service in Sioux Falls has issued a special weather statement for Siouxland. Elevated fire danger this afternoon and evening. Warm, dry, and breezy conditions are expected to develop Friday afternoon. We'll begin to see wind gusts rise between 20 and 25 miles an hour at times, even gusting to 30 miles an hour in a few locations. As relative humidity values fall near 20%, elevated fire weather conditions may develop. Use extreme caution outdoors to prevent fire starts. The current time is 12:54 p.m. Central Daylight Time. 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

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Our program originates from the National Weather Service in Sioux Falls and serves Sioux City and the surrounding Siouxland area. This hazardous weather outlook is for Northwest Iowa, West Central Iowa, Southwest Minnesota, Northeast Nebraska, Central South Dakota, East Central South Dakota, South Central South Dakota, and Southeast South Dakota. For today and tonight, wind gusts of 25 to 35 miles an hour along with afternoon relative humidities of 15 to 25% will lead to locally elevated to near critical conditions. The areas most susceptible will be warm seas and grasses that are slow to begin greening. If isolated showers can develop late this afternoon into the evening, wind gusts within any shower could approach 35 to 45 miles an hour. For Saturday through Thursday, no hazardous weather is expected at this time. Fodder activation is not expected at this time. Your National Weather Service forecast for Siouxland. West of today, sunny. Highs in the upper 70s. West winds around 5 miles an hour, increasing to 10 to 15 miles an hour with gusts up to 25 miles an hour this afternoon. Tonight, mostly clear. A chance of sprinkles in the evening. Lows in the mid-40s. Northwest winds 10 to 15 miles an hour with gusts up to 25 miles an hour, becoming west around 5 miles an hour after midnight. Saturday, mostly sunny with a chance of sprinkles. Highs in the lower 70s. West winds 10 to 15 miles an hour, becoming north in the afternoon. Saturday night, mostly cloudy in the evening, then becoming partly cloudy. Lows in the upper 30s. North winds 10 to 15 miles an hour. Sunday, sunny. Highs around 70. Northwest winds 5 to 10 miles an hour. Sunday night, partly cloudy. Lows in the lower 40s. Monday, mostly sunny. Highs in the upper 70s. Monday night, partly cloudy. A chance of showers after midnight. Not as cool as lows in the mid-50s. Chance of rain 30%. Tuesday, sunny, breezy with highs in the lower 80s. Tuesday night, mostly clear and breezy. Lows in the mid-40s. Wednesday, sunny. Highs in the upper 70s. Wednesday night, partly cloudy. Lows in the lower 50s. Thursday, mostly sunny. Highs in the mid-80s. At noon, in Sioux City, the temperature was 74 and the dew point 30. The relative humidity was 19%. Wind was northwest at 5 miles an hour. The pressure was 29.76 inches and falling. Elsewhere in northwest Iowa, Morris was sunny and 70. Sheldon was sunny and 70. Cherokee was sunny and 70. Spencer was mostly sunny and 71. Storm Lake was sunny and 70. Other conditions across the northern plains, farther east in Iowa, the temperatures were 68 degrees. It was sunny at Cedar Rapids and Waterloo. At Des Moines, it was partly sunny. In eastern Nebraska, skies ranged from sunny to mostly sunny, and temperatures were between 69 and 74 degrees. In eastern South Dakota, skies ranged from sunny to mostly sunny, and temperatures were between 71 and 72 degrees. And in southern Minnesota, at Worthington, it was sunny, with a temperature of 68. It was mostly sunny, with a temperature of 66 at Mankato, 65 at Minneapolis, and 66 at Rochester. At Marshall, the weather conditions were not available. Once again, at noon, Sioux City had a temperature of 74. The National Weather Service in Sioux Falls has issued a special weather statement for Siouxland. Elevated fire danger this afternoon and evening. Warm, dry, and breezy conditions are expected to develop Friday afternoon. We'll begin to see wind gusts rise between 20 and 25 miles an hour at times, even gusting to 30 miles an hour in a few locations. As relative humidity values fall near 20%, elevated fire weather conditions may develop. Use extreme caution outdoors to prevent fire starts. The current time is 12:59 p.m. Central.

southwest Minnesota, northeast Nebraska, central South Dakota, east central South Dakota, south central South Dakota, and southeast South Dakota. For today and tonight, wind gusts of 25 to 35 miles an hour along with afternoon relative humidity of 15 to 25% will lead to locally elevated to near critical conditions. The areas most susceptible will be warm season grasses that are slow to begin greening. If isolated showers can develop late this afternoon into the evening, wind gusts within any shower could approach 35 to 45 miles an hour. For Saturday through Thursday, no hazardous weather is expected at this time. Fodder activation is not expected at this time. Your National Weather Service forecast for Sioux Lake. Rest of today, sunny. Highs in the upper 70s. West winds around 5 miles an hour, increasing to 10 to 15 miles an hour with gusts up to 25 miles an hour this afternoon. Tonight, mostly clear. A chance of sprinkles in the evening. Lows in the mid-40s. Northwest winds 10 to 15 miles an hour with gusts up to 25 miles an hour, becoming west around 5 miles an hour after midnight. Saturday, mostly sunny with a chance of sprinkles. Highs in the lower 70s. West winds 10 to 15 miles an hour, becoming north in the afternoon. Saturday night, mostly cloudy in the evening, then becoming partly cloudy. Lows in the upper 30s. North winds 10 to 15 miles an hour. Sunday, sunny. Highs around 70. Northwest winds 5 to 10 miles an hour. Sunday night, partly cloudy. Lows in the lower 40s. Monday, mostly sunny. Highs in the upper 70s. Monday night, partly cloudy. A chance of showers after midnight. Not as cool with lows in the mid-50s. Chance of rain 30%. Tuesday, sunny, breezy with highs in the lower 80s. Tuesday night, mostly clear and breezy. Lows in the mid-40s. Wednesday, sunny. Highs in the upper 70s. Wednesday night, partly cloudy. Lows in the lower 50s. Thursday, mostly sunny. Highs in the mid-80s. At 1 p.m., in Sioux City, the temperature was 76 and the dew point 32. The relative humidity was 20%. Wind was west at 14 miles an hour. The pressure was 29.73 inches and falling. Elsewhere in northwest Iowa, Mars was mostly sunny and 73. Spencer was sunny and 72. Other conditions across the northern plains, farther east in Iowa, skies ranged from sunny to mostly sunny, and temperatures were between 69 and 70 degrees. In eastern Nebraska, skies ranged from sunny to mostly sunny, and temperatures were between 73 and 75 degrees. In eastern South Dakota, skies ranged from sunny to mostly sunny, and temperatures were between 73 and 74 degrees. And in southern Minnesota, it was sunny, with a temperature of 70 at Worthington and 68 at Mankato. It was mostly sunny, with a temperature of 69 at Minneapolis and 68 at Rochester. At Marshall, the weather conditions were not available. Once again, at 1 p.m. Sioux City had a temperature of 76. The National Weather Service in Sioux Falls has issued a special weather statement for Sioux Land. Elevated fire danger this afternoon and evening. Warm, dry, and breezy conditions are expected to develop Friday afternoon. We'll begin to see wind gusts rise between 20 and 25 miles an hour at times, even gusting to 30 miles an hour in a few locations. As relative humidity values fall near 20%, elevated fire weather conditions may develop. Use extreme caution outdoors to prevent fire starts. The current time is 1:23 p.m. Central Daylight Time. Operating on a frequency of 162.475 MHz, this is NOAA Weather Radio Station WXL62, broadcasting from a transmitter near Lawton, Iowa. Our program originates from the National Weather Service in Sioux Falls and serves Sioux City and the surrounding Sioux Land area. This hazardous weather outlook is for northwest Iowa, west central Iowa, southwest Minnesota, northeast Nebraska, central South Dakota, east central South Dakota.

South Central South Dakota and Southeast South Dakota. For today and tonight, wind gusts of 25 to 35 miles an hour along with afternoon relative humidity of 15 to 25% will lead to locally elevated to near critical conditions. The areas most susceptible will be warm seas and grasses that are slow to begin greening. If isolated showers can develop late this afternoon into the evening, wind gusts within any shower could approach 35 to 45 miles an hour. For Saturday through Thursday, no hazardous weather is expected at this time. Fodder activation is not expected at this time. Your National Weather Service forecast for Siouxland. Rest of today, sunny. Highs in the upper 70s. West winds around 5 miles an hour, increasing to 10 to 15 miles an hour with gusts up to 25 miles an hour this afternoon. Tonight, mostly clear. A chance of sprinkles in the evening. Lows in the mid-40s. Northwest winds 10 to 15 miles an hour with gusts up to 25 miles an hour, becoming west around 5 miles an hour after midnight. Saturday, mostly sunny with a chance of sprinkles. Highs in the lower 70s. West winds 10 to 15 miles an hour, becoming north in the afternoon. Saturday night, mostly cloudy in the evening, then becoming partly cloudy. Lows in the upper 30s. North winds 10 to 15 miles an hour. Sunday, sunny. Highs around 70. Northwest wind 5 to 10 miles an hour. Sunday night, partly cloudy. Lows in the lower 40s. Monday, mostly sunny. Highs in the upper 70s. Monday night, partly cloudy. A chance of showers after midnight. Not as cool as lows in the mid-50s. Chance of rain 30%. Tuesday, sunny, breezy with highs in the lower 80s. Tuesday night, mostly clear and breezy. Lows in the mid-40s. Wednesday, sunny. Highs in the upper 70s. Wednesday night, partly cloudy. Lows in the lower 50s. Thursday, mostly sunny. Highs in the mid-80s. At 1 p.m., in Sioux City, the temperature was 76 and the dew point 32. The relative humidity was 20%. Wind was west at 14 miles an hour. The pressure was 29.73 inches and falling. Elsewhere in northwest Iowa, Morris was mostly sunny and 73. Spencer was sunny and 72. Other conditions across the northern plains, farther east in Iowa, skies ranged from sunny to mostly sunny, and temperatures were between 69 and 70 degrees. In eastern Nebraska, skies ranged from sunny to mostly sunny, and temperatures were between 73 and 75 degrees. In eastern South Dakota, skies ranged from sunny to mostly sunny, and temperatures were between 73 and 74 degrees. And in southern Minnesota, it was sunny, with a temperature of 70 at Worthington and 68 at Mankato. It was mostly sunny, with a temperature of 69 at Minneapolis and 68 at Rochester. At Marshall, the weather conditions were not available. Once again, at 1 p.m. Sioux City had a temperature of 76. The National Weather Service in Sioux Falls has issued a special weather statement for Siouxland. Elevated fire danger this afternoon and evening. Warm, dry, and breezy conditions are expected to develop Friday afternoon. We'll begin to see wind gusts rise between 20 and 25 miles an hour at times, even gusting to 30 miles an hour in a few locations. As relative humidity values fall near 20%, elevated fire weather conditions may develop. Use extreme caution outdoors to prevent fire starts. The current time is 1:48 p.m. Central Daylight Time. Operating on a frequency of 162.475 MHz, this is NOAA Weather Radio Station WXL62, broadcasting from a transmitter near Lawton, Iowa. Our program originates from the National Weather Service in Sioux Falls and serves Sioux City and the surrounding Siouxland area. This hazardous weather outlook is for northwest Iowa, west central Iowa, southwest Minnesota, northeast Nebraska, central South Dakota, east central South Dakota, south central South Dakota, and southeast South Dakota. For today and tonight, wind gusts

Tonight, mostly clear. A chance of sprinkles in the evening. Lows in the mid-40s. Northwest winds 10 to 15 miles an hour with gusts up to 25 miles an hour, becoming west around 5 miles an hour after midnight. Saturday, mostly sunny with a chance of sprinkles. Highs in the lower 70s. West winds 10 to 15 miles an hour, becoming north in the afternoon. Saturday night, mostly cloudy in the evening, then becoming partly cloudy. Lows in the upper 30s. North winds 10 to 15 miles an hour. Sunday, sunny. Highs around 70. Northwest wind 5 to 10 miles an hour. Sunday night, partly cloudy. Lows in the lower 40s. Monday, mostly sunny. Highs in the upper 70s. Monday night, partly cloudy. A chance of showers after midnight. Not as cool as lows in the mid-50s. Chance of rain 30%. Tuesday, sunny, breezy with highs in the lower 80s. Tuesday night, mostly clear and breezy. Lows in the mid-40s. Wednesday, sunny. Highs in the upper 70s. Wednesday night, partly cloudy. Lows in the lower 50s. Thursday, mostly sunny. Highs in the mid-80s. At 1 p.m., in Sioux City, the temperature was 76, and the dew point 32. The relative humidity was 20%. Wind was west at 14 miles an hour. The pressure was 29.73 inches and falling. Elsewhere in northwest Iowa, Mars was mostly sunny and 73. Spencer was sunny and 72. Other conditions across the northern plains, farther east in Iowa, skies ranged from sunny to mostly sunny, and temperatures were between 69 and 70 degrees. In eastern Nebraska, skies ranged from sunny to mostly sunny, and temperatures were between 73 and 75 degrees. In eastern South Dakota, skies ranged from sunny to mostly sunny, and temperatures were between 73 and 74 degrees. And in southern Minnesota, it was sunny, with a temperature of 70 at Worthington and 68 at Mankato. It was mostly sunny, with a temperature of 69 at Minneapolis and 68 at Rochester. At Marshall, the weather conditions were not available. Once again, at 1 p.m., Sioux City had a temperature of 76. The National Weather Service in Sioux Falls has issued a special weather statement for Sioux Land. Available. Once again, at 1 p.m., Sioux City had a temperature of 76. The National Weather Service in Sioux Falls has issued a special weather statement for Sioux Land. Elevated fire danger this afternoon and evening. Warm, dry, and breezy conditions are expected to develop Friday afternoon. We'll begin to see wind gusts rise between 20 and 25 miles an hour at times, even gusting to 30 miles an hour in a few locations. As relative humidity values fall near 20%, elevated fire weather conditions may develop. Use extreme caution outdoors to prevent fire starts. The current time is 1:33 p.m. Central Daylight Time. Operating on a frequency of 162.475 MHz, this is NOAA Weather Radio Station WXL62, broadcasting from a transmitter near Lawton, Iowa. Our program originates from the National Weather Service in Sioux Falls and serves Sioux City and the surrounding Sioux Land area. This hazardous weather outlook is for northwest Iowa, west central Iowa, southwest Minnesota, northeast Nebraska, central South Dakota, east central South Dakota, south central South Dakota, and southeast South Dakota. For today and tonight, wind gusts of 25 to 35 miles an hour along with afternoon relative humidity of 15 to 25% will lead to locally elevated to near critical conditions. The areas most susceptible will be warm season grasses that are slow to begin greening. If isolated showers can develop late this afternoon into the evening, wind gusts within any shower could approach 35 to 45 miles an hour. For Saturday through Thursday, no hazardous weather is expected at this time. Fodder activation is not expected at this time. Your National Weather Service forecast for Sioux Land. Rest of today, sunny. Highs in the upper 70s. West winds around 5.

miles an hour, increasing to 10 to 15 miles an hour with gusts up to 25 miles an hour this afternoon. Tonight, mostly clear. A chance of sprinkles in the evening. Lows in the mid-40s. Northwest winds 10 to 15 miles an hour with gusts up to 25 miles an hour, becoming west around 5 miles an hour after midnight. Saturday, mostly sunny with a chance of sprinkles. Highs in the lower 70s. West winds 10 to 15 miles an hour, becoming north in the afternoon. Saturday night, mostly cloudy in the evening, then becoming partly cloudy. Lows in the upper 30s. North winds 10 to 15 miles an hour. Sunday, sunny. Highs around 70. Northwest wind 5 to 10 miles an hour. Sunday night, partly cloudy. Lows in the lower 40s. Monday, mostly sunny. Highs in the upper 70s. Monday night, partly cloudy. A chance of showers after midnight. Not as cool with lows in the mid-50s. Chance of rain 30%. Tuesday, sunny, breezy with highs in the lower 80s. Tuesday night, mostly clear and breezy. Lows in the mid-40s. Wednesday, sunny. Highs in the upper 70s. Wednesday night, partly cloudy. Lows in the lower 50s. Thursday, mostly sunny. Highs in the mid-80s. Your National Weather Service forecast for Sioux Land. This afternoon, sunny. Near steady temperature in the mid-70s. West winds 10 to 15 miles an hour with gusts up to 25 miles an hour. Tonight, mostly clear. A chance of sprinkles in the evening. Lows in the mid-40s. Northwest winds 10 to 15 miles an hour with gusts up to 25 miles an hour, becoming west around 5 miles an hour after midnight. Saturday, mostly sunny with a chance of sprinkles. Highs in the lower 70s. West winds 10 to 15 miles an hour, becoming north in the afternoon. Saturday night, mostly cloudy in the evening, then becoming partly cloudy. Lows in the upper 30s. North winds 10 to 15 miles an hour. Sunday, sunny. Highs around 70. Northwest winds 5 to 10 miles an hour. Sunday night, partly cloudy. Lows in the lower 40s. Monday, mostly sunny. Highs in the upper 70s. Monday night, partly cloudy. Not as cool as lows in the mid-50s. Tuesday, sunny, breezy with highs in the lower 80s. Tuesday night, mostly clear and breezy, cooler with lows in the mid-40s. Wednesday, sunny. Highs in the upper 70s. Wednesday night, mostly clear in the evening, then becoming partly cloudy. Lows in the lower 50s. Thursday, mostly sunny. Highs in the mid-80s. At 1 p.m., in Sioux City, the temperature was 76 and the dew point 32. The relative humidity was 20%. Wind was west at 14 miles an hour. The pressure was 29.73 inches and falling. Elsewhere in northwest Iowa, Mars was mostly sunny and 73. Spencer was sunny and 72. Other conditions across the northern plains, farther east in Iowa, skies ranged from sunny to mostly sunny, and temperatures were between 69 and 70 degrees. In eastern Nebraska, skies ranged from sunny to mostly sunny, and temperatures were between 73 and 75 degrees. In eastern South Dakota, skies ranged from sunny to mostly sunny, and temperatures were between 73 and 74 degrees. And in southern Minnesota, it was sunny, with a temperature of 70 at Worthington and 68 at Mankato. It was mostly sunny, with a temperature of 69 at Minneapolis and 68 at Rochester. At Marshall, the weather conditions were not available. Once again, at 1 p.m. Sioux City had a temperature of 76. The National Weather Service in Sioux Falls has issued a special weather statement for Sioux Land. Elevated fire danger this afternoon and evening. Warm, dry, and breezy conditions are expected to develop Friday afternoon. We'll begin to see wind gusts rise between 20 and 25 miles an hour at times, even gusting to 30 miles an hour in a few locations. As relative
humidity values fall near 20%. Elevated fire weather conditions may develop. Use extreme caution outdoors to prevent fire starts. The current time is 1:40 p.m. Central Daylight Time. Operating on a frequency of 162.475 MHz, this is NOAA Weather Radio Station WXL62, broadcasting from a transmitter near Lawton, Iowa. Our program originates from the National Weather Service in Sioux Falls and serves Sioux City and the surrounding Siouxland area. This hazardous weather outlook is for northwest Iowa, west central Iowa, southwest Minnesota, northeast Nebraska, central South Dakota, east central South Dakota, south central South Dakota, and southeast South Dakota. For today and tonight, wind gusts of 25 to 35 miles an hour along with afternoon relative humidity of 15 to 25% will lead to locally elevated to near critical conditions. The areas most susceptible will be warm season grasses that are slow to begin greening. If isolated showers can develop late this afternoon into the evening, wind gusts within any shower could approach 35 to 45 miles an hour. For Saturday through Thursday, no hazardous weather is expected at this time. Spotter activation is not expected at this time. Your National Weather Service forecast for Siouxland. This afternoon, sunny. Near steady temperature in the mid-70s. West winds 10 to 15 miles an hour with gusts up to 25 miles an hour. Tonight, mostly clear. A chance of sprinkles in the evening. Lows in the mid-40s. Northwest winds 10 to 15 miles an hour with gusts up to 25 miles an hour, becoming west around 5 miles an hour after midnight. Saturday, mostly sunny with a chance of sprinkles. Highs in the lower 70s. West winds 10 to 15 miles an hour, becoming north in the afternoon. Saturday night, mostly cloudy in the evening, then becoming partly cloudy. Lows in the upper 30s. North winds 10 to 15 miles an hour. Sunday, sunny. Highs around 70. Northwest wind 5 to 10 miles an hour. Sunday night, partly cloudy. Lows in the lower 40s. Monday, mostly sunny. Highs in the upper 70s. Monday night, partly cloudy. Not as cool with lows in the mid-50s. Tuesday, sunny, breezy with highs in the lower 80s. Tuesday night, mostly clear and breezy, cooler with lows in the mid-40s. Wednesday, sunny. Highs in the upper 70s. Wednesday night, mostly clear in the evening, then becoming partly cloudy. Lows in the lower 50s. Thursday, mostly sunny. Highs in the mid-80s. At 1 p.m., in Sioux City, the temperature was 76 and the dew point 32. The relative humidity was 20%. Wind was west at 14 miles an hour. The pressure was 29.73 inches and falling. Elsewhere in northwest Iowa, Morris was mostly sunny and 73. Spencer was sunny and 72. Other conditions across the northern plains, farther east in Iowa, skies ranged from sunny to mostly sunny, and temperatures were between 69 and 70 degrees. In eastern Nebraska, skies ranged from sunny to mostly sunny, and temperatures were between 73 and 75 degrees. In eastern South Dakota, skies ranged from sunny to mostly sunny, and temperatures were between 73 and 74 degrees. And in southern Minnesota, it was sunny, with a temperature of 70 at Worthington and 68 at Mankato. It was mostly sunny, with a temperature of 69 at Minneapolis and 68 at Rochester. At Marshall, the weather conditions were not available. Once again, at 1 p.m. Sioux City had a temperature of 76. The National Weather Service in Sioux Falls has issued a special weather statement for Siouxland. Elevated fire danger this afternoon and evening. Warm, dry, and breezy conditions are expected to develop Friday afternoon. We'll begin to see wind gusts rise between 20 and 25 miles an hour at times, even gusting to 30 miles an hour in a few locations. As relative humidity values fall near 20%, elevated fire weather conditions may develop. Use extreme caution outdoors to prevent fire starts. The current time is 1:40.

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Our program originates from the National Weather Service in Sioux Falls and serves Sioux City and the surrounding Siouxland area. This hazardous weather outlook is for northwest Iowa, west central Iowa, southwest Minnesota, northeast Nebraska, central South Dakota, east central South Dakota, south central South Dakota, and southeast South Dakota. For today and tonight, wind gusts of 25 to 35 miles an hour along with afternoon relative humidity of 15 to 25% will lead to locally elevated to near critical conditions. The areas most susceptible will be warm season grasses that are slow to begin greening. If isolated showers can develop late this afternoon into the evening, wind gusts within any shower could approach 35 to 45 miles an hour. For Saturday through Thursday, no hazardous weather is expected at this time. Spotter activation is not expected at this time. Your National Weather Service forecast for Siouxland. This afternoon, sunny. Near steady temperature in the mid-70s. West winds 10 to 15 miles an hour with gusts up to 25 miles an hour. Tonight, mostly clear. A chance of sprinkles in the evening. Lows in the mid-40s. Northwest winds 10 to 15 miles an hour with gusts up to 25 miles an hour, becoming west around 5 miles an hour after midnight. Saturday, mostly sunny with a chance of sprinkles. Highs in the lower 70s. West winds 10 to 15 miles an hour, becoming north in the afternoon. Saturday night, mostly cloudy in the evening, then becoming partly cloudy. Lows in the upper 30s. North winds 10 to 15 miles an hour. Sunday, sunny. Highs around 70. Northwest winds 5 to 10 miles an hour. Sunday night, partly cloudy. Lows in the lower 40s. Monday, mostly sunny. Highs in the upper 70s. Monday night, partly cloudy. Not as cool as lows in the mid-50s. Tuesday, sunny, breezy with highs in the lower 80s. Tuesday night, mostly clear and breezy, cooler with lows in the mid-40s. Wednesday, sunny. Highs in the upper 70s. Wednesday night, mostly clear in the evening, then becoming partly cloudy. Lows in the lower 50s. Thursday, mostly sunny. Highs in the mid-80s. At 1 p.m., in Sioux City, the temperature was 76 and the dew point 32. The relative humidity was 20%. Wind was west at 14 miles an hour. The pressure was 29.73 inches and falling. Elsewhere in northwest Iowa, Morris was mostly sunny and 73. Spencer was sunny and 72. Other conditions across the northern plains, farther east in Iowa, skies ranged from sunny to mostly sunny, and temperatures were between 69 and 70 degrees. In eastern Nebraska, skies ranged from sunny to mostly sunny, and temperatures were between 73 and 75 degrees. In eastern South Dakota, skies ranged from sunny to mostly sunny, and temperatures were between 73 and 74 degrees. And in southern Minnesota, it was sunny, with a temperature of 70 at Worthington and 68 at Mankato. It was mostly sunny, with a temperature of 69 at Minneapolis and 68 at Rochester. At Marshall, the weather conditions were not available. Once again, at 1 p.m. Sioux City had a temperature of 76. The National Weather Service in Sioux Falls has issued a special weather statement for Siouxland. Elevated fire danger this afternoon and evening. Warm, dry, and breezy conditions are expected to develop Friday afternoon. We'll begin to see wind gusts drive between 20 and 25 miles an hour at times, even gusting to 30 miles an hour in a few locations. As relative humidity values fall near 20%, elevated fire weather conditions may develop. Use extreme caution outdoors to prevent fire starts. The current time is 1:49 p.m. Central Daylight Time. Operating on a frequency of 162.475 MHz, this is NOAA Weather Radio Station WXL62.
broadcasting from a transmitter near Lawton, Iowa. Our program originates from the National Weather Service in Sioux Falls and serves Sioux City and the surrounding Sioux Land area. This hazardous weather outlook is for Northwest Iowa, West Central Iowa, Southwest Minnesota, Northeast Nebraska, Central South Dakota, East Central South Dakota, South Central South Dakota, and Southeast South Dakota. For today and tonight, wind gusts of 25 to 35 miles an hour along with afternoon relative humidity of 15 to 25% will lead to locally elevated to near critical conditions. The areas most susceptible will be warm seas and grasses that are slow to begin greening. If isolated showers can develop late this afternoon into the evening, wind gusts within any shower could approach 35 to 45 miles an hour. For Saturday through Thursday, no hazardous weather is expected at this time. Water activation is not expected at this time. Your National Weather Service forecast for Sioux Land. This afternoon, sunny. Near steady temperature in the mid-70s. West winds 10 to 15 miles an hour with gusts up to 25 miles an hour. Tonight, mostly clear. A chance of sprinkles in the evening. Lows in the mid-40s. Northwest winds 10 to 15 miles an hour with gusts up to 25 miles an hour, becoming west around 5 miles an hour after midnight. Saturday, mostly sunny with a chance of sprinkles. Highs in the lower 70s. West winds 10 to 15 miles an hour, becoming north in the afternoon. Saturday night, mostly cloudy in the evening, then becoming partly cloudy. Lows in the upper 30s. North winds 10 to 15 miles an hour. Sunday, sunny. Highs around 70. Northwest wind 5 to 10 miles an hour. Sunday night, partly cloudy. Lows in the lower 40s. Monday, mostly sunny. Highs in the upper 70s. Monday night, partly cloudy. Not as cool as lows in the mid-50s. Tuesday, sunny, breezy with highs in the lower 80s. Tuesday night, mostly clear and breezy, cooler with lows in the mid-40s. Wednesday, sunny. Highs in the upper 70s. Wednesday night, mostly clear in the evening, then becoming partly cloudy. Lows in the lower 50s. Thursday, mostly sunny. Highs in the mid-80s. At 1 p.m., in Sioux City, the temperature was 76 and the dew point 32. The relative humidity was 20%. Wind was west at 14 miles an hour. The pressure was 29.73 inches and falling. Elsewhere in northwest Iowa, Morris was mostly sunny and 73. Spencer was sunny and 72. Other conditions across the northern plains, farther east in Iowa, skies ranged from sunny to mostly sunny, and temperatures were between 69 and 70 degrees. In eastern Nebraska, skies ranged from sunny to mostly sunny, and temperatures were between 73 and 75 degrees. In eastern South Dakota, skies ranged from sunny to mostly sunny, and temperatures were between 73 and 74 degrees. And in southern Minnesota, it was sunny, with a temperature of 70 at Worthington and 68 at Mankato. It was mostly sunny, with a temperature of 69 at Minneapolis and 68 at Rochester. At Marshall, the weather conditions were not available. Once again, at 1 p.m. Sioux City had a temperature of 76. The National Weather Service in Sioux Falls has issued a special weather statement for Sioux Land. Elevated fire danger this afternoon and evening. Warm, dry, and breezy conditions are expected to develop Friday afternoon. We'll begin to see wind gusts rise between 20 and 25 miles an hour at times, even gusting to 30 miles an hour in a few locations. As relative humidity values fall near 20%, elevated fire weather conditions may develop. Use extreme caution outdoors to prevent fire starts. The current time is 1:54 p.m. Central Daylight Time. Operating on a frequency of 162.475 MHz, this is NOAA Weather Radio Station WXL62, broadcasting from a transmitter near Lawton, Iowa. Our program originates from the National Weather Service in Sioux Falls and serves Sioux City and the surrounding Sioux Land area.

This hazardous weather outlook is for northwest Iowa, west central Iowa, southwest Minnesota, northeast Nebraska, central South Dakota, east central South Dakota, south central South Dakota, and southeast South Dakota. For today and tonight, wind gusts of 25 to 35 miles an hour along with afternoon relative humidity of 15 to 25% will lead to locally elevated to near critical conditions. The areas most susceptible will be warm season grasses that are slow to begin greening. If isolated showers can develop late this afternoon into the evening, wind gusts within any shower could approach 35 to 45 miles an hour. For Saturday through Thursday, no hazardous weather is expected at this time. Fodder activation is not expected at this time. Your National Weather Service forecast for Sioux Lake. This afternoon, sunny. Near steady temperature in the mid-70s. West winds 10 to 15 miles an hour with gusts up to 25 miles an hour. Tonight, mostly clear. A chance of sprinkles in the evening. Lows in the mid-40s. Northwest winds 10 to 15 miles an hour with gusts up to 25 miles an hour, becoming west around 5 miles an hour after midnight. Saturday, mostly sunny with a chance of sprinkles. Highs in the lower 70s. West winds 10 to 15 miles an hour, becoming north in the afternoon. Saturday night, mostly cloudy in the evening, then becoming partly cloudy. Lows in the upper 30s. North winds 10 to 15 miles an hour. Sunday, sunny. Highs around 70. Northwest winds 5 to 10 miles an hour. Sunday night, partly cloudy. Lows in the lower 40s. Monday, mostly sunny. Highs in the upper 70s. Monday night, partly cloudy. Not as cool as lows in the mid-50s. Tuesday, sunny, breezy with highs in the lower 80s. Tuesday night, mostly clear and breezy, cooler with lows in the mid-40s. Wednesday, sunny. Highs in the upper 70s. Wednesday night, mostly clear in the evening, then becoming partly cloudy. Lows in the lower 50s. Thursday, mostly sunny. Highs in the mid-80s. At 1 p.m., in Sioux City, the temperature was 76 and the dew point 32. The relative humidity was 20%. Wind was west at 14 miles an hour. The pressure was 29.73 inches and falling. Elsewhere in northwest Iowa, Mars was mostly sunny and 73. Spencer was sunny and 72. Other conditions across the northern plains, farther east in Iowa, skies ranged from sunny to mostly sunny, and temperatures were between 69 and 70 degrees. In eastern Nebraska, skies ranged from sunny to mostly sunny, and temperatures were between 73 and 75 degrees. In eastern South Dakota, skies ranged from sunny to mostly sunny, and temperatures were between 73 and 74 degrees. And in southern Minnesota, it was sunny, with a temperature of 70 at Worthington and 68 at Mankato. It was mostly sunny, with a temperature of 69 at Minneapolis and 68 at Rochester. At Marshall, the weather conditions were not available. Once again, at 1 p.m. Sioux City had a temperature of 76. The National Weather Service in Sioux Falls has issued a special weather statement for Sioux Lake. Elevated fire danger this afternoon and evening. Warm, dry, and breezy conditions are expected to develop Friday afternoon. We'll begin to see wind gusts rise between 20 and 25 miles an hour at times, even gusting to 30 miles an hour in a few locations. As relative humidity values fall near 20%, elevated fire weather conditions may develop. Use extreme caution outdoors to prevent fire starts. The current time is 1:59 p.m. Central Daylight Time. Operating on a frequency of 162.475 MHz, this is NOAA Weather Radio Station WXL-62, broadcasting from a transmitter near Lawton, Iowa. Our program originates from the National Weather Service in Sioux Falls and serves Sioux City and the surrounding Sioux Land area. This hazardous weather outlook is from northwest Iowa, west central Iowa, southwest Minnesota, northeast Nebraska, central South Dakota, east central South Dakota, south central

Dakota and southeast South Dakota. For today and tonight, wind gusts of 25 to 35 miles an hour along with afternoon relative humidity of 15 to 25% will lead to locally elevated to near critical conditions. The areas most susceptible will be warm seas and grasses that are slow to begin greening. If isolated showers can develop late this afternoon into the evening, wind gusts within any shower could approach 35 to 45 miles an hour. For Saturday through Thursday, no hazardous weather is expected at this time. Spotter activation is not expected at this time. Your National Weather Service forecast for Sioux Lance. This afternoon, sunny. Near steady temperature in the mid-70s. West winds 10 to 15 miles an hour with gusts up to 25 miles an hour. Tonight, mostly clear. A chance of sprinkles in the evening. Lows in the mid-40s. Northwest winds 10 to 15 miles an hour with gusts up to 25 miles an hour, becoming west around 5 miles an hour after midnight. Saturday, mostly sunny with a chance of sprinkles. Highs in the lower 70s. West winds 10 to 15 miles an hour, becoming north in the afternoon. Saturday night, mostly cloudy in the evening, then becoming partly cloudy. Lows in the upper 30s. North winds 10 to 15 miles an hour. Sunday, sunny. Highs around 70. Northwest wind 5 to 10 miles an hour. Sunday night, partly cloudy. Lows in the lower 40s. Monday, mostly sunny. Highs in the upper 70s. Monday night, partly cloudy. Not as cool as lows in the mid 50s. Tuesday, sunny, breezy with highs in the lower 80s. Tuesday night, mostly clear and breezy, cooler with lows in the mid-40s. Wednesday, sunny. Highs in the upper 70s. Wednesday night, mostly clear in the evening, then becoming partly cloudy. Lows in the lower 50s. Thursday, mostly sunny. Highs in the mid-80s. At 2 p.m., in Sioux City, the temperature was 77 and the dew point 33. The relative humidity was 20%. Wind was northwest at 12 miles an hour. The pressure was 29.70 inches and falling. Elsewhere in northwest Iowa, Morris was mostly sunny and 73. Spencer was mostly sunny and 74. Other conditions across the northern plains, farther east in Iowa, skies ranged from sunny to mostly sunny, and temperatures were between 71 and 72 degrees. In eastern Nebraska, it was mostly sunny, and temperatures were between 75 and 77 degrees. In eastern South Dakota, it was mostly sunny, and temperatures were between 73 and 75 degrees. And in southern Minnesota, it was mostly sunny, with a temperature of 72 at Worthington, 71 at Mankato, and 69 at Rochester. At Minneapolis, it was partly sunny, with a temperature of 70. At Marshall, the weather conditions were not available. Once again, at 2 p.m. Sioux City had a temperature of 77. The National Weather Service in Sioux Falls has issued a special weather statement for Sioux Lance. Elevated fire danger this afternoon and evening. Warm, dry, and breezy conditions are expected to develop Friday afternoon. We'll begin to see wind gusts rise between 20 and 25 miles an hour at times, even gusting to 30 miles an hour in a few locations. As relative humidity values fall near 20%, elevated fire weather conditions may develop. Use extreme caution outdoors to prevent fire starts. The current time is 2:04 p.m. Central Daylight Time. Operating on a frequency of 162.475 MHz, this is NOAA Weather Radio Station WXL-62, broadcasting from a transmitter near Lawton, Iowa. Our program originates from the National Weather Service in Sioux Falls and serves Sioux City and the surrounding Sioux Land area. This hazardous weather outlook is for northwest Iowa, west central Iowa, southwest Minnesota, northeast Nebraska, central South Dakota, east central South Dakota, south central South Dakota, and southeast South Dakota.
For today and tonight, wind gusts of 25 to 35 miles an hour along with afternoon relative humidity of 15 to 25% will lead to locally elevated to near critical conditions. The areas most susceptible will be warm season grasses that are slow to begin greening. If isolated showers can develop late this afternoon into the evening, wind gusts for any showers could approach 35 to 45 miles an hour. For Saturday through Thursday, no hazardous weather is expected at this time. Spotter activation is not expected at this time. Your National Weather Service forecast for Sioux Lake. This afternoon, sunny. Near steady temperature in the mid-70s. West winds 10 to 15 miles an hour with gusts up to 25 miles an hour. Tonight, mostly clear. A chance of sprinkles in the evening. Lows in the mid-40s. Northwest winds 10 to 15 miles an hour with gusts up to 25 miles an hour, becoming west around 5 miles an hour after midnight. Saturday, mostly sunny with a chance of sprinkles. Highs in the lower 70s. West winds 10 to 15 miles an hour, becoming north in the afternoon. Saturday night, mostly cloudy in the evening, then becoming partly cloudy. Lows in the upper 30s. North winds 10 to 15 miles an hour. Sunday, sunny. Highs around 70. Northwest winds 5 to 10 miles an hour. Sunday night, partly cloudy. Lows in the lower 40s. Monday, mostly sunny. Highs in the upper 70s. Monday night, partly cloudy. Not as cool as lows in the mid 50s. Tuesday, sunny, breezy with highs in the lower 80s. Tuesday night, mostly clear and breezy, cooler with lows in the mid 40s. Wednesday, sunny. Highs in the upper 70s. Wednesday night, mostly clear in the evening, then becoming partly cloudy. Lows in the lower 50s. Thursday, mostly sunny. Highs in the mid-80s. At 2 p.m., in Sioux City, the temperature was 77 and the dew point 33. The relative humidity was 20%. Wind was northwest at 12 miles an hour. The pressure was 29.70 inches and falling. Elsewhere in northwest Iowa, Morris was mostly sunny and 73. Spencer was mostly sunny and 74. Other conditions across the northern plains, farther east from Iowa, skies ranged from sunny to mostly sunny, and temperatures were between 71 and 72 degrees. In eastern Nebraska, it was mostly sunny, and temperatures were between 75 and 77 degrees. In eastern South Dakota, it was mostly sunny, and temperatures were between 73 and 75 degrees. And in southern Minnesota, it was mostly sunny, with a temperature of 72 at Worthington, 71 at Mankato, and 69 at Rochester. At Minneapolis, it was partly sunny, with a temperature of 70. At Marshall, the weather conditions were not available. Once again, at 2 p.m., Sioux City had a temperature of 77. The National Weather Service in Sioux Falls has issued a special weather statement for Sioux Lake. Elevated fire danger this afternoon and evening. Warm, dry, and breezy conditions are expected to develop Friday afternoon. We begin to see wind gusts rise between 20 and 25 miles an hour at times, even gusting to 30 miles an hour in a few locations. As relative humidity values fall near 20%, elevated fire weather conditions may develop. Use extreme caution outdoors to prevent fire starts. The current time is 2:09 p.m. Central Daylight Time. Operating on a frequency of 162.475 MHz, this is NOAA Weather Radio Station WXL62, broadcasting from a transmitter near Lawton, Iowa. Our program originates from the National Weather Service in Sioux Falls and serves Sioux City and the surrounding Sioux Land area. This hazardous weather outlook is from Northwest Iowa, West Central Iowa, Southwest Minnesota, Northeast Nebraska, Central South Dakota, East Central South Dakota, South Central South Dakota, and Southeast South Dakota. For today and tonight, wind gusts of 25 to 35 miles an hour along with afternoon relative humidity of 15 to 25% will lead to locally elevated to near critical conditions.
The areas most susceptible will be warm season grasses that are slow to begin greening. If isolated showers can develop late this afternoon into the evening wind gusts within 8

Dallas at approach 35 to 45 miles an hour. For Saturday through Thursday, no hazardous weather is expected at this time. Spotter activation is not expected at this time. Your National Weather Service forecast for Siouxland. This afternoon, sunny. Near steady temperature in the mid-70s. West winds 10 to 15 miles an hour with gusts up to 25 miles an hour. Tonight, mostly clear. A chance of sprinkles in the evening. Lows in the mid-40s. Northwest winds 10 to 15 miles an hour with gusts up to 25 miles an hour, becoming west around 5 miles an hour after midnight. Saturday, mostly sunny with a chance of sprinkles. Highs in the lower 70s. West winds 10 to 15 miles an hour, becoming north in the afternoon. Saturday night, mostly cloudy in the evening, then becoming partly cloudy. Lows in the upper 30s. North winds 10 to 15 miles an hour. Sunday, sunny. Highs around 70. Northwest winds 5 to 10 miles an hour. Sunday night, partly cloudy. Lows in the lower 40s. Monday, mostly sunny. Highs in the upper 70s. Monday night, partly cloudy. Not as cool as lows in the mid 50s. Tuesday, sunny, breezy with highs in the lower 80s. Tuesday night, mostly clear and breezy, cooler with lows in the mid-40s. Wednesday, sunny. Highs in the upper 70s. Wednesday night, mostly clear in the evening, then becoming partly cloudy. Lows in the lower 50s. Thursday, mostly sunny. Highs in the mid-80s. Your National Weather Service forecast for Siouxland. Tonight, mostly clear. A chance of sprinkles this evening. Lows in the mid-40s. Northwest winds 10 to 15 miles an hour with gusts up to 25 miles an hour, becoming west around 5 miles an hour after midnight. Saturday, mostly sunny with a chance of sprinkles. Highs in the lower 70s. West winds 10 to 15 miles an hour, becoming north in the afternoon. Saturday night, mostly cloudy in the evening, then becoming partly cloudy. Lows in the upper 30s. North winds 10 to 15 miles an hour. Sunday, sunny. Highs around 70. Northwest winds 5 to 10 miles an hour. Sunday night, partly cloudy. Lows in the lower 40s. North winds 5 to 10 miles an hour with gusts up to 20 miles an hour, becoming east after midnight. Monday, mostly sunny. Highs in the upper 70s. Monday night, partly cloudy. Not as cool as lows in the mid-60s. Tuesday, sunny, breezy with highs in the lower 80s. Tuesday night, mostly clear and breezy, cooler with lows in the mid-40s. Wednesday, sunny, highs in the upper 70s. Wednesday night, mostly clear in the evening, then becoming partly cloudy. Lows in the lower 50s. Thursday, mostly sunny. Highs in the mid-80s. Thursday night, partly cloudy. Lows in the mid-50s. Friday, mostly sunny. Highs around 90. At 2 p.m., in Sioux City, the temperature was 77 and the dew point 33. The relative humidity was 20%. Wind was northwest at 12 miles an hour. The pressure was 29.70 inches and falling. Elsewhere in northwest Iowa, Morris was mostly sunny and 73. Sheldon was mostly sunny and 73. Cherokee was partly sunny and 73. Spencer was mostly sunny and 74. Storm Lake was mostly sunny and 73. Other conditions across the northern plains, farther east in Iowa, skies ranged from sunny to mostly sunny, and temperatures were between 71 and 72 degrees. In eastern Nebraska, it was mostly sunny, and temperatures were between 75 and 77 degrees. In eastern South Dakota, it was mostly sunny, and temperatures were between 73 and 75 degrees. And in southern Minnesota, it was mostly sunny, with a temperature of 72 at Worthington, 71 at Mankato, and 69 at Rochester. At Minneapolis, it was partly sunny, with a temperature of 70.
at Marshall, the weather conditions were not available. Once again, at 2 p.m. Sioux City had a temperature of 77. The National Weather Service in Sioux Falls has issued a special weather statement for Sioux Land. Elevated fire danger this afternoon and evening. Warm, dry, and breezy conditions are expected to develop Friday afternoon. We'll begin to see wind gusts rise between 20 and 25 miles an hour at times, even gusting to 30 miles an hour in a few locations. As relative humidity values fall near 20%, elevated fire weather conditions may develop. Use extreme caution outdoors to prevent fire starts. The current time is 2:15 p.m. Central Daylight Time. Operating on a frequency of 162.475 MHz, this is NOAA Weather Radio Station WXL62, broadcasting from a transmitter near Lawton, Iowa. Our program originates from the National Weather Service in Sioux Falls and serves Sioux City and the surrounding Sioux Land area. This hazardous weather outlook is for Northwest Iowa, West Central Iowa, Southwest Minnesota, Northeast Nebraska, Central South Dakota, East Central South Dakota, South Central South Dakota, and Southeast South Dakota. For today and tonight, wind gusts of 25 to 35 miles an hour along with afternoon relative humidity of 15 to 25% will lead to locally elevated to near critical conditions. The areas most susceptible will be warm seas and grasses that are slow to begin greening. If isolated showers can develop late this afternoon into the evening, wind gusts within any shower could approach 35 to 45 miles an hour. For Saturday through Thursday, no hazardous weather is expected at this time. Fodder activation is not expected at this time. Your National Weather Service forecast for Sioux Land. Tonight, mostly clear. A chance of sprinkles this evening. Lows in the mid-40s. Northwest winds 10 to 15 miles an hour with gusts up to 25 miles an hour, becoming west around 5 miles an hour after midnight. Saturday, mostly sunny with a chance of sprinkles. Highs in the lower 70s. West winds 10 to 15 miles an hour, becoming north in the afternoon. Saturday night, mostly cloudy in the evening, then becoming partly cloudy. Lows in the upper 30s. North winds 10 to 15 miles an hour. Sunday, sunny. Highs around 70. Northwest wind 5 to 10 miles an hour. Sunday night, partly cloudy. Lows in the lower 40s. North winds 5 to 10 miles an hour with gusts up to 20 miles an hour, becoming east after midnight. Monday, mostly sunny. Highs in the upper 70s. Monday night, partly cloudy. Not as cool with lows in the mid-50s. Tuesday, sunny, breezy with highs in the lower 80s. Tuesday night, mostly clear and breezy, cooler with lows in the mid-40s. Wednesday, sunny, highs in the upper 70s. Wednesday night, mostly clear in the evening, then becoming partly cloudy. Lows in the lower 50s. Thursday, mostly sunny. Highs in the mid-80s. Thursday night, partly cloudy. Lows in the mid-50s. Friday, mostly sunny. Highs around 90. At 2 p.m., in Sioux City, the temperature was 77 and the dew point 33. The relative humidity was 20%. Wind was northwest at 12 miles an hour. The pressure was 29.70 inches and falling. Elsewhere in northwest Iowa, Morris was mostly sunny and 73. Sheldon was mostly sunny and 73. Cherokee was partly sunny and 73. Spencer was mostly sunny and 74. Storm Lake was mostly sunny and 73. Other conditions across the northern plains, farther east in Iowa, skies ranged from sunny to mostly sunny, and temperatures were between 71 and 72 degrees. In eastern Nebraska, it was mostly sunny, and temperatures were between 75 and 77 degrees. In eastern South Dakota, it was mostly sunny, and temperatures were between 73 and 75 degrees. And in southern Minnesota, it was mostly sunny, with a temperature of 72 at Worthington, 71 at Mankato, and 69 at Rochester.
at Minneapolis, it was partly sunny with a temperature of 70. At Marshall, the weather conditions were not available. Once again, at 2 p.m., Sioux City had a temperature of 77. The National Weather Service in Sioux Falls has issued a special weather statement for Siouxland. Elevated fire danger this afternoon and evening. Warm, dry, and breezy conditions are expected to develop Friday afternoon. We'll begin to see wind gusts rise between 20 and 25 miles an hour at times, even gusting to 30 miles an hour in a few locations. As relative humidity values fall near 20%, elevated fire weather conditions may develop. Use extreme caution outdoors to prevent fire starts. The current time is 2:20 p.m. Central Daylight Time. Operating on a frequency of 162.475 MHz, this is NOAA Weather Radio Station WXL62, broadcasting from a transmitter near Lawton, Iowa. Our program originates from the National Weather Service in Sioux Falls and serves Sioux City and the surrounding Siouxland area. This hazardous weather outlook is for northwest Iowa, west central Iowa, southwest Minnesota, northeast Nebraska, central South Dakota, east central South Dakota, south central South Dakota, and southeast South Dakota. For today and tonight, wind gusts of 25 to 35 miles an hour along with afternoon relative humidity of 15 to 25% will lead to locally elevated to near critical conditions. The areas most susceptible will be warm season grasses that are slow to begin greening. If isolated showers can develop late this afternoon into the evening, wind gusts within any shower could approach 35 to 45 miles an hour. For Saturday through Thursday, no hazardous weather is expected at this time. Fodder activation is not expected at this time. Your National Weather Service forecast for Siouxland. Tonight, mostly clear. A chance of sprinkles this evening. Lows in the mid-40s. Northwest winds 10 to 15 miles an hour with gusts up to 25 miles an hour, becoming west around 5 miles an hour after midnight. Saturday, mostly sunny with a chance of sprinkles. Highs in the lower 70s. West winds 10 to 15 miles an hour, becoming north in the afternoon. Saturday night, mostly cloudy in the evening, then becoming partly cloudy. Lows in the upper 30s. North winds 10 to 15 miles an hour. Sunday, sunny. Highs around 70. Northwest winds 5 to 10 miles an hour. Sunday night, partly cloudy. Lows in the lower 40s. North winds 5 to 10 miles an hour with gusts up to 20 miles an hour, becoming east after midnight. Monday, mostly sunny. Highs in the upper 70s. Monday night, partly cloudy. Not as cool as lows in the mid-60s. Tuesday, sunny, breezy with highs in the lower 80s. Tuesday night, mostly clear and breezy, cooler with lows in the mid-40s. Wednesday, sunny. Highs in the upper 70s. Wednesday night, mostly clear in the evening, then becoming partly cloudy. Lows in the lower 50s. Thursday, mostly sunny. Highs in the mid-80s. Thursday night, partly cloudy. Lows in the mid-50s. Friday, mostly sunny. Highs around 90. At 2 p.m., in Sioux City, the temperature was 77 and the dew point 33. The relative humidity was 20%. Wind was northwest at 12 miles an hour. The pressure was 29.70 inches and falling. Elsewhere in northwest Iowa, Morris was mostly sunny and 73. Sheldon was mostly sunny and 73. Cherokee was partly sunny and 73. Spencer was mostly sunny and 74. Storm Lake was mostly sunny and 73. Other conditions across the northern plains, farther east in Iowa, skies ranged from sunny to mostly sunny, and temperatures were between 71 and 72 degrees. In eastern Nebraska, it was mostly sunny, and temperatures were between 75 and 77 degrees. In eastern South Dakota, it was mostly sunny, and temperatures were between 73 and 75 degrees.
and in southern Minnesota, it was mostly sunny, with a temperature of 72 at Worthington, 71 at Mankato, and 69 at Rochester.

It was partly sunny, with a temperature of 70. At Marshall, the weather conditions were not available. Once again, at 2 p.m., Sioux City had a temperature of 77. The National Weather Service in Sioux Falls has issued a special weather statement for Sioux Land. Elevated fire danger this afternoon and evening. Warm, dry, and breezy conditions are expected to develop Friday afternoon. We begin to see wind gusts rise between 20 and 25 miles an hour, at times even gusting to 30 miles an hour in a few locations. As relative humidity values fall near 20%, elevated fire weather conditions may develop. Use extreme caution outdoors to prevent fire starts. The current time is 2:25 p.m. Central Daylight Time. Operating on a frequency of 162.475 MHz, this is NOAA Weather Radio Station WXL62, broadcasting from a transmitter near Lawton, Iowa. Our program originates from the National Weather Service in Sioux Falls and serves Sioux City and the surrounding Sioux Land area. This hazardous weather outlook is for Northwest Iowa, West Central Iowa, Southwest Minnesota, Northeast Nebraska, Central South Dakota, East Central South Dakota, South Central South Dakota, and Southeast South Dakota. For today and tonight, wind gusts of 25 to 35 miles an hour along with afternoon relative humidity of 15 to 25% will lead to locally elevated to near critical conditions. The areas most susceptible will be warm season grasses that are slow to begin greening. If isolated showers can develop late this afternoon into the evening, wind gusts within any shower could approach 35 to 45 miles an hour. For Saturday through Thursday, no hazardous weather is expected at this time. Spotter activation is not expected at this time. Your National Weather Service forecast for Sioux Land. Tonight, mostly clear. A chance of sprinkles this evening. Lows in the mid-40s. Northwest winds 10 to 15 miles an hour with gusts up to 25 miles an hour, becoming west around 5 miles an hour after midnight. Saturday, mostly sunny with a chance of sprinkles. Highs in the lower 70s. West winds 10 to 15 miles an hour, becoming north in the afternoon. Saturday night, mostly cloudy in the evening, then becoming partly cloudy. Lows in the upper 30s. North winds 10 to 15 miles an hour. Sunday, sunny. Highs around 70. Northwest winds 5 to 10 miles an hour. Sunday night, partly cloudy. Lows in the lower 40s. North winds 5 to 10 miles an hour with gusts up to 20 miles an hour, becoming east after midnight. Monday, mostly sunny. Highs in the upper 70s. Monday night, partly cloudy. Not as cool as lows in the mid-50s. Tuesday, sunny, breezy with highs in the lower 80s. Tuesday night, mostly clear and breezy, cooler with lows in the mid-40s. Wednesday, sunny. Highs in the upper 70s. Wednesday night, mostly clear in the evening, then becoming partly cloudy. Lows in the lower 50s. Thursday, mostly sunny. Highs in the mid-80s. Thursday night, partly cloudy. Lows in the mid-60s. Friday, mostly sunny. Highs around 90. At 2 p.m., in Sioux City, the temperature was 77 and the dew point 33. The relative humidity was 20%. Wind was northwest at 12 miles an hour. The pressure was 29.70 inches and falling. Elsewhere in northwest Iowa, Morris was mostly sunny and 73. Sheldon was mostly sunny and 73. Cherokee was partly sunny and 73. Spencer was mostly sunny and 74. Storm Lake was mostly sunny and 73. Other conditions across the northern plains, farther east in Iowa, skies ranged from sunny to mostly sunny, and temperatures were between 71 and 72 degrees. In eastern Nebraska, it was mostly sunny, and temperatures were between 75 and 77 degrees. In eastern South Dakota, it was mostly sunny, and temperatures were between 73 and 75 degrees. And in southern Minnesota, it was mostly sunny, with a temperature of 72 at Worthington, 71 at Mankato.

have been fire starts. The current time is 2:30 p.m. Central Daylight Time. Operating on a frequency of 162.475 MHz, this is NOAA Weather Radio Station WXL62, broadcasting from a transmitter near Lawton, Iowa. Our program originates from the National Weather Service in Sioux Falls and serves Sioux City and the surrounding Siouxland area. This hazardous weather outlook is for northwest Iowa, west central Iowa, southwest Minnesota, northeast Nebraska, central South Dakota, east central South Dakota, south central South Dakota, and southeast South Dakota. For today and tonight, wind gusts of 25 to 35 miles an hour along with afternoon relative humidity of 15 to 25% will lead to locally elevated to near critical conditions. The areas most susceptible will be warm season grasses that are slow to begin greening. If isolated showers can develop late this afternoon into the evening, wind gusts within any shower could approach 35 to 45 miles an hour. For Saturday through Thursday, no hazardous weather is expected at this time. Spotter activation is not expected at this time. Your National Weather Service forecast for Siouxland. Tonight, mostly clear. A chance of sprinkles this evening. Lows in the mid-40s. Northwest winds 10 to 15 miles an hour with gusts up to 25 miles an hour, becoming west around 5 miles an hour after midnight. Saturday, mostly sunny with a chance of sprinkles. Highs in the lower 70s. West winds 10 to 15 miles an hour, becoming north in the afternoon. Saturday night, mostly cloudy in the evening, then becoming partly cloudy. Lows in the upper 30s. North winds 10 to 15 miles an hour. Sunday, sunny. Highs around 70. Northwest winds 5 to 10 miles an hour. Sunday night, partly cloudy. Sunday, sunny. Highs around 70. Northwest winds 5 to 10 miles an hour. Sunday night, partly cloudy. Lows in the lower 40s. North winds 5 to 10 miles an hour with gusts up to 20 miles an hour, becoming east after midnight. Monday, mostly sunny. Highs in the upper 70s. Monday night, partly cloudy. Not as cool with lows in the mid-50s. Tuesday, sunny, breezy with highs in the lower 80s. Tuesday night, mostly clear and breezy, cooler with lows in the mid-40s. Wednesday, sunny. Highs in the upper 70s. Wednesday night, mostly clear in the evening, then becoming partly cloudy. Lows in the lower 50s. Thursday, mostly sunny. Highs in the mid-80s. Thursday night, partly cloudy. Lows in the mid-50s. Friday, mostly sunny. Highs around 90. At 2 p.m., in Sioux City, the temperature was 77 and the dew point 33. The relative humidity was 20%. Wind was northwest at 12 miles an hour. The pressure was 29.70 inches and falling. Elsewhere in northwest Iowa, Morris was mostly sunny and 73. Sheldon was mostly sunny and 73. Cherokee was partly sunny and 73. Spencer was mostly sunny and 74. Storm Lake was mostly sunny and 73. Other conditions across the northern plains, farther east in Iowa, skies ranged from sunny to mostly sunny, and temperatures were between 71 and 72 degrees. In eastern Nebraska, it was mostly sunny, and temperatures were between 75 and 77 degrees. In eastern South Dakota, it was mostly sunny, and temperatures were between 73 and 75 degrees. And in southern Minnesota, it was mostly sunny, with a temperature of 72 at Worthington, 71 at Mankato, and 69 at Rochester. At Minneapolis, it was partly sunny, with a temperature of 70. At Marshall, the weather conditions were not available. Once again, at 2 p.m. Sioux City had a temperature of 77. The National Weather Service in Sioux Falls has issued a special weather statement for Siouxland. Elevated fire danger this afternoon and evening. Warm, dry, and breezy conditions are expected to develop Friday afternoon. We'll begin to see wind gusts rise between 20 and 25 miles an hour.

At times, even gusting to 30 miles an hour in a few locations. As relative humidity values fall near 20%, elevated fire weather conditions may develop. Use extreme caution outdoors to prevent fire starts. The current time is 2:36 p.m. Central Daylight Time. Operating on a frequency of 162.475 MHz, this is NOAA Weather Radio Station WXL62, broadcasting from a transmitter near Lawton, Iowa. Our program originates from the National Weather Service in Sioux Falls and serves Sioux City and the surrounding Siouxland area. This hazardous weather outlook is for Northwest Iowa, West Central Iowa, Southwest Minnesota, Northeast Nebraska, Central South Dakota, East Central South Dakota, South Central South Dakota, and Southeast South Dakota. For today and tonight, wind gusts of 25 to 35 miles an hour along with afternoon relative humidity of 15 to 25% will lead to locally elevated to near critical conditions. The areas most susceptible will be warm season grasses that are slow to begin greening. If isolated showers can develop late this afternoon into the evening, wind gusts within any shower could approach 35 to 45 miles an hour. For Saturday through Thursday, no hazardous weather is expected at this time. Spotter activation is not expected at this time. Your National Weather Service forecast for Siouxland. Tonight, mostly clear. A chance of sprinkles this evening. Lows in the mid-40s. Northwest winds 10 to 15 miles an hour with gusts up to 25 miles an hour, becoming west around 5 miles an hour after midnight. Saturday, mostly sunny with a chance of sprinkles. Highs in the lower 70s. West winds 10 to 15 miles an hour, becoming north in the afternoon. Saturday night, mostly cloudy in the evening, then becoming partly cloudy. Lows in the upper 30s. North winds 10 to 15 miles an hour. Sunday, sunny. Highs around 70. Northwest wind 5 to 10 miles an hour. Sunday night, partly cloudy. Lows in the lower 40s. North winds 5 to 10 miles an hour with gusts up to 20 miles an hour, becoming east after midnight. Monday, mostly sunny. Highs in the upper 70s. Monday night, partly cloudy. Not as cool with lows in the mid-50s. Tuesday, sunny, breezy with highs in the lower 80s. Tuesday night, mostly clear and breezy, cooler with lows in the mid-40s. Wednesday, sunny, highs in the upper 70s. Wednesday night, mostly clear in the evening, then becoming partly cloudy. Lows in the lower 50s. Thursday, mostly sunny. Highs in the mid-80s. Thursday night, partly cloudy. Lows in the mid-50s. Friday, mostly sunny. Highs around 90. At 2 p.m., in Sioux City, the temperature was 77 and the dew point 33. The relative humidity was 20%. Wind was northwest at 12 miles an hour. The pressure was 29.70 inches and falling. Elsewhere in northwest Iowa, Morris was mostly sunny and 73. Sheldon was mostly sunny and 73. Cherokee was partly sunny and 73. Spencer was mostly sunny and 74. Storm Lake was mostly sunny and 73. Other conditions across the northern plains, farther east in Iowa, skies ranged from sunny to mostly sunny, and temperatures were between 71 and 72 degrees. In eastern Nebraska, it was mostly sunny, and temperatures were between 75 and 77 degrees. In eastern South Dakota, it was mostly sunny, and temperatures were between 73 and 75 degrees. And in southern Minnesota, it was mostly sunny, with a temperature of 72 at Worthington, 71 at Mankato, and 69 at Rochester. At Minneapolis, it was partly sunny, with a temperature of 70. At Marshall, the weather conditions were not available. Once again, at 2 p.m. Sioux City had a temperature of 77. The National Weather Service in Sioux Falls has issued a special weather statement for Siouxland. Elevated fire danger this afternoon and evening. Warm, dry, and breezy conditions are expected to develop Friday afternoon.
we'll begin to see wind gusts rise between 20 and 25 miles an hour at times, even gusting to 30 miles an hour in a few locations. As relative humidity values fall near 20%, elevated fire weather conditions may develop. Use extreme caution outdoors to prevent fire starts. The current time is 2:41 p.m. Central Daylight Time. Operating on a frequency of 162.475 MHz, this is NOAA Weather Radio Station WXL62, broadcasting from a transmitter near Lawton, Iowa. Our program originates from the National Weather Service in Sioux Falls and serves Sioux City and the surrounding Siouxland area. This hazardous weather outlook is for northwest Iowa, west central Iowa, southwest Minnesota, northeastern Nebraska, central South Dakota, east central South Dakota, south central South Dakota, and southeast South Dakota. For today and tonight, wind gusts of 25 to 35 miles an hour along with afternoon relative humidity of 15 to 25% will lead to locally elevated to near critical conditions. The areas most susceptible will be warm season grasses that are slow to begin greening. If isolated showers can develop late this afternoon into the evening, wind gusts within any shower could approach 35 to 45 miles an hour. For Saturday through Thursday, no hazardous weather is expected at this time. Spotter activation is not expected at this time. Your National Weather Service forecast for Siouxland. Tonight, mostly clear. A chance of sprinkles this evening. Lows in the mid-40s. Northwest winds 10 to 15 miles an hour with gusts up to 25 miles an hour, becoming west around 5 miles an hour after midnight. Saturday, mostly sunny with a chance of sprinkles. Highs in the lower 70s. West winds 10 to 15 miles an hour, becoming north in the afternoon. Saturday night, mostly cloudy in the evening, then becoming partly cloudy. Lows in the upper 30s. North winds 10 to 15 miles an hour. Sunday, sunny. Highs around 70. Northwest wind 5 to 10 miles an hour. Sunday night, partly cloudy. Lows in the lower 40s. North winds 5 to 10 miles an hour with gusts up to 20 miles an hour, becoming east after midnight. Monday, mostly sunny. Highs in the upper 70s. Monday night, partly cloudy. Not as cool with lows in the mid-50s. Tuesday, sunny, breezy with highs in the lower 80s. Tuesday night, mostly clear and breezy, cooler with lows in the mid-40s. Wednesday, sunny, highs in the upper 70s. Wednesday night, mostly clear in the evening, then becoming partly cloudy. Lows in the lower 50s. Thursday, mostly sunny, highs in the mid-80s. Thursday night, partly cloudy. Lows in the mid-50s. Friday, mostly sunny. Highs around 90. At 2 p.m., in Sioux City, the temperature was 77, and the dew point 33. The relative humidity was 20%. Wind was northwest at 12 miles an hour. The pressure was 29.70 inches and falling. Elsewhere in northwest Iowa, Morris was mostly sunny and 73. Sheldon was mostly sunny and 73. Cherokee was partly sunny and 73. Spencer was mostly sunny and 74. Storm Lake was mostly sunny and 73. Other conditions across the northern plains, farther east in Iowa, skies ranged from sunny to mostly sunny, and temperatures were between 71 and 72 degrees. In eastern Nebraska, it was mostly sunny, and temperatures were between 75 and 77 degrees. In eastern South Dakota, it was mostly sunny, and temperatures were between 73 and 75 degrees. And in southern Minnesota, it was mostly sunny, with a temperature of 72 at Worthington, 71 at Mankato, and 69 at Rochester. At Minneapolis, it was partly sunny, with a temperature of 70. At Marshall, the weather conditions were not available. Once again, at 2 p.m. Sioux City had a temperature of 77. The National Weather Service in Sioux Falls has issued a special weather statement for Siouxland. Elevated fire danger this afternoon and evening. Warm,
dry, and breezy conditions are expected to develop.

Friday afternoon. We'll begin to see wind gusts rise between 20 and 25 miles an hour at times, even gusting to 30 miles an hour in a few locations. As relative humidity values fall near 20%, elevated fire weather conditions may develop. Use extreme caution outdoors to prevent fire starts. The current time is 2:46 p.m. Central Daylight Time. Operating on a frequency of 162.475 MHz, this is NOAA Weather Radio Station WXL62, broadcasting from a transmitter near Lawton, Iowa. Our program originates from the National Weather Service in Sioux Falls and serves Sioux City and the surrounding Siouxland area. This hazardous weather outlook is from northwest Iowa, west central Iowa, southwest Minnesota, northeast Nebraska, central South Dakota, east central South Dakota, south central South Dakota, and southeast South Dakota. For today and tonight, wind gusts of 25 to 35 miles an hour along with afternoon relative humidities of 15 to 25% will lead to locally elevated to near critical conditions. The areas most susceptible will be warm season grasses that are slow to begin greening. If isolated showers can develop late this afternoon into the evening, wind gusts within any shower could approach 35 to 45 miles an hour. For Saturday through Thursday, no hazardous weather is expected at this time. Fodder activation is not expected at this time. Your National Weather Service forecast for Siouxland. Tonight, mostly clear. A chance of sprinkles this evening. Lows in the mid-40s. Northwest winds 10 to 15 miles an hour with gusts up to 25 miles an hour, becoming west around 5 miles an hour after midnight. Saturday, mostly sunny with a chance of sprinkles. Highs in the lower 70s. West winds 10 to 15 miles an hour, becoming north in the afternoon. Saturday night, mostly cloudy in the evening, then becoming partly cloudy. Lows in the upper 30s. North winds 10 to 15 miles an hour. Sunday, sunny. Highs around 70. Northwest winds 5 to 10 miles an hour. Sunday night, partly cloudy. Lows in the lower 40s. North winds 5 to 10 miles an hour with gusts up to 20 miles an hour, becoming east after midnight. Monday, mostly sunny. Highs in the upper 70s. Monday night, partly cloudy. Not as cool with lows in the mid-50s. Tuesday, sunny, breezy with highs in the lower 80s. Tuesday night, mostly clear and breezy, cooler with lows in the mid-40s. Wednesday, sunny, highs in the upper 70s. Wednesday night, mostly clear in the evening, then becoming partly cloudy. Lows in the lower 50s. Thursday, mostly sunny. Highs in the mid-80s. Thursday night, partly cloudy. Lows in the mid-50s. Friday, mostly sunny. Highs around 90. At 2 p.m., in Sioux City, the temperature was 77 and the dew point 33. The relative humidity was 20%. Wind was northwest at 12 miles an hour. The pressure was 29.70 inches and falling. Elsewhere in northwest Iowa, Morris was mostly sunny and 73. Sheldon was mostly sunny and 73. Cherokee was partly sunny and 73. Spencer was mostly sunny and 74. Storm Lake was mostly sunny and 73. Other conditions across the northern plains, farther east in Iowa, skies ranged from sunny to mostly sunny, and temperatures were between 71 and 72 degrees. In eastern Nebraska, it was mostly sunny, and temperatures were between 75 and 77 degrees. In eastern South Dakota, it was mostly sunny, and temperatures were between 73 and 75 degrees. And in southern Minnesota, it was mostly sunny, with a temperature of 72 at Worthington, 71 at Mankato, and 69 at Rochester. At Minneapolis, it was partly sunny, with a temperature of 70. At Marshall, the weather conditions were not available. Once again, at 2 p.m. Sioux City had a temperature of 77. The National Weather Service in Sioux Falls has issued a special weather statement for Siouxland. Elevated fire danger this afternoon and evening. Warm,

and breezy conditions are expected to develop Friday afternoon. We'll begin to see wind gusts rise between 20 and 25 miles an hour at times, even gusting to 30 miles an hour in a few locations. As relative humidity values fall near 20%, elevated fire weather conditions may develop. Use extreme caution outdoors to prevent fire starts. The current time is 2:51 p.m. Central Daylight Time. Operating on a frequency of 162.475 MHz, this is NOAA Weather Radio Station WXL62, broadcasting from a transmitter near Lawton, Iowa. Our program originates from the National Weather Service in Sioux Falls and serves Sioux City and the surrounding Siouxland area. This hazardous weather outlook is for northwest Iowa, west central Iowa, southwest Minnesota, northeast Nebraska, central South Dakota, east central South Dakota, south central South Dakota, and southeast South Dakota. For today and tonight, wind gusts of 25 to 35 miles an hour along with afternoon relative humidity of 15 to 25% will lead to locally elevated to near critical conditions. The areas most susceptible will be warm season grasses that are slow to begin greening. If isolated showers can develop late this afternoon into the evening, wind gusts within any shower could approach 35 to 45 miles an hour. For Saturday through Thursday, no hazardous weather is expected at this time. Spotter activation is not expected at this time. Your National Weather Service forecast for Siouxland. Tonight, mostly clear. A chance of sprinkles this evening. Lows in the mid-40s. Northwest winds 10 to 15 miles an hour with gusts up to 25 miles an hour, becoming west around 5 miles an hour after midnight. Saturday, mostly sunny with a chance of sprinkles. Highs in the lower 70s. West winds 10 to 15 miles an hour, becoming north in the afternoon. Saturday night, mostly cloudy in the evening, then becoming partly cloudy. Lows in the upper 30s. North winds 10 to 15 miles an hour. Sunday, sunny. Highs around 70. Northwest wind 5 to 10 miles an hour. Sunday night, partly cloudy. Lows in the lower 40s. North winds 5 to 10 miles an hour with gusts up to 20 miles an hour, becoming east after midnight. Monday, mostly sunny. Highs in the upper 70s. Monday night, partly cloudy. Not as cool with lows in the mid-50s. Tuesday, sunny, breezy with highs in the lower 80s. Tuesday night, mostly clear and breezy, cooler with lows in the mid-40s. Wednesday, sunny, highs in the upper 70s. Wednesday night, mostly clear in the evening, then becoming partly cloudy. Lows in the lower 50s. Thursday, mostly sunny, highs in the mid-80s. Thursday night, partly cloudy. Lows in the mid-50s. Friday, mostly sunny. Highs around 90. At 2 p.m., in Sioux City, the temperature was 77 and the dew point 33. The relative humidity was 20%. Wind was northwest at 12 miles an hour. The pressure was 29.70 inches and falling. Elsewhere in northwest Iowa, Morris was mostly sunny and 73. Sheldon was mostly sunny and 73. Cherokee was partly sunny and 73. Spencer was mostly sunny and 74. Storm Lake was mostly sunny and 73. Other conditions across the northern plains, farther east in Iowa, skies ranged from sunny to mostly sunny, and temperatures were between 71 and 72 degrees. In eastern Nebraska, it was mostly sunny, and temperatures were between 75 and 77 degrees. In eastern South Dakota, it was mostly sunny, and temperatures were between 73 and 75 degrees. And in southern Minnesota, it was mostly sunny, with a temperature of 72 at Worthington, 71 at Mankato, and 69 at Rochester. At Minneapolis, it was partly sunny, with a temperature of 70. At Marshall, the weather conditions were not available. Once again, at 2 p.m. Sioux City had a temperature of 77. The National Weather Service in Sioux Falls has issued a special weather statement for Siouxland. Elevated fire danger.

afternoon and evening. Warm, dry, and breezy conditions are expected to develop Friday afternoon. We'll begin to see wind gusts rise between 20 and 25 miles an hour at times, even gusting to 30 miles an hour in a few locations. As relative humidity values fall near 20%, elevated fire weather conditions may develop. Use extreme caution outdoors to prevent fire starts. The current time is 2:56 p.m. Central Daylight Time. Operating on a frequency of 162.475 MHz, this is NOAA Weather Radio Station WXL62, broadcasting from a transmitter near Lawton, Iowa. Our program originates from the National Weather Service in Sioux Falls and serves Sioux City and the surrounding Siouxland area. This hazardous weather outlook is for northwest Iowa, west central Iowa, southwest Minnesota, northeast Nebraska, central South Dakota, east central South Dakota, south central South Dakota, and southeast South Dakota. For today and tonight, wind gusts of 25 to 35 miles an hour along with afternoon relative humidity of 15 to 25% will lead to locally elevated to near critical conditions. The areas most susceptible will be warm season grasses that are slow to begin greening. If isolated showers can develop late this afternoon into the evening, wind gusts within any shower could approach 35 to 45 miles an hour. For Saturday through Thursday, no hazardous weather is expected at this time. Fodder activation is not expected at this time. Your National Weather Service forecast for Siouxland. Tonight, mostly clear. A chance of sprinkles this evening. Lows in the mid-40s. Northwest winds 10 to 15 miles an hour with gusts up to 25 miles an hour, becoming west around 5 miles an hour after midnight. Saturday, mostly sunny with a chance of sprinkles. Highs in the lower 70s. West winds 10 to 15 miles an hour, becoming north in the afternoon. Saturday night, mostly cloudy in the evening, then becoming partly cloudy. Lows in the upper 30s. North winds 10 to 15 miles an hour. Sunday, sunny. Highs around 70. Northwest wind 5 to 10 miles an hour. Sunday night, partly cloudy. Lows in the lower 40s. North winds 5 to 10 miles an hour with gusts up to 20 miles an hour, becoming east after midnight. Monday, mostly sunny. Highs in the upper 70s. Monday night, partly cloudy. Not as cool with lows in the mid-50s. Tuesday, sunny, breezy with highs in the lower 80s. Tuesday night, mostly clear and breezy, cooler with lows in the mid-40s. Wednesday, sunny, highs in the upper 70s. Wednesday night, mostly clear in the evening, then becoming partly cloudy. Lows in the lower 50s. Thursday, mostly sunny. Highs in the mid-80s. Thursday night, partly cloudy. Lows in the mid-50s. Friday, mostly sunny. Highs around 90. At 2 p.m., in Sioux City, the temperature was 77 and a dew point 33. The relative humidity was 20%. Wind was northwest at 12 miles an hour. The pressure was 29.70 inches and falling. Elsewhere in northwest Iowa, Morris was mostly sunny and 73. Sheldon was mostly sunny and 73. Cherokee was partly sunny and 73. Spencer was mostly sunny and 74. Storm Lake was mostly sunny and 73. Other conditions across the northern plains, farther east in Iowa, skies ranged from sunny to mostly sunny, and temperatures were between 71 and 72 degrees. In eastern Nebraska, it was mostly sunny, and temperatures were between 75 and 77 degrees. In eastern South Dakota, it was mostly sunny, and temperatures were between 73 and 75 degrees. And in southern Minnesota, it was mostly sunny, with a temperature of 72 at Worthington, 71 at Mankato, and 69 at Rochester. At Minneapolis, it was partly sunny, with a temperature of 70. At Marshall, the weather conditions were not available. Once again, at 2 p.m., Sioux City had a temperature of 77. The National Weather Service in Sioux Falls has issued a special weather statement
for Sioux Land. Elevated fire danger this afternoon and evening. Warm, dry, and breezy conditions are expected to develop Friday afternoon. We'll begin to see wind gusts rise between 20 and 25 miles an hour at times, even gusting to 30 miles an hour in a few locations. As relative humidity values fall near 20%, elevated fire weather conditions may develop. Use extreme caution outdoors to prevent fire starts. The current time is 3:01 p.m. Central Daylight Time. Operating on a frequency of 162.475 MHz, this is NOAA Weather Radio Station WXL62, broadcasting from a transmitter near Lawton, Iowa. Our program originates from the National Weather Service in Sioux Falls and serves Sioux City and the surrounding Sioux Land area. This hazardous weather outlook is for Northwest Iowa, West Central Iowa, Southwest Minnesota, Northeast Nebraska, Central South Dakota, East Central South Dakota, South Central South Dakota, and Southeast South Dakota. For today and tonight, wind gusts of 25 to 35 miles an hour along with afternoon relative humidity of 15 to 25% will lead to locally elevated to near critical conditions. The areas most susceptible will be warm season grasses that are slow to begin greening. If isolated showers can develop late this afternoon into the evening, wind gusts within any shower could approach 35 to 45 miles an hour. For Saturday through Thursday, no hazardous weather is expected at this time. Fodder activation is not expected at this time. Your National Weather Service forecast for Sioux Land. Tonight, mostly clear. A chance of sprinkles this evening. Lows in the mid-40s. Northwest winds 10 to 15 miles an hour with gusts up to 25 miles an hour, becoming west around 5 miles an hour after midnight. Saturday, mostly sunny with a chance of sprinkles. Highs in the lower 70s. West winds 10 to 15 miles an hour, becoming north in the afternoon. Saturday night, mostly cloudy in the evening, then becoming partly cloudy. Lows in the upper 30s. North winds 10 to 15 miles an hour. Sunday, sunny. Highs around 70. Northwest winds 5 to 10 miles an hour. Sunday night, partly cloudy. Lows in the lower 40s. North winds 5 to 10 miles an hour with gusts up to 20 miles an hour, becoming east after midnight. Monday, mostly sunny. Highs in the upper 70s. Monday night, partly cloudy. Not as cool with lows in the mid-50s. Tuesday, sunny, breezy with highs in the lower 80s. Tuesday night, mostly clear and breezy, cooler with lows in the mid-40s. Wednesday, sunny, highs in the upper 70s. Wednesday night, mostly clear in the evening, then becoming partly cloudy. Lows in the lower 50s. Thursday, mostly sunny, highs in the mid-80s. Thursday night, partly cloudy. Lows in the mid-50s. Friday, mostly sunny. Highs around 90. At 3 p.m., in Sioux City, the temperature was 78 and the dew point 32. The relative humidity was 18%. Wind was northwest at 20 miles an hour, gusting to 28. The pressure was 29.68 inches and falling. Elsewhere in northwest Iowa, Morris was mostly sunny and 77. Cherokee was partly sunny and 73. Spencer was partly sunny and 73. Other conditions across the northern plains, farther east in Iowa, skies ranged from sunny to mostly sunny, and temperatures were between 71 and 73 degrees. In eastern Nebraska, temperatures were between 75 and 77 degrees. It was mostly sunny at Omaha and Norfolk. At Lincoln, it was cloudy. In eastern South Dakota, skies ranged from mostly sunny to partly sunny, and temperatures were between 75 and 77 degrees. And in southern Minnesota, it was mostly sunny, with a temperature of 70 at Mankato, 71 at Minneapolis, and 71 at Rochester. At Worthington, it was partly sunny, with a temperature of 73. At Marshall, the weather conditions were not available. Once again, at 3 p.m., Sioux City had a temperature of 78.
The National Weather Service in Sioux Falls has issued a special weather statement for Sioux Lance. Elevated fire danger this afternoon and evening. Warm, dry, and breezy conditions are expected to develop Friday afternoon. We'll begin to see wind gusts rise between 20 and 25 miles an hour at times, even gusting to 30 miles an hour in a few locations. As relative humidity values fall near 20%, elevated fire weather conditions may develop. Use extreme caution outdoors to prevent fire starts. The current time is 3:06 p.m. Central Daylight Time. Operating on a frequency of 162.475 MHz, this is NOAA Weather Radio Station WXL62, broadcasting from a transmitter near Lawton, Iowa. Our program originates from the National Weather Service in Sioux Falls and serves Sioux City and the surrounding Sioux Land area. This hazardous weather outlook is from northwest Iowa, west central Iowa, southwest Minnesota, northeast Nebraska, central South Dakota, east central South Dakota, south central South Dakota, and southeast South Dakota. For today and tonight, wind gusts of 25 to 35 miles an hour along with afternoon relative humidity of 15 to 25% will lead to locally elevated to near critical conditions. The areas most susceptible will be warm season grasses that are slow to begin greening. If isolated showers can develop late this afternoon into the evening, wind gusts within any shower could approach 35 to 45 miles an hour. For Saturday through Thursday, no hazardous weather is expected at this time. Spotter activation is not expected at this time. Your National Weather Service forecast for Sioux Lance. Tonight, mostly clear. A chance of sprinkles this evening. Lows in the mid-40s. Northwest winds 10 to 15 miles an hour with gusts up to 25 miles an hour, becoming west around 5 miles an hour after midnight. Saturday, mostly sunny with a chance of sprinkles. Highs in the lower 70s. West winds 10 to 15 miles an hour, becoming north in the afternoon. Saturday night, mostly cloudy in the evening, then becoming partly cloudy. Lows in the upper 30s. North winds 10 to 15 miles an hour. Sunday, sunny. Highs around 70. Northwest wind 5 to 10 miles an hour. Sunday night, partly cloudy. Lows in the lower 40s. North winds 5 to 10 miles an hour with gusts up to 20 miles an hour, becoming east after midnight. Monday, mostly sunny. Highs in the upper 70s. Monday night, partly cloudy. Not as cool with lows in the mid-50s. Tuesday, sunny, breezy with highs in the lower 80s. Tuesday night, mostly clear and breezy, cooler with lows in the mid-40s. Wednesday, sunny, highs in the upper 70s. Wednesday night, mostly clear in the evening, then becoming partly cloudy. Lows in the lower 50s. Thursday, mostly sunny. Highs in the mid-80s. Thursday night, partly cloudy. Lows in the mid-50s. Friday, mostly sunny. Highs around 90. At 3 p.m., in Sioux City, the temperature was 78 and the dew point 32. The relative humidity was 18%. Wind was northwest at 20 miles an hour, gusting to 28. The pressure was 29.68 inches and falling. Elsewhere in northwest Iowa, Morris was mostly sunny and 77. Cherokee was partly sunny and 73. Spencer was partly sunny and 73. Other conditions across the northern plains, farther east in Iowa, skies ranged from sunny to mostly sunny, and temperatures were between 71 and 73 degrees. In eastern Nebraska, temperatures were between 75 and 77 degrees. It was mostly sunny at Omaha and Norfolk. At Lincoln, it was cloudy. In eastern South Dakota, skies ranged from mostly sunny to partly sunny, and temperatures were between 75 and 77 degrees. And in southern Minnesota, it was mostly sunny, with a temperature of 70 at Mankato, 71 at Minneapolis, and 71 at Rochester. At Worthington, it was partly sunny, with a temperature of 73. At Marshall, the weather conditions were not available. Once again,

p.m., Sioux City had a temperature of 78. At 3 p.m., in Sioux City, the temperature was 78 and the dew point 32. The relative humidity was 18%. Wind was northwest at 20 miles an hour, gusting to 28. The pressure was 29.68 inches and falling. Elsewhere in northwest Iowa, Morris was mostly sunny and 77. Cherokee was partly sunny and 73. Spencer was partly sunny and 73. Other conditions across the northern plains, farther east in Iowa, skies ranged from sunny to mostly sunny, and temperatures were between 71 and 73 degrees. In eastern Nebraska, temperatures were between 75 and 77 degrees. It was mostly sunny at Omaha and Norfolk. At Lincoln, it was cloudy. In eastern South Dakota, skies ranged from mostly sunny to partly sunny, and temperatures were between 75 and 77 degrees. And in southern Minnesota, it was mostly sunny, with a temperature of 70 at Mankato, 71 at Minneapolis, and 71 at Rochester. At Worthington, it was partly sunny, with a temperature of 73. At Marshall, the weather conditions were not available. Once again, at 3 p.m., Sioux City had a temperature of 78. The National Weather Service in Sioux Falls has issued a special weather statement for Siouxland. Elevated fire danger this afternoon and evening. Warm, dry, and breezy conditions are expected to develop Friday afternoon. We'll begin to see wind gusts rise between 20 and 25 miles an hour at times, even gusting to 30 miles an hour in a few locations. As relative humidity values fall near 20%, elevated fire weather conditions may develop. Use extreme caution outdoors to prevent fire starts. The current time is 3:12 p.m. Central Daylight Time. Operating on a frequency of 162.475 MHz, this is NOAA Weather Radio Station WXL62, broadcasting from a transmitter near Lawton, Iowa. Our program originates from the National Weather Service in Sioux Falls and serves Sioux City and the surrounding Siouxland area. This hazardous weather outlook is for northwest Iowa, west central Iowa, southwest Minnesota, northeast Nebraska, central South Dakota, east central South Dakota, south central South Dakota, and southeast South Dakota. For today and tonight, wind gusts of 25 to 35 miles an hour along with afternoon relative humidity of 15 to 25% will lead to locally elevated to near critical conditions. The areas most susceptible will be warm season grasses that are slow to begin greening. If isolated showers can develop late this afternoon into the evening, wind gusts within any shower could approach 35 to 45 miles an hour. For Saturday through Thursday, no hazardous weather is expected at this time. Fire activation is not expected at this time. Your National Weather Service forecast for Siouxland. Tonight, mostly clear. A chance of sprinkles this evening. Lows in the mid-40s. Northwest winds 10 to 15 miles an hour with gusts up to 25 miles an hour, becoming west around 5 miles an hour after midnight. Saturday, mostly sunny with a chance of sprinkles. Highs in the lower 70s. West winds 10 to 15 miles an hour, becoming north in the afternoon. Saturday night, mostly cloudy in the evening, then becoming partly cloudy. Lows in the upper 30s. North winds 10 to 15 miles an hour. Sunday, sunny. Highs around 70. Northwest wind 5 to 10 miles an hour. Sunday night, partly cloudy. Lows in the lower 40s. North winds 5 to 10 miles an hour with gusts up to 20 miles an hour, becoming east after midnight. Monday, mostly sunny. Highs in the upper 70s. Monday night, partly cloudy. Not as cool as lows in the mid-50s. Tuesday, sunny, breezy with highs in the lower 80s. Tuesday night, mostly clear and breezy, cooler with lows in the mid-40s. Wednesday, sunny, highs in the upper 70s. Wednesday night, mostly clear in the evening, then becoming partly cloudy. Lows in the lower 50s. Thursday, mostly sunny, highs in the mid-80s. Thursday night,

partly cloudy. Lows in the mid-50s. Friday, mostly sunny. Highs around 90. At 3 p.m., in Sioux City, the temperature was 78 and a dew point 32. The relative humidity was 18%. Wind was northwest at 20 miles an hour, gusting to 28. The pressure was 29.68 inches and falling. Elsewhere in northwest Iowa, Morris was mostly sunny in 77. Cherokee was partly sunny in 73. Spencer was partly sunny in 73. Other conditions across the northern plains, farther east in Iowa, skies ranged from sunny to mostly sunny, and temperatures were between 71 and 73 degrees. In eastern Nebraska, temperatures were between 75 and 77 degrees. It was mostly sunny at Omaha and Norfolk. At Lincoln, it was cloudy. In eastern South Dakota, skies ranged from mostly sunny to partly sunny, and temperatures were between 75 and 77 degrees. And in southern Minnesota, it was mostly sunny, with a temperature of 70 at Mankato, 71 at Minneapolis, and 71 at Rochester. At Worthington, it was partly sunny, with a temperature of 73. At Marshall, the weather conditions were not available. Once again, at 3 p.m., Sioux City had a temperature of 78. The National Weather Service in Sioux Falls has issued a special weather statement for Siouxland. Elevated fire danger this afternoon and evening. Warm, dry, and breezy conditions are expected to develop Friday afternoon. We'll begin to see wind gusts rise between 20 and 25 miles an hour at times, even gusting to 30 miles an hour in a few locations. As relative humidity values fall near 20%, elevated fire weather conditions may develop. Use extreme caution outdoors to prevent fire starts. The current time is 3:17 p.m. Central Daylight Time. Operating on a frequency of 162.475 MHz, this is NOAA Weather Radio Station WXL62, broadcasting from a transmitter near Lawton, Iowa. Our program originates from the National Weather Service in Sioux Falls and serves Sioux City and the surrounding Siouxland area. This hazardous weather outlook is from northwest Iowa, west central Iowa, southwest Minnesota, northeast Nebraska, central South Dakota, east central South Dakota, south central South Dakota, and southeast South Dakota. For today and tonight, wind gusts of 25 to 35 miles an hour along with afternoon relative humidity of 15 to 25% will lead to locally elevated to near critical conditions. The areas most susceptible will be warm season grasses that are slow to begin greening. If isolated showers can develop late this afternoon into the evening, wind gusts within any shower could approach 35 to 45 miles an hour. For Saturday through Thursday, no hazardous weather is expected at this time. Spotter activation is not expected at this time. Your National Weather Service forecast for Siouxland. Tonight, mostly clear. A chance of sprinkles this evening. Lows in the mid-40s. Northwest winds 10 to 15 miles an hour with gusts up to 25 miles an hour, becoming west around 5 miles an hour after midnight. Saturday, mostly sunny with a chance of sprinkles. Highs in the lower 70s. West winds 10 to 15 miles an hour, becoming north in the afternoon. Saturday night, mostly cloudy in the evening, then becoming partly cloudy. Lows in the upper 30s. North winds 10 to 15 miles an hour. Sunday, sunny. Highs around 70. Northwest winds 5 to 10 miles an hour. Sunday night, partly cloudy. Lows in the lower 40s. North winds 5 to 10 miles an hour with gusts up to 20 miles an hour, becoming east after midnight. Monday, mostly sunny. Highs in the upper 70s. Monday night, partly cloudy. Not as cool as lows in the mid-50s. Tuesday, sunny, breezy with highs in the lower 80s. Tuesday night, mostly clear and breezy, cooler with lows in the mid-40s. Wednesday, sunny, highs in the upper 70s. Wednesday night, mostly clear in the evening, then becoming partly cloudy. Lows in the lower 50s. Thursday, mostly
sunny. Highs in the mid-80s. Thursday night, partly cloudy. Lows in the mid-50s. Friday, mostly sunny. Highs around 90. At 3 p.m., in Sioux City, the temperature was 78 and the dew point 32. The relative humidity was 18%. Wind was northwest at 20 miles an hour, gusting to 28. The pressure was 29.68 inches and falling. Elsewhere in northwest Iowa, Morris was mostly sunny and 77. Cherokee was partly sunny and 73. Spencer was partly sunny and 73. Other conditions across the northern plains, farther east in Iowa, skies ranged from sunny to mostly sunny, and temperatures were between 71 and 73 degrees. In eastern Nebraska, temperatures were between 75 and 77 degrees. It was mostly sunny at Omaha and Norfolk. At Lincoln, it was cloudy. In eastern South Dakota, skies ranged from mostly sunny to partly sunny, and temperatures were between 75 and 77 degrees. And in southern Minnesota, it was mostly sunny, with a temperature of 70 at Mankato, 71 at Minneapolis, and 71 at Rochester. At Worthington, it was partly sunny, with a temperature of 73. At Marshall, the weather conditions were not available. Once again, at 3 p.m., Sioux City had a temperature of 78. The National Weather Service in Sioux Falls has issued a special weather statement for Sioux Land. Elevated fire danger this afternoon and evening. Warm, dry, and breezy conditions are expected to develop Friday afternoon. We begin to see wind gusts rise between 20 and 25 miles an hour at times, even gusting to 30 miles an hour in a few locations. As relative humidity values fall near 20%, elevated fire weather conditions may develop. Use extreme caution outdoors to prevent fire starts. The current time is 3:22 p.m. Central Daylight Time. Operating on a frequency of 162.475 MHz, this is NOAA Weather Radio Station WXL62, broadcasting from a transmitter near Lawton, Iowa. Our program originates from the National Weather Service in Sioux Falls and serves Sioux City and the surrounding Sioux Land area. This hazardous weather outlook is for northwest Iowa, west central Iowa, southwest Minnesota, northeast Nebraska, central South Dakota, east central South Dakota, south central South Dakota, and southeast South Dakota. For today and tonight, wind gusts of 25 to 35 miles an hour along with afternoon relative humidity of 15 to 25% will lead to locally elevated to near critical conditions. The areas most susceptible will be warm season grasses that are slow to begin greening. If isolated showers can develop late this afternoon into the evening, wind gusts within any shower could approach 35 to 45 miles an hour. For Saturday through Thursday, no hazardous weather is expected at this time. Spotter activation is not expected at this time. Your National Weather Service forecast for Sioux Land. Tonight, mostly clear. A chance of sprinkles this evening. Lows in the mid-40s. Northwest winds 10 to 15 miles an hour with gusts up to 25 miles an hour, becoming west around 5 miles an hour after midnight. Saturday, mostly sunny with a chance of sprinkles. Highs in the lower 70s. West winds 10 to 15 miles an hour, becoming north in the afternoon. Saturday night, mostly cloudy in the evening, then becoming partly cloudy. Lows in the upper 30s. North winds 10 to 15 miles an hour. Sunday, sunny. Highs around 70. Northwest winds 5 to 10 miles an hour. Sunday night, partly cloudy. Lows in the lower 40s. North winds 5 to 10 miles an hour with gusts up to 20 miles an hour, becoming east after midnight. Monday, mostly sunny. Highs in the upper 70s. Monday night, partly cloudy. Not as cool with lows in the mid-50s. Tuesday, sunny, breezy with highs in the lower 80s. Tuesday night, mostly clear and breezy, cooler with lows in the mid-40s. Wednesday, sunny. Highs in the upper 70s. Wednesday night, mostly clear in the evening, then becoming partly cloudy.

lows in the lower 50s. Thursday, mostly sunny. Highs in the mid-80s. Thursday night, partly cloudy. Lows in the mid-50s. Friday, mostly sunny. Highs around 90. At 3 p.m., in Sioux City, the temperature was 78 and a dew point 32. The relative humidity was 18%. Wind was northwest at 20 miles an hour, gusting to 28. The pressure was 29.68 inches and falling. Elsewhere in northwest Iowa, Morris was mostly sunny and 77. Cherokee was partly sunny and 73. Spencer was partly sunny and 73. Other conditions across the northern plains, farther east in Iowa, skies ranged from sunny to mostly sunny, and temperatures were between 71 and 73 degrees. In eastern Nebraska, temperatures were between 75 and 77 degrees. It was mostly sunny at Omaha and Norfolk. At Lincoln, it was cloudy. In eastern South Dakota, skies ranged from mostly sunny to partly sunny, and temperatures were between 75 and 77 degrees. And in southern Minnesota, it was mostly sunny, with a temperature of 70 at Mankato, 71 at Minneapolis, and 71 at Rochester. At Worthington, it was partly sunny, with a temperature of 73. At Marshall, the weather conditions were not available. Once again, at 3 p.m. Sioux City had a temperature of 78. The National Weather Service in Sioux Falls has issued a special weather statement for Siouxland. Elevated fire danger this afternoon and evening. Warm, dry, and breezy conditions are expected to develop Friday afternoon. We'll begin to see wind gusts rise between 20 and 25 miles an hour at times, even gusting to 30 miles an hour in a few locations. As relative humidity values fall near 20%, elevated fire weather conditions may develop. Use extreme caution outdoors to prevent fire starts. The current time is 3:28 p.m. Central Daylight Time. Operating on a frequency of 162.475 MHz, this is NOAA Weather Radio Station WXL62, broadcasting from a transmitter near Lawton, Iowa. Our program originates from the National Weather Service in Sioux Falls and serves Sioux City and the surrounding Siouxland area. This hazardous weather outlook is for northwest Iowa, west central Iowa, southwest Minnesota, northeast Nebraska, central South Dakota, east central South Dakota, south central South Dakota, and southeast South Dakota. For today and tonight, wind gusts of 25 to 35 miles an hour along with afternoon relative humidity of 15 to 25% will lead to locally elevated to near critical conditions. The areas most susceptible will be warm season grasses that are slow to begin greening. If isolated showers can develop late this afternoon into the evening, wind gusts within any shower could approach 35 to 45 miles an hour. For Saturday through Thursday, no hazardous weather is expected at this time. Spotter activation is not expected at this time. Your National Weather Service forecast for Siouxland. Tonight, mostly clear. A chance of sprinkles this evening. Lows in the mid-40s. Northwest winds 10 to 15 miles an hour with gusts up to 25 miles an hour, becoming west around 5 miles an hour after midnight. Saturday, mostly sunny with a chance of sprinkles. Highs in the lower 70s. West winds 10 to 15 miles an hour, becoming north in the afternoon. Saturday night, mostly cloudy in the evening, then becoming partly cloudy. Lows in the upper 30s. North winds 10 to 15 miles an hour. Sunday, sunny. Highs around 70. Northwest wind 5 to 10 miles an hour. Sunday night, partly cloudy. Lows in the lower 40s. North winds 5 to 10 miles an hour with gusts up to 20 miles an hour, becoming east after midnight. Monday, mostly sunny. Highs in the upper 70s. Monday night, partly cloudy. Not as cool as lows in the mid-50s. Tuesday, sunny, breezy with highs in the lower 80s. Tuesday night, mostly clear and breezy, cooler with lows in the mid-40s. Wednesday, sunny, highs in the upper 70s.

Manchester was partly sunny and 73. Other conditions across the northern plain, farther east in Iowa, skies ranged from sunny to mostly sunny, and temperatures were between 71 and 73 degrees. In eastern Nebraska, temperatures were between 75 and 77 degrees. It was mostly sunny at Omaha and Norfolk. At Lincoln, it was cloudy. In eastern South Dakota, skies ranged from mostly sunny to partly sunny, and temperatures were between 75 and 77 degrees. And in southern Minnesota, it was mostly sunny, with a temperature of 70 at Mankato, 71 at Minneapolis, and 71 at Rochester. At Worthington, it was partly sunny, with a temperature of 73. At Marshall, the weather conditions were not available. Once again, at 3 p.m. Sioux City had a temperature of 78. The National Weather Service in Sioux Falls has issued a special weather statement for Sioux Land. Elevated fire danger this afternoon and evening. Warm, dry, and breezy conditions are expected to develop Friday afternoon. We begin to see wind gusts rise between 20 and 25 miles an hour at times, even gusting to 30 miles an hour in a few locations. As relative humidity values fall near 20%, elevated fire weather conditions may develop. Use extreme caution outdoors to prevent fire starts. As relative humidity values fall near 20%, elevated fire weather conditions may develop. Use extreme caution outdoors to prevent fire starts. The current time is 3:33 p.m. Central Daylight Time. Operating on a frequency of 162.475 MHz, this is NOAA Weather Radio Station WXL-62, broadcasting from a transmitter near Lawton, Iowa. Our program originates from the National Weather Service in Sioux Falls and serves Sioux City and the surrounding Sioux Land area. This hazardous weather outlook is for northwest Iowa, west central Iowa, southwest Minnesota, northeast Nebraska, central South Dakota, east central South Dakota, south central South Dakota, and southeast South Dakota. For today and tonight, wind gusts of 25 to 35 miles an hour along with afternoon relative humidity of 15 to 25% will lead to locally elevated to near critical conditions. The areas most susceptible will be warm season grasses that are slow to begin greening. If isolated showers can develop late this afternoon into the evening, wind gusts within any shower could approach 35 to 45 miles an hour. For Saturday through Thursday, no hazardous weather is expected at this time. Fodder activation is not expected at this time. Your National Weather Service forecast for Sioux Land. Tonight, mostly clear. A chance of sprinkles this evening. Lows in the mid-40s. Northwest winds 10 to 15 miles an hour with gusts up to 25 miles an hour, becoming west around 5 miles an hour after midnight. Saturday, mostly sunny with a chance of sprinkles. Highs in the lower 70s. West winds 10 to 15 miles an hour, becoming north in the afternoon. Saturday night, mostly cloudy in the evening, then becoming partly cloudy. Lows in the upper 30s. North winds 10 to 15 miles an hour. Sunday, sunny. Highs around 70. Northwest wind 5 to 10 miles an hour. Sunday night, partly cloudy. Lows in the lower 40s. North winds 5 to 10 miles an hour with gusts up to 20 miles an hour, becoming east after midnight. Monday, mostly sunny. Highs in the upper 70s. Monday night, partly cloudy. Not as cooler, lows in the mid-50s. Tuesday, sunny, breezy with highs in the lower 80s. Tuesday night, mostly clear and breezy, cooler with lows in the mid-40s. Wednesday, sunny, highs in the upper 70s. Wednesday night, mostly clear in the evening, then becoming partly cloudy. Lows in the lower 50s. Thursday, mostly sunny, highs in the mid-80s. Thursday night, partly cloudy. Lows in the mid-50s. Friday, mostly sunny. Highs around 90. At 3 p.m., in Sioux City, the temperature was 78 and a dew point 32. The relative humidity was 18%. Wind was northwest at 7.

miles an hour, just into 28. The pressure was 29.68 inches and falling. Elsewhere in northwest Iowa, Morris was mostly sunny and 77. Cherokee was partly sunny and 73. Spencer was partly sunny and 73. Other conditions across the northern plains, farther east in Iowa, skies ranged from sunny to mostly sunny, and temperatures were between 71 and 73 degrees. In eastern Nebraska, temperatures were between 75 and 77 degrees. It was mostly sunny at Omaha and North Fork. At Lincoln, it was cloudy. In eastern South Dakota, skies ranged from mostly sunny to partly sunny, and temperatures were between 75 and 77 degrees. And in southern Minnesota, it was mostly sunny, with a temperature of 70 at Mankato, 71 at Minneapolis, and 71 at Rochester. At Worthington, it was partly sunny, with a temperature of 73. At Marshall, the weather conditions were not available. Once again, at 3 p.m., Sioux City had a temperature of 78. The National Weather Service in Sioux Falls has issued a special weather statement for Sioux Land. Elevated fire danger this afternoon and evening. Warm, dry, and breezy conditions are expected to develop Friday afternoon. We'll begin to see wind gusts rise between 20 and 25 miles an hour at times, even gusting to 30 miles an hour in a few locations. As relative humidity values fall near 20%, elevated fire weather conditions may develop. Use extreme caution outdoors to prevent fire starts. The current time is 3:38 p.m. Central Daylight Time. Operating on a frequency of 162.475 MHz, this is NOAA Weather Radio Station WXL-62, broadcasting from a transmitter near Lawton, Iowa. Our program originates from the National Weather Service in Sioux Falls and serves Sioux City and the surrounding Sioux Land area. This hazardous weather outlook is for northwest Iowa, west central Iowa, southwest Minnesota, northeast Nebraska, central South Dakota, east central South Dakota, south central South Dakota, and southeast South Dakota. For today and tonight, wind gusts of 25 to 35 miles an hour along with afternoon relative humidities of 15 to 25% will lead to locally elevated to near critical conditions. The areas most susceptible will be warm seas and grasses that are slow to begin greening. If isolated showers can develop late this afternoon into the evening, wind gusts within any shower could approach 35 to 45 miles an hour. For Saturday through Thursday, no hazardous weather is expected at this time. Fodder activation is not expected at this time. Your National Weather Service forecast for Sioux Land. Tonight, mostly clear. A chance of sprinkles this evening. Lows in the mid-40s. Northwest winds 10 to 15 miles an hour with gusts up to 25 miles an hour, becoming west around 5 miles an hour after midnight. Saturday, mostly sunny with a chance of sprinkles. Highs in the lower 70s. West winds 10 to 15 miles an hour, becoming north in the afternoon. Saturday night, mostly cloudy in the evening, then becoming partly cloudy. Lows in the upper 30s. North winds 10 to 15 miles an hour. Sunday, sunny. Highs around 70. Northwest winds 5 to 10 miles an hour. Sunday night, partly cloudy. Lows in the lower 40s. North winds 5 to 10 miles an hour with gusts up to 20 miles an hour, becoming east after midnight. Monday, mostly sunny. Highs in the upper 70s. Monday night, partly cloudy. Not as cool with lows in the mid-60s. Tuesday, sunny, breezy with highs in the lower 80s. Tuesday night, mostly clear and breezy, cooler with lows in the mid-40s. Wednesday, sunny, highs in the upper 70s. Wednesday night, mostly clear in the evening, then becoming partly cloudy. Lows in the lower 50s. Thursday, mostly sunny, highs in the mid-80s. Thursday night, partly cloudy. Lows in the mid-50s. Friday, mostly sunny. Highs around 90. At 3 p.m., in Sioux City, the temperature was 78 and a 2.32. The relative
humidity was 18%. Wind was northwest at 20 miles an hour, gusting to 28. The pressure was 29.6 atmospheres and falling. Elsewhere in northwest Iowa, Morris was mostly sunny and 77. Cherokee was partly sunny and 73. Spencer was partly sunny and 73. Other conditions across the northern plains, farther east in Iowa, skies ranged from sunny to mostly sunny, and temperatures were between 71 and 73 degrees. In eastern Nebraska, temperatures were between 75 and 77 degrees. It was mostly sunny at Omaha and Norfolk. At Lincoln, it was cloudy. In eastern South Dakota, skies ranged from mostly sunny to partly sunny, and temperatures were between 75 and 77 degrees. And in southern Minnesota, it was mostly sunny, with a temperature of 70 at Mankato, 71 at Minneapolis, and 71 at Rochester. At Worthington, it was partly sunny, with a temperature of 73. At Marshall, the weather conditions were not available. Once again, at 3 p.m., Sioux City had a temperature of 78. The National Weather Service in Sioux Falls has issued a special weather statement for Sioux Land. Elevated fire danger this afternoon and evening. Warm, dry, and breezy conditions are expected to develop Friday afternoon. We'll begin to see wind gusts rise between 20 and 25 miles an hour at times, even gusting to 30 miles an hour in a few locations. As relative humidity values fall near 20%, elevated fire weather conditions may develop. Use extreme caution outdoors to prevent fire starts. The current time is 3:43 p.m. Central Daylight Time. Operating on a frequency of 162.475 MHz, this is NOAA Weather Radio Station WXL62, broadcasting from a transmitter near Lawton, Iowa. Our program originates from the National Weather Service in Sioux Falls and serves Sioux City and the surrounding Sioux Land area. This hazardous weather outlook is for northwest Iowa, west central Iowa, southwest Minnesota, northeast Nebraska, central South Dakota, east central South Dakota, south central South Dakota, and southeast South Dakota. For today and tonight, wind gusts of 25 to 35 miles an hour along with afternoon relative humidity of 15 to 25% will lead to locally elevated to near critical conditions. The areas most susceptible will be warm season grasses that are slow to begin greening. If isolated showers can develop late this afternoon into the evening, wind gusts within any shower could approach 35 to 45 miles an hour. For Saturday through Thursday, no hazardous weather is expected at this time. Spotter activation is not expected at this time. Your National Weather Service forecast for Sioux Land. Tonight, mostly clear. A chance of sprinkles this evening. Lows in the mid-40s. Northwest winds 10 to 15 miles an hour with gusts up to 25 miles an hour, becoming west around 5 miles an hour after midnight. Saturday, mostly sunny with a chance of sprinkles. Highs in the lower 70s. West winds 10 to 15 miles an hour, becoming north in the afternoon. Saturday night, mostly cloudy in the evening, then becoming partly cloudy. Lows in the upper 30s. North winds 10 to 15 miles an hour. Sunday, sunny. Highs around 70. Northwest winds 5 to 10 miles an hour. Sunday night, partly cloudy. Lows in the lower 40s. North winds 5 to 10 miles an hour with gusts up to 20 miles an hour, becoming east after midnight. Monday, mostly sunny. Highs in the upper 70s. Monday night, partly cloudy. Not as cool with lows in the mid-50s. Tuesday, sunny, breezy with highs in the lower 80s. Tuesday night, mostly clear and breezy, cooler with lows in the mid-40s. Wednesday, sunny, highs in the upper 70s. Wednesday night, mostly clear in the evening, then becoming partly cloudy. Lows in the lower 50s. Thursday, mostly sunny. Highs in the mid-80s. Thursday night, partly cloudy. Lows in the mid-60s. Friday, mostly sunny. Highs around 90. At 3 p.m. in Sioux City.

the temperature was 78 and the dew point 32. The relative humidity was 18%. Wind was northwest at 20 miles an hour, gusting to 28. The pressure was 29.68 inches and falling. Elsewhere in northwest Iowa, Mars was mostly sunny and 77. Cherokee was partly sunny and 73. Spencer was partly sunny and 73. Other conditions across the northern plains, farther east in Iowa, skies ranged from sunny to mostly sunny, and temperatures were between 71 and 73 degrees. In eastern Nebraska, temperatures were between 75 and 77 degrees. It was mostly sunny at Omaha and Norfolk. At Lincoln, it was cloudy. In eastern South Dakota, skies ranged from mostly sunny to partly sunny, and temperatures were between 75 and 77 degrees. And in southern Minnesota, it was mostly sunny, with a temperature of 70 at Mankato, 71 at Minneapolis, and 71 at Rochester. At Worthington, it was partly sunny, with a temperature of 73. At Marshall, the weather conditions were not available. Once again, at 3 p.m., Sioux City had a temperature of 78. The National Weather Service in Sioux Falls has issued a special weather statement for Sioux Lance. Elevated fire danger this afternoon and evening. Warm, dry, and breezy conditions are expected to develop Friday afternoon. We'll begin to see wind gusts rise between 20 and 25 miles an hour at times, even gusting to 30 miles an hour in a few locations. As relative humidity values fall near 20%, elevated fire weather conditions may develop. Use extreme caution outdoors to prevent fire starts. The current time is 3:48 p.m. Central Daylight Time. Operating on a frequency of 162.475 MHz, this is NOAA Weather Radio Station WXL62, broadcasting from a transmitter near Lawton, Iowa. Our program originates from the National Weather Service in Sioux Falls and serves Sioux City and the surrounding Sioux Land area. This hazardous weather outlook is for northwest Iowa, west central Iowa, southwest Minnesota, northeast Nebraska, central South Dakota, east central South Dakota, south central South Dakota, and southeast South Dakota. For today and tonight, wind gusts of 25 to 35 miles an hour along with afternoon relative humidities of 15 to 25% will lead to locally elevated to near critical conditions. The areas most susceptible will be warm seas and grasses that are slow to begin greening. If isolated showers can develop late this afternoon into the evening, wind gusts within any shower could approach 35 to 45 miles an hour. For Saturday through Thursday, no hazardous weather is expected at this time. Fodder activation is not expected at this time. Your National Weather Service forecast for Sioux Lance. Tonight, mostly clear. A chance of sprinkles this evening. Lows in the mid-40s. Northwest winds 10 to 15 miles an hour with gusts up to 25 miles an hour, becoming west around 5 miles an hour after midnight. Saturday, mostly sunny with a chance of sprinkles. Highs in the lower 70s. West winds 10 to 15 miles an hour, becoming north in the afternoon. Saturday night, mostly cloudy in the evening, then becoming partly cloudy. Lows in the upper 30s. North winds 10 to 15 miles an hour. Sunday, sunny. Highs around 70. Northwest winds 5 to 10 miles an hour. Sunday night, partly cloudy. Lows in the lower 40s. North winds 5 to 10 miles an hour with gusts up to 20 miles an hour, becoming east after midnight. Monday, mostly sunny. Highs in the upper 70s. Monday night, partly cloudy. Not as cool as lows in the mid-60s. Tuesday, sunny, breezy with highs in the lower 80s. Tuesday night, mostly clear and breezy, cooler with lows in the mid-40s. Wednesday, sunny, highs in the upper 70s. Wednesday night, mostly clear in the evening, then becoming partly cloudy. Lows in the lower 50s. Thursday, mostly sunny, highs in the mid-80s. Thursday night, partly cloudy. Lows in the mid-50s. Friday, mostly sunny.

around 90. At 3 p.m., in Sioux City, the temperature was 78 and the dew point 32. The relative humidity was 18%. Wind was northwest at 20 miles an hour, gusting to 28. The pressure was 29.68 inches and falling. Elsewhere in northwest Iowa, Morris was mostly sunny and 77. Cherokee was partly sunny and 73. Spencer was partly sunny and 73. Other conditions across the northern plains, farther east in Iowa, skies ranged from sunny to mostly sunny, and temperatures were between 71 and 73 degrees. In eastern Nebraska, temperatures were between 75 and 77 degrees. It was mostly sunny at Omaha and Norfolk. At Lincoln, it was cloudy. In eastern South Dakota, skies ranged from mostly sunny to partly sunny, and temperatures were between 75 and 77 degrees. And in southern Minnesota, it was mostly sunny, with a temperature of 70 at Mankato, 71 at Minneapolis, and 71 at Rochester. At Worthington, it was partly sunny, with a temperature of 73. At Marshall, the weather conditions were not available. Once again, at 3 p.m., Sioux City had a temperature of 78. The National Weather Service in Sioux Falls has issued a special weather statement for Sioux Lance. Elevated fire danger this afternoon and evening. Warm, dry, and breezy conditions are expected to develop Friday afternoon. We begin to see wind gusts drive between 20 and 25 miles an hour at times, even gusting to 30 miles an hour in a few locations. As relative humidity values fall near 20%, elevated fire weather conditions may develop. Use extreme caution outdoors to prevent fire starts. The current time is 3:53 p.m. Central Daylight Time. Operating on a frequency of 162.475 MHz, this is NOAA Weather Radio Station WXL-62, broadcasting from a transmitter near Lawton, Iowa. Our program originates from the National Weather Service in Sioux Falls and serves Sioux City and the surrounding Sioux Land area. This hazardous weather outlook is from northwest Iowa, west central Iowa, southwest Minnesota, northeast Nebraska, central South Dakota, east central South Dakota, south central South Dakota, and southeast South Dakota. For today and tonight, wind gusts of 25 to 35 miles an hour along with afternoon relative humidity of 15 to 25% will lead to locally elevated to near critical conditions. The areas most susceptible will be warm season grasses that are slow to begin greening. If isolated showers can develop late this afternoon into the evening, wind gusts within any shower could approach 35 to 45 miles an hour. For Saturday through Thursday, no hazardous weather is expected at this time. Fodder activation is not expected at this time. Your National Weather Service forecast for Sioux Lance. Tonight, mostly clear. A chance of sprinkles this evening. Lows in the mid-40s. Northwest winds 10 to 15 miles an hour with gusts up to 25 miles an hour, becoming west around 5 miles an hour after midnight. Saturday, mostly sunny with a chance of sprinkles. Highs in the lower 70s. West winds 10 to 15 miles an hour, becoming north in the afternoon. Saturday night, mostly cloudy in the evening, then becoming partly cloudy. Lows in the upper 30s. North winds 10 to 15 miles an hour. Sunday, sunny. Highs around 70. Northwest winds 5 to 10 miles an hour. Sunday night, partly cloudy. Lows in the lower 40s. North winds 5 to 10 miles an hour with gusts up to 20 miles an hour, becoming east after midnight. Monday, mostly sunny. Highs in the upper 70s. Monday night, partly cloudy. Not as cool as lows in the mid-50s. Tuesday, sunny, breezy with highs in the lower 80s. Tuesday night, mostly clear and breezy, cooler with lows in the mid-40s. Wednesday, sunny. Highs in the upper 70s. Wednesday night, mostly clear in the evening, then becoming partly cloudy. Lows in the lower 50s. Thursday, mostly sunny. Highs in the mid-80s. Thursday night, partly cloudy.

temperatures in the mid-50s. Friday, mostly sunny. Highs around 90. At 3 p.m., in Sioux City, the temperature was 78 and a 2.32. The relative humidity was 18%. Wind was northwest at 20 miles an hour, gusting to 28. The pressure was 29.686 and falling. Elsewhere in northwest Iowa, Morris was mostly sunny and 77. Cherokee was partly sunny and 73. Spencer was partly sunny and 73. Other conditions across the northern plain, farther east in Iowa, skies ranged from sunny to mostly sunny, and temperatures were between 71 and 73 degrees. In eastern Nebraska, temperatures were between 75 and 77 degrees. It was mostly sunny at Omaha and North Fork. At Lincoln, it was cloudy. In eastern South Dakota, skies ranged from mostly sunny to partly sunny, and temperatures were between 75 and 77 degrees. And in southern Minnesota, it was mostly sunny, with a temperature of 70 at Mankato, 71 at Minneapolis, and 71 at Rochester. At Worthington, it was partly sunny, with a temperature of 73. At Marshall, the weather conditions were not available. Once again, at 3 p.m. Sioux City had a temperature of 78. The National Weather Service in Sioux Falls has issued a special weather statement for Sioux Land. Elevated fire danger this afternoon and evening. Warm, dry, and breezy conditions are expected to develop Friday afternoon. We'll begin to see wind gusts rise between 20 and 25 miles an hour at times, even gusting to 30 miles an hour in a few locations. As relative humidity values fall near 20%, elevated fire weather conditions may develop. Use extreme caution outdoors to prevent fire starts. The current time is 3:58 p.m. Central Daylight Time. Operating on a frequency of 162.475 MHz, this is NOAA Weather Radio Station WXL-62, broadcasting from a transmitter near Lawton, Iowa. Our program originates from the National Weather Service in Sioux Falls and serves Sioux City and the surrounding Sioux Land area. This Saturday's weather outlook is for northwest Iowa, west central Iowa, southwest Minnesota, northeast Nebraska, central South Dakota, east central South Dakota, south central South Dakota, and southeast South Dakota. For today and tonight, wind gusts of 25 to 35 miles an hour along with afternoon relative humidity of 15 to 25% will lead to locally elevated to near critical conditions. The areas most susceptible will be warm seas and grasses that are slow to begin greening. If isolated showers can develop late this afternoon into the evening, wind gusts within any shower could approach 35 to 45 miles an hour. For Saturday through Thursday, no hazardous weather is expected at this time. Water activation is not expected at this time. Your National Weather Service forecast for Sioux Land. Tonight, mostly clear. A chance of sprinkles this evening. Lows in the mid-40s. Northwest winds peak at 15 miles an hour with gusts up to 25 miles an hour, becoming west around 5 miles an hour after midnight. Saturday, mostly sunny with a chance of sprinkles. Highs in the lower 70s. West winds 10 to 15 miles an hour, becoming north in the afternoon. Saturday night, mostly cloudy in the evening, then becoming partly cloudy. Lows in the upper 30s. North winds 10 to 15 miles an hour. Sunday, sunny. Highs around 70. Northwest winds 5 to 10 miles an hour. Sunday night, partly cloudy. Lows in the lower 40s. North winds 5 to 10 miles an hour with gusts up to 20 miles an hour, becoming east after midnight. Monday, mostly sunny. Highs in the upper 70s. Monday night, partly cloudy. Not as cool as lows in the mid-50s. Tuesday, sunny, breezy with highs in the lower 80s. Tuesday night, mostly clear and breezy, cooler with lows in the mid-40s. Wednesday, sunny. Highs in the upper 70s. Wednesday night, mostly clear in the evening, then becoming partly cloudy. Lows in the lower 50s. Thursday, mostly sunny,

mid-80s. Thursday night, partly cloudy. Lows in the mid-50s. Friday, mostly sunny. Highs around 90. At 4 p.m., in Sioux City, the temperature was 80 and the dew point 32. The relative humidity was 17%. Wind was west at 16 miles an hour, gusting to 29. The pressure was 29.66 inches and falling. Elsewhere in northwest Iowa, Morris was mostly sunny and 77. Spencer was mostly sunny and 75. Other conditions across the northern plains, farther east in Iowa, skies ranged from sunny to mostly sunny, and temperatures were between 72 and 74 degrees. In eastern Nebraska, skies ranged from mostly sunny to partly sunny, and temperatures were between 77 and 79 degrees. In eastern South Dakota, skies ranged from mostly sunny to partly sunny, and temperatures were between 76 and 79 degrees. And in southern Minnesota, it was mostly sunny, with a temperature of 72 at Minneapolis and 69 at Rochester. It was partly sunny, with a temperature of 74 at Worthington and 70 at Mankato. At Marshall, the weather conditions were not available. Once again, at 4 p.m., the city had a temperature of 80. The National Weather Service in Sioux Falls has issued a special weather statement for Sioux Land. Elevated fire danger this afternoon and evening. Warm, dry, and breezy conditions are expected to develop Friday afternoon. We'll begin to see wind gusts rise between 20 and 25 miles an hour at times, even gusting to 30 miles an hour in a few locations. As relative humidity values fall near 20%, elevated fire weather conditions may develop. Use extreme caution outdoors to prevent fire starts. The current time is 4:03 p.m. Central Daylight Time. Operating on a frequency of 162.475 MHz, this is NOAA Weather Radio Station WXL-62, broadcasting from a transmitter near Lawton, Iowa. Our program originates from the National Weather Service in Sioux Falls and serves Sioux City and the surrounding Sioux Land area. This hazardous weather outlook is for northwest Iowa, west central Iowa, southwest Minnesota, northeast Nebraska, central South Dakota, east central South Dakota, south central South Dakota, and southeast South Dakota. For today and tonight, wind gusts of 25 to 35 miles an hour along with afternoon relative humidity of 15 to 25% will lead to locally elevated to near critical conditions. The areas most susceptible will be warm season grasses that are slow to begin greening. If isolated showers can develop late this afternoon into the evening, wind gusts within any shower could approach 35 to 45 miles an hour. For Saturday through Thursday, no hazardous weather is expected at this time. Spotter activation is not expected at this time. Your National Weather Service forecast for Sioux Land. Tonight, mostly clear. A chance of sprinkles this evening. Lows in the mid-40s. Northwest winds 10 to 15 miles an hour with gusts up to 25 miles an hour, becoming west around 5 miles an hour after midnight. Saturday, mostly sunny with a chance of sprinkles. Highs in the lower 70s. West winds 10 to 15 miles an hour, becoming north in the afternoon. Saturday night, mostly cloudy in the evening, then becoming partly cloudy. Lows in the upper 30s. North winds 10 to 15 miles an hour. Sunday, sunny. Highs around 70. Northwest winds 5 to 10 miles an hour. Sunday night, partly cloudy. Lows in the lower 40s. North winds 5 to 10 miles an hour with gusts up to 20 miles an hour, becoming east after midnight. Monday, mostly sunny. Highs in the upper 70s. Monday night, partly cloudy. Not as cool as lows in the mid-50s. Tuesday, sunny, breezy with highs in the lower 80s. Tuesday night, mostly clear and breezy, cooler with lows in the mid-40s. Wednesday, sunny, highs in the upper 70s. Wednesday night, mostly clear in the evening, then becoming partly cloudy. Lows in the lower 50s. Thursday, mostly sunny, highs in the mid-80s. Thursday night, partly cloudy.
cloudy. Lows in the mid-60s. Friday, mostly sunny. Highs around 90. At 4 p.m., in Sioux City, the temperature was 80 and the dew point 32. The relative humidity was 17%. Wind was west at 16 miles an hour, gusting to 29. The pressure was 29.66 inches and falling. Elsewhere in northwest Iowa, Morris was mostly sunny and 77. Spencer was mostly sunny and 75. Other conditions across the northern plains, farther east in Iowa, skies ranged from sunny to mostly sunny, and temperatures were between 72 and 74 degrees. In eastern Nebraska, skies ranged from mostly sunny to partly sunny, and temperatures were between 77 and 79 degrees. In eastern South Dakota, skies ranged from mostly sunny to partly sunny, and temperatures were between 76 and 79 degrees. And in southern Minnesota, it was mostly sunny, with a temperature of 72 at Minneapolis and 69 at Rochester. It was partly sunny, with a temperature of 74 at Worthington and 70 at Mankato. At Marshall, the weather conditions were not available. Once again, at 4 p.m., Sioux City had a temperature of 80. The National Weather Service in Sioux Falls has issued a special weather statement for Siouxland. Elevated fire danger this afternoon and evening. Warm, dry, and breezy conditions are expected to develop Friday afternoon. We'll begin to see wind gusts rise between 20 and 25 miles an hour at times, even gusting to 30 miles an hour in a few locations. As relative humidity values fall near 20%, elevated fire weather conditions may develop. Use extreme caution outdoors to prevent fire starts. The current time is 4:08 p.m. Central Daylight Time. Operating on a frequency of 162.475 MHz, this is NOAA Weather Radio Station WXL62, broadcasting from a transmitter near Lawton, Iowa. Our program originates from the National Weather Service in Sioux Falls and serves Sioux City and the surrounding Siouxland area. This hazardous weather outlook is for northwest Iowa, west central Iowa, southwest Minnesota, northeast Nebraska, central South Dakota, east central South Dakota, south central South Dakota, and southeast South Dakota. For today and tonight, wind gusts of 25 to 35 miles an hour along with afternoon relative humidity of 15 to 25% will lead to locally elevated to near critical conditions. The areas most susceptible will be warm seas and grasses that are slow to begin greening. If isolated showers can develop late this afternoon into the evening, wind gusts within any shower could approach 35 to 45 miles an hour. For Saturday through Thursday, no hazardous weather is expected at this time. Spotter activation is not expected at this time. Your National Weather Service forecast for Siouxland. Tonight, mostly clear. A chance of sprinkles this evening. Lows in the mid-40s. Northwest winds 10 to 15 miles an hour with gusts up to 25 miles an hour, becoming west around 5 miles an hour after midnight. Saturday, mostly sunny with a chance of sprinkles. Highs in the lower 70s. West winds 10 to 15 miles an hour, becoming north in the afternoon. Saturday night, mostly cloudy in the evening, then becoming partly cloudy. Lows in the upper 30s. North winds 10 to 15 miles an hour. Sunday, sunny. Highs around 70. Northwest wind 5 to 10 miles an hour. Sunday night, partly cloudy. Lows in the lower 40s. North winds 5 to 10 miles an hour with gusts up to 20 miles an hour, becoming east after midnight. Monday, mostly sunny. Highs in the upper 70s. Monday night, partly cloudy. Not as cool as lows in the mid-60s. Tuesday, sunny, breezy with highs in the lower 80s. Tuesday night, mostly clear and breezy, cooler with lows in the mid-40s. Wednesday, sunny, highs in the upper 70s. Wednesday night, mostly clear in the evening, then becoming partly cloudy. Lows in the lower 50s. Thursday, mostly sunny, highs in the mid-80s. Thursday night, partly cloudy. Lows in the mid-50s.

Friday, mostly sunny. Highs around 90. At 4 p.m., in Sioux City, the temperature was 80, and the dew point 32. The relative humidity was 17%. Wind was west at 16 miles an hour, gusting to 29. The pressure was 29.66 inches and falling. Elsewhere in northwest Iowa, Morris was mostly sunny and 77. Sheldon was mostly sunny and 77. Cherokee was partly sunny and 77. Spencer was mostly sunny and 75. Storm Lake was mostly sunny and 77. Other conditions across the northern plains, farther east in Iowa, skies ranged from sunny to mostly sunny, and temperatures were between 72 and 74 degrees. In eastern Nebraska, skies ranged from mostly sunny to partly sunny, and temperatures were between 77 and 79 degrees. In eastern South Dakota, skies ranged from mostly sunny to partly sunny, and temperatures were between 76 and 79 degrees. And in southern Minnesota, at Minneapolis, it was mostly sunny, with a temperature of 72. It was partly sunny, with a temperature of 74 at Worthington, 70 at Mankato, and 69 at Rochester. At Marshall, the weather conditions were not available. Once again, at 4 p.m., Sioux City had a temperature of 80. The National Weather Service in Sioux Falls has issued a special weather statement for Sioux Land. Elevated fire danger this afternoon and evening. Warm, dry, and breezy conditions are expected to develop Friday afternoon. We'll begin to see wind gusts rise between 20 and 25 miles an hour at times, even gusting to 30 miles an hour in a few locations. As relative humidity values fall near 20%, elevated fire weather conditions may develop. Use extreme caution outdoors to prevent fire starts. The current time is 4:13 p.m. Central Daylight Time. Operating on a frequency of 162.475 MHz, this is NOAA Weather Radio Station WXL62, broadcasting from a transmitter near Lawton, Iowa. Our program originates from the National Weather Service in Sioux Falls and serves Sioux City and the surrounding Sioux Land area. This hazardous weather outlook is for northwest Iowa, west central Iowa, southwest Minnesota, northeast Nebraska, central South Dakota, east central South Dakota, south central South Dakota, and southeast South Dakota. For today and tonight, wind gusts of 25 to 35 miles an hour along with afternoon relative humidity of 15 to 25% will lead to locally elevated to near critical conditions. The areas most susceptible will be warm season grasses that are slow to begin greening. If isolated showers can develop late this afternoon into the evening, wind gusts within any shower could approach 35 to 45 miles an hour. For Saturday through Thursday, no hazardous weather is expected at this time. Spotter activation is not expected at this time. Your National Weather Service forecast for Sioux Land. Tonight, mostly clear. A chance of sprinkles this evening. Lows in the mid-40s. Northwest winds 10 to 15 miles an hour with gusts up to 25 miles an hour, becoming west around 5 miles an hour after midnight. Saturday, mostly sunny with a chance of sprinkles. Highs in the lower 70s. West winds 10 to 15 miles an hour, becoming north in the afternoon. Saturday night, mostly cloudy in the evening, then becoming partly cloudy. Lows in the upper 30s. North winds 10 to 15 miles an hour. Sunday, sunny. Highs around 70. Northwest winds 5 to 10 miles an hour. Sunday night, partly cloudy. Lows in the lower 40s. North winds 5 to 10 miles an hour with gusts up to 20 miles an hour, becoming east after midnight. Monday, mostly sunny. Highs in the upper 70s. Monday night, partly cloudy. Not as cool as lows in the mid-50s. Tuesday, sunny, breezy with highs in the lower 80s. Tuesday night, mostly clear and breezy, cooler with lows in the mid-40s. Wednesday, sunny, highs in the upper 70s. Wednesday night, mostly clear in the evening, then becoming partly cloudy. Lows in the lower 50s. Thursday, mostly sunny.
Highs in the mid-80s. Thursday night, partly cloudy. Lows in the mid-50s. Friday, mostly sunny. Highs around 90. At 4 p.m., in Sioux City, the temperature was 80 and the dew point 32. The relative humidity was 17%. Wind was west at 16 miles an hour, gusting to 29. The pressure was 29.66 inches and falling. Elsewhere in northwest Iowa, Morris was mostly sunny and 77. Sheldon was mostly sunny and 77. Cherokee was partly sunny and 77. Spencer was mostly sunny and 75. Storm Lake was mostly sunny and 77. Other conditions across the northern plains, farther east in Iowa, skies ranged from sunny to mostly sunny, and temperatures were between 72 and 74 degrees. In eastern Nebraska, skies ranged from mostly sunny to partly sunny, and temperatures were between 77 and 79 degrees. In eastern South Dakota, skies ranged from mostly sunny to partly sunny, and temperatures were between 76 and 79 degrees. And in southern Minnesota, at Minneapolis, it was mostly sunny, with a temperature of 72. It was partly sunny, with a temperature of 74 at Worthington, 70 at Mankato, and 69 at Rochester. At Marshall, the weather conditions were not available. Once again, at 4 p.m., Sioux City had a temperature of 80. The National Weather Service in Sioux Falls has issued a special weather statement for Sioux Land. Elevated fire danger this afternoon and evening. Warm, dry, and breezy conditions are expected to develop Friday afternoon. We'll begin to see wind gusts rise between 20 and 25 miles an hour at times, even gusting to 30 miles an hour in a few locations. As relative humidity values fall near 20%, elevated fire weather conditions may develop. Use extreme caution outdoors to prevent fire starts. The current time is 4:18 p.m. Central Daylight Time. Operating on a frequency of 162.475 MHz, this is NOAA Weather Radio Station WXL62, broadcasting from a transmitter near Lawton, Iowa. Our program originates from the National Weather Service in Sioux Falls and serves Sioux City and the surrounding Sioux Land area. This hazardous weather outlook is for northwest Iowa, west central Iowa, southwest Minnesota, northeast Nebraska, central South Dakota, east central South Dakota, south central South Dakota, and southeast South Dakota. For today and tonight, wind gusts of 25 to 35 miles an hour along with afternoon relative humidity of 15 to 25% will lead to locally elevated to near critical conditions. The areas most susceptible will be warm season grasses that are slow to begin greening. If isolated showers can develop late this afternoon into the evening, wind gusts within any shower could approach 35 to 45 miles an hour. For Saturday through Thursday, no hazardous weather is expected at this time. Spotter activation is not expected at this time. Your National Weather Service forecast for Sioux Land. Tonight, mostly clear. A chance of sprinkles this evening. Lows in the mid-40s. Northwest winds 10 to 15 miles an hour with gusts up to 25 miles an hour, becoming west around 5 miles an hour after midnight. Saturday, mostly sunny with a chance of sprinkles. Highs in the lower 70s. West winds 10 to 15 miles an hour, becoming north in the afternoon. Saturday night, mostly cloudy in the evening, then becoming partly cloudy. Lows in the upper 30s. North winds 10 to 15 miles an hour. Sunday, sunny. Highs around 70. Northwest winds 5 to 10 miles an hour. Sunday night, partly cloudy. Lows in the lower 40s. North winds 5 to 10 miles an hour with gusts up to 20 miles an hour, becoming east after midnight. Monday, mostly sunny. Highs in the upper 70s. Monday night, partly cloudy. Not as cool with lows in the mid-50s. Tuesday, sunny, breezy with highs in the lower 80s. Tuesday night, mostly clear and breezy, cooler with lows in the mid-40s. Wednesday, sunny, highs in the upper 70s. Wednesday night, mostly clear in the

been becoming partly cloudy. Lows in the lower 50s. Thursday, mostly sunny. Highs in the mid-80s. Thursday night, partly cloudy. Lows in the mid-50s. Friday, mostly sunny. Highs around 90. At 4 p.m., in Sioux City, the temperature was 80, and the dew point 32. The relative humidity was 17%. Wind was west at 16 miles an hour, gusting to 29. The pressure was 29.66 inches and falling. Elsewhere in northwest Iowa, Morris was mostly sunny in 77. Sheldon was mostly sunny in 77. Cherokee was partly sunny in 77. Spencer was mostly sunny in 75. Storm Lake was mostly sunny in 77. Other conditions across the northern plains, farther east in Iowa, skies ranged from sunny to mostly sunny, and temperatures were between 72 and 74 degrees. In eastern Nebraska, skies ranged from mostly sunny to partly sunny, and temperatures were between 77 and 79 degrees. In eastern South Dakota, skies ranged from mostly sunny to partly sunny, and temperatures were between 76 and 79 degrees. And in southern Minnesota, at Minneapolis, it was mostly sunny, with a temperature of 72. It was partly sunny, with a temperature of 74 at Worthington, 70 at Mankato, and 69 at Rochester. At Marshall, the weather conditions were not available. Once again, at 4 p.m., Sioux City had a temperature of 80. The National Weather Service in Sioux Falls has issued a special weather statement for Sioux Land. Elevated fire danger this afternoon and evening. Warm, dry, and breezy conditions are expected to develop Friday afternoon. We'll begin to see wind gusts rise between 20 and 25 miles an hour at times, even gusting to 30 miles an hour in a few locations. As relative humidity values fall near 20%, elevated fire weather conditions may develop. Use extreme caution outdoors to prevent fire starts. The current time is 4:23 p.m. Central Daylight Time. Operating on a frequency of 162.475 MHz, this is NOAA Weather Radio Station WXL62, broadcasting from a transmitter near Lawton, Iowa. Our program originates from the National Weather Service in Sioux Falls and serves Sioux City and the surrounding Sioux Land area. This hazardous weather outlook is for northwest Iowa, west central Iowa, southwest Minnesota, northeast Nebraska, central South Dakota, east central South Dakota, south central South Dakota, and southeast South Dakota. For today and tonight, wind gusts of 25 to 35 miles an hour along with afternoon relative humidity of 15 to 25% will lead to locally elevated to near critical conditions. The areas most susceptible will be warm season grasses that are slow to begin greening. If isolated showers can develop late this afternoon into the evening, wind gusts within any shower could approach 35 to 45 miles an hour. For Saturday through Thursday, no hazardous weather is expected at this time. Fodder activation is not expected at this time. Your National Weather Service forecast for Sioux Land. Tonight, mostly clear. A chance of sprinkles this evening. Lows in the mid-40s. Northwest winds 10 to 15 miles an hour with gusts up to 25 miles an hour, becoming west around 5 miles an hour after midnight. Saturday, mostly sunny with a chance of sprinkles. Highs in the lower 70s. West winds 10 to 15 miles an hour, becoming north in the afternoon. Saturday night, mostly cloudy in the evening, then becoming partly cloudy. Lows in the upper 30s. North winds 10 to 15 miles an hour. Sunday, sunny. Highs around 70. Northwest wind 5 to 10 miles an hour. Sunday night, partly cloudy. Lows in the lower 40s. North winds 5 to 10 miles an hour with gusts up to 20 miles an hour, becoming east after midnight. Monday, mostly sunny. Highs in the upper 70s. Monday night, partly cloudy. Not as cool with lows in the mid-50s. Tuesday, sunny, breezy with highs in the lower 80s. Tuesday night, mostly clear and breezy, cooler with lows in the mid-40s.

Wednesday, sunny. Highs in the upper 70s. Wednesday night, mostly clear in the evening, then becoming partly cloudy. Lows in the lower 50s. Thursday, mostly sunny. Highs in the mid-80s. Thursday night, partly cloudy. Lows in the mid-50s. Friday, mostly sunny. Highs around 90. At 4 p.m., in Sioux City, the temperature was 80, and the dew point 32. The relative humidity was 17%. Wind was west at 16 miles an hour, gusting to 29. The pressure was 29.66 inches and falling. Elsewhere in northwest Iowa, Morris was mostly sunny and 77. Sheldon was mostly sunny and 77. Cherokee was partly sunny and 77. Spencer was mostly sunny and 75. Storm Lake was mostly sunny and 77. Other conditions across the northern plains, farther east in Iowa, skies ranged from sunny to mostly sunny, and temperatures were between 72 and 74 degrees. In eastern Nebraska, skies ranged from mostly sunny to partly sunny, and temperatures were between 77 and 79 degrees. In eastern South Dakota, skies ranged from mostly sunny to partly sunny, and temperatures were between 76 and 79 degrees. And in southern Minnesota, at Minneapolis, it was mostly sunny, with a temperature of 72. It was partly sunny, with a temperature of 74 at Worthington, 70 at Mankato, and 69 at Rochester. At Marshall, the weather conditions were not available. Once again, at 4 p.m., Sioux City had a temperature of 80. The National Weather Service in Sioux Falls has issued a special weather statement for Sioux Land. Elevated fire danger this afternoon and evening. Warm, dry, and breezy conditions are expected to develop Friday afternoon. We'll begin to see wind gusts rise between 20 and 25 miles an hour at times, even gusting to 30 miles an hour in a few locations. As relative humidity values fall near 20%, elevated fire weather conditions may develop. Use extreme caution outdoors to prevent fire starts. The current time is 4:28 p.m. Central Daylight Time. Operating on a frequency of 162.475 MHz, this is NOAA Weather Radio Station WXL62, broadcasting from a transmitter near Lawton, Iowa. Our program originates from the National Weather Service in Sioux Falls and serves Sioux City and the surrounding Sioux Land area. This hazardous weather outlook is for northwest Iowa, west central Iowa, southwest Minnesota, northeast Nebraska, central South Dakota, east central South Dakota, south central South Dakota, and southeast South Dakota. For today and tonight, wind gusts of 25 to 35 miles an hour along with afternoon relative humidities of 15 to 25% will lead to locally elevated to near critical conditions. The areas most susceptible will be warm season grasses that are slow to begin greening. If isolated showers can develop late this afternoon into the evening, wind gusts within any shower could approach 35 to 45 miles an hour. For Saturday through Thursday, no hazardous weather is expected at this time. Spotter activation is not expected at this time. Your National Weather Service forecast for Sioux Land. Tonight, mostly clear. A chance of sprinkles this evening. Lows in the mid-40s. Northwest winds 10 to 15 miles an hour with gusts up to 25 miles an hour, becoming west around 5 miles an hour after midnight. Saturday, mostly sunny with a chance of sprinkles. Highs in the lower 70s. West winds 10 to 15 miles an hour, becoming north in the afternoon. Saturday night, mostly cloudy in the evening, then becoming partly cloudy. Lows in the upper 30s. North winds 10 to 15 miles an hour. Sunday, sunny. Highs around 70. Northwest winds 5 to 10 miles an hour. Sunday night, partly cloudy. Lows in the lower 40s. North winds 5 to 10 miles an hour with gusts up to 20 miles an hour, becoming east after midnight. Monday, mostly sunny. Highs in the upper 70s. Monday night, partly cloudy. Not as cool as lows in the mid-50s. Tuesday,

miles an hour, gusting to 29. The pressure was 29.66 inches and falling. Elsewhere in northwest Iowa, Morris was mostly sunny and 77. Sheldon was mostly sunny and 77. Cherokee was partly sunny and 77. Spencer was mostly sunny and 75. Storm Lake was mostly sunny and 77. Other conditions across the northern plain, farther east in Iowa, skies ranged from sunny to mostly sunny, and temperatures were between 72 and 74 degrees. In eastern Nebraska, skies ranged from mostly sunny to partly sunny, and temperatures were between 77 and 79 degrees. In eastern South Dakota, skies ranged from mostly sunny to partly sunny, and temperatures were between 76 and 79 degrees. And in southern Minnesota, at Minneapolis, it was mostly sunny, with a temperature of 72. Skies ranged from mostly sunny to partly sunny, and temperatures were between 76 and 79 degrees. And in southern Minnesota, at Minneapolis, it was mostly sunny, with a temperature of 72. It was partly sunny, with a temperature of 74 at Worthington, 70 at Mankato, and 69 at Rochester. At Marshall, the weather conditions were not available. Once again, at 4 p.m., Sioux City had a temperature of 80. The National Weather Service in Sioux Falls has issued a special weather statement for Sioux Land. Elevated fire danger this afternoon and evening. Warm, dry, and breezy conditions are expected to develop Friday afternoon. We'll begin to see wind gusts rise between 20 and 25 miles an hour at times, even gusting to 30 miles an hour in a few locations. As relative humidity values fall near 20%, elevated fire weather conditions may develop. Use extreme caution outdoors to prevent fire starts. The current time is 4:34 p.m. Central Daylight Time. Operating on a frequency of 162.475 MHz, this is NOAA Weather Radio Station WXL62, broadcasting from a transmitter near Lawton, Iowa. Our program originates from the National Weather Service in Sioux Falls and serves Sioux City and the surrounding Sioux Land area. This hazardous weather outlook is for northwest Iowa, west central Iowa, southwest Minnesota, northeast Nebraska, central South Dakota, east central South Dakota, south central South Dakota, and southeast South Dakota. For today and tonight, wind gusts of 25 to 35 miles an hour along with afternoon relative humidity of 15 to 25% will lead to locally elevated to near critical conditions. The areas most susceptible will be warm season grasses that are slow to begin greening. If isolated showers can develop late this afternoon into the evening, wind gusts within any shower could approach 35 to 45 miles an hour. For Saturday through Thursday, no hazardous weather is expected at this time. Water activation is not expected at this time. Your National Weather Service forecast for Sioux Land. Tonight, mostly clear. A chance of sprinkles this evening. Lows in the mid-40s. Northwest winds 10 to 15 miles an hour with gusts up to 25 miles an hour, becoming west around 5 miles an hour after midnight. Saturday, mostly sunny with a chance of sprinkles. Highs in the lower 70s. West winds 10 to 15 miles an hour, becoming north in the afternoon. Saturday night, mostly cloudy in the evening, then becoming partly cloudy. Lows in the upper 30s. North winds 10 to 15 miles an hour. Sunday, sunny. Highs around 70. Northwest winds 5 to 10 miles an hour. Sunday night, partly cloudy. Lows in the lower 40s. North winds 5 to 10 miles an hour with gusts up to 20 miles an hour, becoming east after midnight. Monday, mostly sunny. Highs in the upper 70s. Monday night, partly cloudy. Not as cool as lows in the mid-50s. Tuesday, sunny, breezy with highs in the lower 80s. Tuesday night, mostly clear and breezy, cooler with lows in the mid-40s. Wednesday, sunny, highs in the upper 70s. Wednesday night, mostly clear in the evening, then becoming partly cloudy. Lows in the lower 50s. Thursday, mostly sunny. Highs in the mid

Thursday night, partly cloudy. Lows in the mid-50s. Friday, mostly sunny. Highs around 90. At 4 p.m., in Sioux City, the temperature was 80 and a dew point 32. The relative humidity was 17%. Wind was west at 16 miles an hour, gusting to 29. The pressure was 29.66 inches and falling. Elsewhere in northwest Iowa, Morris was mostly sunny in 77. Sheldon was mostly sunny in 77. Cherokee was partly sunny in 77. Spencer was mostly sunny in 75. Storm Lake was mostly sunny in 77. Other conditions across the northern plains, farther east in Iowa, skies ranged from sunny to mostly sunny, and temperatures were between 72 and 74 degrees. In eastern Nebraska, skies ranged from mostly sunny to partly sunny, and temperatures were between 77 and 79 degrees. In eastern South Dakota, skies ranged from mostly sunny to partly sunny, and temperatures were between 76 and 79 degrees. And in southern Minnesota, at Minneapolis, it was mostly sunny, with a temperature of 72. It was partly sunny, with a temperature of 74 at Worthington, 70 at Mankato, and 69 at Rochester. At Marshall, the weather conditions were not available. Once again, at 4 p.m., Sioux City had a temperature of 80. The National Weather Service in Sioux Falls has issued a special weather statement for Sioux Land. Elevated fire danger this afternoon and evening. Warm, dry, and breezy conditions are expected to develop Friday afternoon. We'll begin to see wind gusts rise between 20 and 25 miles an hour at times, even gusting to 30 miles an hour in a few locations. As relative humidity values fall near 20%, elevated fire weather conditions may develop. Use extreme caution outdoors to prevent fire starts. The current time is 4:39 p.m. Central Daylight Time. Operating on a frequency of 162.475 MHz, this is NOAA Weather Radio Station WXL62, broadcasting from a transmitter near Lawton, Iowa. Our program originates from the National Weather Service in Sioux Falls and serves Sioux City and the surrounding Sioux Land area. This hazardous weather outlook is from northwest Iowa, west central Iowa, southwest Minnesota, northeast Nebraska, central South Dakota, east central South Dakota, south central South Dakota, and southeast South Dakota. For today and tonight, wind gusts of 25 to 35 miles an hour along with afternoon relative humidities of 15 to 25% will lead to locally elevated to near critical conditions. The areas most susceptible will be warm season grasses that are slow to begin greening. If isolated showers can develop late this afternoon into the evening, wind gusts within any shower could approach 35 to 45 miles an hour. For Saturday through Thursday, no hazardous weather is expected at this time. Fodder activation is not expected at this time. Your National Weather Service forecast for Sioux Land. Tonight, mostly clear. A chance of sprinkles this evening. Lows in the mid-40s. Northwest winds 10 to 15 miles an hour with gusts up to 25 miles an hour, becoming west around 5 miles an hour after midnight. Saturday, mostly sunny with a chance of sprinkles. Highs in the lower 70s. West winds 10 to 15 miles an hour, becoming north in the afternoon. Saturday night, mostly cloudy in the evening, then becoming partly cloudy. Lows in the upper 30s. North winds 10 to 15 miles an hour. Sunday, sunny. Highs around 70. Northwest winds 5 to 10 miles an hour. Sunday night, partly cloudy. Lows in the lower 40s. North winds 5 to 10 miles an hour with gusts up to 20 miles an hour, becoming east after midnight. Monday, mostly sunny. Highs in the upper 70s. Monday night, partly cloudy. Not as cool with lows in the mid-60s. Tuesday, sunny, breezy with highs in the lower 80s. Tuesday night, mostly clear and breezy, cooler with lows in the mid-40s. Wednesday, sunny. Highs in the upper 70s. Wednesday night, mostly clear in the evening, then becoming

partly cloudy. Lows in the lower 50s. Thursday, mostly sunny. Highs in the mid-80s. Thursday night, partly cloudy. Lows in the mid-50s. Friday, mostly sunny. Highs around 90. At 4 p.m., in Sioux City, the temperature was 80 and the dew point 32. The relative humidity was 17%. Wind was west at 16 miles an hour, gusting to 29. The pressure was 29.66 inches and falling. Elsewhere in northwest Iowa, Morris was mostly sunny and 77. Sheldon was mostly sunny and 77. Cherokee was partly sunny and 77. Spencer was mostly sunny and 75. Storm Lake was mostly sunny and 77. Other conditions across the northern plains, farther east in Iowa, skies ranged from sunny to mostly sunny, and temperatures were between 72 and 74 degrees. In eastern Nebraska, skies ranged from mostly sunny to partly sunny, and temperatures were between 77 and 79 degrees. In eastern South Dakota, skies ranged from mostly sunny to partly sunny, and temperatures were between 76 and 79 degrees. And in southern Minnesota, at Minneapolis, it was mostly sunny, with a temperature of 72. It was partly sunny, with a temperature of 74 at Worthington, 70 at Mankato, and 69 at Rochester. At Marshall, the weather conditions were not available. Once again, at 4 p.m., Sioux City had a temperature of 80. The National Weather Service in Sioux Falls has issued a special weather statement for Sioux Land. Elevated fire danger this afternoon and evening. Warm, dry, and breezy conditions are expected to develop Friday afternoon. We'll begin to see wind gusts rise between 20 and 25 miles an hour at times, even gusting to 30 miles an hour in a few locations. As relative humidity values fall near 20%, elevated fire weather conditions may develop. Use extreme caution outdoors to prevent fire starts. The current time is 4:44 p.m. Central Daylight Time. Operating on a frequency of 162.475 MHz, this is NOAA Weather Radio Station WXL62, broadcasting from a transmitter near Lawton, Iowa. Our program originates from the National Weather Service in Sioux Falls and serves Sioux City and the surrounding Sioux Land area. This hazardous weather outlook is for northwest Iowa, west central Iowa, southwest Minnesota, northeast Nebraska, central South Dakota, east central South Dakota, south central South Dakota, and southeast South Dakota. For today and tonight, wind gusts of 25 to 35 miles an hour along with afternoon relative humidities of 15 to 25% will lead to locally elevated to near critical conditions. The areas most susceptible will be warm season grasses that are slow to begin greening. If isolated showers can develop late this afternoon into the evening, wind gusts within any shower could approach 35 to 45 miles an hour. For Saturday through Thursday, no hazardous weather is expected at this time. Fodder activation is not expected at this time. Your National Weather Service forecast for Sioux Land. Tonight, mostly clear. A chance of sprinkles this evening. Lows in the mid-40s. Northwest winds 10 to 15 miles an hour with gusts up to 25 miles an hour, becoming west around 5 miles an hour after midnight. Saturday, mostly sunny with a chance of sprinkles. Highs in the lower 70s. West winds 10 to 15 miles an hour, becoming north in the afternoon. Saturday night, mostly cloudy in the evening, then becoming partly cloudy. Lows in the upper 30s. North winds 10 to 15 miles an hour. Sunday, sunny. Highs around 70. Northwest wind 5 to 10 miles an hour. Sunday night, partly cloudy. Lows in the lower 40s. North winds 5 to 10 miles an hour with gusts up to 20 miles an hour, becoming east after midnight. Monday, mostly sunny. Highs in the upper 70s. Monday night, partly cloudy. Not as cool as lows in the mid-60s. Tuesday, sunny, breezy with highs in the lower 80s. Tuesday night, mostly clear and breezy, cooler with lows in the mid-40s.

sunny. Highs in the upper 70s. Wednesday night, mostly clear in the evening, then becoming partly cloudy. Lows in the lower 50s. Thursday, mostly sunny. Highs in the mid-80s. Thursday night, partly cloudy. Lows in the mid-50s. Friday, mostly sunny. Highs around 90. At 4 p.m., in Sioux City, the temperature was 80, and the dew point 32. The relative humidity was 17%. Wind was west at 16 miles an hour, gusting to 29. The pressure was 29.66 inches and falling. Elsewhere in northwest Iowa, Morris was mostly sunny in 77. Sheldon was mostly sunny in 77. Cherokee was partly sunny in 77. Spencer was mostly sunny in 75. Storm Lake was mostly sunny in 77. Other conditions across the northern plains, farther east in Iowa, skies ranged from sunny to mostly sunny, and temperatures were between 72 and 74 degrees. In eastern Nebraska, skies ranged from mostly sunny to partly sunny, and temperatures were between 77 and 79 degrees. In eastern South Dakota, skies ranged from mostly sunny to partly sunny, and temperatures were between 76 and 79 degrees. And in southern Minnesota, at Minneapolis, it was mostly sunny, with a temperature of 72. It was partly sunny, with a temperature of 74 at Worthington, 70 at Mankato, and 69 at Rochester. At Marshall, the weather conditions were not available. Once again, at 4 p.m., Sioux City had a temperature of 80. The National Weather Service in Sioux Falls has issued a special weather statement for Sioux Land. Elevated fire danger this afternoon and evening. Warm, dry, and breezy conditions are expected to develop Friday afternoon. We'll begin to see wind gusts rise between 20 and 25 miles an hour at times, even gusting to 30 miles an hour in a few locations. As relative humidity values fall near 20%, elevated fire weather conditions may develop. Use extreme caution outdoors to prevent fire starts. The current time is 4:49 p.m. Central Daylight Time. Operating on a frequency of 162.475 MHz, this is NOAA Weather Radio Station WXL62, broadcasting from a transmitter near Lawton, Iowa. Our program originates from the National Weather Service in Sioux Falls and serves Sioux City and the surrounding Sioux Land area. This hazardous weather outlook is for northwest Iowa, west central Iowa, southwest Minnesota, northeast Nebraska, central South Dakota, east central South Dakota, south central South Dakota, and southeast South Dakota. For today and tonight, wind gusts of 25 to 35 miles an hour along with afternoon relative humidity of 15 to 25% will lead to locally elevated to near critical conditions. The areas most susceptible will be warm season grasses that are slow to begin greening. If isolated showers can develop late this afternoon into the evening, wind gusts within any shower could approach 35 to 45 miles an hour. For Saturday through Thursday, no hazardous weather is expected at this time. Fodder activation is not expected at this time. Your National Weather Service forecast for Sioux Land. Tonight, mostly clear. A chance of sprinkles this evening. Lows in the mid-40s. Northwest winds 10 to 15 miles an hour with gusts up to 25 miles an hour, becoming west around 5 miles an hour after midnight. Saturday, mostly sunny with a chance of sprinkles. Highs in the lower 70s. West winds 10 to 15 miles an hour, becoming north in the afternoon. Saturday night, mostly cloudy in the evening, then becoming partly cloudy. Lows in the upper 30s. North winds 10 to 15 miles an hour. Sunday, sunny. Highs around 70. Northwest winds 5 to 10 miles an hour. Sunday night, partly cloudy. Lows in the lower 40s. North winds 5 to 10 miles an hour with gusts up to 20 miles an hour, becoming east after midnight. Monday, mostly sunny. Highs in the upper 70s. Monday night, partly cloudy. Not as cool as lows in the mid-50s. Tuesday, sunny, breezy with high.
in the lower 80s. Tuesday night, mostly clear and breezy, cooler with lows in the mid-40s. Wednesday, sunny. Highs in the upper 70s. Wednesday night, mostly clear in the evening, then becoming partly cloudy. Lows in the lower 50s. Thursday, mostly sunny. Highs in the mid-80s. Thursday night, partly cloudy. Lows in the mid-50s. Friday, mostly sunny. Highs around 90. Your National Weather Service forecast for Sioux Land. Tonight, mostly clear. A chance of sprinkles this evening. Lows in the mid-40s. Northwest winds 10 to 15 miles an hour with gusts up to 25 miles an hour, becoming west around 5 miles an hour after midnight. Saturday, mostly sunny with a chance of sprinkles. Highs in the lower 70s. West winds 10 to 15 miles an hour, becoming north in the afternoon. Saturday night, mostly cloudy in the evening, then becoming partly cloudy. Lows in the upper 30s. North winds 10 to 15 miles an hour. Sunday, sunny. Highs around 70. Northwest winds 5 to 10 miles an hour. Sunday night, partly cloudy. Lows in the lower 40s. North winds 5 to 10 miles an hour with gusts up to 20 miles an hour, becoming east after midnight. Monday, mostly sunny. Highs in the upper 70s. Monday night, partly cloudy. Not as cool with lows in the mid-50s. Tuesday, sunny, breezy with highs in the lower 80s. Tuesday night, mostly clear and breezy, cooler with lows in the mid-40s. Wednesday, sunny. Highs in the upper 70s. Wednesday night, mostly clear in the evening, then becoming partly cloudy. Lows in the lower 50s. Thursday, mostly sunny. Highs in the mid-80s. Thursday night, partly cloudy. Lows in the mid-50s. Friday, mostly sunny. Highs around 90. At 4 p.m., in Sioux City, the temperature was 80, and the dew point 32. The relative humidity was 17%. Wind was west at 16 miles an hour, gusting to 29. The pressure was 29.66 inches and falling. Elsewhere in northwest Iowa, Morris was mostly sunny and 77. Sheldon was mostly sunny and 77. Cherokee was partly sunny and 77. Spencer was mostly sunny and 75. Storm Lake was mostly sunny and 77. Other conditions across the northern plains, farther east in Iowa, skies ranged from sunny to mostly sunny, and temperatures were between 72 and 74 degrees. In eastern Nebraska, skies ranged from mostly sunny to partly sunny, and temperatures were between 77 and 79 degrees. In eastern South Dakota, skies ranged from mostly sunny to partly sunny, and temperatures were between 76 and 79 degrees. And in southern Minnesota, at Minneapolis, it was mostly sunny, with a temperature of 72. It was partly sunny, with a temperature of 74 at Worthington, 70 at Mankato, and 69 at Rochester. At Marshall, the weather conditions were not available. Once again, at 4 p.m., Sioux City had a temperature of 80. The National Weather Service in Sioux Falls has issued a special weather statement for Sioux Land. Elevated fire danger this afternoon and evening. Warm, dry, and breezy conditions are expected to develop Friday afternoon. We'll begin to see wind gusts rise between 20 and 25 miles an hour at times, even gusting to 30 miles an hour in a few locations. As relative humidity values fall near 20%, elevated fire weather conditions may develop. Use extreme caution outdoors to prevent fire starts. The current time is 4:56 p.m. Central Daylight Time. Operating on a frequency of 162.475 MHz, this is NOAA Weather Radio Station WXL62, broadcasting from a transmitter near Lawton, Iowa. Our program originates from the National Weather Service in Sioux Falls and serves Sioux City and the surrounding Sioux Land area. This hazardous weather outlook is for northwest Iowa, west central Iowa, southwest Minnesota, northeast Nebraska, central South Dakota.

Central South Dakota, South Central South Dakota, and Southeast South Dakota. For today and tonight, wind gusts of 25 to 35 miles an hour along with afternoon relative humidity of 15 to 25% will lead to locally elevated to near critical conditions. The areas most susceptible will be warm season grasses that are slow to begin greening. If isolated showers can develop late this afternoon into the evening, wind gusts within any shower could approach 35 to 45 miles an hour. For Saturday through Thursday, no hazardous weather is expected at this time. Spotter activation is not expected at this time. Your National Weather Service forecast for Sioux Land. Tonight, mostly clear. A chance of sprinkles this evening. Lows in the mid-40s. Northwest winds 10 to 15 miles an hour with gusts up to 25 miles an hour, becoming west around 5 miles an hour after midnight. Saturday, mostly sunny with a chance of sprinkles. Highs in the lower 70s. West winds 10 to 15 miles an hour, becoming north in the afternoon. Saturday night, mostly cloudy in the evening, then becoming partly cloudy. Lows in the upper 30s. North winds 10 to 15 miles an hour. Sunday, sunny. Highs around 70. Northwest wind 5 to 10 miles an hour. Sunday night, partly cloudy. Lows in the lower 40s. North winds 5 to 10 miles an hour with gusts up to 20 miles an hour, becoming east after midnight. Monday, mostly sunny. Highs in the upper 70s. Monday night, partly cloudy. Not as cool as lows in the mid-50s. Tuesday, sunny, breezy with highs in the lower 80s. Tuesday night, mostly clear and breezy, cooler with lows in the mid-40s. Wednesday, sunny, highs in the upper 70s. Wednesday night, mostly clear in the evening, then becoming partly cloudy. Lows in the lower 50s. Thursday, mostly sunny, highs in the mid-80s. Thursday night, partly cloudy. Lows in the mid-50s. Friday, mostly sunny. Highs around 90. At 4 p.m., in Sioux City, the temperature was 80, and the dew point 32. The relative humidity was 17%. Wind was west at 15 miles an hour, gusting to 29. The pressure was 29.66 inches and falling. Elsewhere in northwest Iowa, Morris was mostly sunny and 77. Sheldon was mostly sunny and 77. Cherokee was partly sunny and 77. Spencer was mostly sunny and 75. Storm Lake was mostly sunny and 77. Other conditions across the northern plains, farther east in Iowa, skies ranged from sunny to mostly sunny, and temperatures were between 72 and 74 degrees. In eastern Nebraska, skies ranged from mostly sunny to partly sunny, and temperatures were between 77 and 79 degrees. In eastern South Dakota, skies ranged from mostly sunny to partly sunny, and temperatures were between 76 and 79 degrees. And in southern Minnesota, at Minneapolis, it was mostly sunny, with a temperature of 72. It was partly sunny, with a temperature of 74 at Worthington, 70 at Mankato, and 69 at Rochester. At Marshall, the weather conditions were not available. Once again, at 4 p.m., Sioux City had a temperature of 80. The National Weather Service in Sioux Falls has issued a special weather statement for Sioux Land. Elevated fire danger this afternoon and evening. Warm, dry, and breezy conditions are expected to develop Friday afternoon. We'll begin to see wind gusts rise between 20 and 25 miles an hour at times, even gusting to 30 miles an hour in a few locations. As relative humidity values fall near 20%, elevated fire weather conditions may develop. Use extreme caution outdoors to prevent fire starts. The current time is 5:01 p.m. Central Daylight Time. Operating on a frequency of 162.475 MHz, this is NOAA Weather Radio Station WXL62, broadcasting from a transmitter near Lawton, Iowa. Our program originates from the National Weather Service in Sioux Falls and serves Sioux City and the surrounding Sioux Land area. This hazardous weather outlook is

northwest Iowa, west central Iowa, southwest Minnesota, northeast Nebraska, central South Dakota, east central South Dakota, south central South Dakota, and southeast South Dakota. For today and tonight, wind gusts of 25 to 35 miles an hour along with afternoon relative humidity of 15 to 25% will lead to locally elevated to near critical conditions. The areas most susceptible will be warm season grasses that are slow to begin greening. If isolated showers can develop late this afternoon into the evening, wind gusts within any shower could approach 35 to 45 miles an hour. For Saturday through Thursday, no hazardous weather is expected at this time. Spotter activation is not expected at this time. Your National Weather Service forecast for Sioux Land. Tonight, mostly clear. A chance of sprinkles this evening. Lows in the mid-40s. Northwest winds 10 to 15 miles an hour with gusts up to 25 miles an hour, becoming west around 5 miles an hour after midnight. Saturday, mostly sunny with a chance of sprinkles. Highs in the lower 70s. West winds 10 to 15 miles an hour, becoming north in the afternoon. Saturday night, mostly cloudy in the evening, then becoming partly cloudy. Lows in the upper 30s. North winds 10 to 15 miles an hour. Sunday, sunny. Highs around 70. Northwest winds 5 to 10 miles an hour. Sunday night, partly cloudy. Lows in the lower 40s. North winds 5 to 10 miles an hour with gusts up to 20 miles an hour, becoming east after midnight. Monday, mostly sunny. Highs in the upper 70s. Monday night, partly cloudy. Not as cool with lows in the mid-50s. Tuesday, sunny, breezy with highs in the lower 80s. Tuesday night, mostly clear and breezy, cooler with lows in the mid-40s. Wednesday, sunny, highs in the upper 70s. Wednesday night, mostly clear in the evening, then becoming partly cloudy. Lows in the lower 50s. Thursday, mostly sunny, highs in the mid-80s. Thursday night, partly cloudy. Lows in the mid-50s. Friday, mostly sunny. Highs around 90. At 5 p.m., in Sioux City, the temperature was 80, and the dew point 32. The relative humidity was 17%. Wind was northwest at 18 miles an hour, gusting to 33. The pressure was 29.65 inches and falling. Elsewhere in northwest Iowa, Morris was mostly sunny and 77. Sheldon was mostly sunny and 77. Cherokee was mostly sunny and 77. Spencer was mostly sunny and 72. Storm Lake was mostly sunny and 75. Other conditions across the northern plains, farther east in Iowa, skies ranged from sunny to mostly sunny, and temperatures were between 73 and 75 degrees. In eastern Nebraska, skies ranged from mostly sunny to partly sunny, and temperatures were between 75 and 79 degrees. In eastern South Dakota, skies ranged from mostly sunny to partly sunny, and temperatures were between 74 and 76 degrees. And in southern Minnesota, it was mostly sunny, with a temperature of 73 at Worthington and 72 at Mankato. It was partly sunny, with a temperature of 71 at Minneapolis and 69 at Rochester. At Marshall, the weather conditions were not available. Once again, at 5 p.m., Sioux City had a temperature of 80. The National Weather Service in Sioux Falls has issued a special weather statement for Sioux Land. Elevated fire danger this afternoon and evening. Warm, dry, and breezy conditions are expected to develop Friday afternoon. We'll begin to see wind gusts rise between 20 and 25 miles an hour at times, even gusting to 30 miles an hour in a few locations. As relative humidity values fall near 20%, elevated fire weather conditions may develop. Use extreme caution outdoors to prevent fire starts. The current time is 5:06 p.m. Central Daylight Time. Operating on a frequency of 162.475 MHz, this is NOAA Weather Radio Station WXL62, broadcasting from a transmitter near Lawton, Iowa. Our program originates from the National Weather Service.

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This hazardous weather outlook is for northwest Iowa, west central Iowa, southwest Minnesota, northeast Nebraska, central South Dakota, east central South Dakota, south central South Dakota, and southeast South Dakota. For today and tonight, wind gusts of 25 to 35 miles an hour along with afternoon relative humidities of 15 to 25% will lead to locally elevated to near critical conditions. The areas most susceptible will be warm season grasses that are slow to begin greening. If isolated showers can develop late this afternoon into the evening, wind gusts within any shower could approach 35 to 45 miles an hour. For Saturday through Thursday, no hazardous weather is expected at this time. Fodder activation is not expected at this time. Your National Weather Service forecast for Siouxland. Tonight, mostly clear. A chance of sprinkles this evening. Lows in the mid-40s. Northwest winds 10 to 15 miles an hour with gusts up to 25 miles an hour, becoming west around 5 miles an hour after midnight. Saturday, mostly sunny with a chance of sprinkles. Highs in the lower 70s. West winds 10 to 15 miles an hour, becoming north in the afternoon. Saturday night, mostly cloudy in the evening, then becoming partly cloudy. Lows in the upper 30s. North winds 10 to 15 miles an hour. Sunday, sunny. Highs around 70. Northwest winds 5 to 10 miles an hour. Sunday night, partly cloudy. Lows in the lower 40s. North winds 5 to 10 miles an hour with gusts up to 20 miles an hour, becoming east after midnight. Monday, mostly sunny. Highs in the upper 70s. Monday night, partly cloudy. Not as cool as lows in the mid-60s. Tuesday, sunny, breezy with highs in the lower 80s. Tuesday night, mostly clear and breezy, cooler with lows in the mid-40s. Wednesday, sunny. Highs in the upper 70s. Wednesday night, mostly clear in the evening, then becoming partly cloudy. Lows in the lower 50s. Thursday, mostly sunny. Highs in the mid-80s. Thursday night, partly cloudy. Lows in the mid-50s. Friday, mostly sunny. Highs around 90. At 5 p.m., in Sioux City, the temperature was 80 and the dew point 32. The relative humidity was 17%. Wind was northwest at 18 miles an hour, gusting to 33. The pressure was 29.65 inches and falling. Elsewhere in northwest Iowa, Morris was mostly sunny and 77. Sheldon was mostly sunny and 77. Cherokee was mostly sunny and 77. Spencer was mostly sunny and 72. Storm Lake was mostly sunny and 75. Other conditions across the northern plains, farther east in Iowa, skies ranged from sunny to mostly sunny, and temperatures were between 73 and 75 degrees. In eastern Nebraska, skies ranged from mostly sunny to partly sunny, and temperatures were between 75 and 79 degrees. In eastern South Dakota, skies ranged from mostly sunny to partly sunny, and temperatures were between 74 and 76 degrees. And in southern Minnesota, it was mostly sunny, with a temperature of 73 at Worthington and 72 at Mankato. It was partly sunny, with a temperature of 71 at Minneapolis and 69 at Rochester. At Marshall, the weather conditions were not available. Once again, at 5 p.m., Sioux City had a temperature of 80. At 5 p.m., in Sioux City, the temperature was 80 and the dew point 32. The relative humidity was 17%. Wind was northwest at 18 miles an hour, gusting to 33. The pressure was 29.65 inches and falling. Elsewhere in northwest Iowa, Morris was mostly sunny and 77. Sheldon was mostly sunny and 77. Cherokee was mostly sunny and 77. Spencer was mostly sunny and 72. Storm Lake was mostly sunny and 75. Other conditions across the northern plains, farther east in Iowa, skies ranged from sunny to mostly sunny, and temperatures were between 73 and 75 degrees.

Nebraska skies range from mostly sunny to partly sunny, and temperatures were between 75 and 79 degrees. In eastern South Dakota, skies range from mostly sunny to partly sunny, and temperatures were between 74 and 76 degrees. And in southern Minnesota, it was mostly sunny, with a temperature of 73 at Worthington, 72 at Mankato, and 69 at Rochester. At Minneapolis, it was partly sunny, with a temperature of 71. At Marshall, the weather conditions were not available. Once again, at 5 p.m., Sioux City had a temperature of 80. The National Weather Service in Sioux Falls has issued a special weather statement for Sioux Lance. Elevated fire danger this afternoon and evening. Warm, dry, and breezy conditions are expected to develop Friday afternoon. We'll begin to see wind gusts rise between 20 and 25 miles an hour at times, even gusting to 30 miles an hour in a few locations. As relative humidity values fall near 20%, elevated fire weather conditions may develop. Use extreme caution outdoors to prevent fire starts. The current time is 5:13 p.m. Central Daylight Time. Operating on a frequency of 162.475 MHz, this is NOAA Weather Radio Station WXL62, broadcasting from a transmitter near Lawton, Iowa. Our program originates from the National Weather Service in Sioux Falls and serves Sioux City and the surrounding Sioux Land area. This hazardous weather outlook is for Northwest Iowa, West Central Iowa, Southwest Minnesota, Northeast Nebraska, Central South Dakota, East Central South Dakota, South Central South Dakota, and Southeast South Dakota. For today and tonight, wind gusts of 25 to 35 miles an hour along with afternoon relative humidity of 15 to 25% will lead to locally elevated to near critical conditions. The areas most susceptible will be warm season grasses that are slow to begin greening. If isolated showers can develop late this afternoon into the evening, wind gusts within any shower could approach 35 to 45 miles an hour. For Saturday through Thursday, no hazardous weather is expected at this time. Spotter activation is not expected at this time. Your National Weather Service forecast for Sioux Lance. Tonight, mostly clear. A chance of sprinkles this evening. Lows in the mid-40s. Northwest winds 10 to 15 miles an hour with gusts up to 25 miles an hour, becoming west around 5 miles an hour after midnight. Saturday, mostly sunny with a chance of sprinkles. Highs in the lower 70s. West winds 10 to 15 miles an hour, becoming north in the afternoon. Saturday night, mostly cloudy in the evening, then becoming partly cloudy. Lows in the upper 30s. North winds 10 to 15 miles an hour. Sunday, sunny. Highs around 70. Northwest winds 5 to 10 miles an hour. Sunday night, partly cloudy. Lows in the lower 40s. North winds 5 to 10 miles an hour with gusts up to 20 miles an hour, becoming east after midnight. Monday, mostly sunny. Highs in the upper 70s. Monday night, partly cloudy. Not as cool as lows in the mid-50s. Tuesday, sunny, breezy with highs in the lower 80s. Tuesday night, mostly clear and breezy, cooler with lows in the mid-40s. Wednesday, sunny, highs in the upper 70s. Wednesday night, mostly clear in the evening, then becoming partly cloudy. Lows in the lower 50s. Thursday, mostly sunny. Highs in the mid-80s. Thursday night, partly cloudy. Lows in the mid-50s. Friday, mostly sunny. Highs around 90. At 5 p.m., in Sioux City, the temperature was 80 and the dew point 32. The relative humidity was 17%. Wind was northwest at 18 miles an hour, gusting to 33. The pressure was 29.65 inches and falling. Elsewhere in northwest Iowa, Morris was mostly sunny and 77. Sheldon was mostly sunny and 77. Cherokee was mostly sunny and 77. Spencer was mostly sunny and 72. Storm Lake was mostly sunny and 75. Other conditions across the northern plains, farther east in Iowa.

skies ranged from sunny to mostly sunny, and temperatures were between 73 and 75 degrees. In eastern Nebraska, skies ranged from mostly sunny to partly sunny, and temperatures were between 75 and 79 degrees. In eastern South Dakota, skies ranged from mostly sunny to partly sunny, and temperatures were between 74 and 76 degrees. And in southern Minnesota, it was mostly sunny, with a temperature of 73 at Worthington, 72 at Mankato, and 69 at Rochester. At Minneapolis, it was partly sunny, with a temperature of 71. At Marshall, the weather conditions were not available. Once again, at 5 p.m., Sioux City had a temperature of 80. The National Weather Service in Sioux Falls has issued a special weather statement for Sioux Land. Elevated fire danger this afternoon and evening. Warm, dry, and breezy conditions are expected to develop Friday afternoon. We'll begin to see wind gusts rise between 20 and 25 miles an hour at times, even gusting to 30 miles an hour in a few locations. As relative humidity values fall near 20%, elevated fire weather conditions may develop. Use extreme caution outdoors to prevent fire starts. The current time is 5:18 p.m. Central Daylight Time. Operating on a frequency of 162.475 MHz, this is NOAA Weather Radio Station WXL62, broadcasting from a transmitter near Lawton, Iowa. Our program originates from the National Weather Service in Sioux Falls and serves Sioux City and the surrounding Sioux Land area. This hazardous weather outlook is for Northwest Iowa, West Central Iowa, Southwest Minnesota, Northeast Nebraska, Central South Dakota, East Central South Dakota, South Central South Dakota, and Southeast South Dakota. For today and tonight, wind gusts of 25 to 35 miles an hour along with afternoon relative humidity of 15 to 25% will lead to locally elevated to near critical conditions. The areas most susceptible will be warm season grasses that are slow to begin greening. If isolated showers can develop late this afternoon into the evening, wind gusts within any shower could approach 35 to 45 miles an hour. For Saturday through Thursday, no hazardous weather is expected at this time. Fog activation is not expected at this time. Your National Weather Service forecast for Sioux Land. Tonight, mostly clear. A chance of sprinkles this evening. Lows in the mid-40s. Northwest winds 10 to 15 miles an hour with gusts up to 25 miles an hour, becoming west around 5 miles an hour after midnight. Saturday, mostly sunny with a chance of sprinkles. Highs in the lower 70s. West winds 10 to 15 miles an hour, becoming north in the afternoon. Saturday night, mostly cloudy in the evening, then becoming partly cloudy. Lows in the upper 30s. North winds 10 to 15 miles an hour. Sunday, sunny. Highs around 70. Northwest wind 5 to 10 miles an hour. Sunday night, partly cloudy. Lows in the lower 40s. North winds 5 to 10 miles an hour with gusts up to 20 miles an hour, becoming east after midnight. Monday, mostly sunny. Highs in the upper 70s. Monday night, partly cloudy. Not as cool as lows in the mid-50s. Tuesday, sunny, breezy with highs in the lower 80s. Tuesday night, mostly clear and breezy, cooler with lows in the mid-40s. Wednesday, sunny, highs in the upper 70s. Wednesday night, mostly clear in the evening, then becoming partly cloudy. Lows in the lower 50s. Thursday, mostly sunny. Highs in the mid-80s. Thursday night, partly cloudy. Lows in the mid-50s. Friday, mostly sunny. Highs around 90. At 5 p.m., in Sioux City, the temperature was 80 and the dew point 32. The relative humidity was 17%. Wind was northwest at 18 miles an hour, gusting to 33. The pressure was 29.65 inches and falling. Elsewhere in northwest Iowa, Morris was mostly sunny and 77. Sheldon was mostly sunny and 77. Cherokee was mostly sunny and 77. Central was mostly sunny and 72.
storm lake with mostly sunny and 75. Other conditions across the northern plains, farther east in Iowa, skies ranged from sunny to mostly sunny, and temperatures were between 73 and 75 degrees. In eastern Nebraska, skies ranged from mostly sunny to partly sunny, and temperatures were between 75 and 79 degrees. In eastern South Dakota, skies ranged from mostly sunny to partly sunny, and temperatures were between 74 and 76 degrees. And in southern Minnesota, it was mostly sunny, with a temperature of 73 at Worthington, 72 at Mankato, and 69 at Rochester. At Minneapolis, it was partly sunny, with a temperature of 71. At Marshall, the weather conditions were not available. Once again, at 5 p.m., Sioux City had a temperature of 80. The Sioux City, Iowa climate summary for this evening, as of 4 p.m., May 8, 2026. Today's high temperature was 81 degrees. The normal high is 69. Today's low temperature was 41 degrees. The normal low is 45. No precipitation fell today, which leaves the monthly total at a trace. This is 0.89 inches below the normal amount of 0.89 inches for May. The total precipitation for the year still stands at 5.42 inches, which is 1.93 inches below normal. There were 4 heating degree days today, which is 5 below normal. The yearly total since July 1st is 5,767, which is 950 below normal. There were no cooling degree days today, which is 1 below normal. The yearly total since January 1st is 26, which is 11 above normal. The normal high temperature for tomorrow is 70 degrees, and the normal low is 46. The record high for tomorrow is 95, which occurred in 2011, and the record low is 30, which occurred in 2010. Sunset tonight is at 8:33 p.m. Sunrise tomorrow is at 6:10 a.m. The National Weather Service in Sioux Falls has issued a special weather statement for Sioux Land. Elevated fire danger this afternoon and evening. Warm, dry, and breezy conditions are expected to develop Friday afternoon. We'll begin to see wind gusts rise between 20 and 25 miles an hour at times, even gusting to 30 miles an hour in a few locations. As relative humidity values fall near 20%, elevated fire weather conditions may develop. Use extreme caution outdoors to prevent fire starts. The current time is 5:24 p.m. Central Daylight Time. Operating on a frequency of 162.475 MHz, this is NOAA Weather Radio Station WXL62, broadcasting from a transmitter near Lawton, Iowa. Our program originates from the National Weather Service in Sioux Falls and serves Sioux City and the surrounding Sioux Land area. This hazardous weather outlook is for northwest Iowa, west central Iowa, southwest Minnesota, northeast Nebraska, central South Dakota, east central South Dakota, south central South Dakota, and southeast South Dakota. For today and tonight, wind gusts of 25 to 35 miles an hour along with afternoon relative humidity of 15 to 25% will lead to locally elevated to near critical conditions. The areas most susceptible will be warm season grasses that are slow to begin greening. If isolated showers can develop late this afternoon into the evening, wind gusts within any shower could approach 35 to 45 miles an hour. For Saturday through Thursday, no hazardous weather is expected at this time. Spotter activation is not expected at this time. Your National Weather Service forecast for Sioux Land. Tonight, mostly clear. A chance of sprinkles this evening. Lows in the mid-40s. Northwest winds 10 to 15 miles an hour with gusts up to 25 miles an hour, becoming west around 5 miles an hour after midnight. Saturday, mostly sunny with a chance of sprinkles. Highs in the lower 70s. West winds 10 to 15 miles an hour, becoming north in the afternoon. Saturday night, mostly cloudy in the evening, then becoming partly cloudy. Lows in the upper 30s. North winds 10 to 15 miles an hour. Sunday, sunny. Highs around 70. Northwest winds 5 to 10 miles an hour. Sunday night, partly cloudy. Lows in the lower

North winds 5 to 10 miles an hour with gusts up to 20 miles an hour, becoming east after midnight. Monday, mostly sunny. Highs in the upper 70s. Monday night, partly cloudy. Not as cool as lows in the mid-50s. Tuesday, sunny, breezy with highs in the lower 80s. Tuesday night, mostly clear and breezy, cooler with lows in the mid-40s. Wednesday, sunny. Highs in the upper 70s. Wednesday night, mostly clear in the evening, then becoming partly cloudy. Lows in the lower 50s. Thursday, mostly sunny. Highs in the mid-80s. Thursday night, partly cloudy. Lows in the mid-50s. Friday, mostly sunny. Highs around 90. At 5 p.m., in Sioux City, the temperature was 80, and the dew point 32. The relative humidity was 17%. Wind was northwest at 18 miles an hour, gusting to 33. The pressure was 29.65 inches and falling. Elsewhere in northwest Iowa, Morris was mostly sunny and 77. Sheldon was mostly sunny and 77. Cherokee was mostly sunny and 77. Spencer was mostly sunny and 72. Storm Lake was mostly sunny and 75. Other conditions across the northern plains, farther east in Iowa, skies ranged from sunny to mostly sunny, and temperatures were between 73 and 75 degrees. In eastern Nebraska, skies ranged from mostly sunny to partly sunny, and temperatures were between 75 and 79 degrees. In eastern South Dakota, skies ranged from mostly sunny to partly sunny, and temperatures were between 74 and 76 degrees. And in southern Minnesota, it was mostly sunny, with a temperature of 73 at Worthington, 72 at Mankato, and 69 at Rochester. At Minneapolis, it was partly sunny, with a temperature of 71. At Marshall, the weather conditions were not available. Once again, at 5 p.m., Sioux City had a temperature of 80. The Sioux City, Iowa climate summary for this evening, as of 4 p.m., May 8, 2026. Today's high temperature was 81 degrees. The normal high is 69. Today's low temperature was 41 degrees. The normal low is 45. No precipitation fell today, which leaves the monthly total at a trace. This is 0.89 inches below the normal amount of 0.89 inches for May. The total precipitation for the year still stands at 5.42 inches, which is 1.93 inches below normal. There were 4 heating degree days today, which is 5 below normal. The yearly total since July 1st is 5,767, which is 950 below normal. There were no cooling degree days today, which is 1 below normal. The yearly total since January 1st is 26, which is 11 above normal. The normal high temperature for tomorrow is 70 degrees, and the normal low is 46. The record high for tomorrow is 95, which occurred in 2011, and the record low is 30, which occurred in 2010. Sunset tonight is at 8:33 p.m. Sunrise tomorrow is at 6:10 a.m. The National Weather Service in Sioux Falls has issued a special weather statement for Sioux Land. Elevated fire danger this afternoon and evening. Warm, dry, and breezy conditions are expected to develop Friday afternoon. We'll begin to see wind gusts rise between 20 and 25 miles an hour at times, even gusting to 30 miles an hour in a few locations. As relative humidity values fall near 20%, elevated fire weather conditions may develop. Use extreme caution outdoors to prevent fire starts. The current time is 5:31 p.m. Central Daylight Time. Operating on a frequency of 162.475 MHz, this is NOAA Weather Radio Station WXL62, broadcasting from a transmitter near Lawton, Iowa. Our program originates from the National Weather Service in Sioux Falls and serves Sioux City and the surrounding Sioux Land area. This hazardous weather outlook is for northwest Iowa, west central Iowa, southwest Minnesota, northeast Nebraska, central South Dakota, east central South Dakota, south central South Dakota, and southeast South Dakota. For today and tonight, wind gusts

hour with gusts up to 25 miles an hour, becoming west around 5 miles an hour after midnight. Saturday, mostly sunny with a chance of sprinkles. Highs in the lower 70s. West winds 10 to 15 miles an hour, becoming north in the afternoon. Saturday night, mostly cloudy in the evening, then becoming partly cloudy. Lows in the upper 30s, becoming north in the afternoon. Saturday night, mostly cloudy in the evening, then becoming partly cloudy. Lows in the upper 30s. North winds 10 to 15 miles an hour. Sunday, sunny. Highs around 70. Northwest wind 5 to 10 miles an hour. Sunday night, partly cloudy. Lows in the lower 40s. North winds 5 to 10 miles an hour with gusts up to 20 miles an hour, becoming east after midnight. Monday, mostly sunny. Highs in the upper 70s. Monday night, partly cloudy. Not as cool with lows in the mid 50s. Tuesday, sunny, breezy with highs in the lower 80s. Tuesday night, mostly clear and breezy, cooler with lows in the mid 40s. Wednesday, sunny. Highs in the upper 70s. Wednesday night, mostly clear in the evening, then becoming partly cloudy. Lows in the lower 50s. Thursday, mostly sunny. Highs in the mid 80s. Thursday night, partly cloudy. Lows in the mid 50s. Friday, mostly sunny. Highs around 90. At 5 p.m., in Sioux City, the temperature was 80, and the dew point 32. The relative humidity was 17%. Wind was northwest at 18 miles an hour, gusting to 33. The pressure was 29.65 inches and falling. Elsewhere in northwest Iowa, Morris was mostly sunny in 77. Sheldon was mostly sunny in 77. Cherokee was mostly sunny in 77. Spencer was mostly sunny in 72. Storm Lake was mostly sunny in 75. Other conditions across the northern plains, farther east in Iowa, skies ranged from sunny to mostly sunny, and temperatures were between 73 and 75 degrees. In eastern Nebraska, skies ranged from mostly sunny to partly sunny, and temperatures were between 75 and 79 degrees. In eastern South Dakota, skies ranged from mostly sunny to partly sunny, and temperatures were between 74 and 76 degrees. And in southern Minnesota, it was mostly sunny, with a temperature of 73 at Worthington, 72 at Mankato, and 69 at Rochester. At Minneapolis, it was partly sunny, with a temperature of 71. At Marshall, the weather conditions were not available. Once again, at 5 p.m., Sioux City had a temperature of 80. The Sioux City, Iowa climate summary for this evening, as of 4 p.m., May 8, 2026. Today's high temperature was 81 degrees. The normal high is 69. Today's low temperature was 41 degrees. The normal low is 45. No precipitation fell today, which leaves the monthly total at a trace. This is 0.89 inches below the normal amount of 0.89 inches for May. The total precipitation for the year still stands at 5.42 inches, which is 1.93 inches below normal. There were 4 heating degree days today, which is 5 below normal. The yearly total since July 1st is 5,767, which is 960 below normal. There were no cooling degree days today, which is 1 below normal. The yearly total since January 1st is 26, which is 11 above normal. The normal high temperature for tomorrow is 70 degrees, and the normal low is 46. The record high for tomorrow is 95, which occurred in 2011, and the record low is 30, which occurred in 2010. Sunset tonight is at 8:33 p.m. Sunrise tomorrow is at 6:10 a.m. The National Weather Service in Sioux Falls has issued a special weather statement for Sioux land. Elevated fire danger this afternoon and evening. Warm, dry, and breezy conditions are expected to develop Friday afternoon. We'll begin to see wind gusts rise between 20 and 25 miles an hour at times, even gusting to 30 miles an hour in a few locations. As relative humidity values fall near 20%, elevated fire

other conditions may develop. 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The current time is 5:37 p.m. Central Daylight Time. Operating on a frequency of 162.475 MHz, this is NOAA Weather Radio Station WXL62, broadcasting from a transmitter near Lawton, Iowa. Our program originates from the National Weather Service in Sioux Falls and serves Sioux City and the surrounding Siouxland area. This hazardous weather outlook is for Northwest Iowa, West Central Iowa, Southwest Minnesota, Northeast Nebraska, Central South Dakota, East Central South Dakota, South Central South Dakota, and Southeast South Dakota. For today and tonight, wind gusts of 25 to 35 miles an hour along with afternoon relative humidity of 15 to 25% will lead to locally elevated to near critical conditions. The areas most susceptible will be warm season grasses that are slow to begin greening. If isolated showers can develop late this afternoon into the evening, wind gusts within any shower could approach 35 to 45 miles an hour. For Saturday through Thursday, no hazardous weather is expected at this time. Spotter activation is not expected at this time. Your National Weather Service forecast for Siouxland. Tonight, mostly clear. A chance of sprinkles this evening. Lows in the mid-40s. Northwest winds 10 to 15 miles an hour with gusts up to 25 miles an hour, becoming west around 5 miles an hour after midnight. Saturday, mostly sunny with a chance of sprinkles. Highs in the lower 70s. West winds 10 to 15 miles an hour, becoming north in the afternoon. Saturday night, mostly cloudy in the evening, then becoming partly cloudy. Lows in the upper 30s. North winds 10 to 15 miles an hour. Sunday, sunny. Highs around 70. Northwest winds 5 to 10 miles an hour. Sunday night, partly cloudy. Lows in the lower 40s. North winds 5 to 10 miles an hour with gusts up to 20 miles an hour, becoming east after midnight. Monday, mostly sunny. Highs in the upper 70s. Monday night, partly cloudy. Not as cool as lows in the mid-50s. Tuesday, sunny, breezy with highs in the lower 80s. Tuesday night, mostly clear and breezy, cooler with lows in the mid-40s. Wednesday, sunny, highs in the upper 70s. Wednesday night, mostly clear in the evening, then becoming partly cloudy. Lows in the lower 50s. Thursday, mostly sunny, highs in the mid-80s. Thursday night, partly cloudy. Lows in the mid-50s. Friday, mostly sunny. Highs around 90. At 5 p.m., in Sioux City, the temperature was 80 and the dew point 32. The relative humidity was 17%. Wind was northwest at 18 miles an hour, gusting to 33. The pressure was 29.65 inches and falling. Elsewhere in northwest Iowa, Morris was mostly sunny and 77. Sheldon was mostly sunny and 77. Cherokee was mostly sunny and 77. Spencer was mostly sunny and 72. Storm Lake was mostly sunny and 75. Other conditions across the northern plains, farther east in Iowa, skies ranged from sunny to mostly sunny, and temperatures were between 73 and 75 degrees. In eastern Nebraska, skies ranged from mostly sunny to partly sunny, and temperatures were between 75 and 79 degrees. In eastern South Dakota, skies ranged from mostly sunny to partly sunny, and temperatures were between 74 and 76 degrees. And in southern Minnesota, it was mostly sunny, with a temperature of 73 at Worthington, 72 at Mankato, and 69 at Rochester. At Minneapolis, it was partly sunny, with a temperature of 71. At Marshall, the weather conditions were not available. Once again, at 5 p.m., Sioux City had a temperature of 80. The Sioux City, Iowa climate summary for this evening, as of 4 p.m., May 8, 2026. Today's high temperature was 81 degrees. The normal high is 69. Today's low temperature was 41 degrees. The normal low is 45.
No precipitation fell today, which leaves the monthly total at a trace. This is 0.89 inches below the normal amount of 0.89 inches for May. The total precipitation for the year still stands at 5.42 inches, which is 1.93 inches below normal. There were 4 heating degrees.

his 30, which occurred in 2010. Sunset tonight is at 8:33 p.m. Sunrise tomorrow is at 6:10 a.m. The National Weather Service in Sioux Falls has issued a special weather statement for Sioux Land. Elevated fire danger this afternoon and evening. Warm, dry, and breezy conditions are expected to develop Friday afternoon. We'll begin to see wind gusts rise between 20 and 25 miles an hour at times, even gusting to 30 miles an hour in a few locations. As relative humidity values fall near 20%, elevated fire weather conditions may develop. Use extreme caution outdoors to prevent fire starts. The current time is 5:44 p.m. Central Daylight Time. Operating on a frequency of 162.475 MHz, this is NOAA Weather Radio Station WXL62, broadcasting from a transmitter near Lawton, Iowa. Our program originates from the National Weather Service in Sioux Falls and serves Sioux City and the surrounding Sioux Land area. This hazardous weather outlook is for northwest Iowa, west central Iowa, southwest Minnesota, northeast Nebraska, central South Dakota, east central South Dakota, south central South Dakota, and southeast South Dakota. For today and tonight, wind gusts of 25 to 35 miles an hour along with afternoon relative humidity of 15 to 25% will lead to locally elevated to near critical conditions. The areas most susceptible will be warm season grasses that are slow to begin greening. If isolated showers can develop late this afternoon into the evening, wind gusts within any shower could approach 35 to 45 miles an hour. For Saturday through Thursday, no hazardous weather is expected at this time. Fodder activation is not expected at this time. Your National Weather Service forecast for Sioux Land. Tonight, mostly clear. A chance of sprinkles this evening. Lows in the mid-40s. Northwest winds 10 to 15 miles an hour with gusts up to 25 miles an hour, becoming west around 5 miles an hour after midnight. Saturday, mostly sunny with a chance of sprinkles. Highs in the lower 70s. West winds 10 to 15 miles an hour, becoming north in the afternoon. Saturday night, mostly cloudy in the evening, then becoming partly cloudy. Lows in the upper 30s. North winds 10 to 15 miles an hour. Sunday, sunny. Highs around 70. Northwest wind 5 to 10 miles an hour. Sunday night, partly cloudy. Lows in the lower 40s. North winds 5 to 10 miles an hour with gusts up to 20 miles an hour, becoming east after midnight. Monday, mostly sunny. Highs in the upper 70s. Monday night, partly cloudy. Not as cool as lows in the mid-50s. Tuesday, sunny, breezy with highs in the lower 80s. Tuesday night, mostly clear and breezy, cooler with lows in the mid-40s. Wednesday, sunny, highs in the upper 70s. Wednesday night, mostly clear in the evening, then becoming partly cloudy. Lows in the lower 50s. Thursday, mostly sunny, highs in the mid-80s. Thursday night, partly cloudy. Lows in the mid-50s. Friday, mostly sunny. Highs around 90. At 5 p.m., in Sioux City, the temperature was 80 and the dew point 32. The relative humidity was 17%. Wind was northwest at 18 miles an hour, gusting to 33. The pressure was 29.65 inches and falling. Elsewhere in northwest Iowa, Morris was mostly sunny and 77. Sheldon was mostly sunny and 77. Cherokee was mostly sunny and 77. Spencer was mostly sunny and 72. Storm Lake was mostly sunny and 75. Other conditions across the northern plains, farther east in Iowa, skies ranged from sunny to mostly sunny, and temperatures were between 73 and 75 degrees. In eastern Nebraska, skies ranged from mostly sunny to partly sunny, and temperatures were between 75 and 79 degrees. In eastern South Dakota, skies ranged from mostly sunny to partly sunny, and temperatures were between 74 and 76 degrees. And in southern Minnesota, it was mostly sunny, with a temperature of 73 at Worthington.

72 at Mankato and 69 at Rochester. At Minneapolis, it was partly sunny with a temperature of 71. At Marshall, the weather conditions were not available. Once again, at 5 p.m., Sioux City had a temperature of 80. The Sioux City, Iowa climate summary for this evening as of 4 p.m., May 8, 2026. Today's high temperature was 81 degrees. The normal high is 69. Today's low temperature was 41 degrees. The normal low is 45. No precipitation fell today, which leaves the monthly total at a trace. This is 0.89 inches below the normal amount of 0.89 inches for May. The total precipitation for the year still stands at 5.42 inches, which is 1.93 inches below normal. There were 4 heating degree days today, which is 5 below normal. The yearly total since July 1st is 5,767, which is 950 below normal. There were no cooling degree days today, which is 1 below normal. The yearly total since January 1st is 26, which is 11 above normal. The normal high temperature for tomorrow is 70 degrees, and the normal low is 46. The record high for tomorrow is 95, which occurred in 2011, and the record low is 30, which occurred in 2010. Sunset tonight is at 8:33 p.m. Sunrise tomorrow is at 6:10 a.m. The National Weather Service in Sioux Falls has issued a special weather statement for Sioux Lance. Elevated fire danger this afternoon and evening. Warm, dry, and breezy conditions are expected to develop Friday afternoon. We'll begin to see wind gusts rise between 20 and 25 miles an hour at times, even gusting to 30 miles an hour in a few locations. As relative humidity values fall near 20%, elevated fire weather conditions may develop. Use extreme caution outdoors to prevent fire starts. The current time is 5:50 p.m. Central Daylight Time. Operating on a frequency of 162.475 MHz, this is NOAA Weather Radio Station WXL62, broadcasting from a transmitter near Lawton, Iowa. Our program originates from the National Weather Service in Sioux Falls and serves Sioux City and the surrounding Sioux Land area. This hazardous weather outlook is for Northwest Iowa, West Central Iowa, Southwest Minnesota, Northeast Nebraska, Central South Dakota, East Central South Dakota, South Central South Dakota, and Southeast South Dakota. For today and tonight, wind gusts of 25 to 35 miles an hour along with afternoon relative humidity of 15 to 25% will lead to locally elevated to near critical conditions. The areas most susceptible will be warm season grasses that are slow to begin greening. If isolated showers can develop late this afternoon into the evening, wind gusts within any shower could approach 35 to 45 miles an hour. For Saturday through Thursday, no hazardous weather is expected at this time. Fodder activation is not expected at this time. Your National Weather Service forecast for Sioux Lance. Tonight, mostly clear. A chance of sprinkles this evening. Lows in the mid-40s. Northwest winds 10 to 15 miles an hour with gusts up to 25 miles an hour, becoming west around 5 miles an hour after midnight. Saturday, mostly sunny with a chance of sprinkles. Highs in the lower 70s. West winds 10 to 15 miles an hour, becoming north in the afternoon. Saturday night, mostly cloudy in the evening, then becoming partly cloudy. Lows in the upper 30s. North winds 10 to 15 miles an hour. Sunday, sunny. Highs around 70. Northwest wind 5 to 10 miles an hour. Sunday night, partly cloudy. Lows in the lower 40s. North winds 5 to 10 miles an hour with gusts up to 20 miles an hour, becoming east after midnight. Monday, mostly sunny. Highs in the upper 70s. Monday night, partly cloudy. Not as cool with lows in the mid-50s. Tuesday, sunny, breezy with highs in the lower 80s. Tuesday night, mostly clear and breezy, cooler with lows in the mid-40s. Wednesday, sunny, highs in the upper 70s. Wednesday night, mostly clear in the evening, then becoming partly cloudy.

Thursday, mostly sunny. Highs in the mid-80s. Thursday night, partly cloudy. Lows in the mid-50s. Friday, mostly sunny. Highs around 90. At 5 p.m., in Sioux City, the temperature was 80 and the dew point 32. The relative humidity was 17%. Wind was northwest at 18 miles an hour, gusting to 33. The pressure was 29.65 inches and falling. Elsewhere in northwest Iowa, Morris was mostly sunny in 77. Sheldon was mostly sunny in 77. Cherokee was mostly sunny in 77. Spencer was mostly sunny in 72. Storm Lake was mostly sunny in 75. Other conditions across the northern plains, farther east in Iowa, skies ranged from sunny to mostly sunny, and temperatures were between 73 and 75 degrees. In eastern Nebraska, skies ranged from mostly sunny to partly sunny, and temperatures were between 75 and 79 degrees. In eastern South Dakota, skies ranged from mostly sunny to partly sunny, and temperatures were between 74 and 76 degrees. And in southern Minnesota, it was mostly sunny, with a temperature of 73 at Worthington, 72 at Mankato, and 69 at Rochester. At Minneapolis, it was partly sunny, with a temperature of 71. At Marshall, the weather conditions were not available. Once again, at 5 p.m., Sioux City had a temperature of 80. The Sioux City, Iowa climate summary for this evening, as of 4 p.m., May 8, 2026. Today's high temperature was 81 degrees. The normal high is 69. Today's low temperature was 41 degrees. The normal low is 45. No precipitation fell today, which leaves the monthly total at a trace. This is 0.89 inches below the normal amount of 0.89 inches for May. The total precipitation for the year still stands at 5.42 inches, which is 1.93 inches below normal. There were 4 heating degree days today, which is 5 below normal. The yearly total since July 1st is 5,767, which is 950 below normal. There were no cooling degree days today, which is 1 below normal. The yearly total since January 1st is 26, which is 11 above normal. The normal high temperature for tomorrow is 70 degrees, and the normal low is 46. The record high for tomorrow is 95, which occurred in 2011, and the record low is 30, which occurred in 2010. Sunset tonight is at 8:33 p.m. Sunrise tomorrow is at 6:10 a.m. The National Weather Service in Sioux Falls has issued a special weather statement for Sioux Land. Elevated fire danger this afternoon and evening. Warm, dry, and breezy conditions are expected to develop Friday afternoon. We'll begin to see wind gusts drive between 20 and 25 miles an hour at times, even gusting to 30 miles an hour in a few locations. As relative humidity values fall near 20%, elevated fire weather conditions may develop. Use extreme caution outdoors to prevent fire starts. The current time is 5:57 p.m. Central Daylight Time. Operating on a frequency of 162.475 MHz, this is NOAA Weather Radio Station WXL62, broadcasting from a transmitter near Lawton, Iowa. Our program originates from the National Weather Service in Sioux Falls and serves Sioux City and the surrounding Sioux Land area. This hazardous weather outlook is for northwest Iowa, west central Iowa, southwest Minnesota, northeast Nebraska, central South Dakota, east central South Dakota, south central South Dakota, and southeast South Dakota. For today and tonight, wind gusts of 25 to 35 miles an hour along with afternoon relative humidities of 15 to 25% will lead to locally elevated to near critical conditions. The areas most susceptible will be warm season grasses that are slow to begin greening. If isolated showers can develop late this afternoon into the evening, wind gusts within any shower could approach 35 to 45 miles an hour. For Saturday through Thursday, no hazardous weather is expected at this time. Spotter activation is not expected at this time. Your National Weather Service forecast for Sioux Land,

Tonight, mostly clear. A chance of sprinkles this evening. Lows in the mid-40s. Northwest winds 10 to 15 miles an hour with gusts up to 25 miles an hour, becoming west around 5 miles an hour after midnight. Saturday, mostly sunny with a chance of sprinkles. Highs in the lower 70s. West winds 10 to 15 miles an hour, becoming north in the afternoon. Saturday night, mostly cloudy in the evening, then becoming partly cloudy. Lows in the upper 30s. North winds 10 to 15 miles an hour. Sunday, sunny. Highs around 70. Northwest winds 5 to 10 miles an hour. Sunday night, partly cloudy. Lows in the lower 40s. North winds 5 to 10 miles an hour with gusts up to 20 miles an hour, becoming east after midnight. Monday, mostly sunny. Highs in the upper 70s. Monday night, partly cloudy. Not as cool with lows in the mid-50s. Tuesday, sunny, breezy with highs in the lower 80s. Tuesday night, mostly clear and breezy, cooler with lows in the mid-40s. Wednesday, sunny. Highs in the upper 70s. Wednesday night, mostly clear in the evening, then becoming partly cloudy. Lows in the lower 50s. Thursday, mostly sunny. Highs in the mid-80s. Thursday night, partly cloudy. Lows in the mid-50s. Friday, mostly sunny. Highs around 90. At 5 p.m., in Sioux City, the temperature was 80, and the dew point 32. The relative humidity was 17%. Wind was northwest at 18 miles an hour, gusting to 33. The pressure was 29.65 inches and falling. Elsewhere in northwest Iowa, Morris was mostly sunny in 77. Sheldon was mostly sunny in 77. Cherokee was mostly sunny in 77. Spencer was mostly sunny in 72. Storm Lake was mostly sunny in 75. Other conditions across the northern plains, farther east in Iowa, skies ranged from sunny to mostly sunny, and temperatures were between 73 and 75 degrees. In eastern Nebraska, skies ranged from mostly sunny to partly sunny, and temperatures were between 75 and 79 degrees. In eastern South Dakota, skies ranged from mostly sunny to partly sunny, and temperatures were between 74 and 76 degrees. And in southern Minnesota, it was mostly sunny, with a temperature of 73 at Worthington, 72 at Mankato, and 69 at Rochester. At Minneapolis, it was partly sunny, with a temperature of 71. At Marshall, the weather conditions were not available. Once again, at 5 p.m., Sioux City had a temperature of 80. At 6 p.m., in Sioux City, the temperature was 78 and the dew point 29. The relative humidity was 16%. Wind was northwest at 16 miles an hour, gusting to 28. The pressure was 29.66 inches and rising. Elsewhere in northwest Iowa, Morris was sunny in 77. Spencer was mostly sunny in 72. Other conditions across the northern plains, farther east in Iowa, it was mostly sunny. It was 75 at Des Moines, 69 at Cedar Rapids, and 74 at Waterloo. In eastern Nebraska, skies ranged from mostly sunny to partly sunny, and temperatures were between 75 and 78 degrees. In eastern South Dakota, skies ranged from mostly sunny to partly sunny, and temperatures were between 72 and 76 degrees. And in southern Minnesota, it was mostly sunny, with a temperature of 72 at Worthington and 71 at Mankato. It was partly sunny, with a temperature of 70 at Minneapolis and 70 at Rochester. At Marshall, the weather conditions were not available. Once again, at 6 p.m., Sioux City had a temperature of 78. The Sioux City, Iowa climate summary for this evening, as of 4 p.m., May 8, 2026. Today's high temperature was 81 degrees. The normal high is 69. Today's low temperature was 41 degrees. The normal low is 45. No precipitation fell today, which leaves the monthly total at a trace. This is 0.89 inches below the normal amount of 0.89 inches for May.
The total precipitation for the year still stands at 5.42 inches, which is 1.93 inches below normal. There were 4 heating degree days today, which is 5 below normal. The yearly total since July 1st is 5,767, which is 950 below normal. There were no cooling degree days today, which is 1 below normal. The yearly total since January 1st is 26, which is 11 above normal. The normal high temperature for tomorrow is 70 degrees, and the normal low is 46. The record high for tomorrow is 95, which occurred in 2011, and the record low is 30, which occurred in 2010. Sunset tonight is at 8:33 p.m. Sunrise tomorrow is at 6:10 a.m. The current time is 6:04 p.m. Central Daylight Time. Operating on a frequency of 162.475 MHz, this is NOAA Weather Radio Station WXL62, broadcasting from a transmitter near Lawton, Iowa. Our program originates from the National Weather Service in Sioux Falls and serves Sioux City and the surrounding Siouxland area. This hazardous weather outlook is for Northwest Iowa, West Central Iowa, Southwest Minnesota, Northeast Nebraska, Central South Dakota, East Central South Dakota, South Central South Dakota, and Southeast South Dakota. For today and tonight, wind gusts of 25 to 35 miles an hour along with afternoon relative humidities of 15 to 25% will lead to locally elevated to near critical conditions. The areas most susceptible will be warm season grasses that are slow to begin greening. If isolated showers can develop late this afternoon into the evening, wind gusts within any shower could approach 35 to 45 miles an hour. For Saturday through Thursday, no hazardous weather is expected at this time. Spotter activation is not expected at this time. Your National Weather Service forecast for Siouxland. Tonight, mostly clear. A chance of sprinkles this evening. Lows in the mid-40s. Northwest winds 10 to 15 miles an hour with gusts up to 25 miles an hour, becoming west around 5 miles an hour after midnight. Saturday, mostly sunny with a chance of sprinkles. Highs in the lower 70s. West winds 10 to 15 miles an hour, becoming north in the afternoon. Saturday night, mostly cloudy in the evening, then becoming partly cloudy. Lows in the upper 30s. North winds 10 to 15 miles an hour. Sunday, sunny. Highs around 70. Northwest wind 5 to 10 miles an hour. Sunday night, partly cloudy. Lows in the lower 40s. North winds 5 to 10 miles an hour with gusts up to 20 miles an hour, becoming east after midnight. Monday, mostly sunny. Highs in the upper 70s. Monday night, partly cloudy. Not as cool with lows in the mid-50s. Tuesday, sunny, breezy with highs in the lower 80s. Tuesday night, mostly clear and breezy, cooler with lows in the mid-40s. Wednesday, sunny, highs in the upper 70s. Wednesday night, mostly clear in the evening, then becoming partly cloudy. Lows in the lower 50s. Thursday, mostly sunny, highs in the mid-80s. Thursday night, partly cloudy. Lows in the mid-50s. Friday, mostly sunny. Highs around 90. Your National Weather Service forecast for Siouxland. Tonight, partly cloudy with a chance of sprinkles this evening, then mostly clear after midnight. Lows in the mid-40s. Northwest winds 10 to 15 miles an hour with gusts up to 25 miles an hour, becoming west around 5 miles an hour after midnight. Saturday, partly sunny. Highs in the lower 70s. West winds 10 to 15 miles an hour, becoming north in the afternoon. Saturday night, mostly clear in the evening, then becoming partly cloudy. Lows in the upper 30s. North winds 10 to 15 miles an hour. Sunday, sunny. Highs around 70. Northwest wind 5 to 10 miles an hour. Sunday night, partly cloudy. Lows in the lower 40s. North winds 5 to 10 miles an hour with gusts up to 20 miles an hour, becoming east after midnight. Monday, mostly sunny. Highs in the upper 70s.

Monday night, partly cloudy. Not as cool as lows in the mid-50s. Tuesday, sunny, breezy with highs in the lower 80s. Tuesday night, mostly clear and breezy, cooler with lows in the mid-40s. Wednesday, sunny. Highs in the upper 70s. Wednesday night, mostly clear in the evening, then becoming partly cloudy. Lows in the lower 50s. Thursday, mostly sunny. Highs in the mid-80s. Thursday night, partly cloudy. Lows in the mid-50s. Friday, mostly sunny. Highs around 90. At 6 p.m., in Sioux City, the temperature was 78 and the dew point 29. The relative humidity was 16%. Wind was northwest at 16 miles an hour, gusting to 28. The pressure was 29.66 inches and rising. Elsewhere in northwest Iowa, Morris was sunny in 77. Spencer was mostly sunny in 72. Other conditions across the northern plains, farther east in Iowa, it was mostly sunny. It was 75 at Des Moines, 69 at Cedar Rapids, and 74 at Waterloo. In eastern Nebraska, skies ranged from mostly sunny to partly sunny, and temperatures were between 75 and 78 degrees. In eastern South Dakota, skies ranged from mostly sunny to partly sunny, and temperatures were between 72 and 76 degrees. And in southern Minnesota, it was mostly sunny, with a temperature of 72 at Worthington and 71 at Mankato. It was partly sunny, with a temperature of 70 at Minneapolis and 70 at Rochester. At Marshall, the weather conditions were not available. Once again, at 6 p.m., Sioux City had a temperature of 78. The Sioux City, Iowa climate summary for this evening, as of 4 p.m., May 8, 2026. Today's high temperature was 81 degrees. The normal high is 69. Today's low temperature was 41 degrees. The normal low is 45. No precipitation fell today, which leaves the monthly total at a trace. This is 0.89 inches below the normal amount of 0.89 inches for May. The total precipitation for the year still stands at 5.42 inches, which is 1.93 inches below normal. There were 4 heating degree days today, which is 5 below normal. The yearly total since July 1st is 5,767, which is 950 below normal. There were no cooling degree days today, which is 1 below normal. The yearly total since January 1st is 26, which is 11 above normal. The normal high temperature for tomorrow is 70 degrees, and the normal low is 46. The record high for tomorrow is 95, which occurred in 2011, and the record low is 30, which occurred in 2010. Sunset tonight is at 8:33 p.m. Sunrise tomorrow is at 6:10 a.m. The current time is 6:11 p.m. Central Daylight Time. Operating on a frequency of 162.475 MHz, this is NOAA Weather Radio Station WXL62, broadcasting from a transmitter near Lawton, Iowa. Our program originates from the National Weather Service in Sioux Falls and serves Sioux City and the surrounding Siouxland area. This hazardous weather outlook is for northwest Iowa, west central Iowa, southwest Minnesota, northeast Nebraska, central South Dakota, east central South Dakota, south central South Dakota, and southeast South Dakota. For today and tonight, wind gusts of 25 to 35 miles an hour along with afternoon relative humidity of 15 to 25% will lead to locally elevated to near critical conditions. The areas most susceptible will be warm season grasses that are slow to begin greening. If isolated showers can develop late this afternoon into the evening, wind gusts within any shower could approach 35 to 45 miles an hour. For Saturday through Thursday, no hazardous weather is expected at this time. Spotter activation is not expected at this time. Your National Weather Service forecast for Siouxland. Tonight, partly cloudy with a chance of sprinkles this evening, then mostly clear after midnight. Lows in the mid-40s. Northwest winds 10 to 15 miles an hour with gusts up to 25 miles an hour, becoming west around 5 miles an hour after midnight. Saturday, partly sunny.
highs in the lower 70s. West breeze 10 to 15 miles an hour, becoming north in the afternoon. Saturday night, mostly clear in the evening, then becoming partly cloudy. Lows in the upper 30s. North winds 10 to 15 miles an hour. Sunday, sunny. Highs around 70. Northwest wind 5 to 10 miles an hour. Sunday night, partly cloudy. Lows in the lower 40s. North winds 5 to 10 miles an hour with gusts up to 20 miles an hour, becoming east after midnight. Monday, mostly sunny. Highs in the upper 70s. Monday night, partly cloudy. Not as cool as lows in the mid-50s. Tuesday, sunny, breezy with highs in the lower 80s. Tuesday night, mostly clear and breezy, cooler with lows in the mid-40s. Wednesday, sunny, highs in the upper 70s. Wednesday night, mostly clear in the evening, then becoming partly cloudy. Lows in the lower 50s. Thursday, mostly sunny, highs in the mid-80s. Thursday night, partly cloudy. Lows in the mid-50s. Friday, mostly sunny. Highs around 90. At 6 p.m., in Sioux City, the temperature was 78 and the dew point 29. The relative humidity was 16%. Wind was northwest at 16 miles an hour, gusting to 28. The pressure was 29.66 inches and rising. Elsewhere in northwest Iowa, Morris was mostly sunny and 77. Spencer was mostly sunny and 72. Other conditions across the northern plains, farther east in Iowa, it was mostly sunny. It was 75 at Des Moines, 69 at Cedar Rapids, and 74 at Waterloo. In eastern Nebraska, skies ranged from mostly sunny to partly sunny, and temperatures were between 75 and 78 degrees. In eastern South Dakota, skies ranged from mostly sunny to partly sunny, and temperatures were between 72 and 76 degrees. And in southern Minnesota, it was mostly sunny, with a temperature of 72 at Worthington and 71 at Mankato. It was partly sunny, with a temperature of 70 at Minneapolis and 70 at Rochester. At Marshall, the weather conditions were not available. Once again, at 6 p.m., Sioux City had a temperature of 78. The Sioux City, Iowa climate summary for this evening, as of 4 p.m., May 8, 2026. Today's high temperature was 81 degrees. The normal high is 69. Today's low temperature was 41 degrees. The normal low is 45. No precipitation fell today, which leaves the monthly total at a trace. This is 0.89 inches below the normal amount of 0.89 inches for May. The total precipitation for the year still stands at 5.42 inches, which is 1.93 inches below normal. There were 4 heating degree days today, which is 5 below normal. The yearly total since July 1st is 5,767, which is 950 below normal. There were no cooling degree days today, which is 1 below normal. The yearly total since January 1st is 26, which is 11 above normal. The normal high temperature for tomorrow is 70 degrees, and the normal low is 46. The record high for tomorrow is 95, which occurred in 2011, and the record low is 30, which occurred in 2010. Sunset tonight is at 8:33 p.m. Sunrise tomorrow is at 6:10 a.m. The current time is 6:17 p.m. Central Daylight Time. Operating on a frequency of 162.475 MHz, this is NOAA Weather Radio Station WXL62, broadcasting from a transmitter near Lawton, Iowa. Our program originates from the National Weather Service in Sioux Falls and serves Sioux City and the surrounding Siouxland area. This hazardous weather outlook is for northwest Iowa, west central Iowa, southwest Minnesota, northeast Nebraska, central South Dakota, east central South Dakota, south central South Dakota, and southeast South Dakota. For today and tonight, wind gusts of 25 to 35 miles an hour along with afternoon relative humidity of 15 to 25% will lead to locally elevated to near critical conditions. The areas most susceptible will be warm season grasses that are slow to begin greening.

If isolated showers can develop late this afternoon into the evening, wind gusts within any shower could approach 35 to 45 miles an hour. For Saturday through Thursday, no hazardous weather is expected at this time. Spotter activation is not expected at this time. Your National Weather Service forecast for Siouxland. Tonight, partly cloudy with a chance of sprinkles this evening, then mostly clear after midnight. Lows in the mid-40s. Northwest winds 10 to 15 miles an hour with gusts up to 25 miles an hour, becoming west around 5 miles an hour after midnight. Saturday, partly sunny. Highs in the lower 70s. West winds 10 to 15 miles an hour, becoming north in the afternoon. Saturday night, mostly clear in the evening, then becoming partly cloudy. Lows in the upper 30s. North winds 10 to 15 miles an hour. Sunday, sunny. Highs around 70. Northwest winds 5 to 10 miles an hour. Sunday night, partly cloudy. Lows in the lower 40s. North winds 5 to 10 miles an hour with gusts up to 20 miles an hour, becoming east after midnight. Monday, mostly sunny. Highs in the upper 70s. Monday night, partly cloudy. Not as cool with lows in the mid-50s. Tuesday, sunny, breezy with highs in the lower 80s. Tuesday night, mostly clear and breezy, cooler with lows in the mid-40s. Wednesday, sunny. Highs in the upper 70s. Wednesday night, mostly clear in the evening, then becoming partly cloudy. Lows in the lower 50s. Thursday, mostly sunny. Highs in the mid-80s. Thursday night, partly cloudy. Lows in the mid-50s. Friday, mostly sunny. Highs around 90. At 6 p.m., in Sioux City, the temperature was 78 and a dew point 29. The relative humidity was 16%. Wind was northwest at 16 miles an hour, gusting to 28. The pressure was 29.66 inches and rising. Elsewhere in northwest Iowa, Morris was mostly sunny and 77. Spencer was mostly sunny and 72. Other conditions across the northern plains, farther east in Iowa, it was mostly sunny. It was 75 at Des Moines, 69 at Cedar Rapids, and 74 at Waterloo. In eastern Nebraska, skies ranged from mostly sunny to partly sunny, and temperatures were between 75 and 78 degrees. In eastern South Dakota, skies ranged from mostly sunny to partly sunny, and temperatures were between 72 and 76 degrees. And in southern Minnesota, it was mostly sunny, with a temperature of 72 at Worthington and 71 at Mankato. It was partly sunny, with a temperature of 70 at Minneapolis and 70 at Rochester. At Marshall, the weather conditions were not available. Once again, at 6 p.m., Sioux City had a temperature of 78. The Sioux City, Iowa climate summary for this evening, as of 4 p.m., May 8, 2026. Today's high temperature was 81 degrees. The normal high is 69. Today's low temperature was 41 degrees. The normal low is 45. No precipitation fell today, which leaves the monthly total at a trace. This is 0.89 inches below the normal amount of 0.89 inches for May. The total precipitation for the year still stands at 5.42 inches, which is 1.93 inches below normal. There were 4 heating degree days today, which is 5 below normal. The yearly total since July 1st is 5,767, which is 950 below normal. There were no cooling degree days today, which is 1 below normal. The yearly total since January 1st is 26, which is 11 above normal. The normal high temperature for tomorrow is 70 degrees, and the normal low is 46. The record high for tomorrow is 95, which occurred in 2011, and the record low is 30, which occurred in 2010. Sunset tonight is at 8:33 p.m. Sunrise tomorrow is at 6:10 a.m. The current time is 6:23 p.m. Central Daylight Time. 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

broadcasting from a transmitter near Lawton, Iowa. Our program originates from the National Weather Service in Sioux Falls and serves Sioux City and the surrounding Siouxland area. This hazardous weather outlook is for northwest Iowa, west central Iowa, southwest Minnesota, northeast Nebraska, central South Dakota, east central South Dakota, south central South Dakota, and southeast South Dakota. For today and tonight, wind gusts of 25 to 35 miles an hour along with afternoon relative humidity of 15 to 25% will lead to locally elevated to near critical conditions. The areas most susceptible will be warm season grasses that are slow to begin greening. If isolated showers can develop late this afternoon into the evening, wind gusts within any shower could approach 35 to 45 miles an hour. For Saturday through Thursday, no hazardous weather is expected at this time. Fodder activation is not expected at this time. Your National Weather Service forecast for Siouxland. Tonight, partly cloudy with a chance of sprinkles this evening, then mostly clear after midnight. Lows in the mid-40s. Northwest winds 10 to 15 miles an hour with gusts up to 25 miles an hour, becoming west around 5 miles an hour after midnight. Saturday, partly sunny. Highs in the lower 70s. West winds 10 to 15 miles an hour, becoming north in the afternoon. Saturday night, mostly clear in the evening, then becoming partly cloudy. Lows in the upper 30s. North winds 10 to 15 miles an hour. Sunday, sunny. Highs around 70. Northwest wind 5 to 10 miles an hour. Sunday night, partly cloudy. Lows in the lower 40s. North winds 5 to 10 miles an hour with gusts up to 20 miles an hour, becoming east after midnight. Monday, mostly sunny. Highs in the upper 70s. Monday night, partly cloudy. Not as cool as lows in the mid-50s. Tuesday, sunny, breezy with highs in the lower 80s. Tuesday night, mostly clear and breezy, cooler with lows in the mid-40s. Wednesday, sunny. Highs in the upper 70s. Wednesday night, mostly clear in the evening, then becoming partly cloudy. Lows in the lower 50s. Thursday, mostly sunny. Highs in the mid-80s. Thursday night, partly cloudy. Lows in the mid-50s. Friday, mostly sunny. Highs around 90. At 6 p.m., in Sioux City, the temperature was 78 and the dew point 29. The relative humidity was 16%. Wind was northwest at 16 miles an hour, gusting to 28. The pressure was 29.66 inches and rising. Elsewhere in northwest Iowa, Morris was mostly sunny and 77. Spencer was mostly sunny and 72. Other conditions across the northern plains, farther east in Iowa, it was mostly sunny. It was 75 at Des Moines, 69 at Cedar Rapids, and 74 at Waterloo. In eastern Nebraska, skies ranged from mostly sunny to partly sunny, and temperatures were between 75 and 78 degrees. In eastern South Dakota, skies ranged from mostly sunny to partly sunny, and temperatures were between 72 and 76 degrees. And in southern Minnesota, it was mostly sunny, with a temperature of 72 at Worthington and 71 at Mankato. It was partly sunny, with a temperature of 70 at Minneapolis and 70 at Rochester. At Marshall, the weather conditions were not available. Once again, at 6 p.m., Sioux City had a temperature of 78. The Sioux City, Iowa climate summary for this evening, as of 4 p.m., May 8, 2026. Today's high temperature was 81 degrees. The normal high is 69. Today's low temperature was 41 degrees. The normal low is 45. No precipitation fell today, which leaves the monthly total at a trace. This is 0.89 inches below the normal amount of 0.89 inches for May. The total precipitation for the year still stands at 5.42 inches, which is 1.93 inches below normal. There were 4 heating degree days today, which is 5 below normal. The yearly total since July 1st is 5,767, which is 950 below normal. There were no cooling degree days today.

which is one below normal. The nearly total since January 1st is 26, which is 11 above normal. The normal high temperature for tomorrow is 70 degrees, and the normal low is 46. The record high for tomorrow is 95, which occurred in 2011, and the record low is 30, which occurred in 2010. Sunset tonight is at 8:33 p.m. Sunrise tomorrow is at 6:10 a.m. The current time is 6:48 p.m. Central Daylight Time. Operating on a frequency of 162.475 MHz, this is NOAA Weather Radio Station WXL62, broadcasting from a transmitter near Lawton, Iowa. Our program originates from the National Weather Service in Sioux Falls and serves Sioux City and the surrounding Siouxland area. This hazardous weather outlook is for Northwest Iowa, West Central Iowa, Southwest Minnesota, Northeast Nebraska, Central South Dakota, East Central South Dakota, South Central South Dakota, and Southeast South Dakota. For today and tonight, wind gusts of 25 to 35 miles an hour along with afternoon relative humidity of 15 to 25% will lead to locally elevated to near critical conditions. The areas most susceptible will be warm season grasses that are slow to begin greening. If isolated showers can develop late this afternoon into the evening, wind gusts within any shower could approach 35 to 45 miles an hour. For Saturday through Thursday, no hazardous weather is expected at this time. Spotter activation is not expected at this time. Your National Weather Service forecast for Siouxland. Tonight, partly cloudy with a chance of sprinkles this evening, then mostly clear after midnight. Lows in the mid-40s. Northwest winds 10 to 15 miles an hour with gusts up to 25 miles an hour, becoming west around 5 miles an hour after midnight. Saturday, partly sunny. Highs in the lower 70s. West winds 10 to 15 miles an hour, becoming north in the afternoon. Saturday night, mostly clear in the evening, then becoming partly cloudy. Lows in the upper 30s. North winds 10 to 15 miles an hour. Sunday, sunny. Highs around 70. Northwest wind 5 to 10 miles an hour. Sunday night, partly cloudy. Lows in the lower 40s. North winds 5 to 10 miles an hour with gusts up to 20 miles an hour, becoming east after midnight. Monday, mostly sunny. Highs in the upper 70s. Monday night, partly cloudy. Not as cool with lows in the mid-50s. Tuesday, sunny, breezy with highs in the lower 80s. Tuesday night, mostly clear and breezy, cooler with lows in the mid-40s. Wednesday, sunny, highs in the upper 70s. Wednesday night, mostly clear in the evening, then becoming partly cloudy. Lows in the lower 50s. Thursday, mostly sunny, highs in the mid-80s. Thursday night, partly cloudy. Lows in the mid-50s. Friday, mostly sunny. Highs around 90. At 6 p.m., in Sioux City, the temperature was 78 and the dew point 29. The relative humidity was 16%. Wind was northwest at 16 miles an hour, gusting to 28. The pressure was 29.66 inches and rising. Elsewhere in northwest Iowa, Morris was mostly sunny and 77. Spencer was mostly sunny and 72. Other conditions across the northern plains, farther east in Iowa, it was mostly sunny. It was 75 at Des Moines, 69 at Cedar Rapids, and 74 at Waterloo. In eastern Nebraska, skies ranged from mostly sunny to partly sunny, and temperatures were between 75 and 78 degrees. In eastern South Dakota, skies ranged from mostly sunny to partly sunny, and temperatures were between 70

but the normal high is 69. Today's low temperature was 41 degrees. The normal low is 45. No precipitation fell today, which leaves the monthly total at a trace. This is 0.89 inches below the normal amount of 0.89 inches for May. The total precipitation for the year still stands at 5.42 inches, which is 1.93 inches below normal. There were 4 heating degree days today, which is 5 below normal. The yearly total since July 1st is 5,767, which is 950 below normal. There were no cooling degree days today, which is 1 below normal. The yearly total since January 1st is 26, which is 11 above normal. The normal high temperature for tomorrow is 70 degrees, and the normal low is 46. The record high for tomorrow is 95, which occurred in 2011, and the record low is 30, which occurred in 2010. Sunset tonight is at 8:33 p.m. Sunrise tomorrow is at 6:10 a.m. The current time is 6:34 p.m. Central Daylight Time. Operating on a frequency of 162.475 MHz, this is NOAA Weather Radio Station WXL62, broadcasting from a transmitter near Lawton, Iowa. Our program originates from the National Weather Service in Sioux Falls and serves Sioux City and the surrounding Siouxland area. This hazardous weather outlook is for Northwest Iowa, West Central Iowa, Southwest Minnesota, Northeast Nebraska, Central South Dakota, East Central South Dakota, South Central South Dakota, and Southeast South Dakota. For today and tonight, wind gusts of 25 to 35 miles an hour along with afternoon relative humidities of 15 to 25% will lead to locally elevated to near critical conditions. The areas most susceptible will be warm season grasses that are slow to begin greening. If isolated showers can develop late this afternoon into the evening, wind gusts within any shower could approach 35 to 45 miles an hour. For Saturday through Thursday, no hazardous weather is expected at this time. Spotter activation is not expected at this time. Your National Weather Service forecast for Siouxland. Tonight, partly cloudy with a chance of sprinkles this evening, then mostly clear after midnight. Lows in the mid-40s. Northwest winds 10 to 15 miles an hour with gusts up to 25 miles an hour, becoming west around 5 miles an hour after midnight. Saturday, partly sunny. Highs in the lower 70s. West winds 10 to 15 miles an hour, becoming north in the afternoon. Saturday night, mostly clear in the evening, then becoming partly cloudy. Lows in the upper 30s. North winds 10 to 15 miles an hour. Sunday, sunny. Highs around 70. Northwest winds 5 to 10 miles an hour. Sunday night, partly cloudy. Lows in the lower 40s. North winds 5 to 10 miles an hour with gusts up to 20 miles an hour, becoming east after midnight. Monday, mostly sunny. Highs in the upper 70s. Monday night, partly cloudy. Not as cool with lows in the mid-50s. Tuesday, sunny, breezy with highs in the lower 80s. Tuesday night, mostly clear and breezy, cooler with lows in the mid-40s. Wednesday, sunny. Highs in the upper 70s. Wednesday night, mostly clear in the evening, then becoming partly cloudy. Lows in the lower 50s. Thursday, mostly sunny. Highs in the mid-80s. Thursday night, partly cloudy. Lows in the mid-50s. Friday, mostly sunny. Highs around 90. At 6 p.m., in Sioux City, the temperature was 78 and the dew point 29. The relative humidity was 16%. Wind was northwest at 16 miles an hour, gusting to 28. The pressure was 29.66 inches and rising. Elsewhere in northwest Iowa, Morris was mostly sunny and 77. Spencer was mostly sunny and 72. Other conditions across the northern plains, farther east in Iowa, it was mostly sunny. It was 75 at Des Moines, 69 at Cedar Rapids, and 74 at Waterloo. In eastern Nebraska, skies ranged from mostly sunny to partly sunny, and temperatures were between

75 and 78 degrees. In eastern South Dakota, skies ranged from mostly sunny to partly sunny, and temperatures were between 72 and 76 degrees. And in southern Minnesota, it was mostly sunny, with a temperature of 72 at Worthington and 71 at Mankato. It was partly sunny, with a temperature of 70 at Minneapolis and 70 at Rochester. At Marshall, the weather conditions were not available. Once again, at 6 p.m., Sioux City had a temperature of 78. The Sioux City, Iowa climate summary for this evening, as of 4 p.m., May 8, 2026. Today's high temperature was 81 degrees. The normal high is 69. Today's low temperature was 41 degrees. The normal low is 45. No precipitation fell today, which leaves the monthly total at a trace. This is 0.89 inches below the normal amount of 0.89 inches for May. The total precipitation for the year still stands at 5.42 inches, which is 1.93 inches below normal. There were 4 heating degree days today, which is 5 below normal. The yearly total since July 1st is 5,767, which is 950 below normal. There were no cooling degree days today, which is 1 below normal. The yearly total since January 1st is 26, which is 11 above normal. The normal high temperature for tomorrow is 70 degrees, and the normal low is 46. The record high for tomorrow is 95, which occurred in 2011, and the record low is 30, which occurred in 2010. Sunset tonight is at 8:33 p.m. Sunrise tomorrow is at 6:10 a.m. The current time is 6:40 p.m. Central Daylight Time. Operating on a frequency of 162.475 MHz, this is NOAA Weather Radio Station WXL62, broadcasting from a transmitter near Lawton, Iowa. Our program originates from the National Weather Service in Sioux Falls and serves Sioux City and the surrounding Siouxland area. This hazardous weather outlook is for northwest Iowa, west central Iowa, southwest Minnesota, northeast Nebraska, central South Dakota, east central South Dakota, south central South Dakota, and southeast South Dakota. For today and tonight, wind gusts of 25 to 35 miles an hour along with afternoon relative humidity of 15 to 25% will lead to locally elevated to near critical conditions. The areas most susceptible will be warm season grasses that are slow to begin greening. If isolated showers can develop late this afternoon into the evening, wind gusts within any shower could approach 35 to 45 miles an hour. For Saturday through Thursday, no hazardous weather is expected at this time. Spotter activation is not expected at this time. Your National Weather Service forecast for Siouxland. Tonight, partly cloudy with a chance of sprinkles this evening, then mostly clear after midnight. Lows in the mid-40s. Northwest winds 10 to 15 miles an hour with gusts up to 25 miles an hour, becoming west around 5 miles an hour after midnight. Saturday, partly sunny. Highs in the lower 70s. West winds 10 to 15 miles an hour, becoming north in the afternoon. Saturday night, mostly clear in the evening, then becoming partly cloudy. Lows in the upper 30s. North winds 10 to 15 miles an hour. Sunday, sunny. Highs around 70. Northwest winds 5 to 10 miles an hour. Sunday night, partly cloudy. Lows in the lower 40s. North winds 5 to 10 miles an hour with gusts up to 20 miles an hour, becoming east after midnight. Monday, mostly sunny. Highs in the upper 70s. Monday night, partly cloudy. Not as cool with lows in the mid-50s. Tuesday, sunny, breezy with highs in the lower 80s. Tuesday night, mostly clear and breezy, cooler with lows in the mid-40s. Wednesday, sunny, highs in the upper 70s. Wednesday night, mostly clear in the evening, then becoming partly cloudy. Lows in the lower 50s. Thursday, mostly sunny, highs in the mid-80s. Thursday night, partly cloudy. Lows in the mid-50s. Friday, mostly sunny. Highs around 90. At 6 p.m., in Sioux City, the temperature
78 and a dew point 29. The relative humidity was 16%. Wind was northwest at 16 miles an hour, gusting to 28. The pressure was 29.66 inches and rising. Elsewhere in northwest Iowa, Morris was mostly sunny and 77. Spencer was mostly sunny and 72. Other conditions across the northern plains, farther east in Iowa, it was mostly sunny. It was 75 at Des Moines, 69 at Cedar Rapids, and 74 at Waterloo. In eastern Nebraska, skies ranged from mostly sunny to partly sunny, and temperatures were between 75 and 78 degrees. In eastern South Dakota, skies ranged from mostly sunny to partly sunny, and temperatures were between 72 and 76 degrees. And in southern Minnesota, it was mostly sunny, with a temperature of 72 at Worthington and 71 at Mankato. It was partly sunny, with a temperature of 70 at Minneapolis and 70 at Rochester. At Marshall, the weather conditions were not available. Once again, at 6 p.m., Sioux City had a temperature of 78. The Sioux City, Iowa climate summary for this evening, as of 4 p.m., May 8, 2026. Today's high temperature was 81 degrees. The normal high is 69. Today's low temperature was 41 degrees. The normal low is 45. No precipitation fell today, which leaves the monthly total at a trace. This is 0.89 inches below the normal amount of 0.89 inches for May. The total precipitation for the year still stands at 5.42 inches, which is 1.93 inches below normal. There were 4 heating degree days today, which is 5 below normal. The yearly total since July 1st is 5,767, which is 950 below normal. There were no cooling degree days today, which is 1 below normal. The yearly total since January 1st is 26, which is 11 above normal. The normal high temperature for tomorrow is 70 degrees, and the normal low is 46. The record high for tomorrow is 95, which occurred in 2011, and the record low is 30, which occurred in 2010. Sunset tonight is at 8:33 p.m. Sunrise tomorrow is at 6:10 a.m. The current time is 6:45 p.m. Central Daylight Time. Operating on a frequency of 162.475 MHz, this is NOAA Weather Radio Station WXL62, broadcasting from a transmitter near Lawton, Iowa. Our program originates from the National Weather Service in Sioux Falls and serves Sioux City and the surrounding Siouxland area. This hazardous weather outlook is for northwest Iowa, west central Iowa, southwest Minnesota, northeast Nebraska, central South Dakota, east central South Dakota, south central South Dakota, and southeast South Dakota. For today and tonight, wind gusts of 25 to 35 miles an hour along with afternoon relative humidity of 15 to 25% will lead to locally elevated to near critical conditions. The areas most susceptible will be warm season grasses that are slow to begin greening. If isolated showers can develop late this afternoon into the evening, wind gusts within any shower could approach 35 to 45 miles an hour. For Saturday through Thursday, no hazardous weather is expected at this time. Spotter activation is not expected at this time. Your National Weather Service forecast for Siouxland. Tonight, partly cloudy with a chance of sprinkles this evening, then mostly clear after midnight. Lows in the mid-40s. Northwest winds 10 to 15 miles an hour with gusts up to 25 miles an hour, becoming west around 5 miles an hour after midnight. Saturday, partly sunny. Highs in the lower 70s. West winds 10 to 15 miles an hour, becoming north in the afternoon. Saturday night, mostly clear in the evening, then becoming partly cloudy. Lows in the upper 30s. North winds 10 to 15 miles an hour. Sunday, sunny. Highs around 70. Northwest wind 5 to 10 miles an hour. Sunday night, partly cloudy. Lows in the lower 40s. North winds 5 to 10 miles an hour with gusts up to 20 miles an hour, becoming east after midnight. Monday, mostly sunny. Highs in the upper 70s. Monday night, partly cloudy.

Not as cool as lows in the mid-60s. Tuesday, sunny, breezy with highs in the lower 80s. Tuesday night, mostly clear and breezy, cooler with lows in the mid-40s. Wednesday, sunny, highs in the upper 70s. Wednesday night, mostly clear in the evening, then becoming partly cloudy. Lows in the lower 50s. Thursday, mostly sunny, highs in the mid-80s. Thursday night, partly cloudy. Lows in the mid-50s. Friday, mostly sunny, highs around 90. At 6 p.m., in Sioux City, the temperature was 78 and a dew point 29. The relative humidity was 16%. Wind was northwest at 16 miles an hour, gusting to 28. The pressure was 29.66 inches and rising. Elsewhere in northwest Iowa, Morris was mostly sunny and 77. Spencer was mostly sunny and 72. Other conditions across the northern plains, farther east in Iowa, it was mostly sunny. It was 75 at Des Moines, 69 at Cedar Rapids, and 74 at Waterloo. In eastern Nebraska, skies ranged from mostly sunny to partly sunny, and temperatures were between 75 and 78 degrees. In eastern South Dakota, skies ranged from mostly sunny to partly sunny, and temperatures were between 72 and 76 degrees. And in southern Minnesota, it was mostly sunny, with a temperature of 72 at Worthington and 71 at Mankato. It was partly sunny, with a temperature of 70 at Minneapolis and 70 at Rochester. At Marshall, the weather conditions were not available. Once again, at 6 p.m., Sioux City had a temperature of 78. The Sioux City, Iowa climate summary for this evening, as of 4 p.m., May 8, 2026. Today's high temperature was 81 degrees. The normal high is 69. Today's low temperature was 41 degrees. The normal low is 45. No precipitation fell today, which leaves the monthly total at a trace. This is 0.89 inches below the normal amount of 0.89 inches for May. The total precipitation for the year still stands at 5.42 inches, which is 1.93 inches below normal. There were 4 heating degree days today, which is 5 below normal. The yearly total since July 1st is 5,767, which is 950 below normal. There were no cooling degree days today, which is 1 below normal. The yearly total since January 1st is 26, which is 11 above normal. The normal high temperature for tomorrow is 70 degrees, and the normal low is 46. The record high for tomorrow is 95, which occurred in 2011, and the record low is 30, which occurred in 2010. Sunset tonight is at 8:33 p.m. Sunrise tomorrow is at 6:10 a.m. The current time is 6:51 p.m. Central Daylight Time. Operating on a frequency of 162.475 MHz, this is NOAA Weather Radio Station WXL62, broadcasting from a transmitter near Lawton, Iowa. Our program originates from the National Weather Service in Sioux Falls and serves Sioux City and the surrounding Siouxland area. This hazardous weather outlook is for northwest Iowa, west central Iowa, southwest Minnesota, northeast Nebraska, central South Dakota, east central South Dakota, south central South Dakota, and southeast South Dakota. For today and tonight, wind gusts of 25 to 35 miles an hour along with afternoon relative humidity of 16 to 25% will lead to locally elevated to near critical conditions. The areas most susceptible will be warm season grasses that are slow to begin greening. If isolated showers can develop late this afternoon into the evening, wind gusts within any shower could approach 35 to 45 miles an hour. For Saturday through Thursday, no hazardous weather is expected at this time. Spotter activation is not expected at this time. Your National Weather Service forecast for Siouxland. Tonight, partly cloudy with a chance of sprinkles this evening, then mostly clear after midnight. Lows in the mid-40s. Northwest winds 10 to 15 miles an hour with gusts up to 25 miles an hour, becoming west around 5 miles an hour after midnight. Saturday, partly sunny. Highs in the lower 70s.

West winds change at 15 miles an hour, becoming north in the afternoon. Saturday night, mostly clear in the evening, then becoming partly cloudy. Lows in the upper 30s. North winds 10 to 15 miles an hour. Sunday, sunny. Highs around 70. Northwest wind 5 to 10 miles an hour. Sunday night, partly cloudy. Lows in the lower 40s. North winds 5 to 10 miles an hour with gusts up to 20 miles an hour, becoming east after midnight. Monday, mostly sunny. Highs in the upper 70s. Monday night, partly cloudy. Not as cool as lows in the mid-60s. Tuesday, sunny, breezy with highs in the lower 80s. Tuesday night, mostly clear and breezy, cooler with lows in the mid-40s. Wednesday, sunny. Highs in the upper 70s. Wednesday night, mostly clear in the evening, then becoming partly cloudy. Lows in the lower 50s. Thursday, mostly sunny. Highs in the mid-80s. Thursday night, partly cloudy. Lows in the mid-50s. Friday, mostly sunny. Highs around 90. At 6 p.m., in Sioux City, the temperature was 78 and a dew point 29. The relative humidity was 16%. Wind was northwest at 16 miles an hour, gusting to 28. The pressure was 29.66 inches and rising. Elsewhere in northwest Iowa, Morris was mostly sunny and 77. Spencer was mostly sunny and 72. Other conditions across the northern plains, farther east in Iowa, it was mostly sunny. It was 75 at Des Moines, 69 at Cedar Rapids, and 74 at Waterloo. In eastern Nebraska, skies ranged from mostly sunny to partly sunny, and temperatures were between 75 and 78 degrees. In eastern South Dakota, skies ranged from mostly sunny to partly sunny, and temperatures were between 72 and 76 degrees. And in southern Minnesota, it was mostly sunny, with a temperature of 72 at Worthington and 71 at Mankato. It was partly sunny, with a temperature of 70 at Minneapolis and 70 at Rochester. At Marshall, the weather conditions were not available. Once again, at 6 p.m., Sioux City had a temperature of 78. The Sioux City, Iowa climate summary for this evening, as of 4 p.m., May 8, 2026. Today's high temperature was 81 degrees. The normal high is 69. Today's low temperature was 41 degrees. The normal low is 45. No precipitation fell today, which leaves the monthly total at a trace. This is 0.89 inches below the normal amount of 0.89 inches for May. The total precipitation for the year still stands at 5.42 inches, which is 1.93 inches below normal. There were 4 heating degree days today, which is 5 below normal. The yearly total since July 1st is 5,767, which is 950 below normal. There were no cooling degree days today, which is 1 below normal. The yearly total since January 1st is 26, which is 11 above normal. The normal high temperature for tomorrow is 70 degrees, and the normal low is 46. The record high for tomorrow is 95, which occurred in 2011, and the record low is 30, which occurred in 2010. Sunset tonight is at 8:33 p.m. Sunrise tomorrow is at 6:10 a.m. The current time is 6:57 p.m. Central Daylight Time. Operating on a frequency of 162.475 MHz, this is NOAA Weather Radio Station WXL62, broadcasting from a transmitter near Lawton, Iowa. Our program originates from the National Weather Service in Sioux Falls and serves Sioux City and the surrounding Siouxland area. This hazardous weather outlook is for northwest Iowa, west central Iowa, southwest Minnesota, northeast Nebraska, central South Dakota, east central South Dakota, south central South Dakota, and southeast South Dakota. For today and tonight, wind gusts of 25 to 35 miles an hour along with afternoon relative humidity of 15 to 25% will lead to locally elevated to near critical conditions. The areas most susceptible will be warm season grasses that are slow to begin greening. If isolated,

develop late this afternoon into the evening wind gusts with an heavy shower could approach 35 to 45 miles an hour. For Saturday through Thursday, no hazardous weather is expected at this time. Water activation is not expected at this time. Your National Weather Service forecast for Sioux Land. Tonight, partly cloudy with a chance of sprinkles this evening, then mostly clear after midnight. Lows in the mid-40s. Northwest winds 10 to 15 miles an hour with gusts up to 25 miles an hour, becoming west around 5 miles an hour after midnight. Saturday, partly sunny. Highs in the lower 70s. West winds 10 to 15 miles an hour, becoming north in the afternoon. Saturday night, mostly clear in the evening, then becoming partly cloudy. Lows in the upper 30s. North winds 10 to 15 miles an hour. Sunday, sunny. Highs around 70. Northwest winds 5 to 10 miles an hour. Sunday night, partly cloudy. Lows in the lower 40s. North winds 5 to 10 miles an hour with gusts up to 20 miles an hour, becoming east after midnight. Monday, mostly sunny. Highs in the upper 70s. Monday night, partly cloudy. Not as cool with lows in the mid-50s. Tuesday, sunny, breezy with highs in the lower 80s. Tuesday night, mostly clear and breezy, cooler with lows in the mid-40s. Wednesday, sunny. Highs in the upper 70s. Wednesday night, mostly clear in the evening, then becoming partly cloudy. Lows in the lower 50s. Thursday, mostly sunny. Highs in the mid-80s. Thursday night, partly cloudy. Lows in the mid-50s. Friday, mostly sunny. Highs around 90. At 6 p.m., in Sioux City, the temperature was 78 and a dew point 29. The relative humidity was 16%. Wind was northwest at 16 miles an hour, gusting to 28. The pressure was 29.66 inches and rising. Elsewhere in northwest Iowa, Morris was mostly sunny and 77. Spencer was mostly sunny and 72. Other conditions across the northern plains, farther east in Iowa, it was mostly sunny. It was 75 at Des Moines, 69 at Cedar Rapids, and 74 at Waterloo. In eastern Nebraska, skies ranged from mostly sunny to partly sunny, and temperatures were between 75 and 78 degrees. In eastern South Dakota, skies ranged from mostly sunny to partly sunny, and temperatures were between 72 and 76 degrees. And in southern Minnesota, it was mostly sunny, with a temperature of 72 at Worthington and 71 at Mankato. It was partly sunny, with a temperature of 70 at Minneapolis and 70 at Rochester. At Marshall, the weather conditions were not available. Once again, at 6 p.m., Sioux City had a temperature of 78. At 7 p.m., in Sioux City, the temperature was 75 and a dew point 29. The relative humidity was 18%. Wind was northwest at 13 miles an hour. The pressure was 29.65 inches and falling. Elsewhere in northwest Iowa, Morris was mostly sunny and 73. Spencer was mostly sunny and 71. Other conditions across the northern plains, farther east in Iowa, skies ranged from sunny to mostly sunny, and temperatures were between 71 and 72 degrees. In eastern Nebraska, skies ranged from mostly sunny to partly sunny, and temperatures were between 75 and 77 degrees. In eastern South Dakota, skies ranged from sunny to mostly sunny, and temperatures were between 71 and 74 degrees. And in southern Minnesota, it was mostly sunny, with a temperature of 71 at Mankato and 68 at Rochester. It was partly sunny, with a temperature of 70 at Worthington and 71 at Minneapolis. At Marshall, the weather conditions were not available. Once again, at 7 p.m., Sioux City had a temperature of 75. The Sioux City, Iowa climate summary for this evening, as of 4 p.m., May 8, 2026. Today's high temperature was 81 degrees. The normal high is 69. Today's low temperature was 41 degrees. The normal low is 45. No precipitation.